low temperature was 70 degrees. This low was 8 degrees above the normal low of 62. The record low is 45 degrees, which was set in 1978. No precipitation fell today, which leaves the monthly total at 0.76 inches. This is 0.53 inches below the normal amount of 1.29 inches for June. The total precipitation for the year still stands at 10.01 inches, which is 2.60 inches below normal. No snow fell today, which brings the monthly total to 0.0 inches. This is normal for June. The total snowfall since July 1st still stands at 17.8 inches, which is 9.3 inches below normal. There were no heating degree days today, which is normal. This leaves the monthly total at zero, which is 7 below normal. The yearly total since July 1st is 5,053, which is 775 below normal. There were 15 cooling degree days today, which is 7 above normal. This brings the monthly total to 89, which is 35 above normal. The yearly total since January 1st is 254, which is 94 above normal. Today the maximum wind observed was 13 miles an hour from the south. The highest wind gust observed was 16 miles per hour from the southeast. The normal high temperature for tomorrow is 83 degrees, and the normal low is 62. The record high for tomorrow is 100, which last occurred in 1911, and the record low is 42, which occurred in 1877. Sunset tonight is at 8:55 p.m. Sunrise tomorrow is at 5:50 a.m. The Valley National Weather Service climate summary for this evening, as of 4 p.m., June 8, 2026. Today's high temperature was 88 degrees, record high is 97 degrees, which was set in 2011, and the low 71 degrees. The record low is 48 degrees, which was set in 1995. No precipitation fell today, which leaves the monthly total at 0.27 inches. The total precipitation for the year still stands at 9.71 inches. No snow fell today, which brings the monthly total to 0.0 inches. This is normal for June. The total snowfall for the season since June 1st still stands at 0.0 inches, which is normal. The highest wind gust observed was 14 miles per hour. Sunset tonight is at 8:57 p.m. Sunrise tomorrow is at 5:52 a.m. This is NOAA All Hazards Radio Station KIH-61 in Omaha, Nebraska. The current time is 7:03 p.m. Central Daylight Time. The following is a summary of watches, warnings, and advisories in effect. A heat advisory has been issued from 1 p.m. Tuesday until 9 p.m. Tuesday for the following counties in Iowa, Harrison, Mills, and Pottawatomie, and the following counties in Nebraska: Burt, Cass, Dodge, Douglas, Odo, Sarpy, Saunders, and Washington. Now for the official National Weather Service forecast for the Omaha and Council Bluffs area. Tonight, partly cloudy until midnight, then becoming mostly cloudy. Lows around 70. Southeast winds 5 to 10 miles an hour. Tuesday, mostly sunny. Hot with highs in the mid-90s. Southeast winds 5 to 10 miles an hour, increasing to south 15 to 20 miles an hour in the afternoon. Tuesday night, partly cloudy with a slight chance of thunderstorms. A chance of showers until midnight, then a slight chance of showers after midnight. Humid with lows in the mid-70s. South winds 15 to 20 miles an hour with gusts up to 30 miles an hour. Chance of rain 30%. Wednesday, sunny. A slight chance of showers and thunderstorms in the morning, then a chance of showers and thunderstorms in the afternoon. Hot with highs in the mid-90s. South winds 15 to 20 miles an hour, becoming southwest in the afternoon. Chance of rain 40%. Wednesday night, mostly clear until midnight, then partly cloudy with showers, likely with a chance of thunderstorms after midnight. Not as warm with lows in the mid-60s. West

Saturday and Saturday night, partly cloudy. A chance of showers and thunderstorms. Hot. Highs in the mid-80s. Lows in the lower 60s. Chance of rain 40%. Sunday through Monday, mostly cloudy. Highs in the upper 70s. Lows in the upper 50s. At 7 p.m. in Omaha, it was mostly sunny. The temperature was 88 degrees, the dew point 69, and the relative humidity 53%, producing a heat index of 92. The wind was southwest at 8 miles an hour. The pressure was 29.86 inches and rising. Across eastern Nebraska and southwest Iowa, it was sunny, with a temperature of 88 at Lincoln, 86 at Millard, 87 at Fremont, and 89 at Takema. Under sunny skies, Nebraska City reported 86, Plattsmouth reported 85, and Red Oak, Iowa reported 86. It was mostly sunny, with a temperature of 85 at Columbus and 87 at Blair Airport. Here are some observations from across the region. It was 85 at Concordia, Kansas. At Valentine, it was sunny, with a temperature of 75. It was mostly sunny, with a temperature of 80 at Norfolk, 86 at Sioux City, 84 at Des Moines, and 78 at North Platte. It was partly sunny, with a temperature of 80 at Grand Island, 84 at Sioux Falls, and 62 at Denver. At Kansas City, it was cloudy, with a temperature of 80. Once again, at 7 p.m. in Omaha, it was 88 degrees under mostly sunny skies. Here are the forecast key messages. There is a 30 to 60% chance of showers and thunderstorms for portions of southeast Nebraska and southwest Iowa. Severe weather is possible with damaging winds the main threat. Heat indices increase into the low to mid-100s Tuesday afternoon. A heat advisory is in effect for much of the area. Showers and thunderstorms continue throughout much of the week into the weekend. Severe weather will be possible at times, including on Tuesday and Wednesday. Heat advisory information for the following counties in Nebraska: Burt, Butler, Cass, Cedar, Colfax, Cumming, Dodge, Douglas, Gage, Jefferson, Johnson, Knox, Lancaster, Madison, Nemaha, Odo, Pawnee, Pierce, Platt, Richardson, Saline, Sarpy, Saunders, Seward, Stanton, Thurston, Washington, and Wayne, and the following counties in Iowa: Fremont, Harrison, Mills, Montgomery, Page, Pottawatomie, and Shelby. Heat advisory in effect from 1 p.m. to 9 p.m. Tuesday. What? Heat index values up to 107 expected. Where? Portions of southwest and west central Iowa and east central, northeast, and southeast Nebraska. When? From 1 p.m. to 9 p.m. Tuesday. Impacts. Hot temperatures and high humidity may cause heat illnesses. Drink plenty of fluids. Stay in an air-conditioned room. Stay out of the sun, and check up on relatives and neighbors. Take extra precautions when outside. Wear lightweight and loose-fitting clothing. Try to limit strenuous activities to early morning or evening. Take action when you see symptoms of heat exhaustion and heat stroke. The Omaha, Nebraska climate summary for this evening, as of 4 p.m., June 8, 2026. Today's high temperature was 89 degrees. This high was 6 degrees above the normal high of 83. The record high is 102 degrees, which was set in 1911. Today's low temperature was 70 degrees. This low was 8 degrees above the normal low of 62. The record low is 45 degrees, which was set in 1978. No precipitation fell today, which leaves the monthly total at 0.76 inches. This is 0.53 inches below the normal amount of 1.29 inches for June. The total precipitation for the year still stands at 10.01 inches, which is 2.60 inches below normal. No snow fell today, which brings the monthly total to 0.0 inches. This is normal for June. The total snowfall since July 1st still stands at 17.8 inches.

9.3 inches below normal. There were no heating degree days today, which is normal. This leaves the monthly total at zero, which is 7 below normal. The yearly total since July 1st is 5,053, which is 775 below normal. There were 15 cooling degree days today, which is 7 above normal. This brings the monthly total to 89, which is 35 above normal. The yearly total since January 1st is 254, which is 94 above normal. Today the maximum wind observed was 13 miles an hour from the south. The highest wind gust observed was 16 miles per hour from the southeast. The normal high temperature for tomorrow is 83 degrees, and the normal low is 62. The record high for tomorrow is 100, which last occurred in 1911, and the record low is 42, which occurred in 1877. Sunset tonight is at 8:55 p.m. Sunrise tomorrow is at 5:50 a.m. The Valley National Weather Service climate summary for this evening, as of 4 p.m., June 8, 2026. Today's high temperature was 88 degrees, record high is 97 degrees, which was set in 2011. And the low 71 degrees. The record low is 48 degrees, which was set in 1995. No precipitation fell today, which leaves the monthly total at 0.27 inches. The total precipitation for the year still stands at 9.71 inches. No snow fell today, which brings the monthly total to 0.0 inches. This is normal for June. The total snowfall for the season since June 1st still stands at 0.0 inches, which is normal. The highest wind gust observed was 14 miles per hour. Sunset tonight is at 8:57 p.m. Sunrise tomorrow is at 5:52 a.m. This is NOAA All Hazards Radio Station KIH-61 in Omaha, Nebraska. The current time is 7:13 p.m. Central Daylight Time. The following is a summary of watches, warnings, and advisories in effect. A heat advisory has been issued from 1 p.m. Tuesday until 9 p.m. Tuesday for the following counties: in Iowa, Harrison, Mills, and Pottawatomie, and the following counties: in Nebraska, Burt, Cass, Dodge, Douglas, Odo, Sarpy, Saunders, and Washington. Now for the official National Weather Service forecast for the Omaha and Council Bluffs area. Tonight, partly cloudy until midnight, then becoming mostly cloudy. Lows around 70. Southeast winds 5 to 10 miles an hour. Tuesday, mostly sunny. Hot with highs in the mid-90s. Southeast winds 5 to 10 miles an hour, increasing to south 15 to 20 miles an hour in the afternoon. Tuesday night, partly cloudy with a slight chance of thunderstorms. A chance of showers until midnight, then a slight chance of showers after midnight. Humid with lows in the mid-70s. South winds 15 to 20 miles an hour with gusts up to 30 miles an hour. Chance of rain 30%. Wednesday, sunny. A slight chance of showers and thunderstorms in the morning, then a chance of showers and thunderstorms in the afternoon. Hot with highs in the mid-90s. South winds 15 to 20 miles an hour, becoming southwest in the afternoon. Chance of rain 40%. Wednesday night, mostly clear until midnight, then partly cloudy with showers, likely with a chance of thunderstorms after midnight. Not as warm with lows in the mid-60s. West winds 5 to 10 miles an hour with gusts up to 20 miles an hour, becoming southeast after midnight. Chance of rain 60%. Thursday, mostly sunny. A chance of showers in the morning. Not as warm with highs in the mid-80s. Chance of rain 30%. Thursday night, mostly clear. Lows around 60. Friday, sunny, hot with highs in the upper 80s. Friday night, mostly clear. Lows in the mid-60s. Saturday and Saturday night, partly cloudy. A chance of showers and thunderstorms. Hot. Highs in the mid-80s.
Lows in the lower 60s. Chance of rain 40%. Sunday through Monday, mostly cloudy. Highs in the upper 70s. Lows in the upper 50s. At 7 p.m. in Omaha, it was mostly sunny. The temperature was 88 degrees, the dew point 69, and the relative humidity 53%, producing a heat index of 92. The wind was southwest at 8 miles an hour. The pressure was 29.86 inches and rising. Across eastern Nebraska and southwest Iowa, it was sunny, with a temperature of 88 at Lincoln, 87 at Offutt Air Force Base, 86 at Millard, and 87 at Fremont. Under sunny skies, Tacoma reported 89, Nebraska City reported 86, Plattsmouth reported 85, and Red Oak, Iowa reported 86. At Blair Airport, it was mostly sunny, with a temperature of 87. At Columbus, it was partly sunny, with a temperature of 85. Here are some observations from across the region. It was 85 at Concordia, Kansas. At Valentine, it was sunny, with a temperature of 75. It was mostly sunny, with a temperature of 86 at Sioux City, 84 at Des Moines, and 78 at North Platte. It was partly sunny, with a temperature of 84 at Sioux Falls, and 62 at Denver. It was cloudy, with a temperature of 80 at Grand Island, 80 at Norfolk, and 80 at Kansas City. Once again, at 7 p.m. in Omaha, it was 88 degrees under mostly sunny skies. Here are the forecast key messages. There is a 30 to 60% chance of showers and thunderstorms for portions of southeast Nebraska and southwest Iowa. Severe weather is possible with damaging winds the main threat. Heat indices increase into the low to mid-100s Tuesday afternoon. A heat advisory is in effect for much of the area. Showers and thunderstorms continue throughout much of the week into the weekend. Severe weather will be possible at times, including on Tuesday and Wednesday. Heat advisory information for the following counties in Nebraska: Burt, Butler, Cass, Cedar, Colfax, Cumming, Dodge, Douglas, Gage, Jefferson, Johnson, Knox, Lancaster, Madison, Nemaha, Odo, Pawnee, Pierce, Platt, Richardson, Saline, Sarpy, Saunders, Seward, Stanton, Thurston, Washington, and Wayne, and the following counties in Iowa: Fremont, Harrison, Mills, Montgomery, Page, Pottawatomie, and Shelby. Heat advisory in effect from 1 p.m. to 9 p.m. Tuesday. What? Heat index values up to 107 expected. Where? Portions of southwest and west central Iowa and east central, northeast, and southeast Nebraska. When? From 1 p.m. to 9 p.m. Tuesday. Impacts: hot temperatures and high humidity may cause heat illnesses. 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Take extra precautions when outside. 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The Omaha, Nebraska climate summary for this evening, as of 4 p.m., June 8, 2026. Today's high temperature was 89 degrees. This high was 6 degrees above the normal high of 83. The record high is 102 degrees, which was set in 1911. Today's low temperature was 70 degrees. This low was 8 degrees above the normal low of 62. The record low is 45 degrees, which was set in 1978. No precipitation fell today, which leaves the monthly total at 0.76 inches. This is 0.53 inches below the normal amount of 1.29 inches for June. The total precipitation for the year still stands at 10.01 inches, which is 2.60 inches below normal.
No snow fell today, which brings the monthly total to 0.0 inches. This is normal for June. The total snowfall since July 1st still stands at 17.8 inches, which is 9.3 inches below normal. There were no heating degree days today, which is normal. This leaves the monthly total at zero, which is 7 below normal. The yearly total since July 1st is 5,053, which is 775 below normal. There were 15 cooling degree days today, which is 7 above normal. This brings the monthly total to 89, which is 35 above normal. The yearly total since January 1st is 254, which is 94 above normal. Today the maximum wind observed was 13 miles an hour from the south. The highest wind gust observed was 16 miles per hour from the southeast. The normal high temperature for tomorrow is 83 degrees, and the normal low is 62. The record high for tomorrow is 100, which last occurred in 1911, and the record low is 42, which occurred in 1877. Sunset tonight is at 8:55 p.m. Sunrise tomorrow is at 5:50 a.m. The Valley National Weather Service climate summary for this evening, as of 4 p.m., June 8, 2026. Today's high temperature was 88 degrees, record high is 97 degrees, which was set in 2011. And the low 71 degrees. The record low is 48 degrees, which was set in 1995. No precipitation fell today, which leaves the monthly total at 0.27 inches. The total precipitation for the year still stands at 9.71 inches. No snow fell today, which brings the monthly total to 0.0 inches. This is normal for June. The total snowfall for the season since June 1st still stands at 0.0 inches, which is normal. The highest wind gust observed was 14 miles per hour. Sunset tonight is at 8:57 p.m. Sunrise tomorrow is at 5:52 a.m. This is NOAA All Hazards Radio Station KIH-61 in Omaha, Nebraska. The current time is 7:23 p.m. Central Daylight Time. The following is a summary of watches, warnings, and advisories in effect. A heat advisory has been issued from 1 p.m. Tuesday until 9 p.m. Tuesday for the following counties in Iowa, Harrison, Mills, and Pottawatomie, and the following counties in Nebraska: Burt, Cass, Dodge, Douglas, Odo, Sarpy, Saunders, and Washington. Now for the official National Weather Service forecast for the Omaha and Council Bluffs area. Tonight, partly cloudy until midnight, then becoming mostly cloudy. Lows around 70. Southeast winds 5 to 10 miles an hour. Tuesday, mostly sunny. Hot with highs in the mid-90s. Southeast winds 5 to 10 miles an hour, increasing to south 15 to 20 miles an hour in the afternoon. Tuesday night, partly cloudy with a slight chance of thunderstorms. A chance of showers until midnight, then a slight chance of showers after midnight. Humid with lows in the mid-70s. South winds 15 to 20 miles an hour with gusts up to 30 miles an hour. Chance of rain 30%. Wednesday, sunny. A slight chance of showers and thunderstorms in the morning, then a chance of showers and thunderstorms in the afternoon. Hot with highs in the mid-90s. South winds 15 to 20 miles an hour, becoming southwest in the afternoon. Chance of rain 40%. Wednesday night, mostly clear until midnight, then partly cloudy with showers likely with a chance of thunderstorms after midnight. Not as warm with lows in the mid-60s. West winds 5 to 10 miles an hour with gusts up to 20 miles an hour, becoming southeast after midnight. Chance of rain 60%. Thursday, mostly sunny. A chance of showers in the morning. Not as warm with highs in the mid-80s. Chance of rain 30%. Thursday night, mostly clear. Lows around 60. Friday, sunny, hot with highs in the upper 80s. Friday night, mostly clear.
lows in the mid-60s. Saturday and Saturday night, partly cloudy. A chance of showers and thunderstorms. Hot. Highs in the mid-80s. Lows in the lower 60s. Chance of rain 40%. Sunday through Monday, mostly cloudy. Highs in the upper 70s. Lows in the upper 50s. At 7 p.m. in Omaha, it was mostly sunny. The temperature was 88 degrees, the dew point 69, and the relative humidity 53%, producing a heat index of 92. The wind was southwest at 8 miles an hour. The pressure was 29.86 inches and rising. Across eastern Nebraska and southwest Iowa, it was sunny, with a temperature of 88 at Lincoln, 87 at Offutt Air Force Base, 86 at Millard, and 87 at Fremont. Under sunny skies, Tekema reported 89, Nebraska City reported 86, Plattsmouth reported 85, and Red Oak, Iowa reported 86. At Blair Airport, it was mostly sunny, with a temperature of 87. At Columbus, it was partly sunny, with a temperature of 85. Here are some observations from across the region. It was 85 at Concordia, Kansas. At Valentine, it was sunny, with a temperature of 75. It was mostly sunny, with a temperature of 86 at Sioux City, 84 at Des Moines, and 78 at North Platte. It was partly sunny, with a temperature of 84 at Sioux Falls, and 62 at Denver. It was cloudy, with a temperature of 80 at Grand Island, 80 at Norfolk, and 80 at Kansas City. Once again, at 7 p.m. in Omaha, it was 88 degrees under mostly sunny skies. Here are the forecast key messages. There is a 30 to 60% chance of showers and thunderstorms for portions of southeast Nebraska and southwest Iowa. Severe weather is possible with damaging winds the main threat. Heat indices increase into the low to mid-100s Tuesday afternoon. A heat advisory is in effect for much of the area. Showers and thunderstorms continue throughout much of the week into the weekend. Severe weather will be possible at times, including on Tuesday and Wednesday. Heat advisory information for the following counties in Nebraska: Burke, Butler, Cass, Cedar, Colfax, Cumming, Dodge, Douglas, Gage, Jefferson, Johnson, Knox, Lancaster, Madison, Nemaha, Odo, Pawnee, Pierce, Platte, Richardson, Saline, Sarpy, Saunders, Seward, Stanton, Thurston, Washington, and Wayne, and the following counties in Iowa: Fremont, Harrison, Mills, Montgomery, Page, Pottawatomie, and Shelby. Heat advisory in effect from 1 p.m. to 9 p.m. Tuesday. What? Heat index values up to 107 expected. Where? Portions of southwest and west central Iowa and east central, northeast, and southeast Nebraska. When? From 1 p.m. to 9 p.m. Tuesday. Impacts: hot temperatures and high humidity may cause heat illnesses. Drink plenty of fluids, stay in an air-conditioned room, stay out of the sun, and check up on relatives and neighbors. Take extra precautions when outside. Wear lightweight and loose-fitting clothing. Try to limit strenuous activities to early morning or evening. Take action when you see symptoms of heat exhaustion and heat stroke. The Omaha, Nebraska climate summary for this evening, as of 4 p.m., June 8, 2026. Today's high temperature was 89 degrees. This high was 6 degrees above the normal high of 83. The record high is 102 degrees, which was set in 1911. Today's low temperature was 70 degrees. This low was 8 degrees above the normal low of 62. The record low is 45 degrees, which was set in 1978. No precipitation fell today, which leaves the monthly total at 0.76 inches. This is 0.53 inches below the normal amount of 1.29 inches for June. The total precipitation for the year still stands at 10.01 inches, which is 2.60 inches below normal. No snow fell today, which brings the monthly total to 0.0 inches.
This is normal for June. The total snowfall since July 1st still stands at 17.8 inches, which is 9.3 inches below normal. There were no heating degree days today, which is normal. This leaves the monthly total at zero, which is 7 below normal. The yearly total since July 1st is 5,053, which is 775 below normal. There were 15 cooling degree days today, which is 7 above normal. This brings the monthly total to 89, which is 35 above normal. The yearly total since January 1st is 254, which is 94 above normal. Today the maximum wind observed was 13 miles an hour from the south. The highest wind gust observed was 16 miles per hour from the southeast. The normal high temperature for tomorrow is 83 degrees, and the normal low is 62. The record high for tomorrow is 100, which last occurred in 1911, and the record low is 42, which occurred in 1877. Sunset tonight is at 8:55 p.m. Sunrise tomorrow is at 5:50 a.m. The Valley National Weather Service climate summary for this evening, as of 4 p.m., June 8, 2026. Today's high temperature was 88 degrees, record high is 97 degrees, which was set in 2011, and the low 71 degrees. The record low is 48 degrees, which was set in 1995. No precipitation fell today, which leaves the monthly total at 0.27 inches. The total precipitation for the year still stands at 9.71 inches. No snow fell today, which brings the monthly total to 0.0 inches. This is normal for June. The total snowfall for the season since June 1st still stands at 0.0 inches, which is normal. The highest wind gust observed was 14 miles per hour. Sunset tonight is at 8:57 p.m. Sunrise tomorrow is at 5:52 a.m. This is NOAA All Hazards Radio Station KIH-61 in Omaha, Nebraska. The current time is 7:33 p.m. Central Daylight Time. The following is a summary of watches, warnings, and advisories in effect. A heat advisory has been issued from 1 p.m. Tuesday until 9 p.m. Tuesday for the following counties in Iowa, Harrison, Mills, and Pottawatomie, and the following counties in Nebraska: Burt, Cass, Dodge, Douglas, Odo, Sarpy, Saunders, and Washington. Now for the official National Weather Service forecast for the Omaha and Council Bluffs area. Tonight, partly cloudy until midnight, then becoming mostly cloudy. Lows around 70. Southeast winds 5 to 10 miles an hour. Tuesday, mostly sunny. Hot with highs in the mid-90s. Southeast winds 5 to 10 miles an hour, increasing to south 15 to 20 miles an hour in the afternoon. Tuesday night, partly cloudy with a slight chance of thunderstorms. A chance of showers until midnight, then a slight chance of showers after midnight. Humid with lows in the mid-70s. South winds 15 to 20 miles an hour with gusts up to 30 miles an hour. Chance of rain 30%. Wednesday, sunny. A slight chance of showers and thunderstorms in the morning, then a chance of showers and thunderstorms in the afternoon. Hot with highs in the mid-90s. South winds 15 to 20 miles an hour, becoming southwest in the afternoon. Chance of rain 40%. Wednesday night, mostly clear until midnight, then partly cloudy with showers, likely with a chance of thunderstorms after midnight. Not as warm with lows in the mid-60s. West winds 5 to 10 miles an hour with gusts up to 20 miles an hour, becoming southeast after midnight. Chance of rain 60%. Thursday, mostly sunny. A chance of showers in the morning. Not as warm with highs in the mid-80s. Chance of rain 30%. Thursday night, mostly clear. Lows around 60. Friday, sunny, hot with highs in the upper 80s. Friday night, mostly clear. Lows in the mid-60s. Saturday and Saturday night, partly cloudy.
a chance of showers and thunderstorms. Hot. Highs in the mid-80s. Lows in the lower 60s. Chance of rain 40%. Sunday through Monday, mostly cloudy. Highs in the upper 70s. Lows in the upper 50s. At 7 p.m. in Omaha, it was mostly sunny. The temperature was 88 degrees, the dew point 69, and the relative humidity 53%, producing a heat index of 92. The wind was southwest at 8 miles an hour. The pressure was 29.86 inches and rising. Across eastern Nebraska and southwest Iowa, it was sunny, with a temperature of 88 at Lincoln, 87 at Offutt Air Force Base, 86 at Millard, and 87 at Fremont. Under sunny skies, Tecama reported 89, Nebraska City reported 86, Plattsmouth reported 85, and Red Oak, Iowa reported 86. At Blair Airport, it was mostly sunny, with a temperature of 87. At Columbus, it was partly sunny, with a temperature of 85. Here are some observations from across the region. It was 85 at Concordia, Kansas. At Valentine, it was sunny, with a temperature of 75. It was mostly sunny, with a temperature of 86 at Sioux City, 84 at Des Moines, and 78 at North Platte. It was partly sunny, with a temperature of 84 at Sioux Falls, and 62 at Denver. It was cloudy, with a temperature of 80 at Grand Island, 80 at North Fork, and 80 at Kansas City. Once again, at 7 p.m. in Omaha, it was 88 degrees under mostly sunny skies. Here are the forecast key messages. There is a 30 to 60% chance of showers and thunderstorms for portions of southeast Nebraska and southwest Iowa. Severe weather is possible with damaging winds the main threat. Heat indices increase into the low to mid-100s Tuesday afternoon. A heat advisory is in effect for much of the area. Showers and thunderstorms continue throughout much of the week into the weekend. Severe weather will be possible at times, including on Tuesday and Wednesday. Heat advisory information for the following counties in Nebraska: Burt, Butler, Cass, Cedar, Colfax, Cumming, Dodge, Douglas, Gage, Jefferson, Johnson, Knox, Lancaster, Madison, Nemaha, Odo, Pawnee, Pierce, Platt, Richardson, Saline, Sarpy, Saunders, Seward, Stanton, Thurston, Washington, and Wayne, and the following counties in Iowa: Fremont, Harrison, Mills, Montgomery, Page, Pottawatomie, and Shelby. Heat advisory in effect from 1 p.m. to 9 p.m. Tuesday. What? Heat index values up to 107 expected. Where? Portions of southwest and west central Iowa and east central, northeast, and southeast Nebraska. When? From 1 p.m. to 9 p.m. Tuesday. Impacts. Hot temperatures and high humidity may cause heat illnesses. Drink plenty of fluids, stay in an air-conditioned room, stay out of the sun, and check up on relatives and neighbors. Take extra precautions when outside. Wear lightweight and loose-fitting clothing. Try to limit strenuous activities to early morning or evening. Take action when you see symptoms of heat exhaustion and heat stroke. The Omaha, Nebraska climate summary for this evening, as of 4 p.m., June 8, 2026. Today's high temperature was 89 degrees. This high was 6 degrees above the normal high of 83. The record high is 102 degrees, which was set in 1911. Today's low temperature was 70 degrees. This low was 8 degrees above the normal low of 62. The record low is 45 degrees, which was set in 1978. No precipitation fell today, which leaves the monthly total at 0.76 inches. This is 0.53 inches below the normal amount of 1.29 inches for June. The total precipitation for the year still stands at 10.01 inches, which is 2.60 inches below normal. No snow fell today, which brings the monthly total to 0.0 inches. This is normal for June.
The total snowfall since July 1st still stands at 17.8 inches, which is 9.3 inches below normal. There were no heating degree days today, which is normal. This leaves the monthly total at zero, which is 7 below normal. The yearly total since July 1st is 5,053, which is 775 below normal. There were 15 cooling degree days today, which is 7 above normal. This brings the monthly total to 89, which is 35 above normal. The yearly total since January 1st is 254, which is 94 above normal. Today the maximum wind observed was 13 miles an hour from the south. The highest wind gust observed was 16 miles per hour from the southeast. The normal high temperature for tomorrow is 83 degrees, and the normal low is 62. The record high for tomorrow is 100, which last occurred in 1911, and the record low is 42, which occurred in 1877. Sunset tonight is at 8:55 p.m. Sunrise tomorrow is at 5:50 a.m. The Valley National Weather Service climate summary for this evening, as of 4 p.m., June 8, 2026. Today's high temperature was 88 degrees, record high is 97 degrees, which was set in 2011. And the low 71 degrees. The record low is 48 degrees, which was set in 1995. No precipitation fell today, which leaves the monthly total at 0.27 inches. The total precipitation for the year still stands at 9.71 inches. No snow fell today, which brings the monthly total to 0.0 inches. This is normal for June. The total snowfall for the season since June 1st still stands at 0.0 inches, which is normal. The highest wind gust observed was 14 miles per hour. Sunset tonight is at 8:57 p.m. Sunrise tomorrow is at 5:52 a.m. This is NOAA All Hazards Radio Station KIH-61 in Omaha, Nebraska. The current time is 7:43 p.m. Central Daylight Time. The following is a summary of watches, warnings, and advisories in effect. A heat advisory has been issued from 1 p.m. Tuesday until 9 p.m. Tuesday for the following counties in Iowa, Harrison, Mills, and Pottawatomie, and the following counties in Nebraska: Burt, Cass, Dodge, Douglas, Odo, Sarpy, Saunders, and Washington. Now for the official National Weather Service forecast for the Omaha and Council Bluffs area. Tonight, partly cloudy until midnight, then becoming mostly cloudy. Lows around 70. Southeast winds 5 to 10 miles an hour. Tuesday, mostly sunny. Hot with highs in the mid-90s. Southeast winds 5 to 10 miles an hour, increasing to south 15 to 20 miles an hour in the afternoon. Tuesday night, partly cloudy with a slight chance of thunderstorms. A chance of showers until midnight, then a slight chance of showers after midnight. Humid with lows in the mid-70s. South winds 15 to 20 miles an hour with gusts up to 30 miles an hour. Chance of rain 30%. Wednesday, sunny. A slight chance of showers and thunderstorms in the morning, then a chance of showers and thunderstorms in the afternoon. Hot with highs in the mid-90s. South winds 15 to 20 miles an hour, becoming southwest in the afternoon. Chance of rain 40%. Wednesday night, mostly clear until midnight, then partly cloudy with showers, likely with a chance of thunderstorms after midnight. Not as warm with lows in the mid-60s. West winds 5 to 10 miles an hour with gusts up to 20 miles an hour, becoming southeast after midnight. Chance of rain 60%. Thursday, mostly sunny. A chance of showers in the morning. Not as warm with highs in the mid-80s. Chance of rain 30%. Thursday night, mostly clear. Lows around 60. Friday, sunny, hot with highs in the upper 80s. Friday night, mostly clear. Lows in the mid-60s. Saturday and Saturday night, partly cloudy.
a chance of showers and thunderstorms. Hot. Highs in the mid-80s. Lows in the lower 60s. Chance of rain 40%. Sunday through Monday, mostly cloudy. Highs in the upper 70s. Lows in the upper 50s. At 7 p.m. in Omaha, it was mostly sunny. The temperature was 88 degrees, the dew point 69, and the relative humidity 53%, producing a heat index of 92. The wind was southwest at 8 miles an hour. The pressure was 29.86 inches and rising. Across eastern Nebraska and southwest Iowa, it was sunny, with a temperature of 88 at Lincoln, 87 at Offutt Air Force Base, 86 at Millard, and 87 at Fremont. Under sunny skies, Tecama reported 89, Nebraska City reported 86, Plattsmouth reported 85, and Red Oak, Iowa reported 86. At Blair Airport, it was mostly sunny, with a temperature of 87. At Columbus, it was partly sunny, with a temperature of 85. Here are some observations from across the region. It was 85 at Concordia, Kansas. At Valentine, it was sunny, with a temperature of 75. It was mostly sunny, with a temperature of 86 at Sioux City, 84 at Des Moines, and 78 at North Platte. It was partly sunny, with a temperature of 84 at Sioux Falls, and 62 at Denver. It was cloudy, with a temperature of 80 at Grand Island, 80 at Norfolk, and 80 at Kansas City. Once again, at 7 p.m. in Omaha, it was 88 degrees under mostly sunny skies. Here are the forecast key messages. There is a 30 to 60% chance of showers and thunderstorms for portions of southeast Nebraska and southwest Iowa. Severe weather is possible with damaging winds the main threat. Heat indices increase into the low to mid 100s Tuesday afternoon. A heat advisory is in effect for much of the area. Showers and thunderstorms continue throughout much of the week into the weekend. Severe weather will be possible at times, including on Tuesday and Wednesday. Heat advisory information for the following counties in Nebraska: Burt, Butler, Cass, Cedar, Colfax, Cumming, Dodge, Douglas, Gage, Jefferson, Johnson, Knox, Lancaster, Madison, Nemaha, Odo, Pawnee, Pierce, Platt, Richardson, Saline, Sarpy, Saunders, Seward, Stanton, Thurston, Washington, and Wayne, and the following counties in Iowa: Fremont, Harrison, Mills, Montgomery, Page, Pottawatomie, and Shelby. Heat advisory in effect from 1 p.m. to 9 p.m. Tuesday. What? Heat index values up to 107 expected. Where? Portions of southwest and west central Iowa and east central, northeast, and southeast Nebraska. When? From 1 p.m. to 9 p.m. Tuesday. Impacts: hot temperatures and high humidity may cause heat illnesses. Drink plenty of fluids, stay in an air-conditioned room, stay out of the sun, and check up on relatives and neighbors. Take extra precautions when outside. Wear lightweight and loose-fitting clothing. Try to limit strenuous activities to early morning or evening. Take action when you see symptoms of heat exhaustion and heat stroke. The Omaha, Nebraska climate summary for this evening, as of 4 p.m., June 8, 2026. Today's high temperature was 89 degrees. This high was 6 degrees above the normal high of 83. The record high is 102 degrees, which was set in 1911. Today's low temperature was 70 degrees. This low was 8 degrees above the normal low of 62. The record low is 45 degrees, which was set in 1978. No precipitation fell today, which leaves the monthly total at 0.76 inches. This is 0.53 inches below the normal amount of 1.29 inches for June. The total precipitation for the year still stands at 10.01 inches, which is 2.60 inches below normal. No snow fell today, which brings the monthly total to 0.0 inches. This is normal for June.
The total snowfall since July 1st still stands at 17.8 inches, which is 9.3 inches below normal. There were no heating degree days today, which is normal. This leaves the monthly total at zero, which is 7 below normal. The yearly total since July 1st is 5,053, which is 775 below normal. There were 15 cooling degree days today, which is 7 above normal. This brings the monthly total to 89, which is 35 above normal. The yearly total since January 1st is 254, which is 94 above normal. Today the maximum wind observed was 13 miles an hour from the south. The highest wind gust observed was 16 miles per hour from the southeast. The normal high temperature for tomorrow is 83 degrees, and the normal low is 62. The record high for tomorrow is 100, which last occurred in 1911, and the record low is 42, which occurred in 1877. Sunset tonight is at 8:55 p.m. Sunrise tomorrow is at 5:50 a.m. The Valley National Weather Service climate summary for this evening, as of 4 p.m., June 8, 2026. Today's high temperature was 88 degrees, record high is 97 degrees, which was set in 2011, and the low 71 degrees. The record low is 48 degrees, which was set in 1995. No precipitation fell today, which leaves the monthly total at 0.27 inches. The total precipitation for the year still stands at 9.71 inches. No snow fell today, which brings the monthly total to 0.0 inches. This is normal for June. The total snowfall for the season since June 1st still stands at 0.0 inches, which is normal. The highest wind gust observed was 14 miles per hour. Sunset tonight is at 8:57 p.m. Sunrise tomorrow is at 5:52 a.m. This is NOAA All Hazards Radio Station KIH-61 in Omaha, Nebraska. The current time is 7:53 p.m. Central Daylight Time. The following is a summary of watches, warnings, and advisories in effect. A heat advisory has been issued from 1 p.m. Tuesday until 9 p.m. Tuesday for the following counties in Iowa, Harrison, Mills, and Pottawatomie, and the following counties in Nebraska, Burt, Cass, Dodge, Douglas, Odo, Sarpy, Saunders, and Washington. Now for the official National Weather Service forecast for the Omaha and Council Bluffs area. Tonight, mostly clear until midnight, then becoming mostly cloudy. Lows around 70. Southeast winds 5 to 10 miles an hour. Tuesday, mostly sunny. Hot with highs in the mid-90s. Southeast winds 5 to 10 miles an hour, increasing to south 15 to 20 miles an hour in the afternoon. Tuesday night, partly cloudy with a slight chance of thunderstorms. A chance of showers until midnight, then a slight chance of showers after midnight. Humid with lows in the mid-70s. South winds 15 to 20 miles an hour with gusts up to 30 miles an hour. Chance of rain 30%. Wednesday, sunny. A slight chance of showers and thunderstorms in the morning, then a chance of showers and thunderstorms in the afternoon. Hot with highs in the mid-90s. South winds 15 to 20 miles an hour, becoming southwest in the afternoon. Chance of rain 40%. Wednesday night, mostly clear until midnight, then partly cloudy with showers likely with a chance of thunderstorms after midnight. Not as warm with lows in the mid-60s. West winds 5 to 10 miles an hour with gusts up to 20 miles an hour, becoming southeast after midnight. Chance of rain 60%. Thursday, mostly sunny. A chance of showers in the morning. Not as warm with highs in the mid-80s. Chance of rain 30%. Thursday night, mostly clear. Lows around 60. Friday, sunny, hot with highs in the upper 80s. Friday night, mostly clear. Lows in the mid-60s. Saturday and Saturday night, partly cloudy.
a chance of showers and thunderstorms. Hot. Highs in the mid-80s. Lows in the lower 60s. Chance of rain 40%. Sunday through Monday, mostly cloudy. Highs in the upper 70s. Lows in the upper 50s. At 7 p.m. in Omaha, it was mostly sunny. The temperature was 88 degrees, the dew point 69, and the relative humidity 53%, producing a heat index of 92. The wind was southwest at 8 miles an hour. The pressure was 29.86 inches and rising. Across eastern Nebraska and southwest Iowa, it was sunny, with a temperature of 88 at Lincoln, 87 at Offutt Air Force Base, 86 at Millard, and 87 at Fremont. Under sunny skies, Tacoma reported 89, Nebraska City reported 86, Plattsmouth reported 85, and Red Oak, Iowa reported 86. At Blair Airport, it was mostly sunny, with a temperature of 87. At Columbus, it was partly sunny, with a temperature of 85. Here are some observations from across the region. It was 85 at Concordia, Kansas. At Valentine, it was sunny, with a temperature of 75. It was mostly sunny, with a temperature of 86 at Sioux City, 84 at Des Moines, and 78 at North Platte. It was partly sunny, with a temperature of 84 at Sioux Falls, and 62 at Denver. It was cloudy, with a temperature of 80 at Grand Island, 80 at North Fork, and 80 at Kansas City. Once again, at 7 p.m. in Omaha, it was 88 degrees under mostly sunny skies. Here are the forecast key messages. There is a 30 to 60% chance of showers and thunderstorms for portions of southeast Nebraska and southwest Iowa. Severe weather is possible with damaging winds the main threat. Heat indices increase into the low to mid-100s Tuesday afternoon. A heat advisory is in effect for much of the area. Showers and thunderstorms continue throughout much of the week into the weekend. Severe weather will be possible at times, including on Tuesday and Wednesday. Heat advisory information for the following counties in Nebraska: Burt, Butler, Cass, Cedar, Colfax, Cumming, Dodge, Douglas, Gage, Jefferson, Johnson, Knox, Lancaster, Madison, Nemaha, Odo, Pawnee, Pierce, Platt, Richardson, Saline, Sarpy, Saunders, Seward, Stanton, Thurston, Washington, and Wayne, and the following counties in Iowa: Fremont, Harrison, Mills, Montgomery, Page, Pottawatomie, and Shelby. Heat advisory in effect from 1 p.m. to 9 p.m. Tuesday. What? Heat index values up to 107 expected. Where? Portions of southwest and west central Iowa and east central, northeast, and southeast Nebraska. When? From 1 p.m. to 9 p.m. Tuesday. Impacts: hot temperatures and high humidity may cause heat illnesses. Drink plenty of fluids, stay in an air-conditioned room, stay out of the sun, and check up on relatives and neighbors. Take extra precautions when outside. Wear lightweight and loose-fitting clothing. Try to limit strenuous activities to early morning or evening. Take action when you see symptoms of heat exhaustion and heat stroke. The Omaha, Nebraska climate summary for this evening, as of 4 p.m., June 8, 2026. Today's high temperature was 89 degrees. This high was 6 degrees above the normal high of 83. The record high is 102 degrees, which was set in 1911. Today's low temperature was 70 degrees. This low was 8 degrees above the normal low of 62. The record low is 45 degrees, which was set in 1978. No precipitation fell today, which leaves the monthly total at 0.76 inches. This is 0.53 inches below the normal amount of 1.29 inches for June. The total precipitation for the year still stands at 10.01 inches, which is 2.60 inches below normal. No snow fell today, which brings the monthly total to 0.0 inches. This is normal for June.
The total snowfall since July 1st still stands at 17.8 inches, which is 9.3 inches below normal. There were no heating degree days today, which is normal. This leaves the monthly total at zero, which is 7 below normal. The yearly total since July 1st is 5,053, which is 775 below normal. There were 15 cooling degree days today, which is 7 above normal. This brings the monthly total to 89, which is 35 above normal. The yearly total since January 1st is 254, which is 94 above normal. Today the maximum wind observed was 13 miles an hour from the south. The highest wind gust observed was 16 miles per hour from the southeast. The normal high temperature for tomorrow is 83 degrees, and the normal low is 62. The record high for tomorrow is 100, which last occurred in 1911, and the record low is 42, which occurred in 1877. Sunset tonight is at 8:55 p.m. Sunrise tomorrow is at 5:50 a.m. The Valley National Weather Service climate summary for this evening, as of 4 p.m., June 8, 2026. Today's high temperature was 88 degrees, record high is 97 degrees, which was set in 2011. And the low 71 degrees. The record low is 48 degrees, which was set in 1995. No precipitation fell today, which leaves the monthly total at 0.27 inches. The total precipitation for the year still stands at 9.71 inches. No snow fell today, which brings the monthly total to 0.0 inches. This is normal for June. The total snowfall for the season since June 1st still stands at 0.0 inches, which is normal. The highest wind gust observed was 14 miles per hour. Sunset tonight is at 8:57 p.m. Sunrise tomorrow is at 5:52 a.m. This is NOAA All Hazards Radio Station KIH-61 in Omaha, Nebraska. The current time is 8:03 p.m. Central Daylight Time. The following is a summary of watches, warnings, and advisories in effect. A heat advisory has been issued from 1 p.m. Tuesday until 9 p.m. Tuesday for the following counties in Iowa, Harrison, Mills, and Pottawatomie, and the following counties in Nebraska: Burt, Cass, Dodge, Douglas, Odo, Sarpy, Saunders, and Washington. Now for the official National Weather Service forecast for the Omaha and Council Bluffs area. Tonight, mostly clear until midnight, then becoming mostly cloudy. Lows around 70. Southeast winds 5 to 10 miles an hour. Tuesday, mostly sunny. Hot with highs in the mid-90s. Southeast winds 5 to 10 miles an hour, increasing to south 15 to 20 miles an hour in the afternoon. Tuesday night, partly cloudy with a slight chance of thunderstorms. A chance of showers until midnight, then a slight chance of showers after midnight. Humid with lows in the mid-70s. South winds 15 to 20 miles an hour with gusts up to 30 miles an hour. Chance of rain 30%. Wednesday, sunny. A slight chance of showers and thunderstorms in the morning, then a chance of showers and thunderstorms in the afternoon. Hot with highs in the mid-90s. South winds 15 to 20 miles an hour, becoming southwest in the afternoon. Chance of rain 40%. Wednesday night, mostly clear until midnight, then partly cloudy with showers, likely with a chance of thunderstorms after midnight. Not as warm with lows in the mid-60s. West winds 5 to 10 miles an hour with gusts up to 20 miles an hour, becoming southeast after midnight. Chance of rain 60%. Thursday, mostly sunny. A chance of showers in the morning. Not as warm with highs in the mid-80s. Chance of rain 30%. Thursday night, mostly clear. Lows around 60. Friday, sunny, hot with highs in the upper 80s. Friday night, mostly clear. Lows in the mid-60s. Saturday and Saturday night, partly cloudy. A chance of showers and thunderstorms.
hot. Highs in the mid-80s. Lows in the lower 60s. Chance of rain 40%. Sunday through Monday, mostly cloudy. Highs in the upper 70s. Lows in the upper 50s.

Tecama, it was partly cloudy with a temperature of 86. At Columbus, it was mostly cloudy with a temperature of 81. Here are some observations from across the region. It was 83 at Concordia, Kansas. At Valentine, it was sunny with a temperature of 73. It was mostly sunny with a temperature of 86 at Sioux City, 84 at Des Moines, and 75 at North Platte. It was partly sunny with a temperature of 82 at Sioux Falls and 69 at Denver. It was cloudy with a temperature of 81 at Grand Island, 79 at Norfolk, and 80 at Kansas City. Once again, at 8 p.m. in Omaha, it was 86 degrees under mostly cloudy skies. Here are the forecast key messages. There is a 30 to 60% chance of showers and thunderstorms for portions of southeast Nebraska and southwest Iowa. Severe weather is possible with damaging winds the main threat. Heat indices increase into the low to mid 100s Tuesday afternoon. A heat advisory is in effect for much of the area. Showers and thunderstorms continue throughout much of the week into the weekend. Severe weather will be possible at times, including on Tuesday and Wednesday. Heat advisory information for the following counties in Nebraska: Burt, Butler, Cass, Cedar, Colfax, Cumming, Dodge, Douglas, Gage, Jefferson, Johnson, Knox, Lancaster, Madison, Nemaha, Odo, Pawnee, Pierce, Platte, Richardson, Saline, Sarpy, Saunders, Seward, Stanton, Thurston, Washington, and Wayne, and the following counties in Iowa: Fremont, Harrison, Mills, Montgomery, Page, Pottawatomie, and Shelby. Heat advisory in effect from 1 p.m. to 9 p.m. Tuesday. What? Heat index values up to 107 expected. Where? Portions of southwest and west central Iowa and east central, northeast, and southeast Nebraska. When? From 1 p.m. to 9 p.m. Tuesday. Impacts: hot temperatures and high humidity may cause heat illnesses. 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The current time is 8:09 p.m. Central Daylight Time. The Omaha, Nebraska climate summary for this evening, as of 4 p.m., June 8, 2026. Today's high temperature was 89 degrees. This high was 6 degrees above the normal high of 83. The record high is 102 degrees, which was set in 1911. Today's low temperature was 70 degrees. This low was 8 degrees above the normal low of 62. The record low is 45 degrees, which was set in 1978. No precipitation fell today, which leaves the monthly total at 0.76 inches. This is 0.53 inches below the normal amount of 1.29 inches for June. The total precipitation for the year still stands at 10.01 inches, which is 2.60 inches below normal. No snow fell today, which brings the monthly total to 0.0 inches. This is normal for June. The total snowfall since July 1st still stands at 17.8 inches, which is 9.3 inches below normal. There were no heating degree days today, which is normal. This leaves the monthly total at zero, which is 7 below normal. The yearly total since July 1st is 5,053, which is 775 below normal. There were 15 cooling degree days today, which is 7 above normal. This brings the monthly total to 89, which is 35 above normal. The yearly total since January 1st is 254, which is 94 above normal. Today the maximum wind observed was 13 miles an hour from the south. The highest wind gust observed was 16 miles per hour from the southeast. The normal high temperature for tomorrow is 83 degrees, and the normal low

record high for tomorrow is 100, which last occurred in 1911, and the record low is 42, which occurred in 1877. Sunset tonight is at 8:55 p.m. Sunrise tomorrow is at 5:50 a.m. The Valley National Weather Service climate summary for this evening, as of 4 p.m., June 8, 2026. Today's high temperature was 88 degrees, record high is 97 degrees, which was set in 2011, and the low 71 degrees. The record low is 48 degrees, which was set in 1995. No precipitation fell today, which leaves the monthly total at 0.27 inches. The total precipitation for the year still stands at 9.71 inches. No snow fell today, which brings the monthly total to 0.0 inches. This is normal for June. The total snowfall for the season since June 1st still stands at 0.0 inches, which is normal. The highest wind gust observed was 14 miles per hour. Sunset tonight is at 8:57 p.m. Sunrise tomorrow is at 5:52 a.m. Here are the forecast key messages. There is a 30 to 60% chance of showers and thunderstorms for portions of southeast Nebraska and southwest Iowa. Severe weather is possible with damaging winds the main threat. Heat indices increase into the low to mid-100s Tuesday afternoon. A heat advisory is in effect for much of the area. Showers and thunderstorms continue throughout much of the week into the weekend. Severe weather will be possible at times, including on Tuesday and Wednesday. Heat advisory information for the following counties in Nebraska: Burt, Butler, Cass, Cedar, Colfax, Cumming, Dodge, Douglas, Gage, Jefferson, Johnson, Knox, Lancaster, Madison, Nemaha, Odo, Pawnee, Pierce, Platt, Richardson, Saline, Sarpy, Saunders, Seward, Stanton, Thurston, Washington, and Wayne, and the following counties in Iowa: Fremont, Harrison, Mills, Montgomery, Page, Pottawatomie, and Shelby. Heat advisory in effect from 1 p.m. to 9 p.m. Tuesday. What? Heat index values up to 107 expected. Where? Portions of southwest and west central Iowa and east central, northeast, and southeast Nebraska. When? From 1 p.m. to 9 p.m. Tuesday. Impacts: hot temperatures and high humidity may cause heat illnesses. 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Take extra precautions when outside. 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The current time is 8:15 p.m. Central Daylight Time. The following is a summary of watches, warnings, and advisories in effect. A heat advisory has been issued from 1 p.m. Tuesday until 9 p.m. Tuesday for the following counties in Iowa: Harrison, Mills, and Pottawatomie, and the following counties in Nebraska: Burt, Cass, Dodge, Douglas, Odo, Sarpy, Saunders, and Washington. Now for the official National Weather Service forecast for the Omaha and Council Bluffs area. Tonight, mostly clear until midnight, then becoming mostly cloudy. Lows around 70. Southeast winds 5 to 10 miles an hour. Tuesday, mostly sunny. Hot with highs in the mid-90s. Southeast winds 5 to 10 miles an hour, increasing to south 15 to 20 miles an hour in the afternoon. Tuesday night, partly cloudy with a slight chance of thunderstorms. A chance of showers until midnight, then a slight chance of showers after midnight. Humid with lows in the mid-70s. South winds 15 to 20 miles an hour with gusts up to 30 miles an hour. Chance of rain 30%. Wednesday, sunny. A slight chance of showers and thunderstorms in the morning, then a chance of showers and thunderstorms in the afternoon. Hot with highs in the mid-90s.
south winds 15 to 20 miles an hour, becoming southwest in the afternoon. Chance of rain 40%. Wednesday night, mostly clear until midnight, then partly cloudy with showers, likely with a chance of thunderstorms after midnight. Not as warm with lows in the mid-60s. West winds 5 to 10 miles an hour with gusts up to 20 miles an hour, becoming southeast after midnight. Chance of rain 60%. Thursday, mostly sunny. A chance of showers in the morning. Not as warm with highs in the mid-80s. Chance of rain 30%. Thursday night, mostly clear. Lows around 60. Friday, sunny, hot with highs in the upper 80s. Friday night, mostly clear. Lows in the mid-60s. Saturday and Saturday night, partly cloudy. A chance of showers and thunderstorms. Hot. Highs in the mid-80s. Lows in the lower 60s. Chance of rain 40%. Sunday through Monday, mostly cloudy. Highs in the upper 70s. Lows in the upper 50s. 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Douglas, Sarpy, Washington, Cass, Odo, Burt, Dodge, Saunders, Harrison, Pottawatomie, and Mills. At 8 p.m. in Omaha, it was mostly cloudy. The temperature was 86 degrees, the dew point 69, and the relative humidity 56%. The wind was south at 12 miles an hour. The pressure was 29.85 inches and falling. Across eastern Nebraska and southwest Iowa, it was clear, with a temperature of 84 at Offutt Air Force Base, 81 at Nebraska City, and 84 at Red Oak, Iowa. It was partly cloudy, with a temperature of 84 at Millard, 86 at Tecumseh, and 83 at Plaxmouth. It was mostly cloudy, with a temperature of 84 at Fremont, and 83 at Blair Airport. It was cloudy, with a temperature of 85 at Lincoln, and 81 at Columbus. Here are some observations from across the region. It was 83 at Concordia, Kansas. It was mostly sunny, with a temperature of 86 at Sioux City, 84 at Des Moines, and 73 at Valentine. It was partly sunny, with a temperature of 79 at Norfolk, 82 at Sioux Falls, 75 at North Platte, and 69 at Denver. It was cloudy, with a temperature of 81 at Grand Island, and 80 at Kansas City. Once again, at 8 p.m. in Omaha, it was 86 degrees under mostly cloudy skies. The Omaha, Nebraska climate summary for this evening, as of 4 p.m., June 8, 2026. Today's high temperature was 89 degrees. This high was 6 degrees above the normal high of 83. The record high is 102 degrees, which was set in 1911. Today's low temperature was 70 degrees. This low was 8 degrees above the normal low of 62. The record low is 45 degrees, which was set in 1978. No precipitation fell today, which leaves the monthly total at 0.76 inches. This is 0.53 inches below the normal amount of 1.29 inches for June. The total precipitation for the year still stands at 10.01 inches, which is 2.60 inches below normal. No snow fell today, which brings the monthly total to 0.0 inches. This is normal for June. The total snowfall since July 1st still stands at 17.8 inches, which is 9.3 inches below normal. There were no heating degree days today, which is normal. This leaves the monthly total at zero, which is 7 below normal. The yearly total since July 1st is 5,053, which is 775 below normal. There were 15 cooling degree days today, which is 7 above normal. This brings the monthly total to 89, which is 35 above normal. The yearly total since January 1st is 254, which is 94 above normal. Today the maximum wind observed was 13 miles an hour from the south. The highest wind gust observed was 16 miles per hour from the southeast.
The normal high temperature for tomorrow is 83 degrees, and the normal low is 62. The record high for tomorrow is 100, which last occurred in 1911, and the record low is 42, which occurred in 1877. Sunset tonight is at 8:55 p.m. Sunrise tomorrow is at 5:50 a.m. The Valley National Weather Service climate summary for this evening, as of 4 p.m., June 8, 2026. Today's high temperature was 88 degrees, record high is 97 degrees, which was set in 2011. And the low 71 degrees. The record low is 48 degrees, which was set in 1995. No precipitation fell today, which leaves the monthly total at 0.27 inches. The total precipitation for the year still stands at 9.71 inches. No snow fell today, which brings the monthly total to 0.0 inches. This is normal for June. The total snowfall for the season since June 1st still stands at 0.0 inches, which is normal. The highest wind gust observed was 14 miles per hour. Sunset tonight is at 8:57 p.m. Sunrise tomorrow is at 5:52 a.m. Here are the forecast key messages. There is a 30 to 60% chance of showers and thunderstorms for portions of southeast Nebraska and southwest Iowa. Severe weather is possible with damaging winds the main threat. Heat indices increase into the low to mid 100s Tuesday afternoon. A heat advisory is in effect for much of the area. Showers and thunderstorms continue throughout much of the week into the weekend. Severe weather will be possible at times, including on Tuesday and Wednesday. Heat advisory information for the following counties in Nebraska: Burt, Butler, Cass, Cedar, Colfax, Cumming, Dodge, Douglas, Gage, Jefferson, Johnson, Knox, Lancaster, Madison, Nemaha, Odo, Pawnee, Pierce, Platt, Richardson, Saline, Sarpy, Saunders, Seward, Stanton, Thurston, Washington, and Wayne, and the following counties in Iowa: Fremont, Harrison, Mills, Montgomery, Page, Pottawatomie, and Shelby. Heat advisory in effect from 1 p.m. to 9 p.m. Tuesday. What? Heat index values up to 107 expected. Where? Portions of southwest and west central Iowa and east central, northeast, and southeast Nebraska. When? From 1 p.m. to 9 p.m. Tuesday. Impacts: hot temperatures and high humidity may cause heat illnesses. 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Take extra precautions when outside. Wear lightweight and loose-fitting clothing. 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Take action when you see symptoms of heat exhaustion and heat stroke. 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The current time is 8:25 p.m. Central Daylight Time. The following is a summary of watches, warnings, and advisories in effect. A heat advisory has been issued from 1 p.m. Tuesday until 9 p.m. Tuesday for the following counties in Iowa: Harrison, Mills, and Pottawatomie, and the following counties in Nebraska: Burt, Cass, Dodge, Douglas, Odo, Sarpy, Saunders, and Washington. Now for the official National Weather Service forecast for the Omaha and Council Bluffs area. Tonight, mostly clear until midnight, then becoming mostly cloudy. Lows around 70. Southeast winds 5 to 10 miles an hour. Tuesday, mostly sunny. Hot with highs in the mid-90s. Southeast winds 5 to 10 miles an hour, increasing to south 15 to 20 miles an hour in the afternoon. Tuesday night, partly cloudy with a slight chance of thunderstorms. A chance of showers until midnight, then a slight chance of showers after midnight. Humid with lows in the mid-70s. South winds 15 to 20 miles an hour with gusts up to 30 miles an hour. Chance of rain 30%. Wednesday, sunny.
a slight chance of showers and thunderstorms in the morning, then a chance of showers and thunderstorms in the afternoon. Hot with highs in the mid-90s. South winds 15 to 20 miles an hour, becoming southwest in the afternoon. Chance of rain 40%. Wednesday night, mostly clear until midnight, then partly cloudy with showers likely with a chance of thunderstorms after midnight. Not as warm with lows in the mid-60s. West winds 5 to 10 miles an hour with gusts up to 20 miles an hour, becoming southeast after midnight. Chance of rain 60%. Thursday, mostly sunny. A chance of showers in the morning. Not as warm with highs in the mid-80s. Chance of rain 30%. Thursday night, mostly clear. Lows around 60. Friday, sunny, hot with highs in the upper 80s. Friday night, mostly clear. Lows in the mid-60s. Saturday and Saturday night, partly cloudy. A chance of showers and thunderstorms. Hot. Highs in the mid-80s. Lows in the lower 60s. Chance of rain 40%. Sunday through Monday, mostly cloudy. Highs in the upper 70s. Lows in the upper 50s. At 8 p.m. in Omaha, it was mostly cloudy. The temperature was 86 degrees, the dew point 69, and the relative humidity 56%. The wind was south at 12 miles an hour. The pressure was 29.85 inches and falling. Across eastern Nebraska and southwest Iowa, it was clear, with a temperature of 84 at Offutt Air Force Base, 81 at Nebraska City, and 84 at Red Oak, Iowa. It was partly cloudy, with a temperature of 84 at Millard, 86 at Takema, and 83 at Plaxmouth. It was mostly cloudy, with a temperature of 84 at Fremont, and 83 at Blair Airport. It was cloudy, with a temperature of 85 in Lincoln, and 81 at Columbus. Here are some observations from across the region. It was 83 at Concordia, Kansas. It was mostly sunny, with a temperature of 86 at Sioux City, 84 at Des Moines, and 73 at Valentine. It was partly sunny, with a temperature of 79 at Norfolk, 82 at Sioux Falls, 75 at North Platte, and 69 at Denver. It was cloudy, with a temperature of 81 at Grand Island, and 80 at Kansas City. Once again, at 8 p.m. in Omaha, it was 86 degrees under mostly cloudy skies. Here are the forecast key messages. There is a 30 to 60% chance of showers and thunderstorms for portions of southeast Nebraska and southwest Iowa. Severe weather is possible with damaging winds the main threat. Heat indices increase into the low to mid-100s Tuesday afternoon. A heat advisory is in effect for much of the area. Showers and thunderstorms continue throughout much of the week into the weekend. Severe weather will be possible at times, including on Tuesday and Wednesday. The Omaha, Nebraska climate summary for this evening, as of 4 p.m., June 8, 2026. Today's high temperature was 89 degrees. This high was 6 degrees above the normal high of 83. The record high is 102 degrees, which was set in 1911. Today's low temperature was 70 degrees. This low was 8 degrees above the normal low of 62. The record low is 45 degrees, which was set in 1978. No precipitation fell today, which leaves the monthly total at 0.76 inches. This is 0.53 inches below the normal amount of 1.29 inches for June. The total precipitation for the year still stands at 10.01 inches, which is 2.60 inches below normal. No snow fell today, which brings the monthly total to 0.0 inches. This is normal for June. The total snowfall since July 1st still stands at 17.8 inches, which is 9.3 inches below normal. There were no heating degree days today, which is normal. This leaves the monthly total at zero, which is 7 below normal. The yearly total since July 1st is 5,053, which is 775 below normal.
There were 15 cooling degree days today, which is 7 above normal. This brings the monthly total to 89, which is 35 above normal. The yearly total since January 1st is 254, which is 94 above normal. Today the maximum wind observed was 13 miles an hour from the south. The highest wind gust observed was 16 miles per hour from the southeast. The normal high temperature for tomorrow is 83 degrees, and the normal low is 62. The record high for tomorrow is 100, which last occurred in 1911, and the record low is 42, which occurred in 1877. Sunset tonight is at 8:55 p.m. Sunrise tomorrow is at 5:50 a.m. The Valley National Weather Service climate summary for this evening, as of 4 p.m., June 8, 2026. Today's high temperature was 88 degrees, record high is 97 degrees, which was set in 2011. And the low 71 degrees. The record low is 48 degrees, which was set in 1995. No precipitation fell today, which leaves the monthly total at 0.27 inches. The total precipitation for the year still stands at 9.71 inches. No snow fell today, which brings the monthly total to 0.0 inches. This is normal for June. The total snowfall for the season since June 1st still stands at 0.0 inches, which is normal. The highest wind gust observed was 14 miles per hour. Sunset tonight is at 8:57 p.m. Sunrise tomorrow is at 5:52 a.m. Heat advisory information for the following counties in Nebraska: Burt, Butler, Cass, Cedar, Colfax, Cumming, Dodge, Douglas, Gage, Jefferson, Johnson, Knox, Lancaster, Madison, Nemaha, Odo, Pawnee, Pierce, Platt, Richardson, Saline, Sarpy, Saunders, Seward, Stanton, Thurston, Washington, and Wayne, and the following counties in Iowa: Fremont, Harrison, Mills, Montgomery, Page, Pottawatomie, and Shelby. Heat advisory in effect from 1 p.m. to 9 p.m. Tuesday. What? Heat index values up to 107 expected. Where? Portions of southwest and west central Iowa and east central, northeast, and southeast Nebraska. When? From 1 p.m. to 9 p.m. Tuesday. Impacts: hot temperatures and high humidity may cause heat illnesses. 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Take extra precautions when outside. 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The current time is 8:35 p.m. Central Daylight Time. The following is a summary of watches, warnings, and advisories in effect. A heat advisory has been issued from 1 p.m. Tuesday until 9 p.m. Tuesday for the following counties in Iowa: Harrison, Mills, and Pottawatomie, and the following counties in Nebraska: Burt, Cass, Dodge, Douglas, Odo, Sarpy, Saunders, and Washington. Now for the official National Weather Service forecast for the Omaha and Council Bluffs area. Tonight, mostly clear until midnight, then becoming mostly cloudy. Lows around 70. Southeast winds 5 to 10 miles an hour. Tuesday, mostly sunny. Hot with highs in the mid-90s. Southeast winds 5 to 10 miles an hour, increasing to south 15 to 20 miles an hour in the afternoon. Tuesday night, partly cloudy with a slight chance of thunderstorms. A chance of showers until midnight, then a slight chance of showers after midnight. Humid with lows in the mid-70s. South winds 15 to 20 miles an hour with gusts up to 30 miles an hour. Chance of rain 30%. Wednesday, sunny. A slight chance of showers and thunderstorms in the morning, then a chance of showers and thunderstorms in the afternoon. Hot with highs in the mid-90s.
south winds 15 to 20 miles an hour, becoming southwest in the afternoon. Chance of rain 40%. Wednesday night, mostly clear until midnight, then partly cloudy with showers likely with a chance of thunderstorms after midnight. Not as warm with lows in the mid-60s. West winds 5 to 10 miles an hour with gusts up to 20 miles an hour, becoming southeast after midnight. Chance of rain 60%. Thursday, mostly sunny. A chance of showers in the morning. Not as warm with highs in the mid-80s. Chance of rain 30%. Thursday night, mostly clear. Lows around 60. Friday, sunny, hot with highs in the upper 80s. Friday night, mostly clear. Lows in the mid-60s. Saturday and Saturday night, partly cloudy. A chance of showers and thunderstorms. Hot. Highs in the mid-80s. Lows in the lower 60s. Chance of rain 40%. Sunday through Monday, mostly cloudy. Highs in the upper 70s. Lows in the upper 50s. At 8 p.m. in Omaha, it was mostly cloudy. The temperature was 86 degrees, the dew point 69, and the relative humidity 56%. The wind was south at 12 miles an hour. The pressure was 29.85 inches and falling. Across eastern Nebraska and southwest Iowa, it was clear, with a temperature of 84 at Offutt Air Force Base, 81 at Nebraska City, and 84 at Red Oak, Iowa. It was partly cloudy, with a temperature of 84 at Millard, 86 at Takema, and 83 at Flaxnut. It was mostly cloudy, with a temperature of 84 at Fremont, and 83 at Blair Airport. It was cloudy, with a temperature of 85 at Lincoln, and 81 at Columbus. Here are some observations from across the region. It was 83 at Concordia, Kansas. It was mostly sunny, with a temperature of 86 at Sioux City, 84 at Des Moines, and 73 at Valentine. It was partly sunny, with a temperature of 79 at Norfolk, 82 at Sioux Falls, 75 at North Platte, and 69 at Denver. It was cloudy, with a temperature of 81 at Grand Island, and 80 at Kansas City. Once again, at 8 p.m. in Omaha, it was 86 degrees under mostly cloudy skies. Here are the forecast key messages. There is a 30 to 60% chance of showers and thunderstorms for portions of southeast Nebraska and southwest Iowa. Severe weather is possible with damaging winds the main threat. Heat indices increase into the low to mid-100s Tuesday afternoon. A heat advisory is in effect for much of the area. Showers and thunderstorms continue throughout much of the week into the weekend. Severe weather will be possible at times, including on Tuesday and Wednesday. The Omaha, Nebraska climate summary for this evening, as of 4 p.m., June 8, 2026. Today's high temperature was 89 degrees. This high was 6 degrees above the normal high of 83. The record high is 102 degrees, which was set in 1911. Today's low temperature was 70 degrees. This low was 8 degrees above the normal low of 62. The record low is 45 degrees, which was set in 1978. No precipitation fell today, which leaves the monthly total at 0.76 inches. This is 0.53 inches below the normal amount of 1.29 inches for June. The total precipitation for the year still stands at 10.01 inches, which is 2.60 inches below normal. No snow fell today, which brings the monthly total to 0.0 inches. This is normal for June. The total snowfall since July 1st still stands at 17.8 inches, which is 9.3 inches below normal. There were no heating degree days today, which is normal. This leaves the monthly total at zero, which is 7 below normal. The yearly total since July 1st is 5,053, which is 775 below normal. There were 15 cooling degree days today, which is 7 above normal.
This brings the monthly total to 89, which is 35 above normal. The yearly total since January 1st is 254, which is 94 above normal. Today the maximum wind observed was 13 miles an hour from the south. The highest wind gust observed was 16 miles per hour from the southeast. The normal high temperature for tomorrow is 83 degrees, and the normal low is 62. The record high for tomorrow is 100, which last occurred in 1911, and the record low is 42, which occurred in 1877. Sunset tonight is at 8:55 p.m. Sunrise tomorrow is at 5:50 a.m. The Valley National Weather Service climate summary for this evening, as of 4 p.m., June 8, 2026. Today's high temperature was 88 degrees, record high is 97 degrees, which was set in 2011. And the low 71 degrees. The record low is 48 degrees, which was set in 1995. No precipitation fell today, which leaves the monthly total at 0.27 inches. The total precipitation for the year still stands at 9.71 inches. No snow fell today, which brings the monthly total to 0.0 inches. This is normal for June. The total snowfall for the season since June 1st still stands at 0.0 inches, which is normal. The highest wind gust observed was 14 miles per hour. Sunset tonight is at 8:57 p.m. Sunrise tomorrow is at 5:52 a.m. Heat advisory information for the following counties in Nebraska: Burt, Butler, Cass, Cedar, Colfax, Cumming, Dodge, Douglas, Gage, Jefferson, Johnson, Knox, Lancaster, Madison, Nemaha, Odo, Pawnee, Pierce, Platt, Richardson, Saline, Sarpy, Saunders, Seward, Stanton, Thurston, Washington, and Wayne, and the following counties in Iowa: Fremont, Harrison, Mills, Montgomery, Page, Pottawatomie, and Shelby. Heat advisory in effect from 1 p.m. to 9 p.m. Tuesday. What? Heat index values up to 107 expected. Where? Portions of southwest and west central Iowa and east central, northeast, and southeast Nebraska. When? From 1 p.m. to 9 p.m. Tuesday. Impacts: hot temperatures and high humidity may cause heat illnesses. 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Take extra precautions when outside. 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Take action when you see symptoms of heat exhaustion and heat stroke. 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The current time is 8:45 p.m. Central Daylight Time. The following is a summary of watches, warnings, and advisories in effect. A heat advisory has been issued from 1 p.m. Tuesday until 9 p.m. Tuesday for the following counties in Iowa: Harrison, Mills, and Pottawatomie, and the following counties in Nebraska: Burt, Cass, Dodge, Douglas, Odo, Sarpy, Saunders, and Washington. Now for the official National Weather Service forecast for the Omaha and Council Bluffs area. Tonight, mostly clear until midnight, then becoming mostly cloudy. Lows around 70. Southeast winds 5 to 10 miles an hour. Tuesday, mostly sunny. Hot with highs in the mid-90s. Southeast winds 5 to 10 miles an hour, increasing to south 15 to 20 miles an hour in the afternoon. Tuesday night, partly cloudy with a slight chance of thunderstorms. A chance of showers until midnight, then a slight chance of showers after midnight. Humid with lows in the mid-70s. South winds 15 to 20 miles an hour with gusts up to 30 miles an hour. Chance of rain 30%. Wednesday, sunny. A slight chance of showers and thunderstorms in the morning, then a chance of showers and thunderstorms in the afternoon. Hot with highs in the mid-90s. South winds 15 to 20 miles an hour, becoming southwest in the afternoon. Chance of rain 40%.
Wednesday night, mostly clear until midnight, then partly cloudy with showers, likely with a chance of thunderstorms after midnight. Not as warm with lows in the mid-60s. West winds 5 to 10 miles an hour with gusts up to 20 miles an hour, becoming southeast after midnight. Chance of rain 60%. Thursday, mostly sunny. A chance of showers in the morning. Not as warm with highs in the mid-80s. Chance of rain 30%. Thursday night, mostly clear. Lows around 60. Friday, sunny, hot with highs in the upper 80s. Friday night, mostly clear. Lows in the mid-60s. Saturday and Saturday night, partly cloudy. A chance of showers and thunderstorms. Hot. Highs in the mid-80s. Lows in the lower 60s. Chance of rain 40%. Sunday through Monday, mostly cloudy. Highs in the upper 70s. Lows in the upper 50s. At 8 p.m. in Omaha, it was mostly cloudy. The temperature was 86 degrees, the dew point 69, and the relative humidity 56%. The wind was south at 12 miles an hour. The pressure was 29.85 inches and falling. Across eastern Nebraska and southwest Iowa, it was clear, with a temperature of 84 at Offutt Air Force Base, 81 at Nebraska City, and 84 at Red Oak, Iowa. It was partly cloudy, with a temperature of 84 at Millard, 86 at Tecama, and 83 at Plaxmouth. It was mostly cloudy, with a temperature of 84 at Fremont, and 83 at Blair Airport. It was cloudy, with a temperature of 85 at Lincoln, and 81 at Columbus. Here are some observations from across the region. It was 83 at Concordia, Kansas. It was mostly sunny, with a temperature of 86 at Sioux City, 84 at Des Moines, and 73 at Valentine. It was partly sunny, with a temperature of 79 at Norfolk, 82 at Sioux Falls, 75 at North Platte, and 69 at Denver. It was cloudy, with a temperature of 81 at Grand Island, and 80 at Kansas City. Once again, at 8 p.m. in Omaha, it was 86 degrees under mostly cloudy skies. Here are the forecast key messages. There is a 30 to 60% chance of showers and thunderstorms for portions of southeast Nebraska and southwest Iowa. Severe weather is possible with damaging winds the main threat. Heat indices increase into the low to mid 100s Tuesday afternoon. A heat advisory is in effect for much of the area. Showers and thunderstorms continue throughout much of the week into the weekend. Severe weather will be possible at times, including on Tuesday and Wednesday. The Omaha, Nebraska climate summary for this evening, as of 4 p.m., June 8, 2026. Today's high temperature was 89 degrees. This high was 6 degrees above the normal high of 83. The record high is 102 degrees, which was set in 1911. Today's low temperature was 70 degrees. This low was 8 degrees above the normal low of 62. The record low is 45 degrees, which was set in 1978. No precipitation fell today, which leaves the monthly total at 0.76 inches. This is 0.53 inches below the normal amount of 1.29 inches for June. The total precipitation for the year still stands at 10.01 inches, which is 2.60 inches below normal. No snow fell today, which brings the monthly total to 0.0 inches. This is normal for June. The total snowfall since July 1st still stands at 17.8 inches, which is 9.3 inches below normal. There were no heating degree days today, which is normal. This leaves the monthly total at zero, which is 7 below normal. The yearly total since July 1st is 5,053, which is 775 below normal. There were 15 cooling degree days today, which is 7 above normal. This brings the monthly total to 89, which is 35 above normal. The yearly total since January 1st is 254, which is 94 above normal.
Today, the maximum wind observed was 13 miles an hour from the south. The highest wind gust observed was 16 miles per hour from the southeast. The normal high temperature for tomorrow is 83 degrees, and the normal low is 62. The record high for tomorrow is 100, which last occurred in 1911, and the record low is 42, which occurred in 1877. Sunset tonight is at 8:55 p.m. Sunrise tomorrow is at 5:50 a.m. The Valley National Weather Service climate summary for this evening, as of 4 p.m., June 8, 2026. Today's high temperature was 88 degrees, record high is 97 degrees, which was set in 2011. And the low 71 degrees. The record low is 48 degrees, which was set in 1995. No precipitation fell today, which leaves the monthly total at 0.27 inches. The total precipitation for the year still stands at 9.71 inches. No snow fell today, which brings the monthly total to 0.0 inches. This is normal for June. The total snowfall for the season since June 1st still stands at 0.0 inches, which is normal. The highest wind gust observed was 14 miles per hour. Sunset tonight is at 8:57 p.m. Sunrise tomorrow is at 5:52 a.m. Heat advisory information for the following counties in Nebraska: Burt, Butler, Cass, Cedar, Colfax, Cumming, Dodge, Douglas, Gage, Jefferson, Johnson, Knox, Lancaster, Madison, Nemaha, Odo, Pawnee, Pierce, Platt, Richardson, Saline, Sarpy, Saunders, Seward, Stanton, Thurston, Washington, and Wayne, and the following counties in Iowa: Fremont, Harrison, Mills, Montgomery, Page, Pottawatomie, and Shelby. Heat advisory in effect from 1 p.m. to 9 p.m. Tuesday. What? Heat index values up to 107 expected. Where? Portions of southwest and west central Iowa and east central, northeast, and southeast Nebraska. When? From 1 p.m. to 9 p.m. Tuesday. Impacts: hot temperatures and high humidity may cause heat illnesses. 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Take extra precautions when outside. 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The current time is 8:54 p.m. Central Daylight Time. The following is a summary of watches, warnings, and advisories in effect. A heat advisory has been issued from 1 p.m. Tuesday until 9 p.m. Tuesday for the following counties in Iowa: Harrison, Mills, and Pottawatomie, and the following counties in Nebraska: Burt, Cass, Dodge, Douglas, Odo, Sarpy, Saunders, and Washington. Now for the official National Weather Service forecast for the Omaha and Council Bluffs area. Tonight, mostly clear until midnight, then becoming mostly cloudy. Lows around 70. Southeast winds 5 to 10 miles an hour. Tuesday, mostly sunny. Hot with highs in the mid-90s. Southeast winds 5 to 10 miles an hour, increasing to south 15 to 20 miles an hour in the afternoon. Tuesday night, partly cloudy with a slight chance of thunderstorms. A chance of showers until midnight, then a slight chance of showers after midnight. Humid with lows in the mid-70s. South winds 15 to 20 miles an hour with gusts up to 30 miles an hour. Chance of rain 30%. Wednesday, sunny. A slight chance of showers and thunderstorms in the morning, then a chance of showers and thunderstorms in the afternoon. Hot with highs in the mid-90s. South winds 15 to 20 miles an hour, becoming southwest in the afternoon. Chance of rain 40%. Wednesday night, mostly clear until midnight, then partly cloudy with showers, likely with a chance of thunderstorms after midnight. Not as warm with lows in the mid-60s.
northwest winds 5 to 10 miles an hour with gusts up to 20 miles an hour, becoming southeast after midnight. Chance of rain 60%. Thursday, mostly sunny. A chance of showers in the morning. Not as warm with highs in the mid-80s. Chance of rain 30%. Thursday night, mostly clear. Lows around 60. Friday, sunny, hot with highs in the upper 80s. Friday night, mostly clear. Lows in the mid-60s. Saturday and Saturday night, partly cloudy. A chance of showers and thunderstorms. Hot. Highs in the mid-80s. Lows in the lower 60s. Chance of rain 40%. Sunday through Monday, mostly cloudy. Highs in the upper 70s. Lows in the upper 50s. At 8 p.m. in Omaha, it was mostly cloudy. The temperature was 86 degrees, the dew point 69, and the relative humidity 56%. The wind was south at 12 miles an hour. The pressure was 29.85 inches and falling. Across eastern Nebraska and southwest Iowa, it was clear, with a temperature of 84 at Offutt Air Force Base, 81 at Nebraska City, and 84 at Red Oak, Iowa. It was partly cloudy, with a temperature of 84 at Millard, 86 at Tecumseh, and 83 at Plaxmouth. It was mostly cloudy, with a temperature of 84 at Fremont, and 83 at Blair Airport. It was cloudy, with a temperature of 85 at Lincoln, and 81 at Columbus. Here are some observations from across the region. It was 83 at Concordia, Kansas. It was mostly sunny, with a temperature of 86 at Sioux City, 84 at Des Moines, and 73 at Valentine. It was partly sunny, with a temperature of 79 at North Fork, 82 at Sioux Falls, 75 at North Platte, and 69 at Denver. It was cloudy, with a temperature of 81 at Grand Island, and 80 at Kansas City. Once again, at 8 p.m. in Omaha, it was 86 degrees under mostly cloudy skies. Here are the forecast key messages. There is a 30 to 60% chance of showers and thunderstorms for portions of southeast Nebraska and southwest Iowa. Severe weather is possible with damaging winds the main threat. Heat indices increase into the low to mid-100s Tuesday afternoon. A heat advisory is in effect for much of the area. Showers and thunderstorms continue throughout much of the week into the weekend. Severe weather will be possible at times, including on Tuesday and Wednesday. Heat advisory information for the following counties in Nebraska: Burt, Butler, Cass, Cedar, Colfax, Cumming, Dodge, Douglas, Gage, Jefferson, Johnson, Knox, Lancaster, Madison, Nemaha, Odo, Pawnee, Pierce, Platt, Richardson, Saline, Sarpy, Saunders, Seward, Stanton, Thurston, Washington, and Wayne, and the following counties in Iowa: Fremont, Harrison, Mills, Montgomery, Page, Pottawatomie, and Shelby. Heat advisory in effect from 1 p.m. to 9 p.m. Tuesday. What? Heat index values up to 107 expected. Where? Portions of southwest and west central Iowa and east central, northeast, and southeast Nebraska. When? From 1 p.m. to 9 p.m. Tuesday. Impacts: hot temperatures and high humidity may cause heat illnesses. Drink plenty of fluids, stay in an air-conditioned room, stay out of the sun, and check up on relatives and neighbors. Take extra precautions when outside. Wear lightweight and loose-fitting clothing. 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Take action when you see symptoms of heat exhaustion and heat stroke. This is NOAA All Hazards Radio Station KIH 61 in Omaha, Nebraska. The current time is 9:01 p.m. Central Daylight Time. The following is a summary of watches, warnings, and advisories in effect. A heat advisory has been issued from 1 p.m. Tuesday until 9 p.m. Tuesday for the following counties in Iowa: Harrison, Mills, and Pottawatomie, and the following counties in Nebraska: Burt, Cass,
Dodge, Douglas, Otto, Sarpy, Saunders, and Washington. Now for the official National Weather Service forecast for the Omaha and Council Bluffs area. Tonight, mostly clear until midnight, then becoming mostly cloudy. Lows around 70. Southeast winds 5 to 10 miles an hour. Tuesday, mostly sunny. Hot with highs in the mid-90s. Southeast winds 5 to 10 miles an hour, increasing to south 15 to 20 miles an hour in the afternoon. Tuesday night, partly cloudy with a slight chance of thunderstorms. A chance of showers until midnight, then a slight chance of showers after midnight. Humid with lows in the mid-70s. South winds 15 to 20 miles an hour with gusts up to 30 miles an hour. Chance of rain 30%. Wednesday, sunny. A slight chance of showers and thunderstorms in the morning, then a chance of showers and thunderstorms in the afternoon. Hot with highs in the mid-90s. South winds 15 to 20 miles an hour, becoming southwest in the afternoon. Chance of rain 40%. Wednesday night, mostly clear until midnight, then partly cloudy with showers, likely with a chance of thunderstorms after midnight. Not as warm with lows in the mid-60s. West winds 5 to 10 miles an hour with gusts up to 20 miles an hour, becoming southeast after midnight. Chance of rain 60%. Thursday, mostly sunny. A chance of showers in the morning. Not as warm with highs in the mid-80s. Chance of rain 30%. Thursday night, mostly clear. Lows around 60. Friday, sunny, hot with highs in the upper 80s. Friday night, mostly clear. Lows in the mid-60s. Saturday and Saturday night, partly cloudy. A chance of showers and thunderstorms. Hot. Highs in the mid-80s. Lows in the lower 60s. Chance of rain 40%. Sunday through Monday, mostly cloudy. Highs in the upper 70s. Lows in the upper 50s. Here are the forecast key messages. There is a 30 to 60% chance of showers and thunderstorms for portions of southeast Nebraska and southwest Iowa. Severe weather is possible with damaging winds the main threat. Heat indices increase into the low to mid-100s Tuesday afternoon. A heat advisory is in effect for much of the area. Showers and thunderstorms continue throughout much of the week into the weekend. Severe weather will be possible at times, including on Tuesday and Wednesday. Heat advisory information for the following counties in Nebraska: Burt, Butler, Cass, Cedar, Colfax, Cumming, Dodge, Douglas, Gage, Jefferson, Johnson, Knox, Lancaster, Madison, Nemaha, Otto, Pawnee, Pierce, Platt, Richardson, Saline, Sarpy, Saunders, Seward, Stanton, Thurston, Washington, and Wayne, and the following counties in Iowa: Fremont, Harrison, Mills, Montgomery, Page, Pottawatomie, and Shelby. Heat advisory in effect from 1 p.m. to 9 p.m. Tuesday. What? Heat index values up to 107 expected. Where? Portions of southwest and west central Iowa and east central, northeast, and southeast Nebraska. When? From 1 p.m. to 9 p.m. Tuesday. Impacts: hot temperatures and high humidity may cause heat illnesses. Drink plenty of fluids, stay in an air-conditioned room, stay out of the sun, and check up on relatives and neighbors. Take extra precautions when outside. Wear lightweight and loose-fitting clothing. Try to limit strenuous activities to early morning or evening. Take action when you see symptoms of heat exhaustion and heat stroke. 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The current time is 9:06 p.m. Central Daylight Time. The following is a summary of watches, warnings, and advisories in effect. A heat advisory has been issued from 1 p.m. Tuesday until 9 p.m. Tuesday for the following counties in Iowa: Harrison, Mills, and Pottawatomie, and the following counties in Nebraska: Burt, Cass,
Dodge, Douglas, Odo, Sarpy, Saunders, and Washington. 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

humid lows in the mid-70s. South winds 15 to 20 miles an hour with gusts up to 30 miles an hour. Chance of rain 30%. Wednesday, sunny. A slight chance of showers and thunderstorms in the morning, then a chance of showers and thunderstorms in the afternoon. Hot with highs in the mid-90s. South winds 15 to 20 miles an hour, becoming southwest in the afternoon. Chance of rain 40%. Wednesday night, mostly clear until midnight, then partly cloudy with showers, likely with a chance of thunderstorms after midnight. Not as warm with lows in the mid-60s. West winds 5 to 10 miles an hour with gusts up to 20 miles an hour, becoming southeast after midnight. Chance of rain 60%. Thursday, mostly sunny. A chance of showers in the morning. Not as warm with highs in the mid-80s. Chance of rain 30%. Thursday night, mostly clear. Lows around 60. Friday, sunny, hot with highs in the upper 80s. Friday night, mostly clear. Lows in the mid-60s. Saturday and Saturday night, partly cloudy. A chance of showers and thunderstorms. Hot. Highs in the mid-80s. Lows in the lower 60s. Chance of rain 40%. Sunday through Monday, mostly cloudy. Highs in the upper 70s. Lows in the upper 50s. At 9 p.m. in Omaha, it was mostly cloudy. The temperature was 84 degrees, the dew point 69, and the relative humidity 60%. The wind was south at 8 miles an hour. The pressure was 29.86 inches and rising. Across eastern Nebraska and southwest Iowa, it was clear, with a temperature of 79 at Nebraska City and 77 at Red Oak, Iowa. It was partly cloudy, with a temperature of 82 at Millard, 83 at Takema, and 80 at Plaxnut. At Fremont, it was mostly cloudy, with a temperature of 82. It was cloudy, with a temperature of 82 at Lincoln, and 80 at Columbus. Here are some observations from across the region. At Concordia, Kansas, a thunderstorm was reported, with a temperature of 82. It was partly cloudy, with a temperature of 82 at Sioux City, 82 at Des Moines, and 68 at Valentine. It was mostly cloudy, with a temperature of 77 at Norfolk, 81 at Sioux Falls, 78 at Kansas City, 69 at North Platte, and 64 at Denver. At Grand Island, it was cloudy, with a temperature of 80. Once again, at 9 p.m. in Omaha, it was 84 degrees under mostly cloudy skies. Here are the forecast key messages. There is a 30 to 60% chance of showers and thunderstorms for portions of southeast Nebraska and southwest Iowa. Severe weather is possible with damaging winds the main threat. Heat indices increase into the low to mid-100s Tuesday afternoon. A heat advisory is in effect for much of the area. Showers and thunderstorms continue throughout much of the week into the weekend. Severe weather will be possible at times, including on Tuesday and Wednesday. Heat advisory information for the following counties in Nebraska: Burt, Butler, Cass, Cedar, Colfax, Cumming, Dodge, Douglas, Gage, Jefferson, Johnson, Knox, Lancaster, Madison, Nemaha, Odo, Pawnee, Pierce, Platte, Richardson, Saline, Sarpy, Saunders, Seward, Stanton, Thurston, Washington, and Wayne, and the following counties in Iowa: Fremont, Harrison, Mills, Montgomery, Page, Pottawatomie, and Shelby. Heat advisory in effect from 1 p.m. to 9 p.m. Tuesday. What? Heat index values up to 107 expected. Where? Portions of southwest and west central Iowa and east central, northeast, and southeast Nebraska. When? From 1 p.m. to 9 p.m. Tuesday. Impacts: hot temperatures and high humidity may cause heat illnesses. 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

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The current time is 9:12 p.m. Central Daylight Time. The following is a summary of watches, warnings, and advisories in effect. A heat advisory has been issued from 1 p.m. Tuesday until 9 p.m. Tuesday for the following counties in Iowa, Harrison, Mills, and Pottawatomie, and the following counties in Nebraska, Burt, Cass, Dodge, Douglas, Odo, Sarpy, Saunders, and Washington. Now for the official National Weather Service forecast for the Omaha and Council Bluffs area. Tonight, mostly clear until midnight, then becoming mostly cloudy. Lows around 70. Southeast winds 5 to 10 miles an hour. Tuesday, mostly sunny. Hot with highs in the mid-90s. Southeast winds 5 to 10 miles an hour, increasing to south 15 to 20 miles an hour in the afternoon. Tuesday night, partly cloudy with a slight chance of thunderstorms. A chance of showers until midnight, then a slight chance of showers after midnight. Humid with lows in the mid-70s. South winds 15 to 20 miles an hour with gusts up to 30 miles an hour. Chance of rain 30%. Wednesday, sunny. A slight chance of showers and thunderstorms in the morning, then a chance of showers and thunderstorms in the afternoon. Hot with highs in the mid-90s. South winds 15 to 20 miles an hour, becoming southwest in the afternoon. Chance of rain 40%. Wednesday night, mostly clear until midnight, then partly cloudy with showers, likely with a chance of thunderstorms after midnight. Not as warm with lows in the mid-60s. West winds 5 to 10 miles an hour with gusts up to 20 miles an hour, becoming southeast after midnight. Chance of rain 60%. Thursday, mostly sunny. A chance of showers in the morning. Not as warm with highs in the mid-80s. Chance of rain 30%. Thursday night, mostly clear. Lows around 60. Friday, sunny, hot with highs in the upper 80s. Friday night, mostly clear. Lows in the mid-60s. Saturday and Saturday night, partly cloudy. A chance of showers and thunderstorms. Hot. Highs in the mid-80s. Lows in the lower 60s. Chance of rain 40%. Sunday through Monday, mostly cloudy. Highs in the upper 70s. Lows in the upper 50s. 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Douglas, Sarpy, Washington, Cass, Odo, Burt, Dodge, Saunders, Harrison, Pottawatomie, and Mills. At 9 p.m. in Omaha, it was cloudy. The temperature was 84 degrees, the dew point 69, and the relative humidity 60%. The wind was south at 8 miles an hour. The pressure was 29.86 inches and rising. Across eastern Nebraska and southwest Iowa, at Offutt Air Force Base, it was clear, with a temperature of 82. At Red Oak, Iowa, it was partly cloudy, with a temperature of 77. It was mostly cloudy, with a temperature of 82 at Lincoln and 79 at Nebraska City. It was cloudy, with a temperature of 82 at Millard, 82 at Fremont, 80 at Columbus, 83 at Tecumseh, and 80 at Plaxmouth. Here are some observations from across the region. At Concordia, Kansas, a thunderstorm was reported with a temperature of 82. At Des Moines, it was partly cloudy with a temperature of 82. It was mostly cloudy with a temperature of 81 at Sioux Falls, 82 at Sioux City, 78 at Kansas City, 64 at Denver, and 68 at Valentine. It was cloudy, with a temperature of 80 at Grand Island, 77 at North Fork, and 69 at North Platte. Once again, at 9 p.m. in Omaha, it was 84 degrees under cloudy skies.
Here are the forecast key messages. There is a 30 to 60% chance of showers and thunderstorms for portions of southeast Nebraska and southwest Iowa. Severe weather is possible with damaging winds the main threat. Heat indices increase into the low to mid 100s Tuesday afternoon. A heat advisory is in effect for much of the area. Showers and thunderstorms continue throughout much of the week into the weekend. Severe weather will be possible at times, including on Tuesday and Wednesday. Heat advisory information for the following counties in Nebraska: Burt, Butler, Cass, Cedar, Colfax, Cumming, Dodge, Douglas, Gage, Jefferson, Johnson, Knox, Lancaster, Madison, Nemaha, Odo, Pawnee, Pierce, Platt, Richardson, Saline, Sarpy, Saunders, Seward, Stanton, Thurston, Washington, and Wayne, and the following counties in Iowa: Fremont, Harrison, Mills, Montgomery, Page, Pottawatomie, and Shelby. Heat advisory in effect from 1 p.m. to 9 p.m. Tuesday. What? Heat index values up to 107 expected. Where? Portions of southwest and west central Iowa and east central, northeast, and southeast Nebraska. When? From 1 p.m. to 9 p.m. Tuesday. Impacts: hot temperatures and high humidity may cause heat illnesses. Drink plenty of fluids, stay in an air-conditioned room, stay out of the sun, and check up on relatives and neighbors. Take extra precautions when outside. Wear lightweight and loose-fitting clothing. 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Take action when you see symptoms of heat exhaustion and heat stroke. 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The current time is 9:19 p.m. Central Daylight Time. The following is a summary of watches, warnings, and advisories in effect. A heat advisory has been issued from 1 p.m. Tuesday until 9 p.m. Tuesday for the following counties in Iowa: Harrison, Mills, and Pottawatomie, and the following counties in Nebraska: Burt, Cass, Dodge, Douglas, Odo, Sarpy, Saunders, and Washington. Now for the official National Weather Service forecast for the Omaha and Council Bluffs area. Tonight, mostly clear until midnight, then becoming mostly cloudy. Lows around 70. Southeast winds 5 to 10 miles an hour. Tuesday, mostly sunny. Hot with highs in the mid-90s. Southeast winds 5 to 10 miles an hour, increasing to south 15 to 20 miles an hour in the afternoon. Tuesday night, partly cloudy with a slight chance of thunderstorms. A chance of showers until midnight, then a slight chance of showers after midnight. Humid with lows in the mid-70s. South winds 15 to 20 miles an hour with gusts up to 30 miles an hour. Chance of rain 30%. Wednesday, sunny. A slight chance of showers and thunderstorms in the morning, then a chance of showers and thunderstorms in the afternoon. Hot with highs in the mid-90s. South winds 15 to 20 miles an hour, becoming southwest in the afternoon. Chance of rain 40%. Wednesday night, mostly clear until midnight, then partly cloudy with showers, likely with a chance of thunderstorms after midnight. Not as warm with lows in the mid-60s. West winds 5 to 10 miles an hour with gusts up to 20 miles an hour, becoming southeast after midnight. Chance of rain 60%. Thursday, mostly sunny. A chance of showers in the morning. Not as warm with highs in the mid-80s. Chance of rain 30%. Thursday night, mostly clear. Lows around 60. Friday, sunny, hot with highs in the upper 80s. Friday night, mostly clear. Lows in the mid-60s. Saturday and Saturday night, partly cloudy. A chance of showers and thunderstorms. Hot. Highs in the mid-80s. Lows in the lower 60s. Chance of rain 40%. Sunday through Monday, mostly cloudy. Highs in the upper 70s. Lows in the upper 50s.
At 9 p.m. in Omaha, it was cloudy. The temperature was 84 degrees, the dew point 69, and the relative humidity 60%. The wind was south at 8 miles an hour. The pressure was 29.86 inches and rising. Across eastern Nebraska and southwest Iowa, at Offutt Air Force Base, it was clear, with a temperature of 82. At Red Oak, Iowa, it was partly cloudy, with a temperature of 77. It was mostly cloudy, with a temperature of 82 at Lincoln and 79 at Nebraska City. It was cloudy, with a temperature of 82 at Millard, 82 at Fremont, 80 at Columbus, 83 at Tecama, and 80 at Plaxnut. Here are some observations from across the region. At Concordia, Kansas, a thunderstorm was reported, with a temperature of 82. At Des Moines, it was partly cloudy, with a temperature of 82. It was mostly cloudy, with a temperature of 81 at Sioux Falls, 82 at Sioux City, 78 at Kansas City, 64 at Denver, and 68 at Valentine. It was cloudy, with a temperature of 80 at Grand Island, 77 at Norfolk, and 69 at North Platte. Once again, at 9 p.m. in Omaha, it was 84 degrees under cloudy skies. Here are the forecast key messages. There is a 30 to 60% chance of showers and thunderstorms for portions of southeast Nebraska and southwest Iowa. Severe weather is possible with damaging winds the main threat. Heat indices increase into the low to mid-100s Tuesday afternoon. A heat advisory is in effect for much of the area. Showers and thunderstorms continue throughout much of the week into the weekend. Severe weather will be possible at times, including on Tuesday and Wednesday. Heat advisory information for the following counties in Nebraska: Burt, Butler, Cass, Cedar, Colfax, Cumming, Dodge, Douglas, Gage, Jefferson, Johnson, Knox, Lancaster, Madison, Nemaha, Odo, Pawnee, Pierce, Platt, Richardson, Saline, Sarpy, Saunders, Seward, Stanton, Thurston, Washington, and Wayne, and the following counties in Iowa: Fremont, Harrison, Mills, Montgomery, Page, Pottawatomie, and Shelby. Heat advisory in effect from 1 p.m. to 9 p.m. Tuesday. What? Heat index values up to 107 expected. Where? Portions of southwest and west central Iowa and east central, northeast, and southeast Nebraska. When? From 1 p.m. to 9 p.m. Tuesday. Impacts: hot temperatures and high humidity may cause heat illnesses. Drink plenty of fluids, stay in an air-conditioned room, stay out of the sun, and check up on relatives and neighbors. Take extra precautions when outside. Wear lightweight and loose-fitting clothing. 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Take action when you see symptoms of heat exhaustion and heat stroke. 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The current time is 9:26 p.m. Central Daylight Time. The following is a summary of watches, warnings, and advisories in effect. A heat advisory has been issued from 1 p.m. Tuesday until 9 p.m. Tuesday for the following counties in Iowa: Harrison, Mills, and Pottawatomie, and the following counties in Nebraska: Burt, Cass, Dodge, Douglas, Odo, Sarpy, Saunders, and Washington. Now for the official National Weather Service forecast for the Omaha and Council Bluffs area. Tonight, mostly clear until midnight, then becoming mostly cloudy. Lows around 70. Southeast winds 5 to 10 miles an hour. Tuesday, mostly sunny. Hot with highs in the mid-90s. Southeast winds 5 to 10 miles an hour, increasing to south 15 to 20 miles an hour in the afternoon. Tuesday night, partly cloudy with a slight chance of thunderstorms. A chance of showers until midnight, then a slight chance of showers after midnight. Humid with lows in the mid-70s. South winds 15 to 20 miles an hour with gusts up to 30 miles an hour. Chance of rain 30%. Wednesday, sunny.
A slight chance of showers and thunderstorms in the morning, then a chance of showers and thunderstorms in the afternoon. Hot with highs in the mid-90s. South winds 15 to 20 miles an hour, becoming southwest in the afternoon. Chance of rain 40%. Wednesday night, mostly clear until midnight, then partly cloudy with showers, likely with a chance of thunderstorms after midnight. Not as warm with lows in the mid-60s. West winds 5 to 10 miles an hour with gusts up to 20 miles an hour, becoming southeast after midnight. Chance of rain 60%. Thursday, mostly sunny. A chance of showers in the morning. Not as warm with highs in the mid-80s. Chance of rain 30%. Thursday night, mostly clear. Lows around 60. Friday, sunny, hot with highs in the upper 80s. Friday night, mostly clear. Lows in the mid-60s. Saturday and Saturday night, partly cloudy. A chance of showers and thunderstorms. Hot. Highs in the mid-80s. Lows in the lower 60s. Chance of rain 40%. Sunday through Monday, mostly cloudy. Highs in the upper 70s. Lows in the upper 50s. At 9 p.m. in Omaha, it was cloudy. The temperature was 84 degrees, the dew point 69, and the relative humidity 60%. The wind was south at 8 miles an hour. The pressure was 29.86 inches and rising. Across eastern Nebraska and southwest Iowa, at Offutt Air Force Base, it was clear, with a temperature of 82. At Red Oak, Iowa, it was partly cloudy, with a temperature of 77. It was mostly cloudy, with a temperature of 82 at Lincoln and 79 at Nebraska City. It was cloudy, with a temperature of 82 at Millard, 82 at Fremont, 80 at Columbus, 83 at Tacoma, and 80 at Plaxmouth. Here are some observations from across the region. At Concordia, Kansas, a thunderstorm was reported, with a temperature of 82. At Des Moines, it was partly cloudy, with a temperature of 82. It was mostly cloudy, with a temperature of 81 at Sioux Falls, 82 at Sioux City, 78 at Kansas City, 64 at Denver, and 68 at Valentine. It was cloudy, with a temperature of 80 at Grand Island, 77 at Norfolk, and 69 at North Platte. Once again, at 9 p.m. in Omaha, it was 84 degrees under cloudy skies. Here are the forecast key messages. There is a 30 to 60% chance of showers and thunderstorms for portions of southeast Nebraska and southwest Iowa. Severe weather is possible with damaging winds the main threat. Heat indices increase into the low to mid-100s Tuesday afternoon. A heat advisory is in effect for much of the area. Showers and thunderstorms continue throughout much of the week into the weekend. Severe weather will be possible at times, including on Tuesday and Wednesday. Heat advisory information for the following counties in Nebraska: Burt, Butler, Cass, Cedar, Colfax, Cumming, Dodge, Douglas, Gage, Jefferson, Johnson, Knox, Lancaster, Madison, Nemaha, Odo, Pawnee, Pierce, Platt, Richardson, Saline, Sarpy, Saunders, Seward, Stanton, Thurston, Washington, and Wayne, and the following counties in Iowa: Fremont, Harrison, Mills, Montgomery, Page, Pottawatomie, and Shelby. Heat advisory in effect from 1 p.m. to 9 p.m. Tuesday. What? Heat index values up to 107 expected. Where? Portions of southwest and west central Iowa and east central, northeast, and southeast Nebraska. When? From 1 p.m. to 9 p.m. Tuesday. Impacts: hot temperatures and high humidity may cause heat illnesses. 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Take extra precautions when outside. 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
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The current time is 9:32 p.m. Central Daylight Time. The following is a summary of watches, warnings, and advisories in effect. A heat advisory has been issued from 1 p.m. Tuesday until 9 p.m. Tuesday for the following counties in Iowa, Harrison, Mills, and Pottawatomie, and the following counties in Nebraska, Burt, Cass, Dodge, Douglas, Odo, Sarpy, Saunders, and Washington. Now for the official National Weather Service forecast for the Omaha and Council Bluffs area. Tonight, mostly clear until midnight, then becoming mostly cloudy. Lows around 70. Southeast winds 5 to 10 miles an hour. Tuesday, mostly sunny. Hot with highs in the mid-90s. Southeast winds 5 to 10 miles an hour, increasing to south 15 to 20 miles an hour in the afternoon. Tuesday night, partly cloudy with a slight chance of thunderstorms. A chance of showers until midnight, then a slight chance of showers after midnight. Humid with lows in the mid-70s. South winds 15 to 20 miles an hour with gusts up to 30 miles an hour. Chance of rain 30%. Wednesday, sunny. A slight chance of showers and thunderstorms in the morning, then a chance of showers and thunderstorms in the afternoon. Hot with highs in the mid-90s. South winds 15 to 20 miles an hour, becoming southwest in the afternoon. Chance of rain 40%. Wednesday night, mostly clear until midnight, then partly cloudy with showers, likely with a chance of thunderstorms after midnight. Not as warm with lows in the mid-60s. West winds 5 to 10 miles an hour with gusts up to 20 miles an hour, becoming southeast after midnight. Chance of rain 60%. Thursday, mostly sunny. A chance of showers in the morning. Not as warm with highs in the mid-80s. Chance of rain 30%. Thursday night, mostly clear. Lows around 60. Friday, sunny, hot with highs in the upper 80s. Friday night, mostly clear. Lows in the mid-60s. Saturday and Saturday night, partly cloudy. A chance of showers and thunderstorms. Hot. Highs in the mid-80s. Lows in the lower 60s. Chance of rain 40%. Sunday through Monday, mostly cloudy. Highs in the upper 70s. Lows in the upper 50s. At 9 p.m. in Omaha, it was cloudy. The temperature was 84 degrees, the dew point 69, and the relative humidity 60%. The wind was south at 8 miles an hour. The pressure was 29.86 inches and rising. Across eastern Nebraska and southwest Iowa, at Offutt Air Force Base, it was clear, with a temperature of 82. At Red Oak, Iowa, it was partly cloudy, with a temperature of 77. It was mostly cloudy, with a temperature of 82 at Lincoln and 79 at Nebraska City. It was cloudy, with a temperature of 82 at Millard, 82 at Fremont, 80 at Columbus, 83 at Tacoma, and 80 at Plaxmouth. Here are some observations from across the region. At Concordia, Kansas, a thunderstorm was reported, with a temperature of 82. At Des Moines, it was partly cloudy, with a temperature of 82. It was mostly cloudy, with a temperature of 81 at Sioux Falls, 82 at Sioux City, 78 at Kansas City, 64 at Denver, and 68 at Valentine. It was cloudy, with a temperature of 80 at Grand Island, 77 at Norfolk, and 69 at North Platte. Once again, at 9 p.m. in Omaha, it was 84 degrees under cloudy skies. Here are the forecast key messages. There is a 30 to 60% chance of showers and thunderstorms for portions of southeast Nebraska and southwest Iowa. Severe weather is possible with damaging winds the main threat. Heat indices increase into the low to mid-100s Tuesday afternoon. A heat advisory is in effect for much of the area. Showers and thunderstorms continue throughout much of the week into the weekend.
severe weather will be possible at times, including on Tuesday and Wednesday. Heat advisory information for the following counties in Nebraska: Burt, Butler, Cass, Cedar, Colfax, Cumming, Dodge, Douglas, Gage, Jefferson, Johnson, Knox, Lancaster, Madison, Nemaha, Odo, Pawnee, Pierce, Platte, Richardson, Saline, Sarpy, Saunders, Seward, Stanton, Thurston, Washington, and Wayne, and the following counties in Iowa: Fremont, Harrison, Mills, Montgomery, Page, Pottawatomie, and Shelby. Heat advisory in effect from 1 p.m. to 9 p.m. Tuesday. What? Heat index values up to 107 expected. Where? Portions of southwest and west central Iowa and east central, northeast, and southeast Nebraska. When? From 1 p.m. to 9 p.m. Tuesday. Impacts. Hot temperatures and high humidity may cause heat illnesses. Drink plenty of fluids. Stay in an air-conditioned room. Stay out of the sun. And check up on relatives and neighbors. Take extra precautions when outside. Wear lightweight and loose-fitting clothing. Try to limit strenuous activities to early morning or evening. Take action when you see symptoms of heat exhaustion and heat stroke. 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The current time is 9:39 p.m. Central Daylight Time. The following is a summary of watches, warnings, and advisories in effect. A heat advisory has been issued from 1 p.m. Tuesday until 9 p.m. Tuesday for the following counties in Iowa, Harrison, Mills, and Pottawatomie, and the following counties in Nebraska: Burt, Cass, Dodge, Douglas, Odo, Sarpy, Saunders, and Washington. Now for the official National Weather Service forecast for the Omaha and Council Bluffs area. Tonight, mostly clear until midnight, then becoming mostly cloudy. Lows around 70. Southeast winds 5 to 10 miles an hour. Tuesday, mostly sunny. Hot with highs in the mid-90s. Southeast winds 5 to 10 miles an hour, increasing to south 15 to 20 miles an hour in the afternoon. Tuesday night, partly cloudy with a slight chance of thunderstorms. A chance of showers until midnight, then a slight chance of showers after midnight. Humid with lows in the mid-70s. South winds 15 to 20 miles an hour with gusts up to 30 miles an hour. Chance of rain 30%. Wednesday, sunny. A slight chance of showers and thunderstorms in the morning, then a chance of showers and thunderstorms in the afternoon. Hot with highs in the mid-90s. South winds 15 to 20 miles an hour, becoming southwest in the afternoon. Chance of rain 40%. Wednesday night, mostly clear until midnight, then partly cloudy with showers, likely with a chance of thunderstorms after midnight. Not as warm with lows in the mid-60s. West winds 5 to 10 miles an hour with gusts up to 20 miles an hour, becoming southeast after midnight. Chance of rain 60%. Thursday, mostly sunny. A chance of showers in the morning. Not as warm with highs in the mid-80s. Chance of rain 30%. Thursday night, mostly clear. Lows around 60. Friday, sunny, hot with highs in the upper 80s. Friday night, mostly clear. Lows in the mid-60s. Saturday and Saturday night, partly cloudy. A chance of showers and thunderstorms. Hot. Highs in the mid-80s. Lows in the lower 60s. Chance of rain 40%. Sunday through Monday, mostly cloudy. Highs in the upper 70s. Lows in the upper 50s. At 9 p.m. in Omaha, it was cloudy. The temperature was 84 degrees, the dew point 69, and the relative humidity 60%. The wind was south at 8 miles an hour. The pressure was 29.86 inches and rising. Across eastern Nebraska and southwest Iowa, at Offutt Air Force Base, it was clear, with a temperature of 82.
at Red Oak, Iowa, it was partly cloudy with a temperature of 77. It was mostly cloudy with a temperature of 82 at Lincoln and 79 at Nebraska City. It was cloudy with a temperature of 82 at Millard, 82 at Fremont, 80 at Columbus, 83 at Tecama, and 80 at Plaxmouth. Here are some observations from across the region. At Concordia, Kansas, a thunderstorm was reported with a temperature of 82. At Des Moines, it was partly cloudy with a temperature of 82. It was mostly cloudy with a temperature of 81 at Sioux Falls, 82 at Sioux City, 78 at Kansas City, 64 at Denver, and 68 at Valentine. It was cloudy with a temperature of 80 at Grand Island, 77 at Norfolk, and 69 at North Platte. Once again, at 9 p.m. in Omaha, it was 84 degrees under cloudy skies. Here are the forecast key messages. There is a 30 to 60% chance of showers and thunderstorms for portions of southeast Nebraska and southwest Iowa. Severe weather is possible with damaging winds the main threat. Heat indices increase into the low to mid-100s Tuesday afternoon. A heat advisory is in effect for much of the area. Showers and thunderstorms continue throughout much of the week into the weekend. Severe weather will be possible at times, including on Tuesday and Wednesday. Heat advisory information for the following counties in Nebraska: Burt, Butler, Cass, Cedar, Colfax, Cumming, Dodge, Douglas, Gage, Jefferson, Johnson, Knox, Lancaster, Madison, Nemaha, Odo, Pawnee, Pierce, Platte, Richardson, Saline, Sarpy, Saunders, Seward, Stanton, Thurston, Washington, and Wayne, and the following counties in Iowa: Fremont, Harrison, Mills, Montgomery, Page, Pottawatomie, and Shelby. Heat advisory in effect from 1 p.m. to 9 p.m. Tuesday. What? Heat index values up to 107 expected. Where? Portions of southwest and west central Iowa and east central, northeast, and southeast Nebraska. When? From 1 p.m. to 9 p.m. Tuesday. Impacts: hot temperatures and high humidity may cause heat illnesses. Drink plenty of fluids, stay in an air-conditioned room, stay out of the sun, and check up on relatives and neighbors. Take extra precautions when outside. 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The current time is 9:45 p.m. Central Daylight Time. The following is a summary of watches, warnings, and advisories in effect. A heat advisory has been issued from 1 p.m. Tuesday until 9 p.m. Tuesday for the following counties in Iowa: Harrison, Mills, and Pottawatomie, and the following counties in Nebraska: Burt, Cass, Dodge, Douglas, Odo, Sarpy, Saunders, and Washington. Now for the official National Weather Service forecast for the Omaha and Council Bluffs area. Tonight, mostly clear until midnight, then becoming mostly cloudy. Lows around 70. Southeast winds 5 to 10 miles an hour. Tuesday, mostly sunny. Hot with highs in the mid-90s. Southeast winds 5 to 10 miles an hour, increasing to south 15 to 20 miles an hour in the afternoon. Tuesday night, partly cloudy with a slight chance of thunderstorms. A chance of showers until midnight, then a slight chance of showers after midnight. Humid with lows in the mid-70s. South winds 15 to 20 miles an hour with gusts up to 30 miles an hour. Chance of rain 30%. Wednesday, sunny. A slight chance of showers and thunderstorms in the morning, then a chance of showers and thunderstorms in the afternoon. Hot with highs in the mid-90s. South winds 15 to 20 miles an hour, becoming southwest in the afternoon. Chance of rain 40%. Wednesday night, mostly clear until midnight, then partly cloudy with showers likely with a chance of thunderstorms after midnight.
not as warm with lows in the mid-60s. West winds 5 to 10 miles an hour with gusts up to 20 miles an hour, becoming southeast after midnight. Chance of rain 60%. Thursday, mostly sunny. A chance of showers in the morning. Not as warm with highs in the mid-80s. Chance of rain 30%. Thursday night, mostly clear. Lows around 60. Friday, sunny, hot with highs in the upper 80s. Friday night, mostly clear. Lows in the mid-60s. Saturday and Saturday night, partly cloudy. A chance of showers and thunderstorms. Hot. Highs in the mid-80s. Lows in the lower 60s. Chance of rain 40%. Sunday through Monday, mostly cloudy. Highs in the upper 70s. Lows in the upper 50s. At 9 p.m. in Omaha, it was cloudy. The temperature was 84 degrees, the dew point 69, and the relative humidity 60%. The wind was south at 8 miles an hour. The pressure was 29.86 inches and rising. Across eastern Nebraska and southwest Iowa, at Offutt Air Force Base, it was clear, with a temperature of 82. At Red Oak, Iowa, it was partly cloudy, with a temperature of 77. It was mostly cloudy, with a temperature of 82 at Lincoln and 79 at Nebraska City. It was cloudy, with a temperature of 82 at Millard, 82 at Fremont, 80 at Columbus, 83 at Tacoma, and 80 at Plaxmouth. Here are some observations from across the region. At Concordia, Kansas, a thunderstorm was reported, with a temperature of 82. At Des Moines, it was partly cloudy, with a temperature of 82. It was mostly cloudy, with a temperature of 81 at Sioux Falls, 82 at Sioux City, 78 at Kansas City, 64 at Denver, and 68 at Valentine. It was cloudy, with a temperature of 80 at Grand Island, 77 at Norfolk, and 69 at North Platte. Once again, at 9 p.m. in Omaha, it was 84 degrees under cloudy skies. Here are the forecast key messages. There is a 30 to 60% chance of showers and thunderstorms for portions of southeast Nebraska and southwest Iowa. Severe weather is possible with damaging winds the main threat. Heat indices increase into the low to mid 100s Tuesday afternoon. A heat advisory is in effect for much of the area. Showers and thunderstorms continue throughout much of the week into the weekend. Severe weather will be possible at times, including on Tuesday and Wednesday. Heat advisory information for the following counties in Nebraska: Burt, Butler, Cass, Cedar, Colfax, Cumming, Dodge, Douglas, Gage, Jefferson, Johnson, Knox, Lancaster, Madison, Nemaha, Odo, Pawnee, Pierce, Platt, Richardson, Saline, Sarpy, Saunders, Seward, Stanton, Thurston, Washington, and Wayne, and the following counties in Iowa: Fremont, Harrison, Mills, Montgomery, Page, Pottawatomie, and Shelby. Heat advisory in effect from 1 p.m. to 9 p.m. Tuesday. What? Heat index values up to 107 expected. Where? Portions of southwest and west central Iowa and east central, northeast, and southeast Nebraska. When? From 1 p.m. to 9 p.m. Tuesday. Impacts: hot temperatures and high humidity may cause heat illnesses. 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Take extra precautions when outside. Wear lightweight and loose-fitting clothing. 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Take action when you see symptoms of heat exhaustion and heat stroke. 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The current time is 9:52 p.m. Central Daylight Time. The following is a summary of watches, warnings, and advisories in effect. A heat advisory has been issued from 1 p.m. Tuesday until 9 p.m. Tuesday for the following counties:
in Iowa, Harrison, Mills, and Pottawatomie, and the following counties, in Nebraska, Burt, Cass, Dodge, Douglas, Odo, Sarpy, Saunders, and Washington. Now for the official National Weather Service forecast for the Omaha and Council Bluffs area. Rest of tonight, mostly cloudy. Lows around 70. Southeast winds around 5 miles an hour. Tuesday, mostly sunny. Hot with highs in the mid-90s. Southeast winds 5 to 10 miles an hour, increasing to south 15 to 20 miles an hour in the afternoon. Tuesday night, partly cloudy with a slight chance of thunderstorms. A chance of showers until midnight, then a slight chance of showers after midnight. Humid with lows in the mid-70s. South winds 15 to 20 miles an hour with gusts up to 30 miles an hour. Chance of rain 30%. Wednesday, sunny. A slight chance of showers and thunderstorms in the morning, then a chance of showers and thunderstorms in the afternoon. Hot with highs in the mid-90s. South winds 15 to 20 miles an hour, becoming southwest in the afternoon. Chance of rain 40%. Wednesday night, mostly clear until midnight, then partly cloudy with showers, likely with a chance of thunderstorms after midnight. Not as warm with lows in the mid-60s. West winds 5 to 10 miles an hour with gusts up to 20 miles an hour, becoming southeast after midnight. Chance of rain 60%. Thursday, mostly sunny. A chance of showers in the morning. Not as warm with highs in the mid-80s. Chance of rain 30%. Thursday night, mostly clear. Lows around 60. Friday, sunny, hot with highs in the upper 80s. Friday night, mostly clear. Lows in the mid-60s. Saturday and Saturday night, partly cloudy. A chance of showers and thunderstorms. Hot. Highs in the mid-80s. Lows in the lower 60s. Chance of rain 40%. Sunday through Monday, mostly cloudy. Highs in the upper 70s. Lows in the upper 50s. At 9 p.m. in Omaha, it was cloudy. The temperature was 84 degrees, the dew point 69, and the relative humidity 60%. The wind was south at 8 miles an hour. The pressure was 29.86 inches and rising. Across eastern Nebraska and southwest Iowa, at Offutt Air Force Base, it was clear, with a temperature of 82. At Red Oak, Iowa, it was partly cloudy, with a temperature of 77. It was mostly cloudy, with a temperature of 82 at Lincoln and 79 at Nebraska City. It was cloudy, with a temperature of 82 at Millard, 82 at Fremont, 80 at Columbus, 83 at Tecumseh, and 80 at Plaxmouth. Here are some observations from across the region. At Concordia, Kansas, a thunderstorm was reported, with a temperature of 82. At Des Moines, it was partly cloudy, with a temperature of 82. It was mostly cloudy, with a temperature of 81 at Sioux Falls, 82 at Sioux City, 78 at Kansas City, 64 at Denver, and 68 at Valentine. It was cloudy, with a temperature of 80 at Grand Island, 77 at Norfolk, and 69 at North Platte. Once again, at 9 p.m. in Omaha, it was 84 degrees under cloudy skies. Here are the forecast key messages. There is a 30 to 60% chance of showers and thunderstorms for portions of southeast Nebraska and southwest Iowa. Severe weather is possible with damaging winds the main threat. Heat indices increase into the low to mid-100s Tuesday afternoon. A heat advisory is in effect for much of the area. Showers and thunderstorms continue throughout much of the week into the weekend. Severe weather will be possible at times, including on Tuesday and Wednesday. Heat advisory information for the following counties in Nebraska: Burt, Butler, Cass, Cedar, Colfax, Cumming, Dodge, Douglas, Gage, Jefferson, Johnson, Knox, Lancaster, Madison, Nemaha, Odo, Pawnee, Pierce, Platte, Richardson, Saline,
following counties in Iowa: Fremont, Harrison, Mills, Montgomery, Page, Pottawatomie, and Shelby. Heat advisory in effect from 1 p.m. to 9 p.m. Tuesday. What? Heat index values up to 107 expected. Where? Portions of southwest and west central Iowa and east central, northeast, and southeast Nebraska. When? From 1 p.m. to 9 p.m. Tuesday. Impacts: hot temperatures and high humidity may cause heat illnesses. Drink plenty of fluids, stay in an air-conditioned room, stay out of the sun, and check up on relatives and neighbors. Take extra precautions when outside. 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Take action when you see symptoms of heat exhaustion and heat stroke. 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The current time is 9:58 p.m. Central Daylight Time. The following is a summary of watches, warnings, and advisories in effect. A heat advisory has been issued from 1 p.m. Tuesday until 9 p.m. Tuesday for the following counties in Iowa: Harrison, Mills, and Pottawatomie, and the following counties in Nebraska: Burt, Cass, Dodge, Douglas, Odo, Sarpy, Saunders, and Washington. Now for the official National Weather Service forecast for the Omaha and Council Bluffs area. Rest of tonight, mostly cloudy. Lows around 70. Southeast winds around 5 miles an hour. Tuesday, mostly sunny. Hot with highs in the mid-90s. Southeast winds 5 to 10 miles an hour, increasing to south 15 to 20 miles an hour in the afternoon. Tuesday night, partly cloudy with a slight chance of thunderstorms. A chance of showers until midnight, then a slight chance of showers after midnight. Humid with lows in the mid-70s. South winds 15 to 20 miles an hour with gusts up to 30 miles an hour. Chance of rain 30%. Wednesday, sunny. A slight chance of showers and thunderstorms in the morning, then a chance of showers and thunderstorms in the afternoon. Hot with highs in the mid-90s. South winds 15 to 20 miles an hour, becoming southwest in the afternoon. Chance of rain 40%. Wednesday night, mostly clear until midnight, then partly cloudy with showers, likely with a chance of thunderstorms after midnight. Not as warm with lows in the mid-60s. West winds 5 to 10 miles an hour with gusts up to 20 miles an hour, becoming southeast after midnight. Chance of rain 60%. Thursday, mostly sunny. A chance of showers in the morning. Not as warm with highs in the mid-80s. Chance of rain 30%. Thursday night, mostly clear. Lows around 60. Friday, sunny, hot with highs in the upper 80s. Friday night, mostly clear. Lows in the mid-60s. Saturday and Saturday night, partly cloudy. A chance of showers and thunderstorms. Hot. Highs in the mid-80s. Lows in the lower 60s. Chance of rain 40%. Sunday through Monday, mostly cloudy. Highs in the upper 70s. Lows in the upper 50s. Here are the forecast key messages. There is a 30 to 60% chance of showers and thunderstorms for portions of southeast Nebraska and southwest Iowa. Severe weather is possible with damaging winds the main threat. Heat indices increase into the low to mid 100s Tuesday afternoon. A heat advisory is in effect for much of the area. Showers and thunderstorms continue throughout much of the week into the weekend. Severe weather will be possible at times, including on Tuesday and Wednesday. Heat advisory information for the following counties in Nebraska: Burt, Butler, Cass, Cedar, Colfax, Cumming, Dodge, Douglas, Gage, Jefferson, Johnson, Knox, Lancaster, Madison, Nemaha, Odo, Pawnee, Pierce, Platt, Richardson, Saline, Sarpy, Saunders, Seward, Stanton, Thurston, Washington, and Wayne, and the following counties in Iowa: Fremont,
Fremont, Harrison, Mills, Montgomery, Page, Pottawatomie, and Shelby. Heat advisory in effect from 1 p.m. to 9 p.m. Tuesday. What? Heat index values up to 107 expected. Where? Portions of southwest and west central Iowa and east central, northeast, and southeast Nebraska. When? From 1 p.m. to 9 p.m. Tuesday. Impacts. Hot temperatures and high humidity may cause heat illnesses. Drink plenty of fluids. Stay in an air-conditioned room. 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And check up on relatives and neighbors. Take extra precautions when outside. Wear lightweight and loose-fitting clothing. Try to limit strenuous activities to early morning or evening. Take action when you see symptoms of heat exhaustion and heat stroke. 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The current time is 10:03 p.m. Central Daylight Time. The following is a summary of watches, warnings, and advisories in effect. A heat advisory has been issued from 1 p.m. Tuesday until 9 p.m. Tuesday for the following counties in Iowa, Harrison, Mills, and Pottawatomie, and the following counties in Nebraska: Burt, Cass, Dodge, Douglas, Odo, Sarpy, Saunders, and Washington. Now for the official National Weather Service forecast for the Omaha and Council Bluffs area. Rest of tonight, mostly cloudy. Lows around 70. Southeast winds around 5 miles an hour. Tuesday, mostly sunny. Hot with highs in the mid-90s. Southeast winds 5 to 10 miles an hour, increasing to south 15 to 20 miles an hour in the afternoon. Tuesday night, partly cloudy with a slight chance of thunderstorms. A chance of showers until midnight, then a slight chance of showers after midnight. Humid with lows in the mid-70s. South winds 15 to 20 miles an hour with gusts up to 30 miles an hour. Chance of rain 30%. Wednesday, sunny. A slight chance of showers and thunderstorms in the morning, then a chance of showers and thunderstorms in the afternoon. Hot with highs in the mid-90s. South winds 15 to 20 miles an hour, becoming southwest in the afternoon. Chance of rain 40%. Wednesday night, mostly clear until midnight, then partly cloudy with showers, likely with a chance of thunderstorms after midnight. Not as warm with lows in the mid-60s. West winds 5 to 10 miles an hour with gusts up to 20 miles an hour, becoming southeast after midnight. Chance of rain 60%. Thursday, mostly sunny. A chance of showers in the morning. Not as warm with highs in the mid-80s. Chance of rain 30%. Thursday night, mostly clear. Lows around 60. Friday, sunny, hot with highs in the upper 80s. Friday night, mostly clear. Lows in the mid-60s. Saturday and Saturday night, partly cloudy. A chance of showers and thunderstorms. Hot. Highs in the mid-80s. Lows in the lower 60s. Chance of rain 40%. Sunday through Monday, mostly cloudy. Highs in the upper 70s. Lows in the upper 50s. At 10 p.m. in Omaha, it was cloudy. The temperature was 81 degrees, the dew point 70, and the relative humidity 69%. The wind was southeast at 5 miles an hour. The pressure was 29.86 inches and steady. Across eastern Nebraska and southwest Iowa, at Red Oak, Iowa, it was partly cloudy, with a temperature of 77. It was mostly cloudy, with a temperature of 83 at Lincoln and 78 at Nebraska City. It was cloudy, with a temperature of 80 at Millard, 81 at Fremont, and 77 at Columbus. Under cloudy skies, Blair Airport reported 79, Tacoma reported 81, and Plattsmouth reported 78. Here are some observations from across the region. At Concordia, Kansas, a thunderstorm was reported with a temperature of 78. It was partly cloudy with a temperature of 81 at Des Moines and 62 at Denver.
It was mostly cloudy, with a temperature

a heat advisory is in effect for much of the area. Showers and thunderstorms continue throughout much of the week into the weekend. Severe weather will be possible at times, including on Tuesday and Wednesday. Heat advisory information for the following counties in Nebraska: Burt, Butler, Cass, Cedar, Colfax, Cumming, Dodge, Douglas, Gage, Jefferson, Johnson, Knox, Lancaster, Madison, Nemaha, Odo, Pawnee, Pierce, Platt, Richardson, Saline, Sarpy, Saunders, Seward, Stanton, Thurston, Washington, and Wayne, and the following counties in Iowa: Fremont, Harrison, Mills, Montgomery, Page, Pottawatomie, and Shelby. Heat advisory in effect from 1 p.m. to 9 p.m. Tuesday. What? Heat index values up to 107 expected. Where? Portions of southwest and west central Iowa and east central, northeast, and southeast Nebraska. When? From 1 p.m. to 9 p.m. Tuesday. Impacts. Hot temperatures and high humidity may cause heat illnesses. Drink plenty of fluids. 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Take extra precautions when outside. 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Take action when you see symptoms of heat exhaustion and heat stroke. 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The current time is 10:10 p.m. Central Daylight Time. The following is a summary of watches, warnings, and advisories in effect. A heat advisory has been issued from 1 p.m. Tuesday until 9 p.m. Tuesday for the following counties in Iowa, Harrison, Mills, and Pottawatomie, and the following counties in Nebraska: Burt, Cass, Dodge, Douglas, Odo, Sarpy, Saunders, and Washington. Now for the official National Weather Service forecast for the Omaha and Council Bluffs area. Rest of tonight, mostly cloudy. Lows around 70. Southeast winds around 5 miles an hour. Tuesday, mostly sunny. Hot with highs in the mid-90s. Southeast winds 5 to 10 miles an hour, increasing to south 15 to 20 miles an hour in the afternoon. Tuesday night, partly cloudy with a slight chance of thunderstorms. A chance of showers until midnight, then a slight chance of showers after midnight. Humid with lows in the mid-70s. South winds 15 to 20 miles an hour with gusts up to 30 miles an hour. Chance of rain 30%. Wednesday, sunny. A slight chance of showers and thunderstorms in the morning, then a chance of showers and thunderstorms in the afternoon. Hot with highs in the mid-90s. South winds 15 to 20 miles an hour, becoming southwest in the afternoon. Chance of rain 40%. Wednesday night, mostly clear until midnight, then partly cloudy with showers, likely with a chance of thunderstorms after midnight. Not as warm with lows in the mid-60s. West winds 5 to 10 miles an hour with gusts up to 20 miles an hour, becoming southeast after midnight. Chance of rain 60%. Thursday, mostly sunny. A chance of showers in the morning. Not as warm with highs in the mid-80s. Chance of rain 30%. Thursday night, mostly clear. Lows around 60. Friday, sunny, hot with highs in the upper 80s. Friday night, mostly clear. Lows in the mid-60s. Saturday and Saturday night, partly cloudy. A chance of showers and thunderstorms. Hot. Highs in the mid-80s. Lows in the lower 60s. Chance of rain 40%. Sunday through Monday, mostly cloudy. Highs in the upper 70s. Lows in the upper 50s. At 10 p.m. in Omaha, it was cloudy. The temperature was 81 degrees, the dew point 70, and the relative humidity 69%. The wind was southeast at 5 miles an hour. The pressure was 29.86 inches and steady. Across eastern Nebraska and southwest Iowa, skies ranged

from mostly cloudy to cloudy. It was 83 at Lincoln, 80 at Offutt Air Force Base, 80 at Millard, 81 at Fremont, and 77 at Columbus. Blair Airport reported 79, Tacoma reported 81, Nebraska City reported 78, Plattsmouth reported 78, and Red Oak, Iowa reported 77. Here are some observations from across the region. At Concordia, Kansas, a thunderstorm was reported with a temperature of 78. It was partly cloudy, with a temperature of 81 at Des Moines and 62 at Denver. It was mostly cloudy, with a temperature of 75 at Norfolk, 78 at Sioux Falls, and 81 at Sioux City. Under mostly cloudy skies, Kansas City reported 77, North Platte reported 68, and Valentine reported 66. At Grand Island, it was cloudy, with a temperature of 75. Once again, at 10 p.m. in Omaha, it was 81 degrees under cloudy skies. This is NOAA All Hazards Radio Station KIH-61 serving the following counties in Nebraska and Iowa. Douglas, Sarpy, Washington, Cass, Odo, Burt, Dodge, Saunders, Harrison, Pottawatomie, and Mills. Here are the forecast key messages. There is a 30 to 60% chance of showers and thunderstorms for portions of southeast Nebraska and southwest Iowa. Severe weather is possible with damaging winds the main threat. Heat indices increase into the low to mid 100s Tuesday afternoon. A heat advisory is in effect for much of the area. Showers and thunderstorms continue throughout much of the week into the weekend. Severe weather will be possible at times, including on Tuesday and Wednesday. Heat advisory information for the following counties in Nebraska: Burt, Butler, Cass, Cedar, Colfax, Cumming, Dodge, Douglas, Gage, Jefferson, Johnson, Knox, Lancaster, Madison, Nemaha, Odo, Pawnee, Pierce, Platt, Richardson, Saline, Sarpy, Saunders, Seward, Stanton, Thurston, Washington, and Wayne, and the following counties in Iowa: Fremont, Harrison, Mills, Montgomery, Page, Pottawatomie, and Shelby. Heat advisory in effect from 1 p.m. to 9 p.m. Tuesday. What? Heat index values up to 107 expected. Where? Portions of southwest and west central Iowa and east central, northeast, and southeast Nebraska. When? From 1 p.m. to 9 p.m. Tuesday. Impacts. Hot temperatures and high humidity may cause heat illnesses. Drink plenty of fluids. 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Take extra precautions when outside. 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Take action when you see symptoms of heat exhaustion and heat stroke. 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The current time is 10:16 p.m. Central Daylight Time. The following is a summary of watches, warnings, and advisories in effect. A heat advisory has been issued from 1 p.m. Tuesday until 9 p.m. Tuesday for the following counties in Iowa, Harrison, Mills, and Pottawatomie, and the following counties in Nebraska: Burt, Cass, Dodge, Douglas, Odo, Sarpy, Saunders, and Washington. Now for the official National Weather Service forecast for the Omaha and Council Bluffs area. Rest of tonight, mostly cloudy. Lows around 70. Southeast winds around 5 miles an hour. Tuesday, mostly sunny. Hot with highs in the mid-90s. Southeast winds 5 to 10 miles an hour, increasing to south 15 to 20 miles an hour in the afternoon. Tuesday night, partly cloudy with a slight chance of thunderstorms. A chance of showers until midnight, then a slight chance of showers after midnight. Humid with lows in the mid-70s. South winds 15 to 20 miles an hour with gusts up to 30 miles an hour. Chance of rain 30%. Wednesday, sunny. A slight chance of showers and thunderstorms in the morning, then a chance of showers and thunderstorms in the afternoon.
hot with highs in the mid-90s. South winds 15 to 20 miles an hour, becoming southwest in the afternoon. Chance of rain 40%. Wednesday night, mostly clear until midnight, then partly cloudy with showers, likely with a chance of thunderstorms after midnight. Not as warm with lows in the mid-60s. West winds 5 to 10 miles an hour with gusts up to 20 miles an hour, becoming southeast after midnight. Chance of rain 60%. Thursday, mostly sunny. A chance of showers in the morning. Not as warm with highs in the mid-80s. Chance of rain 30%. Thursday night, mostly clear. Lows around 60. Friday, sunny, hot with highs in the upper 80s. Friday night, mostly clear. Lows in the mid-60s. Saturday and Saturday night, partly cloudy. A chance of showers and thunderstorms. Hot. Highs in the mid-80s. Lows in the lower 60s. Chance of rain 40%. Sunday through Monday, mostly cloudy. Highs in the upper 70s. Lows in the upper 50s. At 10 p.m. in Omaha, it was cloudy. The temperature was 81 degrees, the dew point 70, and the relative humidity 69%. The wind was southeast at 5 miles an hour. The pressure was 29.86 inches and steady. Across eastern Nebraska and southwest Iowa, skies ranged from mostly cloudy to cloudy. It was 83 at Lincoln, 80 at Offutt Air Force Base, 80 at Millard, 81 at Fremont, and 77 at Columbus. Blair Airport reported 79, Tacoma reported 81, Nebraska City reported 78, Plattsmouth reported 78, and Red Oak, Iowa reported 77. Here are some observations from across the region. At Concordia, Kansas, a thunderstorm was reported with a temperature of 78. It was partly cloudy, with a temperature of 81 at Des Moines and 62 at Denver. It was mostly cloudy, with a temperature of 75 at Norfolk, 78 at Sioux Falls, and 81 at Sioux City. Under mostly cloudy skies, Kansas City reported 77, North Platte reported 68, and Valentine reported 66. At Grand Island, it was cloudy, with a temperature of 75. Once again, at 10 p.m. in Omaha, it was 81 degrees under cloudy skies. Here are the forecast key messages. There is a 30 to 60% chance of showers and thunderstorms for portions of southeast Nebraska and southwest Iowa. Severe weather is possible with damaging winds the main threat. Heat indices increase into the low to mid-100s Tuesday afternoon. A heat advisory is in effect for much of the area. Showers and thunderstorms continue throughout much of the week into the weekend. Severe weather will be possible at times, including on Tuesday and Wednesday. Heat advisory information for the following counties in Nebraska: Burt, Butler, Cass, Cedar, Colfax, Cumming, Dodge, Douglas, Gage, Jefferson, Johnson, Knox, Lancaster, Madison, Nemaha, Odo, Pawnee, Pierce, Platt, Richardson, Saline, Sarpy, Saunders, Seward, Stanton, Thurston, Washington, and Wayne, and the following counties in Iowa: Fremont, Harrison, Mills, Montgomery, Page, Pottawatomie, and Shelby. Heat advisory in effect from 1 p.m. to 9 p.m. Tuesday. What? Heat index values up to 107 expected. Where? Portions of southwest and west central Iowa and east central, northeast, and southeast Nebraska. When? From 1 p.m. to 9 p.m. Tuesday. Impacts: hot temperatures and high humidity may cause heat illnesses. 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Take extra precautions when outside. 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
current time is 10:23 p.m. Central Daylight Time. The following is a summary of watches, warnings, and advisories in effect. A heat advisory has been issued from 1 p.m. Tuesday until 9 p.m. Tuesday for the following counties in Iowa, Harrison, Mills, and Pottawatomie, and the following counties in Nebraska, Burt, Cass, Dodge, Douglas, Odo, Sarpy, Saunders, and Washington. Now for the official National Weather Service forecast for the Omaha and Council Bluffs area. Rest of tonight, mostly cloudy. Lows around 70. Southeast winds around 5 miles an hour. Tuesday, mostly sunny. Hot with highs in the mid-90s. Southeast winds 5 to 10 miles an hour, increasing to south 15 to 20 miles an hour in the afternoon. Tuesday night, partly cloudy with a slight chance of thunderstorms. A chance of showers until midnight, then a slight chance of showers after midnight. Humid with lows in the mid-70s. South winds 15 to 20 miles an hour with gusts up to 30 miles an hour. Chance of rain 30%. Wednesday, sunny. A slight chance of showers and thunderstorms in the morning, then a chance of showers and thunderstorms in the afternoon. Hot with highs in the mid-90s. South winds 15 to 20 miles an hour, becoming southwest in the afternoon. Chance of rain 40%. Wednesday night, mostly clear until midnight, then partly cloudy with showers, likely with a chance of thunderstorms after midnight. Not as warm with lows in the mid-60s. West winds 5 to 10 miles an hour with gusts up to 20 miles an hour, becoming southeast after midnight. Chance of rain 60%. Thursday, mostly sunny. A chance of showers in the morning. Not as warm with highs in the mid-80s. Chance of rain 30%. Thursday night, mostly clear. Lows around 60. Friday, sunny, hot with highs in the upper 80s. Friday night, mostly clear. Lows in the mid-60s. Saturday and Saturday night, partly cloudy. A chance of showers and thunderstorms. Hot. Highs in the mid-80s. Lows in the lower 60s. Chance of rain 40%. Sunday through Monday, mostly cloudy. Highs in the upper 70s. Lows in the upper 50s. At 10 p.m. in Omaha, it was cloudy. The temperature was 81 degrees, the dew point 70, and the relative humidity 69%. The wind was southeast at 5 miles an hour. The pressure was 29.86 inches and steady. Across eastern Nebraska and southwest Iowa, skies ranged from mostly cloudy to cloudy. It was 83 at Lincoln, 80 at Offutt Air Force Base, 80 at Millard, 81 at Fremont, and 77 at Columbus. Blair Airport reported 79, Tacoma reported 81, Nebraska City reported 78, Plattsmouth reported 78, and Red Oak, Iowa reported 77. Here are some observations from across the region. At Concordia, Kansas, a thunderstorm was reported with a temperature of 78. It was partly cloudy, with a temperature of 81 at Des Moines and 62 at Denver. It was mostly cloudy, with a temperature of 75 at Norfolk, 78 at Sioux Falls, and 81 at Sioux City. Under mostly cloudy skies, Kansas City reported 77, North Platte reported 68, and Valentine reported 66. At Grand Island, it was cloudy, with a temperature of 75. Once again, at 10 p.m. in Omaha, it was 81 degrees under cloudy skies. Here are the forecast key messages. There is a 30 to 60% chance of showers and thunderstorms for portions of southeast Nebraska and southwest Iowa. Severe weather is possible with damaging winds the main threat. Heat indices increase into the low to mid-100s Tuesday afternoon. A heat advisory is in effect for much of the area. Showers and thunderstorms continue throughout much of the week into the weekend. Severe weather will be possible at times, including on Tuesday and Wednesday. Heat advisory information for
the following counties in Nebraska: Burt, Butler, Cass, Cedar, Colfax, Cumming, Dodge, Douglas, Gage, Jefferson, Johnson, Knox, Lancaster, Madison, Nemaha, Odo, Pawnee, Pierce, Platt, Richardson, Saline, Sarpy, Saunders, Seward, Stanton, Thurston, Washington, and Wayne, and the following counties in Iowa: Fremont, Harrison, Mills, Montgomery, Page, Pottawatomie, and Shelby. Heat advisory in effect from 1 p.m. to 9 p.m. Tuesday. What? Heat index values up to 107 expected. Where? Portions of southwest and west central Iowa and east central, northeast, and southeast Nebraska. When? From 1 p.m. to 9 p.m. Tuesday. Impacts. Hot temperatures and high humidity may cause heat illnesses. Drink plenty of fluids. Stay in an air-conditioned room. 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Wear lightweight and loose-fitting clothing. 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Take action when you see symptoms of heat exhaustion and heat stroke. 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The current time is 10:29 p.m. Central Daylight Time. The following is a summary of watches, warnings, and advisories in effect. A heat advisory has been issued from 1 p.m. Tuesday until 9 p.m. Tuesday for the following counties in Iowa: Harrison, Mills, and Pottawatomie, and the following counties in Nebraska: Burt, Cass, Dodge, Douglas, Odo, Sarpy, Saunders, and Washington. Now for the official National Weather Service forecast for the Omaha and Council Bluffs area. Rest of tonight, mostly cloudy. Lows around 70. Southeast winds around 5 miles an hour. Tuesday, mostly sunny. Hot with highs in the mid-90s. Southeast winds 5 to 10 miles an hour, increasing to south 15 to 20 miles an hour in the afternoon. Tuesday night, partly cloudy with a slight chance of thunderstorms. A chance of showers until midnight, then a slight chance of showers after midnight. Humid with lows in the mid-70s. South winds 15 to 20 miles an hour with gusts up to 30 miles an hour. Chance of rain 30%. Wednesday, sunny. A slight chance of showers and thunderstorms in the morning, then a chance of showers and thunderstorms in the afternoon. Hot with highs in the mid-90s. South winds 15 to 20 miles an hour, becoming southwest in the afternoon. Chance of rain 40%. Wednesday night, mostly clear until midnight, then partly cloudy with showers, likely with a chance of thunderstorms after midnight. Not as warm with lows in the mid-60s. West winds 5 to 10 miles an hour with gusts up to 20 miles an hour, becoming southeast after midnight. Chance of rain 60%. Thursday, mostly sunny. A chance of showers in the morning. Not as warm with highs in the mid-80s. Chance of rain 30%. Thursday night, mostly clear. Lows around 60. Friday, sunny, hot with highs in the upper 80s. Friday night, mostly clear. Lows in the mid-60s. Saturday and Saturday night, partly cloudy. A chance of showers and thunderstorms. Hot. Highs in the mid-80s. Lows in the lower 60s. Chance of rain 40%. Sunday through Monday, mostly cloudy. Highs in the upper 70s. Lows in the upper 50s. At 10 p.m. in Omaha, it was cloudy. The temperature was 81 degrees, the dew point 70, and the relative humidity 69%. The wind was southeast at 5 miles an hour. The pressure was 29.86 inches and steady. Across eastern Nebraska and southwest Iowa, skies ranged from mostly cloudy to cloudy. It was 83 at Lincoln, 80 at Offutt Air Force Base, 80 at Millard, 81 at Fremont, and 77 at Columbus.
Blair Airport reported 79, Tacoma reported 81, Nebraska City reported 78, Plattsmouth reported 78, and Red Oak, Iowa reported 77. Here are some observations from across the region. At Concordia, Kansas, a thunderstorm was reported with a temperature of 78. It was partly cloudy, with a temperature of 81 at Des Moines and 62 at Denver. It was mostly cloudy, with a temperature of 75 at Norfolk, 78 at Sioux Falls, and 81 at Sioux City. Under mostly cloudy skies, Kansas City reported 77, North Platte reported 68, and Valentine reported 66. At Grand Island, it was cloudy, with a temperature of 75. Once again, at 10 p.m. in Omaha, it was 81 degrees under cloudy skies. Here are the forecast key messages. There is a 30 to 60% chance of showers and thunderstorms for portions of southeast Nebraska and southwest Iowa. Severe weather is possible with damaging winds the main threat. Heat indices increase into the low to mid-100s Tuesday afternoon. A heat advisory is in effect for much of the area. Showers and thunderstorms continue throughout much of the week into the weekend. Severe weather will be possible at times, including on Tuesday and Wednesday. Heat advisory information for the following counties in Nebraska: Burt, Butler, Cass, Cedar, Colfax, Cumming, Dodge, Douglas, Gage, Jefferson, Johnson, Knox, Lancaster, Madison, Nemaha, Odo, Pawnee, Pierce, Platte, Richardson, Saline, Sarpy, Saunders, Seward, Stanton, Thurston, Washington, and Wayne, and the following counties in Iowa: Fremont, Harrison, Mills, Montgomery, Page, Pottawatomie, and Shelby. Heat advisory in effect from 1 p.m. to 9 p.m. Tuesday. What? Heat index values up to 107 expected. Where? Portions of southwest and west central Iowa and east central, northeast, and southeast Nebraska. When? From 1 p.m. to 9 p.m. Tuesday. Impacts: hot temperatures and high humidity may cause heat illnesses. 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Take extra precautions when outside. Wear lightweight and loose-fitting clothing. 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Take action when you see symptoms of heat exhaustion and heat stroke. 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The current time is 10:36 p.m. Central Daylight Time. The following is a summary of watches, warnings, and advisories in effect. A heat advisory has been issued from 1 p.m. Tuesday until 9 p.m. Tuesday for the following counties in Iowa: Harrison, Mills, and Pottawatomie, and the following counties in Nebraska: Burt, Cass, Dodge, Douglas, Odo, Sarpy, Saunders, and Washington. Now for the official National Weather Service forecast for the Omaha and Council Bluffs area. Rest of tonight, mostly cloudy. Lows around 70. Southeast winds around 5 miles an hour. Tuesday, mostly sunny. Hot with highs in the mid-90s. Southeast winds 5 to 10 miles an hour, increasing to south 15 to 20 miles an hour in the afternoon. Tuesday night, partly cloudy with a slight chance of thunderstorms. A chance of showers until midnight, then a slight chance of showers after midnight. Humid with lows in the mid-70s. South winds 15 to 20 miles an hour with gusts up to 30 miles an hour. Chance of rain 30%. Wednesday, sunny. A slight chance of showers and thunderstorms in the morning, then a chance of showers and thunderstorms in the afternoon. Hot with highs in the mid-90s. South winds 15 to 20 miles an hour, becoming southwest in the afternoon. Chance of rain 40%. Wednesday night, mostly clear until midnight, then partly cloudy with showers likely with a chance of thunderstorms after midnight. Not as warm with lows in the mid-60s.
West winds 5 to 10 miles an hour with gusts up to 20 miles an hour, becoming southeast after midnight. Chance of rain 60%. Thursday, mostly sunny. A chance of showers in the morning. Not as warm with highs in the mid-80s. Chance of rain 30%. Thursday night, mostly clear. Lows around 60. Friday, sunny, hot with highs in the upper 80s. Friday night, mostly clear. Lows in the mid-60s. Saturday and Saturday night, partly cloudy. A chance of showers and thunderstorms. Hot. Highs in the mid-80s. Lows in the lower 60s. Chance of rain 40%. Sunday through Monday, mostly cloudy. Highs in the upper 70s. Lows in the upper 50s. At 10 p.m. in Omaha, it was cloudy. The temperature was 81 degrees, the dew point 70, and the relative humidity 69%. The wind was southeast at 5 miles an hour. The pressure was 29.86 inches and steady. Across eastern Nebraska and southwest Iowa, skies ranged from mostly cloudy to cloudy. It was 83 at Lincoln, 80 at Offutt Air Force Base, 80 at Millard, 81 at Fremont, and 77 at Columbus. Blair Airport reported 79, Tacoma reported 81, Nebraska City reported 78, Plattsmouth reported 78, and Red Oak, Iowa reported 77. Here are some observations from across the region. At Concordia, Kansas, a thunderstorm was reported with a temperature of 78. It was partly cloudy, with a temperature of 81 at Des Moines and 62 at Denver. It was mostly cloudy, with a temperature of 75 at North Fork, 78 at Sioux Falls, and 81 at Sioux City. Under mostly cloudy skies, Kansas City reported 77, North Platte reported 68, and Valentine reported 66. At Grand Island, it was cloudy, with a temperature of 75. Once again, at 10 p.m. in Omaha, it was 81 degrees under cloudy skies. Here are the forecast key messages. There is a 30 to 60% chance of showers and thunderstorms for portions of southeast Nebraska and southwest Iowa. Severe weather is possible with damaging winds the main threat. Heat indices increase into the low to mid 100s Tuesday afternoon. A heat advisory is in effect for much of the area. Showers and thunderstorms continue throughout much of the week into the weekend. Severe weather will be possible at times, including on Tuesday and Wednesday. Heat advisory information for the following counties in Nebraska: Burt, Butler, Cass, Cedar, Colfax, Cumming, Dodge, Douglas, Gage, Jefferson, Johnson, Knox, Lancaster, Madison, Nemaha, Odo, Pawnee, Pierce, Platt, Richardson, Saline, Sarpy, Saunders, Seward, Stanton, Thurston, Washington, and Wayne, and the following counties in Iowa: Fremont, Harrison, Mills, Montgomery, Page, Pottawatomie, and Shelby. Heat advisory in effect from 1 p.m. to 9 p.m. Tuesday. What? Heat index values up to 107 expected. Where? Portions of southwest and west central Iowa and east central, northeast, and southeast Nebraska. When? From 1 p.m. to 9 p.m. Tuesday. Impacts: hot temperatures and high humidity may cause heat illnesses. Drink plenty of fluids, stay in an air-conditioned room, stay out of the sun, and check up on relatives and neighbors. Take extra precautions when outside. Wear lightweight and loose-fitting clothing. 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Take action when you see symptoms of heat exhaustion and heat stroke. 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The current time is 10:42 p.m. Central Daylight Time. The following is a summary of watches, warnings, and advisories in effect. A heat advisory has been issued from 1 p.m. Tuesday until 9 p.m. Tuesday for the following counties in Iowa: Harrison, Mills, and Pottawatomie, and the following counties
King, Nebraska, Burt, Cass, Dodge, Douglas, Odo, Sarpy, Saunders, and Washington. Now for the official National Weather Service forecast for the Omaha and Council Bluffs area. Rest of tonight, mostly cloudy. Lows around 70. Southeast winds around 5 miles an hour. Tuesday, mostly sunny. Hot with highs in the mid-90s. Southeast winds 5 to 10 miles an hour, increasing to south 15 to 20 miles an hour in the afternoon. Tuesday night, partly cloudy with a slight chance of thunderstorms. A chance of showers until midnight, then a slight chance of showers after midnight. Humid with lows in the mid-70s. South winds 15 to 20 miles an hour with gusts up to 30 miles an hour. Chance of rain 30%. Wednesday, sunny. A slight chance of showers and thunderstorms in the morning, then a chance of showers and thunderstorms in the afternoon. Hot with highs in the mid-90s. South winds 15 to 20 miles an hour, becoming southwest in the afternoon. Chance of rain 40%. Wednesday night, mostly clear until midnight, then partly cloudy with showers likely with a chance of thunderstorms after midnight. Not as warm with lows in the mid-60s. West winds 5 to 10 miles an hour with gusts up to 20 miles an hour, becoming southeast after midnight. Chance of rain 60%. Thursday, mostly sunny. A chance of showers in the morning. Not as warm with highs in the mid-80s. Chance of rain 30%. Thursday night, mostly clear. Lows around 60. Friday, sunny, hot with highs in the upper 80s. Friday night, mostly clear. Lows in the mid-60s. Saturday and Saturday night, partly cloudy. A chance of showers and thunderstorms. Hot. Highs in the mid-80s. Lows in the lower 60s. Chance of rain 40%. Sunday through Monday, mostly cloudy. Highs in the upper 70s. Lows in the upper 50s. At 10 p.m. in Omaha, it was cloudy. The temperature was 81 degrees, the dew point 70, and the relative humidity 69%. The wind was southeast at 5 miles an hour. The pressure was 29.86 inches and steady. Across eastern Nebraska and southwest Iowa, skies ranged from mostly cloudy to cloudy. It was 83 at Lincoln, 80 at Offutt Air Force Base, 80 at Millard, 81 at Fremont, and 77 at Columbus. Blair Airport reported 79, Tacoma reported 81, Nebraska City reported 78, Plattsmouth reported 78, and Red Oak, Iowa reported 77. Here are some observations from across the region. At Concordia, Kansas, a thunderstorm was reported with a temperature of 78. It was partly cloudy, with a temperature of 81 at Des Moines and 62 at Denver. It was mostly cloudy, with a temperature of 75 at Norfolk, 78 at Sioux Falls, and 81 at Sioux City. Under mostly cloudy skies, Kansas City reported 77, North Platte reported 68, and Valentine reported 66. At Grand Island, it was cloudy, with a temperature of 75. Once again, at 10 p.m. in Omaha, it was 81 degrees under cloudy skies. Here are the forecast key messages. There is a 30 to 60% chance of showers and thunderstorms for portions of southeast Nebraska and southwest Iowa. Severe weather is possible with damaging winds the main threat. Heat indices increase into the low to mid-100s Tuesday afternoon. A heat advisory is in effect for much of the area. Showers and thunderstorms continue throughout much of the week into the weekend. Severe weather will be possible at times, including on Tuesday and Wednesday. Heat advisory information for the following counties in Nebraska: Burt, Butler, Cass, Cedar, Colfax, Cumming, Dodge, Douglas, Gage, Jefferson, Johnson, Knox, Lancaster, Madison, Nemaha, Odo, Pawnee, Pierce, Platt, Richardson, Saline, Sarpy, Saunders, Seward, Stanton,
Thurston, Washington, and Wayne, and the following counties in Iowa: Fremont, Harrison, Mills, Montgomery, Page, Pottawatomie, and Shelby. Heat advisory in effect from 1 p.m. to 9 p.m. Tuesday. What? Heat index values up to 107 expected. Where? Portions of southwest and west central Iowa and east central, northeast, and southeast Nebraska. When? From 1 p.m. to 9 p.m. Tuesday. Impacts. Hot temperatures and high humidity may cause heat illnesses. Drink plenty of fluids, stay in an air-conditioned room, stay out of the sun, and check up on relatives and neighbors. Take extra precautions when outside. Wear lightweight and loose-fitting clothing. 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Take action when you see symptoms of heat exhaustion and heat stroke. This is NOAA All Hazards Radio Station KIH 61 in Omaha, Nebraska. The current time is 10:49 p.m. Central Daylight Time. The following is a summary of watches, warnings, and advisories in effect. A heat advisory has been issued from 1 p.m. Tuesday until 9 p.m. Tuesday for the following counties in Iowa, Harrison, Mills, and Pottawatomie, and the following counties in Nebraska: Burt, Cass, Dodge, Douglas, Odo, Sarpy, Saunders, and Washington. Now for the official National Weather Service forecast for the Omaha and Council Bluffs area. Rest of tonight, mostly cloudy. Lows around 70. Southeast winds around 5 miles an hour. Tuesday, mostly sunny. Hot with highs in the mid-90s. Southeast winds 5 to 10 miles an hour, increasing to south 15 to 20 miles an hour in the afternoon. Tuesday night, partly cloudy with a slight chance of thunderstorms. A chance of showers until midnight, then a slight chance of showers after midnight. Humid with lows in the mid-70s. South winds 15 to 20 miles an hour with gusts up to 30 miles an hour. Chance of rain 30%. Wednesday, sunny. A slight chance of showers and thunderstorms in the morning, then a chance of showers and thunderstorms in the afternoon. Hot with highs in the mid-90s. South winds 15 to 20 miles an hour, becoming southwest in the afternoon. Chance of rain 40%. Wednesday night, mostly clear until midnight, then partly cloudy with showers, likely with a chance of thunderstorms after midnight. Not as warm with lows in the mid-60s. West winds 5 to 10 miles an hour with gusts up to 20 miles an hour, becoming southeast after midnight. Chance of rain 60%. Thursday, mostly sunny. A chance of showers in the morning. Not as warm with highs in the mid-80s. Chance of rain 30%. Thursday night, mostly clear. Lows around 60. Friday, sunny, hot with highs in the upper 80s. Friday night, mostly clear. Lows in the mid-60s. Saturday and Saturday night, partly cloudy. A chance of showers and thunderstorms. Hot. Highs in the mid-80s. Lows in the lower 60s. Chance of rain 40%. Sunday through Monday, mostly cloudy. Highs in the upper 70s. Lows in the upper 50s. At 10 p.m. in Omaha, it was cloudy. The temperature was 81 degrees, the dew point 70, and the relative humidity 69%. The wind was southeast at 5 miles an hour. The pressure was 29.86 inches and steady. Across eastern Nebraska and southwest Iowa, skies ranged from mostly cloudy to cloudy. It was 83 at Lincoln, 80 at Offutt Air Force Base, 80 at Millard, 81 at Fremont, and 77 at Columbus. Blair Airport reported 79, Tacoma reported 81, Nebraska City reported 78, Plattsmouth reported 78, and Red Oak, Iowa reported 77. Here are some observations from across the region. At Concordia, Kansas, a thunderstorm was reported with a temperature of 78. It was partly cloudy, with a temperature of 81 at Des Moines,
and 62 at Denver. It was mostly cloudy, with a temperature of 75 at Norfolk, 78 at Sioux Falls, and 81 at Sioux City. Under mostly cloudy skies, Kansas City reported 77, North Platte reported 68, and Valentine reported 66. At Grand Island, it was cloudy, with a temperature of 75. Once again, at 10 p.m. in Omaha, it was 81 degrees under cloudy skies. Here are the forecast key messages. There is a 30 to 60% chance of showers and thunderstorms for portions of southeast Nebraska and southwest Iowa. Severe weather is possible with damaging winds the main threat. Heat indices increase into the low to mid 100s Tuesday afternoon. A heat advisory is in effect for much of the area. Showers and thunderstorms continue throughout much of the week into the weekend. Severe weather will be possible at times, including on Tuesday and Wednesday. Heat advisory information for the following counties in Nebraska: Burt, Butler, Cass, Cedar, Colfax, Cumming, Dodge, Douglas, Gage, Jefferson, Johnson, Knox, Lancaster, Madison, Nemaha, Odo, Pawnee, Pierce, Platt, Richardson, Saline, Sarpy, Saunders, Seward, Stanton, Thurston, Washington, and Wayne, and the following counties in Iowa: Fremont, Harrison, Mills, Montgomery, Page, Pottawatomie, and Shelby. Heat advisory in effect from 1 p.m. to 9 p.m. Tuesday. What? Heat index values up to 107 expected. Where? Portions of southwest and west central Iowa and east central, northeast, and southeast Nebraska. When? From 1 p.m. to 9 p.m. Tuesday. Impacts: hot temperatures and high humidity may cause heat illnesses. 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Take extra precautions when outside. 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Take action when you see symptoms of heat exhaustion and heat stroke. 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The current time is 10:55 p.m. Central Daylight Time. The following is a summary of watches, warnings, and advisories in effect. A heat advisory has been issued from 1 p.m. Tuesday until 9 p.m. Tuesday for the following counties in Iowa: Harrison, Mills, and Pottawatomie, and the following counties in Nebraska: Burt, Cass, Dodge, Douglas, Odo, Sarpy, Saunders, and Washington. Now for the official National Weather Service forecast for the Omaha and Council Bluffs area. Rest of tonight, mostly cloudy. Lows around 70. Southeast winds around 5 miles an hour. Tuesday, mostly sunny. Hot with highs in the mid-90s. Southeast winds 5 to 10 miles an hour, increasing to south 15 to 20 miles an hour in the afternoon. Tuesday night, partly cloudy with a slight chance of thunderstorms. A chance of showers until midnight, then a slight chance of showers after midnight. Humid with lows in the mid-70s. South winds 15 to 20 miles an hour with gusts up to 30 miles an hour. Chance of rain 30%. Wednesday, sunny. A slight chance of showers and thunderstorms in the morning, then a chance of showers and thunderstorms in the afternoon. Hot with highs in the mid-90s. South winds 15 to 20 miles an hour, becoming southwest in the afternoon. Chance of rain 40%. Wednesday night, mostly clear until midnight, then partly cloudy with showers, likely with a chance of thunderstorms after midnight. Not as warm with lows in the mid-60s. West winds 5 to 10 miles an hour with gusts up to 20 miles an hour, becoming southeast after midnight. Chance of rain 60%. Thursday, mostly sunny. A chance of showers in the morning. Not as warm with highs in the mid-80s. Chance of rain 30%. Thursday night, mostly clear. Lows around 60. Friday, sunny, hot with highs in the upper 80s.
Friday night, mostly clear. Lows in the mid-60s. Saturday and Saturday night, partly cloudy. A chance of showers and thunderstorms. Hot. Highs in the mid-80s. Lows in the lower 60s. Chance of rain 40%. Sunday through Monday, mostly cloudy. Highs in the upper 70s. Lows in the upper 50s. At 10 p.m. in Omaha, it was cloudy. The temperature was 81 degrees, the dew point 70, and the relative humidity 69%. The wind was southeast at 5 miles an hour. The pressure was 29.86 inches and steady. Across eastern Nebraska and southwest Iowa, skies ranged from mostly cloudy to cloudy. It was 83 at Lincoln, 80 at Offutt Air Force Base, 80 at Millard, 81 at Fremont, and 77 at Columbus. Blair Airport reported 79, Tacoma reported 81, Nebraska City reported 78, Plattsmouth reported 78, and Red Oak, Iowa reported 77. Here are some observations from across the region. At Concordia, Kansas, a thunderstorm was reported with a temperature of 78. It was partly cloudy, with a temperature of 81 at Des Moines and 62 at Denver. It was mostly cloudy, with a temperature of 75 at Norfolk, 78 at Sioux Falls, and 81 at Sioux City. Under mostly cloudy skies, Kansas City reported 77, North Platte reported 68, and Valentine reported 66. At Grand Island, it was cloudy, with a temperature of 75. Once again, at 10 p.m. in Omaha, it was 81 degrees under cloudy skies. Here are the forecast key messages. There is a 30 to 60% chance of showers and thunderstorms for portions of southeast Nebraska and southwest Iowa. Severe weather is possible with damaging winds the main threat. Heat indices increase into the low to mid-100s Tuesday afternoon. A heat advisory is in effect for much of the area. Showers and thunderstorms continue throughout much of the week into the weekend. Severe weather will be possible at times, including on Tuesday and Wednesday. Heat advisory information for the following counties in Nebraska: Burt, Butler, Cass, Cedar, Colfax, Cumming, Dodge, Douglas, Gage, Jefferson, Johnson, Knox, Lancaster, Madison, Nemaha, Odo, Pawnee, Pierce, Platt, Richardson, Saline, Sarpy, Saunders, Seward, Stanton, Thurston, Washington, and Wayne, and the following counties in Iowa: Fremont, Harrison, Mills, Montgomery, Page, Pottawatomie, and Shelby. Heat advisory in effect from 1 p.m. to 9 p.m. Tuesday. What? Heat index values up to 107 expected. Where? Portions of southwest and west central Iowa and east central, northeast, and southeast Nebraska. When? From 1 p.m. to 9 p.m. Tuesday. Impacts: hot temperatures and high humidity may cause heat illnesses. 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Take extra precautions when outside. 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Take action when you see symptoms of heat exhaustion and heat stroke. 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The current time is 11:02 p.m. Central Daylight Time. The following is a summary of watches, warnings, and advisories in effect. A heat advisory has been issued from 1 p.m. Tuesday until 9 p.m. Tuesday for the following counties in Iowa: Harrison, Mills, and Pottawatomie, and the following counties in Nebraska: Burt, Cass, Dodge, Douglas, Odo, Sarpy, Saunders, and Washington. Now for the official National Weather Service forecast for the Omaha and Council Bluffs area. Rest of tonight, mostly cloudy. Lows around 70. Southeast winds around 5 miles an hour. Tuesday, mostly sunny. Hot with highs in the mid-90s.
southeast winds 5 to 10 miles an hour, increasing to south 15 to 20 miles an hour in the afternoon. Tuesday night, partly cloudy with a slight chance of thunderstorms. A chance of showers until midnight, then a slight chance of showers after midnight. Humid with lows in the mid-70s. South winds 15 to 20 miles an hour with gusts up to 30 miles an hour. Chance of rain 30%. Wednesday, sunny. A slight chance of showers and thunderstorms in the morning, then a chance of showers and thunderstorms in the afternoon. Hot with highs in the mid-90s. South winds 15 to 20 miles an hour, becoming southwest in the afternoon. Chance of rain 40%. Wednesday night, mostly clear until midnight, then partly cloudy with showers, likely with a chance of thunderstorms after midnight. Not as warm with lows in the mid-60s. West winds 5 to 10 miles an hour with gusts up to 20 miles an hour, becoming southeast after midnight. Chance of rain 60%. Thursday, mostly sunny. A chance of showers in the morning. Not as warm with highs in the mid-80s. Chance of rain 30%. Thursday night, mostly clear. Lows around 60. Friday, sunny, hot with highs in the upper 80s. Friday night, mostly clear. Lows in the mid-60s. Saturday and Saturday night, partly cloudy. A chance of showers and thunderstorms. Hot. Highs in the mid-80s. Lows in the lower 60s. Chance of rain 40%. Sunday through Monday, mostly cloudy. Highs in the upper 70s. Lows in the upper 50s. Here are the forecast key messages. There is a 30 to 60% chance of showers and thunderstorms for portions of southeast Nebraska and southwest Iowa. Severe weather is possible with damaging winds the main threat. Heat indices increase into the low to mid-100s Tuesday afternoon. A heat advisory is in effect for much of the area. Showers and thunderstorms continue throughout much of the week into the weekend. Severe weather will be possible at times, including on Tuesday and Wednesday. Heat advisory information for the following counties in Nebraska: Burt, Butler, Cass, Cedar, Colfax, Cumming, Dodge, Douglas, Gage, Jefferson, Johnson, Knox, Lancaster, Madison, Nemaha, Odo, Pawnee, Pierce, Platt, Richardson, Saline, Sarpy, Saunders, Seward, Stanton, Thurston, Washington, and Wayne, and the following counties in Iowa: Fremont, Harrison, Mills, Montgomery, Page, Pottawatomie, and Shelby. Heat advisory in effect from 1 p.m. to 9 p.m. Tuesday. What? Heat index values up to 107 expected. Where? Portions of southwest and west central Iowa and east central, northeast, and southeast Nebraska. When? From 1 p.m. to 9 p.m. Tuesday. Impacts: hot temperatures and high humidity may cause heat illnesses. Drink plenty of fluids, stay in an air-conditioned room, stay out of the sun, and check up on relatives and neighbors. Take extra precautions when outside. 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The current time is 11:07 p.m. Central Daylight Time. The following is a summary of watches, warnings, and advisories in effect. A heat advisory has been issued from 1 p.m. Tuesday until 9 p.m. Tuesday for the following counties in Iowa: Harrison, Mills, and Pottawatomie, and the following counties in Nebraska: Burt, Cass, Dodge, Douglas, Odo, Sarpy, Saunders, and Washington. Now for the official National Weather Service forecast for the Omaha and Council Bluffs area. Rest of tonight, mostly cloudy. Lows around 70. Southeast winds around 5 miles an hour. Tuesday, mostly sunny. Hot with highs in the mid-90s.
southeast winds 5 to 10 miles an hour, increasing to south 15 to 20 miles an hour in the afternoon. Tuesday night, partly cloudy with a slight chance of thunderstorms. A chance of showers until midnight, then a slight chance of showers after midnight. Humid with

not as warm with lows in the mid-60s. West winds 5 to 10 miles an hour with gusts up to 20 miles an hour, becoming southeast after midnight. Chance of rain 60%. Thursday, mostly sunny. A chance of showers in the morning. Not as warm with highs in the mid-80s. Chance of rain 30%. Thursday night, mostly clear. Lows around 60. Friday, sunny, hot with highs in the upper 80s. Friday night, mostly clear. Lows in the mid-60s. Saturday and Saturday night, partly cloudy. A chance of showers and thunderstorms. Hot. Highs in the mid-80s. Lows in the lower 60s. Chance of rain 40%. Sunday through Monday, mostly cloudy. Highs in the upper 70s. Lows in the upper 50s. At 11 p.m. in Omaha, it was cloudy. The temperature was 80 degrees, the dew point 70, and the relative humidity 71%. The wind was south at 9 miles an hour. The pressure was 29.93 inches and rising. Across eastern Nebraska and southwest Iowa, it was mostly cloudy, with a temperature of 82 at Lincoln, 76 at Columbus, 80 at Tacoma, 78 at Nebraska City, and 75 at Red Oak, Iowa. It was cloudy, with a temperature of 80 at Millard, 80 at Fremont, 78 at Blair Airport, and 79 at Plaxmouth. Here are some observations from across the region. At North Platte, a thunderstorm was reported, with a temperature of 64. It was 80 at Concordia, Kansas. It was partly cloudy, with a temperature of 73 at Sioux Falls, 80 at Des Moines, and 65 at Denver. It was mostly cloudy, with a temperature of 73 at Norfolk, 79 at Sioux City, and 65 at Valentine. It was cloudy, with a temperature of 73 at Grand Island, and 77 at Kansas City. Once again, at 11 p.m. in Omaha, it was 80 degrees under cloudy skies. This is NOAA All Hazards Radio Station KIH-61 serving the following counties in Nebraska and Iowa. Douglas, Sarpy, Washington, Cass, Odo, Burt, Dodge, Saunders, Harrison, Pottawatomie, and Mills. Here are the forecast key messages. There is a 30 to 60% chance of showers and thunderstorms for portions of southeast Nebraska and southwest Iowa. Severe weather is possible with damaging winds the main threat. Heat indices increase into the low to mid 100s Tuesday afternoon. A heat advisory is in effect for much of the area. Showers and thunderstorms continue throughout much of the week into the weekend. Severe weather will be possible at times, including on Tuesday and Wednesday. Heat advisory information for the following counties in Nebraska: Burt, Butler, Cass, Cedar, Colfax, Cumming, Dodge, Douglas, Gage, Jefferson, Johnson, Knox, Lancaster, Madison, Nemaha, Odo, Pawnee, Pierce, Platte, Richardson, Saline, Sarpy, Saunders, Seward, Stanton, Thurston, Washington, and Wayne, and the following counties in Iowa: Fremont, Harrison, Mills, Montgomery, Page, Pottawatomie, and Shelby. Heat advisory in effect from 1 p.m. to 9 p.m. Tuesday. What? Heat index values up to 107 expected. Where? Portions of southwest and west central Iowa and east central, northeast, and southeast Nebraska. When? From 1 p.m. to 9 p.m. Tuesday. Impacts: hot temperatures and high humidity may cause heat illnesses. 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Take extra precautions when outside. 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The current time is 11:13 p.m. Central Daylight Time. The following is a summary of watches, warnings, and advisories.

effect. A heat advisory has been issued from 1 p.m. Tuesday until 9 p.m. Tuesday for the following counties in Iowa, Harrison, Mills, and Pottawatomie, and the following counties in Nebraska, Burt, Cass, Dodge, Douglas, Odo, Sarpy, Saunders, and Washington. Now for the official National Weather Service forecast for the Omaha and Council Bluffs area. Rest of tonight, mostly cloudy. Lows around 70. Southeast winds around 5 miles an hour. Tuesday, mostly sunny. Hot with highs in the mid-90s. Southeast winds 5 to 10 miles an hour, increasing to south 15 to 20 miles an hour in the afternoon. Tuesday night, partly cloudy with a slight chance of thunderstorms. A chance of showers until midnight, then a slight chance of showers after midnight. Humid with lows in the mid-70s. South winds 15 to 20 miles an hour with gusts up to 30 miles an hour. Chance of rain 30%. Wednesday, sunny. A slight chance of showers and thunderstorms in the morning, then a chance of showers and thunderstorms in the afternoon. Hot with highs in the mid-90s. South winds 15 to 20 miles an hour, becoming southwest in the afternoon. Chance of rain 40%. Wednesday night, mostly clear until midnight, then partly cloudy with showers, likely with a chance of thunderstorms after midnight. Not as warm with lows in the mid-60s. West winds 5 to 10 miles an hour with gusts up to 20 miles an hour, becoming southeast after midnight. Chance of rain 60%. Thursday, mostly sunny. A chance of showers in the morning. Not as warm with highs in the mid-80s. Chance of rain 30%. Thursday night, mostly clear. Lows around 60. Friday, sunny, hot with highs in the upper 80s. Friday night, mostly clear. Lows in the mid-60s. Saturday and Saturday night, partly cloudy. A chance of showers and thunderstorms. Hot. Highs in the mid-80s. Lows in the lower 60s. Chance of rain 40%. Sunday through Monday, mostly cloudy. Highs in the upper 70s. Lows in the upper 50s. At 11 p.m. in Omaha, it was cloudy. The temperature was 80 degrees, the dew point 70, and the relative humidity 71%. The wind was south at 9 miles an hour. The pressure was 29.93 inches and rising. Across eastern Nebraska and southwest Iowa, it was mostly cloudy, with a temperature of 82 at Lincoln, 80 at Millard, and 76 at Columbus. Under mostly cloudy skies, Nebraska City reported 78, Plattsmouth reported 79, and Red Oak, Iowa reported 75. It was cloudy, with a temperature of 80 at Fremont, 78 at Blair Airport, and 80 at Tacoma. Here are some observations from across the region. At North Platte, rain was falling, with a temperature of 65. It was 80 at Concordia, Kansas. It was partly cloudy, with a temperature of 73 at Sioux Falls, 80 at Des Moines, and 65 at Denver. It was mostly cloudy, with a temperature of 73 at Grand Island, 73 at Norfolk, and 79 at Sioux City. It was cloudy, with a temperature of 77 at Kansas City, and 65 at Valentine. Once again, at 11 p.m. in Omaha, it was 80 degrees under cloudy skies. Here are the forecast key messages. There is a 30 to 60% chance of showers and thunderstorms for portions of southeast Nebraska and southwest Iowa. Severe weather is possible with damaging winds the main threat. Heat indices increase into the low to mid-100s Tuesday afternoon. A heat advisory is in effect for much of the area. Showers and thunderstorms continue throughout much of the week into the weekend. Severe weather will be possible at times, including on Tuesday and Wednesday. Heat advisory information for the following counties in Nebraska: Burt, Butler, Cass, Cedar, Colfax, Cumming, Dodge, Douglas, Gage, Jefferson, Johnson, Knox, Lancaster, Madison, Nemaha,
Dakota, Pawnee, Pierce, Platt, Richardson, Saline, Sarpy, Saunders, Seward, Stanton, Thurston, Washington, and Wayne, and the following counties, in Iowa, Fremont, Harrison, Mills, Montgomery, Page, Pottawatomie, and Shelby. Heat advisory in effect from 1 p.m. to 9 p.m. Tuesday. What? Heat index values up to 107 expected. Where? Portions of southwest and west central Iowa and east central, northeast, and southeast Nebraska. When? From 1 p.m. to 9 p.m. Tuesday. Impacts. Hot temperatures and high humidity may cause heat illnesses. Drink plenty of fluids. Stay in an air-conditioned room. Stay out of the sun. And check up on relatives and neighbors. Take extra precautions when outside. Wear lightweight and loose-fitting clothing. Try to limit strenuous activities to early morning or evening. Take action when you see symptoms of heat exhaustion and heat stroke. 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The current time is 11:20 p.m. Central Daylight Time. The following is a summary of watches, warnings, and advisories in effect. A heat advisory has been issued from 1 p.m. Tuesday until 9 p.m. Tuesday for the following counties, in Iowa, Harrison, Mills, and Pottawatomie, and the following counties, in Nebraska, Burt, Cass, Dodge, Douglas, Odo, Sarpy, Saunders, and Washington. Now for the official National Weather Service forecast for the Omaha and Council Bluffs area. Rest of tonight, mostly cloudy. Lows around 70. Southeast winds around 5 miles an hour. Tuesday, mostly sunny. Hot with highs in the mid-90s. Southeast winds 5 to 10 miles an hour, increasing to south 15 to 20 miles an hour in the afternoon. Tuesday night, partly cloudy with a slight chance of thunderstorms. A chance of showers until midnight, then a slight chance of showers after midnight. Humid with lows in the mid-70s. South winds 15 to 20 miles an hour with gusts up to 30 miles an hour. Chance of rain 30%. Wednesday, sunny. A slight chance of showers and thunderstorms in the morning, then a chance of showers and thunderstorms in the afternoon. Hot with highs in the mid-90s. South winds 15 to 20 miles an hour, becoming southwest in the afternoon. Chance of rain 40%. Wednesday night, mostly clear until midnight, then partly cloudy with showers, likely with a chance of thunderstorms after midnight. Not as warm with lows in the mid-60s. West winds 5 to 10 miles an hour with gusts up to 20 miles an hour, becoming southeast after midnight. Chance of rain 60%. Thursday, mostly sunny. A chance of showers in the morning. Not as warm with highs in the mid-80s. Chance of rain 30%. Thursday night, mostly clear. Lows around 60. Friday, sunny, hot with highs in the upper 80s. Friday night, mostly clear. Lows in the mid-60s. Saturday and Saturday night, partly cloudy. A chance of showers and thunderstorms. Hot. Highs in the mid-80s. Lows in the lower 60s. Chance of rain 40%. Sunday through Monday, mostly cloudy. Highs in the upper 70s. Lows in the upper 50s. At 11 p.m. in Omaha, it was cloudy. The temperature was 80 degrees, the dew point 70, and the relative humidity 71%. The wind was south at 9 miles an hour. The pressure was 29.93 inches and rising. Across eastern Nebraska and southwest Iowa, it was mostly cloudy, with a temperature of 82 at Lincoln, 80 at Millard, and 76 at Columbus. Under mostly cloudy skies, Nebraska City reported 78, Plattsmouth reported 79, and Red Oak, Iowa reported 75. It was cloudy, with a temperature of 80 at Fremont, 78 at Blair Airport, and 80 at Tecama. Here are some observations from across the region. At North Platte, rain was falling, with a temperature of 65. It was
680 at Concordia, Kansas. It was partly cloudy, with a temperature of 73 at Sioux Falls, 80 at Des Moines, and 65 at Denver. It was mostly cloudy, with a temperature of 73 at Grand Island, 73 at Norfolk, and 79 at Sioux City. It was cloudy, with a temperature of 77 at Kansas City, and 65 at Valentine. Once again, at 11 p.m. in Omaha, it was 80 degrees under cloudy skies. Here are the forecast key messages. A decaying line of storms may bring gusty winds to portions of the area early Tuesday morning. Severe storms with damaging winds are unlikely, but not impossible, 5% chance. Hot and humid Tuesday with heat indices of 100 to 107 in many locations. A heat advisory is in effect for much of the area. Showers and thunderstorms continue throughout much of the week into the weekend. Severe weather will be possible at times, including on Tuesday and Wednesday. Heat advisory information for the following counties in Nebraska: Burt, Butler, Cass, Cedar, Colfax, Cumming, Dodge, Douglas, Gage, Jefferson, Johnson, Knox, Lancaster, Madison, Nemaha, Odo, Pawnee, Pierce, Platt, Richardson, Saline, Sarpy, Saunders, Seward, Stanton, Thurston, Washington, and Wayne, and the following counties in Iowa: Fremont, Harrison, Mills, Montgomery, Page, Pottawatomie, and Shelby. Heat advisory in effect from 1 p.m. to 9 p.m. Tuesday. What? Heat index values up to 107 expected. Where? Portions of southwest and west central Iowa and east central, northeast, and southeast Nebraska. When? From 1 p.m. to 9 p.m. Tuesday. Impacts. Hot temperatures and high humidity may cause heat illnesses. Drink plenty of fluids. Stay in an air-conditioned room. 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And check up on relatives and neighbors. Take extra precautions when outside. Wear lightweight and loose-fitting clothing. 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Take action when you see symptoms of heat exhaustion and heat stroke. 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The current time is 11:26 p.m. Central Daylight Time. The following is a summary of watches, warnings, and advisories in effect. A heat advisory has been issued from 1 p.m. Tuesday until 9 p.m. Tuesday for the following counties in Iowa: Harrison, Mills, and Pottawatomie, and the following counties in Nebraska: Burt, Cass, Dodge, Douglas, Odo, Sarpy, Saunders, and Washington. Now for the official National Weather Service forecast for the Omaha and Council Bluffs area. Rest of tonight, mostly cloudy. Lows around 70. Southeast winds around 5 miles an hour. Tuesday, mostly sunny. Hot with highs in the mid-90s. Southeast winds 5 to 10 miles an hour, increasing to south 15 to 20 miles an hour in the afternoon. Tuesday night, partly cloudy with a slight chance of thunderstorms. A chance of showers until midnight, then a slight chance of showers after midnight. Humid with lows in the mid-70s. South winds 15 to 20 miles an hour with gusts up to 30 miles an hour. Chance of rain 30%. Wednesday, sunny. A slight chance of showers and thunderstorms in the morning, then a chance of showers and thunderstorms in the afternoon. Hot with highs in the mid-90s. South winds 15 to 20 miles an hour, becoming southwest in the afternoon. Chance of rain 40%. Wednesday night, mostly clear until midnight, then partly cloudy with showers, likely with a chance of thunderstorms after midnight. Not as warm with lows in the mid-60s. West winds 5 to 10 miles an hour with gusts up to 20 miles an hour, becoming southeast after midnight. Chance of rain 60%. Thursday, mostly sunny. A chance of showers in the morning. Not as warm with highs in the mid-80s. Chance of rain 30%. Thursday night, mostly clear. Lows around 60. Friday, sunny,
hot with highs in the upper 80s. Friday night, mostly clear. Lows in the mid-60s. Saturday and Saturday night, partly cloudy. A chance of showers and thunderstorms. Hot. Highs in the mid-80s. Lows in the lower 60s. Chance of rain 40%. Sunday through Monday, mostly cloudy. Highs in the upper 70s. Lows in the upper 50s. At 11 p.m. in Omaha, it was cloudy. The temperature was 80 degrees, the dew point 70, and the relative humidity 71%. The wind was south at 9 miles an hour. The pressure was 29.93 inches and rising. Across eastern Nebraska and southwest Iowa, it was mostly cloudy, with a temperature of 82 at Lincoln, 80 at Millard, and 76 at Columbus. Under mostly cloudy skies, Nebraska City reported 78, Plattsmouth reported 79, and Red Oak, Iowa reported 75. It was cloudy, with a temperature of 80 at Fremont, 78 at Blair Airport, and 80 at Tacoma. Here are some observations from across the region. At North Platte, rain was falling, with a temperature of 65. It was 80 at Concordia, Kansas. It was partly cloudy, with a temperature of 73 at Sioux Falls, 80 at Des Moines, and 65 at Denver. It was mostly cloudy, with a temperature of 73 at Grand Island, 73 at North Fork, and 79 at Sioux City. It was cloudy, with a temperature of 77 at Kansas City, and 65 at Valentine. Once again, at 11 p.m. in Omaha, it was 80 degrees under cloudy skies. Here are the forecast key messages. A decaying line of storms may bring gusty winds to portions of the area early Tuesday morning. Severe storms with damaging winds are unlikely, but not impossible, 5% chance. Hot and humid Tuesday with heat indices of 100 to 107 in many locations. A heat advisory is in effect for much of the area. Showers and thunderstorms continue throughout much of the week into the weekend. Severe weather will be possible at times, including on Tuesday and Wednesday. Heat advisory information for the following counties in Nebraska: Burt, Butler, Cass, Cedar, Colfax, Cumming, Dodge, Douglas, Gage, Jefferson, Johnson, Knox, Lancaster, Madison, Nemaha, Odo, Pawnee, Pierce, Platte, Richardson, Saline, Sarpy, Saunders, Seward, Stanton, Thurston, Washington, and Wayne, and the following counties in Iowa: Fremont, Harrison, Mills, Montgomery, Page, Pottawatomie, and Shelby. Heat advisory in effect from 1 p.m. to 9 p.m. Tuesday. What? Heat index values up to 107 expected. Where? Portions of southwest and west central Iowa and east central, northeast, and southeast Nebraska. When? From 1 p.m. to 9 p.m. Tuesday. Impacts: hot temperatures and high humidity may cause heat illnesses. 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Take extra precautions when outside. 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Take action when you see symptoms of heat exhaustion and heat stroke. 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The current time is 11:33 p.m. Central Daylight Time. The following is a summary of watches, warnings, and advisories in effect. A heat advisory has been issued from 1 p.m. Tuesday until 9 p.m. Tuesday for the following counties in Iowa: Harrison, Mills, and Pottawatomie, and the following counties in Nebraska: Burt, Cass, Dodge, Douglas, Odo, Sarpy, Saunders, and Washington. Now for the official National Weather Service forecast for the Omaha and Council Bluffs area. Rest of tonight, mostly cloudy. Lows around 70. Southeast winds around 5 miles an hour. Tuesday, mostly sunny. Hot with highs in the mid-90s. Southeast winds 5 to 10 miles an hour.
increasing to south 15 to 20 miles an hour in the afternoon. Tuesday night, partly cloudy with a slight chance of thunderstorms. A chance of showers until midnight, then a slight chance of showers after midnight. Humid with lows in the mid-70s. South winds 15 to 20 miles an hour with gusts up to 30 miles an hour. Chance of rain 30%. Wednesday, sunny. A slight chance of showers and thunderstorms in the morning, then a chance of showers and thunderstorms in the afternoon. Hot with highs in the mid-90s. South winds 15 to 20 miles an hour, becoming southwest in the afternoon. Chance of rain 40%. Wednesday night, mostly clear until midnight, then partly cloudy with showers, likely with a chance of thunderstorms after midnight. Not as warm with lows in the mid-60s. West winds 5 to 10 miles an hour with gusts up to 20 miles an hour, becoming southeast after midnight. Chance of rain 60%. Thursday, mostly sunny. A chance of showers in the morning. Not as warm with highs in the mid-80s. Chance of rain 30%. Thursday night, mostly clear. Lows around 60. Friday, sunny, hot with highs in the upper 80s. Friday night, mostly clear. Lows in the mid-60s. Saturday and Saturday night, partly cloudy. A chance of showers and thunderstorms. Hot. Highs in the mid-80s. Lows in the lower 60s. Chance of rain 40%. Sunday through Monday, mostly cloudy. Highs in the upper 70s. Lows in the upper 50s. At 11 p.m. in Omaha, it was cloudy. The temperature was 80 degrees, the dew point 70, and the relative humidity 71%. The wind was south at 9 miles an hour. The pressure was 29.93 inches and rising. Across eastern Nebraska and southwest Iowa, it was mostly cloudy, with a temperature of 82 at Lincoln, 80 at Millard, and 76 at Columbus. Under mostly cloudy skies, Nebraska City reported 78, Plattsmouth reported 79, and Red Oak, Iowa reported 75. It was cloudy, with a temperature of 80 at Fremont, 78 at Blair Airport, and 80 at Tacoma. Here are some observations from across the region. At North Platte, rain was falling, with a temperature of 65. It was 80 at Concordia, Kansas. It was partly cloudy, with a temperature of 73 at Sioux Falls, 80 at Des Moines, and 65 at Denver. It was mostly cloudy, with a temperature of 73 at Grand Island, 73 at Norfolk, and 79 at Sioux City. It was cloudy, with a temperature of 77 at Kansas City, and 65 at Valentine. Once again, at 11 p.m. in Omaha, it was 80 degrees under cloudy skies. Here are the forecast key messages. A decaying line of storms may bring gusty winds to portions of the area early Tuesday morning. Severe storms with damaging winds are unlikely, but not impossible, 5% chance. Hot and humid Tuesday with heat indices of 100 to 107 in many locations. A heat advisory is in effect for much of the area. Showers and thunderstorms continue throughout much of the week into the weekend. Severe weather will be possible at times, including on Tuesday and Wednesday. Heat advisory information for the following counties in Nebraska: Burt, Butler, Cass, Cedar, Colfax, Cumming, Dodge, Douglas, Gage, Jefferson, Johnson, Knox, Lancaster, Madison, Nemaha, Odo, Pawnee, Pierce, Platte, Richardson, Saline, Sarpy, Saunders, Seward, Stanton, Thurston, Washington, and Wayne, and the following counties in Iowa: Fremont, Harrison, Mills, Montgomery, Page, Pottawatomie, and Shelby. Heat advisory in effect from 1 p.m. to 9 p.m. Tuesday. What? Heat index values up to 107 expected. Where? Portions of southwest and west central Iowa and east central, northeast, and southeast Nebraska. When? From 1 p.m. to 9 p.m. Tuesday. Impacts:
Hot temperatures and high humidity may cause heat illnesses. 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Stay in an air-conditioned room. 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Take extra precautions when outside. Wear lightweight and loose-fitting clothing. 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Take action when you see symptoms of heat exhaustion and heat stroke. This is NOAA All Hazards Radio Station KIH 61 in Omaha, Nebraska. The current time is 11:39 p.m. Central Daylight Time. The following is a summary of watches, warnings, and advisories in effect. A heat advisory has been issued from 1 p.m. Tuesday until 9 p.m. Tuesday for the following counties in Iowa, Harrison, Mills, and Pottawatomie, and the following counties in Nebraska, Burt, Cass, Dodge, Douglas, Odo, Sarpy, Saunders, and Washington. Now for the official National Weather Service forecast for the Omaha and Council Bluffs area. Rest of tonight, mostly cloudy. Lows around 70. Southeast winds 5 to 10 miles an hour. Tuesday, mostly sunny. Hot with highs in the lower 90s. Southeast winds 5 to 10 miles an hour, increasing to south 15 to 20 miles an hour in the afternoon. Tuesday night, partly cloudy. A chance of showers and thunderstorms until midnight, then a slight chance of showers and thunderstorms after midnight. Humid with lows in the mid-70s. South winds 15 to 20 miles an hour with gusts up to 30 miles an hour. Chance of rain 40%. Wednesday, mostly sunny with a slight chance of thunderstorms. A slight chance of showers in the morning, then a chance of showers in the afternoon. Hot with highs in the mid-90s. South winds 15 to 20 miles an hour, becoming southwest in the afternoon. Chance of rain 30%. Wednesday night, mostly clear until midnight, then partly cloudy with showers, likely with a chance of thunderstorms after midnight. Not as warm with lows in the mid-60s. Northwest winds 5 to 10 miles an hour with gusts up to 20 miles an hour, becoming southeast after midnight. Chance of rain 70%. Thursday, showers likely with a chance of thunderstorms in the morning, then sunny in the afternoon. Not as warm with highs in the lower 80s. Chance of rain 70%. Thursday night, mostly clear. Lows around 60. Friday, sunny, hot with highs in the upper 80s. Friday night, mostly clear. Lows in the mid-60s. Saturday and Saturday night, partly cloudy. A chance of showers and thunderstorms. Hot. Highs in the mid-80s. Lows in the lower 60s. Chance of rain 40%. Sunday through Monday, mostly cloudy. Highs in the upper 70s. Lows in the upper 50s. At 11 p.m. in Omaha, it was cloudy. The temperature was 80 degrees, the dew point 70, and the relative humidity 71%. The wind was south at 9 miles an hour. The pressure was 29.93 inches and rising. Across eastern Nebraska and southwest Iowa, it was mostly cloudy, with a temperature of 82 at Lincoln, 80 at Millard, and 76 at Columbus. Under mostly cloudy skies, Nebraska City reported 78, Plattsmouth reported 79, and Red Oak, Iowa reported 75. It was cloudy, with a temperature of 80 at Fremont, 78 at Blair Airport, and 80 at Tecama. Here are some observations from across the region. At North Platte, rain was falling, with a temperature of 65. It was 80 at Concordia, Kansas. It was partly cloudy, with a temperature of 73 at Sioux Falls, 80 at Des Moines, and 65 at Denver. It was mostly cloudy, with a temperature of 73 at Grand Island, 73 at Norfolk, and 79 at Sioux City. It was cloudy, with a temperature of 77 at Kansas City, and 65 at Valentine. Once again, at 11 p.m. in Omaha, it was 80 degrees under cloudy skies. Here are the forecast key messages.
A decaying line of storms may bring gusty winds to portions of the area early Tuesday morning. Severe storms with damaging winds are unlikely, but not impossible, 5% chance. Hot and humid Tuesday with heat indices of 100 to 107 in many locations. A heat advisory is in effect for much of the area. Showers and thunderstorms continue throughout much of the week into the weekend. Severe weather will be possible at times, including on Tuesday and Wednesday. Heat advisory information for the following counties in Nebraska: Burt, Butler, Cass, Cedar, Colfax, Cumming, Dodge, Douglas, Gage, Jefferson, Johnson, Knox, Lancaster, Madison, Nemaha, Odo, Pawnee, Pierce, Platt, Richardson, Saline, Sarpy, Saunders, Seward, Stanton, Thurston, Washington, and Wayne, and the following counties in Iowa: Fremont, Harrison, Mills, Montgomery, Page, Pottawatomie, and Shelby. Heat advisory in effect from 1 p.m. to 9 p.m. Tuesday. What? Heat index values up to 107 expected. Where? Portions of southwest and west central Iowa and east central, northeast, and southeast Nebraska. When? From 1 p.m. to 9 p.m. Tuesday. Impacts. Hot temperatures and high humidity may cause heat illnesses. Drink plenty of fluids. Stay in an air-conditioned room. 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Take extra precautions when outside. Wear lightweight and loose-fitting clothing. 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Take action when you see symptoms of heat exhaustion and heat stroke. 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The current time is 11:45 p.m. Central Daylight Time. The following is a summary of watches, warnings, and advisories in effect. A heat advisory has been issued from 1 p.m. Tuesday until 9 p.m. Tuesday for the following counties in Iowa, Harrison, Mills, and Pottawatomie, and the following counties in Nebraska: Burt, Cass, Dodge, Douglas, Odo, Sarpy, Saunders, and Washington. Now for the official National Weather Service forecast for the Omaha and Council Bluffs area. Rest of tonight, mostly cloudy. Lows around 70. Southeast winds 5 to 10 miles an hour. Tuesday, mostly sunny. Hot with highs in the lower 90s. Southeast winds 5 to 10 miles an hour, increasing to south 15 to 20 miles an hour in the afternoon. Tuesday night, partly cloudy. A chance of showers and thunderstorms until midnight, then a slight chance of showers and thunderstorms after midnight. Humid with lows in the mid-70s. South winds 15 to 20 miles an hour with gusts up to 30 miles an hour. Chance of rain 40%. Wednesday, mostly sunny with a slight chance of thunderstorms. A slight chance of showers in the morning, then a chance of showers in the afternoon. Hot with highs in the mid-90s. South winds 15 to 20 miles an hour, becoming southwest in the afternoon. Chance of rain 30%. Wednesday night, mostly clear until midnight, then partly cloudy with showers, likely with a chance of thunderstorms after midnight. Not as warm with lows in the mid-60s. Northwest winds 5 to 10 miles an hour with gusts up to 20 miles an hour, becoming southeast after midnight. Chance of rain 70%. Thursday, showers likely with a chance of thunderstorms in the morning, then sunny in the afternoon. Not as warm with highs in the lower 80s. Chance of rain 70%. Thursday night, mostly clear. Lows around 60. Friday, sunny, hot with highs in the upper 80s. Friday night, mostly clear. Lows in the mid-60s. Saturday and Saturday night, partly cloudy. A chance of showers and thunderstorms. Hot. Highs in the mid-80s. Lows in the lower 60s. Chance of rain 40%. Sunday through Monday, mostly cloudy. Highs in the upper 70s. Lows in the upper 50s.
At 11 p.m. in Omaha, it was cloudy. The temperature was 80 degrees, the dew point 70, and the relative humidity 71%. The wind was south at 9 miles an hour. The pressure was 29.93 inches and rising. Across eastern Nebraska and southwest Iowa, it was mostly cloudy, with a temperature of 82 at Lincoln, 80 at Millard, and 76 at Columbus. Under mostly cloudy skies, Nebraska City reported 78, Plattsmouth reported 79, and Red Oak, Iowa reported 75. It was cloudy, with a temperature of 80 at Fremont, 78 at Blair Airport, and 80 at Tacoma. Here are some observations from across the region. At North Platte, rain was falling, with a temperature of 65. It was 80 at Concordia, Kansas. It was partly cloudy, with a temperature of 73 at Sioux Falls, 80 at Des Moines, and 65 at Denver. It was mostly cloudy, with a temperature of 73 at Grand Island, 73 at Norfolk, and 79 at Sioux City. It was cloudy, with a temperature of 77 at Kansas City, and 65 at Valentine. Once again, at 11 p.m. in Omaha, it was 80 degrees under cloudy skies. Here are the forecast key messages. A decaying line of storms may bring gusty winds to portions of the area early Tuesday morning. Severe storms with damaging winds are unlikely, but not impossible, 5% chance. Hot and humid Tuesday with heat indices of 100 to 107 in many locations. A heat advisory is in effect for much of the area. Showers and thunderstorms continue throughout much of the week into the weekend. Severe weather will be possible at times, including on Tuesday and Wednesday. Heat advisory information for the following counties in Nebraska: Burt, Butler, Cass, Cedar, Colfax, Cumming, Dodge, Douglas, Gage, Jefferson, Johnson, Knox, Lancaster, Madison, Nemaha, Odo, Pawnee, Pierce, Platt, Richardson, Saline, Sarpy, Saunders, Seward, Stanton, Thurston, Washington, and Wayne, and the following counties in Iowa: Fremont, Harrison, Mills, Montgomery, Page, Pottawatomie, and Shelby. Heat advisory in effect from 1 p.m. to 9 p.m. Tuesday. What? Heat index values up to 107 expected. Where? Portions of southwest and west central Iowa and east central, northeast, and southeast Nebraska. When? From 1 p.m. to 9 p.m. Tuesday. Impacts: hot temperatures and high humidity may cause heat illnesses. 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Take extra precautions when outside. 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The current time is 11:52 p.m. Central Daylight Time. The following is a summary of watches, warnings, and advisories in effect. A heat advisory has been issued from 1 p.m. Tuesday until 9 p.m. Tuesday for the following counties in Iowa: Harrison, Mills, and Pottawatomie, and the following counties in Nebraska: Burt, Cass, Dodge, Douglas, Odo, Sarpy, Saunders, and Washington. Now for the official National Weather Service forecast for the Omaha and Council Bluffs area. West of tonight, mostly cloudy. Lows around 70. Southeast winds 5 to 10 miles an hour. Tuesday, mostly sunny. Hot with highs in the lower 90s. Southeast winds 5 to 10 miles an hour, increasing to south 15 to 20 miles an hour in the afternoon. Tuesday night, partly cloudy. A chance of showers and thunderstorms until midnight, then a slight chance of showers and thunderstorms after midnight. Humid with lows in the mid-70s. South winds 15 to 20 miles an hour with gusts up to 30 miles an hour. Chance of rain 40%. Wednesday, mostly sunny with a slight chance of thunderstorms.
a slight chance of showers in the morning, then a chance of showers in the afternoon. Hot with highs in the mid-90s. South winds 15 to 20 miles an hour, becoming southwest in the afternoon. Chance of rain 30%. Wednesday night, mostly clear until midnight, then partly cloudy with showers likely with a chance of thunderstorms after midnight. Not as warm with lows in the mid-60s. Northwest winds 5 to 10 miles an hour with gusts up to 20 miles an hour, becoming southeast after midnight. Chance of rain 70%. Thursday, showers likely with a chance of thunderstorms in the morning, then sunny in the afternoon. Not as warm with highs in the lower 80s. Chance of rain 70%. Thursday night, mostly clear. Lows around 60. Friday, sunny, hot with highs in the upper 80s. Friday night, mostly clear. Lows in the mid-60s. Saturday and Saturday night, partly cloudy. A chance of showers and thunderstorms. Hot. Highs in the mid-80s. Lows in the lower 60s. Chance of rain 40%. Sunday through Monday, mostly cloudy. Highs in the upper 70s. Lows in the upper 50s. At 11 p.m. in Omaha, it was cloudy. The temperature was 80 degrees, the dew point 70, and the relative humidity 71%. The wind was south at 9 miles an hour. The pressure was 29.93 inches and rising. Across eastern Nebraska and southwest Iowa, it was mostly cloudy, with a temperature of 82 at Lincoln, 80 at Millard, and 76 at Columbus. Under mostly cloudy skies, Nebraska City reported 78, Plattsmouth reported 79, and Red Oak, Iowa reported 75. It was cloudy, with a temperature of 80 at Fremont, 78 at Blair Airport, and 80 at Tacoma. Here are some observations from across the region. At North Platte, rain was falling, with a temperature of 65. It was 80 at Concordia, Kansas. It was partly cloudy, with a temperature of 73 at Sioux Falls, 80 at Des Moines, and 65 at Denver. It was mostly cloudy, with a temperature of 73 at Grand Island, 73 at Norfolk, and 79 at Sioux City. It was cloudy, with a temperature of 77 at Kansas City, and 65 at Valentine. Once again, at 11 p.m. in Omaha, it was 80 degrees under cloudy skies. Here are the forecast key messages. A decaying line of storms may bring gusty winds to portions of the area early Tuesday morning. Severe storms with damaging winds are unlikely, but not impossible, 5% chance. Hot and humid Tuesday with heat indices of 100 to 107 in many locations. A heat advisory is in effect for much of the area. Showers and thunderstorms continue throughout much of the week into the weekend. Severe weather will be possible at times, including on Tuesday and Wednesday. Heat advisory information for the following counties in Nebraska: Burt, Butler, Cass, Cedar, Colfax, Cumming, Dodge, Douglas, Gage, Jefferson, Johnson, Knox, Lancaster, Madison, Nemaha, Odo, Pawnee, Pierce, Platte, Richardson, Saline, Sarpy, Saunders, Seward, Stanton, Thurston, Washington, and Wayne, and the following counties in Iowa: Fremont, Harrison, Mills, Montgomery, Page, Pottawatomie, and Shelby. Heat advisory in effect from 1 p.m. to 9 p.m. Tuesday. What? Heat index values up to 107 expected. Where? Portions of southwest and west central Iowa and east central, northeast, and southeast Nebraska. When? From 1 p.m. to 9 p.m. Tuesday. Impacts: hot temperatures and high humidity may cause heat illnesses. 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
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The current time is 11:58 p.m. Central Daylight Time. The following is a summary of watches, warnings, and advisories in effect. A heat advisory has been issued from 1 p.m. Tuesday until 9 p.m. Tuesday for the following counties in Iowa, Harrison, Mills, and Pottawatomie, and the following counties in Nebraska, Burt, Cass, Dodge, Douglas, Odo, Sarpy, Saunders, and Washington. Now for the official National Weather Service forecast for the Omaha and Council Bluffs area. West of tonight, mostly cloudy. Lows around 70. Southeast winds 5 to 10 miles an hour. Tuesday, mostly sunny. Hot with highs in the lower 90s. Southeast winds 5 to 10 miles an hour, increasing to south 15 to 20 miles an hour in the afternoon. Tuesday night, partly cloudy. A chance of showers and thunderstorms until midnight, then a slight chance of showers and thunderstorms after midnight. Humid with lows in the mid-70s. South winds 15 to 20 miles an hour with gusts up to 30 miles an hour. Chance of rain 40%. Wednesday, mostly sunny with a slight chance of thunderstorms. A slight chance of showers in the morning, then a chance of showers in the afternoon. Hot with highs in the mid-90s. South winds 15 to 20 miles an hour, becoming southwest in the afternoon. Chance of rain 30%. Wednesday night, mostly clear until midnight, then partly cloudy with showers likely with a chance of thunderstorms after midnight. Not as warm with lows in the mid-60s. Northwest winds 5 to 10 miles an hour with gusts up to 20 miles an hour, becoming southeast after midnight. Chance of rain 70%. Thursday, showers likely with a chance of thunderstorms in the morning, then sunny in the afternoon. Not as warm with highs in the lower 80s. Chance of rain 70%. Thursday night, mostly clear. Lows around 60. Friday, sunny, hot with highs in the upper 80s. Friday night, mostly clear. Lows in the mid-60s. Saturday and Saturday night, partly cloudy. A chance of showers and thunderstorms. Hot. Highs in the mid-80s. Lows in the lower 60s. Chance of rain 40%. Sunday through Monday, mostly cloudy. Highs in the upper 70s. Lows in the upper 50s. Here are the forecast key messages. A decaying line of storms may bring gusty winds to portions of the area early Tuesday morning. Severe storms with damaging winds are unlikely, but not impossible, 5% chance. Hot and humid Tuesday with heat indices of 100 to 107 in many locations. A heat advisory is in effect for much of the area. Showers and thunderstorms continue throughout much of the week into the weekend. Severe weather will be possible at times, including on Tuesday and Wednesday. Heat advisory information for the following counties in Nebraska: Burt, Butler, Cass, Cedar, Colfax, Cumming, Dodge, Douglas, Gage, Jefferson, Johnson, Knox, Lancaster, Madison, Nemaha, Odo, Pawnee, Pierce, Platt, Richardson, Saline, Sarpy, Saunders, Seward, Stanton, Thurston, Washington, and Wayne, and the following counties in Iowa: Fremont, Harrison, Mills, Montgomery, Page, Pottawatomie, and Shelby. Heat advisory in effect from 1 p.m. to 9 p.m. Tuesday. What? Heat index values up to 107 expected. Where? Portions of southwest and west central Iowa and east central, northeast, and southeast Nebraska. When? From 1 p.m. to 9 p.m. Tuesday. Impacts. Hot temperatures and high humidity may cause heat illnesses. 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Take extra precautions when outside. Wear lightweight and loose-fitting clothing. 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
take action when you see symptoms of heat exhaustion and heat stroke. 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The current time is 12:03 a.m. Central Daylight Time. The following is a summary of watches, warnings, and advisories in effect. A heat advisory has been issued from 1 p.m. until 9 p.m. for the following counties in Iowa, Harrison, Mills, and Pottawatomie, and the following counties in Nebraska, Burt, Cass, Dodge, Douglas, Odo, Sarpy, Saunders, and Washington. Now for the official National Weather Service forecast for the Omaha and Council Bluffs area. Rest of tonight, mostly cloudy. Lows around 70. Southeast winds 5 to 10 miles an hour. Tuesday, mostly sunny. Hot with highs in the lower 90s. Southeast winds 5 to 10 miles an hour, increasing to south 15 to 20 miles an hour in the afternoon. Tuesday night, partly cloudy. A chance of showers and thunderstorms until midnight, then a slight chance of showers and thunderstorms after midnight. Humid with lows in the mid-70s. South winds 15 to 20 miles an hour with gusts up to 30 miles an hour. Chance of rain 40%. Wednesday, mostly sunny with a slight chance of thunderstorms. A slight chance of showers in the morning, then a chance of showers in the afternoon. Hot with highs in the mid-90s. South winds 15 to 20 miles an hour, becoming southwest in the afternoon. Chance of rain 30%. Wednesday night, mostly clear until midnight, then partly cloudy with showers, likely with a chance of thunderstorms after midnight. Not as warm with lows in the mid-60s. Northwest winds 5 to 10 miles an hour with gusts up to 20 miles an hour, becoming southeast after midnight. Chance of rain 70%. Thursday, showers likely with a chance of thunderstorms in the morning, then sunny in the afternoon. Not as warm with highs in the lower 80s. Chance of rain 70%. Thursday night, mostly clear. Lows around 60. Friday, sunny, hot with highs in the upper 80s. Friday night, mostly clear. Lows in the mid-60s. Saturday and Saturday night, partly cloudy. A chance of showers and thunderstorms. Hot. Highs in the mid-80s. Lows in the lower 60s. Chance of rain 40%. Sunday through Monday, mostly cloudy. Highs in the upper 70s. Lows in the upper 50s. At midnight in Omaha, it was cloudy. The temperature was 81 degrees, the dew point 69, and the relative humidity 67%. The wind was southeast at 9 miles an hour. The pressure was 29.89 inches and falling. Across eastern Nebraska and southwest Iowa, it was mostly cloudy, with a temperature of 81 at Lincoln, 80 at Millard, and 74 at Columbus. Under mostly cloudy skies, Nebraska City reported 76, Plattsmouth reported 78, and Red Oak, Iowa reported 73. It was cloudy, with a temperature of 79 at Fremont, 78 at Blair Airport, and 80 at Tecumseh. Here are some observations from across the region. At North Platte, rain was falling, with a temperature of 63. It was 76 at Concordia, Kansas. It was partly cloudy, with a temperature of 76 at Des Moines, and 63 at Denver. It was mostly cloudy, with a temperature of 72 at Grand Island, 69 at Norfolk, and 78 at Sioux City. It was cloudy, with a temperature of 72 at Sioux Falls, 77 at Kansas City, and 66 at Valentine. Once again, at midnight in Omaha it was 81 degrees under cloudy skies. Here are the forecast key messages. A decaying line of storms may bring gusty winds to portions of the area early Tuesday morning. Severe storms with damaging winds are unlikely, but not impossible, 5% chance. Hot and humid Tuesday with heat indices of 100 to 107 in many locations. A heat advisory is in effect for much of the area.
showers and thunderstorms continue throughout much of the week into the weekend. Severe weather will be possible at times, including on Tuesday and Wednesday. Heat advisory information.

detects values up to 107 expected. Where? Portions of southwest and west central Iowa and east central, northeast, and southeast Nebraska. When? From 1 p.m. to 9 p.m. Tuesday. Impacts. Hot temperatures and high humidity may cause heat illnesses. 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Douglas, Sarpy, Washington, Cass, Odo, Burt, Dodge, Saunders, Harrison, Pottawatomie, and Mills. 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The current time is 12:10 a.m. Central Daylight Time. The following is a summary of watches, warnings, and advisories in effect. A heat advisory has been issued from 1 p.m. until 9 p.m. for the following counties in Iowa, Harrison, Mills, and Pottawatomie, and the following counties in Nebraska, Burt, Cass, Dodge, Douglas, Odo, Sarpy, Saunders, and Washington. Now for the official National Weather Service forecast for the Omaha and Council Bluffs area. Rest of tonight, mostly cloudy. Lows around 70. Southeast winds 5 to 10 miles an hour. Tuesday, mostly sunny. Hot with highs in the lower 90s. Southeast winds 5 to 10 miles an hour, increasing to south 15 to 20 miles an hour in the afternoon. Tuesday night, partly cloudy. A chance of showers and thunderstorms until midnight, then a slight chance of showers and thunderstorms after midnight. Humid with lows in the mid-70s. South winds 15 to 20 miles an hour with gusts up to 30 miles an hour. Chance of rain 40%. Wednesday, mostly sunny with a slight chance of thunderstorms. A slight chance of showers in the morning, then a chance of showers in the afternoon. Hot with highs in the mid-90s. South winds 15 to 20 miles an hour, becoming southwest in the afternoon. Chance of rain 30%. Wednesday night, mostly clear until midnight, then partly cloudy with showers likely with a chance of thunderstorms after midnight. Not as warm with lows in the mid-60s. Northwest winds 5 to 10 miles an hour with gusts up to 20 miles an hour, becoming southeast after midnight. Chance of rain 70%. Thursday, showers likely with a chance of thunderstorms in the morning, then sunny in the afternoon. Not as warm with highs in the lower 80s. Chance of rain 70%. Thursday night, mostly clear. Lows around 60. Friday, sunny, hot with highs in the upper 80s. Friday night, mostly clear. Lows in the mid-60s. Saturday and Saturday night, partly cloudy. A chance of showers and thunderstorms. Hot. Highs in the mid-80s. Lows in the lower 60s. Chance of rain 40%. Sunday through Monday, mostly cloudy. Highs in the upper 70s. Lows in the upper 50s. At midnight in Omaha, it was cloudy. The temperature was 81 degrees, the dew point 69, and the relative humidity 67%. The wind was southeast at 9 miles an hour. The pressure was 29.89 inches and falling. Across eastern Nebraska and southwest Iowa, skies ranged from mostly cloudy to cloudy. It was 81 at Lincoln, 78 at Offutt Air Force Base, 80 at Millard, 79 at Fremont, and 74 at Columbus. Blair Airport reported 78, Tacoma reported 80, Nebraska City reported 76, Plattsmouth reported 78, and Red Oak, Iowa reported 73. Here are some observations from across the region. At North Platte, rain was falling, with a temperature of 63. It was 76 at Concordia, Kansas. It was partly cloudy.

temperature of 76 in Des Moines and 63 in Denver. It was mostly cloudy, with a temperature of 72 at Grand Island and 69 at Norfolk. It was cloudy, with a temperature of 72 at Sioux Falls, 78 at Sioux City, 77 at Kansas City, and 66 at Valentine. Once again, at midnight in Omaha, it was 81 degrees under cloudy skies. Here are the forecast key messages. A decaying line of storms may bring gusty winds to portions of the area early Tuesday morning. Severe storms with damaging winds are unlikely, but not impossible, 5% chance. Hot and humid Tuesday with heat indices of 100 to 107 in many locations. A heat advisory is in effect for much of the area. Showers and thunderstorms continue throughout much of the week into the weekend. Severe weather will be possible at times, including on Tuesday and Wednesday. Heat advisory information for the following counties in Nebraska: Burt, Butler, Cass, Cedar, Colfax, Cumming, Dodge, Douglas, Gage, Jefferson, Johnson, Knox, Lancaster, Madison, Nemaha, Odo, Pawnee, Pierce, Platt, Richardson, Saline, Sarpy, Saunders, Seward, Stanton, Thurston, Washington, and Wayne, and the following counties in Iowa: Fremont, Harrison, Mills, Montgomery, Page, Pottawatomie, and Shelby. Heat advisory in effect from 1 p.m. to 9 p.m. Tuesday. What? Heat index values up to 107 expected. Where? Portions of southwest and west central Iowa and east central, northeast, and southeast Nebraska. When? From 1 p.m. to 9 p.m. Tuesday. Impacts. Hot temperatures and high humidity may cause heat illnesses. Drink plenty of fluids. Stay in an air-conditioned room. 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And check up on relatives and neighbors. Take extra precautions when outside. Wear lightweight and loose-fitting clothing. 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Take action when you see symptoms of heat exhaustion and heat stroke. 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The current time is 12:17 a.m. Central Daylight Time. The following is a summary of watches, warnings, and advisories in effect. A heat advisory has been issued from 1 p.m. until 9 p.m. for the following counties in Iowa: Harrison, Mills, and Pottawatomie, and the following counties in Nebraska: Burt, Cass, Dodge, Douglas, Odo, Sarpy, Saunders, and Washington. Now for the official National Weather Service forecast for the Omaha and Council Bluffs area. Rest of tonight, mostly cloudy. Lows around 70. Southeast winds 5 to 10 miles an hour. Tuesday, mostly sunny. Hot with highs in the lower 90s. Southeast winds 5 to 10 miles an hour, increasing to south 15 to 20 miles an hour in the afternoon. Tuesday night, partly cloudy. A chance of showers and thunderstorms until midnight, then a slight chance of showers and thunderstorms after midnight. Humid with lows in the mid-70s. South winds 15 to 20 miles an hour with gusts up to 30 miles an hour. Chance of rain 40%. Wednesday, mostly sunny with a slight chance of thunderstorms. A slight chance of showers in the morning, then a chance of showers in the afternoon. Hot with highs in the mid-90s. South winds 15 to 20 miles an hour, becoming southwest in the afternoon. Chance of rain 30%. Wednesday night, mostly clear until midnight, then partly cloudy with showers, likely with a chance of thunderstorms after midnight. Not as warm with lows in the mid-60s. Northwest winds 5 to 10 miles an hour with gusts up to 20 miles an hour, becoming southeast after midnight. Chance of rain 70%. Thursday, showers likely with a chance of thunderstorms in the morning, then sunny in the afternoon. Not as warm with highs in the lower 80s. Chance of rain 70%. Thursday night, mostly clear. Lows around 60. Friday, sunny, hot with highs in the upper 80s.
Friday night, mostly clear. Lows in the mid-60s. Saturday and Saturday night, partly cloudy. A chance of showers and thunderstorms. Hot. Highs in the mid-80s. Lows in the lower 60s. Chance of rain 40%. Sunday through Monday, mostly cloudy. Highs in the upper 70s. Lows in the upper 50s. At midnight in Omaha, it was cloudy. The temperature was 81 degrees, the dew point 69, and the relative humidity 67%. The wind was southeast at 9 miles an hour. The pressure was 29.89 inches and falling. Across eastern Nebraska and southwest Iowa, skies ranged from mostly cloudy to cloudy. It was 81 at Lincoln, 78 at Offutt Air Force Base, 80 at Millard, 79 at Fremont, and 74 at Columbus. Blair Airport reported 78, Tacoma reported 80, Nebraska City reported 76, Plattsmouth reported 78, and Red Oak, Iowa reported 73. Here are some observations from across the region. At North Platte, rain was falling with a temperature of 63. It was 76 at Concordia, Kansas. It was partly cloudy with a temperature of 76 at Des Moines and 63 at Denver. It was mostly cloudy with a temperature of 72 at Grand Island and 69 at North Fork. It was cloudy with a temperature of 72 at Sioux Falls, 78 at Sioux City, 77 at Kansas City, and 66 at Valentine. Once again, at midnight in Omaha it was 81 degrees under cloudy skies. Here are the forecast key messages. A decaying line of storms may bring gusty winds to portions of the area early Tuesday morning. Severe storms with damaging winds are unlikely, but not impossible, 5% chance. Hot and humid Tuesday with heat indices of 100 to 107 in many locations. A heat advisory is in effect for much of the area. Showers and thunderstorms continue throughout much of the week into the weekend. Severe weather will be possible at times, including on Tuesday and Wednesday. Heat advisory information for the following counties in Nebraska: Burt, Butler, Cass, Cedar, Colfax, Cumming, Dodge, Douglas, Gage, Jefferson, Johnson, Knox, Lancaster, Madison, Nemaha, Odo, Pawnee, Pierce, Platt, Richardson, Saline, Sarpy, Saunders, Seward, Stanton, Thurston, Washington, and Wayne, and the following counties in Iowa: Fremont, Harrison, Mills, Montgomery, Page, Pottawatomie, and Shelby. Heat advisory in effect from 1 p.m. to 9 p.m. Tuesday. What? Heat index values up to 107 expected. Where? Portions of southwest and west central Iowa and east central, northeast, and southeast Nebraska. When? From 1 p.m. to 9 p.m. Tuesday. Impacts. Hot temperatures and high humidity may cause heat illnesses. Drink plenty of fluids. Stay in an air-conditioned room. 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Take extra precautions when outside. Wear lightweight and loose-fitting clothing. 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Take action when you see symptoms of heat exhaustion and heat stroke. 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The current time is 12:23 a.m. Central Daylight Time. The following is a summary of watches, warnings, and advisories in effect. A heat advisory has been issued from 1 p.m. until 9 p.m. for the following counties in Iowa: Harrison, Mills, and Pottawatomie, and the following counties in Nebraska: Burt, Cass, Dodge, Douglas, Odo, Sarpy, Saunders, and Washington. Now for the official National Weather Service forecast for the Omaha and Council Bluffs area. Rest of tonight, mostly cloudy. Lows around 70. Southeast winds 5 to 10 miles an hour. Tuesday, mostly sunny. Hot with highs in the lower 90s.
southeast winds 5 to 10 miles an hour, increasing to south 15 to 20 miles an hour in the afternoon. Tuesday night, partly cloudy. A chance of showers and thunderstorms until midnight, then a slight chance of showers and thunderstorms after midnight. Humid with lows in the mid-70s. South winds 15 to 20 miles an hour with gusts up to 30 miles an hour. Chance of rain 40%. Wednesday, mostly sunny with a slight chance of thunderstorms. A slight chance of showers in the morning, then a chance of showers in the afternoon. Hot with highs in the mid-90s. South winds 15 to 20 miles an hour, becoming southwest in the afternoon. Chance of rain 30%. Wednesday night, mostly clear until midnight, then partly cloudy with showers, likely with a chance of thunderstorms after midnight. Not as warm with lows in the mid-60s. Northwest winds 5 to 10 miles an hour with gusts up to 20 miles an hour, becoming southeast after midnight. Chance of rain 70%. Thursday, showers likely with a chance of thunderstorms in the morning, then sunny in the afternoon. Not as warm with highs in the lower 80s. Chance of rain 70%. Thursday night, mostly clear. Lows around 60. Friday, sunny, hot with highs in the upper 80s. Friday night, mostly clear. Lows in the mid-60s. Saturday and Saturday night, partly cloudy. A chance of showers and thunderstorms. Hot. Highs in the mid-80s. Lows in the lower 60s. Chance of rain 40%. Sunday through Monday, mostly cloudy. Highs in the upper 70s. Lows in the upper 50s. At midnight in Omaha, it was cloudy. The temperature was 81 degrees, the dew point 69, and the relative humidity 67%. The wind was southeast at 9 miles an hour. The pressure was 29.89 inches and falling. Across eastern Nebraska and southwest Iowa, skies ranged from mostly cloudy to cloudy. It was 81 at Lincoln, 78 at Offutt Air Force Base, 80 at Millard, 79 at Fremont, and 74 at Columbus. Blair Airport reported 78, Tacoma reported 80, Nebraska City reported 76, Plattsmouth reported 78, and Red Oak, Iowa reported 73. Here are some observations from across the region. At North Platte, rain was falling, with a temperature of 63. It was 76 at Concordia, Kansas. It was partly cloudy, with a temperature of 76 at Des Moines and 63 at Denver. It was mostly cloudy, with a temperature of 72 at Grand Island and 69 at Norfolk. It was cloudy, with a temperature of 72 at Sioux Falls, 78 at Sioux City, 77 at Kansas City, and 66 at Valentine. Once again, at midnight in Omaha it was 81 degrees under cloudy skies. Here are the forecast key messages. A decaying line of storms may bring gusty winds to portions of the area early Tuesday morning. Severe storms with damaging winds are unlikely, but not impossible, 5% chance. Hot and humid Tuesday with heat indices of 100 to 107 in many locations. A heat advisory is in effect for much of the area. Showers and thunderstorms continue throughout much of the week into the weekend. Severe weather will be possible at times, including on Tuesday and Wednesday. Heat advisory information for the following counties in Nebraska: Burt, Butler, Cass, Cedar, Colfax, Cumming, Dodge, Douglas, Gage, Jefferson, Johnson, Knox, Lancaster, Madison, Nemaha, Odo, Pawnee, Pierce, Platt, Richardson, Saline, Sarpy, Saunders, Seward, Stanton, Thurston, Washington, and Wayne, and the following counties in Iowa: Fremont, Harrison, Mills, Montgomery, Page, Pottawatomie, and Shelby. Heat advisory in effect from 1 p.m. to 9 p.m. Tuesday. What? Heat index values up to 107 expected. Where? Portions of southwest and west central Iowa and east central, northeast, and southeast Nebraska.
When? From 1 p.m. to 9 p.m. Tuesday. Impacts. Hot temperatures and high humidity may cause heat illnesses. Drink plenty of fluids. Stay in an air-conditioned room. Stay out of the sun. And check up on relatives and neighbors. Take extra precautions when outside. Wear lightweight and loose-fitting clothing. Try to limit strenuous activities to early morning or evening. Take action when you see symptoms of heat exhaustion and heat stroke. 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The current time is 12:30 a.m. Central Daylight Time. The following is a summary of watches, warnings, and advisories in effect. A heat advisory has been issued from 1 p.m. until 9 p.m. for the following counties in Iowa, Harrison, Mills, and Pottawatomie, and the following counties in Nebraska, Burt, Cass, Dodge, Douglas, Odo, Sarpy, Saunders, and Washington. Now for the official National Weather Service forecast for the Omaha and Council Bluffs area. Rest of tonight, mostly cloudy. Lows around 70. Southeast winds 5 to 10 miles an hour. Tuesday, mostly sunny. Hot with highs in the lower 90s. Southeast winds 5 to 10 miles an hour, increasing to south 15 to 20 miles an hour in the afternoon. Tuesday night, partly cloudy. A chance of showers and thunderstorms until midnight, then a slight chance of showers and thunderstorms after midnight. Humid with lows in the mid-70s. South winds 15 to 20 miles an hour with gusts up to 30 miles an hour. Chance of rain 40%. Wednesday, mostly sunny with a slight chance of thunderstorms. A slight chance of showers in the morning, then a chance of showers in the afternoon. Hot with highs in the mid-90s. South winds 15 to 20 miles an hour, becoming southwest in the afternoon. Chance of rain 30%. Wednesday night, mostly clear until midnight, then partly cloudy with showers likely with a chance of thunderstorms after midnight. Not as warm with lows in the mid-60s. Northwest winds 5 to 10 miles an hour with gusts up to 20 miles an hour, becoming southeast after midnight. Chance of rain 70%. Thursday, showers likely with a chance of thunderstorms in the morning, then sunny in the afternoon. Not as warm with highs in the lower 80s. Chance of rain 70%. Thursday night, mostly clear. Lows around 60. Friday, sunny, hot with highs in the upper 80s. Friday night, mostly clear. Lows in the mid-60s. Saturday and Saturday night, partly cloudy. A chance of showers and thunderstorms. Hot. Highs in the mid-80s. Lows in the lower 60s. Chance of rain 40%. Sunday through Monday, mostly cloudy. Highs in the upper 70s. Lows in the upper 50s. At midnight in Omaha, it was cloudy. The temperature was 81 degrees, the dew point 69, and the relative humidity 67%. The wind was southeast at 9 miles an hour. The pressure was 29.89 inches and falling. Across eastern Nebraska and southwest Iowa, skies ranged from mostly cloudy to cloudy. It was 81 at Lincoln, 78 at Offutt Air Force Base, 80 at Millard, 79 at Fremont, and 74 at Columbus. Blair Airport reported 78, Tacoma reported 80, Nebraska City reported 76, Plattsmouth reported 78, and Red Oak, Iowa reported 73. Here are some observations from across the region. At North Platte, rain was falling with a temperature of 63. It was 76 at Concordia, Kansas. It was partly cloudy with a temperature of 76 at Des Moines and 63 at Denver. It was mostly cloudy with a temperature of 72 at Grand Island and 69 at North Fork. It was cloudy with a temperature of 72 at Sioux Falls, 78 at Sioux City, 77 at Kansas City, and 66 at Valentine. Once again, at midnight in Omaha, it was 81 degrees under cloudy skies.
here are the forecast key messages. A decaying line of storms may bring gusty winds to portions of the area early Tuesday morning. Severe storms with damaging winds are unlikely, but not impossible, 5% chance. Hot and humid Tuesday with heat indices of 100 to 107 in many locations. A heat advisory is in effect for much of the area. Showers and thunderstorms continue throughout much of the week into the weekend. Severe weather will be possible at times, including on Tuesday and Wednesday. Heat advisory information for the following counties in Nebraska: Burt, Butler, Cass, Cedar, Colfax, Cumming, Dodge, Douglas, Gage, Jefferson, Johnson, Knox, Lancaster, Madison, Nemaha, Odo, Pawnee, Pierce, Platt, Richardson, Saline, Sarpy, Saunders, Seward, Stanton, Thurston, Washington, and Wayne, and the following counties in Iowa: Fremont, Harrison, Mills, Montgomery, Page, Pottawatomie, and Shelby. Heat advisory in effect from 1 p.m. to 9 p.m. Tuesday. What? Heat index values up to 107 expected. Where? Portions of southwest and west central Iowa and east central, northeast, and southeast Nebraska. When? From 1 p.m. to 9 p.m. Tuesday. Impacts: hot temperatures and high humidity may cause heat illnesses. Drink plenty of fluids, stay in an air-conditioned room, stay out of the sun, and check up on relatives and neighbors. Take extra precautions when outside. Wear lightweight and loose-fitting clothing. Try to limit strenuous activities to early morning or evening. Take action when you see symptoms of heat exhaustion and heat stroke. Sporadic strong winds possible across southeast Nebraska through 3 a.m. At 12:30 a.m., multiple public MISONET stations reported wind gusts of 40 to 55 miles per hour from Lancaster to Gage County. These winds will likely continue eastward before diminishing by 3 a.m. Expected hazards include 40 to 55 miles per hour wind gusts. Severe weather has been reported by the public MISONET. Impact: gusty winds could knock down tree limbs and blow around unsecured objects. If outdoors, consider seeking shelter inside a building. 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The current time is 12:37 a.m. Central Daylight Time. The following is a summary of watches, warnings, and advisories in effect. A heat advisory has been issued from 1 p.m. until 9 p.m. for the following counties in Iowa: Harrison, Mills, and Pottawatomie, and the following counties in Nebraska: Burt, Cass, Dodge, Douglas, Odo, Sarpy, Saunders, and Washington. Now for the official National Weather Service forecast for the Omaha and Council Bluffs area. Rest of tonight, mostly cloudy. Lows around 70. Southeast winds 5 to 10 miles an hour. Tuesday, mostly sunny. Hot with highs in the lower 90s. Southeast winds 5 to 10 miles an hour, increasing to south 15 to 20 miles an hour in the afternoon. Tuesday night, partly cloudy. A chance of showers and thunderstorms until midnight, then a slight chance of showers and thunderstorms after midnight. Humid with lows in the mid-70s. South winds 15 to 20 miles an hour with gusts up to 30 miles an hour. Chance of rain 40%. Wednesday, mostly sunny with a slight chance of thunderstorms. A slight chance of showers in the morning, then a chance of showers in the afternoon. Hot with highs in the mid-90s. South winds 15 to 20 miles an hour, becoming southwest in the afternoon. Chance of rain 30%. Wednesday night, mostly clear until midnight, then partly cloudy with showers likely with a chance of thunderstorms after midnight. Not as warm with lows in the mid-60s. Northwest winds 5 to 10 miles an hour with gusts up to 20 miles an hour, becoming southeast after midnight. Chance of rain 70%. Thursday, showers likely with a chance of thunderstorms in the morning, then sunny in the afternoon. Not as warm with highs in the lower 80s. Chance of rain 70%.
Thursday night, mostly clear. Lows around 60. Friday, sunny, hot with highs in the upper 80s. Friday night, mostly clear. Lows in the mid-60s. Saturday and Saturday night, partly cloudy. A chance of showers and thunderstorms. Hot. Highs in the mid-80s. Lows in the lower 60s. Chance of rain 40%. Sunday through Monday, mostly cloudy. Highs in the upper 70s. Lows in the upper 50s. At midnight in Omaha, it was cloudy. The temperature was 81 degrees, the dew point 69, and the relative humidity 67%. The wind was southeast at 9 miles an hour. The pressure was 29.89 inches and falling. Across eastern Nebraska and southwest Iowa, skies ranged from mostly cloudy to cloudy. It was 81 at Lincoln, 78 at Offutt Air Force Base, 80 at Millard, 79 at Fremont, and 74 at Columbus. Blair Airport reported 78, Tacoma reported 80, Nebraska City reported 76, Plattsmouth reported 78, and Red Oak, Iowa reported 73. Here are some observations from across the region. At North Platte, rain was falling with a temperature of 63. It was 76 at Concordia, Kansas. It was partly cloudy with a temperature of 76 at Des Moines and 63 at Denver. It was mostly cloudy with a temperature of 72 at Grand Island and 69 at Norfolk. It was cloudy with a temperature of 72 at Sioux Falls, 78 at Sioux City, 77 at Kansas City, and 66 at Valentine. Once again, at midnight in Omaha it was 81 degrees under cloudy skies. Here are the forecast key messages. A decaying line of storms may bring gusty winds to portions of the area early Tuesday morning. Severe storms with damaging winds are unlikely, but not impossible, 5% chance. Hot and humid Tuesday with heat indices of 100 to 107 in many locations. A heat advisory is in effect for much of the area. Showers and thunderstorms continue throughout much of the week into the weekend. Severe weather will be possible at times, including on Tuesday and Wednesday. Heat advisory information for the following counties in Nebraska: Burt, Butler, Cass, Cedar, Colfax, Cumming, Dodge, Douglas, Gage, Jefferson, Johnson, Knox, Lancaster, Madison, Nemaha, Odo, Pawnee, Pierce, Platte, Richardson, Saline, Sarpy, Saunders, Seward, Stanton, Thurston, Washington, and Wayne, and the following counties in Iowa: Fremont, Harrison, Mills, Montgomery, Page, Pottawatomie, and Shelby. Heat advisory in effect from 1 p.m. to 9 p.m. Tuesday. What? Heat index values up to 107 expected. Where? Portions of southwest and west central Iowa and east central, northeast, and southeast Nebraska. When? From 1 p.m. to 9 p.m. Tuesday. Impacts: hot temperatures and high humidity may cause heat illnesses. Drink plenty of fluids, stay in an air-conditioned room, stay out of the sun, and check up on relatives and neighbors. Take extra precautions when outside. Wear lightweight and loose-fitting clothing. Try to limit strenuous activities to early morning or evening. Take action when you see symptoms of heat exhaustion and heat stroke. Sporadic strong winds possible across southeast Nebraska through 3 a.m. At 12:30 a.m., multiple public MesoNet stations reported wind gusts of 40 to 55 miles per hour from Lancaster to Gage County. These winds will likely continue eastward before diminishing by 3 a.m. Expected hazards include 40 to 55 miles per hour wind gusts. Severe weather has been reported by the public MesoNet. Impact: gusty winds could knock down tree limbs and blow around unsecured objects. If outdoors, consider seeking shelter inside a building. 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The current time is 12:44 a.m. Central Daylight Time.
The following is a summary of watches, warnings, and advisories in effect. A heat advisory has been issued from 1 p.m. until 9 p.m. for the following counties in Iowa, Harrison, Mills, and Pottawatomie, and the following counties in Nebraska, Burt, Cass, Dodge, Douglas, Odo, Sarpy, Saunders, and Washington. Now for the official National Weather Service forecast for the Omaha and Council Bluffs area. Rest of tonight, mostly cloudy. Lows around 70. Southeast winds 5 to 10 miles an hour. Tuesday, mostly sunny. Hot with highs in the lower 90s. Southeast winds 5 to 10 miles an hour, increasing to south 15 to 20 miles an hour in the afternoon. Tuesday night, partly cloudy. A chance of showers and thunderstorms until midnight, then a slight chance of showers and thunderstorms after midnight. Humid with lows in the mid-70s. South winds 15 to 20 miles an hour with gusts up to 30 miles an hour. Chance of rain 40%. Wednesday, mostly sunny with a slight chance of thunderstorms. A slight chance of showers in the morning, then a chance of showers in the afternoon. Hot with highs in the mid-90s. South winds 15 to 20 miles an hour, becoming southwest in the afternoon. Chance of rain 30%. Wednesday night, mostly clear until midnight, then partly cloudy with showers likely with a chance of thunderstorms after midnight. Not as warm with lows in the mid-60s. Northwest winds 5 to 10 miles an hour with gusts up to 20 miles an hour, becoming southeast after midnight. Chance of rain 70%. Thursday, showers likely with a chance of thunderstorms in the morning, then sunny in the afternoon. Not as warm with highs in the lower 80s. Chance of rain 70%. Thursday night, mostly clear. Lows around 60. Friday, sunny, hot with highs in the upper 80s. Friday night, mostly clear. Lows in the mid-60s. Saturday and Saturday night, partly cloudy. A chance of showers and thunderstorms. Hot. Highs in the mid-80s. Lows in the lower 60s. Chance of rain 40%. Sunday through Monday, mostly cloudy. Highs in the upper 70s. Lows in the upper 50s. At midnight in Omaha, it was cloudy. The temperature was 81 degrees, the dew point 69, and the relative humidity 67%. The wind was southeast at 9 miles an hour. The pressure was 29.89 inches and falling. Across eastern Nebraska and southwest Iowa, skies ranged from mostly cloudy to cloudy. It was 81 at Lincoln, 78 at Offutt Air Force Base, 80 at Millard, 79 at Fremont, and 74 at Columbus. Blair Airport reported 78, Tacoma reported 80, Nebraska City reported 76, Plattsmouth reported 78, and Red Oak, Iowa reported 73. Here are some observations from across the region. At North Platte, rain was falling, with a temperature of 63. It was 76 at Concordia, Kansas. It was partly cloudy, with a temperature of 76 at Des Moines and 63 at Denver. It was mostly cloudy, with a temperature of 72 at Grand Island and 69 at Norfolk. It was cloudy, with a temperature of 72 at Sioux Falls, 78 at Sioux City, 77 at Kansas City, and 66 at Valentine. Once again, at midnight in Omaha it was 81 degrees under cloudy skies. Here are the forecast key messages. A decaying line of storms may bring gusty winds to portions of the area early Tuesday morning. Severe storms with damaging winds are unlikely, but not impossible, 5% chance. Hot and humid Tuesday with heat indices of 100 to 107 in many locations. A heat advisory is in effect for much of the area. Showers and thunderstorms continue throughout much of the week into the weekend. Severe weather will be possible at times, including on Tuesday and Wednesday. Heat advisory information for the following counties in Nebraska: Burt, Butler, Cass, Cedar,
Colfax, Cumming, Dodge, Douglas, Gage, Jefferson, Johnson, Knox, Lancaster, Madison, Nemaha, Odo, Pawnee, Pierce, Platt, Richardson, Saline, Sarpy, Saunders, Seward, Stanton, Thurston, Washington, and Wayne, and the following counties in Iowa: Fremont, Harrison, Mills, Montgomery, Page, Pottawatomie, and Shelby. Heat advisory in effect from 1 p.m. to 9 p.m. Tuesday. What? Heat index values up to 107 expected. Where? Portions of southwest and west central Iowa and east central, northeast, and southeast Nebraska. When? From 1 p.m. to 9 p.m. Tuesday. Impacts. Hot temperatures and high humidity may cause heat illnesses. Drink plenty of fluids. Stay in an air-conditioned room. Stay out of the sun and check up on relatives and neighbors. Take extra precautions when outside. Wear lightweight and loose-fitting clothing. Try to limit strenuous activities to early morning or evening. Take action when you see symptoms of heat exhaustion and heat stroke. Sporadic strong winds possible across southeast Nebraska through 3 a.m. At 12:30 a.m., multiple public MesoNet stations reported wind gusts of 40 to 55 miles per hour from Lancaster to Gage County. These winds will likely continue eastward before diminishing by 3 a.m. Expected hazards include 40 to 55 miles per hour wind gusts. Severe weather has been reported by the public MesoNet. In fact, gusty winds could knock down tree limbs and blow around unsecured objects. If outdoors, consider seeking shelter inside a building. This is NOAA All Hazards Radio Station KIH 61 in Omaha, Nebraska. The current time is 12:51 a.m. Central Daylight Time. The following is a summary of watches, warnings, and advisories in effect. A heat advisory has been issued from 1 p.m. until 9 p.m. for the following counties in Iowa: Harrison, Mills, and Pottawatomie, and the following counties in Nebraska: Burt, Cass, Dodge, Douglas, Odo, Sarpy, Saunders, and Washington. Now for the official National Weather Service forecast for the Omaha and Council Bluffs area. Rest of tonight, mostly cloudy. Lows around 70. Southeast winds 5 to 10 miles an hour. Tuesday, mostly sunny. Hot with highs in the lower 90s. Southeast winds 5 to 10 miles an hour, increasing to south 15 to 20 miles an hour in the afternoon. Tuesday night, partly cloudy. A chance of showers and thunderstorms until midnight, then a slight chance of showers and thunderstorms after midnight. Humid with lows in the mid-70s. South winds 15 to 20 miles an hour with gusts up to 30 miles an hour. Chance of rain 40%. Wednesday, mostly sunny with a slight chance of thunderstorms. A slight chance of showers in the morning, then a chance of showers in the afternoon. Hot with highs in the mid-90s. South winds 15 to 20 miles an hour, becoming southwest in the afternoon. Chance of rain 30%. Wednesday night, mostly clear until midnight, then partly cloudy with showers likely with a chance of thunderstorms after midnight. Not as warm with lows in the mid-60s. Northwest winds 5 to 10 miles an hour with gusts up to 20 miles an hour, becoming southeast after midnight. Chance of rain 70%. Thursday, showers likely with a chance of thunderstorms in the morning, then sunny in the afternoon. Not as warm with highs in the lower 80s. Chance of rain 70%. Thursday night, mostly clear. Lows around 60. Friday, sunny, hot with highs in the upper 80s. Friday night, mostly clear. Lows in the mid-60s. Saturday and Saturday night, partly cloudy. A chance of showers and thunderstorms. Hot. Highs in the mid-80s. Lows in the lower 60s. Chance of rain 40%. Sunday through Monday, mostly cloudy. Highs in the upper 70s. Lows in the upper 50s. At midnight in Omaha, it was cloudy.
The temperature was 81 degrees, the dew point 69, and the relative humidity 67%. The wind was southeast at 9 miles an hour. The pressure was 29.89 inches and falling. Across eastern Nebraska and southwest Iowa, skies ranged from mostly cloudy to cloudy. It was 81 at Lincoln, 78 at Offutt Air Force Base, 80 at Millard, 79 at Fremont, and 74 at Columbus. Blair Airport reported 78, Tacoma reported 80, Nebraska City reported 76, Plattsmouth reported 78, and Red Oak, Iowa reported 73. Here are some observations from across the region. At North Platte, rain was falling with a temperature of 63. It was 76 at Concordia, Kansas. It was partly cloudy with a temperature of 76 at Des Moines and 63 at Denver. It was mostly cloudy with a temperature of 72 at Grand Island and 69 at Norfolk. It was cloudy with a temperature of 72 at Sioux Falls, 78 at Sioux City, 77 at Kansas City, and 66 at Valentine. Once again, at midnight in Omaha, it was 81 degrees under cloudy skies. Here are the forecast key messages. A decaying line of storms may bring gusty winds to portions of the area early Tuesday morning. Severe storms with damaging winds are unlikely, but not impossible, 5% chance. Hot and humid Tuesday with heat indices of 100 to 107 in many locations. A heat advisory is in effect for much of the area. Showers and thunderstorms continue throughout much of the week into the weekend. Severe weather will be possible at times, including on Tuesday and Wednesday. Heat advisory information for the following counties in Nebraska: Burt, Butler, Cass, Cedar, Colfax, Cumming, Dodge, Douglas, Gage, Jefferson, Johnson, Knox, Lancaster, Madison, Nemaha, Odo, Pawnee, Pierce, Platte, Richardson, Saline, Sarpy, Saunders, Seward, Stanton, Thurston, Washington, and Wayne, and the following counties in Iowa: Fremont, Harrison, Mills, Montgomery, Page, Pottawatomie, and Shelby. Heat advisory in effect from 1 p.m. to 9 p.m. Tuesday. What? Heat index values up to 107 expected. Where? Portions of southwest and west central Iowa and east central, northeast, and southeast Nebraska. When? From 1 p.m. to 9 p.m. Tuesday. Impacts: hot temperatures and high humidity may cause heat illnesses. Drink plenty of fluids, stay in an air-conditioned room, stay out of the sun, and check up on relatives and neighbors. Take extra precautions when outside. Wear lightweight and loose-fitting clothing. Try to limit strenuous activities to early morning or evening. Take action when you see symptoms of heat exhaustion and heat stroke. Sporadic strong winds possible across southeast Nebraska through 3 a.m. At 12:30 a.m., multiple public MesoNet stations reported wind gusts of 40 to 55 miles per hour from Lancaster to Gage County. These winds will likely continue eastward before diminishing by 3 a.m. Expected hazards include 40 to 55 miles per hour wind gusts. Severe weather has been reported by the public MesoNet. Impact: gusty winds could knock down tree limbs and blow around unsecured objects. If outdoors, consider seeking shelter inside a building. This is NOAA All Hazards Radio Station KIH 61 in Omaha, Nebraska. The current time is 12:58 a.m. Central Daylight Time. The following is a summary of watches, warnings, and advisories in effect. A heat advisory has been issued from 1 p.m. until 9 p.m. for the following counties in Iowa: Harrison, Mills, and Pottawatomie, and the following counties in Nebraska: Burt, Cass, Dodge, Douglas, Odo, Sarpy, Saunders, and Washington. Now for the official National Weather Service forecast for the Omaha and Council Bluffs area. West of tonight, mostly cloudy. Lows around 70. Southeast winds 5 to 10 miles an hour. Tuesday, mostly sunny. Hot with highs in the lower 90s.
southeast winds 5 to 10 miles an hour, increasing to south 15 to 20 miles an hour in the afternoon. Tuesday night, partly cloudy. A chance of showers and thunderstorms until midnight, then a slight chance of showers and thunderstorms after midnight. Humid with lows in the mid-70s. South winds 15 to 20 miles an hour with gusts up to 30 miles an hour. Chance of rain 40%. Wednesday, mostly sunny with a slight chance of thunderstorms. A slight chance of showers in the morning, then a chance of showers in the afternoon. Hot with highs in the mid-90s. South winds 15 to 20 miles an hour, becoming southwest in the afternoon. Chance of rain 30%. Wednesday night, mostly clear until midnight, then partly cloudy with showers likely with a chance of thunderstorms after midnight. Not as warm with lows in the mid-60s. Northwest winds 5 to 10 miles an hour with gusts up to 20 miles an hour, becoming southeast after midnight. Chance of rain 70%. Thursday, showers likely with a chance of thunderstorms in the morning, then sunny in the afternoon. Not as warm with highs in the lower 80s. Chance of rain 70%. Thursday night, mostly clear. Lows around 60. Friday, sunny, hot with highs in the upper 80s. Friday night, mostly clear. Lows in the mid-60s. Saturday and Saturday night, partly cloudy. A chance of showers and thunderstorms. Hot. Highs in the mid-80s. Lows in the lower 60s. Chance of rain 40%. Sunday through Monday, mostly cloudy. Highs in the upper 70s. Lows in the upper 50s. Here are the forecast key messages. A decaying line of storms may bring gusty winds to portions of the area early Tuesday morning. Severe storms with damaging winds are unlikely, but not impossible, 5% chance. Hot and humid Tuesday with heat indices of 100 to 107 in many locations. A heat advisory is in effect for much of the area. Showers and thunderstorms continue throughout much of the week into the weekend. Severe weather will be possible at times, including on Tuesday and Wednesday. Heat advisory information for the following counties in Nebraska: Burt, Butler, Cass, Cedar, Colfax, Cumming, Dodge, Douglas, Gage, Jefferson, Johnson, Knox, Lancaster, Madison, Nemaha, Odo, Pawnee, Pierce, Platt, Richardson, Saline, Sarpy, Saunders, Seward, Stanton, Thurston, Washington, and Wayne, and the following counties in Iowa: Fremont, Harrison, Mills, Montgomery, Page, Pottawatomie, and Shelby. Heat advisory in effect from 1 p.m. to 9 p.m. Tuesday. What? Heat index values up to 107 expected. Where? Portions of southwest and west central Iowa and east central, northeast, and southeast Nebraska. When? From 1 p.m. to 9 p.m. Tuesday. Impacts. Hot temperatures and high humidity may cause heat illnesses. Drink plenty of fluids, stay in an air-conditioned room, stay out of the sun, and check up on relatives and neighbors. Take extra precautions when outside. Wear lightweight and loose-fitting clothing. Try to limit strenuous activities to early morning or evening. Take action when you see symptoms of heat exhaustion and heat stroke. Sporadic strong winds possible across southeast Nebraska through 3 a.m. At 12:30 a.m., multiple public MISONet stations reported wind gusts of 40 to 55 miles per hour from Lancaster to Gage County. These winds will likely continue eastward before diminishing by 3 a.m. Expected hazards include 40 to 55 miles per hour wind gusts. Severe weather has been reported by the public MISONet. In fact, gusty winds could knock down tree limbs and blow around unsecured objects. If outdoors, consider seeking shelter inside a building. 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The current time is 1:04 a.m. Central Daylight Time. The following is a summary of watches, warnings, and advisories in effect.
A heat advisory has been issued from 1 p.m. until 9 p.m. for the following counties in Iowa, Harrison, Mills, and Pottawatomie, and the following counties in Nebraska, Burt, Cass, Dodge, Douglas, Odo, Sarpy, Saunders, and Washington. Now for the official National Weather Service forecast for the Omaha and Council Bluffs area. Rest of tonight, mostly cloudy. Lows around 70. Southeast winds 5 to 10 miles an hour. Tuesday, mostly sunny. Hot with highs in the lower 90s. Southeast winds 5 to 10 miles an hour, increasing to south 15 to 20 miles an hour in the afternoon. Tuesday night, partly cloudy. A chance of showers and thunderstorms until midnight, then a slight chance of showers and thunderstorms after midnight. Humid with lows in the mid-70s. South winds 15 to 20 miles an hour with gusts up to 30 miles an hour. Chance of rain 40%. Wednesday, mostly sunny with a slight chance of thunderstorms. A slight chance of showers in the morning, then a chance of showers in the afternoon. Hot with highs in the mid-90s. South winds 15 to 20 miles an hour, becoming southwest in the afternoon. Chance of rain 30%. Wednesday night, mostly clear until midnight, then partly cloudy with showers likely with a chance of thunderstorms after midnight. Not as warm with lows in the mid-60s. Northwest winds 5 to 10 miles an hour with gusts up to 20 miles an hour, becoming southeast after midnight. Chance of rain 70%. Thursday, showers likely with a chance of thunderstorms in the morning, then sunny in the afternoon. Not as warm with highs in the lower 80s. Chance of rain 70%. Thursday night, mostly clear. Lows around 60. Friday, sunny, hot with highs in the upper 80s. Friday night, mostly clear. Lows in the mid-60s. Saturday and Saturday night, partly cloudy. A chance of showers and thunderstorms. Hot. Highs in the mid-80s. Lows in the lower 60s. Chance of rain 40%. Sunday through Monday, mostly cloudy. Highs in the upper 70s. Lows in the upper 50s. 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Douglas, Sarpy, Washington, Cass, Odo, Burt, Dodge, Saunders, Harrison, Pottawatomie, and Mills. At 1 a.m. in Omaha, it was cloudy. The temperature was 80 degrees, the dew point 69, and the relative humidity 69%. The wind was southeast at 7 miles an hour. The pressure was 29.89 inches and steady. Across eastern Nebraska and southwest Iowa, it was mostly cloudy, with a temperature of 77 at Nebraska City, 78 at Plattsmouth, and 73 at Red Oak, Iowa. It was cloudy, with a temperature of 80 at Lincoln, 79 at Millard, and 78 at Fremont. Under cloudy skies, Columbus reported 73, Blair Airport reported 77, and Tacoma reported 77. Here are some observations from across the region. At Kansas City, thunder was reported, with a temperature of 77. It was 74 at Concordia, Kansas. At Sioux Falls, it was partly cloudy, with a temperature of 71. It was mostly cloudy, with a temperature of 71 at Grand Island, 69 at Norfolk, 76 at Des Moines, and 62 at Denver. It was cloudy, with a temperature of 77 at Sioux City, 64 at North Platte, and 68 at Valentine. Once again, at 1 a.m. in Omaha, it was 80 degrees under cloudy skies. Here are the forecast key messages. A decaying line of storms may bring gusty winds to portions of the area early Tuesday morning. Severe storms with damaging winds are unlikely, but not impossible, 5% chance. Hot and humid Tuesday with heat indices of 100 to 107 in many locations. A heat advisory is in effect for much of the area. Showers and thunderstorms continue throughout much of the week into the weekend.
Severe weather will be possible at times, including on Tuesday and Wednesday.

From 1 p.m. to 9 p.m. Tuesday. What? Heat index values up to 107 expected. Where? Portions of southwest and west central Iowa and east central, northeast, and southeast Nebraska. When? From 1 p.m. to 9 p.m. Tuesday. Impacts. Hot temperatures and high humidity may cause heat illnesses. Drink plenty of fluids. Stay in an air-conditioned room. Stay out of the sun. And check up on relatives and neighbors. Take extra precautions when outside. Wear lightweight and loose-fitting clothing. Try to limit strenuous activities to early morning or evening. Take action when you see symptoms of heat exhaustion and heat stroke. Sporadic strong winds possible across southeast Nebraska through 3 a.m. At 12:30 a.m., multiple public MESO.net stations reported wind gusts of 40 to 55 miles per hour from Lancaster to Gage County. These winds will likely continue eastward before diminishing by 3 a.m. Expected hazards include 40 to 55 miles per hour wind gusts. Severe weather has been reported by the public MESO.net. In fact, gusty winds could knock down tree limbs and blow around unsecured objects. If outdoors, consider seeking shelter inside a building. 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The current time is 1:11 a.m. Central Daylight Time. The following is a summary of watches, warnings, and advisories in effect. A heat advisory has been issued from 1 p.m. until 9 p.m. for the following counties in Iowa, Harrison, Mills, and Pottawatomie, and the following counties in Nebraska, Burt, Cass, Dodge, Douglas, Odo, Sarpy, Saunders, and Washington. Now for the official National Weather Service forecast for the Omaha and Council Bluffs area. Rest of tonight, mostly cloudy. Lows around 70. Southeast winds 5 to 10 miles an hour. Tuesday, mostly sunny. Hot with highs in the lower 90s. Southeast winds 5 to 10 miles an hour, increasing to south 15 to 20 miles an hour in the afternoon. Tuesday night, partly cloudy. A chance of showers and thunderstorms until midnight, then a slight chance of showers and thunderstorms after midnight. Humid with lows in the mid-70s. South winds 15 to 20 miles an hour with gusts up to 30 miles an hour. Chance of rain 40%. Wednesday, mostly sunny with a slight chance of thunderstorms. A slight chance of showers in the morning, then a chance of showers in the afternoon. Hot with highs in the mid-90s. South winds 15 to 20 miles an hour, becoming southwest in the afternoon. Chance of rain 30%. Wednesday night, mostly clear until midnight, then partly cloudy with showers likely with a chance of thunderstorms after midnight. Not as warm with lows in the mid-60s. Northwest winds 5 to 10 miles an hour with gusts up to 20 miles an hour, becoming southeast after midnight. Chance of rain 70%. Thursday, showers likely with a chance of thunderstorms in the morning, then sunny in the afternoon. Not as warm with highs in the lower 80s. Chance of rain 70%. Thursday night, mostly clear. Lows around 60. Friday, sunny, hot with highs in the upper 80s. Friday night, mostly clear. Lows in the mid-60s. Saturday and Saturday night, partly cloudy. A chance of showers and thunderstorms. Hot. Highs in the mid-80s. Lows in the lower 60s. Chance of rain 40%. Sunday through Monday, mostly cloudy. Highs in the upper 70s. Lows in the upper 50s. At 1 a.m. in Omaha, it was cloudy. The temperature was 80 degrees, the dew point 69, and the relative humidity 69%. The wind was southeast at 7 miles an hour. The pressure was 29.89 inches and steady. Across eastern Nebraska and southwest Iowa, skies ranged from mostly cloudy to cloudy. It was 80 at Lincoln, 79 at Offutt Air Force Base, 79 at Millard,
78 at Fremont and 73 at Columbus.

Blair Airport reported 77. Tacoma reported 77. Nebraska City reported 77. Plattsmouth reported 78. And Red Oak, Iowa reported 73. Here are some observations from across the region. At Kansas City, thunder was reported with a temperature of 77. It was 74 at Concordia, Kansas. It was mostly cloudy, with a temperature of 71 at Grand Island, 71 at Sioux Falls, 76 at Des Moines, 62 at Denver, and 68 at Valentine. It was cloudy, with a temperature of 69 at Norfolk, 77 at Sioux City, and 64 at North Platte. Once again, at 1 a.m. in Omaha, it was 80 degrees under cloudy skies. Here are the forecast key messages. A decaying line of storms may bring gusty winds to portions of the area early Tuesday morning. Severe storms with damaging winds are unlikely, but not impossible, 5% chance. Hot and humid Tuesday with heat indices of 100 to 107 in many locations. A heat advisory is in effect for much of the area. Showers and thunderstorms continue throughout much of the week into the weekend. Severe weather will be possible at times, including on Tuesday and Wednesday. Heat advisory information for the following counties in Nebraska: Burt, Butler, Cass, Cedar, Colfax, Cumming, Dodge, Douglas, Gage, Jefferson, Johnson, Knox, Lancaster, Madison, Nemaha, Odo, Pawnee, Pierce, Platt, Richardson, Saline, Sarpy, Saunders, Seward, Stanton, Thurston, Washington, and Wayne, and the following counties in Iowa: Fremont, Harrison, Mills, Montgomery, Page, Pottawatomie, and Shelby. Heat advisory in effect from 1 p.m. to 9 p.m. Tuesday. What? Heat index values up to 107 expected. Where? Portions of southwest and west central Iowa and east central, northeast, and southeast Nebraska. When? From 1 p.m. to 9 p.m. Tuesday. Impacts: hot temperatures and high humidity may cause heat illnesses. Drink plenty of fluids, stay in an air-conditioned room, stay out of the sun, and check up on relatives and neighbors. Take extra precautions when outside. Wear lightweight and loose-fitting clothing. Try to limit strenuous activities to early morning or evening. Take action when you see symptoms of heat exhaustion and heat stroke. Sporadic strong winds possible across southeast Nebraska through 3 a.m. At 12:30 a.m., multiple public MISONet stations reported wind gusts of 40 to 55 miles per hour from Lancaster to Gage County. These winds will likely continue eastward before diminishing by 3 a.m. Expected hazards include 40 to 55 miles per hour wind gusts. Severe weather has been reported by the public MISONet. Impact: gusty winds could knock down tree limbs and blow around unsecured objects. If outdoors, consider seeking shelter inside a building. 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The current time is 1:18 a.m. Central Daylight Time. The following is a summary of watches, warnings, and advisories in effect. A heat advisory has been issued from 1 p.m. until 9 p.m. for the following counties in Iowa: Harrison, Mills, and Pottawatomie, and the following counties in Nebraska: Burt, Cass, Dodge, Douglas, Odo, Sarpy, Saunders, and Washington. Now for the official National Weather Service forecast for the Omaha and Council Bluffs area. Rest of tonight, mostly cloudy. Lows around 70. Southeast winds 5 to 10 miles an hour. Tuesday, mostly sunny. Hot with highs in the lower 90s. Southeast winds 5 to 10 miles an hour, increasing to south 15 to 20 miles an hour in the afternoon. Tuesday night, partly cloudy. A chance of showers and thunderstorms until midnight, then a slight chance of showers and thunderstorms after midnight. Humid with lows in the mid-70s. South winds 15 to 20 miles an hour with gusts up to 30 miles an hour. Chance of rain 40%. Wednesday, mostly sunny with a slight chance of thunderstorms.
a slight chance of showers in the morning, then a chance of showers in the afternoon. Hot with highs in the mid-90s. South winds 15 to 20 miles an hour, becoming southwest in the afternoon. Chance of rain 30%. Wednesday night, mostly clear until midnight, then partly cloudy with showers, likely with a chance of thunderstorms after midnight. Not as warm with lows in the mid-60s. Northwest winds 5 to 10 miles an hour with gusts up to 20 miles an hour, becoming southeast after midnight. Chance of rain 70%. Thursday, showers likely with a chance of thunderstorms in the morning, then sunny in the afternoon. Not as warm with highs in the lower 80s. Chance of rain 70%. Thursday night, mostly clear. Lows around 60. Friday, sunny, hot with highs in the upper 80s. Friday night, mostly clear. Lows in the mid-60s. Saturday and Saturday night, partly cloudy. A chance of showers and thunderstorms. Hot. Highs in the mid-80s. Lows in the lower 60s. Chance of rain 40%. Sunday through Monday, mostly cloudy. Highs in the upper 70s. Lows in the upper 50s. At 1 a.m. in Omaha, it was cloudy. The temperature was 80 degrees, the dew point 69, and the relative humidity 69%. The wind was southeast at 7 miles an hour. The pressure was 29.89 inches and steady. Across eastern Nebraska and southwest Iowa, skies ranged from mostly cloudy to cloudy. It was 80 at Lincoln, 79 at Offutt Air Force Base, 79 at Millard, 78 at Fremont, and 73 at Columbus. Blair Airport reported 77, Tacoma reported 77, Nebraska City reported 77, Plattsmouth reported 78, and Red Oak, Iowa reported 73. Here are some observations from across the region. At Kansas City, thunder was reported with a temperature of 77. It was 74 at Concordia, Kansas. It was mostly cloudy, with a temperature of 71 at Grand Island, 71 at Sioux Falls, 76 at Des Moines, 62 at Denver, and 68 at Valentine. It was cloudy, with a temperature of 69 at Norfolk, 77 at Sioux City, and 64 at Northland. Once again, at 1 a.m. in Omaha, it was 80 degrees under cloudy skies. Here are the forecast key messages. A decaying line of storms may bring gusty winds to portions of the area early Tuesday morning. Severe storms with damaging winds are unlikely, but not impossible, 5% chance. Hot and humid Tuesday with heat indices of 100 to 107 in many locations. A heat advisory is in effect for much of the area. Showers and thunderstorms continue throughout much of the week into the weekend. Severe weather will be possible at times, including on Tuesday and Wednesday. Heat advisory information for the following counties in Nebraska: Burt, Butler, Cass, Cedar, Colfax, Cumming, Dodge, Douglas, Gage, Jefferson, Johnson, Knox, Lancaster, Madison, Nemaha, Odo, Pawnee, Pierce, Platt, Richardson, Saline, Sarpy, Saunders, Seward, Stanton, Thurston, Washington, and Wayne, and the following counties in Iowa: Fremont, Harrison, Mills, Montgomery, Page, Pottawatomie, and Shelby. Heat advisory in effect from 1 p.m. to 9 p.m. Tuesday. What? Heat index values up to 107 expected. Where? Portions of southwest and west central Iowa and east central, northeast, and southeast Nebraska. When? From 1 p.m. to 9 p.m. Tuesday. Impacts: hot temperatures and high humidity may cause heat illnesses. 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Take extra precautions when outside. 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
sporadic strong winds possible across southeast Nebraska through 3 a.m. At 12:30 a.m., multiple public MISONet stations reported wind gusts of 40 to 55 miles per hour from Lancaster to Gage County. These winds will likely continue eastward before diminishing by 3 a.m. Expected hazards include 40 to 55 miles per hour wind gusts. Severe weather has been reported by the public MISONet. Impact. Gusty winds could knock down tree limbs and blow around unsecured objects. If outdoors, consider seeking shelter inside a building. 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The current time is 1:25 a.m. Central Daylight Time. The following is a summary of watches, warnings, and advisories in effect. A heat advisory has been issued from 1 p.m. until 9 p.m. for the following counties in Iowa, Harrison, Mills, and Pottawatomie, and the following counties in Nebraska, Burt, Cass, Dodge, Douglas, Odo, Sarpy, Saunders, and Washington. Now for the official National Weather Service forecast for the Omaha and Council Bluffs area. Rest of tonight, mostly cloudy. Lows around 70. Southeast winds 5 to 10 miles an hour. Tuesday, mostly sunny. Hot with highs in the lower 90s. Southeast winds 5 to 10 miles an hour, increasing to south 15 to 20 miles an hour in the afternoon. Tuesday night, partly cloudy. A chance of showers and thunderstorms until midnight, then a slight chance of showers and thunderstorms after midnight. Humid with lows in the mid-70s. South winds 15 to 20 miles an hour with gusts up to 30 miles an hour. Chance of rain 40%. Wednesday, mostly sunny with a slight chance of thunderstorms. A slight chance of showers in the morning, then a chance of showers in the afternoon. Hot with highs in the mid-90s. South winds 15 to 20 miles an hour, becoming southwest in the afternoon. Chance of rain 30%. Wednesday night, mostly clear until midnight, then partly cloudy with showers likely with a chance of thunderstorms after midnight. Not as warm with lows in the mid-60s. Northwest winds 5 to 10 miles an hour with gusts up to 20 miles an hour, becoming southeast after midnight. Chance of rain 70%. Thursday, showers likely with a chance of thunderstorms in the morning, then sunny in the afternoon. Not as warm with highs in the lower 80s. Chance of rain 70%. Thursday night, mostly clear. Lows around 60. Friday, sunny, hot with highs in the upper 80s. Friday night, mostly clear. Lows in the mid-60s. Saturday and Saturday night, partly cloudy. A chance of showers and thunderstorms. Hot. Highs in the mid-80s. Lows in the lower 60s. Chance of rain 40%. Sunday through Monday, mostly cloudy. Highs in the upper 70s. Lows in the upper 50s. At 1 a.m. in Omaha, it was cloudy. The temperature was 80 degrees, the dew point 69, and the relative humidity 69%. The wind was southeast at 7 miles an hour. The pressure was 29.89 inches and steady. Across eastern Nebraska and southwest Iowa, skies ranged from mostly cloudy to cloudy. It was 80 at Lincoln, 79 at Offutt Air Force Base, 79 at Millard, 78 at Fremont, and 73 at Columbus. Blair Airport reported 77, Tacoma reported 77, Nebraska City reported 77, Plattsmouth reported 78, and Red Oak, Iowa reported 73. Here are some observations from across the region. At Kansas City, thunder was reported with a temperature of 77. It was 74 at Concordia, Kansas. It was mostly cloudy, with a temperature of 71 at Grand Island, 71 at Sioux Falls, 76 at Des Moines, 62 at Denver, and 68 at Valentine. It was cloudy, with a temperature of 69 at North Fork, 77 at Sioux City, and 64 at North Platte.
Once again, at 1 a.m. in Omaha, it was 80 degrees under cloudy skies. Here are the forecast key messages. A decaying line of storms may bring gusty winds to portions of the area early Tuesday morning. Severe storms with damaging winds are unlikely, but not impossible, 5% chance. Hot and humid Tuesday with heat indices of 100 to 107 in many locations. A heat advisory is in effect for much of the area. Showers and thunderstorms continue throughout much of the week into the weekend. Severe weather will be possible at times, including on Tuesday and Wednesday. Heat advisory information for the following counties in Nebraska: Burt, Butler, Cass, Cedar, Colfax, Cumming, Dodge, Douglas, Gage, Jefferson, Johnson, Knox, Lancaster, Madison, Nemaha, Odo, Pawnee, Pierce, Platt, Richardson, Saline, Sarpy, Saunders, Seward, Stanton, Thurston, Washington, and Wayne, and the following counties in Iowa: Fremont, Harrison, Mills, Montgomery, Page, Pottawatomie, and Shelby. Heat advisory in effect from 1 p.m. to 9 p.m. Tuesday. What? Heat index values up to 107 expected. Where? Portions of southwest and west central Iowa and east central, northeast, and southeast Nebraska. When? From 1 p.m. to 9 p.m. Tuesday. Impacts. Hot temperatures and high humidity may cause heat illnesses. Drink plenty of fluids. Stay in an air-conditioned room. Stay out of the sun. And check up on relatives and neighbors. Take extra precautions when outside. Wear lightweight and loose-fitting clothing. Try to limit strenuous activities to early morning or evening. Take action when you see symptoms of heat exhaustion and heat stroke. Sporadic strong winds possible across southeast Nebraska through 3 a.m. At 12:30 a.m., multiple public MISONet stations reported wind gusts of 40 to 55 miles per hour from Lancaster to Gage County. These winds will likely continue eastward before diminishing by 3 a.m. Expected hazards include 40 to 55 miles per hour wind gusts. Severe weather has been reported by the public MISONet. Impact: gusty winds could knock down tree limbs and blow around unsecured objects. If outdoors, consider seeking shelter inside a building. This is NOAA All Hazards Radio Station KIH 61 in Omaha, Nebraska. The current time is 1:32 a.m. Central Daylight Time. The following is a summary of watches, warnings, and advisories in effect. A heat advisory has been issued from 1 p.m. until 9 p.m. for the following counties in Iowa: Harrison, Mills, and Pottawatomie, and the following counties in Nebraska: Burt, Cass, Dodge, Douglas, Odo, Sarpy, Saunders, and Washington. Now for the official National Weather Service forecast for the Omaha and Council Bluffs area. Rest of tonight, mostly cloudy. Lows around 70. Southeast winds 5 to 10 miles an hour. Tuesday, mostly sunny. Hot with highs in the lower 90s. Southeast winds 5 to 10 miles an hour, increasing to south 15 to 20 miles an hour in the afternoon. Tuesday night, partly cloudy. A chance of showers and thunderstorms until midnight, then a slight chance of showers and thunderstorms after midnight. Humid with lows in the mid-70s. South winds 15 to 20 miles an hour with gusts up to 30 miles an hour. Chance of rain 40%. Wednesday, mostly sunny with a slight chance of thunderstorms. A slight chance of showers in the morning, then a chance of showers in the afternoon. Hot with highs in the mid-90s. South winds 15 to 20 miles an hour, becoming southwest in the afternoon. Chance of rain 30%. Wednesday night, mostly clear until midnight, then partly cloudy with showers, likely with a chance of thunderstorms after midnight. Not as warm with lows in the mid-60s. Northwest winds 5 to 10 miles an hour with gusts up to 20 miles an hour, becoming southeast after midnight. Chance of rain 70%.
Thursday. Showers likely with a chance of thunderstorms in the morning, then sunny in the afternoon. Not as warm with highs in the lower 80s. Chance of rain 70%. Thursday night, mostly clear. Lows around 60. Friday, sunny, hot with highs in the upper 80s. Friday night, mostly clear. Lows in the mid-60s. Saturday and Saturday night, partly cloudy. A chance of showers and thunderstorms. Hot. Highs in the mid-80s. Lows in the lower 60s. Chance of rain 40%. Sunday through Monday, mostly cloudy. Highs in the upper 70s. Lows in the upper 50s. Now for the official National Weather Service forecast for the Omaha and Council Bluffs area. Rest of tonight, mostly cloudy. Lows around 70. Southeast winds 5 to 10 miles an hour. Tuesday, mostly sunny. Hot with highs in the lower 90s. Southeast winds 5 to 10 miles an hour, increasing to south 15 to 20 miles an hour in the afternoon. Tuesday night, partly cloudy. A chance of showers and thunderstorms until midnight, then a slight chance of showers and thunderstorms after midnight. Humid with lows in the mid-70s. South winds 15 to 20 miles an hour with gusts up to 30 miles an hour. Chance of rain 40%. Wednesday, mostly sunny with a slight chance of thunderstorms. A slight chance of showers in the morning, then a chance of showers in the afternoon. Hot with highs in the mid-90s. South winds 15 to 20 miles an hour, becoming southwest in the afternoon. Chance of rain 30%. Wednesday night, mostly clear until midnight, then partly cloudy with showers likely with a chance of thunderstorms after midnight. Not as warm with lows in the mid-60s. Northwest winds 5 to 10 miles an hour with gusts up to 20 miles an hour, becoming southeast after midnight. Chance of rain 70%. Thursday, showers likely with a chance of thunderstorms in the morning, then sunny in the afternoon. Not as warm with highs in the lower 80s. Chance of rain 70%. Thursday night, mostly clear. Lows in the upper 50s. Friday, sunny, hot with highs in the mid-80s. Friday night, mostly clear. Lows in the mid-60s. Saturday, sunny. A chance of showers and thunderstorms in the afternoon. Hot with highs in the mid-80s. Chance of rain 40%. Saturday night, a chance of thunderstorms until midnight. Partly cloudy with a chance of showers. Lows around 60. Chance of rain 50%. Sunday, partly sunny. A chance of showers in the afternoon. Highs in the upper 70s. Chance of rain 30%. Sunday night and Monday, partly cloudy. Lows in the upper 50s. Highs in the upper 70s. At 1 a.m. in Omaha, it was cloudy. The temperature was 80 degrees. The dew point 69, and the relative humidity 69%. The wind was southeast at 7 miles an hour. The pressure was 29.89 inches and steady. Across eastern Nebraska and southwest Iowa, skies ranged from mostly cloudy to cloudy. It was 80 at Lincoln, 79 at Offutt Air Force Base, 79 at Millard, 78 at Fremont, and 73 at Columbus. Blair Airport reported 77, Tacoma reported 77, Nebraska City reported 77, Plattsmouth reported 78, and Red Oak, Iowa reported 73. Here are some observations from across the region. At Kansas City, thunder was reported with a temperature of 77. It was 74 at Concordia, Kansas. It was mostly cloudy, with a temperature of 71 at Grand Island, 71 at Sioux Falls, 76 at Des Moines, 62 at Denver, and 68 at Valentine. It was cloudy, with a temperature of 69 at Norfolk, 77 at Sioux City, and 64 at North Platte. Once again, at 1 a.m. in Omaha, it was 80 degrees under cloudy skies.
here are the forecast key messages. A decaying line of storms may bring gusty winds to portions of the area early Tuesday morning. Severe storms with damaging winds are unlikely, but not impossible, 5% chance. Hot and humid Tuesday with heat indices of 100 to 107 in many locations. A heat advisory is in effect for much of the area. Showers and thunderstorms continue throughout much of the week into the weekend. Severe weather will be possible at times, including on Tuesday and Wednesday. Heat advisory information for the following counties in Nebraska: Burt, Butler, Cass, Cedar, Colfax, Cumming, Dodge, Douglas, Gage, Jefferson, Johnson, Knox, Lancaster, Madison, Nemaha, Odo, Pawnee, Pierce, Platt, Richardson, Saline, Sarpy, Saunders, Seward, Stanton, Thurston, Washington, and Wayne, and the following counties in Iowa: Fremont, Harrison, Mills, Montgomery, Page, Pottawatomie, and Shelby. Heat advisory in effect from 1 p.m. to 9 p.m. Tuesday. What? Heat index values up to 107 expected. Where? Portions of southwest and west central Iowa and east central, northeast, and southeast Nebraska. When? From 1 p.m. to 9 p.m. Tuesday. Impacts: hot temperatures and high humidity may cause heat illnesses. Drink plenty of fluids, stay in an air-conditioned room, stay out of the sun, and check up on relatives and neighbors. Take extra precautions when outside. Wear lightweight and loose-fitting clothing. Try to limit strenuous activities to early morning or evening. Take action when you see symptoms of heat exhaustion and heat stroke. Sporadic strong winds possible across southeast Nebraska through 3 a.m. At 12:30 a.m., multiple public MISONet stations reported wind gusts of 40 to 55 miles per hour from Lancaster to Gage County. These winds will likely continue eastward before diminishing by 3 a.m. Expected hazards include 40 to 55 miles per hour wind gusts. Severe weather has been reported by the public MISONet. Impact: gusty winds could knock down tree limbs and blow around unsecured objects. If outdoors, consider seeking shelter inside a building. 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The current time is 1:42 a.m. Central Daylight Time. The following is a summary of watches, warnings, and advisories in effect. A heat advisory has been issued from 1 p.m. until 9 p.m. for the following counties in Iowa: Harrison, Mills, and Pottawatomie, and the following counties in Nebraska: Burt, Cass, Dodge, Douglas, Odo, Sarpy, Saunders, and Washington. Now for the official National Weather Service forecast for the Omaha and Council Bluffs area. Rest of tonight, mostly cloudy. Lows around 70. Southeast winds 5 to 10 miles an hour. Tuesday, mostly sunny. Hot with highs in the lower 90s. Southeast winds 5 to 10 miles an hour, increasing to south 15 to 20 miles an hour in the afternoon. Tuesday night, partly cloudy. A chance of showers and thunderstorms until midnight, then a slight chance of showers and thunderstorms after midnight. Humid with lows in the mid-70s. South winds 15 to 20 miles an hour with gusts up to 30 miles an hour. Chance of rain 40%. Wednesday, mostly sunny with a slight chance of thunderstorms. A slight chance of showers in the morning, then a chance of showers in the afternoon. Hot with highs in the mid-90s. South winds 15 to 20 miles an hour, becoming southwest in the afternoon. Chance of rain 30%. Wednesday night, mostly clear until midnight, then partly cloudy with showers likely with a chance of thunderstorms after midnight. Not as warm with lows in the mid-60s. Northwest winds 5 to 10 miles an hour with gusts up to 20 miles an hour, becoming southeast after midnight. Chance of rain 70%. Thursday, showers likely with a chance of thunderstorms in the morning, then sunny in the afternoon. Not as warm with highs in the lower 80s. Chance of rain 70%.
Thursday night, mostly clear. Lows in the upper 50s. Friday, sunny, hot with highs in the mid-80s. Friday night, mostly clear. Lows in the mid-60s. Saturday, sunny. A chance of showers and thunderstorms in the afternoon. Hot with highs in the mid-80s. Chance of rain 40%. Saturday night, a chance of thunderstorms until midnight. Partly cloudy with a chance of showers. Lows around 60. Chance of rain 50%. Sunday, partly sunny. A chance of showers in the afternoon. Highs in the upper 70s. Chance of rain 30%. Sunday night and Monday, partly cloudy. Lows in the upper 50s. Highs in the upper 70s. At 1 a.m. in Omaha, it was cloudy. The temperature was 80 degrees, the dew point 69, and the relative humidity 69%. The wind was southeast at 7 miles an hour. The pressure was 29.89 inches and steady. Across eastern Nebraska and southwest Iowa, skies ranged from mostly cloudy to cloudy. It was 80 at Lincoln, 79 at Offutt Air Force Base, 79 at Millard, 78 at Fremont, and 73 at Columbus. Blair Airport reported 77, Tacoma reported 77, Nebraska City reported 77, Plattsmouth reported 78, and Red Oak, Iowa reported 73. Here are some observations from across the region. At Kansas City, thunder was reported with a temperature of 77. It was 74 at Concordia, Kansas. It was mostly cloudy, with a temperature of 71 at Grand Island, 71 at Sioux Falls, 76 at Des Moines, 62 at Denver, and 68 at Valentine. It was cloudy, with a temperature of 69 at Norfolk, 77 at Sioux City, and 64 at North Platte. Once again, at 1 a.m. in Omaha, it was 80 degrees under cloudy skies. Here are the forecast key messages. A decaying line of storms may bring gusty winds to portions of the area early Tuesday morning. Severe storms with damaging winds are unlikely, but not impossible, 5% chance. Hot and humid Tuesday with heat indices of 100 to 107 in many locations. A heat advisory is in effect for much of the area. Showers and thunderstorms continue throughout much of the week into the weekend. Severe weather will be possible at times, including on Tuesday and Wednesday. Heat advisory information for the following counties in Nebraska: Burt, Butler, Cass, Cedar, Colfax, Cumming, Dodge, Douglas, Gage, Jefferson, Johnson, Knox, Lancaster, Madison, Nemaha, Odo, Pawnee, Pierce, Platte, Richardson, Saline, Sarpy, Saunders, Seward, Stanton, Thurston, Washington, and Wayne, and the following counties in Iowa: Fremont, Harrison, Mills, Montgomery, Page, Pottawatomie, and Shelby. Heat advisory in effect from 1 p.m. to 9 p.m. Tuesday. What? Heat index values up to 107 expected. Where? Portions of southwest and west central Iowa and east central, northeast, and southeast Nebraska. When? From 1 p.m. to 9 p.m. Tuesday. Impacts: hot temperatures and high humidity may cause heat illnesses. Drink plenty of fluids, stay in an air-conditioned room, stay out of the sun, and check up on relatives and neighbors. Take extra precautions when outside. Wear lightweight and loose-fitting clothing. Try to limit strenuous activities to early morning or evening. Take action when you see symptoms of heat exhaustion and heat stroke. Sporadic strong winds possible across southeast Nebraska through 3 a.m. At 12:30 a.m., multiple public MesoNet stations reported wind gusts of 40 to 55 miles per hour from Lancaster to Gage County. These winds will likely continue eastward before diminishing by 3 a.m. Expected hazards include 40 to 55 miles per hour wind gusts. Severe weather has been reported by the public MesoNet. Impact: gusty winds could knock down tree limbs and blow around unsecured objects. If outdoors,
consider seeking shelter inside a building. 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The current time is 1:50 a.m. Central Daylight Time. The following is a summary of watches, warnings, and advisories in effect. A heat advisory has been issued from 1 p.m. until 9 p.m. for the following counties in Iowa, Harrison, Mills, and Pottawatomie, and the following counties in Nebraska, Burt, Cass, Dodge, Douglas, Odo, Sarpy, Saunders, and Washington. Now for the official National Weather Service forecast for the Omaha and Council Bluffs area. Rest of tonight, mostly cloudy. Lows around 70. Southeast winds 5 to 10 miles an hour. Tuesday, mostly sunny. Hot with highs in the lower 90s. Southeast winds 5 to 10 miles an hour, increasing to south 15 to 20 miles an hour in the afternoon. Tuesday night, partly cloudy. A chance of showers and thunderstorms until midnight, then a slight chance of showers and thunderstorms after midnight. Humid with lows in the mid-70s. South winds 15 to 20 miles an hour with gusts up to 30 miles an hour. Chance of rain 40%. Wednesday, mostly sunny with a slight chance of thunderstorms. A slight chance of showers in the morning, then a chance of showers in the afternoon. Hot with highs in the mid-90s. South winds 15 to 20 miles an hour, becoming southwest in the afternoon. Chance of rain 30%. Wednesday night, mostly clear until midnight, then partly cloudy with showers, likely with a chance of thunderstorms after midnight. Not as warm with lows in the mid-60s. Northwest winds 5 to 10 miles an hour with gusts up to 20 miles an hour, becoming southeast after midnight. Chance of rain 70%. Thursday, showers likely with a chance of thunderstorms in the morning, then sunny in the afternoon. Not as warm with highs in the lower 80s. Chance of rain 70%. Thursday night, mostly clear. Lows in the upper 50s. Friday, sunny, hot with highs in the mid-80s. Friday night, mostly clear. Lows in the mid-60s. Saturday, sunny. A chance of showers and thunderstorms in the afternoon. Hot with highs in the mid-80s. Chance of rain 40%. Saturday night, a chance of thunderstorms until midnight. Partly cloudy with a chance of showers. Lows around 60. Chance of rain 50%. Sunday, partly sunny. A chance of showers in the afternoon. Highs in the upper 70s. Chance of rain 30%. Sunday night and Monday, partly cloudy. Lows in the upper 50s. Highs in the upper 70s. At 1 a.m. in Omaha, it was cloudy. The temperature was 80 degrees. The dew point 69, and the relative humidity 69%. The wind was southeast at 7 miles an hour. The pressure was 29.89 inches and steady. Across eastern Nebraska and southwest Iowa, skies ranged from mostly cloudy to cloudy. It was 80 at Lincoln, 79 at Offutt Air Force Base, 79 at Millard, 78 at Fremont, and 73 at Columbus. Blair Airport reported 77, Tacoma reported 77, Nebraska City reported 77, Plattsmouth reported 78, and Red Oak, Iowa reported 73. Here are some observations from across the region. At Kansas City, thunder was reported with a temperature of 77. It was 74 at Concordia, Kansas. It was mostly cloudy, with a temperature of 71 at Grand Island, 71 at Sioux Falls, 76 at Des Moines, 62 at Denver, and 68 at Valentine. It was cloudy, with a temperature of 69 at North Fork, 77 at Sioux City, and 64 at North Platte. Once again, at 1 a.m. in Omaha, it was 80 degrees under cloudy skies. Here are the forecast key messages. A decaying line of storms may bring gusty winds to portions of the area early Tuesday morning. Severe storms with damaging winds are unlikely,
but not impossible 5% chance. Hot and humid Tuesday with heat indices of 100 to 107 in many locations. A heat advisory is in effect for much of the area. Showers and thunderstorms continue throughout much of the week into the weekend. Severe weather will be possible at times, including on Tuesday and Wednesday. Heat advisory information for the following counties in Nebraska: Burt, Butler, Cass, Cedar, Colfax, Cumming, Dodge, Douglas, Gage, Jefferson, Johnson, Knox, Lancaster, Madison, Nemaha, Odo, Pawnee, Pierce, Platt, Richardson, Saline, Sarpy, Saunders, Seward, Stanton, Thurston, Washington, and Wayne, and the following counties in Iowa: Fremont, Harrison, Mills, Montgomery, Page, Pottawatomie, and Shelby. Heat advisory in effect from 1 p.m. to 9 p.m. Tuesday. What? Heat index values up to 107 expected. Where? Portions of southwest and west central Iowa and east central, northeast, and southeast Nebraska. When? From 1 p.m. to 9 p.m. Tuesday. Impacts. Hot temperatures and high humidity may cause heat illnesses. Drink plenty of fluids. Stay in an air-conditioned room. Stay out of the sun and check up on relatives and neighbors. Take extra precautions when outside. Wear lightweight and loose-fitting clothing. Try to limit strenuous activities to early morning or evening. Take action when you see symptoms of heat exhaustion and heat stroke. Sporadic strong winds possible across southeast Nebraska through 3 a.m. At 12:30 a.m., multiple public MISONet stations reported wind gusts of 40 to 55 miles per hour from Lancaster to Gage County. These winds will likely continue eastward before diminishing by 3 a.m. Expected hazards include 40 to 55 miles per hour wind gusts. Severe weather has been reported by the public MISONet. In fact, gusty winds could knock down tree limbs and blow around unsecured objects. If outdoors, consider seeking shelter inside a building. 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The current time is 1:57 a.m. Central Daylight Time. The following is a summary of watches, warnings, and advisories in effect. A heat advisory has been issued from 1 p.m. until 9 p.m. for the following counties in Iowa: Harrison, Mills, and Pottawatomie, and the following counties in Nebraska: Burt, Cass, Dodge, Douglas, Odo, Sarpy, Saunders, and Washington. Now for the official National Weather Service forecast for the Omaha and Council Bluffs area. Rest of tonight, mostly cloudy. Lows around 70. Southeast winds 5 to 10 miles an hour. Tuesday, mostly sunny. Hot with highs in the lower 90s. Southeast winds 5 to 10 miles an hour, increasing to south 15 to 20 miles an hour in the afternoon. Tuesday night, partly cloudy. A chance of showers and thunderstorms until midnight, then a slight chance of showers and thunderstorms after midnight. Humid with lows in the mid-70s. South winds 15 to 20 miles an hour with gusts up to 30 miles an hour. Chance of rain 40%. Wednesday, mostly sunny with a slight chance of thunderstorms. A slight chance of showers in the morning, then a chance of showers in the afternoon. Hot with highs in the mid-90s. South winds 15 to 20 miles an hour, becoming southwest in the afternoon. Chance of rain 30%. Wednesday night, mostly clear until midnight, then partly cloudy with showers likely with a chance of thunderstorms after midnight. Not as warm with lows in the mid-60s. Northwest winds 5 to 10 miles an hour with gusts up to 20 miles an hour, becoming southeast after midnight. Chance of rain 70%. Thursday, showers likely with a chance of thunderstorms in the morning, then sunny in the afternoon. Not as warm with highs in the lower 80s. Chance of rain 70%. Thursday night, mostly clear. Lows in the upper 50s. Friday, sunny, hot with highs in the mid-80s.
Friday night, mostly clear. Lows in the mid-60s. Saturday, sunny. A chance of showers and thunderstorms in the afternoon. Hot with highs in the mid-80s. Chance of rain 40%. Saturday night, a chance of thunderstorms until midnight. Partly cloudy with a chance of showers. Lows around 60. Chance of rain 50%. Sunday, partly sunny. A chance of showers in the afternoon. Highs in the upper 70s. Chance of rain 30%. Sunday night and Monday, partly cloudy. Lows in the upper 50s. Highs in the upper 70s. Here are the forecast key messages. A decaying line of storms may bring gusty winds to portions of the area early Tuesday morning. Severe storms with damaging winds are unlikely, but not impossible, 5% chance. Hot and humid Tuesday with heat indices of 100 to 107 in many locations. A heat advisory is in effect for much of the area. Showers and thunderstorms continue throughout much of the week into the weekend. Severe weather will be possible at times, including on Tuesday and Wednesday. Heat advisory information for the following counties in Nebraska: Burt, Butler, Cass, Cedar, Colfax, Cumming, Dodge, Douglas, Gage, Jefferson, Johnson, Knox, Lancaster, Madison, Nemaha, Odo, Pawnee, Pierce, Platt, Richardson, Saline, Sarpy, Saunders, Seward, Stanton, Thurston, Washington, and Wayne, and the following counties in Iowa: Fremont, Harrison, Mills, Montgomery, Page, Pottawatomie, and Shelby. Heat advisory in effect from 1 p.m. to 9 p.m. Tuesday. What? Heat index values up to 107 expected. Where? Portions of southwest and west central Iowa and east central, northeast, and southeast Nebraska. When? From 1 p.m. to 9 p.m. Tuesday. Impacts. Hot temperatures and high humidity may cause heat illnesses. Drink plenty of fluids, stay in an air-conditioned room, stay out of the sun, and check up on relatives and neighbors. Take extra precautions when outside. Wear lightweight and loose-fitting clothing. Try to limit strenuous activities to early morning or evening. Take action when you see symptoms of heat exhaustion and heat stroke. Sporadic strong winds possible across southeast Nebraska through 3 a.m. At 12:30 a.m., multiple public MISONet stations reported wind gusts of 40 to 55 miles per hour from Lancaster to Gage County. These winds will likely continue eastward before diminishing by 3 a.m. Expected hazards include 40 to 55 miles per hour wind gusts. Severe weather has been reported by the public MISONet. Impact: gusty winds could knock down tree limbs and blow around unsecured objects. If outdoors, consider seeking shelter inside a building. 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The current time is 2:03 a.m. Central Daylight Time. The following is a summary of watches, warnings, and advisories in effect. A heat advisory has been issued from 1 p.m. until 9 p.m. for the following counties in Iowa: Harrison, Mills, and Pottawatomie, and the following counties in Nebraska: Burt, Cass, Dodge, Douglas, Odo, Sarpy, Saunders, and Washington. Now for the official National Weather Service forecast for the Omaha and Council Bluffs area. West of tonight, mostly cloudy. Lows around 70. Southeast winds 5 to 10 miles an hour. Tuesday, mostly sunny. Hot with highs in the lower 90s. Southeast winds 5 to 10 miles an hour, increasing to south 15 to 20 miles an hour in the afternoon. Tuesday night, partly cloudy. A chance of showers and thunderstorms until midnight, then a slight chance of showers and thunderstorms after midnight. Humid with lows in the mid-70s. South winds 15 to 20 miles an hour with gusts up to 30 miles an hour. Chance of rain 40%. Wednesday, mostly sunny with a slight chance of thunderstorms.
a slight chance of showers in the morning, then a chance of showers in the afternoon. Hot with highs in the mid-90s. South winds 15 to 20 miles an hour, becoming southwest in the afternoon. Chance of rain 30%. Wednesday night, mostly clear until midnight, then partly cloudy with showers, likely with a chance of thunderstorms after midnight. Not as warm with lows in the mid-60s. Northwest winds 5 to 10 miles an hour with gusts up to 20 miles an hour, becoming southeast after midnight. Chance of rain 70%. Thursday, showers likely with a chance of thunderstorms in the morning, then sunny in the afternoon. Not as warm with highs in the lower 80s. Chance of rain 70%. Thursday night, mostly clear. Lows in the upper 50s. Friday, sunny, hot with highs in the mid-80s. Friday night, mostly clear. Lows in the mid-60s. Saturday, sunny. A chance of showers and thunderstorms in the afternoon. Hot with highs in the mid-80s. Chance of rain 40%. Saturday night, a chance of thunderstorms until midnight. Partly cloudy with a chance of showers. Lows around 60. Chance of rain 50%. Sunday, partly sunny. A chance of showers in the afternoon. Highs in the upper 70s. Chance of rain 30%. Sunday night and Monday, partly cloudy. Lows in the upper 50s. Highs in the upper 70s. 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Douglas, Sarpy, Washington, Cass, Odo, Burt, Dodge, Saunders, Harrison, Pottawatomie, and Mills. At 2 a.m. in Omaha, it was cloudy. The temperature was 79 degrees, the dew point 70, and the relative humidity 74%. The wind was southeast at 6 miles an hour. The pressure was 29.90 inches and rising. Across eastern Nebraska and southwest Iowa, it was mostly cloudy, with a temperature of 78 at Lincoln, 78 at Millard, 80 at Nebraska City, 77 at Plaxmouth, and 77 at Red Oak, Iowa. It was cloudy, with a temperature of 78 at Fremont, 72 at Columbus, 77 at Blair Airport, and 76 at Tacoma. Here are some observations from across the region. At Kansas City, thunder was reported with a temperature of 71. It was 72 at Concordia, Kansas. It was mostly cloudy with a temperature of 70 at Grand Island, 71 at Sioux Falls, 75 at Des Moines, 60 at Denver, and 66 at Valentine. It was cloudy with a temperature of 67 at North Fork, 75 at Sioux City, and 62 at North Platte. Once again, at 2 a.m. in Omaha, it was 79 degrees under cloudy skies. Here are the forecast key messages. A decaying line of storms may bring gusty winds to portions of the area early Tuesday morning. Severe storms with damaging winds are unlikely, but not impossible, 5% chance. Hot and humid Tuesday with heat indices of 100 to 107 in many locations. A heat advisory is in effect for much of the area. Showers and thunderstorms continue throughout much of the week into the weekend. Severe weather will be possible at times, including on Tuesday and Wednesday. Heat advisory information for the following counties in Nebraska: Burt, Butler, Cass, Cedar, Colfax, Cumming, Dodge, Douglas, Gage, Jefferson, Johnson, Knox, Lancaster, Madison, Nemaha, Odo, Pawnee, Pierce, Platte, Richardson, Saline, Sarpy, Saunders, Seward, Stanton, Thurston, Washington, and Wayne, and the following counties in Iowa: Fremont, Harrison, Mills, Montgomery, Page, Pottawatomie, and Shelby. Heat advisory in effect from 1 p.m. to 9 p.m. Tuesday. What? Heat index values up to 107 expected. Where? Portions of southwest and west central Iowa and east central, northeast, and southeast Nebraska. When? From 1 p.m. to 9 p.m. Tuesday.
impacts. Hot temperatures and high humidity may cause heat illnesses. Drink plenty of fluids. Stay in an air-conditioned room. Stay out of the sun and check up on relatives and neighbors. 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

and reported by the public MISONet. In fact, gusty winds could knock down tree limbs and blow around unsecured objects. If outdoors, consider seeking shelter inside a building. This is NOAA All Hazards radio station KIH 61 in Omaha, Nebraska. The current time is 2:11 a.m. Central Daylight Time. The following is a summary of watches, warnings, and advisories in effect. A heat advisory has been issued from 1 p.m. until 9 p.m. for the following counties in Iowa, Harrison, Mills, and Pottawatomie, and the following counties in Nebraska, Burt, Cass, Dodge, Douglas, Odo, Sarpy, Saunders, and Washington. Now for the official National Weather Service forecast for the Omaha and Council Bluffs area. Rest of tonight, mostly cloudy. Lows around 70. Southeast winds 5 to 10 miles an hour. Tuesday, mostly sunny. Hot with highs in the lower 90s. Southeast winds 5 to 10 miles an hour, increasing to south 15 to 20 miles an hour in the afternoon. Tuesday night, partly cloudy. A chance of showers and thunderstorms until midnight, then a slight chance of showers and thunderstorms after midnight. Humid with lows in the mid-70s. South winds 15 to 20 miles an hour with gusts up to 30 miles an hour. Chance of rain 40%. Wednesday, mostly sunny with a slight chance of thunderstorms. A slight chance of showers in the morning, then a chance of showers in the afternoon. Hot with highs in the mid-90s. South winds 15 to 20 miles an hour, becoming southwest in the afternoon. Chance of rain 30%. Wednesday night, mostly clear until midnight, then partly cloudy with showers likely with a chance of thunderstorms after midnight. Not as warm with lows in the mid-60s. Northwest winds 5 to 10 miles an hour with gusts up to 20 miles an hour, becoming southeast after midnight. Chance of rain 70%. Thursday, showers likely with a chance of thunderstorms in the morning, then sunny in the afternoon. Not as warm with highs in the lower 80s. Chance of rain 70%. Thursday night, mostly clear. Lows in the upper 50s. Friday, sunny, hot with highs in the mid-80s. Friday night, mostly clear. Lows in the mid-60s. Saturday, sunny. A chance of showers and thunderstorms in the afternoon. Hot with highs in the mid-80s. Chance of rain 40%. Saturday night, a chance of thunderstorms until midnight. Partly cloudy with a chance of showers. Lows around 60. Chance of rain 50%. Sunday, partly sunny. A chance of showers in the afternoon. Highs in the upper 70s. Chance of rain 30%. Sunday night and Monday, partly cloudy. Lows in the upper 50s. Highs in the upper 70s. At 2 a.m. in Omaha, it was cloudy. The temperature was 79 degrees. The dew point 70, and the relative humidity 74%. The wind was southeast at 6 miles an hour. The pressure was 29.90 inches and rising. Across eastern Nebraska and southwest Iowa, skies ranged from mostly cloudy to cloudy. It was 78 at Lincoln, 77 at Offutt Air Force Base, 78 at Millard, 78 at Fremont, and 72 at Columbus. Blair Airport reported 77, Tacoma reported 76, Nebraska City reported 80, Plattsmouth reported 77, and Red Oak, Iowa reported 77. Here are some observations from across the region. At Kansas City, thunder was reported with a temperature of 71. It was 72 at Concordia, Kansas. It was mostly cloudy, with a temperature of 70 at Grand Island, 71 at Sioux Falls, and 75 at Des Moines. Under mostly cloudy skies, North Platte reported 62, Denver reported 60, and Valentine reported 66. It was cloudy, with a temperature of 67 at North Fork, and 75 at Sioux City. Once again, at 2 a.m. in Omaha, it was 79 degrees under cloudy skies.

Here are the forecast key messages. A decaying line of storms may bring gusty winds to portions of the area early Tuesday morning. Severe storms with damaging winds are unlikely, but not impossible, 5% chance. Hot and humid Tuesday with heat indices of 100 to 107 in many locations. A heat advisory is in effect for much of the area. Showers and thunderstorms continue throughout much of the week into the weekend. Severe weather will be possible at times, including on Tuesday and Wednesday. Heat advisory information for the following counties in Nebraska: Burt, Butler, Cass, Cedar, Colfax, Cumming, Dodge, Douglas, Gage, Jefferson, Johnson, Knox, Lancaster, Madison, Nemaha, Odo, Pawnee, Pierce, Platt, Richardson, Saline, Sarpy, Saunders, Seward, Stanton, Thurston, Washington, and Wayne, and the following counties in Iowa: Fremont, Harrison, Mills, Montgomery, Page, Pottawatomie, and Shelby. Heat advisory in effect from 1 p.m. to 9 p.m. Tuesday. What? Heat index values up to 107 expected. Where? Portions of southwest and west central Iowa and east central, northeast, and southeast Nebraska. When? From 1 p.m. to 9 p.m. Tuesday. Impacts. Hot temperatures and high humidity may cause heat illnesses. Drink plenty of fluids. Stay in an air-conditioned room. Stay out of the sun. And check up on relatives and neighbors. Take extra precautions when outside. Wear lightweight and loose-fitting clothing. Try to limit strenuous activities to early morning or evening. Take action when you see symptoms of heat exhaustion and heat stroke. Sporadic strong winds possible across southeast Nebraska through 3 a.m. At 12:30 a.m., multiple public MesoNet stations reported wind gusts of 40 to 55 miles per hour from Lancaster to Gage County. These winds will likely continue eastward before diminishing by 3 a.m. Expected hazards include 40 to 55 miles per hour wind gusts. Severe weather has been reported by the public MesoNet. Impact. Gusty winds could knock down tree limbs and blow around unsecured objects. If outdoors, consider seeking shelter inside a building. This is NOAA All Hazards Radio Station KIH 61 in Omaha, Nebraska. The current time is 2:18 a.m. Central Daylight Time. The following is a summary of watches, warnings, and advisories in effect. A heat advisory has been issued from 1 p.m. until 9 p.m. for the following counties in Iowa: Harrison, Mills, and Pottawatomie, and the following counties in Nebraska: Burt, Cass, Dodge, Douglas, Odo, Sarpy, Saunders, and Washington. Now for the official National Weather Service forecast for the Omaha and Council Bluffs area. Rest of tonight, mostly cloudy. Lows around 70. Southeast winds 5 to 10 miles an hour. Tuesday, mostly sunny. Hot with highs in the lower 90s. Southeast winds 5 to 10 miles an hour, increasing to south 15 to 20 miles an hour in the afternoon. Tuesday night, partly cloudy. A chance of showers and thunderstorms until midnight, then a slight chance of showers and thunderstorms after midnight. Humid with lows in the mid-70s. South winds 15 to 20 miles an hour with gusts up to 30 miles an hour. Chance of rain 40%. Wednesday, mostly sunny with a slight chance of thunderstorms. A slight chance of showers in the morning, then a chance of showers in the afternoon. Hot with highs in the mid-90s. South winds 15 to 20 miles an hour, becoming southwest in the afternoon. Chance of rain 30%. Wednesday night, mostly clear until midnight, then partly cloudy with showers likely with a chance of thunderstorms after midnight. Not as warm with lows in the mid-60s. Northwest winds 5 to 10 miles an hour with gusts up to 20 miles an hour, becoming southeast after midnight. Chance of rain 70%. Thursday, showers likely with a chance of thunderstorms in the morning, then sunny in the afternoon. Not as warm with highs in the lower 80s. Chance of rain 70%.
Thursday night, mostly clear. Lows in the upper 50s. Friday, sunny, hot with highs in the mid-80s. Friday night, mostly clear. Lows in the mid-60s. Saturday, sunny. A chance of showers and thunderstorms in the afternoon. Hot with highs in the mid-80s. Chance of rain 40%. Saturday night, a chance of thunderstorms until midnight. Partly cloudy with a chance of showers. Lows around 60. Chance of rain 50%. Sunday, partly sunny. A chance of showers in the afternoon. Highs in the upper 70s. Chance of rain 30%. Sunday night and Monday, partly cloudy. Lows in the upper 50s. Highs in the upper 70s. At 2 a.m. in Omaha, it was cloudy. The temperature was 79 degrees, the dew point 70, and the relative humidity 74%. The wind was southeast at 6 miles an hour. The pressure was 29.90 inches and rising. Across eastern Nebraska and southwest Iowa, skies ranged from mostly cloudy to cloudy. It was 78 at Lincoln, 77 at Offutt Air Force Base, 78 at Millard, 78 at Fremont, and 72 at Columbus. Blair Airport reported 77, Tacoma reported 76, Nebraska City reported 80, Plattsmouth reported 77, and Red Oak, Iowa reported 77. Here are some observations from across the region. At Kansas City, thunder was reported with a temperature of 71. It was 72 at Concordia, Kansas. It was mostly cloudy, with a temperature of 70 at Grand Island, 71 at Sioux Falls, and 75 at Des Moines. Under mostly cloudy skies, North Platte reported 62, Denver reported 60, and Valentine reported 66. It was cloudy, with a temperature of 67 at North Fork, and 75 at Sioux City. Once again, at 2 a.m. in Omaha, it was 79 degrees under cloudy skies. Here are the forecast key messages. A decaying line of storms may bring gusty winds to portions of the area early Tuesday morning. Severe storms with damaging winds are unlikely, but not impossible, 5% chance. Hot and humid Tuesday with heat indices of 100 to 107 in many locations. A heat advisory is in effect for much of the area. Showers and thunderstorms continue throughout much of the week into the weekend. Severe weather will be possible at times, including on Tuesday and Wednesday. Heat advisory information for the following counties in Nebraska: Burt, Butler, Cass, Cedar, Colfax, Cumming, Dodge, Douglas, Gage, Jefferson, Johnson, Knox, Lancaster, Madison, Nemaha, Odo, Pawnee, Pierce, Platte, Richardson, Saline, Sarpy, Saunders, Seward, Stanton, Thurston, Washington, and Wayne, and the following counties in Iowa: Fremont, Harrison, Mills, Montgomery, Page, Pottawatomie, and Shelby. Heat advisory in effect from 1 p.m. to 9 p.m. Tuesday. What? Heat index values up to 107 expected. Where? Portions of southwest and west central Iowa and east central, northeast, and southeast Nebraska. When? From 1 p.m. to 9 p.m. Tuesday. Impacts: hot temperatures and high humidity may cause heat illnesses. Drink plenty of fluids, stay in an air-conditioned room, stay out of the sun, and check up on relatives and neighbors. Take extra precautions when outside. Wear lightweight and loose-fitting clothing. Try to limit strenuous activities to early morning or evening. Take action when you see symptoms of heat exhaustion and heat stroke. Sporadic strong winds possible across southeast Nebraska through 3 a.m. At 12:30 a.m., multiple public MesoNet stations reported wind gusts of 40 to 55 miles per hour from Lancaster to Gage County. These winds will likely continue eastward before diminishing by 3 a.m.
Expected hazards include 40 to 55 miles per hour wind gusts. Severe weather has been reported by the public MISONet in PACT. Gusty winds could knock down tree limbs and blow around unsecured objects. If outdoors, consider seeking shelter inside a building. This is NOAA All Hazards radio station KIH 61 in Omaha, Nebraska. The current time is 2:26 a.m. Central Daylight Time. The following is a summary of watches, warnings, and advisories in effect. A heat advisory has been issued from 1 p.m. until 9 p.m. for the following counties in Iowa, Harrison, Mills, and Pottawatomie, and the following counties in Nebraska, Burt, Cass, Dodge, Douglas, Odo, Sarpy, Saunders, and Washington. Now for the official National Weather Service forecast for the Omaha and Council Bluffs area. Rest of tonight, mostly cloudy. Lows around 70. Southeast winds 5 to 10 miles an hour. Tuesday, mostly sunny. Hot with highs in the lower 90s. Southeast winds 5 to 10 miles an hour, increasing to south 15 to 20 miles an hour in the afternoon. Tuesday night, partly cloudy. A chance of showers and thunderstorms until midnight, then a slight chance of showers and thunderstorms after midnight. Humid with lows in the mid-70s. South winds 15 to 20 miles an hour with gusts up to 30 miles an hour. Chance of rain 40%. Wednesday, mostly sunny with a slight chance of thunderstorms. A slight chance of showers in the morning, then a chance of showers in the afternoon. Hot with highs in the mid-90s. South winds 15 to 20 miles an hour, becoming southwest in the afternoon. Chance of rain 30%. Wednesday night, mostly clear until midnight, then partly cloudy with showers likely with a chance of thunderstorms after midnight. Not as warm with lows in the mid-60s. Northwest winds 5 to 10 miles an hour with gusts up to 20 miles an hour, becoming southeast after midnight. Chance of rain 70%. Thursday, showers likely with a chance of thunderstorms in the morning, then sunny in the afternoon. Not as warm with highs in the lower 80s. Chance of rain 70%. Thursday night, mostly clear. Lows in the upper 50s. Friday, sunny, hot with highs in the mid-80s. Friday night, mostly clear. Lows in the mid-60s. Saturday, sunny. A chance of showers and thunderstorms in the afternoon. Hot with highs in the mid-80s. Chance of rain 40%. Saturday night, a chance of thunderstorms until midnight. Partly cloudy with a chance of showers. Lows around 60. Chance of rain 50%. Sunday, partly sunny. A chance of showers in the afternoon. Highs in the upper 70s. Chance of rain 30%. Sunday night and Monday, partly cloudy. Lows in the upper 50s. Highs in the upper 70s. At 2 a.m. in Omaha, it was cloudy. The temperature was 79 degrees, the dew point 70, and the relative humidity 74%. The wind was southeast at 6 miles an hour. The pressure was 29.90 inches and rising. Across eastern Nebraska and southwest Iowa, skies ranged from mostly cloudy to cloudy. It was 78 at Lincoln, 77 at Offutt Air Force Base, 78 at Millard, 78 at Fremont, and 72 at Columbus. Blair Airport reported 77, Tacoma reported 76, Nebraska City reported 80, Plattsmouth reported 77, and Red Oak, Iowa reported 77. Here are some observations from across the region. At Kansas City, thunder was reported with a temperature of 71. It was 72 at Concordia, Kansas. It was mostly cloudy, with a temperature of 70 at Grand Island, 71 at Sioux Falls, and 75 at Des Moines. Under mostly cloudy skies, North Platte reported 62, Denver reported 60, and Valentine reported 66. It was cloudy, with a temperature of 67 at North Fork, and 75 at Sioux City.
Once again, at 2 a.m. in Omaha, it was 79 degrees under cloudy skies. Here are the forecast key messages. A decaying line of storms may bring gusty winds to portions of the area early Tuesday morning. Severe storms with damaging winds are unlikely, but not impossible, 5% chance. Hot and humid Tuesday with heat indices of 100 to 107 in many locations. A heat advisory is in effect for much of the area. Showers and thunderstorms continue throughout much of the week into the weekend. Severe weather will be possible at times, including on Tuesday and Wednesday. Heat advisory information for the following counties in Nebraska: Burt, Butler, Cass, Cedar, Colfax, Cumming, Dodge, Douglas, Gage, Jefferson, Johnson, Knox, Lancaster, Madison, Nemaha, Odo, Pawnee, Pierce, Platt, Richardson, Saline, Sarpy, Saunders, Seward, Stanton, Thurston, Washington, and Wayne, and the following counties in Iowa: Fremont, Harrison, Mills, Montgomery, Page, Pottawatomie, and Shelby. Heat advisory in effect from 1 p.m. to 9 p.m. Tuesday. What? Heat index values up to 107 expected. Where? Portions of southwest and west central Iowa and east central, northeast, and southeast Nebraska. When? From 1 p.m. to 9 p.m. Tuesday. Impacts. Hot temperatures and high humidity may cause heat illnesses. Drink plenty of fluids. Stay in an air-conditioned room. Stay out of the sun and check up on relatives and neighbors. Take extra precautions when outside. Wear lightweight and loose-fitting clothing. Try to limit strenuous activities to early morning or evening. Take action when you see symptoms of heat exhaustion and heat stroke. Sporadic strong winds possible across southeast Nebraska through 3 a.m. At 12:30 a.m., multiple public MesoNet stations reported wind gusts of 40 to 55 miles per hour from Lancaster to Gage County. These winds will likely continue eastward before diminishing by 3 a.m. Expected hazards include 40 to 55 miles per hour wind gusts. Severe weather has been reported by the public MesoNet. In fact, gusty winds could knock down tree limbs and blow around unsecured objects. If outdoors, consider seeking shelter inside a building. 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The current time is 2:33 a.m. Central Daylight Time. The following is a summary of watches, warnings, and advisories in effect. A heat advisory has been issued from 1 p.m. until 9 p.m. for the following counties in Iowa: Harrison, Mills, and Pottawatomie, and the following counties in Nebraska: Burt, Cass, Dodge, Douglas, Odo, Sarpy, Saunders, and Washington. Now for the official National Weather Service forecast for the Omaha and Council Bluffs area. Rest of tonight, mostly cloudy. Lows around 70. Southeast winds 5 to 10 miles an hour. Tuesday, mostly sunny. Hot with highs in the lower 90s. Southeast winds 5 to 10 miles an hour, increasing to south 15 to 20 miles an hour in the afternoon. Tuesday night, partly cloudy. A chance of showers and thunderstorms until midnight, then a slight chance of showers and thunderstorms after midnight. Humid with lows in the mid-70s. South winds 15 to 20 miles an hour with gusts up to 30 miles an hour. Chance of rain 40%. Wednesday, mostly sunny with a slight chance of thunderstorms. A slight chance of showers in the morning, then a chance of showers in the afternoon. Hot with highs in the mid-90s. South winds 15 to 20 miles an hour, becoming southwest in the afternoon. Chance of rain 30%. Wednesday night, mostly clear until midnight, then partly cloudy with showers, likely with a chance of thunderstorms after midnight. Not as warm with lows in the mid-60s. Northwest winds 5 to 10 miles an hour with gusts up to 20 miles an hour, becoming southeast after midnight. Chance of rain 70%. Thursday, showers likely with a chance of thunderstorms in the morning,
then sunny in the afternoon. Not as warm with highs in the lower 80s. Chance of rain 70%. Thursday night, mostly clear. Lows in the upper 50s. Friday, sunny, hot with highs in the mid 80s. Friday night, mostly clear. Lows in the mid 60s. Saturday, sunny. A chance of showers and thunderstorms in the afternoon. Hot with highs in the mid 80s. Chance of rain 40%. Saturday night, a chance of thunderstorms until midnight. Partly cloudy with a chance of showers. Lows around 60. Chance of rain 50%. Sunday, partly sunny. A chance of showers in the afternoon. Highs in the upper 70s. Chance of rain 30%. Sunday night and Monday, partly cloudy. Lows in the upper 50s. Highs in the upper 70s. At 2 a.m. in Omaha, it was cloudy. The temperature was 79 degrees, the dew point 70, and the relative humidity 74%. The wind was southeast at 6 miles an hour. The pressure was 29.90 inches and rising. Across eastern Nebraska and southwest Iowa, skies ranged from mostly cloudy to cloudy. It was 78 at Lincoln, 77 at Offutt Air Force Base, 78 at Millard, 78 at Fremont, and 72 at Columbus. Blair Airport reported 77, Tacoma reported 76, Nebraska City reported 80, Plattsmouth reported 77, and Red Oak, Iowa reported 77. Here are some observations from across the region. At Kansas City, thunder was reported with a temperature of 71. It was 72 at Concordia, Kansas. It was mostly cloudy, with a temperature of 70 at Grand Island, 71 at Sioux Falls, and 75 at Des Moines. Under mostly cloudy skies, North Platte reported 62, Denver reported 60, and Valentine reported 66. It was cloudy, with a temperature of 67 at North Fork, and 75 at Sioux City. Once again, at 2 a.m. in Omaha, it was 79 degrees under cloudy skies. Here are the forecast key messages. A decaying line of storms may bring gusty winds to portions of the area early Tuesday morning. Severe storms with damaging winds are unlikely, but not impossible, 5% chance. Hot and humid Tuesday with heat indices of 100 to 107 in many locations. A heat advisory is in effect for much of the area. Showers and thunderstorms continue throughout much of the week into the weekend. Severe weather will be possible at times, including on Tuesday and Wednesday. Heat advisory information for the following counties in Nebraska: Burt, Butler, Cass, Cedar, Colfax, Cumming, Dodge, Douglas, Gage, Jefferson, Johnson, Knox, Lancaster, Madison, Nemaha, Odo, Pawnee, Pierce, Platt, Richardson, Saline, Sarpy, Saunders, Seward, Stanton, Thurston, Washington, and Wayne, and the following counties in Iowa: Fremont, Harrison, Mills, Montgomery, Page, Pottawatomie, and Shelby. Heat advisory in effect from 1 p.m. to 9 p.m. Tuesday. What? Heat index values up to 107 expected. Where? Portions of southwest and west central Iowa and east central, northeast, and southeast Nebraska. When? From 1 p.m. to 9 p.m. Tuesday. Impacts: hot temperatures and high humidity may cause heat illnesses. Drink plenty of fluids, stay in an air-conditioned room, stay out of the sun, and check up on relatives and neighbors. Take extra precautions when outside. Wear lightweight and loose-fitting clothing. Try to limit strenuous activities to early morning or evening. Take action when you see symptoms of heat exhaustion and heat stroke. Sporadic strong winds possible across southeast Nebraska through 3 a.m. At 12:30 a.m., multiple public MesoNet stations reported wind gusts of 40 to 55 miles per hour from Lancaster to Gage County. These winds will likely continue eastward before diminishing by 3 a.m.
Expected hazards include 40 to 55 miles per hour wind gusts. Severe weather has been reported by the public MISONet intact. Gusty winds could knock down tree limbs and blow around unsecured objects. If outdoors, consider seeking shelter inside a building. 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The current time is 2:40 a.m. Central Daylight Time. The following is a summary of watches, warnings, and advisories in effect. A heat advisory has been issued from 1 p.m. until 9 p.m. for the following counties in Iowa, Harrison, Mills, and Pottawatomie, and the following counties in Nebraska, Burt, Cass, Dodge, Douglas, Odo, Sarpy, Saunders, and Washington. Now for the official National Weather Service forecast for the Omaha and Council Bluffs area. Rest of tonight, mostly cloudy. Lows around 70. Southeast winds 5 to 10 miles an hour. Tuesday, mostly sunny. Hot with highs in the lower 90s. Southeast winds 5 to 10 miles an hour, increasing to south 15 to 20 miles an hour in the afternoon. Tuesday night, partly cloudy. A chance of showers and thunderstorms until midnight, then a slight chance of showers and thunderstorms after midnight. Humid with lows in the mid-70s. South winds 15 to 20 miles an hour with gusts up to 30 miles an hour. Chance of rain 40%. Wednesday, mostly sunny with a slight chance of thunderstorms. A slight chance of showers in the morning, then a chance of showers in the afternoon. Hot with highs in the mid-90s. South winds 15 to 20 miles an hour, becoming southwest in the afternoon. Chance of rain 30%. Wednesday night, mostly clear until midnight, then partly cloudy with showers likely with a chance of thunderstorms after midnight. Not as warm with lows in the mid-60s. Northwest winds 5 to 10 miles an hour with gusts up to 20 miles an hour, becoming southeast after midnight. Chance of rain 70%. Thursday, showers likely with a chance of thunderstorms in the morning, then sunny in the afternoon. Not as warm with highs in the lower 80s. Chance of rain 70%. Thursday night, mostly clear. Lows in the upper 50s. Friday, sunny, hot with highs in the mid-80s. Friday night, mostly clear. Lows in the mid-60s. Saturday, sunny. A chance of showers and thunderstorms in the afternoon. Hot with highs in the mid-80s. Chance of rain 40%. Saturday night, a chance of thunderstorms until midnight. Partly cloudy with a chance of showers. Lows around 60. Chance of rain 50%. Sunday, partly sunny. A chance of showers in the afternoon. Highs in the upper 70s. Chance of rain 30%. Sunday night and Monday, partly cloudy. Lows in the upper 50s. Highs in the upper 70s. At 2 a.m. in Omaha, it was cloudy. The temperature was 79 degrees. The dew point 70, and the relative humidity 74%. The wind was southeast at 6 miles an hour. The pressure was 29.90 inches and rising. Across eastern Nebraska and southwest Iowa, skies ranged from mostly cloudy to cloudy. It was 78 at Lincoln, 77 at Offutt Air Force Base, 78 at Millard, 78 at Fremont, and 72 at Columbus. Blair Airport reported 77, Tacoma reported 76, Nebraska City reported 80, Plattsmouth reported 77, and Red Oak, Iowa reported 77. Here are some observations from across the region. At Kansas City, thunder was reported with a temperature of 71. It was 72 at Concordia, Kansas. It was mostly cloudy, with a temperature of 70 at Grand Island, 71 at Sioux Falls, and 75 at Des Moines. Under mostly cloudy skies, North Platte reported 62, Denver reported 60, and Valentine reported 66. It was cloudy, with a temperature of 67 at North Fork, and 75 at Sioux City.
Once again, at 2 a.m. in Omaha, it was 79 degrees under cloudy skies. Here are the forecast key messages. A decaying line of storms may bring gusty winds to portions of the area early Tuesday morning. Severe storms with damaging winds are unlikely, but not impossible, 5% chance. Hot and humid Tuesday with heat indices of 100 to 107 in many locations. A heat advisory is in effect for much of the area. Showers and thunderstorms continue throughout much of the week into the weekend. Severe weather will be possible at times, including on Tuesday and Wednesday. Heat advisory information for the following counties in Nebraska: Burt, Butler, Cass, Cedar, Colfax, Cumming, Dodge, Douglas, Gage, Jefferson, Johnson, Knox, Lancaster, Madison, Nemaha, Odo, Pawnee, Pierce, Platt, Richardson, Saline, Sarpy, Saunders, Seward, Stanton, Thurston, Washington, and Wayne, and the following counties in Iowa: Fremont, Harrison, Mills, Montgomery, Page, Pottawatomie, and Shelby. Heat advisory in effect from 1 p.m. to 9 p.m. Tuesday. What? Heat index values up to 107 expected. Where? Portions of southwest and west central Iowa and east central, northeast, and southeast Nebraska. When? From 1 p.m. to 9 p.m. Tuesday. Impacts: hot temperatures and high humidity may cause heat illnesses. Drink plenty of fluids, stay in an air-conditioned room, stay out of the sun, and check up on relatives and neighbors. Take extra precautions when outside. Wear lightweight and loose-fitting clothing. Try to limit strenuous activities to early morning or evening. Take action when you see symptoms of heat exhaustion and heat stroke. Sporadic strong winds possible across southeast Nebraska through 3 a.m. At 12:30 a.m., multiple public MISONet stations reported wind gusts of 40 to 55 miles per hour from Lancaster to Gage County. These winds will likely continue eastward before diminishing by 3 a.m. Expected hazards include 40 to 55 miles per hour wind gusts. Severe weather has been reported by the public MISONet. Impact: gusty winds could knock down tree limbs and blow around unsecured objects. If outdoors, consider seeking shelter inside a building. 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The current time is 2:48 a.m. Central Daylight Time. The following is a summary of watches, warnings, and advisories in effect. A heat advisory has been issued from 1 p.m. until 9 p.m. for the following counties in Iowa: Harrison, Mills, and Pottawatomie, and the following counties in Nebraska: Burt, Cass, Dodge, Douglas, Odo, Sarpy, Saunders, and Washington. Now for the official National Weather Service forecast for the Omaha and Council Bluffs area. Rest of tonight, mostly cloudy. Lows around 70. Southeast winds 5 to 10 miles an hour. Tuesday, mostly sunny. Hot with highs in the lower 90s. Southeast winds 5 to 10 miles an hour, increasing to south 15 to 20 miles an hour in the afternoon. Tuesday night, partly cloudy. A chance of showers and thunderstorms until midnight, then a slight chance of showers and thunderstorms after midnight. Humid with lows in the mid-70s. South winds 15 to 20 miles an hour with gusts up to 30 miles an hour. Chance of rain 40%. Wednesday, mostly sunny with a slight chance of thunderstorms. A slight chance of showers in the morning, then a chance of showers in the afternoon. Hot with highs in the mid-90s. South winds 15 to 20 miles an hour, becoming southwest in the afternoon. Chance of rain 30%. Wednesday night, mostly clear until midnight, then partly cloudy with showers, likely with a chance of thunderstorms after midnight. Not as warm with lows in the mid-60s. Northwest winds 5 to 10 miles an hour with gusts up to 20 miles an hour, becoming southeast after midnight. Chance of rain 70%. Thursday, showers likely with a chance of thunderstorms in the morning,
then sunny in the afternoon. Not as warm with highs in the lower 80s. Chance of rain 70%. Thursday night, mostly clear. Lows in the upper 50s. Friday, sunny, hot with highs in the mid 80s. Friday night, mostly clear. Lows in the mid 60s. Saturday, sunny. A chance of showers and thunderstorms in the afternoon. Hot with highs in the mid 80s. Chance of rain 40%. Saturday night, a chance of thunderstorms until midnight. Partly cloudy with a chance of showers. Lows around 60. Chance of rain 50%. Sunday, partly sunny. A chance of showers in the afternoon. Highs in the upper 70s. Chance of rain 30%. Sunday night and Monday, partly cloudy. Lows in the upper 50s. Highs in the upper 70s. At 2 a.m. in Omaha, it was cloudy. The temperature was 79 degrees, the dew point 70, and the relative humidity 74%. The wind was southeast at 6 miles an hour. The pressure was 29.90 inches and rising. Across eastern Nebraska and southwest Iowa, skies ranged from mostly cloudy to cloudy. It was 78 at Lincoln, 77 at Offutt Air Force Base, 78 at Millard, 78 at Fremont, and 72 at Columbus. Blair Airport reported 77, Tacoma reported 76, Nebraska City reported 80, Plattsmouth reported 77, and Red Oak, Iowa reported 77. Here are some observations from across the region. At Kansas City, thunder was reported with a temperature of 71. It was 72 at Concordia, Kansas. It was mostly cloudy with a temperature of 70 at Grand Island, 71 at Sioux Falls, and 75 at Des Moines. Under mostly cloudy skies, North Platte reported 62, Denver reported 60, and Valentine reported 66. It was cloudy, with a temperature of 67 at North Fork, and 75 at Sioux City. Once again, at 2 a.m. in Omaha, it was 79 degrees under cloudy skies. Here are the forecast key messages. A decaying line of storms may bring gusty winds to portions of the area early Tuesday morning. Severe storms with damaging winds are unlikely, but not impossible, 5% chance. Hot and humid Tuesday with heat indices of 100 to 107 in many locations. A heat advisory is in effect for much of the area. Showers and thunderstorms continue throughout much of the week into the weekend. Severe weather will be possible at times, including on Tuesday and Wednesday. Heat advisory information for the following counties in Nebraska: Burt, Butler, Cass, Cedar, Colfax, Cumming, Dodge, Douglas, Gage, Jefferson, Johnson, Knox, Lancaster, Madison, Nemaha, Odo, Pawnee, Pierce, Platte, Richardson, Saline, Sarpy, Saunders, Seward, Stanton, Thurston, Washington, and Wayne, and the following counties in Iowa: Fremont, Harrison, Mills, Montgomery, Page, Pottawatomie, and Shelby. Heat advisory in effect from 1 p.m. to 9 p.m. Tuesday. What? Heat index values up to 107 expected. Where? Portions of southwest and west central Iowa and east central, northeast, and southeast Nebraska. When? From 1 p.m. to 9 p.m. Tuesday. Impacts: hot temperatures and high humidity may cause heat illnesses. Drink plenty of fluids, stay in an air-conditioned room, stay out of the sun, and check up on relatives and neighbors. Take extra precautions when outside. Wear lightweight and loose-fitting clothing. Try to limit strenuous activities to early morning or evening. Take action when you see symptoms of heat exhaustion and heat stroke. Sporadic strong winds possible across southeast Nebraska through 3 a.m. At 12:30 a.m., multiple public MesoNet stations reported wind gusts of 40 to 55 miles per hour from Lancaster to Gage County. These winds will likely continue eastward before diminishing by 3 a.m.
Expected hazards include 40 to 55 miles per hour wind gusts. Severe weather has been reported by the public MISONet intact. Gusty winds could knock down tree limbs and blow around unsecured objects. If outdoors, consider seeking shelter inside a building. This is NOAA All Hazards Radio Station KIH-61 in Omaha, Nebraska. The current time is 2:55 a.m. Central Daylight Time. The following is a summary of watches, warnings, and advisories in effect. A heat advisory has been issued from 1 p.m. until 9 p.m. for the following counties in Iowa, Harrison, Mills, and Pottawatomie, and the following counties in Nebraska, Burt, Cass, Dodge, Douglas, Odo, Sarpy, Saunders, and Washington. Now for the official National Weather Service forecast for the Omaha and Council Bluffs area. Rest of tonight, mostly cloudy. Lows around 70. Southeast winds 5 to 10 miles an hour. Tuesday, mostly sunny. Hot with highs in the lower 90s. Southeast winds 5 to 10 miles an hour, increasing to south 15 to 20 miles an hour in the afternoon. Tuesday night, partly cloudy. A chance of showers and thunderstorms until midnight, then a slight chance of showers and thunderstorms after midnight. Humid with lows in the mid-70s. South winds 15 to 20 miles an hour with gusts up to 30 miles an hour. Chance of rain 40%. Wednesday, mostly sunny with a slight chance of thunderstorms. A slight chance of showers in the morning, then a chance of showers in the afternoon. Hot with highs in the mid-90s. South winds 15 to 20 miles an hour, becoming southwest in the afternoon. Chance of rain 30%. Wednesday night, mostly clear until midnight, then partly cloudy with showers likely with a chance of thunderstorms after midnight. Not as warm with lows in the mid-60s. Northwest winds 5 to 10 miles an hour with gusts up to 20 miles an hour, becoming southeast after midnight. Chance of rain 70%. Thursday, showers likely with a chance of thunderstorms in the morning, then sunny in the afternoon. Not as warm with highs in the lower 80s. Chance of rain 70%. Thursday night, mostly clear. Lows in the upper 50s. Friday, sunny, hot with highs in the mid-80s. Friday night, mostly clear. Lows in the mid-60s. Saturday, sunny. A chance of showers and thunderstorms in the afternoon. Hot with highs in the mid-80s. Chance of rain 40%. Saturday night, a chance of thunderstorms until midnight. Partly cloudy with a chance of showers. Lows around 60. Chance of rain 50%. Sunday, partly sunny. A chance of showers in the afternoon. Highs in the upper 70s. Chance of rain 30%. Sunday night and Monday, partly cloudy. Lows in the upper 50s. Highs in the upper 70s. At 2 a.m. in Omaha, it was cloudy. The temperature was 79 degrees, the dew point 70, and the relative humidity 74%. The wind was southeast at 6 miles an hour. The pressure was 29.90 inches and rising. Across eastern Nebraska and southwest Iowa, skies ranged from mostly cloudy to cloudy. It was 78 at Lincoln, 77 at Offutt Air Force Base, 78 at Millard, 78 at Fremont, and 72 at Columbus. Blair Airport reported 77, Tacoma reported 76, Nebraska City reported 80, Plattsmouth reported 77, and Red Oak, Iowa reported 77. Here are some observations from across the region. At Kansas City, thunder was reported with a temperature of 71. It was 72 at Concordia, Kansas. It was mostly cloudy, with a temperature of 70 at Grand Island, 71 at Sioux Falls, and 75 at Des Moines. Under mostly cloudy skies, North Platte reported 62, Denver reported 60, and Valentine reported 66. It was cloudy, with a temperature of 67 at North Fork, and 75 at Sioux City.
Once again, at 2 a.m. in Omaha, it was 79 degrees under cloudy skies. Here are the forecast key messages. A decaying line of storms may bring gusty winds to portions of the area early Tuesday morning. Severe storms with damaging winds are unlikely, but not impossible, 5% chance. Hot and humid Tuesday with heat indices of 100 to 107 in many locations. A heat advisory is in effect for much of the area. Showers and thunderstorms continue throughout much of the week into the weekend. Severe weather will be possible at times, including on Tuesday and Wednesday. Heat advisory information for the following counties in Nebraska: Burt, Butler, Cass, Cedar, Colfax, Cumming, Dodge, Douglas, Gage, Jefferson, Johnson, Knox, Lancaster, Madison, Nemaha, Odo, Pawnee, Pierce, Platte, Richardson, Saline, Sarpy, Saunders, Seward, Stanton, Thurston, Washington, and Wayne, and the following counties in Iowa: Fremont, Harrison, Mills, Montgomery, Page, Pottawatomie, and Shelby. Heat advisory in effect from 1 p.m. to 9 p.m. Tuesday. What? Heat index values up to 107 expected. Where? Portions of southwest and west central Iowa and east central, northeast, and southeast Nebraska. When? From 1 p.m. to 9 p.m. Tuesday. Impacts. Hot temperatures and high humidity may cause heat illnesses. 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Take extra precautions when outside. Wear lightweight and loose-fitting clothing. 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The current time is 3:02 a.m. Central Daylight Time. The following is a summary of watches, warnings, and advisories in effect. A heat advisory has been issued from 1 p.m. until 9 p.m. for the following counties in Iowa: Harrison, Mills, and Pottawatomie, and the following counties in Nebraska: Burt, Cass, Dodge, Douglas, Odo, Sarpy, Saunders, and Washington. This is NOAA All Hazards Radio Station KIH-61 serving the following counties in Nebraska and Iowa: Douglas, Sarpy, Washington, Cass, Odo, Burt, Dodge, Saunders, Harrison, Pottawatomie, and Mills. Now for the official National Weather Service forecast for the Omaha and Council Bluffs area. Rest of tonight, mostly cloudy. Lows around 70. Southeast winds 5 to 10 miles an hour. Tuesday, mostly sunny. Hot with highs in the lower 90s. Southeast winds 5 to 10 miles an hour, increasing to south 15 to 20 miles an hour in the afternoon. Tuesday night, partly cloudy. A chance of showers and thunderstorms until midnight, then a slight chance of showers and thunderstorms after midnight. Humid with lows in the mid-70s. South winds 15 to 20 miles an hour with gusts up to 30 miles an hour. Chance of rain 40%. Wednesday, mostly sunny with a slight chance of thunderstorms. A slight chance of showers in the morning, then a chance of showers in the afternoon. Hot with highs in the mid-90s. South winds 15 to 20 miles an hour, becoming southwest in the afternoon. Chance of rain 30%. Wednesday night, mostly clear until midnight, then partly cloudy with showers likely with a chance of thunderstorms after midnight. Not as warm with lows in the mid-60s. Northwest winds 5 to 10 miles an hour with gusts up to 20 miles an hour, becoming southeast after midnight. Chance of rain 70%. Thursday, showers likely with a chance of thunderstorms in the morning, then sunny in the afternoon. Not as warm with highs in the lower 80s. Chance of rain 70%. Thursday night, mostly clear. Lows in the upper 50s. Friday, sunny, hot with highs in the mid-80s. Friday night, mostly clear. Lows in the mid-60s.
Saturday, sunny. A chance of showers and thunderstorms in the afternoon. Hot with highs in the mid-80s. Chance of rain 40%. Saturday night, a chance of thunderstorms until midnight. Partly cloudy with a chance of showers. Lows around 60. Chance of rain 50%. Sunday, partly sunny. A chance of showers in the afternoon. Highs in the upper 70s. Chance of rain 30%. Sunday night and Monday, partly cloudy. Lows in the upper 50s. Highs in the upper 70s. Here are the forecast key messages. A decaying line of storms may bring gusty winds to portions of the area early Tuesday morning. Severe storms with damaging winds are unlikely, but not impossible, 5% chance. Hot and humid Tuesday with heat indices of 100 to 107 in many locations. A heat advisory is in effect for much of the area. Showers and thunderstorms continue throughout much of the week into the weekend. Severe weather will be possible at times, including on Tuesday and Wednesday. Heat advisory information for the following counties in Nebraska: Burt, Butler, Cass, Cedar, Colfax, Cumming, Dodge, Douglas, Gage, Jefferson, Johnson, Knox, Lancaster, Madison, Nemaha, Odo, Pawnee, Pierce, Platt, Richardson, Saline, Sarpy, Saunders, Seward, Stanton, Thurston, Washington, and Wayne, and the following counties in Iowa: Fremont, Harrison, Mills, Montgomery, Page, Pottawatomie, and Shelby. Heat advisory in effect from 1 p.m. to 9 p.m. Tuesday. What? Heat index values up to 107 expected. Where? Portions of southwest and west central Iowa and east central, northeast, and southeast Nebraska. When? From 1 p.m. to 9 p.m. Tuesday. Impacts. Hot temperatures and high humidity may cause heat illnesses. Drink plenty of fluids, stay in an air-conditioned room, stay out of the sun, and check up on relatives and neighbors. Take extra precautions when outside. Wear lightweight and loose-fitting clothing. 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Take action when you see symptoms of heat exhaustion and heat stroke. 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The current time is 3:08 a.m. Central Daylight Time. The following is a summary of watches, warnings, and advisories in effect. A heat advisory has been issued from 1 p.m. until 9 p.m. for the following counties in Iowa: Harrison, Mills, and Pottawatomie, and the following counties in Nebraska: Burt, Cass, Dodge, Douglas, Odo, Sarpy, Saunders, and Washington. Now for the official National Weather Service forecast for the Omaha and Council Bluffs area. Rest of tonight, mostly cloudy. Lows around 70. Southeast winds 5 to 10 miles an hour. Tuesday, mostly sunny. Hot with highs in the lower 90s. Southeast winds 5 to 10 miles an hour, increasing to south 15 to 20 miles an hour in the afternoon. Tuesday night, partly cloudy. A chance of showers and thunderstorms until midnight, then a slight chance of showers and thunderstorms after midnight. Humid with lows in the mid-70s. South winds 15 to 20 miles an hour with gusts up to 30 miles an hour. Chance of rain 40%. Wednesday, mostly sunny with a slight chance of thunderstorms. A slight chance of showers in the morning, then a chance of showers in the afternoon. Hot with highs in the mid-90s. South winds 15 to 20 miles an hour, becoming southwest in the afternoon. Chance of rain 30%. Wednesday night, mostly clear until midnight, then partly cloudy with showers, likely with a chance of thunderstorms after midnight. Not as warm with lows in the mid-60s. Northwest winds 5 to 10 miles an hour with gusts up to 20 miles an hour, becoming southeast after midnight. Chance of rain 70%. Thursday, showers likely with a chance of thunderstorms in the morning, then sunny in the afternoon.
not as warm with highs in the lower 80s. Chance of rain 70%. Thursday night, mostly clear. Lows in the upper 50s. Friday, sunny, hot with highs in the mid 80s. Friday night, mostly clear. Lows in the mid 60s.

cloudy. Lows in the upper 50s. Highs in the upper 70s. At 3 a.m. in Omaha, it was cloudy. The temperature was 78 degrees, the dew point 72, and the relative humidity 81%. The wind was east at 8 miles an hour. The pressure was 29.85 inches and falling. Across eastern Nebraska and southwest Iowa, at Columbus, it was mostly cloudy, with a temperature of 71. It was cloudy, with a temperature of 75 at Lincoln, 76 at Blair Airport, and 75 at Tacoma. Here are some observations from across the region. A thunderstorm was reported, with a temperature of 69 at Kansas City, and 70 at Concordia, Kansas. At Denver, it was partly cloudy, with a temperature of 58. It was mostly cloudy, with a temperature of 68 at Grand Island, 70 at Sioux Falls, 64 at North Platte, and 66 at Valentine. It was cloudy, with a temperature of 67 at Norfolk, 73 at Sioux City, and 75 at Des Moines. Once again, at 3 a.m. in Omaha, it was 78 degrees under cloudy skies. At 3 a.m. in Omaha, it was cloudy. The temperature was 78 degrees, the dew point 72, and the relative humidity 81%. The wind was east at 8 miles an hour. The pressure was 29.85 inches and falling. Across eastern Nebraska and southwest Iowa, at Red Oak, Iowa, fog was reported, with a temperature of 75. It was mostly cloudy, with a temperature of 75 at Lincoln, 78 at Millard, 71 at Columbus, 76 at Nebraska City, and 76 at Plattsmouth. It was cloudy, with a temperature of 78 at Offutt Air Force Base, 77 at Fremont, 76 at Blair Airport, and 75 at Tacoma. Here are some observations from across the region. A thunderstorm was reported, with a temperature of 69 at Kansas City, and 70 at Concordia, Kansas. At Denver, it was partly cloudy, with a temperature of 58. It was mostly cloudy, with a temperature of 68 at Grand Island, 67 at Norfolk, 70 at Sioux Falls, and 64 at North Platte. It was cloudy, with a temperature of 73 at Sioux City, 75 at Des Moines, and 66 at Valentine. Once again, at 3 a.m. in Omaha, it was 78 degrees under cloudy skies. Here are the forecast key messages. A decaying line of storms may bring gusty winds to portions of the area early Tuesday morning. Severe storms with damaging winds are unlikely, but not impossible, 5% chance. Hot and humid Tuesday with heat indices of 100 to 107 in many locations. A heat advisory is in effect for much of the area. Showers and thunderstorms continue throughout much of the week into the weekend. Severe weather will be possible at times, including on Tuesday and Wednesday. Heat advisory information for the following counties in Nebraska: Burt, Butler, Cass, Cedar, Colfax, Cumming, Dodge, Douglas, Gage, Jefferson, Johnson, Knox, Lancaster, Madison, Nemaha, Odo, Pawnee, Pierce, Platt, Richardson, Saline, Sarpy, Saunders, Seward, Stanton, Thurston, Washington, and Wayne, and the following counties in Iowa: Fremont, Harrison, Mills, Montgomery, Page, Pottawatomie, and Shelby. Heat advisory in effect from 1 p.m. to 9 p.m. Tuesday. What? Heat index values up to 107 expected. Where? Portions of southwest and west central Iowa and east central, northeast, and southeast Nebraska. When? From 1 p.m. to 9 p.m. Tuesday. Impacts: hot temperatures and high humidity may cause heat illnesses. Drink plenty of fluids, stay in an air-conditioned room, stay out of the sun, and check up on relatives and neighbors. Take extra precautions when outside. Wear lightweight and loose-fitting clothing. 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Take action when you see symptoms of heat exhaustion and heat stroke. 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

The current time is 3:16 a.m. Central Daylight Time. The following is a summary of watches, warnings, and advisories in effect. A heat advisory has been issued from 1 p.m. until 9 p.m. for the following counties in Iowa, Harrison, Mills, and Pottawatomie, and the following counties in Nebraska, Burt, Cass, Dodge, Douglas, Odo, Sarpy, Saunders, and Washington. Now for the official National Weather Service forecast for the Omaha and Council Bluffs area. Rest of tonight, mostly cloudy. Lows around 70. Southeast winds 5 to 10 miles an hour. Tuesday, mostly sunny. Hot with highs in the lower 90s. Southeast winds 5 to 10 miles an hour, increasing to south 15 to 20 miles an hour in the afternoon. Tuesday night, partly cloudy. A chance of showers and thunderstorms until midnight, then a slight chance of showers and thunderstorms after midnight. Humid with lows in the mid-70s. South winds 15 to 20 miles an hour with gusts up to 30 miles an hour. Chance of rain 40%. Wednesday, mostly sunny with a slight chance of thunderstorms. A slight chance of showers in the morning, then a chance of showers in the afternoon. Hot with highs in the mid-90s. South winds 15 to 20 miles an hour, becoming southwest in the afternoon. Chance of rain 30%. Wednesday night, mostly clear until midnight, then partly cloudy with showers likely with a chance of thunderstorms after midnight. Not as warm with lows in the mid-60s. Northwest winds 5 to 10 miles an hour with gusts up to 20 miles an hour, becoming southeast after midnight. Chance of rain 70%. Thursday, showers likely with a chance of thunderstorms in the morning, then sunny in the afternoon. Not as warm with highs in the lower 80s. Chance of rain 70%. Thursday night, mostly clear. Lows in the upper 50s. Friday, sunny, hot with highs in the mid-80s. Friday night, mostly clear. Lows in the mid-60s. Saturday, sunny. A chance of showers and thunderstorms in the afternoon. Hot with highs in the mid-80s. Chance of rain 40%. Saturday night, a chance of thunderstorms until midnight. Partly cloudy with a chance of showers. Lows around 60. Chance of rain 50%. Sunday, partly sunny. A chance of showers in the afternoon. Highs in the upper 70s. Chance of rain 30%. Sunday night and Monday, partly cloudy. Lows in the upper 50s. Highs in the upper 70s. At 3 a.m. in Omaha, it was cloudy. The temperature was 78 degrees. The dew point 72, and the relative humidity 81%. The wind was east at 8 miles an hour. The pressure was 29.85 inches and falling. Across eastern Nebraska and southwest Iowa, at Red Oak, Iowa, fog was reported with a temperature of 75. It was mostly cloudy, with a temperature of 75 at Lincoln, 78 at Millard, 71 at Columbus, 76 at Nebraska City, and 76 at Plattsmouth. It was cloudy, with a temperature of 78 at Offutt Air Force Base, 77 at Fremont, 76 at Blair Airport, and 75 at Takema. Here are some observations from across the region. A thunderstorm was reported, with a temperature of 69 at Kansas City, and 70 at Concordia, Kansas. At Denver, it was partly cloudy, with a temperature of 58. It was mostly cloudy, with a temperature of 68 at Grand Island, 67 at Norfolk, 70 at Sioux Falls, and 64 at North Platte. It was cloudy, with a temperature of 73 at Sioux City, 75 at Des Moines, and 66 at Valentine. Once again, at 3 a.m. in Omaha, it was 78 degrees under cloudy skies. Here are the forecast key messages. A decaying line of storms may bring gusty winds to portions of the area early Tuesday morning. Severe storms with damaging winds are unlikely, but not impossible, 5% chance.
hot and humid Tuesday with heat indices of 100 to 107 in many locations. A heat advisory is in effect for much of the area. Showers and thunderstorms continue throughout much of the week into the weekend. Severe weather will be possible at times, including on Tuesday and Wednesday. Heat advisory information for the following counties in Nebraska: Burt, Butler, Cass, Cedar, Colfax, Cumming, Dodge, Douglas, Gage, Jefferson, Johnson, Knox, Lancaster, Madison, Nemaha, Odo, Pawnee, Pierce, Platt, Richardson, Saline, Sarpy, Saunders, Seward, Stanton, Thurston, Washington, and Wayne, and the following counties in Iowa: Fremont, Harrison, Mills, Montgomery, Page, Pottawatomie, and Shelby. Heat advisory in effect from 1 p.m. to 9 p.m. Tuesday. What? Heat index values up to 107 expected. Where? Portions of southwest and west central Iowa and east central, northeast, and southeast Nebraska. When? From 1 p.m. to 9 p.m. Tuesday. Impacts. Hot temperatures and high humidity may cause heat illnesses. Drink plenty of fluids. Stay in an air-conditioned room. Stay out of the sun. And check up on relatives and neighbors. Take extra precautions when outside. Wear lightweight and loose-fitting clothing. Try to limit strenuous activities to early morning or evening. Take action when you see symptoms of heat exhaustion and heat stroke. 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The current time is 3:23 a.m. Central Daylight Time. The following is a summary of watches, warnings, and advisories in effect. A heat advisory has been issued from 1 p.m. until 9 p.m. for the following counties in Iowa, Harrison, Mills, and Pottawatomie, and the following counties in Nebraska: Burt, Cass, Dodge, Douglas, Odo, Sarpy, Saunders, and Washington. Now for the official National Weather Service forecast for the Omaha and Council Bluffs area. Rest of tonight, mostly cloudy. Lows around 70. Southeast winds 5 to 10 miles an hour. Tuesday, mostly sunny. Hot with highs in the lower 90s. Southeast winds 5 to 10 miles an hour, increasing to south 15 to 20 miles an hour in the afternoon. Tuesday night, partly cloudy. A chance of showers and thunderstorms until midnight, then a slight chance of showers and thunderstorms after midnight. Humid with lows in the mid-70s. South winds 15 to 20 miles an hour with gusts up to 30 miles an hour. Chance of rain 40%. Wednesday, mostly sunny with a slight chance of thunderstorms. A slight chance of showers in the morning, then a chance of showers in the afternoon. Hot with highs in the mid-90s. South winds 15 to 20 miles an hour, becoming southwest in the afternoon. Chance of rain 30%. Wednesday night, mostly clear until midnight, then partly cloudy with showers likely with a chance of thunderstorms after midnight. Not as warm with lows in the mid-60s. Northwest winds 5 to 10 miles an hour with gusts up to 20 miles an hour, becoming southeast after midnight. Chance of rain 70%. Thursday, showers likely with a chance of thunderstorms in the morning, then sunny in the afternoon. Not as warm with highs in the lower 80s. Chance of rain 70%. Thursday night, mostly clear. Lows in the upper 50s. Friday, sunny, hot with highs in the mid-80s. Friday night, mostly clear. Lows in the mid-60s. Saturday, sunny. A chance of showers and thunderstorms in the afternoon. Hot with highs in the mid-80s. Chance of rain 40%. Saturday night, a chance of thunderstorms until midnight. Partly cloudy with a chance of showers. Lows around 60. Chance of rain 50%. Sunday, partly sunny. A chance of showers in the afternoon. Highs in the upper 70s. Chance of rain 30%. Sunday night and Monday, partly cloudy.
lows in the upper 50s, highs in the upper 70s. At 3 a.m. in Omaha, it was cloudy. The temperature was 78 degrees, the dew point 72, and the relative humidity 81%. The wind was east at 8 miles an hour. The pressure was 29.85 inches and falling. Across eastern Nebraska and southwest Iowa, at Red Oak, Iowa, fog was reported, with a temperature of 75. It was mostly cloudy, with a temperature of 75 at Lincoln, 78 at Millard, 71 at Columbus, 76 at Nebraska City, and 76 at Plattsmouth. It was cloudy, with a temperature of 78 at Offutt Air Force Base, 77 at Fremont, 76 at Blair Airport, and 75 at Tacoma. Here are some observations from across the region. A thunderstorm was reported, with a temperature of 69 at Kansas City, and 70 at Concordia, Kansas. At Denver, it was partly cloudy, with a temperature of 58. It was mostly cloudy, with a temperature of 68 at Grand Island, 67 at Norfolk, 70 at Sioux Falls, and 64 at North Platte. It was cloudy, with a temperature of 73 at Sioux City, 75 at Des Moines, and 66 at Valentine. Once again, at 3 a.m. in Omaha, it was 78 degrees under cloudy skies. Here are the forecast key messages. A decaying line of storms may bring gusty winds to portions of the area early Tuesday morning. Severe storms with damaging winds are unlikely, but not impossible, 5% chance. Hot and humid Tuesday with heat indices of 100 to 107 in many locations. A heat advisory is in effect for much of the area. Showers and thunderstorms continue throughout much of the week into the weekend. Severe weather will be possible at times, including on Tuesday and Wednesday. Heat advisory information for the following counties in Nebraska: Burt, Butler, Cass, Cedar, Colfax, Cumming, Dodge, Douglas, Gage, Jefferson, Johnson, Knox, Lancaster, Madison, Nemaha, Odo, Pawnee, Pierce, Platt, Richardson, Saline, Sarpy, Saunders, Seward, Stanton, Thurston, Washington, and Wayne, and the following counties in Iowa: Fremont, Harrison, Mills, Montgomery, Page, Pottawatomie, and Shelby. Heat advisory in effect from 1 p.m. to 9 p.m. Tuesday. What? Heat index values up to 107 expected. Where? Portions of southwest and west central Iowa and east central, northeast, and southeast Nebraska. When? From 1 p.m. to 9 p.m. Tuesday. Impacts: hot temperatures and high humidity may cause heat illnesses. 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Take extra precautions when outside. Wear lightweight and loose-fitting clothing. 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Take action when you see symptoms of heat exhaustion and heat stroke. 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The current time is 3:30 a.m. Central Daylight Time. The following is a summary of watches, warnings, and advisories in effect. A heat advisory has been issued from 1 p.m. until 9 p.m. for the following counties in Iowa: Harrison, Mills, and Pottawatomie, and the following counties in Nebraska: Burt, Cass, Dodge, Douglas, Odo, Sarpy, Saunders, and Washington. Now for the official National Weather Service forecast for the Omaha and Council Bluffs area. Rest of tonight, mostly cloudy. Lows around 70. Southeast winds 5 to 10 miles an hour. Tuesday, mostly sunny. Hot with highs in the lower 90s. Southeast winds 5 to 10 miles an hour, increasing to south 15 to 20 miles an hour in the afternoon. Tuesday night, partly cloudy. A chance of showers and thunderstorms until midnight, then a slight chance of showers and thunderstorms after midnight. Humid with lows in the mid-70s. South winds 15 to 20 miles an hour with gusts up to 30 miles an hour.
chance of rain 40%. Wednesday, mostly sunny with a slight chance of thunderstorms. A slight chance of showers in the morning, then a chance of showers in the afternoon. Hot with highs in the mid-90s. South winds 15 to 20 miles an hour, becoming southwest in the afternoon. Chance of rain 30%. Wednesday night, mostly clear until midnight, then partly cloudy with showers, likely with a chance of thunderstorms after midnight. Not as warm with lows in the mid-60s. Northwest winds 5 to 10 miles an hour with gusts up to 20 miles an hour, becoming southeast after midnight. Chance of rain 70%. Thursday, showers likely with a chance of thunderstorms in the morning, then sunny in the afternoon. Not as warm with highs in the lower 80s. Chance of rain 70%. Thursday night, mostly clear. Lows in the upper 50s. Friday, sunny, hot with highs in the mid-80s. Friday night, mostly clear. Lows in the mid-60s. Saturday, sunny. A chance of showers and thunderstorms in the afternoon. Hot with highs in the mid-80s. Chance of rain 40%. Saturday night, a chance of thunderstorms until midnight. Partly cloudy with a chance of showers. Lows around 60. Chance of rain 50%. Sunday, partly sunny. A chance of showers in the afternoon. Highs in the upper 70s. Chance of rain 30%. Sunday night and Monday, partly cloudy. Lows in the upper 50s. Highs in the upper 70s. At 3 a.m. in Omaha, it was cloudy. The temperature was 78 degrees, the dew point 72, and the relative humidity 81%. The wind was east at 8 miles an hour. The pressure was 29.85 inches and falling. Across eastern Nebraska and southwest Iowa, at Red Oak, Iowa, fog was reported with a temperature of 75. It was mostly cloudy, with a temperature of 75 at Lincoln, 78 at Millard, 71 at Columbus, 76 at Nebraska City, and 76 at Plattsmouth. It was cloudy, with a temperature of 78 at Offutt Air Force Base, 77 at Fremont, 76 at Blair Airport, and 75 at Tacoma. Here are some observations from across the region. A thunderstorm was reported with a temperature of 69 at Kansas City and 70 at Concordia, Kansas. At Denver, it was partly cloudy with a temperature of 58. It was mostly cloudy with a temperature of 68 at Grand Island, 67 at North Fork, 70 at Sioux Falls, and 64 at North Platte. It was cloudy with a temperature of 73 at Sioux City, 75 at Des Moines, and 66 at Valentine. Once again, at 3 a.m. in Omaha, it was 78 degrees under cloudy skies. Here are the forecast key messages. A decaying line of storms may bring gusty winds to portions of the area early Tuesday morning. Severe storms with damaging winds are unlikely, but not impossible, 5% chance. Hot and humid Tuesday with heat indices of 100 to 107 in many locations. A heat advisory is in effect for much of the area. Showers and thunderstorms continue throughout much of the week into the weekend. Severe weather will be possible at times, including on Tuesday and Wednesday. Heat advisory information for the following counties in Nebraska: Burt, Butler, Cass, Cedar, Colfax, Cumming, Dodge, Douglas, Gage, Jefferson, Johnson, Knox, Lancaster, Madison, Nemaha, Odo, Pawnee, Pierce, Platte, Richardson, Saline, Sarpy, Saunders, Seward, Stanton, Thurston, Washington, and Wayne, and the following counties in Iowa: Fremont, Harrison, Mills, Montgomery, Page, Pottawatomie, and Shelby. Heat advisory in effect from 1 p.m. to 9 p.m. Tuesday. What? Heat index values up to 107 expected. Where? Portions of southwest and west central Iowa and east central, northeast, and southeast Nebraska. When? From 1 p.m. to 9 p.m. Tuesday. Impacts:
Hot temperatures and high humidity may cause heat illnesses. 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Take extra precautions when outside. 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The current time is 3:36 a.m. Central Daylight Time. The following is a summary of watches, warnings, and advisories in effect. A heat advisory has been issued from 1 p.m. until 9 p.m. for the following counties in Iowa, Harrison, Mills, and Pottawatomie, and the following counties in Nebraska, Burt, Cass, Dodge, Douglas, Odo, Sarpy, Saunders, and Washington. Now for the official National Weather Service forecast for the Omaha and Council Bluffs area. Rest of tonight, mostly cloudy. Lows around 70. Southeast winds 5 to 10 miles an hour. Tuesday, mostly sunny. Hot with highs in the lower 90s. Southeast winds 5 to 10 miles an hour, increasing to south 15 to 20 miles an hour in the afternoon. Tuesday night, partly cloudy. A chance of showers and thunderstorms until midnight, then a slight chance of showers and thunderstorms after midnight. Humid with lows in the mid-70s. South winds 15 to 20 miles an hour with gusts up to 30 miles an hour. Chance of rain 40%. Wednesday, mostly sunny with a slight chance of thunderstorms. A slight chance of showers in the morning, then a chance of showers in the afternoon. Hot with highs in the mid-90s. South winds 15 to 20 miles an hour, becoming southwest in the afternoon. Chance of rain 30%. Wednesday night, mostly clear until midnight, then partly cloudy with showers likely with a chance of thunderstorms after midnight. Not as warm with lows in the mid-60s. Northwest winds 5 to 10 miles an hour with gusts up to 20 miles an hour, becoming southeast after midnight. Chance of rain 70%. Thursday, showers likely with a chance of thunderstorms in the morning, then sunny in the afternoon. Not as warm with highs in the lower 80s. Chance of rain 70%. Thursday night, mostly clear. Lows in the upper 50s. Friday, sunny, hot with highs in the mid-80s. Friday night, mostly clear. Lows in the mid-60s. Saturday, sunny. A chance of showers and thunderstorms in the afternoon. Hot with highs in the mid-80s. Chance of rain 40%. Saturday night, a chance of thunderstorms until midnight. Partly cloudy with a chance of showers. Lows around 60. Chance of rain 50%. Sunday, partly sunny. A chance of showers in the afternoon. Highs in the upper 70s. Chance of rain 30%. Sunday night and Monday, partly cloudy. Lows in the upper 50s. Highs in the upper 70s. At 3 a.m. in Omaha, it was cloudy. The temperature was 78 degrees. The dew point 72, and the relative humidity 81%. The wind was east at 8 miles an hour. The pressure was 29.85 inches and falling. Across eastern Nebraska and southwest Iowa, at Red Oak, Iowa, fog was reported, with a temperature of 75. It was mostly cloudy, with a temperature of 75 at Lincoln, 78 at Millard, 71 at Columbus, 76 at Nebraska City, and 76 at Plattsmouth. It was cloudy, with a temperature of 78 at Offutt Air Force Base, 77 at Fremont, 76 at Blair Airport, and 75 at Tacoma. Here are some observations from across the region. A thunderstorm was reported, with a temperature of 69 at Kansas City, and 70 at Concordia, Kansas. At Denver, it was partly cloudy, with a temperature of 58. It was mostly cloudy, with a temperature of 68 at Grand Island, 67 at Norfolk, 70 at Sioux Falls,
and 64 at Northland. It was cloudy, with a temperature of 73 at Sioux City, 75 at Des Moines, and 66 at Valentine. Once again, at 3 a.m. in Omaha, it was 78 degrees under cloudy skies. Here are the forecast key messages. A decaying line of storms may bring gusty winds to portions of the area early Tuesday morning. Severe storms with damaging winds are unlikely, but not impossible, 5% chance. Hot and humid Tuesday with heat indices of 100 to 107 in many locations. A heat advisory is in effect for much of the area. Showers and thunderstorms continue throughout much of the week into the weekend. Severe weather will be possible at times, including on Tuesday and Wednesday. Heat advisory information for the following counties in Nebraska: Burt, Butler, Cass, Cedar, Colfax, Cumming, Dodge, Douglas, Gage, Jefferson, Johnson, Knox, Lancaster, Madison, Nemaha, Odo, Pawnee, Pierce, Platte, Richardson, Saline, Sarpy, Saunders, Seward, Stanton, Thurston, Washington, and Wayne, and the following counties in Iowa: Fremont, Harrison, Mills, Montgomery, Page, Pottawatomie, and Shelby. Heat advisory in effect from 1 p.m. to 9 p.m. Tuesday. What? Heat index values up to 107 expected. Where? Portions of southwest and west central Iowa and east central, northeast, and southeast Nebraska. When? From 1 p.m. to 9 p.m. Tuesday. Impacts: hot temperatures and high humidity may cause heat illnesses. Drink plenty of fluids, stay in an air-conditioned room, stay out of the sun, and check up on relatives and neighbors. Take extra precautions when outside. Wear lightweight and loose-fitting clothing. 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Take action when you see symptoms of heat exhaustion and heat stroke. 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The current time is 3:43 a.m. Central Daylight Time. The following is a summary of watches, warnings, and advisories in effect. A heat advisory has been issued from 1 p.m. until 9 p.m. for the following counties in Iowa: Harrison, Mills, and Pottawatomie, and the following counties in Nebraska: Burt, Cass, Dodge, Douglas, Odo, Sarpy, Saunders, and Washington. Now for the official National Weather Service forecast for the Omaha and Council Bluffs area. Rest of tonight, mostly cloudy. Lows around 70. Southeast winds 5 to 10 miles an hour. Tuesday, mostly sunny. Hot with highs in the lower 90s. Southeast winds 5 to 10 miles an hour, increasing to south 15 to 20 miles an hour in the afternoon. Tuesday night, partly cloudy. A chance of showers and thunderstorms until midnight, then a slight chance of showers and thunderstorms after midnight. Humid with lows in the mid-70s. South winds 15 to 20 miles an hour with gusts up to 30 miles an hour. Chance of rain 40%. Wednesday, mostly sunny with a slight chance of thunderstorms. A slight chance of showers in the morning, then a chance of showers in the afternoon. Hot with highs in the mid-90s. South winds 15 to 20 miles an hour, becoming southwest in the afternoon. Chance of rain 30%. Wednesday night, mostly clear until midnight, then partly cloudy with showers, likely with a chance of thunderstorms after midnight. Not as warm with lows in the mid-60s. Northwest winds 5 to 10 miles an hour with gusts up to 20 miles an hour, becoming southeast after midnight. Chance of rain 70%. Thursday, showers likely with a chance of thunderstorms in the morning, then sunny in the afternoon. Not as warm with highs in the lower 80s. Chance of rain 70%. Thursday night, mostly clear. Lows in the upper 50s. Friday, sunny, hot with highs in the mid-80s. Friday night, mostly clear. Lows in the mid-60s. Saturday, sunny. A chance of showers and thunderstorms in the afternoon.
hot with highs in the mid-80s. Chance of rain 40%. Saturday night, a chance of thunderstorms until midnight. Partly cloudy with a chance of showers. Lows around 60. Chance of rain 50%. Sunday, partly sunny. A chance of showers in the afternoon. Highs in the upper 70s. Chance of rain 30%. Sunday night and Monday, partly cloudy. Lows in the upper 50s. Highs in the upper 70s. At 3 a.m. in Omaha, it was cloudy. The temperature was 78 degrees, the dew point 72, and the relative humidity 81%. The wind was east at 8 miles an hour. The pressure was 29.85 inches and falling. Across eastern Nebraska and southwest Iowa, at Red Oak, Iowa, fog was reported, with a temperature of 75. It was mostly cloudy, with a temperature of 75 at Lincoln, 78 at Millard, 71 at Columbus, 76 at Nebraska City, and 76 at Plattsmouth. It was cloudy, with a temperature of 78 at Offutt Air Force Base, 77 at Fremont, 76 at Blair Airport, and 75 at Tacoma. Here are some observations from across the region. A thunderstorm was reported, with a temperature of 69 at Kansas City, and 70 at Concordia, Kansas. At Denver, it was partly cloudy, with a temperature of 58. It was mostly cloudy, with a temperature of 68 at Grand Island, 67 at North Fork, 70 at Sioux Falls, and 64 at North Platte. It was cloudy, with a temperature of 73 at Sioux City, 75 at Des Moines, and 66 at Valentine. Once again, at 3 a.m. in Omaha, it was 78 degrees under cloudy skies. Here are the forecast key messages. A decaying line of storms may bring gusty winds to portions of the area early Tuesday morning. Severe storms with damaging winds are unlikely, but not impossible, 5% chance. Hot and humid Tuesday with heat indices of 100 to 107 in many locations. A heat advisory is in effect for much of the area. Showers and thunderstorms continue throughout much of the week into the weekend. Severe weather will be possible at times, including on Tuesday and Wednesday. Heat advisory information for the following counties in Nebraska: Burt, Butler, Cass, Cedar, Colfax, Cumming, Dodge, Douglas, Gage, Jefferson, Johnson, Knox, Lancaster, Madison, Nemaha, Odo, Pawnee, Pierce, Platt, Richardson, Saline, Sarpy, Saunders, Seward, Stanton, Thurston, Washington, and Wayne, and the following counties in Iowa: Fremont, Harrison, Mills, Montgomery, Page, Pottawatomie, and Shelby. Heat advisory in effect from 1 p.m. to 9 p.m. Tuesday. What? Heat index values up to 107 expected. Where? Portions of southwest and west central Iowa and east central, northeast, and southeast Nebraska. When? From 1 p.m. to 9 p.m. Tuesday. Impacts. Hot temperatures and high humidity may cause heat illnesses. Drink plenty of fluids, stay in an air-conditioned room, stay out of the sun, and check up on relatives and neighbors. Take extra precautions when outside. Wear lightweight and loose-fitting clothing. 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Take action when you see symptoms of heat exhaustion and heat stroke. 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The current time is 3:50 a.m. Central Daylight Time. The following is a summary of watches, warnings, and advisories in effect. A heat advisory has been issued from 1 p.m. until 9 p.m. for the following counties in Iowa: Harrison, Mills, and Pottawatomie, and the following counties in Nebraska: Burt, Cass, Dodge, Douglas, Odo, Sarpy, Saunders, and Washington. Now for the official National Weather Service forecast for the Omaha and Council Bluffs area. Rest of tonight, mostly cloudy. Lows around 70. Southeast winds 5 to 10 miles an hour. Tuesday, mostly sunny.
hot with highs in the lower 90s. Southeast winds 5 to 10 miles an hour, increasing to south 15 to 20 miles an hour in the afternoon. Tuesday night, partly cloudy. A chance of showers and thunderstorms until midnight, then a slight chance of showers and thunderstorms after midnight. Humid with lows in the mid-70s. South winds 15 to 20 miles an hour with gusts up to 30 miles an hour. Chance of rain 40%. Wednesday, mostly sunny with a slight chance of thunderstorms. A slight chance of showers in the morning, then a chance of showers in the afternoon. Hot with highs in the mid-90s. South winds 15 to 20 miles an hour, becoming southwest in the afternoon. Chance of rain 30%. Wednesday night, mostly clear until midnight, then partly cloudy with showers likely with a chance of thunderstorms after midnight. Not as warm with lows in the mid-60s. Northwest winds 5 to 10 miles an hour with gusts up to 20 miles an hour, becoming southeast after midnight. Chance of rain 70%. Thursday, showers likely with a chance of thunderstorms in the morning, then sunny in the afternoon. Not as warm with highs in the lower 80s. Chance of rain 70%. Thursday night, mostly clear. Lows in the upper 50s. Friday, sunny, hot with highs in the mid 80s. Friday night, mostly clear. Lows in the mid 60s. Saturday, sunny. A chance of showers and thunderstorms in the afternoon. Hot with highs in the mid 80s. Chance of rain 40%. Saturday night, a chance of thunderstorms until midnight. Partly cloudy with a chance of showers. Lows around 60. Chance of rain 50%. Sunday, partly sunny. A chance of showers in the afternoon. Highs in the upper 70s. Chance of rain 30%. Sunday night and Monday, partly cloudy. Lows in the upper 50s. Highs in the upper 70s. At 3 a.m. in Omaha, it was cloudy. The temperature was 78 degrees, the dew point 72, and the relative humidity 81%. The wind was east at 8 miles an hour. The pressure was 29.85 inches and falling. Across eastern Nebraska and southwest Iowa, at Red Oak, Iowa, fog was reported with a temperature of 75. It was mostly cloudy, with a temperature of 75 at Lincoln, 78 at Millard, 71 at Columbus, 76 at Nebraska City, and 76 at Plattsmouth. It was cloudy, with a temperature of 78 at Offutt Air Force Base, 77 at Fremont, 76 at Blair Airport, and 75 at Tacoma. Here are some observations from across the region. A thunderstorm was reported, with a temperature of 69 at Kansas City, and 70 at Concordia, Kansas. At Denver, it was partly cloudy, with a temperature of 58. It was mostly cloudy, with a temperature of 68 at Grand Island, 67 at Norfolk, 70 at Sioux Falls, and 64 at North Platte. It was cloudy, with a temperature of 73 at Sioux City, 75 at Des Moines, and 66 at Valentine. Once again, at 3 a.m. in Omaha, it was 78 degrees under cloudy skies. Here are the forecast key messages. A decaying line of storms may bring gusty winds to portions of the area early Tuesday morning. Severe storms with damaging winds are unlikely, but not impossible, 5% chance. Hot and humid Tuesday with heat indices of 100 to 107 in many locations. A heat advisory is in effect for much of the area. Showers and thunderstorms continue throughout much of the week into the weekend. Severe weather will be possible at times, including on Tuesday and Wednesday. Heat advisory information for the following counties in Nebraska: Burt, Butler, Cass, Cedar, Colfax, Cumming, Dodge, Douglas, Gage, Jefferson, Johnson, Knox, Lancaster, Madison, Nemaha, Odo, Pawnee, Pierce, Platt, Richardson, Saline, Sarpy, Saunders, Seward, Stanton, Thurston, Washington, and Wayne, and the following counties in
Iowa, Fremont, Harrison, Mills, Montgomery, Page, Pottawatomie, and Shelby. Heat advisory in effect from 1 p.m. to 9 p.m. Tuesday. What? Heat index values up to 107 expected. Where? Portions of southwest and west central Iowa and east central, northeast, and southeast Nebraska. When? From 1 p.m. to 9 p.m. Tuesday. Impacts. Hot temperatures and high humidity may cause heat illnesses. Drink plenty of fluids. Stay in an air-conditioned room. Stay out of the sun. And check up on relatives and neighbors. Take extra precautions when outside. Wear lightweight and loose-fitting clothing. Try to limit strenuous activities to early morning or evening. Take action when you see symptoms of heat exhaustion and heat stroke. 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The current time is 3:57 a.m. Central Daylight Time. The following is a summary of watches, warnings, and advisories in effect. A heat advisory has been issued from 1 p.m. until 9 p.m. for the following counties in Iowa, Harrison, Mills, and Pottawatomie, and the following counties in Nebraska, Burt, Cass, Dodge, Douglas, Odo, Sarpy, Saunders, and Washington. Now for the official National Weather Service forecast for the Omaha and Council Bluffs area. Rest of tonight, mostly cloudy. Lows around 70. Southeast winds 5 to 10 miles an hour. Tuesday, mostly sunny. Hot with highs in the lower 90s. Southeast winds 5 to 10 miles an hour, increasing to south 15 to 20 miles an hour in the afternoon. Tuesday night, partly cloudy. A chance of showers and thunderstorms until midnight, then a slight chance of showers and thunderstorms after midnight. Humid with lows in the mid-70s. South winds 15 to 20 miles an hour with gusts up to 30 miles an hour. Chance of rain 40%. Wednesday, mostly sunny with a slight chance of thunderstorms. A slight chance of showers in the morning, then a chance of showers in the afternoon. Hot with highs in the mid-90s. South winds 15 to 20 miles an hour, becoming southwest in the afternoon. Chance of rain 30%. Wednesday night, mostly clear until midnight, then partly cloudy with showers likely with a chance of thunderstorms after midnight. Not as warm with lows in the mid-60s. Northwest winds 5 to 10 miles an hour with gusts up to 20 miles an hour, becoming southeast after midnight. Chance of rain 70%. Thursday, showers likely with a chance of thunderstorms in the morning, then sunny in the afternoon. Not as warm with highs in the lower 80s. Chance of rain 70%. Thursday night, mostly clear. Lows in the upper 50s. Friday, sunny, hot with highs in the mid-80s. Friday night, mostly clear. Lows in the mid-60s. Saturday, sunny. A chance of showers and thunderstorms in the afternoon. Hot with highs in the mid-80s. Chance of rain 40%. Saturday night, a chance of thunderstorms until midnight. Partly cloudy with a chance of showers. Lows around 60. Chance of rain 50%. Sunday, partly sunny. A chance of showers in the afternoon. Highs in the upper 70s. Chance of rain 30%. Sunday night and Monday, partly cloudy. Lows in the upper 50s. Highs in the upper 70s. Here are the forecast key messages. A decaying line of storms may bring gusty winds to portions of the area early Tuesday morning. Severe storms with damaging winds are unlikely, but not impossible, 5% chance. Hot and humid Tuesday with heat indices of 100 to 107 in many locations. A heat advisory is in effect for much of the area. Showers and thunderstorms continue throughout much of the week into the weekend. Severe weather will be possible at times, including on Tuesday and Wednesday. This is NOAA All Hazards Radio Station KIH 61 serving the following counties in Nebraska and Iowa. Douglas,
Sarpy, Washington, Cass, Odo, Burt, Dodge, Saunders, Harrison, Pottawatomie, and Mills. Heat advisory information for the following counties in Nebraska: Burt, Butler, Cass, Cedar, Colfax, Cumming, Dodge, Douglas, Gage, Jefferson, Johnson, Knox, Lancaster, Madison, Nemaha, Odo, Pawnee, Pierce, Platt, Richardson, Saline, Sarpy, Saunders, Seward, Stanton, Thurston, Washington, and Wayne, and the following counties in Iowa: Fremont, Harrison, Mills, Montgomery, Page, Pottawatomie, and Shelby. Heat advisory in effect from 1 p.m. to 9 p.m. Tuesday. What? Heat index values up to 107 expected. Where? Portions of southwest and west central Iowa and east central, northeast, and southeast Nebraska. When? From 1 p.m. to 9 p.m. Tuesday. Impacts. Hot temperatures and high humidity may cause heat illnesses. Drink plenty of fluids. Stay in an air-conditioned room. Stay out of the sun. And check up on relatives and neighbors. Take extra precautions when outside. Wear lightweight and loose-fitting clothing. Try to limit strenuous activities to early morning or evening. Take action when you see symptoms of heat exhaustion and heat stroke. 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The current time is 4:02 a.m. Central Daylight Time. The following is a summary of watches, warnings, and advisories in effect. A heat advisory has been issued from 1 p.m. until 9 p.m. for the following counties in Iowa: Harrison, Mills, and Pottawatomie, and the following counties in Nebraska: Burt, Cass, Dodge, Douglas, Odo, Sarpy, Saunders, and Washington. Now for the official National Weather Service forecast for the Omaha and Council Bluffs area. Rest of tonight, mostly cloudy. Lows around 70. Southeast winds 5 to 10 miles an hour. Tuesday, mostly sunny. Hot with highs in the lower 90s. Southeast winds 5 to 10 miles an hour, increasing to south 15 to 20 miles an hour in the afternoon. Tuesday night, partly cloudy. A chance of showers and thunderstorms until midnight, then a slight chance of showers and thunderstorms after midnight. Humid with lows in the mid-70s. South winds 15 to 20 miles an hour with gusts up to 30 miles an hour. Chance of rain 40%. Wednesday, mostly sunny with a slight chance of thunderstorms. A slight chance of showers in the morning, then a chance of showers in the afternoon. Hot with highs in the mid-90s. South winds 15 to 20 miles an hour, becoming southwest in the afternoon. Chance of rain 30%. Wednesday night, mostly clear until midnight, then partly cloudy with showers, likely with a chance of thunderstorms after midnight. Not as warm with lows in the mid-60s. Northwest winds 5 to 10 miles an hour with gusts up to 20 miles an hour, becoming southeast after midnight. Chance of rain 70%. Thursday, showers likely with a chance of thunderstorms in the morning, then sunny in the afternoon. Not as warm with highs in the lower 80s. Chance of rain 70%. Thursday night, mostly clear. Lows in the upper 50s. Friday, sunny, hot with highs in the mid-80s. Friday night, mostly clear. Lows in the mid-60s. Saturday, sunny. A chance of showers and thunderstorms in the afternoon. Hot with highs in the mid-80s. Chance of rain 40%. Saturday night, a chance of thunderstorms until midnight. Partly cloudy with a chance of showers. Lows around 60. Chance of rain 50%. Sunday, partly sunny. A chance of showers in the afternoon. Highs in the upper 70s. Chance of rain 30%. Sunday night and Monday, partly cloudy. Lows in the upper 50s. Highs in the upper 70s. At 4 a.m. in Omaha, it was mostly cloudy. The temperature was 78 degrees,
the dew point 72, and the relative humidity 81%. The wind was east at 8 miles an hour. The pressure was 29.84 inches and falling. Across eastern Nebraska and southwest Iowa, at Red Oak, Iowa, fog was reported, with a temperature of 73. It was mostly cloudy, with a temperature of 75 at Lincoln, 75 at Millard, 70 at Columbus, 74 at Nebraska City, and 76 at Plattsmouth. It was cloudy, with a temperature of 74 at Fremont, 75 at Blair Airport, and 74 at Tecumseh. Here are some observations from across the region. It was 70 at Concordia, Kansas. At Denver, it was partly cloudy, with a temperature of 56. It was mostly cloudy, with a temperature of 66 at Grand Island, 66 at Norfolk, 68 at Sioux Falls, and 64 at North Platte. It was cloudy, with a temperature of 72 at Sioux City, 74 at Des Moines, 73 at Kansas City, and 67 at Valentine. Once again, at 4 a.m. in Omaha, it was 78 degrees under mostly cloudy skies. Here are the forecast key messages. A decaying line of storms may bring gusty winds to portions of the area early Tuesday morning. Severe storms with damaging winds are unlikely, but not impossible, 5% chance. Hot and humid Tuesday with heat indices of 100 to 107 in many locations. A heat advisory is in effect for much of the area. Showers and thunderstorms continue throughout much of the week into the weekend. Severe weather will be possible at times, including on Tuesday and Wednesday. Heat advisory information for the following counties in Nebraska: Burt, Butler, Cass, Cedar, Colfax, Cumming, Dodge, Douglas, Gage, Jefferson, Johnson, Knox, Lancaster, Madison, Nemaha, Odo, Pawnee, Pierce, Platte, Richardson, Saline, Sarpy, Saunders, Seward, Stanton, Thurston, Washington, and Wayne, and the following counties in Iowa: Fremont, Harrison, Mills, Montgomery, Page, Pottawatomie, and Shelby. Heat advisory in effect from 1 p.m. to 9 p.m. Tuesday. What? Heat index values up to 107 expected. Where? Portions of southwest and west central Iowa and east central, northeast, and southeast Nebraska. When? From 1 p.m. to 9 p.m. Tuesday. Impacts: hot temperatures and high humidity may cause heat illnesses. 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Take extra precautions when outside. 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Take action when you see symptoms of heat exhaustion and heat stroke. 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The current time is 4:09 a.m. Central Daylight Time. The following is a summary of watches, warnings, and advisories in effect. A heat advisory has been issued from 1 p.m. until 9 p.m. for the following counties in Iowa: Harrison, Mills, and Pottawatomie, and the following counties in Nebraska: Burt, Cass, Dodge, Douglas, Odo, Sarpy, Saunders, and Washington. Now for the official National Weather Service forecast for the Omaha and Council Bluffs area. Rest of tonight, mostly cloudy. Lows around 70. Southeast winds 5 to 10 miles an hour. Tuesday, mostly sunny. Hot with highs in the lower 90s. Southeast winds 5 to 10 miles an hour, increasing to south 15 to 20 miles an hour in the afternoon. Tuesday night, partly cloudy. A chance of showers and thunderstorms until midnight, then a slight chance of showers and thunderstorms after midnight. Humid with lows in the mid-70s. South winds 15 to 20 miles an hour with gusts up to 30 miles an hour. Chance of rain 40%. Wednesday, mostly sunny with a slight chance of thunderstorms. A slight chance of showers in the morning, then a chance of showers in the afternoon. Hot with highs in the mid-90s.
south winds 15 to 20 miles an hour, becoming southwest in the afternoon. Chance of rain 30%.

night, mostly clear. Lows in the upper 50s. Friday, sunny, hot with highs in the mid-80s. Friday night, mostly clear. Lows in the mid-60s. Saturday, sunny. A chance of showers and thunderstorms in the afternoon. Hot with highs in the mid-80s. Chance of rain 40%. Saturday night, a chance of thunderstorms until midnight. Partly cloudy with a chance of showers. Lows around 60. Chance of rain 50%. Sunday, partly sunny. A chance of showers in the afternoon. Highs in the upper 70s. Chance of rain 30%. Sunday night and Monday, partly cloudy. Lows in the upper 50s. Highs in the upper 70s. At 4 a.m. in Omaha, it was mostly cloudy. The temperature was 78 degrees, the dew point 72, and the relative humidity 81%. The wind was east at 8 miles an hour. The pressure was 29.84 inches and falling. Across eastern Nebraska and southwest Iowa, at Red Oak, Iowa, fog was reported with a temperature of 73. It was mostly cloudy, with a temperature of 75 at Lincoln, 78 at Offutt Air Force Base, 75 at Millard, 74 at Fremont, and 70 at Columbus. Under mostly cloudy skies, Blair Airport reported 75, Tacoma reported 74, Nebraska City reported 74, and Plattsmouth reported 76. Here are some observations from across the region. It was 70 at Concordia, Kansas. It was partly cloudy, with a temperature of 66 at North Fork, 68 at Sioux Falls, and 56 at Denver. It was mostly cloudy, with a temperature of 66 at Grand Island, 72 at Sioux City, 64 at North Platte, and 67 at Valentine. It was cloudy, with a temperature of 74 at Des Moines, and 73 at Kansas City. Once again, at 4 a.m. in Omaha, it was 78 degrees under mostly cloudy skies. Here are the forecast key messages. A decaying line of storms may bring gusty winds to portions of the area early Tuesday morning. Severe storms with damaging winds are unlikely, but not impossible, 5% chance. Hot and humid Tuesday with heat indices of 100 to 107 in many locations. A heat advisory is in effect for much of the area. Showers and thunderstorms continue throughout much of the week into the weekend. Severe weather will be possible at times, including on Tuesday and Wednesday. Heat advisory information for the following counties in Nebraska: Burt, Butler, Cass, Cedar, Colfax, Cumming, Dodge, Douglas, Gage, Jefferson, Johnson, Knox, Lancaster, Madison, Nemaha, Odo, Pawnee, Pierce, Platt, Richardson, Saline, Sarpy, Saunders, Seward, Stanton, Thurston, Washington, and Wayne, and the following counties in Iowa: Fremont, Harrison, Mills, Montgomery, Page, Pottawatomie, and Shelby. Heat advisory in effect from 1 p.m. to 9 p.m. Tuesday. What? Heat index values up to 107 expected. Where? Portions of southwest and west central Iowa and east central, northeast, and southeast Nebraska. When? From 1 p.m. to 9 p.m. Tuesday. Impacts: hot temperatures and high humidity may cause heat illnesses. Drink plenty of fluids, stay in an air-conditioned room, stay out of the sun, and check up on relatives and neighbors. Take extra precautions when outside. 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Take action when you see symptoms of heat exhaustion and heat stroke. 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The current time is 4:16 a.m. Central Daylight Time. The following is a summary of watches, warnings, and advisories in effect. A heat advisory has been issued from 1 p.m. until 9 p.m. for the following counties in Iowa: Harrison, Mills, and Pottawatomie, and the following counties in Nebraska: Burt, Cass, Dodge, Douglas,

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Now for the official National Weather Service forecast for the Omaha and Council Bluffs area. Rest of tonight, mostly cloudy. Lows around 70. Southeast winds 5 to 10 miles an hour. Tuesday, mostly sunny. Hot with highs in the lower 90s. Southeast winds 5 to 10 miles an hour, increasing to south 15 to 20 miles an hour in the afternoon. Tuesday night, partly cloudy. A chance of showers and thunderstorms until midnight, then a slight chance of showers and thunderstorms after midnight. Humid with lows in the mid-70s. South winds 15 to 20 miles an hour with gusts up to 30 miles an hour. Chance of rain 40%. Wednesday, mostly sunny with a slight chance of thunderstorms. A slight chance of showers in the morning, then a chance of showers in the afternoon. Hot with highs in the mid-90s. South winds 15 to 20 miles an hour, becoming southwest in the afternoon. Chance of rain 30%. Wednesday night, mostly clear until midnight, then partly cloudy with showers likely with a chance of thunderstorms after midnight. Not as warm with lows in the mid-60s. Northwest winds 5 to 10 miles an hour with gusts up to 20 miles an hour, becoming southeast after midnight. Chance of rain 70%. Thursday, showers likely with a chance of thunderstorms in the morning, then sunny in the afternoon. Not as warm with highs in the lower 80s. Chance of rain 70%. Thursday night, mostly clear. Lows in the upper 50s. Friday, sunny, hot with highs in the mid-80s. Friday night, mostly clear. Lows in the mid-60s. Saturday, sunny. A chance of showers and thunderstorms in the afternoon. Hot with highs in the mid-80s. Chance of rain 40%. Saturday night, a chance of thunderstorms until midnight. Partly cloudy with a chance of showers. Lows around 60. Chance of rain 50%. Sunday, partly sunny. A chance of showers in the afternoon. Highs in the upper 70s. Chance of rain 30%. Sunday night and Monday, partly cloudy. Lows in the upper 50s. Highs in the upper 70s. At 4 a.m. in Omaha, it was mostly cloudy. The temperature was 78 degrees, the dew point 72, and the relative humidity 81%. The wind was east at 8 miles an hour. The pressure was 29.84 inches and falling. Across eastern Nebraska and southwest Iowa, at Red Oak, Iowa, fog was reported with a temperature of 73. It was mostly cloudy, with a temperature of 75 at Lincoln, 78 at Offutt Air Force Base, 75 at Millard, 74 at Fremont, and 70 at Columbus. Under mostly cloudy skies, Blair Airport reported 75, Tacoma reported 74, Nebraska City reported 74, and Plattsmouth reported 76. Here are some observations from across the region. It was 70 at Concordia, Kansas. It was partly cloudy, with a temperature of 66 at North Fork, 68 at Sioux Falls, and 56 at Denver. It was mostly cloudy, with a temperature of 66 at Grand Island, 72 at Sioux City, 64 at North Platte, and 67 at Valentine. It was cloudy, with a temperature of 74 at Des Moines, and 73 at Kansas City. Once again, at 4 a.m. in Omaha, it was 78 degrees under mostly cloudy skies. Here are the forecast key messages. A decaying line of storms may bring gusty winds to portions of the area early Tuesday morning. Severe storms with damaging winds are unlikely, but not impossible, 5% chance. Hot and humid Tuesday with heat indices of 100 to 107 in many locations. A heat advisory is in effect for much of the area. Showers and thunderstorms continue throughout much of the week into the weekend. Severe weather will be possible at times, including on Tuesday and Wednesday. Heat advisory information for the following counties in Nebraska: Burt, Butler, Cass,
Cedar, Colfax, Cumming, Dodge, Douglas, Gage, Jefferson, Johnson, Knox, Lancaster, Madison, Nemaha, Odo, Pawnee, Pierce, Platt, Richardson, Saline, Sarpy, Saunders, Seward, Stanton, Thurston, Washington, and Wayne, and the following counties, in Iowa, Fremont, Harrison, Mills, Montgomery, Page, Pottawatomie, and Shelby. Heat advisory in effect from 1 p.m. to 9 p.m. Tuesday. What? Heat index values up to 107 expected. Where? Portions of southwest and west central Iowa and east central, northeast, and southeast Nebraska. When? From 1 p.m. to 9 p.m. Tuesday. Impacts. Hot temperatures and high humidity may cause heat illnesses. Drink plenty of fluids. Stay in an air-conditioned room. 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Take action when you see symptoms of heat exhaustion and heat stroke. 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The current time is 4:23 a.m. Central Daylight Time. The following is a summary of watches, warnings, and advisories in effect. A heat advisory has been issued from 1 p.m. until 9 p.m. for the following counties, in Iowa, Harrison, Mills, and Pottawatomie, and the following counties, in Nebraska, Burt, Cass, Dodge, Douglas, Odo, Sarpy, Saunders, and Washington. Now for the official National Weather Service forecast for the Omaha and Council Bluffs area. Rest of tonight, mostly cloudy. Lows around 70. Southeast winds 5 to 10 miles an hour. Tuesday, mostly sunny. Hot with highs in the lower 90s. Southeast winds 5 to 10 miles an hour, increasing to south 15 to 20 miles an hour in the afternoon. Tuesday night, partly cloudy. A chance of showers and thunderstorms until midnight, then a slight chance of showers and thunderstorms after midnight. Humid with lows in the mid-70s. South winds 15 to 20 miles an hour with gusts up to 30 miles an hour. Chance of rain 40%. Wednesday, mostly sunny with a slight chance of thunderstorms. A slight chance of showers in the morning, then a chance of showers in the afternoon. Hot with highs in the mid-90s. South winds 15 to 20 miles an hour, becoming southwest in the afternoon. Chance of rain 30%. Wednesday night, mostly clear until midnight, then partly cloudy with showers likely with a chance of thunderstorms after midnight. Not as warm with lows in the mid-60s. Northwest winds 5 to 10 miles an hour with gusts up to 20 miles an hour, becoming southeast after midnight. Chance of rain 70%. Thursday, showers likely with a chance of thunderstorms in the morning, then sunny in the afternoon. Not as warm with highs in the lower 80s. Chance of rain 70%. Thursday night, mostly clear. Lows in the upper 50s. Friday, sunny, hot with highs in the mid-80s. Friday night, mostly clear. Lows in the mid-60s. Saturday, sunny. A chance of showers and thunderstorms in the afternoon. Hot with highs in the mid-80s. Chance of rain 40%. Saturday night, a chance of thunderstorms until midnight. Partly cloudy with a chance of showers. Lows around 60. Chance of rain 50%. Sunday, partly sunny. A chance of showers in the afternoon. Highs in the upper 70s. Chance of rain 30%. Sunday night and Monday, partly cloudy. Lows in the upper 50s. Highs in the upper 70s. At 4 a.m. in Omaha, it was mostly cloudy. The temperature was 78 degrees, the dew point 72, and the relative humidity 81%. The wind was east at 8 miles an hour. The pressure was 29.84 inches and falling. Across eastern Nebraska and southwest Iowa, at Red Oak, Iowa, fog.
reported with a temperature of 73. It was mostly cloudy with a temperature of 75 at Lincoln, 78 at Offutt Air Force Base, 75 at Millard, 74 at Fremont, and 70 at Columbus. Under mostly cloudy skies, Blair Airport reported 75, Tacoma reported 74, Nebraska City reported 74, and Plattsmouth reported 76. Here are some observations from across the region. It was 70 at Concordia, Kansas. It was partly cloudy, with a temperature of 66 at Norfolk, 68 at Sioux Falls, and 56 at Denver. It was mostly cloudy, with a temperature of 66 at Grand Island, 72 at Sioux City, 64 at North Platte, and 67 at Valentine. It was cloudy, with a temperature of 74 at Des Moines, and 73 at Kansas City. Once again, at 4 a.m. in Omaha, it was 78 degrees under mostly cloudy skies. Here are the forecast key messages. A decaying line of storms may bring gusty winds to portions of the area early Tuesday morning. Severe storms with damaging winds are unlikely, but not impossible, 5% chance. Hot and humid Tuesday with heat indices of 100 to 107 in many locations. A heat advisory is in effect for much of the area. Showers and thunderstorms continue throughout much of the week into the weekend. Severe weather will be possible at times, including on Tuesday and Wednesday. Heat advisory information for the following counties in Nebraska: Burt, Butler, Cass, Cedar, Colfax, Cumming, Dodge, Douglas, Gage, Jefferson, Johnson, Knox, Lancaster, Madison, Nemaha, Odo, Pawnee, Pierce, Platt, Richardson, Saline, Sarpy, Saunders, Seward, Stanton, Thurston, Washington, and Wayne, and the following counties in Iowa: Fremont, Harrison, Mills, Montgomery, Page, Pottawatomie, and Shelby. Heat advisory in effect from 1 p.m. to 9 p.m. Tuesday. What? Heat index values up to 107 expected. Where? Portions of southwest and west central Iowa and east central, northeast, and southeast Nebraska. When? From 1 p.m. to 9 p.m. Tuesday. Impacts: hot temperatures and high humidity may cause heat illnesses. 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Take extra precautions when outside. 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Take action when you see symptoms of heat exhaustion and heat stroke. 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The current time is 4:30 a.m. Central Daylight Time. The following is a summary of watches, warnings, and advisories in effect. A heat advisory has been issued from 1 p.m. until 9 p.m. for the following counties in Iowa: Harrison, Mills, and Pottawatomie, and the following counties in Nebraska: Burt, Cass, Dodge, Douglas, Odo, Sarpy, Saunders, and Washington. Now for the official National Weather Service forecast for the Omaha and Council Bluffs area. Rest of tonight, mostly cloudy. Lows around 70. Southeast winds 5 to 10 miles an hour. Tuesday, mostly sunny. Hot with highs in the lower 90s. Southeast winds 5 to 10 miles an hour, increasing to south 15 to 20 miles an hour in the afternoon. Tuesday night, partly cloudy. A chance of showers and thunderstorms until midnight, then a slight chance of showers and thunderstorms after midnight. Humid with lows in the mid-70s. South winds 15 to 20 miles an hour with gusts up to 30 miles an hour. Chance of rain 40%. Wednesday, mostly sunny with a slight chance of thunderstorms. A slight chance of showers in the morning, then a chance of showers in the afternoon. Hot with highs in the mid-90s. South winds 15 to 20 miles an hour, becoming southwest in the afternoon. Chance of rain 30%.
Wednesday night, mostly clear until midnight, then partly cloudy with showers, likely with a chance of thunderstorms after midnight. Not as warm with lows in the mid-60s. Northwest winds 5 to 10 miles an hour with gusts up to 20 miles an hour, becoming southeast after midnight. Chance of rain 70%. Thursday, showers likely with a chance of thunderstorms in the morning, then sunny in the afternoon. Not as warm with highs in the lower 80s. Chance of rain 70%. Thursday night, mostly clear. Lows in the upper 50s. Friday, sunny, hot with highs in the mid-80s. Friday night, mostly clear. Lows in the mid-60s. Saturday, sunny. A chance of showers and thunderstorms in the afternoon. Hot with highs in the mid-80s. Chance of rain 40%. Saturday night, a chance of thunderstorms until midnight. Partly cloudy with a chance of showers. Lows around 60. Chance of rain 50%. Sunday, partly sunny. A chance of showers in the afternoon. Highs in the upper 70s. Chance of rain 30%. Sunday night and Monday, partly cloudy. Lows in the upper 50s. Highs in the upper 70s. At 4 a.m. in Omaha, it was mostly cloudy. The temperature was 78 degrees, the dew point 72, and the relative humidity 81%. The wind was east at 8 miles an hour. The pressure was 29.84 inches and falling. Across eastern Nebraska and southwest Iowa, at Red Oak, Iowa, fog was reported, with a temperature of 73. It was mostly cloudy, with a temperature of 75 at Lincoln, 78 at Offutt Air Force Base, 75 at Millard, 74 at Fremont, and 70 at Columbus. Under mostly cloudy skies, Blair Airport reported 75, Tacoma reported 74, Nebraska City reported 74, and Plattsmouth reported 76. Here are some observations from across the region. It was 70 at Concordia, Kansas. It was partly cloudy, with a temperature of 66 at North Fork, 68 at Sioux Falls, and 56 at Denver. It was mostly cloudy, with a temperature of 66 at Grand Island, 72 at Sioux City, 64 at North Platte, and 67 at Valentine. It was cloudy, with a temperature of 74 at Des Moines, and 73 at Kansas City. Once again, at 4 a.m. in Omaha, it was 78 degrees under mostly cloudy skies. Here are the forecast key messages. A decaying line of storms may bring gusty winds to portions of the area early Tuesday morning. Severe storms with damaging winds are unlikely, but not impossible, 5% chance. Hot and humid Tuesday with heat indices of 100 to 107 in many locations. A heat advisory is in effect for much of the area. Showers and thunderstorms continue throughout much of the week into the weekend. Severe weather will be possible at times, including on Tuesday and Wednesday. Heat advisory information for the following counties in Nebraska: Burt, Butler, Cass, Cedar, Colfax, Cumming, Dodge, Douglas, Gage, Jefferson, Johnson, Knox, Lancaster, Madison, Nemaha, Odo, Pawnee, Pierce, Platt, Richardson, Saline, Sarpy, Saunders, Seward, Stanton, Thurston, Washington, and Wayne, and the following counties in Iowa: Fremont, Harrison, Mills, Montgomery, Page, Pottawatomie, and Shelby. Heat advisory in effect from 1 p.m. to 9 p.m. Tuesday. What? Heat index values up to 107 expected. Where? Portions of southwest and west central Iowa and east central, northeast, and southeast Nebraska. When? From 1 p.m. to 9 p.m. Tuesday. Impacts: hot temperatures and high humidity may cause heat illnesses. 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Take extra precautions when outside. 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
Take action when you see symptoms of heat exhaustion and heat stroke. 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The current time is 4:37 a.m. Central Daylight Time. The following is a summary of watches, warnings, and advisories in effect. A heat advisory has been issued from 1 p.m. until 9 p.m. for the following counties in Iowa, Harrison, Mills, and Pottawatomie, and the following counties in Nebraska, Burt, Cass, Dodge, Douglas, Odo, Sarpy, Saunders, and Washington. Now for the official National Weather Service forecast for the Omaha and Council Bluffs area. Rest of tonight, mostly cloudy. Lows around 70. Southeast winds 5 to 10 miles an hour. Tuesday, mostly sunny. Hot with highs in the lower 90s. Southeast winds 5 to 10 miles an hour, increasing to south 15 to 20 miles an hour in the afternoon. Tuesday night, partly cloudy. A chance of showers and thunderstorms until midnight, then a slight chance of showers and thunderstorms after midnight. Humid with lows in the mid-70s. South winds 15 to 20 miles an hour with gusts up to 30 miles an hour. Chance of rain 40%. Wednesday, mostly sunny with a slight chance of thunderstorms. A slight chance of showers in the morning, then a chance of showers in the afternoon. Hot with highs in the mid-90s. South winds 15 to 20 miles an hour, becoming southwest in the afternoon. Chance of rain 30%. Wednesday night, mostly clear until midnight, then partly cloudy with showers likely with a chance of thunderstorms after midnight. Not as warm with lows in the mid-60s. Northwest winds 5 to 10 miles an hour with gusts up to 20 miles an hour, becoming southeast after midnight. Chance of rain 70%. Thursday, showers likely with a chance of thunderstorms in the morning, then sunny in the afternoon. Not as warm with highs in the lower 80s. Chance of rain 70%. Thursday night, mostly clear. Lows in the upper 50s. Friday, sunny, hot with highs in the mid-80s. Friday night, mostly clear. Lows in the mid-60s. Saturday, sunny. A chance of showers and thunderstorms in the afternoon. Hot with highs in the mid-80s. Chance of rain 40%. Saturday night, a chance of thunderstorms until midnight. Partly cloudy with a chance of showers. Lows around 60. Chance of rain 50%. Sunday, partly sunny. A chance of showers in the afternoon. Highs in the upper 70s. Chance of rain 30%. Sunday night and Monday, partly cloudy. Lows in the upper 50s. Highs in the upper 70s. At 4 a.m. in Omaha, it was mostly cloudy. The temperature was 78 degrees, the dew point 72, and the relative humidity 81%. The wind was east at 8 miles an hour. The pressure was 29.84 inches and falling. Across eastern Nebraska and southwest Iowa, at Red Oak, Iowa, fog was reported with a temperature of 73. It was mostly cloudy, with a temperature of 75 at Lincoln, 78 at Offutt Air Force Base, 75 at Millard, 74 at Fremont, and 70 at Columbus. Under mostly cloudy skies, Blair Airport reported 75, Tacoma reported 74, Nebraska City reported 74, and Plattsmouth reported 76. Here are some observations from across the region. It was 70 at Concordia, Kansas. It was partly cloudy, with a temperature of 66 at North Fork, 68 at Sioux Falls, and 56 at Denver. It was mostly cloudy, with a temperature of 66 at Grand Island, 72 at Sioux City, 64 at North Platte, and 67 at Valentine. It was cloudy, with a temperature of 74 at Des Moines, and 73 at Kansas City. Once again, at 4 a.m. in Omaha, it was 78 degrees under mostly cloudy skies. Here are the forecast key messages.
A decaying line of storms may bring gusty winds to portions of the area early Tuesday morning. Severe storms with damaging winds are unlikely, but not impossible, 5% chance. Hot and humid Tuesday with heat indices of 100 to 107 in many locations. A heat advisory is in effect for much of the area. Showers and thunderstorms continue throughout much of the week into the weekend. Severe weather will be possible at times, including on Tuesday and Wednesday. Heat advisory information for the following counties in Nebraska: Burt, Butler, Cass, Cedar, Colfax, Cumming, Dodge, Douglas, Gage, Jefferson, Johnson, Knox, Lancaster, Madison, Nemaha, Odo, Pawnee, Pierce, Platt, Richardson, Saline, Sarpy, Saunders, Seward, Stanton, Thurston, Washington, and Wayne, and the following counties in Iowa: Fremont, Harrison, Mills, Montgomery, Page, Pottawatomie, and Shelby. Heat advisory in effect from 1 p.m. to 9 p.m. Tuesday. What? Heat index values up to 107 expected. Where? Portions of southwest and west central Iowa and east central, northeast, and southeast Nebraska. When? From 1 p.m. to 9 p.m. Tuesday. Impacts. Hot temperatures and high humidity may cause heat illnesses. Drink plenty of fluids. Stay in an air-conditioned room. 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Take extra precautions when outside. Wear lightweight and loose-fitting clothing. Try to limit strenuous activities to early morning or evening. Take action when you see symptoms of heat exhaustion and heat stroke. 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The current time is 4:43 a.m. Central Daylight Time. The following is a summary of watches, warnings, and advisories in effect. A heat advisory has been issued from 1 p.m. until 9 p.m. for the following counties in Iowa: Harrison, Mills, and Pottawatomie, and the following counties in Nebraska: Burt, Cass, Dodge, Douglas, Odo, Sarpy, Saunders, and Washington. Now for the official National Weather Service forecast for the Omaha and Council Bluffs area. Rest of tonight, mostly cloudy. Lows around 70. Southeast winds 5 to 10 miles an hour. Tuesday, mostly sunny. Hot with highs in the lower 90s. Southeast winds 5 to 10 miles an hour, increasing to south 15 to 20 miles an hour in the afternoon. Tuesday night, partly cloudy. A chance of showers and thunderstorms until midnight, then a slight chance of showers and thunderstorms after midnight. Humid with lows in the mid-70s. South winds 15 to 20 miles an hour with gusts up to 30 miles an hour. Chance of rain 40%. Wednesday, mostly sunny with a slight chance of thunderstorms. A slight chance of showers in the morning, then a chance of showers in the afternoon. Hot with highs in the mid-90s. South winds 15 to 20 miles an hour, becoming southwest in the afternoon. Chance of rain 30%. Wednesday night, mostly clear until midnight, then partly cloudy with showers, likely with a chance of thunderstorms after midnight. Not as warm with lows in the mid-60s. Northwest winds 5 to 10 miles an hour with gusts up to 20 miles an hour, becoming southeast after midnight. Chance of rain 70%. Thursday, showers likely with a chance of thunderstorms in the morning, then sunny in the afternoon. Not as warm with highs in the lower 80s. Chance of rain 70%. Thursday night, mostly clear. Lows in the upper 50s. Friday, sunny, hot with highs in the mid-80s. Friday night, mostly clear. Lows in the mid-60s. Saturday, sunny. A chance of showers and thunderstorms in the afternoon. Hot with highs in the mid-80s. Chance of rain 40%. Saturday night, a chance of thunderstorms until midnight. Partly cloudy with a chance of showers. Lows around 60. Chance of rain 50%. Sunday, partly sunny.
a chance of showers in the afternoon. Highs in the upper 70s. Chance of rain 30%. Sunday night and Monday, partly cloudy. Lows in the upper 50s. Highs in the upper 70s. At 4 a.m. in Omaha, it was mostly cloudy. The temperature was 78 degrees, the dew point 72, and the relative humidity 81%. The wind was east at 8 miles an hour. The pressure was 29.84 inches and falling. Across eastern Nebraska and southwest Iowa, at Red Oak, Iowa, fog was reported with a temperature of 73. It was mostly cloudy, with a temperature of 75 at Lincoln, 78 at Offutt Air Force Base, 75 at Millard, 74 at Fremont, and 70 at Columbus. Under mostly cloudy skies, Blair Airport reported 75, Tacoma reported 74, Nebraska City reported 74, and Plattsmouth reported 76. Here are some observations from across the region. It was 70 at Concordia, Kansas. It was partly cloudy, with a temperature of 66 at North Fork, 68 at Sioux Falls, and 56 at Denver. It was mostly cloudy, with a temperature of 66 at Grand Island, 72 at Sioux City, 64 at North Platte, and 67 at Valentine. It was cloudy, with a temperature of 74 at Des Moines, and 73 at Kansas City. Once again, at 4 a.m. in Omaha, it was 78 degrees under mostly cloudy skies. Here are the forecast key messages. A decaying line of storms may bring gusty winds to portions of the area early Tuesday morning. Severe storms with damaging winds are unlikely, but not impossible, 5% chance. Hot and humid Tuesday with heat indices of 100 to 107 in many locations. A heat advisory is in effect for much of the area. Showers and thunderstorms continue throughout much of the week into the weekend. Severe weather will be possible at times, including on Tuesday and Wednesday. Heat advisory information for the following counties in Nebraska: Burt, Butler, Cass, Cedar, Colfax, Cumming, Dodge, Douglas, Gage, Jefferson, Johnson, Knox, Lancaster, Madison, Nemaha, Odo, Pawnee, Pierce, Platt, Richardson, Saline, Sarpy, Saunders, Seward, Stanton, Thurston, Washington, and Wayne, and the following counties in Iowa: Fremont, Harrison, Mills, Montgomery, Page, Pottawatomie, and Shelby. Heat advisory in effect from 1 p.m. to 9 p.m. Tuesday. What? Heat index values up to 107 expected. Where? Portions of southwest and west central Iowa and east central, northeast, and southeast Nebraska. When? From 1 p.m. to 9 p.m. Tuesday. Impacts: hot temperatures and high humidity may cause heat illnesses. 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Take extra precautions when outside. 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Take action when you see symptoms of heat exhaustion and heat stroke. 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The current time is 4:50 a.m. Central Daylight Time. The following is a summary of watches, warnings, and advisories in effect. A heat advisory has been issued from 1 p.m. until 9 p.m. for the following counties in Iowa: Harrison, Mills, and Pottawatomie, and the following counties in Nebraska: Burt, Cass, Dodge, Douglas, Odo, Sarpy, Saunders, and Washington. Now for the official National Weather Service forecast for the Omaha and Council Bluffs area. Rest of tonight, mostly cloudy. Lows around 70. Southeast winds 5 to 10 miles an hour. Tuesday, mostly sunny. Hot with highs in the lower 90s. Southeast winds 5 to 10 miles an hour, increasing to south 15 to 20 miles an hour in the afternoon. Tuesday night, partly cloudy.
a chance of showers and thunderstorms until midnight, then a slight chance of showers and thunderstorms after midnight. Humid with lows in the mid-70s. South winds 15 to 20 miles an hour with gusts up to 30 miles an hour. Chance of rain 40%. Wednesday, mostly sunny with a slight chance of thunderstorms. A slight chance of showers in the morning, then a chance of showers in the afternoon. Hot with highs in the mid-90s. South winds 15 to 20 miles an hour, becoming southwest in the afternoon. Chance of rain 30%. Wednesday night, mostly clear until midnight, then partly cloudy with showers likely with a chance of thunderstorms after midnight. Not as warm with lows in the mid-60s. Northwest winds 5 to 10 miles an hour with gusts up to 20 miles an hour, becoming southeast after midnight. Chance of rain 70%. Thursday, showers likely with a chance of thunderstorms in the morning, then sunny in the afternoon. Not as warm with highs in the lower 80s. Chance of rain 70%. Thursday night, mostly clear. Lows in the upper 50s. Friday, sunny, hot with highs in the mid 80s. Friday night, mostly clear. Lows in the mid 60s. Saturday, sunny. A chance of showers and thunderstorms in the afternoon. Hot with highs in the mid 80s. Chance of rain 40%. Saturday night, a chance of thunderstorms until midnight. Partly cloudy with a chance of showers. Lows around 60. Chance of rain 50%. Sunday, partly sunny. A chance of showers in the afternoon. Highs in the upper 70s. Chance of rain 30%. Sunday night and Monday, partly cloudy. Lows in the upper 50s. Highs in the upper 70s. At 4 a.m. in Omaha, it was mostly cloudy. The temperature was 78 degrees, the dew point 72, and the relative humidity 81%. The wind was east at 8 miles an hour. The pressure was 29.84 inches and falling. Across eastern Nebraska and southwest Iowa, at Red Oak, Iowa, fog was reported with a temperature of 73. It was mostly cloudy, with a temperature of 75 at Lincoln, 78 at Offutt Air Force Base, 75 at Millard, 74 at Fremont, and 70 at Columbus. Under mostly cloudy skies, Blair Airport reported 75, Tacoma reported 74, Nebraska City reported 74, and Plattsmouth reported 76. Here are some observations from across the region. It was 70 at Concordia, Kansas. It was partly cloudy, with a temperature of 66 at North Fork, 68 at Sioux Falls, and 56 at Denver. It was mostly cloudy, with a temperature of 66 at Grand Island, 72 at Sioux City, 64 at North Platte, and 67 at Valentine. It was cloudy, with a temperature of 74 at Des Moines, and 73 at Kansas City. Once again, at 4 a.m. in Omaha, it was 78 degrees under mostly cloudy skies. Here are the forecast key messages. A decaying line of storms may bring gusty winds to portions of the area early Tuesday morning. Severe storms with damaging winds are unlikely, but not impossible, 5% chance. Hot and humid Tuesday with heat indices of 100 to 107 in many locations. A heat advisory is in effect for much of the area. Showers and thunderstorms continue throughout much of the week into the weekend. Severe weather will be possible at times, including on Tuesday and Wednesday. Heat advisory information for the following counties in Nebraska: Burt, Butler, Cass, Cedar, Colfax, Cumming, Dodge, Douglas, Gage, Jefferson, Johnson, Knox, Lancaster, Madison, Nemaha, Odo, Pawnee, Pierce, Platt, Richardson, Saline, Sarpy, Saunders, Seward, Stanton, Thurston, Washington, and Wayne, and the following counties in Iowa: Fremont, Harrison, Mills, Montgomery, Page, Pottawatomie, and Shelby. Heat advisory in effect from 1 p.m. to 9 p.m. Tuesday. What?
heat index values up to 107 expected. Where? Portions of southwest and west central Iowa and east central, northeast, and southeast Nebraska. When? From 1 p.m. to 9 p.m. Tuesday. Impacts: hot temperatures and high humidity may cause heat illnesses. Drink plenty of fluids, stay in an air-conditioned room, stay out of the sun, and check up on relatives and neighbors. Take extra precautions when outside. 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Take action when you see symptoms of heat exhaustion and heat stroke. 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The current time is 4:57 a.m. Central Daylight Time. The following is a summary of watches, warnings, and advisories in effect. A heat advisory has been issued from 1 p.m. until 9 p.m. for the following counties in Iowa, Harrison, Mills, and Pottawatomie, and the following counties in Nebraska: Burt, Cass, Dodge, Douglas, Odo, Sarpy, Saunders, and Washington. Now for the official National Weather Service forecast for the Omaha and Council Bluffs area. Rest of tonight, mostly cloudy. Lows around 70. Southeast winds 5 to 10 miles an hour. Tuesday, mostly sunny. Hot with highs in the lower 90s. Southeast winds 5 to 10 miles an hour, increasing to south 15 to 20 miles an hour in the afternoon. Tuesday night, partly cloudy. A chance of showers and thunderstorms until midnight, then a slight chance of showers and thunderstorms after midnight. Humid with lows in the mid-70s. South winds 15 to 20 miles an hour with gusts up to 30 miles an hour. Chance of rain 40%. Wednesday, mostly sunny with a slight chance of thunderstorms. A slight chance of showers in the morning, then a chance of showers in the afternoon. Hot with highs in the mid-90s. South winds 15 to 20 miles an hour, becoming southwest in the afternoon. Chance of rain 30%. Wednesday night, mostly clear until midnight, then partly cloudy with showers, likely with a chance of thunderstorms after midnight. Not as warm with lows in the mid-60s. Northwest winds 5 to 10 miles an hour with gusts up to 20 miles an hour, becoming southeast after midnight. Chance of rain 70%. Thursday, showers likely with a chance of thunderstorms in the morning, then sunny in the afternoon. Not as warm with highs in the lower 80s. Chance of rain 70%. Thursday night, mostly clear. Lows in the upper 50s. Friday, sunny, hot with highs in the mid-80s. Friday night, mostly clear. Lows in the mid-60s. Saturday, sunny. A chance of showers and thunderstorms in the afternoon. Hot with highs in the mid-80s. Chance of rain 40%. Saturday night, a chance of thunderstorms until midnight. Partly cloudy with a chance of showers. Lows around 60. Chance of rain 50%. Sunday, partly sunny. A chance of showers in the afternoon. Highs in the upper 70s. Chance of rain 30%. Sunday night and Monday, partly cloudy. Lows in the upper 50s. Highs in the upper 70s. This is NOAA All Hazards Radio Station KIH-61 serving the following counties in Nebraska and Iowa: Douglas, Sarpy, Washington, Cass, Odo, Burt, Dodge, Saunders, Harrison, Pottawatomie, and Mills. Here are the forecast key messages. A decaying line of storms may bring gusty winds to portions of the area early Tuesday morning. Severe storms with damaging winds are unlikely, but not impossible, 5% chance. Hot and humid Tuesday with heat indices of 100 to 107 in many locations. A heat advisory is in effect for much of the area. Showers and thunderstorms continue throughout much of the week into the weekend. Severe weather will be possible at times, including on Tuesday and Wednesday. Heat advisory information for the following counties
in Nebraska, Burt, Butler, Cass, Cedar, Colfax, Cumming, Dodge, Douglas, Gage, Jefferson, Johnson, Knox, Lancaster, Madison, Nemaha, Odo, Pawnee, Pierce, Platt, Richardson, Saline, Sarpy, Saunders, Seward, Stanton, Thurston, Washington, and Wayne, and the following counties in Iowa: Fremont, Harrison, Mills, Montgomery, Page, Pottawatomie, and Shelby. Heat advisory in effect from 1 p.m. to 9 p.m. Tuesday. What? Heat index values up to 107 expected. Where? Portions of southwest and west central Iowa and east central, northeast, and southeast Nebraska. When? From 1 p.m. to 9 p.m. Tuesday. Impacts: hot temperatures and high humidity may cause heat illnesses. Drink plenty of fluids, stay in an air-conditioned room, stay out of the sun, and check up on relatives and neighbors. Take extra precautions when outside. 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Take action when you see symptoms of heat exhaustion and heat stroke. 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The current time is 5:03 a.m. Central Daylight Time. The following is a summary of watches, warnings, and advisories in effect. A heat advisory has been issued from 1 p.m. until 9 p.m. for the following counties in Iowa: Harrison, Mills, and Pottawatomie, and the following counties in Nebraska: Burt, Cass, Dodge, Douglas, Odo, Sarpy, Saunders, and Washington. Now for the official National Weather Service forecast for the Omaha and Council Bluffs area. Rest of tonight, mostly cloudy. Lows around 70. Southeast winds 5 to 10 miles an hour. Tuesday, mostly sunny. Hot with highs in the lower 90s. Southeast winds 5 to 10 miles an hour, increasing to south 15 to 20 miles an hour in the afternoon. Tuesday night, partly cloudy. A chance of showers and thunderstorms until midnight, then a slight chance of showers and thunderstorms after midnight. Humid with lows in the mid-70s. South winds 15 to 20 miles an hour with gusts up to 30 miles an hour. Chance of rain 40%. Wednesday, mostly sunny with a slight chance of thunderstorms. A slight chance of showers in the morning, then a chance of showers in the afternoon. Hot with highs in the mid-90s. South winds 15 to 20 miles an hour, becoming southwest in the afternoon. Chance of rain 30%. Wednesday night, mostly clear until midnight, then partly cloudy with showers likely with a chance of thunderstorms after midnight. Not as warm with lows in the mid-60s. Northwest winds 5 to 10 miles an hour with gusts up to 20 miles an hour, becoming southeast after midnight. Chance of rain 70%. Thursday, showers likely with a chance of thunderstorms in the morning, then sunny in the afternoon. Not as warm with highs in the lower 80s. Chance of rain 70%. Thursday night, mostly clear. Lows in the upper 50s. Friday, sunny, hot with highs in the mid-80s. Friday night, mostly clear. Lows in the mid-60s. Saturday, sunny. A chance of showers and thunderstorms in the afternoon. Hot with highs in the mid-80s. Chance of rain 40%. Saturday night, a chance of thunderstorms until midnight. Partly cloudy with a chance of showers. Lows around 60. Chance of rain 50%. Sunday, partly sunny. A chance of showers in the afternoon. Highs in the upper 70s. Chance of rain 30%. Sunday night and Monday, partly cloudy. Lows in the upper 50s. Highs in the upper 70s. At 5 a.m. in Omaha, it was mostly cloudy. The temperature was 76 degrees, the dew point 72, and the relative humidity 87%. The wind was south at 7 miles an hour. The pressure was 29.86 inches and rising.
Across eastern Nebraska and southwest Iowa, at Red Oak, Iowa, fog was reported with a temperature of 75. It was mostly cloudy, with a temperature of 74 at Lincoln, 75 at Millard, 75 at Fremont, and 69 at Columbus. Under mostly cloudy skies, Blair Airport reported 73, Tacoma reported 73, Nebraska City reported 74, and Plattsmouth reported 74. Here are some observations from across the region. It was 68 at Concordia, Kansas. At Denver, it was clear, with a temperature of 62. It was partly cloudy, with a temperature of 64 at Norfolk, and 69 at Sioux Falls. It was mostly cloudy, with a temperature of 66 at Grand Island, 72 at Sioux City, 61 at North Platte, and 66 at Valentine. It was cloudy, with a temperature of 74 at Des Moines, and 67 at Kansas City. Once again, at 5 a.m. in Omaha, it was 76 degrees under mostly cloudy skies. Here are the forecast key messages. A decaying line of storms may bring gusty winds to portions of the area early Tuesday morning. Severe storms with damaging winds are unlikely, but not impossible, 5% chance. Hot and humid Tuesday with heat indices of 100 to 107 in many locations. A heat advisory is in effect for much of the area. Showers and thunderstorms continue throughout much of the week into the weekend. Severe weather will be possible at times, including on Tuesday and Wednesday. Heat advisory information for the following counties in Nebraska: Burt, Butler, Cass, Cedar, Colfax, Cumming, Dodge, Douglas, Gage, Jefferson, Johnson, Knox, Lancaster, Madison, Nemaha, Odo, Pawnee, Pierce, Platt, Richardson, Saline, Sarpy, Saunders, Seward, Stanton, Thurston, Washington, and Wayne, and the following counties in Iowa: Fremont, Harrison, Mills, Montgomery, Page, Pottawatomie, and Shelby. Heat advisory in effect from 1 p.m. to 9 p.m. Tuesday. What? Heat index values up to 107 expected. Where? Portions of southwest and west central Iowa and east central, northeast, and southeast Nebraska. When? From 1 p.m. to 9 p.m. Tuesday. Impacts: hot temperatures and high humidity may cause heat illnesses. 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Take extra precautions when outside. 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Take action when you see symptoms of heat exhaustion and heat stroke. 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The current time is 5:09 a.m. Central Daylight Time. The following is a summary of watches, warnings, and advisories in effect. A heat advisory has been issued from 1 p.m. until 9 p.m. for the following counties in Iowa: Harrison, Mills, and Pottawatomie, and the following counties in Nebraska: Burt, Cass, Dodge, Douglas, Odo, Sarpy, Saunders, and Washington. Now for the official National Weather Service forecast for the Omaha and Council Bluffs area. Rest of tonight, mostly cloudy. Lows around 70. Southeast winds 5 to 10 miles an hour. Tuesday, mostly sunny. Hot with highs in the lower 90s. Southeast winds 5 to 10 miles an hour, increasing to south 15 to 20 miles an hour in the afternoon. Tuesday night, partly cloudy. A chance of showers and thunderstorms until midnight, then a slight chance of showers and thunderstorms after midnight. Humid with lows in the mid-70s. South winds 15 to 20 miles an hour with gusts up to 30 miles an hour. Chance of rain 40%. Wednesday, mostly sunny with a slight chance of thunderstorms. A slight chance of showers in the morning, then a chance of showers in the afternoon. Hot with highs in the mid-90s. South winds 15 to 20 miles an hour, becoming southwest in the afternoon. Chance of rain 30%.
Wednesday night, mostly clear until midnight, then partly cloudy with showers, likely with a chance of thunderstorms after midnight. Not as warm with lows in the mid-60s. Northwest winds 5 to 10 miles an hour with gusts up to 20 miles an hour, becoming southeast after midnight. Chance of rain 70%.

chance of rain 40%. Saturday night, a chance of thunderstorms until midnight. Partly cloudy with a chance of showers. Lows around 60. Chance of rain 50%. Sunday, partly sunny. A chance of showers in the afternoon. Highs in the upper 70s. Chance of rain 30%. Sunday night and Monday, partly cloudy. Lows in the upper 50s. Highs in the upper 70s. At 5 a.m. in Omaha, it was cloudy. The temperature was 76 degrees, the dew point 72, and the relative humidity 87%. The wind was south at 7 miles an hour. The pressure was 29.86 inches and rising. Across eastern Nebraska and southwest Iowa, at Red Oak, Iowa, fog was reported with a temperature of 75. It was mostly cloudy, with a temperature of 74 at Lincoln, 75 at Millard, 73 at Tecumseh, 74 at Nebraska City, and 74 at Plattsmouth. It was cloudy, with a temperature of 75 at Fremont, 69 at Columbus, and 73 at Blair Airport. Here are some observations from across the region. It was 68 at Concordia, Kansas. At Denver, it was clear, with a temperature of 62. It was partly cloudy, with a temperature of 69 at Sioux Falls, and 61 at North Platte. It was mostly cloudy, with a temperature of 66 at Grand Island, 64 at Norfolk, 72 at Sioux City, and 66 at Valentine. It was cloudy, with a temperature of 74 at Des Moines, and 67 at Kansas City. Once again, at 5 a.m. in Omaha, it was 76 degrees under cloudy skies. Here are the forecast key messages. A decaying line of storms may bring gusty winds to portions of the area early Tuesday morning. Severe storms with damaging winds are unlikely, but not impossible, 5% chance. Hot and humid Tuesday with heat indices of 100 to 107 in many locations. A heat advisory is in effect for much of the area. Showers and thunderstorms continue throughout much of the week into the weekend. Severe weather will be possible at times, including on Tuesday and Wednesday. Heat advisory information for the following counties in Nebraska: Burt, Butler, Cass, Cedar, Colfax, Cumming, Dodge, Douglas, Gage, Jefferson, Johnson, Knox, Lancaster, Madison, Nemaha, Odo, Pawnee, Pierce, Platt, Richardson, Saline, Sarpy, Saunders, Seward, Stanton, Thurston, Washington, and Wayne, and the following counties in Iowa: Fremont, Harrison, Mills, Montgomery, Page, Pottawatomie, and Shelby. Heat advisory in effect from 1 p.m. to 9 p.m. Tuesday. What? Heat index values up to 107 expected. Where? Portions of southwest and west central Iowa and east central, northeast, and southeast Nebraska. When? From 1 p.m. to 9 p.m. Tuesday. Impacts: hot temperatures and high humidity may cause heat illnesses. 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Take extra precautions when outside. Wear lightweight and loose-fitting clothing. 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Take action when you see symptoms of heat exhaustion and heat stroke. 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The current time is 5:16 a.m. Central Daylight Time. The following is a summary of watches, warnings, and advisories in effect. A heat advisory has been issued from 1 p.m. until 9 p.m. for the following counties in Iowa: Harrison, Mills, and Pottawatomie, and the following counties in Nebraska: Burt, Cass, Dodge, Douglas, Odo, Sarpy, Saunders, and Washington. Now for the official National Weather Service forecast for the Omaha and Council Bluffs area. West of tonight, mostly cloudy. Lows around 70. Southeast winds 5 to 10 miles an hour. Tuesday, mostly sunny. Hot with highs in the lower 90s. Southeast winds

5 to 10 miles an hour, increasing to south 15 to 20 miles an hour in the afternoon. Tuesday night, partly cloudy. A chance of showers and thunderstorms until midnight, then a slight chance of showers and thunderstorms after midnight. Humid with lows in the mid-70s. South winds 15 to 20 miles an hour with gusts up to 30 miles an hour. Chance of rain 40%. Wednesday, mostly sunny with a slight chance of thunderstorms. A slight chance of showers in the morning, then a chance of showers in the afternoon. Hot with highs in the mid-90s. South winds 15 to 20 miles an hour, becoming southwest in the afternoon. Chance of rain 30%. Wednesday night, mostly clear until midnight, then partly cloudy with showers likely with a chance of thunderstorms after midnight. Not as warm with lows in the mid-60s. Northwest winds 5 to 10 miles an hour with gusts up to 20 miles an hour, becoming southeast after midnight. Chance of rain 70%. Thursday, showers likely with a chance of thunderstorms in the morning, then sunny in the afternoon. Not as warm with highs in the lower 80s. Chance of rain 70%. Thursday night, mostly clear. Lows in the upper 50s. Friday, sunny, hot with highs in the mid-80s. Friday night, mostly clear. Lows in the mid-60s. Saturday, sunny. A chance of showers and thunderstorms in the afternoon. Hot with highs in the mid-80s. Chance of rain 40%. Saturday night, a chance of thunderstorms until midnight. Partly cloudy with a chance of showers. Lows around 60. Chance of rain 50%. Sunday, partly sunny. A chance of showers in the afternoon. Highs in the upper 70s. Chance of rain 30%. Sunday night and Monday, partly cloudy. Lows in the upper 50s. Highs in the upper 70s. At 5 a.m. in Omaha, it was cloudy. The temperature was 76 degrees. The dew point 72, and the relative humidity 87%. The wind was south at 7 miles an hour. The pressure was 29.86 inches and rising. Across eastern Nebraska and southwest Iowa, at Red Oak, Iowa, fog was reported with a temperature of 75. It was mostly cloudy, with a temperature of 74 at Lincoln, 75 at Millard, 73 at Tecumseh, 74 at Nebraska City, and 74 at Plattsmouth. It was cloudy, with a temperature of 75 at Fremont, 69 at Columbus, and 73 at Blair Airport. Here are some observations from across the region. It was 68 at Concordia, Kansas. At Denver, it was clear, with a temperature of 62. It was partly cloudy, with a temperature of 69 at Sioux Falls, and 61 at North Platte. It was mostly cloudy, with a temperature of 66 at Grand Island, 64 at Norfolk, 72 at Sioux City, and 66 at Valentine. It was cloudy, with a temperature of 74 at Des Moines, and 67 at Kansas City. Once again, at 5 a.m. in Omaha, it was 76 degrees under cloudy skies. Here are the forecast key messages. A decaying line of storms may bring gusty winds to portions of the area early Tuesday morning. Severe storms with damaging winds are unlikely, but not impossible, 5% chance. Hot and humid Tuesday with heat indices of 100 to 107 in many locations. A heat advisory is in effect for much of the area. Showers and thunderstorms continue throughout much of the week into the weekend. Severe weather will be possible at times, including on Tuesday and Wednesday. Heat advisory information for the following counties in Nebraska: Burt, Butler, Cass, Cedar, Colfax, Cumming, Dodge, Douglas, Gage, Jefferson, Johnson, Knox, Lancaster, Madison, Nemaha, Odo, Pawnee, Pierce, Platte, Richardson, Saline, Sarpy, Saunders, Seward, Stanton, Thurston, Washington, and Wayne, and the following counties in Iowa: Fremont, Harrison, Mills, Montgomery, Page, Pottawatomie.
Miami and Shelby. Heat advisory in effect from 1 p.m. to 9 p.m. Tuesday. What? Heat index values up to 107 expected. Where? Portions of southwest and west central Iowa and east central, northeast, and southeast Nebraska. When? From 1 p.m. to 9 p.m. Tuesday. Impacts. Hot temperatures and high humidity may cause heat illnesses. Drink plenty of fluids, stay in an air-conditioned room, stay out of the sun, and check up on relatives and neighbors. Take extra precautions when outside. Wear lightweight and loose-fitting clothing. 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Take action when you see symptoms of heat exhaustion and heat stroke. 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The current time is 5:23 a.m. Central Daylight Time. The following is a summary of watches, warnings, and advisories in effect. A heat advisory has been issued from 1 p.m. until 9 p.m. for the following counties in Iowa, Harrison, Mills, and Pottawatomie, and the following counties in Nebraska, Burt, Cass, Dodge, Douglas, Odo, Sarpy, Saunders, and Washington. Now for the official National Weather Service forecast for the Omaha and Council Bluffs area. Today, hot. Partly sunny in the morning, then clearing. Highs in the lower 90s. South winds 10 to 15 miles an hour with gusts up to 25 miles an hour. Tonight, partly cloudy. A chance of showers and thunderstorms until midnight, then a slight chance of showers and thunderstorms after midnight. Lows in the mid-70s. South winds 15 to 20 miles an hour with gusts up to 30 miles an hour. Chance of rain 40%. Wednesday, mostly sunny with a slight chance of thunderstorms. A slight chance of showers in the morning, then a chance of showers in the afternoon. Hot with highs in the mid-90s. South winds 15 to 20 miles an hour, becoming southwest in the afternoon. Chance of rain 30%. Wednesday night, mostly clear until midnight, then partly cloudy with showers likely with a chance of thunderstorms after midnight. Not as warm with lows in the mid-60s. Northwest winds 5 to 10 miles an hour with gusts up to 20 miles an hour, becoming southeast after midnight. Chance of rain 70%. Thursday, showers likely with a chance of thunderstorms in the morning, then sunny in the afternoon. Not as warm with highs in the lower 80s. North winds 10 to 15 miles an hour with gusts up to 25 miles an hour. Chance of rain 70%. Thursday night, mostly clear. Lows in the upper 50s. Friday, sunny, hot with highs in the mid 80s. Friday night, mostly clear. Lows in the mid-60s. Saturday, sunny. A chance of showers and thunderstorms in the afternoon. Hot with highs in the mid-80s. Chance of rain 40%. Saturday night, a chance of thunderstorms until midnight. Partly cloudy with a chance of showers. Lows around 60. Chance of rain 50%. Sunday, partly sunny. A chance of showers in the afternoon. Highs in the upper 70s. Chance of rain 30%. Sunday night and Monday, partly cloudy. Lows in the upper 50s. Highs in the upper 70s. At 5 a.m. in Omaha, it was cloudy. The temperature was 76 degrees, the dew point 72, and the relative humidity 87%. The wind was south at 7 miles an hour. The pressure was 29.86 inches and rising. Across eastern Nebraska and southwest Iowa, at Red Oak, Iowa, fog was reported with a temperature of 75. It was mostly cloudy with a temperature of 74 at Lincoln, 75 at Millard, 73 at Tecumseh, 74 at Nebraska City, and 74 at Plattsmouth. It was cloudy, with a temperature of 75 at Fremont, 69 at Columbus, and 73 at Blair Airport. Here are some observations from across the region. It was 68 at Concordia, Kansas.
At Denver, it was clear, with a temperature of 62. It was partly cloudy, with a temperature of 69 at Sioux Falls and 61 at North Platte. It was mostly cloudy, with a temperature of 66 at Grand Island, 64 at Norfolk, 72 at Sioux City, and 66 at Valentine. It was cloudy, with a temperature of 74 at Des Moines and 67 at Kansas City. Once again, at 5 a.m. in Omaha, it was 76 degrees under cloudy skies. Here are the forecast key messages. A decaying line of storms may bring gusty winds to portions of the area early Tuesday morning. Severe storms with damaging winds are unlikely, but not impossible, 5% chance. Hot and humid Tuesday with heat indices of 100 to 107 in many locations. A heat advisory is in effect for much of the area. Showers and thunderstorms continue throughout much of the week into the weekend. Severe weather will be possible at times, including on Tuesday and Wednesday. Heat advisory information for the following counties in Nebraska: Burt, Butler, Cass, Cedar, Colfax, Cumming, Dodge, Douglas, Gage, Jefferson, Johnson, Knox, Lancaster, Madison, Nemaha, Odo, Pawnee, Pierce, Platte, Richardson, Saline, Sarpy, Saunders, Seward, Stanton, Thurston, Washington, and Wayne, and the following counties in Iowa: Fremont, Harrison, Mills, Montgomery, Page, Pottawatomie, and Shelby. Heat advisory in effect from 1 p.m. to 9 p.m. Tuesday. What? Heat index values up to 107 expected. Where? Portions of southwest and west central Iowa and east central, northeast, and southeast Nebraska. When? From 1 p.m. to 9 p.m. Tuesday. Impacts: hot temperatures and high humidity may cause heat illnesses. Drink plenty of fluids, stay in an air-conditioned room, stay out of the sun, and check up on relatives and neighbors. Take extra precautions when outside. 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Take action when you see symptoms of heat exhaustion and heat stroke. 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The current time is 5:30 a.m. Central Daylight Time. The following is a summary of watches, warnings, and advisories in effect. A heat advisory has been issued from 1 p.m. until 9 p.m. for the following counties in Iowa: Harrison, Mills, and Pottawatomie, and the following counties in Nebraska: Burt, Cass, Dodge, Douglas, Odo, Sarpy, Saunders, and Washington. Now for the official National Weather Service forecast for the Omaha and Council Bluffs area. Today, hot. Partly sunny in the morning, then clearing. Highs in the lower 90s. South winds 10 to 15 miles an hour with gusts up to 25 miles an hour. Tonight, partly cloudy. A chance of showers and thunderstorms until midnight, then a slight chance of showers and thunderstorms after midnight. Lows in the mid-70s. South winds 15 to 20 miles an hour with gusts up to 30 miles an hour. Chance of rain 40%. Wednesday, mostly sunny with a slight chance of thunderstorms. A slight chance of showers in the morning, then a chance of showers in the afternoon. Hot with highs in the mid-90s. South winds 15 to 20 miles an hour, becoming southwest in the afternoon. Chance of rain 30%. Wednesday night, mostly clear until midnight, then partly cloudy with showers likely with a chance of thunderstorms after midnight. Not as warm with lows in the mid-60s. Northwest winds 5 to 10 miles an hour with gusts up to 20 miles an hour, becoming southeast after midnight. Chance of rain 70%. Thursday, showers likely with a chance of thunderstorms in the morning, then sunny in the afternoon. Not as warm with highs in the lower 80s. North winds 10 to 15 miles an hour with gusts up to 25 miles an hour. Chance of rain 70%. Thursday night, mostly clear. Lows in the upper 50s. Friday,
sunny, hot with highs in the mid-80s. Friday night, mostly clear. Lows in the mid-60s. Saturday, sunny. A chance of showers and thunderstorms in the afternoon. Hot with highs in the mid-80s. Chance of rain 40%. Saturday night, a chance of thunderstorms until midnight. Partly cloudy with a chance of showers. Lows around 60. Chance of rain 50%. Sunday, partly sunny. A chance of showers in the afternoon. Highs in the upper 70s. Chance of rain 30%. Sunday night and Monday, partly cloudy. Lows in the upper 50s. Highs in the upper 70s. At 5 a.m. in Omaha, it was cloudy. The temperature was 76 degrees, the dew point 72, and the relative humidity 87%. The wind was south at 7 miles an hour. The pressure was 29.86 inches and rising. Across eastern Nebraska and southwest Iowa, at Red Oak, Iowa, fog was reported with a temperature of 75. It was mostly cloudy, with a temperature of 74 at Lincoln, 75 at Millard, 73 at Takema, 74 at Nebraska City, and 74 at Plattsmouth. It was cloudy, with a temperature of 75 at Fremont, 69 at Columbus, and 73 at Blair Airport. Here are some observations from across the region. It was 68 at Concordia, Kansas. At Denver, it was clear, with a temperature of 62. It was partly cloudy, with a temperature of 69 at Sioux Falls, and 61 at North Platte. It was mostly cloudy, with a temperature of 66 at Grand Island, 64 at Norfolk, 72 at Sioux City, and 66 at Valentine. It was cloudy, with a temperature of 74 at Des Moines, and 67 at Kansas City. Once again, at 5 a.m. in Omaha, it was 76 degrees under cloudy skies. Here are the forecast key messages. A decaying line of storms may bring gusty winds to portions of the area early Tuesday morning. Severe storms with damaging winds are unlikely, but not impossible, 5% chance. Hot and humid Tuesday with heat indices of 100 to 107 in many locations. A heat advisory is in effect for much of the area. Showers and thunderstorms continue throughout much of the week into the weekend. Severe weather will be possible at times, including on Tuesday and Wednesday. Heat advisory information for the following counties in Nebraska: Burt, Butler, Cass, Cedar, Colfax, Cumming, Dodge, Douglas, Gage, Jefferson, Johnson, Knox, Lancaster, Madison, Nemaha, Odo, Pawnee, Pierce, Platte, Richardson, Saline, Sarpy, Saunders, Seward, Stanton, Thurston, Washington, and Wayne, and the following counties in Iowa: Fremont, Harrison, Mills, Montgomery, Page, Pottawatomie, and Shelby. Heat advisory in effect from 1 p.m. to 9 p.m. Tuesday. What? Heat index values up to 107 expected. Where? Portions of southwest and west central Iowa and east central, northeast, and southeast Nebraska. When? From 1 p.m. to 9 p.m. Tuesday. Impacts: hot temperatures and high humidity may cause heat illnesses. Drink plenty of fluids, stay in an air-conditioned room, stay out of the sun, and check up on relatives and neighbors. Take extra precautions when outside. Wear lightweight and loose-fitting clothing. 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Take action when you see symptoms of heat exhaustion and heat stroke. 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The current time is 5:37 a.m. Central Daylight Time. The following is a summary of watches, warnings, and advisories in effect. A heat advisory has been issued from 1 p.m. until 9 p.m. for the following counties in Iowa: Harrison, Mills, and Pottawatomie, and the following counties in Nebraska: Burt, Cass, Dodge, Douglas, Odo, Sarpy, Saunders, and Washington.
Now for the official National Weather Service forecast for the Omaha and Council Bluffs area. Today, hot. Partly sunny in the morning, then clearing. Highs in the lower 90s. South winds 10 to 15 miles an hour with gusts up to 25 miles an hour. Tonight, partly cloudy. A chance of showers and thunderstorms until midnight, then a slight chance of showers and thunderstorms after midnight. Lows in the mid-70s. South winds 15 to 20 miles an hour with gusts up to 30 miles an hour. Chance of rain 40%. Wednesday, mostly sunny with a slight chance of thunderstorms. A slight chance of showers in the morning, then a chance of showers in the afternoon. Hot with highs in the mid-90s. South winds 15 to 20 miles an hour, becoming southwest in the afternoon. Chance of rain 30%. Wednesday night, mostly clear until midnight, then partly cloudy with showers likely with a chance of thunderstorms after midnight. Not as warm with lows in the mid-60s. Northwest winds 5 to 10 miles an hour with gusts up to 20 miles an hour, becoming southeast after midnight. Chance of rain 70%. Thursday, showers likely with a chance of thunderstorms in the morning, then sunny in the afternoon. Not as warm with highs in the lower 80s. North winds 10 to 15 miles an hour with gusts up to 25 miles an hour. Chance of rain 70%. Thursday night, mostly clear. Lows in the upper 50s. Friday, sunny, hot with highs in the mid 80s. Friday night, mostly clear. Lows in the mid 60s. Saturday, sunny. A chance of showers and thunderstorms in the afternoon. Hot with highs in the mid 80s. Chance of rain 40%. Saturday night, a chance of thunderstorms until midnight. Partly cloudy with a chance of showers. Lows around 60. Chance of rain 50%. Sunday, partly sunny. A chance of showers in the afternoon. Highs in the upper 70s. Chance of rain 30%. Sunday night and Monday, partly cloudy. Lows in the upper 50s. Highs in the upper 70s. At 5 a.m. in Omaha, it was cloudy. The temperature was 76 degrees, the dew point 72, and the relative humidity 87%. The wind was south at 7 miles an hour. The pressure was 29.86 inches and rising. Across eastern Nebraska and southwest Iowa, at Red Oak, Iowa, fog was reported, with a temperature of 75. It was mostly cloudy, with a temperature of 74 at Lincoln, 75 at Millard, 73 at Tecumseh, 74 at Nebraska City, and 74 at Plattsmouth. It was cloudy, with a temperature of 75 at Fremont, 69 at Columbus, and 73 at Blair Airport. Here are some observations from across the region. It was 68 at Concordia, Kansas. At Denver, it was clear, with a temperature of 62. It was partly cloudy, with a temperature of 69 at Sioux Falls, and 61 at North Platte. It was mostly cloudy, with a temperature of 66 at Grand Island, 64 at North Fork, 72 at Sioux City, and 66 at Valentine. It was cloudy, with a temperature of 74 at Des Moines, and 67 at Kansas City. Once again, at 5 a.m. in Omaha, it was 76 degrees under cloudy skies. Here are the forecast key messages. A decaying line of storms may bring gusty winds to portions of the area early Tuesday morning. Severe storms with damaging winds are unlikely, but not impossible, 5% chance. Hot and humid Tuesday with heat indices of 100 to 107 in many locations. A heat advisory is in effect for much of the area. Showers and thunderstorms continue throughout much of the week into the weekend. Severe weather will be possible at times, including on Tuesday and Wednesday. Heat advisory information for the following counties in Nebraska: Burt, Butler, Cass, Cedar, Colfax, Cumming, Dodge, Douglas,
Gage, Jefferson, Johnson, Knox, Lancaster, Madison, Nemaha, Odo, Pawnee, Pierce, Platt, Richardson, Saline, Sarpy, Saunders, Seward, Stanton, Thurston, Washington, and Wayne, and the following counties in Iowa: Fremont, Harrison, Mills, Montgomery, Page, Pottawatomie, and Shelby. Heat advisory in effect from 1 p.m. to 9 p.m. Tuesday. What? Heat index values up to 107 expected. Where? Portions of southwest and west central Iowa and east central, northeast, and southeast Nebraska. When? From 1 p.m. to 9 p.m. Tuesday. Impacts. Hot temperatures and high humidity may cause heat illnesses. Drink plenty of fluids. Stay in an air-conditioned room. 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And check up on relatives and neighbors. Take extra precautions when outside. Wear lightweight and loose-fitting clothing. 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Take action when you see symptoms of heat exhaustion and heat stroke. 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The current time is 5:43 a.m. Central Daylight Time. The following is a summary of watches, warnings, and advisories in effect. A heat advisory has been issued from 1 p.m. until 9 p.m. for the following counties in Iowa, Harrison, Mills, and Pottawatomie, and the following counties in Nebraska: Burt, Cass, Dodge, Douglas, Odo, Sarpy, Saunders, and Washington. Now for the official National Weather Service forecast for the Omaha and Council Bluffs area. Today, hot. Partly sunny in the morning, then clearing. Highs in the lower 90s. South winds 10 to 15 miles an hour with gusts up to 25 miles an hour. Tonight, partly cloudy. A chance of showers and thunderstorms until midnight, then a slight chance of showers and thunderstorms after midnight. Lows in the mid-70s. South winds 15 to 20 miles an hour with gusts up to 30 miles an hour. Chance of rain 40%. Wednesday, mostly sunny with a slight chance of thunderstorms. A slight chance of showers in the morning, then a chance of showers in the afternoon. Hot with highs in the mid-90s. South winds 15 to 20 miles an hour, becoming southwest in the afternoon. Chance of rain 30%. Wednesday night, mostly clear until midnight, then partly cloudy with showers, likely with a chance of thunderstorms after midnight. Not as warm with lows in the mid-60s. Northwest winds 5 to 10 miles an hour with gusts up to 20 miles an hour, becoming southeast after midnight. Chance of rain 70%. Thursday, showers likely with a chance of thunderstorms in the morning, then sunny in the afternoon. Not as warm with highs in the lower 80s. North winds 10 to 15 miles an hour with gusts up to 25 miles an hour. Chance of rain 70%. Thursday night, mostly clear. Lows in the upper 50s. Friday, sunny, hot with highs in the mid 80s. Friday night, mostly clear. Lows in the mid-60s. Saturday, sunny. A chance of showers and thunderstorms in the afternoon. Hot with highs in the mid-80s. Chance of rain 40%. Saturday night, a chance of thunderstorms until midnight. Partly cloudy with a chance of showers. Lows around 60. Chance of rain 50%. Sunday, partly sunny. A chance of showers in the afternoon. Highs in the upper 70s. Chance of rain 30%. Sunday night and Monday, partly cloudy. Lows in the upper 50s. Highs in the upper 70s. At 5 a.m. in Omaha, it was cloudy. The temperature was 76 degrees, the dew point 72, and the relative humidity 87%. The wind was south at 7 miles an hour. The pressure was 29.86 inches and rising. Across eastern Nebraska and southwest Iowa, at Red Oak, Iowa, fog was reported with a temperature of 75.
It was mostly cloudy, with a temperature of 74 at Lincoln, 75 at Millard, 73 at Tecumseh, 74 at Nebraska City, and 74 at Plattsmouth. It was cloudy, with a temperature of 75 at Fremont, 69 at Columbus, and 73 at Blair Airport. Here are some observations from across the region. It was 68 at Concordia, Kansas. At Denver, it was clear, with a temperature of 62. It was partly cloudy, with a temperature of 69 at Sioux Falls, and 61 at North Platte. It was mostly cloudy, with a temperature of 66 at Grand Island, 64 at Norfolk, 72 at Sioux City, and 66 at Valentine. It was cloudy, with a temperature of 74 at Des Moines, and 67 at Kansas City. Once again, at 5 a.m. in Omaha, it was 76 degrees under cloudy skies. Here are the forecast key messages. A decaying line of storms may bring gusty winds to portions of the area early Tuesday morning. Severe storms with damaging winds are unlikely, but not impossible, 5% chance. Hot and humid Tuesday with heat indices of 100 to 107 in many locations. A heat advisory is in effect for much of the area. Showers and thunderstorms continue throughout much of the week into the weekend. Severe weather will be possible at times, including on Tuesday and Wednesday. Heat advisory information for the following counties in Nebraska: Burt, Butler, Cass, Cedar, Colfax, Cumming, Dodge, Douglas, Gage, Jefferson, Johnson, Knox, Lancaster, Madison, Nemaha, Odo, Pawnee, Pierce, Platt, Richardson, Saline, Sarpy, Saunders, Seward, Stanton, Thurston, Washington, and Wayne, and the following counties in Iowa: Fremont, Harrison, Mills, Montgomery, Page, Pottawatomie, and Shelby. Heat advisory in effect from 1 p.m. to 9 p.m. Tuesday. What? Heat index values up to 107 expected. Where? Portions of southwest and west central Iowa and east central, northeast, and southeast Nebraska. When? From 1 p.m. to 9 p.m. Tuesday. Impacts: hot temperatures and high humidity may cause heat illnesses. Drink plenty of fluids, stay in an air-conditioned room, stay out of the sun, and check up on relatives and neighbors. Take extra precautions when outside. Wear lightweight and loose-fitting clothing. 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Take action when you see symptoms of heat exhaustion and heat stroke. 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The current time is 5:50 a.m. Central Daylight Time. The following is a summary of watches, warnings, and advisories in effect. A heat advisory has been issued from 1 p.m. until 9 p.m. for the following counties in Iowa: Harrison, Mills, and Pottawatomie, and the following counties in Nebraska: Burt, Cass, Dodge, Douglas, Odo, Sarpy, Saunders, and Washington. Now for the official National Weather Service forecast for the Omaha and Council Bluffs area. Today, hot. Partly sunny in the morning, then clearing. Highs in the lower 90s. South winds 10 to 15 miles an hour with gusts up to 25 miles an hour. Tonight, partly cloudy. A chance of showers and thunderstorms until midnight, then a slight chance of showers and thunderstorms after midnight. Lows in the mid-70s. South winds 15 to 20 miles an hour with gusts up to 30 miles an hour. Chance of rain 40%. Wednesday, mostly sunny with a slight chance of thunderstorms. A slight chance of showers in the morning, then a chance of showers in the afternoon. Hot with highs in the mid-90s. South winds 15 to 20 miles an hour, becoming southwest in the afternoon. Chance of rain 30%. Wednesday night, mostly clear until midnight, then partly cloudy with showers, likely with a chance of thunderstorms after midnight. Not as warm with lows in the mid-60s. Northwest winds 5 to 10 miles an hour with gusts up to 20 miles an hour, becoming southeast after midnight.
chance of rain 70%. Thursday, showers likely with a chance of thunderstorms in the morning, then sunny in the afternoon. Not as warm with highs in the lower 80s. North winds 10 to 15 miles an hour with gusts up to 25 miles an hour. Chance of rain 70%. Thursday night, mostly clear. Lows in the upper 50s. Friday, sunny, hot with highs in the mid-80s. Friday night, mostly clear. Lows in the mid-60s. Saturday, sunny. A chance of showers and thunderstorms in the afternoon. Hot with highs in the mid-80s. Chance of rain 40%. Saturday night, a chance of thunderstorms until midnight. Partly cloudy with a chance of showers. Lows around 60. Chance of rain 50%. Sunday, partly sunny. A chance of showers in the afternoon. Highs in the upper 70s. Chance of rain 30%. Sunday night and Monday, partly cloudy. Lows in the upper 50s. Highs in the upper 70s. At 5 a.m. in Omaha, it was cloudy. The temperature was 76 degrees, the dew point 72, and the relative humidity 87%. The wind was south at 7 miles an hour. The pressure was 29.86 inches and rising. Across eastern Nebraska and southwest Iowa, at Red Oak, Iowa, fog was reported with a temperature of 75. It was mostly cloudy, with a temperature of 74 at Lincoln, 75 at Millard, 73 at Tecumseh, 74 at Nebraska City, and 74 at Plattsmouth. It was cloudy, with a temperature of 75 at Fremont, 69 at Columbus, and 73 at Blair Airport. Here are some observations from across the region. It was 68 at Concordia, Kansas. At Denver, it was clear, with a temperature of 62. It was partly cloudy, with a temperature of 69 at Sioux Falls, and 61 at North Platte. It was mostly cloudy, with a temperature of 66 at Grand Island, 64 at Norfolk, 72 at Sioux City, and 66 at Valentine. It was cloudy, with a temperature of 74 at Des Moines, and 67 at Kansas City. Once again, at 5 a.m. in Omaha, it was 76 degrees under cloudy skies. Here are the forecast key messages. A decaying line of storms may bring gusty winds to portions of the area early Tuesday morning. Severe storms with damaging winds are unlikely, but not impossible, 5% chance. Hot and humid Tuesday with heat indices of 100 to 107 in many locations. A heat advisory is in effect for much of the area. Showers and thunderstorms continue throughout much of the week into the weekend. Severe weather will be possible at times, including on Tuesday and Wednesday. Heat advisory information for the following counties in Nebraska: Burt, Butler, Cass, Cedar, Colfax, Cumming, Dodge, Douglas, Gage, Jefferson, Johnson, Knox, Lancaster, Madison, Nemaha, Odo, Pawnee, Pierce, Platt, Richardson, Saline, Sarpy, Saunders, Seward, Stanton, Thurston, Washington, and Wayne, and the following counties in Iowa: Fremont, Harrison, Mills, Montgomery, Page, Pottawatomie, and Shelby. Heat advisory in effect from 1 p.m. to 9 p.m. Tuesday. What? Heat index values up to 107 expected. Where? Portions of southwest and west central Iowa and east central, northeast, and southeast Nebraska. When? From 1 p.m. to 9 p.m. Tuesday. Impacts: hot temperatures and high humidity may cause heat illnesses. 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Take extra precautions when outside. 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
Dodge, Saunders, Harrison, Pottawatomie, and Mills. 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The current time is 5:57 a.m. Central Daylight Time. The following is a summary of watches, warnings, and advisories in effect. A heat advisory has been issued from 1 p.m. until 9 p.m. for the following counties in Iowa, Harrison, Mills, and Pottawatomie, and the following counties in Nebraska, Burt, Cass, Dodge, Douglas, Odo, Sarpy, Saunders, and Washington. Now for the official National Weather Service forecast for the Omaha and Council Bluffs area. Today, hot. Partly sunny in the morning, then clearing. Highs in the lower 90s. South winds 10 to 15 miles an hour with gusts up to 25 miles an hour. Tonight, partly cloudy. A chance of showers and thunderstorms until midnight, then a slight chance of showers and thunderstorms after midnight. Lows in the mid-70s. South winds 15 to 20 miles an hour with gusts up to 30 miles an hour. Chance of rain 40%. Wednesday, mostly sunny with a slight chance of thunderstorms. A slight chance of showers in the morning, then a chance of showers in the afternoon. Hot with highs in the mid-90s. South winds 15 to 20 miles an hour, becoming southwest in the afternoon. Chance of rain 30%. Wednesday night, mostly clear until midnight, then partly cloudy with showers, likely with a chance of thunderstorms after midnight. Not as warm with lows in the mid-60s. Northwest winds 5 to 10 miles an hour with gusts up to 20 miles an hour, becoming southeast after midnight. Chance of rain 70%. Thursday, showers likely with a chance of thunderstorms in the morning, then sunny in the afternoon. Not as warm with highs in the lower 80s. North winds 10 to 15 miles an hour with gusts up to 25 miles an hour. Chance of rain 70%. Thursday night, mostly clear. Lows in the upper 50s. Friday, sunny, hot with highs in the mid 80s. Friday night, mostly clear. Lows in the mid-60s. Saturday, sunny. A chance of showers and thunderstorms in the afternoon. Hot with highs in the mid-80s. Chance of rain 40%. Saturday night, a chance of thunderstorms until midnight. Partly cloudy with a chance of showers. Lows around 60. Chance of rain 50%. Sunday, partly sunny. A chance of showers in the afternoon. Highs in the upper 70s. Chance of rain 30%. Sunday night and Monday, partly cloudy. Lows in the upper 50s. Highs in the upper 70s. The Omaha, Nebraska climate summary for yesterday, June 8, 2026. Yesterday's high temperature was 89 degrees. This high was 6 degrees above the normal high of 83. The record high is 102 degrees, which was set in 1911. Yesterday's low temperature was 70 degrees. This low was 8 degrees above the normal low of 62. The record low is 45 degrees, which was set in 1978. No precipitation fell yesterday, which leaves the monthly total at 0.76 inches. This is 0.53 inches below the normal amount of 1.29 inches for June. The total precipitation for the year still stands at 10.01 inches, which is 2.60 inches below normal. No snow fell yesterday, which brings the monthly total to 0.0 inches. This is normal for June. The total snowfall since July 1st still stands at 17.8 inches, which is 9.3 inches below normal. There were no heating degree days yesterday, which is normal. This leaves the monthly total at zero, which is 7 below normal. The yearly total since July 1st is 5,053, which is 775 below normal. There were 15 cooling degree days yesterday, which is 7 above normal. This brings the monthly total to 89, which is 35 above normal.
The yearly total since January 1st is 254, which is 94 above normal. Yesterday, the maximum wind observed was 14 miles an hour from the southeast. The highest wind gust observed was 17 miles per hour from the southeast. The normal high temperature for today is 83 degrees, and the normal low is 62. The record high for today is 100, which last occurred in 1911, and the record low is 42, which occurred in 1877. Sunrise today is at 5:50 a.m. and sunset is at 8:56 p.m. The Valley National Weather Service climate summary for yesterday, June 8, 2026. Yesterday's high temperature was 88 degrees, record high is 97 degrees, which was set in 2011. And the low 71 degrees. The record low is 48 degrees, which was set in 1995. No precipitation fell yesterday, which leaves the monthly total at 0.27 inches. The total precipitation for the year still stands at 9.71 inches. No snow fell yesterday, which brings the monthly total to 0.0 inches. This is normal for June. The total snowfall since July 1st still stands at 15.8 inches, which is 16.0 inches below normal. The highest wind gust observed was 26 miles per hour. The normal high temperature for today is 82 degrees, and the normal low is 63. Sunrise today is at 5:52 a.m. and sunset is at 8:58 p.m. Here are the forecast key messages. A decaying line of storms may bring gusty winds to portions of the area early Tuesday morning. Severe storms with damaging winds are unlikely, but not impossible, 5% chance. Hot and humid Tuesday with heat indices of 100 to 107 in many locations. A heat advisory is in effect for much of the area. Showers and thunderstorms continue throughout much of the week into the weekend. Severe weather will be possible at times, including on Tuesday and Wednesday. Heat advisory information for the following counties in Nebraska: Burt, Butler, Cass, Cedar, Colfax, Cumming, Dodge, Douglas, Gage, Jefferson, Johnson, Knox, Lancaster, Madison, Nemaha, Odo, Pawnee, Pierce, Platt, Richardson, Saline, Sarpy, Saunders, Seward, Stanton, Thurston, Washington, and Wayne, and the following counties in Iowa: Fremont, Harrison, Mills, Montgomery, Page, Pottawatomie, and Shelby. Heat advisory in effect from 1 p.m. to 9 p.m. Tuesday. What? Heat index values up to 107 expected. Where? Portions of southwest and west central Iowa and east central, northeast, and southeast Nebraska. When? From 1 p.m. to 9 p.m. Tuesday. Impacts: hot temperatures and high humidity may cause heat illnesses. 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Take extra precautions when outside. 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The current time is 6:06 a.m. Central Daylight Time. The following is a summary of watches, warnings, and advisories in effect. A heat advisory has been issued from 1 p.m. until 9 p.m. for the following counties in Iowa: Harrison, Mills, and Pottawatomie, and the following counties in Nebraska: Burt, Cass, Dodge, Douglas, Odo, Sarpy, Saunders, and Washington. Now for the official National Weather Service forecast for the Omaha and Council Bluffs area. Today, hot. Partly sunny in the morning, then clearing. Highs in the lower 90s. South winds 10 to 15 miles an hour with gusts up to 25 miles an hour. Tonight, partly cloudy. A chance of showers and thunderstorms until midnight, then a slight chance of showers and thunderstorms after midnight. Lows in the mid-70s. South winds 15 to 20 miles an hour with gusts up to 30 miles an hour.
chance of rain 40%. Wednesday, mostly sunny with a slight chance of thunderstorms. A slight chance of showers in the morning, then a chance of showers in the afternoon. Hot with highs in the mid-90s. South winds 15 to 20 miles an hour, becoming southwest in the afternoon. Chance of rain 30%. Wednesday night, mostly clear until midnight, then partly cloudy with showers, likely with a chance of thunderstorms after midnight. Not as warm with lows in the mid-60s. Northwest winds 5 to 10 miles an hour with gusts up to 20 miles an hour, becoming southeast after midnight. Chance of rain 70%. Thursday, showers likely with a chance of thunderstorms in the morning, then sunny in the afternoon. Not as warm with highs in the lower 80s. North winds 10 to 15 miles an hour with gusts up to 25 miles an hour. Chance of rain 70%. Thursday night, mostly clear. Lows in the upper 50s. Friday, sunny, hot with highs in the mid 80s. Friday night, mostly clear. Lows in the mid 60s. Saturday, sunny. A chance of showers and thunderstorms in the afternoon. Hot with highs in the mid 80s. Chance of rain 40%. Saturday night, a chance of thunderstorms until midnight. Partly cloudy with a chance of showers. Lows around 60. Chance of rain 50%. Sunday, partly sunny. A chance of showers in the afternoon. Highs in the upper 70s. Chance of rain 30%. Sunday night and Monday, partly cloudy. Lows in the upper 50s. Highs in the upper 70s. At 6 a.m. in Omaha, it was cloudy. The temperature was 76 degrees, the dew point 72, and the relative humidity 87%. The wind was southeast at 8 miles an hour. The pressure was 29.86 inches and steady. Across eastern Nebraska and southwest Iowa, at Red Oak, Iowa, fog was reported with a temperature of 75. It was mostly cloudy, with a temperature of 72 at Lincoln, 74 at Millard, 71 at Tecumseh, 74 at Nebraska City, and 75 at Plattsmouth. It was cloudy, with a temperature of 73 at Fremont, 68 at Columbus, and 74 at Blair Airport. Here are some observations from across the region. It was 68 at Concordia, Kansas. It was partly cloudy, with a temperature of 61 at North Platte and 59 at Denver. It was mostly cloudy, with a temperature of 68 at Grand Island, 64 at North Fork, and 69 at Sioux Falls. Under mostly cloudy skies, Sioux City reported 69, Des Moines reported 72, and Valentine reported 67. At Kansas City, it was cloudy, with a temperature of 69. Once again, at 6 a.m. in Omaha, it was 76 degrees under cloudy skies. The Omaha, Nebraska climate summary for yesterday, June 8, 2026. Yesterday's high temperature was 89 degrees. This high was 6 degrees above the normal high of 83. The record high is 102 degrees, which was set in 1911. Yesterday's low temperature was 70 degrees. This low was 8 degrees above the normal low of 62. The record low is 45 degrees, which was set in 1978. No precipitation fell yesterday, which leaves the monthly total at 0.76 inches. This is 0.53 inches below the normal amount of 1.29 inches for June. The total precipitation for the year still stands at 10.01 inches, which is 2.60 inches below normal. No snow fell yesterday, which brings the monthly total to 0.0 inches. This is normal for June. The total snowfall since July 1st still stands at 17.8 inches, which is 9.3 inches below normal. There were no heating degree days yesterday, which is normal. This leaves the monthly total at zero, which is 7 below normal. The yearly total since July 1st is 5,053, which is 775 below normal. There were 15 cooling degree days yesterday,
which is 7 above normal. This brings the monthly total to 89, which is 35 above normal. The yearly total since January 1st is 254, which is 94 above normal. Yesterday, the maximum wind observed was 14 miles an hour from the southeast.

to us set in 2011, and the low 71 degrees. The record low is 48 degrees, which was set in 1995. No precipitation fell yesterday, which leaves the monthly total at 0.27 inches. The total precipitation for the year still stands at 9.71 inches. No snow fell yesterday, which brings the monthly total to 0.0 inches. This is normal for June. The total snowfall since July 1st still stands at 15.8 inches, which is 16.0 inches below normal. The highest wind gust observed was 26 miles per hour. The normal high temperature for today is 82 degrees, and the normal low is 63. Sunrise today is at 5:52 a.m., and sunset is at 8:58 p.m. Here are the forecast key messages. A decaying line of storms may bring gusty winds to portions of the area early Tuesday morning. Severe storms with damaging winds are unlikely, but not impossible, 5% chance. Hot and humid Tuesday with heat indices of 100 to 107 in many locations. A heat advisory is in effect for much of the area. Showers and thunderstorms continue throughout much of the week into the weekend. Severe weather will be possible at times, including on Tuesday and Wednesday. Heat advisory information for the following counties in Nebraska: Burt, Butler, Cass, Cedar, Colfax, Cumming, Dodge, Douglas, Gage, Jefferson, Johnson, Knox, Lancaster, Madison, Nemaha, Odo, Pawnee, Pierce, Platt, Richardson, Saline, Sarpy, Saunders, Seward, Stanton, Thurston, Washington, and Wayne, and the following counties in Iowa: Fremont, Harrison, Mills, Montgomery, Page, Pottawatomie, and Shelby. Heat advisory in effect from 1 p.m. to 9 p.m. Tuesday. What? Heat index values up to 107 expected. Where? Portions of southwest and west central Iowa and east central, northeast, and southeast Nebraska. When? From 1 p.m. to 9 p.m. Tuesday. Impacts. Hot temperatures and high humidity may cause heat illnesses. 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Take extra precautions when outside. Wear lightweight and loose-fitting clothing. 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Take action when you see symptoms of heat exhaustion and heat stroke. 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The current time is 6:16 a.m. Central Daylight Time. The following is a summary of watches, warnings, and advisories in effect. A heat advisory has been issued from 1 p.m. until 9 p.m. for the following counties in Iowa: Harrison, Mills, and Pottawatomie, and the following counties in Nebraska: Burt, Cass, Dodge, Douglas, Odo, Sarpy, Saunders, and Washington. Now for the official National Weather Service forecast for the Omaha and Council Bluffs area. Today, hot. Partly sunny in the morning, then clearing. Highs in the lower 90s. South winds 10 to 15 miles an hour with gusts up to 25 miles an hour. Tonight, partly cloudy. A chance of showers and thunderstorms until midnight, then a slight chance of showers and thunderstorms after midnight. Lows in the mid-70s. South winds 15 to 20 miles an hour with gusts up to 30 miles an hour. Chance of rain 40%. Wednesday, mostly sunny with a slight chance of thunderstorms. A slight chance of showers in the morning, then a chance of showers in the afternoon. Hot with highs in the mid-90s. South winds 15 to 20 miles an hour, becoming southwest in the afternoon. Chance of rain 30%. Wednesday night, mostly clear until midnight, then partly cloudy with showers, likely with a chance of thunderstorms after midnight. Not as warm with lows in the mid-60s. Northwest winds 5 to 10 miles an hour with gusts up to 20 miles an hour, becoming southeast after midnight. Chance of rain 70%. Thursday, showers likely with a chance of thunderstorms in the

sunny in the afternoon. Not as warm with highs in the lower 80s. North winds 10 to 15 miles an hour with gusts up to 25 miles an hour. Chance of rain 70%. Thursday night, mostly clear. Lows in the upper 50s. Friday, sunny, hot with highs in the mid 80s. Friday night, mostly clear. Lows in the mid 60s. Saturday, sunny. A chance of showers and thunderstorms in the afternoon. Hot with highs in the mid 80s. Chance of rain 40%. Saturday night, a chance of thunderstorms until midnight. Partly cloudy with a chance of showers. Lows around 60. Chance of rain 50%. Sunday, partly sunny. A chance of showers in the afternoon. Highs in the upper 70s. Chance of rain 30%. Sunday night and Monday, partly cloudy. Lows in the upper 50s. Highs in the upper 70s. At 6 a.m. in Omaha, it was mostly cloudy. The temperature was 76 degrees, the dew point 72, and the relative humidity 87%. The wind was southeast at 8 miles an hour. The pressure was 29.86 inches and steady. Across eastern Nebraska and southwest Iowa, at Red Oak, Iowa, fog was reported with a temperature of 75. It was mostly cloudy, with a temperature of 72 at Lincoln, 75 at Offutt Air Force Base, 74 at Millard, and 68 at Columbus. Under mostly cloudy skies, Tacoma reported 71, Nebraska City reported 74, and Plattsmouth reported 75. It was cloudy, with a temperature of 73 at Fremont, and 74 at Blair Airport. Here are some observations from across the region. It was 68 at Concordia, Kansas. It was partly cloudy, with a temperature of 69 at Sioux City, 61 at North Platte, and 59 at Denver. It was mostly cloudy, with a temperature of 68 at Grand Island, 64 at North Fork, 69 at Sioux Falls, 72 at Des Moines, and 67 at Valentine. At Kansas City, it was cloudy, with a temperature of 69. Once again, at 6 a.m. in Omaha, it was 76 degrees under mostly cloudy skies. The Omaha, Nebraska climate summary for yesterday, June 8, 2026. Yesterday's high temperature was 89 degrees. This high was 6 degrees above the normal high of 83. The record high is 102 degrees, which was set in 1911. Yesterday's low temperature was 70 degrees. This low was 8 degrees above the normal low of 62. The record low is 45 degrees, which was set in 1978. No precipitation fell yesterday, which leaves the monthly total at 0.76 inches. This is 0.53 inches below the normal amount of 1.29 inches for June. The total precipitation for the year still stands at 10.01 inches, which is 2.60 inches below normal. No snow fell yesterday, which brings the monthly total to 0.0 inches. This is normal for June. The total snowfall since July 1st still stands at 17.8 inches, which is 9.3 inches below normal. There were no heating degree days yesterday, which is normal. This leaves the monthly total at zero, which is 7 below normal. The yearly total since July 1st is 5,053, which is 775 below normal. There were 15 cooling degree days yesterday, which is 7 above normal. This brings the monthly total to 89, which is 35 above normal. The yearly total since January 1st is 254, which is 94 above normal. Yesterday, the maximum wind observed was 14 miles an hour from the southeast. The highest wind gust observed was 17 miles per hour from the southeast. The normal high temperature for today is 83 degrees, and the normal low is 62. The record high for today is 100, which last occurred in 1911, and the record low is 42, which occurred in 1877. Sunrise today is at 5:50 a.m. and sunset is at 8:56 p.m.
The Valley National Weather Service climate summary for yesterday, June 8, 2026. Yesterday's high temperature was 88 degrees, record high is 97 degrees, which was set in 2011. And the low 71 degrees. The record low is 48 degrees, which was set in 1995. No precipitation fell yesterday, which leaves the monthly total at 0.27 inches. The total precipitation for the year still stands at 9.71 inches. No snow fell yesterday, which brings the monthly total to 0.0 inches. This is normal for June. The total snowfall since July 1st still stands at 15.8 inches, which is 16.0 inches below normal. The highest wind gust observed was 26 miles per hour. The normal high temperature for today is 82 degrees, and the normal low is 63. Sunrise today is at 5:52 a.m. and sunset is at 8:58 p.m. Here are the forecast key messages. A decaying line of storms may bring gusty winds to portions of the area early Tuesday morning. Severe storms with damaging winds are unlikely, but not impossible, 5% chance. Hot and humid Tuesday with heat indices of 100 to 107 in many locations. A heat advisory is in effect for much of the area. Showers and thunderstorms continue throughout much of the week into the weekend. Severe weather will be possible at times, including on Tuesday and Wednesday. Heat advisory information for the following counties in Nebraska: Burt, Butler, Cass, Cedar, Colfax, Cumming, Dodge, Douglas, Gage, Jefferson, Johnson, Knox, Lancaster, Madison, Nemaha, Odo, Pawnee, Pierce, Platt, Richardson, Saline, Sarpy, Saunders, Seward, Stanton, Thurston, Washington, and Wayne, and the following counties in Iowa: Fremont, Harrison, Mills, Montgomery, Page, Pottawatomie, and Shelby. Heat advisory in effect from 1 p.m. to 9 p.m. Tuesday. What? Heat index values up to 107 expected. Where? Portions of southwest and west central Iowa and east central, northeast, and southeast Nebraska. When? From 1 p.m. to 9 p.m. Tuesday. Impacts. Hot temperatures and high humidity may cause heat illnesses. Drink plenty of fluids, stay in an air-conditioned room, stay out of the sun, and check up on relatives and neighbors. Take extra precautions when outside. Wear lightweight and loose-fitting clothing. 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Take action when you see symptoms of heat exhaustion and heat stroke. 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The current time is 6:26 a.m. Central Daylight Time. The following is a summary of watches, warnings, and advisories in effect. A heat advisory has been issued from 1 p.m. until 9 p.m. for the following counties in Iowa: Harrison, Mills, and Pottawatomie, and the following counties in Nebraska: Burt, Cass, Dodge, Douglas, Odo, Sarpy, Saunders, and Washington. Now for the official National Weather Service forecast for the Omaha and Council Bluffs area. Today, hot. Partly sunny in the morning, then clearing. Highs in the lower 90s. South winds 10 to 15 miles an hour with gusts up to 25 miles an hour. Tonight, partly cloudy. A chance of showers and thunderstorms until midnight, then a slight chance of showers and thunderstorms after midnight. Lows in the mid-70s. South winds 15 to 20 miles an hour with gusts up to 30 miles an hour. Chance of rain 40%. Wednesday, mostly sunny with a slight chance of thunderstorms. A slight chance of showers in the morning, then a chance of showers in the afternoon. Hot with highs in the mid-90s. South winds 15 to 20 miles an hour, becoming southwest in the afternoon. Chance of rain 30%. Wednesday night, mostly clear until midnight, then partly cloudy with showers, likely with a chance of thunderstorms after midnight. Not as warm with lows in the mid-60s.
Northwest winds 5 to 10 miles an hour with gusts up to 20 miles an hour, becoming southeast after midnight. Chance of rain 70%. Thursday, showers likely with a chance of thunderstorms in the morning, then sunny in the afternoon. Not as warm with highs in the lower 80s. North winds 10 to 15 miles an hour with gusts up to 25 miles an hour. Chance of rain 70%. Thursday night, mostly clear. Lows in the upper 50s. Friday, sunny, hot with highs in the mid 80s. Friday night, mostly clear. Lows in the mid 60s. Saturday, sunny. A chance of showers and thunderstorms in the afternoon. Hot with highs in the mid 80s. Chance of rain 40%. Saturday night, a chance of thunderstorms until midnight. Partly cloudy with a chance of showers. Lows around 60. Chance of rain 50%. Sunday, partly sunny. A chance of showers in the afternoon. Highs in the upper 70s. Chance of rain 30%. Sunday night and Monday, partly cloudy. Lows in the upper 50s. Highs in the upper 70s. At 6 a.m. in Omaha, it was mostly cloudy. The temperature was 76 degrees, the dew point 72, and the relative humidity 87%. The wind was southeast at 8 miles an hour. The pressure was 29.86 inches and steady. Across eastern Nebraska and southwest Iowa, at Red Oak, Iowa, fog was reported with a temperature of 75. It was mostly cloudy, with a temperature of 72 at Lincoln, 75 at Offutt Air Force Base, 74 at Millard, and 68 at Columbus. Under mostly cloudy skies, Tacoma reported 71, Nebraska City reported 74, and Plattsmouth reported 75. It was cloudy, with a temperature of 73 at Fremont, and 74 at Blair Airport. Here are some observations from across the region. It was 68 at Concordia, Kansas. It was partly cloudy, with a temperature of 69 at Sioux City, 61 at North Platte, and 59 at Denver. It was mostly cloudy, with a temperature of 68 at Grand Island, 64 at Norfolk, 69 at Sioux Falls, 72 at Des Moines, and 67 at Valentine. At Kansas City, it was cloudy, with a temperature of 69. Once again, at 6 a.m. in Omaha, it was 76 degrees under mostly cloudy skies. The Omaha, Nebraska climate summary for yesterday, June 8, 2026. Yesterday's high temperature was 89 degrees. This high was 6 degrees above the normal high of 83. The record high is 102 degrees, which was set in 1911. Yesterday's low temperature was 70 degrees. This low was 8 degrees above the normal low of 62. The record low is 45 degrees, which was set in 1978. No precipitation fell yesterday, which leaves the monthly total at 0.76 inches. This is 0.53 inches below the normal amount of 1.29 inches for June. The total precipitation for the year still stands at 10.01 inches, which is 2.60 inches below normal. No snow fell yesterday, which brings the monthly total to 0.0 inches. This is normal for June. The total snowfall since July 1st still stands at 17.8 inches, which is 9.3 inches below normal. There were no heating degree days yesterday, which is normal. This leaves the monthly total at zero, which is 7 below normal. The yearly total since July 1st is 5,053, which is 775 below normal. There were 15 cooling degree days yesterday, which is 7 above normal. This brings the monthly total to 89, which is 35 above normal. The yearly total since January 1st is 254, which is 94 above normal. Yesterday, the maximum wind observed was 14 miles an hour from the southeast. The highest wind gust observed was 17 miles per hour from the southeast. The normal high temperature for today is 83 degrees, and the normal low is 62.
The record high for today is 100, which last occurred in 1911, and the record low is 42, which occurred in 1877. Sunrise today is at 5:50 a.m. and sunset is at 8:56 p.m. The Valley National Weather Service climate summary for yesterday, June 8, 2026. Yesterday's high temperature was 88 degrees. Record high is 97 degrees, which was set in 2011. And the low 71 degrees. The record low is 48 degrees, which was set in 1995. No precipitation fell yesterday, which leaves the monthly total at 0.27 inches. The total precipitation for the year still stands at 9.71 inches. No snow fell yesterday, which brings the monthly total to 0.0 inches. This is normal for June. The total snowfall since July 1st still stands at 15.8 inches, which is 16.0 inches below normal. The highest wind gust observed was 26 miles per hour. The normal high temperature for today is 82 degrees, and the normal low is 63. Sunrise today is at 5:52 a.m. and sunset is at 8:58 p.m. Here are the forecast key messages. A decaying line of storms may bring gusty winds to portions of the area early Tuesday morning. Severe storms with damaging winds are unlikely, but not impossible, 5% chance. Hot and humid Tuesday with heat indices of 100 to 107 in many locations. A heat advisory is in effect for much of the area. Showers and thunderstorms continue throughout much of the week into the weekend. Severe weather will be possible at times, including on Tuesday and Wednesday. Heat advisory information for the following counties in Nebraska: Burt, Butler, Cass, Cedar, Colfax, Cumming, Dodge, Douglas, Gage, Jefferson, Johnson, Knox, Lancaster, Madison, Nemaha, Odo, Pawnee, Pierce, Platt, Richardson, Saline, Sarpy, Saunders, Seward, Stanton, Thurston, Washington, and Wayne, and the following counties in Iowa: Fremont, Harrison, Mills, Montgomery, Page, Pottawatomie, and Shelby. Heat advisory in effect from 1 p.m. to 9 p.m. Tuesday. What? Heat index values up to 107 expected. Where? Portions of southwest and west central Iowa and east central, northeast, and southeast Nebraska. When? From 1 p.m. to 9 p.m. Tuesday. Impacts. Hot temperatures and high humidity may cause heat illnesses. Drink plenty of fluids, stay in an air-conditioned room, stay out of the sun, and check up on relatives and neighbors. Take extra precautions when outside. Wear lightweight and loose-fitting clothing. Try to limit strenuous activities to early morning or evening. Take action when you see symptoms of heat exhaustion and heat stroke. 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The current time is 6:36 a.m. Central Daylight Time. The following is a summary of watches, warnings, and advisories in effect. A heat advisory has been issued from 1 p.m. until 9 p.m. for the following counties in Iowa: Harrison, Mills, and Pottawatomie, and the following counties in Nebraska: Burt, Cass, Dodge, Douglas, Odo, Sarpy, Saunders, and Washington. Now for the official National Weather Service forecast for the Omaha and Council Bluffs area. Today, hot. Partly sunny in the morning, then clearing. Highs in the lower 90s. South winds 10 to 15 miles an hour with gusts up to 25 miles an hour. Tonight, partly cloudy. A chance of showers and thunderstorms until midnight, then a slight chance of showers and thunderstorms after midnight. Lows in the mid-70s. South winds 15 to 20 miles an hour with gusts up to 30 miles an hour. Chance of rain 40%. Wednesday, mostly sunny with a slight chance of thunderstorms. A slight chance of showers in the morning, then a chance of showers in the afternoon. Hot with highs in the mid-90s. South winds 15 to 20 miles an hour, becoming southwest in the afternoon. Chance of rain 30%.
Wednesday night, mostly clear until midnight, then partly cloudy with showers, likely with a chance of thunderstorms after midnight. Not as warm with lows in the mid-60s. Northwest winds 5 to 10 miles an hour with gusts up to 20 miles an hour, becoming southeast after midnight. Chance of rain 70%. Thursday, showers likely with a chance of thunderstorms in the morning, then sunny in the afternoon. Not as warm with highs in the lower 80s. North winds 10 to 15 miles an hour with gusts up to 25 miles an hour. Chance of rain 70%. Thursday night, mostly clear. Lows in the upper 50s. Friday, sunny, hot with highs in the mid 80s. Friday night, mostly clear. Lows in the mid 60s. Saturday, sunny. A chance of showers and thunderstorms in the afternoon. Hot with highs in the mid 80s. Chance of rain 40%. Saturday night, a chance of thunderstorms until midnight. Partly cloudy with a chance of showers. Lows around 60. Chance of rain 50%. Sunday, partly sunny. A chance of showers in the afternoon. Highs in the upper 70s. Chance of rain 30%. Sunday night and Monday, partly cloudy. Lows in the upper 50s. Highs in the upper 70s. At 6 a.m. in Omaha, it was mostly cloudy. The temperature was 76 degrees, the dew point 72, and the relative humidity 87%. The wind was southeast at 8 miles an hour. The pressure was 29.86 inches and steady. Across eastern Nebraska and southwest Iowa, at Red Oak, Iowa, fog was reported with a temperature of 75. It was mostly cloudy, with a temperature of 72 at Lincoln, 75 at Offutt Air Force Base, 74 at Millard, and 68 at Columbus. Under mostly cloudy skies, Tacoma reported 71, Nebraska City reported 74, and Plattsmouth reported 75. It was cloudy, with a temperature of 73 at Fremont, and 74 at Blair Airport. Here are some observations from across the region. It was 68 at Concordia, Kansas. It was partly cloudy, with a temperature of 69 at Sioux City, 61 at North Platte, and 59 at Denver. It was mostly cloudy, with a temperature of 68 at Grand Island, 64 at Norfolk, 69 at Sioux Falls, 72 at Des Moines, and 67 at Valentine. At Kansas City, it was cloudy, with a temperature of 69. Once again, at 6 a.m. in Omaha, it was 76 degrees under mostly cloudy skies. The Omaha, Nebraska climate summary for yesterday, June 8, 2026. Yesterday's high temperature was 89 degrees. This high was 6 degrees above the normal high of 83. The record high is 102 degrees, which was set in 1911. Yesterday's low temperature was 70 degrees. This low was 8 degrees above the normal low of 62. The record low is 45 degrees, which was set in 1978. No precipitation fell yesterday, which leaves the monthly total at 0.76 inches. This is 0.53 inches below the normal amount of 1.29 inches for June. The total precipitation for the year still stands at 10.01 inches, which is 2.60 inches below normal. No snow fell yesterday, which brings the monthly total to 0.0 inches. This is normal for June. The total snowfall since July 1st still stands at 17.8 inches, which is 9.3 inches below normal. There were no heating degree days yesterday, which is normal. This leaves the monthly total at zero, which is 7 below normal. The yearly total since July 1st is 5,053, which is 775 below normal. There were 15 cooling degree days yesterday, which is 7 above normal. This brings the monthly total to 89, which is 35 above normal. The yearly total since January 1st is 254, which is 94 above normal. Yesterday, the maximum wind observed was 14 miles an hour from the southeast.
the highest wind gust observed was 17 miles per hour from the southeast. The normal high temperature for today is 83 degrees, and the normal low is 62. The record high for today is 100, which last occurred in 1911, and the record low is 42, which occurred in 1877. Sunrise today is at 5:50 a.m. and sunset is at 8:56 p.m. The Valley National Weather Service climate summary for yesterday, June 8, 2026. Yesterday's high temperature was 88 degrees, record high is 97 degrees, which was set in 2011. And the low 71 degrees. The record low is 48 degrees, which was set in 1995. No precipitation fell yesterday, which leaves the monthly total at 0.27 inches. The total precipitation for the year still stands at 9.71 inches. No snow fell yesterday, which brings the monthly total to 0.0 inches. This is normal for June. The total snowfall since July 1st still stands at 15.8 inches, which is 16.0 inches below normal. The highest wind gust observed was 26 miles per hour. The normal high temperature for today is 82 degrees, and the normal low is 63. Sunrise today is at 5:52 a.m. and sunset is at 8:58 p.m. Here are the forecast key messages. A decaying line of storms may bring gusty winds to portions of the area early Tuesday morning. Severe storms with damaging winds are unlikely, but not impossible, 5% chance. Hot and humid Tuesday with heat indices of 100 to 107 in many locations. A heat advisory is in effect for much of the area. Showers and thunderstorms continue throughout much of the week into the weekend. Severe weather will be possible at times, including on Tuesday and Wednesday. Heat advisory information for the following counties in Nebraska: Burt, Butler, Cass, Cedar, Colfax, Cumming, Dodge, Douglas, Gage, Jefferson, Johnson, Knox, Lancaster, Madison, Nemaha, Odo, Pawnee, Pierce, Platt, Richardson, Saline, Sarpy, Saunders, Seward, Stanton, Thurston, Washington, and Wayne, and the following counties in Iowa: Fremont, Harrison, Mills, Montgomery, Page, Pottawatomie, and Shelby. Heat advisory in effect from 1 p.m. to 9 p.m. Tuesday. What? Heat index values up to 107 expected. Where? Portions of southwest and west central Iowa and east central, northeast, and southeast Nebraska. When? From 1 p.m. to 9 p.m. Tuesday. Impacts. Hot temperatures and high humidity may cause heat illnesses. Drink plenty of fluids, stay in an air-conditioned room, stay out of the sun, and check up on relatives and neighbors. Take extra precautions when outside. Wear lightweight and loose-fitting clothing. 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Take action when you see symptoms of heat exhaustion and heat stroke. 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The current time is 6:46 a.m. Central Daylight Time. The following is a summary of watches, warnings, and advisories in effect. A heat advisory has been issued from 1 p.m. until 9 p.m. for the following counties in Iowa: Harrison, Mills, and Pottawatomie, and the following counties in Nebraska: Burt, Cass, Dodge, Douglas, Odo, Sarpy, Saunders, and Washington. Now for the official National Weather Service forecast for the Omaha and Council Bluffs area. Today, hot. Partly sunny in the morning, then clearing. Highs in the lower 90s. South winds 10 to 15 miles an hour with gusts up to 25 miles an hour. Tonight, partly cloudy. A chance of showers and thunderstorms until midnight, then a slight chance of showers and thunderstorms after midnight. Lows in the mid-70s. South winds 15 to 20 miles an hour with gusts up to 30 miles an hour. Chance of rain 40%. Wednesday, mostly sunny with a slight chance of thunderstorms.
a slight chance of showers in the morning, then a chance of showers in the afternoon. Hot with highs in the mid-90s. South winds 15 to 20 miles an hour, becoming southwest in the afternoon. Chance of rain 30%. Wednesday night, mostly clear until midnight, then partly cloudy with showers likely with a chance of thunderstorms after midnight. Not as warm with lows in the mid-60s. Northwest winds 5 to 10 miles an hour with gusts up to 20 miles an hour, becoming southeast after midnight. Chance of rain 70%. Thursday, showers likely with a chance of thunderstorms in the morning, then sunny in the afternoon. Not as warm with highs in the lower 80s. North winds 10 to 15 miles an hour with gusts up to 25 miles an hour. Chance of rain 70%. Thursday night, mostly clear. Lows in the upper 50s. Friday, sunny, hot with highs in the mid 80s. Friday night, mostly clear. Lows in the mid 60s. Saturday, sunny. A chance of showers and thunderstorms in the afternoon. Hot with highs in the mid 80s. Chance of rain 40%. Saturday night, a chance of thunderstorms until midnight. Partly cloudy with a chance of showers. Lows around 60. Chance of rain 50%. Sunday, partly sunny. A chance of showers in the afternoon. Highs in the upper 70s. Chance of rain 30%. Sunday night and Monday, partly cloudy. Lows in the upper 50s. Highs in the upper 70s. The Omaha, Nebraska climate summary for yesterday, June 8, 2026. Yesterday's high temperature was 89 degrees. This high was 6 degrees above the normal high of 83. The record high is 102 degrees, which was set in 1911. Yesterday's low temperature was 70 degrees. This low was 8 degrees above the normal low of 62. The record low is 45 degrees, which was set in 1978. No precipitation fell yesterday, which leaves the monthly total at 0.76 inches. This is 0.53 inches below the normal amount of 1.29 inches for June. The total precipitation for the year still stands at 10.01 inches, which is 2.60 inches below normal. No snow fell yesterday, which brings the monthly total to 0.0 inches. This is normal for June. The total snowfall since July 1st still stands at 17.8 inches, which is 9.3 inches below normal. There were no heating degree days yesterday, which is normal. This leaves the monthly total at zero, which is 7 below normal. The yearly total since July 1st is 5,053, which is 775 below normal. There were 15 cooling degree days yesterday, which is 7 above normal. This brings the monthly total to 89, which is 35 above normal. The yearly total since January 1st is 254, which is 94 above normal. Yesterday the maximum wind observed was 14 miles an hour from the southeast. The highest wind gust observed was 17 miles per hour from the southeast. The normal high temperature for today is 83 degrees, and the normal low is 62. The record high for today is 100, which last occurred in 1911, and the record low is 42, which occurred in 1877. Sunrise today is at 5:50 a.m. and sunset is at 8:56 p.m. The Valley National Weather Service climate summary for yesterday, June 8, 2026. Yesterday's high temperature was 88 degrees, record high is 97 degrees, which was set in 2011. And the low 71 degrees. The record low is 48 degrees, which was set in 1995. No precipitation fell yesterday, which leaves the monthly total at 0.27 inches. The total precipitation for the year still stands at 9.71 inches. No snow fell yesterday, which brings the monthly total to 0.0 inches. This is normal for June. The total snowfall since July 1st still stands at 15.8 inches, which is 16.0 inches below normal.
The highest wind gust observed was 26 miles per hour. The normal high temperature for today is 82 degrees, and the normal low is 63. Sunrise today is at 5:52 a.m., and sunset is at 8:58 p.m. At 6 a.m. in Omaha, it was mostly cloudy. The temperature was 76 degrees, the dew point 72, and the relative humidity 87%. The wind was southeast at 8 miles an hour. The pressure was 29.86 inches and steady. Across eastern Nebraska and southwest Iowa, at Red Oak, Iowa, fog was reported with a temperature of 75. It was mostly cloudy, with a temperature of 72 at Lincoln, 75 at Offutt Air Force Base, 74 at Millard, and 68 at Columbus. Under mostly cloudy skies, Tacoma reported 71, Nebraska City reported 74, and Plattsmouth reported 75. It was cloudy, with a temperature of 73 at Fremont, and 74 at Blair Airport. Here are some observations from across the region. It was 68 at Concordia, Kansas. It was partly cloudy, with a temperature of 69 at Sioux City, 61 at North Platte, and 59 at Denver. It was mostly cloudy, with a temperature of 68 at Grand Island, 64 at Norfolk, 69 at Sioux Falls, 72 at Des Moines, and 67 at Valentine. At Kansas City, it was cloudy, with a temperature of 69. Once again, at 6 a.m. in Omaha, it was 76 degrees under mostly cloudy skies. Here are the forecast key messages. A decaying line of storms may bring gusty winds to portions of the area early Tuesday morning. Severe storms with damaging winds are unlikely, but not impossible, 5% chance. Hot and humid Tuesday with heat indices of 100 to 107 in many locations. A heat advisory is in effect for much of the area. Showers and thunderstorms continue throughout much of the week into the weekend. Severe weather will be possible at times, including on Tuesday and Wednesday. 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Douglas, Sarpy, Washington, Cass, Odo, Burt, Dodge, Saunders, Harrison, Pottawatomie, and Mills. Heat advisory information for the following counties in Nebraska: Burt, Butler, Cass, Cedar, Colfax, Cumming, Dodge, Douglas, Gage, Jefferson, Johnson, Knox, Lancaster, Madison, Nemaha, Odo, Pawnee, Pierce, Platt, Richardson, Saline, Sarpy, Saunders, Seward, Stanton, Thurston, Washington, and Wayne, and the following counties in Iowa: Fremont, Harrison, Mills, Montgomery, Page, Pottawatomie, and Shelby. Heat advisory in effect from 1 p.m. to 9 p.m. Tuesday. What? Heat index values up to 107 expected. Where? Portions of southwest and west central Iowa and east central, northeast, and southeast Nebraska. When? From 1 p.m. to 9 p.m. Tuesday. Impacts: hot temperatures and high humidity may cause heat illnesses. 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Take extra precautions when outside. 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Take action when you see symptoms of heat exhaustion and heat stroke. 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The current time is 6:57 a.m. Central Daylight Time. The following is a summary of watches, warnings, and advisories in effect. A heat advisory has been issued from 1 p.m. until 9 p.m. for the following counties in Iowa: Harrison, Mills, and Pottawatomie, and the following counties in Nebraska: Burt, Cass, Dodge, Douglas, Odo, Sarpy, Saunders, and Washington. Now for the official National Weather Service forecast for the Omaha and Council Bluffs area. Today, hot. Partly sunny in the morning, then clearing. Highs in the lower 90s.
south winds 10 to 15 miles an hour with gusts up to 25 miles an hour. Tonight, partly cloudy. A chance of showers and thunderstorms until midnight, then a slight chance of showers and thunderstorms after midnight. Lows in the mid-70s. South winds 15 to 20 miles an hour with gusts up to 30 miles an hour. Chance of rain 40%. Wednesday, mostly sunny with a slight chance of thunderstorms. A slight chance of showers in the morning, then a chance of showers in the afternoon. Hot with highs in the mid-90s. South winds 15 to 20 miles an hour, becoming southwest in the afternoon. Chance of rain 30%. Wednesday night, mostly clear until midnight, then partly cloudy with showers likely with a chance of thunderstorms after midnight. Not as warm with lows in the mid-60s. Northwest winds 5 to 10 miles an hour with gusts up to 20 miles an hour, becoming southeast after midnight. Chance of rain 70%. Thursday, showers likely with a chance of thunderstorms in the morning, then sunny in the afternoon. Not as warm with highs in the lower 80s. North winds 10 to 15 miles an hour with gusts up to 25 miles an hour. Chance of rain 70%. Thursday night, mostly clear. Lows in the upper 50s. Friday, sunny, hot with highs in the mid 80s. Friday night, mostly clear. Lows in the mid 60s. Saturday, sunny. A chance of showers and thunderstorms in the afternoon. Hot with highs in the mid 80s. Chance of rain 40%. Saturday night, a chance of thunderstorms until midnight. Partly cloudy with a chance of showers. Lows around 60. Chance of rain 50%. Sunday, partly sunny. A chance of showers in the afternoon. Highs in the upper 70s. Chance of rain 30%. Sunday night and Monday, partly cloudy. Lows in the upper 50s. Highs in the upper 70s. Now for the official National Weather Service forecast for the Omaha and Council Bluffs area. Today, hot. Partly sunny in the morning, then clearing. Highs in the lower 90s. South winds 10 to 15 miles an hour with gusts up to 25 miles an hour. Tonight, partly cloudy. A chance of showers and thunderstorms until midnight, then a slight chance of showers and thunderstorms after midnight. Lows in the mid-70s. South winds 15 to 20 miles an hour with gusts up to 30 miles an hour. Chance of rain 40%. Wednesday, mostly sunny with a slight chance of thunderstorms. A slight chance of showers in the morning, then a chance of showers in the afternoon. Hot with highs in the mid-90s. South winds 15 to 20 miles an hour, becoming southwest in the afternoon. Chance of rain 30%. Wednesday night, mostly clear until midnight, then partly cloudy with showers likely with a chance of thunderstorms after midnight. Not as warm with lows in the mid-60s. Northwest winds 5 to 10 miles an hour with gusts up to 20 miles an hour, becoming southeast after midnight. Chance of rain 70%. Thursday, showers likely with a chance of thunderstorms in the morning, then sunny in the afternoon. Not as warm with highs in the lower 80s. North winds 10 to 15 miles an hour with gusts up to 25 miles an hour. Chance of rain 70%. Thursday night, mostly clear. Lows in the upper 50s. Friday, sunny, hot with highs in the mid-80s. Friday night, mostly clear. Lows in the mid-60s. Saturday, sunny. A chance of showers and thunderstorms in the afternoon. Hot with highs in the mid-80s. Chance of rain 40%. Saturday night, a chance of thunderstorms until midnight. Partly cloudy with a chance of showers. Lows around 60. Chance of rain 50%. Sunday, partly sunny. A chance of showers in the afternoon. Highs in the upper 70s. Chance of rain 30%. Sunday night and Monday, partly cloudy.
Lows in the upper 50s. Highs in the upper 70s. The Omaha, Nebraska climate summary for yesterday, June 8, 2026. Yesterday's high temperature was 89 degrees. This high was 6 degrees above the normal high of 83. The record high is 102 degrees, which was set in 1911. Yesterday's low temperature was 70 degrees. This low was 8 degrees above the normal low of 62. The record low is 45 degrees, which was set in 1978. No precipitation fell yesterday, which leaves the monthly total at 0.76 inches. This is 0.53 inches below the normal amount of 1.29 inches for June. The total precipitation for the year still stands at 10.01 inches, which is 2.60 inches below normal. No snow fell yesterday, which brings the monthly total to 0.0 inches. This is normal for June. The total snowfall since July 1st still stands at 17.8 inches, which is 9.3 inches below normal. There were no heating degree days yesterday, which is normal. This leaves the monthly total at zero, which is 7 below normal. The yearly total since July 1st is 5,053, which is 775 below normal. There were 15 cooling degree days yesterday, which is 7 above normal. This brings the monthly total to 89, which is 35 above normal. The yearly total since January 1st is 254, which is 94 above normal. Yesterday, the maximum wind observed was 14 miles an hour from the southeast. The highest wind gust observed was 17 miles per hour from the southeast. The normal high temperature for today is 83 degrees, and the normal low is 62. The record high for today is 100, which last occurred in 1911, and the record low is 42, which occurred in 1877. Sunrise today is at 5:50 a.m. and sunset is at 8:56 p.m. The Valley National Weather Service climate summary for yesterday, June 8, 2026. Yesterday's high temperature was 88 degrees, record high is 97 degrees, which was set in 2011. And the low 71 degrees. The record low is 48 degrees, which was set in 1995. No precipitation fell yesterday, which leaves the monthly total at 0.27 inches. The total precipitation for the year still stands at 9.71 inches. No snow fell yesterday, which brings the monthly total to 0.0 inches. This is normal for June. The total snowfall since July 1st still stands at 15.8 inches, which is 16.0 inches below normal. The highest wind gust observed was 26 miles per hour. The normal high temperature for today is 82 degrees, and the normal low is 63. Sunrise today is at 5:52 a.m. and sunset is at 8:58 p.m. Here are the forecast key messages. A decaying line of storms may bring gusty winds to portions of the area early Tuesday morning. Severe storms with damaging winds are unlikely, but not impossible, 5% chance. Hot and humid Tuesday with heat indices of 100 to 107 in many locations. A heat advisory is in effect for much of the area. Showers and thunderstorms continue throughout much of the week into the weekend. Severe weather will be possible at times, including on Tuesday and Wednesday. Heat advisory information for the following counties in Nebraska: Burt, Butler, Cass, Cedar, Colfax, Cumming, Dodge, Douglas, Gage, Jefferson, Johnson, Knox, Lancaster, Madison, Nemaha, Odo, Pawnee, Pierce, Platt, Richardson, Saline, Sarpy, Saunders, Seward, Stanton, Thurston, Washington, and Wayne, and the following counties in Iowa: Fremont, Harrison, Mills, Montgomery, Page, Pottawatomie, and Shelby. Heat advisory in effect from 1 p.m. to 9 p.m. Tuesday. What? Heat index values up to 107 expected. Where? Portions of southwest and west central Iowa and east central, northeast, and southeast Nebraska. When? From 1 p.m. to 9 p.m. Tuesday.
impacts, hot temperatures, and high humidity may cause heat illnesses. 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Take extra precautions when outside. 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The current time is 7:08 a.m. Central Daylight Time. The following is a summary of watches, warnings, and advisories in effect. A heat advisory has been issued from 1 p.m. until 9 p.m. for the following counties in Iowa, Harrison, Mills, and Pottawatomie, and the following counties in Nebraska, Burt, Cass, Dodge, Douglas, Odo, Sarpy, Saunders, and Washington. Now for the official National Weather Service forecast for the Omaha and Council Bluffs area. Today, hot. Partly sunny in the morning, then clearing. Highs in the lower 90s. South winds 10 to 15 miles an hour with gusts up to 25 miles an hour. Tonight, partly cloudy. A chance of showers and thunderstorms until midnight, then a slight chance of showers and thunderstorms after midnight. Lows in the mid-70s. South winds 15 to 20 miles an hour with gusts up to 30 miles an hour. Chance of rain 40%. Wednesday, mostly sunny with a slight chance of thunderstorms. A slight chance of showers in the morning, then a chance of showers in the afternoon. Hot with highs in the mid-90s. South winds 15 to 20 miles an hour, becoming southwest in the afternoon. Chance of rain 30%. Wednesday night, mostly clear until midnight, then partly cloudy with showers, likely with a chance of thunderstorms after midnight. Not as warm with lows in the mid-60s. Northwest winds 5 to 10 miles an hour with gusts up to 20 miles an hour, becoming southeast after midnight. Chance of rain 70%. Thursday, showers likely with a chance of thunderstorms in the morning, then sunny in the afternoon. Not as warm with highs in the lower 80s. North winds 10 to 15 miles an hour with gusts up to 25 miles an hour. Chance of rain 70%. Thursday night, mostly clear. Lows in the upper 50s. Friday, sunny, hot with highs in the mid 80s. Friday night, mostly clear. Lows in the mid-60s. Saturday, sunny. A chance of showers and thunderstorms in the afternoon. Hot with highs in the mid-80s. Chance of rain 40%. Saturday night, a chance of thunderstorms until midnight. Partly cloudy with a chance of showers. Lows around 60. Chance of rain 50%. Sunday, partly sunny. A chance of showers in the afternoon. Highs in the upper 70s. Chance of rain 30%. Sunday night and Monday, partly cloudy. Lows in the upper 50s. Highs in the upper 70s. The Omaha, Nebraska climate summary for yesterday, June 8, 2026. Yesterday's high temperature was 89 degrees. This high was 6 degrees above the normal high of 83. The record high is 102 degrees, which was set in 1911. Yesterday's low temperature was 70 degrees. This low was 8 degrees above the normal low of 62. The record low is 45 degrees, which was set in 1978. No precipitation fell yesterday, which leaves the monthly total at 0.76 inches. This is 0.53 inches below the normal amount of 1.29 inches for June. The total precipitation for the year still stands at 10.01 inches, which is 2.60 inches below normal. No snow fell yesterday, which brings the monthly total to 0.0 inches. This is normal for June. The total snowfall since July 1st still stands at 17.8 inches, which is 9.3 inches below normal. There were no heating degree days yesterday, which is normal.
This leaves the monthly total at zero, which is 7 below normal. The yearly total since July 1st is 5,053, which is 775 below normal.

occurred in 1877. Sunrise today is at 5:50 a.m. and sunset is at 8:56 p.m. The Valley National Weather Service climate summary for yesterday, June 8, 2026. Yesterday's high temperature was 88 degrees, record high is 97 degrees, which was set in 2011, and the low 71 degrees. The record low is 48 degrees, which was set in 1995. No precipitation fell yesterday, which leaves the monthly total at 0.27 inches. The total precipitation for the year still stands at 9.71 inches. No snow fell yesterday, which brings the monthly total to 0.0 inches. This is normal for June. The total snowfall since July 1st still stands at 15.8 inches, which is 16.0 inches below normal. The highest wind gust observed was 26 miles per hour. The normal high temperature for today is 82 degrees, and the normal low is 63. Sunrise today is at 5:52 a.m. and sunset is at 8:58 p.m. At 7 a.m. in Omaha, it was cloudy. The temperature was 76 degrees, the dew point 71, and the relative humidity 85%. The wind was southeast at 12 miles an hour. The pressure was 29.86 inches and steady. Across eastern Nebraska and southwest Iowa, at Columbus, fog was reported with a temperature of 69. It was sunny with a temperature of 76 at Offutt Air Force Base, 74 at Fremont, and 74 at Blair Airport. It was mostly sunny with a temperature of 70 at Lincoln, 75 at Millard, and 73 at Tecumseh. At Plattsmouth, it was partly sunny with a temperature of 75. At Nebraska City, it was cloudy with a temperature of 72. Here are some observations from across the region. It was 69 at Concordia, Kansas. At Norfolk, it was clear with a temperature of 66. It was partly cloudy with a temperature of 69 at Grand Island, 71 at Sioux City, and 56 at Denver. It was mostly cloudy with a temperature of 73 at Sioux Falls, 73 at Des Moines, 64 at North Platte, and 65 at Valentine. At Kansas City, it was cloudy with a temperature of 68. Once again, at 7 a.m. in Omaha, it was 76 degrees under cloudy skies. Here are the forecast key messages. A decaying line of storms may bring gusty winds to portions of the area early Tuesday morning. Severe storms with damaging winds are unlikely, but not impossible, 5% chance. Hot and humid Tuesday with heat indices of 100 to 107 in many locations. A heat advisory is in effect for much of the area. Showers and thunderstorms continue throughout much of the week into the weekend. Severe weather will be possible at times, including on Tuesday and Wednesday. Heat advisory information for the following counties in Nebraska: Burt, Butler, Cass, Cedar, Colfax, Cumming, Dodge, Douglas, Gage, Jefferson, Johnson, Knox, Lancaster, Madison, Nemaha, Odo, Pawnee, Pierce, Platte, Richardson, Saline, Sarpy, Saunders, Seward, Stanton, Thurston, Washington, and Wayne, and the following counties in Iowa: Fremont, Harrison, Mills, Montgomery, Page, Pottawatomie, and Shelby. Heat advisory in effect from 1 p.m. to 9 p.m. Tuesday. What? Heat index values up to 107 expected. Where? Portions of southwest and west central Iowa and east central, northeast, and southeast Nebraska. When? From 1 p.m. to 9 p.m. Tuesday. Impacts: hot temperatures and high humidity may cause heat illnesses. Drink plenty of fluids, stay in an air-conditioned room, stay out of the sun, and check up on relatives and neighbors. Take extra precautions when outside. Wear lightweight and loose-fitting clothing. 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Take action when you see symptoms of heat exhaustion and heat stroke. 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The current time is 7.

18 a.m. Central Daylight Time. The following is a summary of watches, warnings, and advisories in effect. A heat advisory has been issued from 1 p.m. until 9 p.m. for the following counties in Iowa, Harrison, Mills, and Pottawatomie, and the following counties in Nebraska, Burt, Cass, Dodge, Douglas, Odo, Sarpy, Saunders, and Washington. Now for the official National Weather Service forecast for the Omaha and Council Bluffs area. Today, hot. Partly sunny in the morning, then clearing. Highs in the lower 90s. South winds 10 to 15 miles an hour with gusts up to 25 miles an hour. Tonight, partly cloudy. A chance of showers and thunderstorms until midnight, then a slight chance of showers and thunderstorms after midnight. Lows in the mid-70s. South winds 15 to 20 miles an hour with gusts up to 30 miles an hour. Chance of rain 40%. Wednesday, mostly sunny with a slight chance of thunderstorms. A slight chance of showers in the morning, then a chance of showers in the afternoon. Hot with highs in the mid-90s. South winds 15 to 20 miles an hour, becoming southwest in the afternoon. Chance of rain 30%. Wednesday night, mostly clear until midnight, then partly cloudy with showers, likely with a chance of thunderstorms after midnight. Not as warm with lows in the mid-60s. Northwest winds 5 to 10 miles an hour with gusts up to 20 miles an hour, becoming southeast after midnight. Chance of rain 70%. Thursday, showers likely with a chance of thunderstorms in the morning, then sunny in the afternoon. Not as warm with highs in the lower 80s. North winds 10 to 15 miles an hour with gusts up to 25 miles an hour. Chance of rain 70%. Thursday night, mostly clear. Lows in the upper 50s. Friday, sunny, hot with highs in the mid 80s. Friday night, mostly clear. Lows in the mid 60s. Saturday, sunny. A chance of showers and thunderstorms in the afternoon. Hot with highs in the mid 80s. Chance of rain 40%. Saturday night, a chance of thunderstorms until midnight. Partly cloudy with a chance of showers. Lows around 60. Chance of rain 50%. Sunday, partly sunny. A chance of showers in the afternoon. Highs in the upper 70s. Chance of rain 30%. Sunday night and Monday, partly cloudy. Lows in the upper 50s. Highs in the upper 70s. The Omaha, Nebraska climate summary for yesterday, June 8, 2026. Yesterday's high temperature was 89 degrees. This high was 6 degrees above the normal high of 83. The record high is 102 degrees, which was set in 1911. Yesterday's low temperature was 70 degrees. This low was 8 degrees above the normal low of 62. The record low is 45 degrees, which was set in 1978. No precipitation fell yesterday, which leaves the monthly total at 0.76 inches. This is 0.53 inches below the normal amount of 1.29 inches for June. The total precipitation for the year still stands at 10.01 inches, which is 2.60 inches below normal. No snow fell yesterday, which brings the monthly total to 0.0 inches. This is normal for June. The total snowfall since July 1st still stands at 17.8 inches, which is 9.3 inches below normal. There were no heating degree days yesterday, which is normal. This leaves the monthly total at zero, which is 7 below normal. The yearly total since July 1st is 5,053, which is 775 below normal. There were 15 cooling degree days yesterday, which is 7 above normal. This brings the monthly total to 89, which is 35 above normal. The yearly total since January 1st is 254, which is 94 above normal. Yesterday, the maximum wind observed was 14 miles an hour from the southeast. The highest wind gust observed was 17 miles per hour from the southeast.
The normal high temperature for today is 83 degrees, and the normal low is 62. The record high for today is 100, which last occurred in 1911, and the record low is 42, which occurred in 1877. Sunrise today is at 5:50 a.m. and sunset is at 8:56 p.m. The Valley National Weather Service climate summary for yesterday, June 8, 2026. Yesterday's high temperature was 88 degrees, record high is 97 degrees, which was set in 2011, and the low 71 degrees. The record low is 48 degrees, which was set in 1995. No precipitation fell yesterday, which leaves the monthly total at 0.27 inches. The total precipitation for the year still stands at 9.71 inches. No snow fell yesterday, which brings the monthly total to 0.0 inches. This is normal for June. The total snowfall since July 1st still stands at 15.8 inches, which is 16.0 inches below normal. The highest wind gust observed was 26 miles per hour. The normal high temperature for today is 82 degrees, and the normal low is 63. Sunrise today is at 5:52 a.m. and sunset is at 8:58 p.m. At 7 a.m. in Omaha, it was cloudy. The temperature was 76 degrees, the dew point 71, and the relative humidity 85%. The wind was southeast at 12 miles an hour. The pressure was 29.86 inches and steady. Across eastern Nebraska and southwest Iowa, at Columbus, fog was reported, with a temperature of 69. It was sunny, with a temperature of 76 at Offutt Air Force Base, 74 at Fremont, and 74 at Blair Airport. It was mostly sunny, with a temperature of 70 at Lincoln, 75 at Millard, and 73 at Tecumseh. At Plattsmouth, it was partly sunny, with a temperature of 75. At Nebraska City, it was cloudy, with a temperature of 72. Here are some observations from across the region. It was 69 at Concordia, Kansas. At Norfolk, it was clear, with a temperature of 66. It was partly cloudy, with a temperature of 69 at Grand Island, 71 at Sioux City, and 56 at Denver. It was mostly cloudy, with a temperature of 73 at Sioux Falls, 73 at Des Moines, 64 at North Platte, and 65 at Valentine. At Kansas City, it was cloudy, with a temperature of 68. Once again, at 7 a.m. in Omaha, it was 76 degrees under cloudy skies. Here are the forecast key messages. A decaying line of storms may bring gusty winds to portions of the area early Tuesday morning. Severe storms with damaging winds are unlikely, but not impossible, 5% chance. Hot and humid Tuesday with heat indices of 100 to 107 in many locations. A heat advisory is in effect for much of the area. Showers and thunderstorms continue throughout much of the week into the weekend. Severe weather will be possible at times, including on Tuesday and Wednesday. Heat advisory information for the following counties in Nebraska: Burt, Butler, Cass, Cedar, Colfax, Cumming, Dodge, Douglas, Gage, Jefferson, Johnson, Knox, Lancaster, Madison, Nemaha, Odo, Pawnee, Pierce, Platte, Richardson, Saline, Sarpy, Saunders, Seward, Stanton, Thurston, Washington, and Wayne, and the following counties in Iowa: Fremont, Harrison, Mills, Montgomery, Page, Pottawatomie, and Shelby. Heat advisory in effect from 1 p.m. to 9 p.m. Tuesday. What? Heat index values up to 107 expected. Where? Portions of southwest and west central Iowa and east central, northeast, and southeast Nebraska. When? From 1 p.m. to 9 p.m. Tuesday. Impacts: hot temperatures and high humidity may cause heat illnesses. 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Take extra precautions when outside. 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
caution when you see symptoms of heat exhaustion and heat stroke. 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The current time is 7:29 a.m. Central Daylight Time. The following is a summary of watches, warnings, and advisories in effect. A heat advisory has been issued from 1 p.m. until 9 p.m. for the following counties in Iowa, Harrison, Mills, and Pottawatomie, and the following counties in Nebraska, Burt, Cass, Dodge, Douglas, Odo, Sarpy, Saunders, and Washington. Now for the official National Weather Service forecast for the Omaha and Council Bluffs area. Today, hot. Partly sunny in the morning, then clearing. Highs in the lower 90s. South winds 10 to 15 miles an hour with gusts up to 25 miles an hour. Tonight, partly cloudy. A chance of showers and thunderstorms until midnight, then a slight chance of showers and thunderstorms after midnight. Lows in the mid-70s. South winds 15 to 20 miles an hour with gusts up to 30 miles an hour. Chance of rain 40%. Wednesday, mostly sunny with a slight chance of thunderstorms. A slight chance of showers in the morning, then a chance of showers in the afternoon. Hot with highs in the mid-90s. South winds 15 to 20 miles an hour, becoming southwest in the afternoon. Chance of rain 30%. Wednesday night, mostly clear until midnight, then partly cloudy with showers likely with a chance of thunderstorms after midnight. Not as warm with lows in the mid-60s. Northwest winds 5 to 10 miles an hour with gusts up to 20 miles an hour, becoming southeast after midnight. Chance of rain 70%. Thursday, showers likely with a chance of thunderstorms in the morning, then sunny in the afternoon. Not as warm with highs in the lower 80s. North winds 10 to 15 miles an hour with gusts up to 25 miles an hour. Chance of rain 70%. Thursday night, mostly clear. Lows in the upper 50s. Friday, sunny, hot with highs in the mid 80s. Friday night, mostly clear. Lows in the mid-60s. Saturday, sunny. A chance of showers and thunderstorms in the afternoon. Hot with highs in the mid-80s. Chance of rain 40%. Saturday night, a chance of thunderstorms until midnight. Partly cloudy with a chance of showers. Lows around 60. Chance of rain 50%. Sunday, partly sunny. A chance of showers in the afternoon. Highs in the upper 70s. Chance of rain 30%. Sunday night and Monday, partly cloudy. Lows in the upper 50s. Highs in the upper 70s. The Omaha, Nebraska climate summary for yesterday, June 8, 2026. Yesterday's high temperature was 89 degrees. This high was 6 degrees above the normal high of 83. The record high is 102 degrees, which was set in 1911. Yesterday's low temperature was 70 degrees. This low was 8 degrees above the normal low of 62. The record low is 45 degrees, which was set in 1978. No precipitation fell yesterday, which leaves the monthly total at 0.76 inches. This is 0.53 inches below the normal amount of 1.29 inches for June. The total precipitation for the year still stands at 10.01 inches, which is 2.60 inches below normal. No snow fell yesterday, which brings the monthly total to 0.0 inches. This is normal for June. The total snowfall since July 1st still stands at 17.8 inches, which is 9.3 inches below normal. There were no heating degree days yesterday, which is normal. This leaves the monthly total at zero, which is 7 below normal. The yearly total since July 1st is 5,053, which is 775 below normal. There were 15 cooling degree days yesterday, which is 7 above normal. This brings the monthly total to 89, which is 35 above normal.
The yearly total since January 1st is 254, which is 94 above normal. Yesterday, the maximum wind observed was 14 miles an hour from the southeast. The highest wind gust observed was 17 miles per hour from the southeast. The normal high temperature for today is 83 degrees, and the normal low is 62. The record high for today is 100, which last occurred in 1911, and the record low is 42, which occurred in 1877. Sunrise today is at 5:50 a.m. and sunset is at 8:56 p.m. The Valley National Weather Service climate summary for yesterday, June 8, 2026. Yesterday's high temperature was 88 degrees, record high is 97 degrees, which was set in 2011. And the low 71 degrees. The record low is 48 degrees, which was set in 1995. No precipitation fell yesterday, which leaves the monthly total at 0.27 inches. The total precipitation for the year still stands at 9.71 inches. No snow fell yesterday, which brings the monthly total to 0.0 inches. This is normal for June. The total snowfall since July 1st still stands at 15.8 inches, which is 16.0 inches below normal. The highest wind gust observed was 26 miles per hour. The normal high temperature for today is 82 degrees, and the normal low is 63. Sunrise today is at 5:52 a.m. and sunset is at 8:58 p.m. At 7 a.m. in Omaha, it was cloudy. The temperature was 76 degrees, the dew point 71, and the relative humidity 85%. The wind was southeast at 12 miles an hour. The pressure was 29.86 inches and steady. Across eastern Nebraska and southwest Iowa, at Columbus, fog was reported, with a temperature of 69. It was sunny, with a temperature of 76 at Offutt Air Force Base, 74 at Fremont, and 74 at Blair Airport. It was mostly sunny, with a temperature of 70 at Lincoln, 75 at Millard, and 73 at Tecumseh. At Plattsmouth, it was partly sunny, with a temperature of 75. At Nebraska City, it was cloudy, with a temperature of 72. Here are some observations from across the region. It was 69 at Concordia, Kansas. At Norfolk, it was clear, with a temperature of 66. It was partly cloudy, with a temperature of 69 at Grand Island, 71 at Sioux City, and 56 at Denver. It was mostly cloudy, with a temperature of 73 at Sioux Falls, 73 at Des Moines, 64 at North Platte, and 65 at Valentine. At Kansas City, it was cloudy, with a temperature of 68. Once again, at 7 a.m. in Omaha, it was 76 degrees under cloudy skies. Here are the forecast key messages. A decaying line of storms may bring gusty winds to portions of the area early Tuesday morning. Severe storms with damaging winds are unlikely, but not impossible, 5% chance. Hot and humid Tuesday with heat indices of 100 to 107 in many locations. A heat advisory is in effect for much of the area. Showers and thunderstorms continue throughout much of the week into the weekend. Severe weather will be possible at times, including on Tuesday and Wednesday. Heat advisory information for the following counties in Nebraska: Burt, Butler, Cass, Cedar, Colfax, Cumming, Dodge, Douglas, Gage, Jefferson, Johnson, Knox, Lancaster, Madison, Nemaha, Odo, Pawnee, Pierce, Platte, Richardson, Saline, Sarpy, Saunders, Seward, Stanton, Thurston, Washington, and Wayne, and the following counties in Iowa: Fremont, Harrison, Mills, Montgomery, Page, Pottawatomie, and Shelby. Heat advisory in effect from 1 p.m. to 9 p.m. Tuesday. What? Heat index values up to 107 expected. Where? Portions of southwest and west central Iowa and east central, northeast, and southeast Nebraska. When? From 1 p.m. to 9 p.m. Tuesday. Impacts: hot temperatures and high humidity may cause heat illnesses. Drink plenty of fluids,
stay in an air-conditioned room, stay out of the sun, and check up on relatives and neighbors. Take extra precautions when outside. Wear lightweight and loose-fitting clothing. 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Take action when you see symptoms of heat exhaustion and heat stroke. 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The current time is 7:39 a.m. Central Daylight Time. The following is a summary of watches, warnings, and advisories in effect. A heat advisory has been issued from 1 p.m. until 9 p.m. for the following counties in Iowa, Harrison, Mills, and Pottawatomie, and the following counties in Nebraska, Burt, Cass, Dodge, Douglas, Odo, Sarpy, Saunders, and Washington. Now for the official National Weather Service forecast for the Omaha and Council Bluffs area. Today, hot. Partly sunny in the morning, then clearing. Highs in the lower 90s. South winds 10 to 15 miles an hour with gusts up to 25 miles an hour. Tonight, partly cloudy. A chance of showers and thunderstorms until midnight, then a slight chance of showers and thunderstorms after midnight. Lows in the mid-70s. South winds 15 to 20 miles an hour with gusts up to 30 miles an hour. Chance of rain 40%. Wednesday, mostly sunny with a slight chance of thunderstorms. A slight chance of showers in the morning, then a chance of showers in the afternoon. Hot with highs in the mid-90s. South winds 15 to 20 miles an hour, becoming southwest in the afternoon. Chance of rain 30%. Wednesday night, mostly clear until midnight, then partly cloudy with showers, likely with a chance of thunderstorms after midnight. Not as warm with lows in the mid-60s. Northwest winds 5 to 10 miles an hour with gusts up to 20 miles an hour, becoming southeast after midnight. Chance of rain 70%. Thursday, showers likely with a chance of thunderstorms in the morning, then sunny in the afternoon. Not as warm with highs in the lower 80s. North winds 10 to 15 miles an hour with gusts up to 25 miles an hour. Chance of rain 70%. Thursday night, mostly clear. Lows in the upper 50s. Friday, sunny, hot with highs in the mid 80s. Friday night, mostly clear. Lows in the mid-60s. Saturday, sunny. A chance of showers and thunderstorms in the afternoon. Hot with highs in the mid-80s. Chance of rain 40%. Saturday night, a chance of thunderstorms until midnight. Partly cloudy with a chance of showers. Lows around 60. Chance of rain 50%. Sunday, partly sunny. A chance of showers in the afternoon. Highs in the upper 70s. Chance of rain 30%. Sunday night and Monday, partly cloudy. Lows in the upper 50s. Highs in the upper 70s. The Omaha, Nebraska climate summary for yesterday, June 8, 2026. Yesterday's high temperature was 89 degrees. This high was 6 degrees above the normal high of 83. The record high is 102 degrees, which was set in 1911. Yesterday's low temperature was 70 degrees. This low was 8 degrees above the normal low of 62. The record low is 45 degrees, which was set in 1978. No precipitation fell yesterday, which leaves the monthly total at 0.76 inches. This is 0.53 inches below the normal amount of 1.29 inches for June. The total precipitation for the year still stands at 10.01 inches, which is 2.60 inches below normal. No snow fell yesterday, which brings the monthly total to 0.0 inches. This is normal for June. The total snowfall since July 1st still stands at 17.8 inches, which is 9.3 inches below normal. There were no heating degree days yesterday, which is normal. This leaves the monthly total at zero, which is 7 below normal.
The yearly total since July 1st is 5,053, which is 775 below normal. There were 15 cooling degree days yesterday, which is 7 above normal. This brings the monthly total to 89, which is 35 above normal. The yearly total since January 1st is 254, which is 94 above normal. Yesterday, the maximum wind observed was 14 miles an hour from the southeast. The highest wind gust observed was 17 miles per hour from the southeast. The normal high temperature for today is 83 degrees, and the normal low is 62. The record high for today is 100, which last occurred in 1911, and the record low is 42, which occurred in 1877. Sunrise today is at 5:50 a.m. and sunset is at 8:56 p.m. The Valley National Weather Service climate summary for yesterday, June 8, 2026. Yesterday's high temperature was 88 degrees, record high is 97 degrees, which was set in 2011. And the low 71 degrees. The record low is 48 degrees, which was set in 1995. No precipitation fell yesterday, which leaves the monthly total at 0.27 inches. The total precipitation for the year still stands at 9.71 inches. No snow fell yesterday, which brings the monthly total to 0.0 inches. This is normal for June. The total snowfall since July 1st still stands at 15.8 inches, which is 16.0 inches below normal. The highest wind gust observed was 26 miles per hour. The normal high temperature for today is 82 degrees, and the normal low is 63. Sunrise today is at 5:52 a.m. and sunset is at 8:58 p.m. At 7 a.m. in Omaha, it was cloudy. The temperature was 76 degrees, the dew point 71, and the relative humidity 85%. The wind was southeast at 12 miles an hour. The pressure was 29.86 inches and steady. Across eastern Nebraska and southwest Iowa, at Columbus, fog was reported with a temperature of 69. It was sunny with a temperature of 76 at Offutt Air Force Base, 74 at Fremont, and 74 at Blair Airport. It was mostly sunny, with a temperature of 70 at Lincoln, 75 at Millard, and 73 at Tecumseh. At Plattsmouth, it was partly sunny, with a temperature of 75. At Nebraska City, it was cloudy, with a temperature of 72. Here are some observations from across the region. It was 69 at Concordia, Kansas. At Norfolk, it was clear, with a temperature of 66. It was partly cloudy, with a temperature of 69 at Grand Island, 71 at Sioux City, and 56 at Denver. It was mostly cloudy, with a temperature of 73 at Sioux Falls, 73 at Des Moines, 64 at North Platte, and 65 at Valentine. At Kansas City, it was cloudy, with a temperature of 68. Once again, at 7 a.m. in Omaha, it was 76 degrees under cloudy skies. Here are the forecast key messages. A decaying line of storms may bring gusty winds to portions of the area early Tuesday morning. Severe storms with damaging winds are unlikely, but not impossible, 5% chance. Hot and humid Tuesday with heat indices of 100 to 107 in many locations. A heat advisory is in effect for much of the area. Showers and thunderstorms continue throughout much of the week into the weekend. Severe weather will be possible at times, including on Tuesday and Wednesday. Heat advisory information for the following counties in Nebraska: Burt, Butler, Cass, Cedar, Colfax, Cumming, Dodge, Douglas, Gage, Jefferson, Johnson, Knox, Lancaster, Madison, Nemaha, Odo, Pawnee, Pierce, Platt, Richardson, Saline, Sarpy, Saunders, Seward, Stanton, Thurston, Washington, and Wayne, and the following counties in Iowa: Fremont, Harrison, Mills, Montgomery, Page, Pottawatomie, and Shelby. Heat advisory in effect from 1 p.m. to 9 p.m. Tuesday. What? Heat index values up to 107 expected.
where portions of southwest and west central Iowa and east central, northeast, and southeast Nebraska. When, from 1 p.m. to 9 p.m. Tuesday. Impacts, hot temperatures and high humidity may cause heat illnesses. Drink plenty of fluids, stay in an air-conditioned room, stay out of the sun, and check up on relatives and neighbors. Take extra precautions when outside. Wear lightweight and loose-fitting clothing. 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Take action when you see symptoms of heat exhaustion and heat stroke. 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The current time is 7:49 a.m. Central Daylight Time. The following is a summary of watches, warnings, and advisories in effect. A heat advisory has been issued from 1 p.m. until 9 p.m. for the following counties in Iowa, Harrison, Mills, and Pottawatomie, and the following counties in Nebraska, Burt, Cass, Dodge, Douglas, Odo, Sarpy, Saunders, and Washington. The Omaha, Nebraska climate summary for yesterday, June 8, 2026. Yesterday's high temperature was 89 degrees. This high was 6 degrees above the normal high of 83. The record high is 102 degrees, which was set in 1911. Yesterday's low temperature was 70 degrees. This low was 8 degrees above the normal low of 62. The record low is 45 degrees, which was set in 1978. No precipitation fell yesterday, which leaves the monthly total at 0.76 inches. This is 0.53 inches below the normal amount of 1.29 inches for June. The total precipitation for the year still stands at 10.01 inches, which is 2.60 inches below normal. No snow fell yesterday, which brings the monthly total to 0.0 inches. This is normal for June. The total snowfall since July 1st still stands at 17.8 inches, which is 9.3 inches below normal. There were no heating degree days yesterday, which is normal. This leaves the monthly total at zero, which is 7 below normal. The yearly total since July 1st is 5,053, which is 775 below normal. There were 15 cooling degree days yesterday, which is 7 above normal. This brings the monthly total to 89, which is 35 above normal. The yearly total since January 1st is 254, which is 94 above normal. Yesterday, the maximum wind observed was 14 miles an hour from the southeast. The highest wind gust observed was 17 miles per hour from the southeast. The normal high temperature for today is 83 degrees, and the normal low is 62. The record high for today is 100, which last occurred in 1911, and the record low is 42, which occurred in 1877. Sunrise today is at 5:50 a.m. and sunset is at 8:56 p.m. The Valley National Weather Service climate summary for yesterday, June 8, 2026. Yesterday's high temperature was 88 degrees, record high is 97 degrees, which was set in 2011, and the low 71 degrees. The record low is 48 degrees, which was set in 1995. No precipitation fell yesterday, which leaves the monthly total at 0.27 inches. The total precipitation for the year still stands at 9.71 inches. No snow fell yesterday, which brings the monthly total to 0.0 inches. This is normal for June. The total snowfall since July 1st still stands at 15.8 inches, which is 16.0 inches below normal. The highest wind gust observed was 26 miles per hour. The normal high temperature for today is 82 degrees, and the normal low is 63. Sunrise today is at 5:52 a.m. and sunset is at 8:58 p.m. This is NOAA All Hazards Radio Station KIH 61 serving the following counties in Nebraska and Iowa. Douglas, Sarpy, Washington, Cass, Odo, Burt, Dodge, Saunders, Harrison, Pottawatomie, and Mills.
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Today, hot. Partly sunny in the morning, then clearing. Highs in the lower 90s. South winds 10 to 15 miles an hour with gusts up to 25 miles an hour. Tonight, partly cloudy. A chance of showers and thunderstorms until midnight, then a slight chance of showers and thunderstorms after midnight. Lows in the mid-70s. South winds 15 to 20 miles an hour with gusts up to 30 miles an hour. Chance of rain 40%. Wednesday, mostly sunny with a slight chance of thunderstorms. A slight chance of showers in the morning, then a chance of showers in the afternoon. Hot with highs in the mid-90s. South winds 15 to 20 miles an hour, becoming southwest in the afternoon. Chance of rain 30%. Wednesday night, mostly clear until midnight, then partly cloudy with showers, likely with a chance of thunderstorms after midnight. Not as warm with lows in the mid-60s. Northwest winds 5 to 10 miles an hour with gusts up to 20 miles an hour, becoming southeast after midnight. Chance of rain 70%. Thursday, showers likely with a chance of thunderstorms in the morning, then sunny in the afternoon. Not as warm with highs in the lower 80s. North winds 10 to 15 miles an hour with gusts up to 25 miles an hour. Chance of rain 70%. Thursday night, mostly clear. Lows in the upper 50s. Friday, sunny, hot with highs in the mid 80s. Friday night, mostly clear. Lows in the mid 60s. Saturday, sunny. A chance of showers and thunderstorms in the afternoon. Hot with highs in the mid 80s. Chance of rain 40%. Saturday night, a chance of thunderstorms until midnight. Partly cloudy with a chance of showers. Lows around 60. Chance of rain 50%. Sunday, partly sunny. A chance of showers in the afternoon. Highs in the upper 70s. Chance of rain 30%. Sunday night and Monday, partly cloudy. Lows in the upper 50s. Highs in the upper 70s. At 7 a.m. in Omaha, it was cloudy. The temperature was 76 degrees, the dew point 71, and the relative humidity 85%. The wind was southeast at 12 miles an hour. The pressure was 29.86 inches and steady. Across eastern Nebraska and southwest Iowa, at Columbus, fog was reported, with a temperature of 69. It was sunny, with a temperature of 76 at Offutt Air Force Base, 74 at Fremont, and 74 at Blair Airport. It was mostly sunny, with a temperature of 70 at Lincoln, 75 at Millard, and 73 at Tecumseh. At Plattsmouth, it was partly sunny, with a temperature of 75. At Nebraska City, it was cloudy, with a temperature of 72. Here are some observations from across the region. It was 69 at Concordia, Kansas. At Norfolk, it was clear, with a temperature of 66. It was partly cloudy, with a temperature of 69 at Grand Island, 71 at Sioux City, and 56 at Denver. It was mostly cloudy, with a temperature of 73 at Sioux Falls, 73 at Des Moines, 64 at North Platte, and 65 at Valentine. At Kansas City, it was cloudy, with a temperature of 68. Once again, at 7 a.m. in Omaha, it was 76 degrees under cloudy skies. Here are the forecast key messages. A decaying line of storms may bring gusty winds to portions of the area early Tuesday morning. Severe storms with damaging winds are unlikely, but not impossible, 5% chance. Hot and humid Tuesday with heat indices of 100 to 107 in many locations. A heat advisory is in effect for much of the area. Showers and thunderstorms continue throughout much of the week into the weekend. Severe weather will be possible at times, including on Tuesday and Wednesday. Heat advisory information for the following counties in Nebraska: Burt, Butler, Cass, Cedar, Colfax, Cumberland.
coming. Dodge, Douglas, Gage, Jefferson, Johnson, Knox, Lancaster, Madison, Nemaha, Odo, Pawnee, Pierce, Platt, Richardson, Celine, Sarpy, Saunders, Seward, Stanton, Thurston, Washington, and Wayne, and the following counties in Iowa: Fremont, Harrison, Mills, Montgomery, Page, Pottawatomie, and Shelby. Heat advisory in effect from 1 p.m. to 9 p.m. Tuesday. What? Heat index values up to 107 expected. Where? Portions of southwest and west central Iowa and east central, northeast, and southeast Nebraska. When? From 1 p.m. to 9 p.m. Tuesday. Impacts: hot temperatures and high humidity may cause heat illnesses. 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Take extra precautions when outside. 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The current time is 8 a.m. Central Daylight Time. The Omaha, Nebraska climate summary for yesterday, June 8, 2026. Yesterday's high temperature was 89 degrees. This high was 6 degrees above the normal high of 83. The record high is 102 degrees, which was set in 1911. Yesterday's low temperature was 70 degrees. This low was 8 degrees above the normal low of 62. The record low is 45 degrees, which was set in 1978. No precipitation fell yesterday, which leaves the monthly total at 0.76 inches. This is 0.53 inches below the normal amount of 1.29 inches for June. The total precipitation for the year still stands at 10.01 inches, which is 2.60 inches below normal. No snow fell yesterday, which brings the monthly total to 0.0 inches. This is normal for June. The total snowfall since July 1st still stands at 17.8 inches, which is 9.3 inches below normal. There were no heating degree days yesterday, which is normal. This leaves the monthly total at zero, which is 7 below normal. The yearly total since July 1st is 5,053, which is 775 below normal. There were 15 cooling degree days yesterday, which is 7 above normal. This brings the monthly total to 89, which is 35 above normal. The yearly total since January 1st is 254, which is 94 above normal. Yesterday, the maximum wind observed was 14 miles an hour from the southeast. The highest wind gust observed was 17 miles per hour from the southeast. The normal high temperature for today is 83 degrees, and the normal low is 62. The record high for today is 100, which last occurred in 1911, and the record low is 42, which occurred in 1877. Sunrise today is at 5:50 a.m. and sunset is at 8:56 p.m. The Valley National Weather Service climate summary for yesterday, June 8, 2026. Yesterday's high temperature was 88 degrees. Record high is 97 degrees, which was set in 2011. And the low 71 degrees. The record low is 48 degrees, which was set in 1995. No precipitation fell yesterday, which leaves the monthly total at 0.27 inches. The total precipitation for the year still stands at 9.71 inches. No snow fell yesterday, which brings the monthly total to 0.0 inches. This is normal for June. The total snowfall since July 1st still stands at 15.8 inches, which is 16.0 inches below normal. The highest wind gust observed was 26 miles per hour. The normal high temperature for today is 82 degrees, and the normal low is 63. Sunrise today is at 5:52 a.m. and sunset is at 8:58 p.m. The following is a summary of watches, warnings, and advisories in effect.
A heat advisory has been issued from 1 p.m. until 9 p.m. for the following counties in Iowa, Harrison, Mills, and Pottawatomie, and the following counties in Nebraska, Burt, Cass, Dodge, Douglas, Odo, Sarpy, Saunders, and Washington. Now for the official National Weather Service forecast for the Omaha and Council Bluffs area. Today, hot. Partly sunny in the morning, then clearing. Highs in the lower 90s. South winds 10 to 15 miles an hour with gusts up to 25 miles an hour. Tonight, partly cloudy. A chance of showers and thunderstorms until midnight, then a slight chance of showers and thunderstorms after midnight. Lows in the mid-70s. South winds 15 to 20 miles an hour with gusts up to 30 miles an hour. Chance of rain 40%. Wednesday, mostly sunny with a slight chance of thunderstorms. A slight chance of showers in the morning, then a chance of showers in the afternoon. Hot with highs in the mid-90s. South winds 15 to 20 miles an hour, becoming southwest in the afternoon. Chance of rain 30%. Wednesday night, mostly clear until midnight, then partly cloudy with showers, likely with a chance of thunderstorms after midnight. Not as warm with lows in the mid-60s. Northwest winds 5 to 10 miles an hour with gusts up to 20 miles an hour, becoming southeast after midnight. Chance of rain 70%. Thursday, showers likely with a chance of thunderstorms in the morning, then sunny in the afternoon. Not as warm with highs in the lower 80s. North winds 10 to 15 miles an hour with gusts up to 25 miles an hour. Chance of rain 70%. Thursday night, mostly clear. Lows in the upper 50s. Friday, sunny, hot with highs in the mid 80s. Friday night, mostly clear. Lows in the mid 60s. Saturday, sunny. A chance of showers and thunderstorms in the afternoon. Hot with highs in the mid 80s. Chance of rain 40%. Saturday night, a chance of thunderstorms until midnight. Partly cloudy with a chance of showers. Lows around 60. Chance of rain 50%. Sunday, partly sunny. A chance of showers in the afternoon. Highs in the upper 70s. Chance of rain 30%. Sunday night and Monday, partly cloudy. Lows in the upper 50s. Highs in the upper 70s. Here are the forecast key messages. A decaying line of storms may bring gusty winds to portions of the area early Tuesday morning. Severe storms with damaging winds are unlikely, but not impossible, 5% chance. Hot and humid Tuesday with heat indices of 100 to 107 in many locations. A heat advisory is in effect for much of the area. Showers and thunderstorms continue throughout much of the week into the weekend. Severe weather will be possible at times, including on Tuesday and Wednesday. Heat advisory information for the following counties in Nebraska: Burt, Butler, Cass, Cedar, Colfax, Cumming, Dodge, Douglas, Gage, Jefferson, Johnson, Knox, Lancaster, Madison, Nemaha, Odo, Pawnee, Pierce, Platt, Richardson, Saline, Sarpy, Saunders, Seward, Stanton, Thurston, Washington, and Wayne, and the following counties in Iowa: Fremont, Harrison, Mills, Montgomery, Page, Pottawatomie, and Shelby. Heat advisory in effect from 1 p.m. to 9 p.m. Tuesday. What? Heat index values up to 107 expected. Where? Portions of southwest and west central Iowa and east central, northeast, and southeast Nebraska. When? From 1 p.m. to 9 p.m. Tuesday. Impacts: hot temperatures and high humidity may cause heat illnesses. 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Take extra precautions when outside. 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
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The current time is 8:08 a.m. Central Daylight Time. The following is a summary of watches, warnings, and advisories in effect. A heat advisory has been issued from 1 p.m. until 9 p.m. for the following counties in Iowa, Harrison, Mills, and Pottawatomie, and the following counties in Nebraska, Burt, Cass, Dodge, Douglas, Odo, Sarpy, Saunders, and Washington. Now for the official National Weather Service forecast for the Omaha and Council Bluffs area. Today, hot. Partly sunny in the morning, then clearing. Highs in the lower 90s. South winds 10 to 15 miles an hour with gusts up to 25 miles an hour. Tonight, partly cloudy. A chance of showers and thunderstorms until midnight, then a slight chance of showers and thunderstorms after midnight. Lows in the mid-70s. South winds 15 to 20 miles an hour with gusts up to 30 miles an hour. Chance of rain 40%. Wednesday, mostly sunny with a slight chance of thunderstorms. A slight chance of showers in the morning, then a chance of showers in the afternoon. Hot with highs in the mid-90s. South winds 15 to 20 miles an hour, becoming southwest in the afternoon. Chance of rain 30%. Wednesday night, mostly clear until midnight, then partly cloudy with showers likely with a chance of thunderstorms after midnight. Not as warm with lows in the mid-60s. Northwest winds 5 to 10 miles an hour with gusts up to 20 miles an hour, becoming southeast after midnight. Chance of rain 70%. Thursday, showers likely with a chance of thunderstorms in the morning, then sunny in the afternoon. Not as warm with highs in the lower 80s. North winds 10 to 15 miles an hour with gusts up to 25 miles an hour. Chance of rain 70%. Thursday night, mostly clear. Lows in the upper 50s. Friday, sunny, hot with highs in the mid-80s. Friday night, mostly clear. Lows in the mid-60s. Saturday, sunny. A chance of showers and thunderstorms in the afternoon. Hot with highs in the mid-80s. Chance of rain 40%. Saturday night, a chance of thunderstorms until midnight. Partly cloudy with a chance of showers. Lows around 60. Chance of rain 50%. Sunday, partly sunny. A chance of showers in the afternoon. Highs in the upper 70s. Chance of rain 30%. Sunday night and Monday, partly cloudy. Lows in the upper 50s. Highs in the upper 70s. The Omaha, Nebraska climate summary for yesterday, June 8, 2026. Yesterday's high temperature was 89 degrees. This high was 6 degrees above the normal high of 83. The record high is 102 degrees, which was set in 1911. Yesterday's low temperature was 70 degrees. This low was 8 degrees above the normal low of 62. The record low is 45 degrees, which was set in 1978. No precipitation fell yesterday, which leaves the monthly total at 0.76 inches. This is 0.53 inches below the normal amount of 1.29 inches for June. The total precipitation for the year still stands at 10.01 inches, which is 2.60 inches below normal. No snow fell yesterday, which brings the monthly total to 0.0 inches. This is normal for June. The total snowfall since July 1st still stands at 17.8 inches, which is 9.3 inches below normal. There were no heating degree days yesterday, which is normal. This leaves the monthly total at zero, which is 7 below normal. The yearly total since July 1st is 5,053, which is 775 below normal. There were 15 cooling degree days yesterday, which is 7 above normal. This brings the monthly total to 89, which is 35 above normal. The yearly total since January 1st is 254, which is 94 above normal.
Yesterday, the maximum wind observed was 14 miles an hour from the southeast. The highest wind gust observed was 17 miles per hour from the southeast. The normal high temperature for today is 83 degrees, and the normal low is 62. The record high for today is 100, which last occurred in 1911, and the record low

The total precipitation for the year still stands at 9.71 inches. No snow fell yesterday, which brings the monthly total to 0.0 inches. This is normal for June. The total snowfall since July 1st still stands at 15.8 inches, which is 16.0 inches below normal. The highest wind gust observed was 26 miles per hour. The normal high temperature for today is 82 degrees, and the normal low is 63. Sunrise today is at 5:52 a.m. and sunset is at 8:58 p.m. At 8 a.m. in Omaha, it was partly sunny. The temperature was 77 degrees, the dew point 70, and the relative humidity 79%. The wind was south at 8 miles an hour. The pressure was 29.86 inches and steady. Across eastern Nebraska and southwest Iowa, it was sunny, with a temperature of 78 at Offutt Air Force Base, 76 at Fremont, 75 at Columbus, and 77 at Tacoma. It was mostly sunny, with a temperature of 74 at Lincoln and 75 at Millard. It was partly sunny, with a temperature of 75 at Nebraska City, 76 at Plaxmouth, and 77 at Red Oak, Iowa. Here are some observations from across the region. It was 72 at Concordia, Kansas. It was sunny, with a temperature of 73 at North Fork and 75 at Sioux City. At Denver, it was mostly sunny, with a temperature of 61. It was partly sunny, with a temperature of 73 at Grand Island, 77 at Sioux Falls, and 75 at Des Moines. Under partly sunny skies, Kansas City reported 71, North Platte reported 66, and Valentine reported 67. Once again, at 8 a.m. in Omaha, it was 77 degrees under partly sunny skies. Here are the forecast key messages. A decaying line of storms may bring gusty winds to portions of the area early Tuesday morning. Severe storms with damaging winds are unlikely, but not impossible, 5% chance. Hot and humid Tuesday with heat indices of 100 to 107 in many locations. A heat advisory is in effect for much of the area. Showers and thunderstorms continue throughout much of the week into the weekend. Severe weather will be possible at times, including on Tuesday and Wednesday. Heat advisory information for the following counties in Nebraska: Burt, Butler, Cass, Cedar, Colfax, Cumming, Dodge, Douglas, Gage, Jefferson, Johnson, Knox, Lancaster, Madison, Nemaha, Odo, Pawnee, Pierce, Platte, Richardson, Saline, Sarpy, Saunders, Seward, Stanton, Thurston, Washington, and Wayne, and the following counties in Iowa: Fremont, Harrison, Mills, Montgomery, Page, Pottawatomie, and Shelby. Heat advisory in effect from 1 p.m. to 9 p.m. Tuesday. What? Heat index values up to 107 expected. Where? Portions of southwest and west central Iowa and east central, northeast, and southeast Nebraska. When? From 1 p.m. to 9 p.m. Tuesday. Impacts: hot temperatures and high humidity may cause heat illnesses. 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Take extra precautions when outside. 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Take action when you see symptoms of heat exhaustion and heat stroke. 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The current time is 8:18 a.m. Central Daylight Time. The following is a summary of watches, warnings, and advisories in effect. A heat advisory has been issued from 1 p.m. until 9 p.m. for the following counties in Iowa: Harrison, Mills, and Pottawatomie, and the following counties in Nebraska: Burt, Cass, Dodge, Douglas, Odo, Sarpy, Saunders, and Washington. Now for the official National Weather Service forecast for the Omaha and Council Bluffs area. Today, hot. Partly sunny in the morning, then clearing. Highs in the lower 90s.

south, winds 10 to 15 miles an hour with gusts up to 25 miles an hour. Tonight, partly cloudy. A chance of showers and thunderstorms until midnight, then a slight chance of showers and thunderstorms after midnight. Lows in the mid-70s. South winds 15 to 20 miles an hour with gusts up to 30 miles an hour. Chance of rain 40%. Wednesday, mostly sunny with a slight chance of thunderstorms. A slight chance of showers in the morning, then a chance of showers in the afternoon. Hot with highs in the mid-90s. South winds 15 to 20 miles an hour, becoming southwest in the afternoon. Chance of rain 30%. Wednesday night, mostly clear until midnight, then partly cloudy with showers likely with a chance of thunderstorms after midnight. Not as warm with lows in the mid-60s. Northwest winds 5 to 10 miles an hour with gusts up to 20 miles an hour, becoming southeast after midnight. Chance of rain 70%. Thursday, showers likely with a chance of thunderstorms in the morning, then sunny in the afternoon. Not as warm with highs in the lower 80s. North winds 10 to 15 miles an hour with gusts up to 25 miles an hour. Chance of rain 70%. Thursday night, mostly clear. Lows in the upper 50s. Friday, sunny, hot with highs in the mid 80s. Friday night, mostly clear. Lows in the mid 60s. Saturday, sunny. A chance of showers and thunderstorms in the afternoon. Hot with highs in the mid-80s. Chance of rain 40%. Saturday night, a chance of thunderstorms until midnight. Partly cloudy with a chance of showers. Lows around 60. Chance of rain 50%. Sunday, partly sunny. A chance of showers in the afternoon. Highs in the upper 70s. Chance of rain 30%. Sunday night and Monday, partly cloudy. Lows in the upper 50s. Highs in the upper 70s. The Omaha, Nebraska climate summary for yesterday, June 8, 2026. Yesterday's high temperature was 89 degrees. This high was 6 degrees above the normal high of 83. The record high is 102 degrees, which was set in 1911. Yesterday's low temperature was 70 degrees. This low was 8 degrees above the normal low of 62. The record low is 45 degrees, which was set in 1978. No precipitation fell yesterday, which leaves the monthly total at 0.76 inches. This is 0.53 inches below the normal amount of 1.29 inches for June. The total precipitation for the year still stands at 10.01 inches, which is 2.60 inches below normal. No snow fell yesterday, which brings the monthly total to 0.0 inches. This is normal for June. The total snowfall since July 1st still stands at 17.8 inches, which is 9.3 inches below normal. There were no heating degree days yesterday, which is normal. This leaves the monthly total at zero, which is 7 below normal. The yearly total since July 1st is 5,053, which is 775 below normal. There were 15 cooling degree days yesterday, which is 7 above normal. This brings the monthly total to 89, which is 35 above normal. The yearly total since January 1st is 254, which is 94 above normal. Yesterday, the maximum wind observed was 14 miles an hour from the southeast. The highest wind gust observed was 17 miles per hour from the southeast. The normal high temperature for today is 83 degrees, and the normal low is 62. The record high for today is 100, which last occurred in 1911, and the record low is 42, which occurred in 1877. Sunrise today is at 5:50 a.m. and sunset is at 8:56 p.m. The Valley National Weather Service climate summary for yesterday, June 8, 2026. Yesterday's high temperature was 88 degrees. Record high is 97 degrees, which was set in 2011. And the low 71 degrees.
The record low is 48 degrees, which was set in 1995. No precipitation fell yesterday, which leaves the monthly total at 0.27 inches. The total precipitation for the year still stands at 9.71 inches. No snow fell yesterday, which brings the monthly total to 0.0 inches. This is normal for June. The total snowfall since July 1st still stands at 15.8 inches, which is 16.0 inches below normal. The highest wind gust observed was 26 miles per hour. The normal high temperature for today is 82 degrees, and the normal low is 63. Sunrise today is at 5:52 a.m. and sunset is at 8:58 p.m. At 8 a.m. in Omaha, it was partly sunny. The temperature was 77 degrees, the dew point 70, and the relative humidity 79%. The wind was south at 8 miles an hour. The pressure was 29.86 inches and steady. Across eastern Nebraska and southwest Iowa, it was sunny, with a temperature of 78 at Offutt Air Force Base, 76 at Fremont, 75 at Columbus, and 77 at Takema. It was mostly sunny, with a temperature of 74 at Lincoln and 75 at Millard. It was partly sunny, with a temperature of 75 at Nebraska City, 76 at Plaxmouth, and 77 at Red Oak, Iowa. Here are some observations from across the region. It was 72 at Concordia, Kansas. It was sunny, with a temperature of 73 at Norfolk, and 75 at Sioux City. At Denver, it was mostly sunny, with a temperature of 61. It was partly sunny, with a temperature of 73 at Grand Island, 77 at Sioux Falls, and 75 at Des Moines. Under partly sunny skies, Kansas City reported 71, North Platte reported 66, and Valentine reported 67. Once again, at 8 a.m. in Omaha, it was 77 degrees under partly sunny skies. Here are the forecast key messages. A decaying line of storms may bring gusty winds to portions of the area early Tuesday morning. Severe storms with damaging winds are unlikely, but not impossible, 5% chance. Hot and humid Tuesday with heat indices of 100 to 107 in many locations. A heat advisory is in effect for much of the area. Showers and thunderstorms continue throughout much of the week into the weekend. Severe weather will be possible at times, including on Tuesday and Wednesday. Heat advisory information for the following counties in Nebraska: Burt, Butler, Cass, Cedar, Colfax, Cumming, Dodge, Douglas, Gage, Jefferson, Johnson, Knox, Lancaster, Madison, Nemaha, Odo, Pawnee, Pierce, Platte, Richardson, Saline, Sarpy, Saunders, Seward, Stanton, Thurston, Washington, and Wayne, and the following counties in Iowa: Fremont, Harrison, Mills, Montgomery, Page, Pottawatomie, and Shelby. Heat advisory in effect from 1 p.m. to 9 p.m. Tuesday. What? Heat index values up to 107 expected. Where? Portions of southwest and west central Iowa and east central, northeast, and southeast Nebraska. When? From 1 p.m. to 9 p.m. Tuesday. Impacts: hot temperatures and high humidity may cause heat illnesses. 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Take extra precautions when outside. 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Take action when you see symptoms of heat exhaustion and heat stroke. 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The current time is 8:28 a.m. Central Daylight Time. The following is a summary of watches, warnings, and advisories in effect. A heat advisory has been issued from 1 p.m. until 9 p.m. for the following counties in Iowa: Harrison, Mills, and Pottawatomie, and the following counties in Nebraska: Burt, Cass, Dodge, Douglas, Odo, Sarpy, Saunders, and Washington.
now for the official National Weather Service forecast for the Omaha and Council Bluffs area. Today, hot. Partly sunny in the morning, then clearing. Highs in the lower 90s. South winds 10 to 15 miles an hour with gusts up to 25 miles an hour. Tonight, partly cloudy. A chance of showers and thunderstorms until midnight, then a slight chance of showers and thunderstorms after midnight. Lows in the mid-70s. South winds 15 to 20 miles an hour with gusts up to 30 miles an hour. Chance of rain 40%. Wednesday, mostly sunny with a slight chance of thunderstorms. A slight chance of showers in the morning, then a chance of showers in the afternoon. Hot with highs in the mid-90s. South winds 15 to 20 miles an hour, becoming southwest in the afternoon. Chance of rain 30%. Wednesday night, mostly clear until midnight, then partly cloudy with showers likely with a chance of thunderstorms after midnight. Not as warm with lows in the mid-60s. Northwest winds 5 to 10 miles an hour with gusts up to 20 miles an hour, becoming southeast after midnight. Chance of rain 70%. Thursday, showers likely with a chance of thunderstorms in the morning, then sunny in the afternoon. Not as warm with highs in the lower 80s. North winds 10 to 15 miles an hour with gusts up to 25 miles an hour. Chance of rain 70%. Thursday night, mostly clear. Lows in the upper 50s. Friday, sunny, hot with highs in the mid 80s. Friday night, mostly clear. Lows in the mid 60s. Saturday, sunny. A chance of showers and thunderstorms in the afternoon. Hot with highs in the mid 80s. Chance of rain 40%. Saturday night, a chance of thunderstorms until midnight. Partly cloudy with a chance of showers. Lows around 60. Chance of rain 50%. Sunday, partly sunny. A chance of showers in the afternoon. Highs in the upper 70s. Chance of rain 30%. Sunday night and Monday, partly cloudy. Lows in the upper 50s. Highs in the upper 70s. The Omaha, Nebraska climate summary for yesterday, June 8, 2026. Yesterday's high temperature was 89 degrees. This high was 6 degrees above the normal high of 83. The record high is 102 degrees, which was set in 1911. Yesterday's low temperature was 70 degrees. This low was 8 degrees above the normal low of 62. The record low is 45 degrees, which was set in 1978. No precipitation fell yesterday, which leaves the monthly total at 0.76 inches. This is 0.53 inches below the normal amount of 1.29 inches for June. The total precipitation for the year still stands at 10.01 inches, which is 2.60 inches below normal. No snow fell yesterday, which brings the monthly total to 0.0 inches. This is normal for June. The total snowfall since July 1st still stands at 17.8 inches, which is 9.3 inches below normal. There were no heating degree days yesterday, which is normal. This leaves the monthly total at zero, which is 7 below normal. The yearly total since July 1st is 5,053, which is 775 below normal. There were 15 cooling degree days yesterday, which is 7 above normal. This brings the monthly total to 89, which is 35 above normal. The yearly total since January 1st is 254, which is 94 above normal. Yesterday, the maximum wind observed was 14 miles an hour from the southeast. The highest wind gust observed was 17 miles per hour from the southeast. The normal high temperature for today is 83 degrees, and the normal low is 62. The record high for today is 100, which last occurred in 1911, and the record low is 42, which occurred in 1877. Sunrise today is at 5:50 a.m. and sunset is at 8:56 p.m. The Valley National Weather Service climate summary for yesterday, June 8, 2026.
Yesterday's high temperature was 88 degrees. Record high is 97 degrees, which was set in 2011. And the low 71 degrees. The record low is 48 degrees, which was set in 1995. No precipitation fell yesterday, which leaves the monthly total at 0.27 inches. The total precipitation for the year still stands at 9.71 inches. No snow fell yesterday, which brings the monthly total to 0.0 inches. This is normal for June. The total snowfall since July 1st still stands at 15.8 inches, which is 16.0 inches below normal. The highest wind gust observed was 26 miles per hour. The normal high temperature for today is 82 degrees, and the normal low is 63. Sunrise today is at 5:52 a.m. and sunset is at 8:58 p.m. At 8 a.m. in Omaha, it was partly sunny. The temperature was 77 degrees, the dew point 70, and the relative humidity 79%. The wind was south at 8 miles an hour. The pressure was 29.86 inches and steady. Across eastern Nebraska and southwest Iowa, it was sunny, with a temperature of 78 at Offutt Air Force Base, 76 at Fremont, 75 at Columbus, and 77 at Tacoma. It was mostly sunny, with a temperature of 74 at Lincoln and 75 at Millard. It was partly sunny, with a temperature of 75 at Nebraska City, 76 at Plaxmouth, and 77 at Red Oak, Iowa. Here are some observations from across the region. It was 72 at Concordia, Kansas. It was sunny, with a temperature of 73 at Norfolk, and 75 at Sioux City. At Denver, it was mostly sunny, with a temperature of 61. It was partly sunny, with a temperature of 73 at Grand Island, 77 at Sioux Falls, and 75 at Des Moines. Under partly sunny skies, Kansas City reported 71, North Platte reported 66, and Valentine reported 67. Once again, at 8 a.m. in Omaha, it was 77 degrees under partly sunny skies. Here are the forecast key messages. A decaying line of storms may bring gusty winds to portions of the area early Tuesday morning. Severe storms with damaging winds are unlikely, but not impossible, 5% chance. Hot and humid Tuesday with heat indices of 100 to 107 in many locations. A heat advisory is in effect for much of the area. Showers and thunderstorms continue throughout much of the week into the weekend. Severe weather will be possible at times, including on Tuesday and Wednesday. Heat advisory information for the following counties in Nebraska: Burt, Butler, Cass, Cedar, Colfax, Cumming, Dodge, Douglas, Gage, Jefferson, Johnson, Knox, Lancaster, Madison, Nemaha, Odo, Pawnee, Pierce, Platt, Richardson, Saline, Sarpy, Saunders, Seward, Stanton, Thurston, Washington, and Wayne, and the following counties in Iowa: Fremont, Harrison, Mills, Montgomery, Page, Pottawatomie, and Shelby. Heat advisory in effect from 1 p.m. to 9 p.m. Tuesday. What? Heat index values up to 107 expected. Where? Portions of southwest and west central Iowa and east central, northeast, and southeast Nebraska. When? From 1 p.m. to 9 p.m. Tuesday. Impacts: hot temperatures and high humidity may cause heat illnesses. Drink plenty of fluids, stay in an air-conditioned room, stay out of the sun, and check up on relatives and neighbors. Take extra precautions when outside. 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Take action when you see symptoms of heat exhaustion and heat stroke. 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The current time is 8:39 a.m. Central Daylight Time. The following is a summary of watches, warnings, and advisories in effect. A heat advisory has been issued from 1 p.m. until 9 p.m. for the following counties in Iowa: Harrison, Mills, and Pottawatomie, and the following counties
in Nebraska, Burt, Cass, Dodge, Douglas, Odo, Sarpy, Saunders, and Washington. Now for the official National Weather Service forecast for the Omaha and Council Bluffs area. Today, hot. Partly sunny in the morning, then clearing. Highs in the lower 90s. South winds 10 to 15 miles an hour with gusts up to 25 miles an hour. Tonight, partly cloudy. A chance of showers and thunderstorms until midnight, then a slight chance of showers and thunderstorms after midnight. Lows in the mid-70s. South winds 15 to 20 miles an hour with gusts up to 30 miles an hour. Chance of rain 40%. Wednesday, mostly sunny with a slight chance of thunderstorms. A slight chance of showers in the morning, then a chance of showers in the afternoon. Hot with highs in the mid-90s. South winds 15 to 20 miles an hour, becoming southwest in the afternoon. Chance of rain 30%. Wednesday night, mostly clear until midnight, then partly cloudy with showers likely with a chance of thunderstorms after midnight. Not as warm with lows in the mid-60s. Northwest winds 5 to 10 miles an hour with gusts up to 20 miles an hour, becoming southeast after midnight. Chance of rain 70%. Thursday, showers likely with a chance of thunderstorms in the morning, then sunny in the afternoon. Not as warm with highs in the lower 80s. North winds 10 to 15 miles an hour with gusts up to 25 miles an hour. Chance of rain 70%. Thursday night, mostly clear. Lows in the upper 50s. Friday, sunny, hot with highs in the mid 80s. Friday night, mostly clear. Lows in the mid 60s. Saturday, sunny. A chance of showers and thunderstorms in the afternoon. Hot with highs in the mid 80s. Chance of rain 40%. Saturday night, a chance of thunderstorms until midnight. Partly cloudy with a chance of showers. Lows around 60. Chance of rain 50%. Sunday, partly sunny. A chance of showers in the afternoon. Highs in the upper 70s. Chance of rain 30%. Sunday night and Monday, partly cloudy. Lows in the upper 50s. Highs in the upper 70s. The Omaha, Nebraska climate summary for yesterday, June 8, 2026. Yesterday's high temperature was 89 degrees. This high was 6 degrees above the normal high of 83. The record high is 102 degrees, which was set in 1911. Yesterday's low temperature was 70 degrees. This low was 8 degrees above the normal low of 62. The record low is 45 degrees, which was set in 1978. No precipitation fell yesterday, which leaves the monthly total at 0.76 inches. This is 0.53 inches below the normal amount of 1.29 inches for June. The total precipitation for the year still stands at 10.01 inches, which is 2.60 inches below normal. No snow fell yesterday, which brings the monthly total to 0.0 inches. This is normal for June. The total snowfall since July 1st still stands at 17.8 inches, which is 9.3 inches below normal. There were no heating degree days yesterday, which is normal. This leaves the monthly total at zero, which is 7 below normal. The yearly total since July 1st is 5,053, which is 775 below normal. There were 15 cooling degree days yesterday, which is 7 above normal. This brings the monthly total to 89, which is 35 above normal. The yearly total since January 1st is 254, which is 94 above normal. Yesterday the maximum wind observed was 14 miles an hour from the southeast. The highest wind gust observed was 17 miles per hour from the southeast. The normal high temperature for today is 83 degrees, and the normal low is 62. The record high for today is 100, which last occurred in 1911, and the record low is 42, which occurred in 1877.
Sunrise today is at 5:50 a.m. and sunset is at 8:56 p.m. The Valley National Weather Service climate summary for yesterday, June 8, 2026. Yesterday's high temperature was 88 degrees, record high is 97 degrees, which was set in 2011. And the low 71 degrees. The record low is 48 degrees, which was set in 1995. No precipitation fell yesterday, which leaves the monthly total at 0.27 inches. The total precipitation for the year still stands at 9.71 inches. No snow fell yesterday, which brings the monthly total to 0.0 inches. This is normal for June. The total snowfall since July 1st still stands at 15.8 inches, which is 16.0 inches below normal. The highest wind gust observed was 26 miles per hour. The normal high temperature for today is 82 degrees, and the normal low is 63. Sunrise today is at 5:52 a.m. and sunset is at 8:58 p.m. At 8 a.m. in Omaha, it was partly sunny. The temperature was 77 degrees, the dew point 70, and the relative humidity 79%. The wind was south at 8 miles an hour. The pressure was 29.86 inches and steady. Across eastern Nebraska and southwest Iowa, it was sunny, with a temperature of 78 at Offutt Air Force Base, 76 at Fremont, 75 at Columbus, and 77 at Tacoma. It was mostly sunny, with a temperature of 74 at Lincoln and 75 at Millard. It was partly sunny, with a temperature of 75 at Nebraska City, 76 at Plaxmouth, and 77 at Red Oak, Iowa. Here are some observations from across the region. It was 72 at Concordia, Kansas. It was sunny, with a temperature of 73 at North Fork and 75 at Sioux City. At Denver, it was mostly sunny, with a temperature of 61. It was partly sunny, with a temperature of 73 at Grand Island, 77 at Sioux Falls, and 75 at Des Moines. Under partly sunny skies, Kansas City reported 71, North Platte reported 66, and Valentine reported 67. Once again, at 8 a.m. in Omaha, it was 77 degrees under partly sunny skies. Here are the forecast key messages. A decaying line of storms may bring gusty winds to portions of the area early Tuesday morning. Severe storms with damaging winds are unlikely, but not impossible, 5% chance. Hot and humid Tuesday with heat indices of 100 to 107 in many locations. A heat advisory is in effect for much of the area. Showers and thunderstorms continue throughout much of the week into the weekend. Severe weather will be possible at times, including on Tuesday and Wednesday. Heat advisory information for the following counties in Nebraska: Burt, Butler, Cass, Cedar, Colfax, Cumming, Dodge, Douglas, Gage, Jefferson, Johnson, Knox, Lancaster, Madison, Nemaha, Odo, Pawnee, Pierce, Platt, Richardson, Saline, Sarpy, Saunders, Seward, Stanton, Thurston, Washington, and Wayne, and the following counties in Iowa: Fremont, Harrison, Mills, Montgomery, Page, Pottawatomie, and Shelby. Heat advisory in effect from 1 p.m. to 9 p.m. Tuesday. What? Heat index values up to 107 expected. Where? Portions of southwest and west central Iowa and east central, northeast, and southeast Nebraska. When? From 1 p.m. to 9 p.m. Tuesday. Impacts: hot temperatures and high humidity may cause heat illnesses. 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Take extra precautions when outside. 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Take action when you see symptoms of heat exhaustion and heat stroke. 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The current time is 8:49 a.m. Central Daylight Time. The
following is a summary of watches, warnings, and advisories in effect. A heat advisory has been issued from 1 p.m. until 9 p.m. for the following counties in Iowa, Harrison, Mills, and Pottawatomie, and the following counties in Nebraska, Burt, Cass, Dodge, Douglas, Odo, Sarpy, Saunders, and Washington. Now for the official National Weather Service forecast for the Omaha and Council Bluffs area. Today, hot. Partly sunny in the morning, then clearing. Highs in the lower 90s. South winds 10 to 15 miles an hour with gusts up to 25 miles an hour. Tonight, partly cloudy. A chance of showers and thunderstorms until midnight, then a slight chance of showers and thunderstorms after midnight. Lows in the mid-70s. South winds 15 to 20 miles an hour with gusts up to 30 miles an hour. Chance of rain 40%. Wednesday, mostly sunny with a slight chance of thunderstorms. A slight chance of showers in the morning, then a chance of showers in the afternoon. Hot with highs in the mid-90s. South winds 15 to 20 miles an hour, becoming southwest in the afternoon. Chance of rain 30%. Wednesday night, mostly clear until midnight, then partly cloudy with showers, likely with a chance of thunderstorms after midnight. Not as warm with lows in the mid-60s. Northwest winds 5 to 10 miles an hour with gusts up to 20 miles an hour, becoming southeast after midnight. Chance of rain 70%. Thursday, showers likely with a chance of thunderstorms in the morning, then sunny in the afternoon. Not as warm with highs in the lower 80s. North winds 10 to 15 miles an hour with gusts up to 25 miles an hour. Chance of rain 70%. Thursday night, mostly clear. Lows in the upper 50s. Friday, sunny, hot with highs in the mid 80s. Friday night, mostly clear. Lows in the mid-60s. Saturday, sunny. A chance of showers and thunderstorms in the afternoon. Hot with highs in the mid-80s. Chance of rain 40%. Saturday night, a chance of thunderstorms until midnight. Partly cloudy with a chance of showers. Lows around 60. Chance of rain 50%. Sunday, partly sunny. A chance of showers in the afternoon. Highs in the upper 70s. Chance of rain 30%. Sunday night and Monday, partly cloudy. Lows in the upper 50s. Highs in the upper 70s. The Omaha, Nebraska climate summary for yesterday, June 8, 2026. Yesterday's high temperature was 89 degrees. This high was 6 degrees above the normal high of 83. The record high is 102 degrees, which was set in 1911. Yesterday's low temperature was 70 degrees. This low was 8 degrees above the normal low of 62. The record low is 45 degrees, which was set in 1978. No precipitation fell yesterday, which leaves the monthly total at 0.76 inches. This is 0.53 inches below the normal amount of 1.29 inches for June. The total precipitation for the year still stands at 10.01 inches, which is 2.60 inches below normal. No snow fell yesterday, which brings the monthly total to 0.0 inches. This is normal for June. The total snowfall since July 1st still stands at 17.8 inches, which is 9.3 inches below normal. There were no heating degree days yesterday, which is normal. This leaves the monthly total at zero, which is 7 below normal. The yearly total since July 1st is 5,053, which is 775 below normal. There were 15 cooling degree days yesterday, which is 7 above normal. This brings the monthly total to 89, which is 35 above normal. The yearly total since January 1st is 254, which is 94 above normal. Yesterday, the maximum wind observed was 14 miles an hour from the southeast. The highest wind gust observed was 17 miles per hour from the southeast. The normal high temperature for today is 83 degrees,
and the normal low is 62. The record high for today is 100, which last occurred in 1911, and the record low is 42, which occurred in 1877. Sunrise today is at 5:50 a.m. and sunset is at 8:56 p.m. The Valley National Weather Service climate summary for yesterday, June 8, 2026. Yesterday's high temperature was 88 degrees. Record high is 97 degrees, which was set in 2011. And the low 71 degrees. The record low is 48 degrees, which was set in 1995. No precipitation fell yesterday, which leaves the monthly total at 0.27 inches. The total precipitation for the year still stands at 9.71 inches. No snow fell yesterday, which brings the monthly total to 0.0 inches. This is normal for June. The total snowfall since July 1st still stands at 15.8 inches, which is 16.0 inches below normal. The highest wind gust observed was 26 miles per hour. The normal high temperature for today is 82 degrees, and the normal low is 63. Sunrise today is at 5:52 a.m. and sunset is at 8:58 p.m. This is NOAA All Hazards Radio Station KIH-61 serving the following counties in Nebraska and Iowa. Douglas, Sarpy, Washington, Cass, Odo, Burt, Dodge, Saunders, Harrison, Pottawatomie, and Mills. Here are the forecast key messages. A decaying line of storms may bring gusty winds to portions of the area early Tuesday morning. Severe storms with damaging winds are unlikely, but not impossible, 5% chance. Hot and humid Tuesday with heat indices of 100 to 107 in many locations. A heat advisory is in effect for much of the area. Showers and thunderstorms continue throughout much of the week into the weekend. Severe weather will be possible at times, including on Tuesday and Wednesday. Heat advisory information for the following counties in Nebraska: Burt, Butler, Cass, Cedar, Colfax, Cumming, Dodge, Douglas, Gage, Jefferson, Johnson, Knox, Lancaster, Madison, Nemaha, Odo, Pawnee, Pierce, Platt, Richardson, Saline, Sarpy, Saunders, Seward, Stanton, Thurston, Washington, and Wayne, and the following counties in Iowa: Fremont, Harrison, Mills, Montgomery, Page, Pottawatomie, and Shelby. Heat advisory in effect from 1 p.m. to 9 p.m. Tuesday. What? Heat index values up to 107 expected. Where? Portions of southwest and west central Iowa and east central, northeast, and southeast Nebraska. When? From 1 p.m. to 9 p.m. Tuesday. Impacts. Hot temperatures and high humidity may cause heat illnesses. 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Take extra precautions when outside. 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Take action when you see symptoms of heat exhaustion and heat stroke. 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The current time is 8:58 a.m. Central Daylight Time. The following is a summary of watches, warnings, and advisories in effect. A heat advisory has been issued from 1 p.m. until 9 p.m. for the following counties in Iowa, Harrison, Mills, and Pottawatomie, and the following counties in Nebraska: Burt, Cass, Dodge, Douglas, Odo, Sarpy, Saunders, and Washington. Now for the official National Weather Service forecast for the Omaha and Council Bluffs area. Today, hot. Partly sunny in the morning, then clearing. Highs in the lower 90s. South winds 10 to 15 miles an hour with gusts up to 25 miles an hour. Tonight, partly cloudy. A chance of showers and thunderstorms until midnight, then a slight chance of showers and thunderstorms after midnight. Lows in the mid-70s. South winds 15 to 20 miles an hour with gusts up to 30 miles an hour. Chance of rain 40%.
Wednesday, mostly sunny with a slight chance of thunderstorms. A slight chance of showers in the morning, then a chance of showers in the afternoon. Hot with highs in the mid-90s. South winds 15 to 20 miles an hour, becoming southwest in the afternoon. Chance of rain 30%. Wednesday night, mostly clear until midnight, then partly cloudy with showers likely with a chance of thunderstorms after midnight. Not as warm with lows in the mid-60s. Northwest winds 5 to 10 miles an hour with gusts up to 20 miles an hour, becoming southeast after midnight. Chance of rain 70%. Thursday, showers likely with a chance of thunderstorms in the morning, then sunny in the afternoon. Not as warm with highs in the lower 80s. North winds 10 to 15 miles an hour with gusts up to 25 miles an hour. Chance of rain 70%. Thursday night, mostly clear. Lows in the upper 50s. Friday, sunny, hot with highs in the mid 80s. Friday night, mostly clear. Lows in the mid 60s. Saturday, sunny. A chance of showers and thunderstorms in the afternoon. Hot with highs in the mid 80s. Chance of rain 40%. Saturday night, a chance of thunderstorms until midnight. Partly cloudy with a chance of showers. Lows around 60. Chance of rain 50%. Sunday, partly sunny. A chance of showers in the afternoon. Highs in the upper 70s. Chance of rain 30%. Sunday night and Monday, partly cloudy. Lows in the upper 50s. Highs in the upper 70s. The Omaha Metropolitan Area Pollutant Standards Index for today is 49, which represents good air quality, with ozone the main pollutant. The forecast for Wednesday is 45, considered good air quality, with ozone the primary pollutant. The pollen count today for trees was 6, a low count, with pine and linden the primary pollens. The pollen count today for weeds was 8, a low count, with nettle the primary pollen. The pollen count today for grass was 5, a low count. Air pollution forecasts and pollen counts are provided by the Douglas County Health Department. Here are the forecast key messages. A decaying line of storms may bring gusty winds to portions of the area early Tuesday morning. Severe storms with damaging winds are unlikely, but not impossible, 5% chance. Hot and humid Tuesday with heat indices of 100 to 107 in many locations. A heat advisory is in effect for much of the area. Showers and thunderstorms continue throughout much of the week into the weekend. Severe weather will be possible at times, including on Tuesday and Wednesday. Heat advisory information for the following counties in Nebraska: Burt, Butler, Cass, Cedar, Colfax, Cumming, Dodge, Douglas, Gage, Jefferson, Johnson, Knox, Lancaster, Madison, Nemaha, Odo, Pawnee, Pierce, Platte, Richardson, Saline, Sarpy, Saunders, Seward, Stanton, Thurston, Washington, and Wayne, and the following counties in Iowa: Fremont, Harrison, Mills, Montgomery, Page, Pottawatomie, and Shelby. Heat advisory in effect from 1 p.m. to 9 p.m. Tuesday. What? Heat index values up to 107 expected. Where? Portions of southwest and west central Iowa and east central, northeast, and southeast Nebraska. When? From 1 p.m. to 9 p.m. Tuesday. Impacts: hot temperatures and high humidity may cause heat illnesses. Drink plenty of fluids, stay in an air-conditioned room, stay out of the sun, and check up on relatives and neighbors. Take extra precautions when outside. Wear lightweight and loose-fitting clothing. 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Take action when you see symptoms of heat exhaustion and heat stroke. 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The current time is 9:04 a.m. Central Daylight Time. The following is a summary of watches, warnings, and advisories in effect.
a heat advisory has been issued from 1 p.m. until 9 p.m. for the following counties: in Iowa, Harrison, Mills, and Pottawatomie, and the following counties: in Nebraska, Burt, Cass, Dodge, Douglas, Odo, Sarpy, Saunders, and Washington. Now for the official National Weather Service forecast for the Omaha and Council Bluffs area. Today, hot. Partly sunny in the morning, then clearing. Highs in the lower 90s. South winds 10 to 15 miles an hour with gusts up to 25 miles an hour. Tonight, partly cloudy. A chance of showers and thunderstorms until midnight, then a slight chance of showers and thunderstorms after midnight. Lows in the mid-70s. South winds 15 to 20 miles an hour with gusts up to 30 miles an hour. Chance of rain 40%. Wednesday, mostly sunny with a slight chance of thunderstorms. A slight chance of showers in the morning, then a chance of showers in the afternoon. Hot with highs in the mid-90s. South winds 15 to 20 miles an hour, becoming southwest in the afternoon. Chance of rain 30%. Wednesday night, mostly clear until midnight, then partly cloudy with showers likely with a chance of thunderstorms after midnight. Not as warm with lows in the mid-60s. Northwest winds 5 to 10 miles an hour with gusts up to 20 miles an hour, becoming southeast after midnight. Chance of rain 70%. Thursday, showers likely with a chance of thunderstorms in the morning, then sunny in the afternoon. Not as warm with highs in the lower 80s. North winds 10 to 15 miles an hour with gusts up to 25 miles an hour. Chance of rain 70%. Thursday night, mostly clear. Lows in the upper 50s. Friday, sunny, hot with highs in the mid 80s. Friday night, mostly clear. Lows in the mid-60s. Saturday, sunny. A chance of showers and thunderstorms in the afternoon. Hot with highs in the mid-80s. Chance of rain 40%. Saturday night, a chance of thunderstorms until midnight. Partly cloudy with a chance of showers. Lows around 60. Chance of rain 50%. Sunday, partly sunny. A chance of showers in the afternoon. Highs in the upper 70s. Chance of rain 30%. Sunday night and Monday, partly cloudy. Lows in the upper 50s. Highs in the upper 70s. At 9 a.m. in Omaha, it was partly sunny. The temperature was 81 degrees, the dew point 68, and the relative humidity 64%. The wind was south at 8 miles an hour. The pressure was 29.86 inches and steady. Across eastern Nebraska and southwest Iowa, it was sunny, with a temperature of 78 at Fremont, 77 at Columbus, 77 at Blair Airport, and 79 at Tacoma. It was mostly sunny, with a temperature of 80 at Lincoln and 78 at Millard. It was partly sunny, with a temperature of 79 at Nebraska City, 80 at Plaxmouth, and 81 at Red Oak, Iowa. Here are some observations from across the region. It was 76 at Concordia, Kansas. It was sunny, with a temperature of 78 at Norfolk, and 80 at Sioux City. It was mostly sunny, with a temperature of 80 at Sioux Falls, and 63 at Denver. It was partly sunny, with a temperature of 74 at Grand Island, 80 at Des Moines, 71 at Kansas City, 71 at North Platte, and 73 at Valentine. Once again, at 9 a.m. in Omaha, it was 81 degrees under partly sunny skies. The Omaha Metropolitan Area Pollutant Standards Index for today is 49, which represents good air quality, with ozone the main pollutant. The forecast for Wednesday is 45, considered good air quality, with ozone the primary pollutant. The pollen count today for trees was 6, a low count, with pine and linden the primary pollens. The pollen count today for weeds was 8, a low count, with nettle the primary pollen. The pollen count today for grass was 5, a low count. Air pollution forecasts and pollen counts are provided by the Douglas County Health Department.
Here are the forecast key messages. A decaying line of storms may bring gusty winds to portions of the area early Tuesday morning. Severe storms with damaging winds are unlikely, but not impossible, 5% chance. Hot and humid Tuesday with heat indices of 100 to 107 in many locations. A heat advisory is in effect for much of the area. Showers and thunderstorms continue throughout much of the week into the weekend. Severe weather will be possible at times, including on Tuesday and Wednesday. Heat advisory information for the following counties in Nebraska: Burt, Butler, Cass, Cedar, Colfax, Cumming, Dodge, Douglas, Gage, Jefferson, Johnson, Knox, Lancaster, Madison, Nemaha, Odo, Pawnee, Pierce, Platt, Richardson, Saline, Sarpy, Saunders, Seward, Stanton, Thurston, Washington, and Wayne, and the following counties in Iowa: Fremont, Harrison, Mills, Montgomery, Page, Pottawatomie, and Shelby. Heat advisory in effect from 1 p.m. to 9 p.m. Tuesday. What? Heat index values up to 107 expected. Where? Portions of southwest and west central Iowa and east central, northeast, and southeast Nebraska. When? From 1 p.m. to 9 p.m. Tuesday. Impacts. Hot temperatures and high humidity may cause heat illnesses. Drink plenty of fluids, stay in an air-conditioned room, stay out of the sun, and check up on relatives and neighbors. Take extra precautions when outside. Wear lightweight and loose-fitting clothing. 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Take action when you see symptoms of heat exhaustion and heat stroke. 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The current time is 9:11 a.m. Central Daylight Time. The following is a summary of watches, warnings, and advisories in effect. A heat advisory has been issued from 1 p.m. until 9 p.m. for the following counties in Iowa, Harrison, Mills, and Pottawatomie, and the following counties in Nebraska: Burt, Cass, Dodge, Douglas, Odo, Sarpy, Saunders, and Washington. Now for the official National Weather Service forecast for the Omaha and Council Bluffs area. Today, hot. Partly sunny in the morning, then clearing. Highs in the lower 90s. South winds 10 to 15 miles an hour with gusts up to 25 miles an hour. Tonight, partly cloudy. A chance of showers and thunderstorms until midnight, then a slight chance of showers and thunderstorms after midnight. Lows in the mid-70s. South winds 15 to 20 miles an hour with gusts up to 30 miles an hour. Chance of rain 40%. Wednesday, mostly sunny with a slight chance of thunderstorms. A slight chance of showers in the morning, then a chance of showers in the afternoon. Hot with highs in the mid-90s. South winds 15 to 20 miles an hour, becoming southwest in the afternoon. Chance of rain 30%. Wednesday night, mostly clear until midnight, then partly cloudy with showers, likely with a chance of thunderstorms after midnight. Not as warm with lows in the mid-60s. Northwest winds 5 to 10 miles an hour with gusts up to 20 miles an hour, becoming southeast after midnight. Chance of rain 70%. Thursday, showers likely with a chance of thunderstorms in the morning, then sunny in the afternoon. Not as warm with highs in the lower 80s. North winds 10 to 15 miles an hour with gusts up to 25 miles an hour. Chance of rain 70%. Thursday night, mostly clear. Lows in the upper 50s. Friday, sunny, hot with highs in the mid 80s. Friday night, mostly clear. Lows in the mid-60s. Saturday, sunny. A chance of showers and thunderstorms in the afternoon. Hot with highs in the mid-80s. Chance of rain 40%. Saturday night, a chance of thunderstorms until midnight. Partly cloudy with a chance of showers. Lows around 60. Chance of rain 50%. Sunday, partly sunny.
a chance of showers in the afternoon. Highs in the upper 70s. Chance of rain 30%. Sunday night and Monday, partly cloudy. Lows in the upper 50s. Highs in the

77 at Columbus. Blair Airport reported 77. Tacoma reported 79. Nebraska City reported 79. Plattsmouth reported 80. And Red Oak, Iowa reported 81. Here are some observations from across the region. It was 76 at Concordia, Kansas. It was sunny, with a temperature of 78 at North Fork, and 80 at Sioux City. It was mostly sunny, with a temperature of 80 at Sioux Falls, 71 at North Platte, and 63 at Denver. It was partly sunny, with a temperature of 74 at Grand Island, 80 at Des Moines, 71 at Kansas City, and 73 at Valentine. Once again, at 9 a.m. in Omaha, it was 81 degrees under partly sunny skies. The Omaha Metropolitan Area Pollutant Standards Index for today is 49, which represents good air quality, with ozone the main pollutant. The forecast for Wednesday is 45, considered good air quality, with ozone the primary pollutant. The pollen count today for trees was 6, a low count, with pine and linden the primary pollens. The pollen count today for weeds was 8, a low count, with nettle the primary pollen. The pollen count today for grass was 5, a low count. Air pollution forecasts and pollen counts are provided by the Douglas County Health Department. Here are the forecast key messages. A decaying line of storms may bring gusty winds to portions of the area early Tuesday morning. Severe storms with damaging winds are unlikely, but not impossible, 5% chance. Hot and humid Tuesday with heat indices of 100 to 107 in many locations. A heat advisory is in effect for much of the area. Showers and thunderstorms continue throughout much of the week into the weekend. Severe weather will be possible at times, including on Tuesday and Wednesday. Heat advisory information for the following counties in Nebraska: Burt, Butler, Cass, Cedar, Colfax, Cumming, Dodge, Douglas, Gage, Jefferson, Johnson, Knox, Lancaster, Madison, Nemaha, Odo, Pawnee, Pierce, Platte, Richardson, Saline, Sarpy, Saunders, Seward, Stanton, Thurston, Washington, and Wayne, and the following counties in Iowa: Fremont, Harrison, Mills, Montgomery, Page, Pottawatomie, and Shelby. Heat advisory in effect from 1 p.m. to 9 p.m. Tuesday. What? Heat index values up to 107 expected. Where? Portions of southwest and west central Iowa and east central, northeast, and southeast Nebraska. When? From 1 p.m. to 9 p.m. Tuesday. Impacts: hot temperatures and high humidity may cause heat illnesses. 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Take extra precautions when outside. 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Take action when you see symptoms of heat exhaustion and heat stroke. 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The current time is 9:18 a.m. Central Daylight Time. The following is a summary of watches, warnings, and advisories in effect. A heat advisory has been issued from 1 p.m. until 9 p.m. for the following counties in Iowa: Harrison, Mills, and Pottawatomie, and the following counties in Nebraska: Burt, Cass, Dodge, Douglas, Odo, Sarpy, Saunders, and Washington. Now for the official National Weather Service forecast for the Omaha and Council Bluffs area. Today, hot. Partly sunny in the morning, then clearing. Highs in the lower 90s. South winds 10 to 15 miles an hour with gusts up to 25 miles an hour. Tonight, partly cloudy. A chance of showers and thunderstorms until midnight, then a slight chance of showers and thunderstorms after midnight. Lows in the mid-70s. South winds 15 to 20 miles an hour with gusts up to 30 miles an hour. Chance of rain 40%. Wednesday, mostly sunny with a slight chance of thunderstorms. A slight chance of showers in the morning, then a chance of showers in the afternoon. Hot with highs.

in the mid-90s. South winds 15 to 20 miles an hour, becoming southwest in the afternoon. Chance of rain 30%. Wednesday night, mostly clear until midnight, then partly cloudy with showers, likely with a chance of thunderstorms after midnight. Not as warm with lows in the mid-60s. Northwest winds 5 to 10 miles an hour with gusts up to 20 miles an hour, becoming southeast after midnight. Chance of rain 70%. Thursday, showers likely with a chance of thunderstorms in the morning, then sunny in the afternoon. Not as warm with highs in the lower 80s. North winds 10 to 15 miles an hour with gusts up to 25 miles an hour. Chance of rain 70%. Thursday night, mostly clear. Lows in the upper 50s. Friday, sunny, hot with highs in the mid 80s. Friday night, mostly clear. Lows in the mid 60s. Saturday, sunny. A chance of showers and thunderstorms in the afternoon. Hot with highs in the mid 80s. Chance of rain 40%. Saturday night, a chance of thunderstorms until midnight. Partly cloudy with a chance of showers. Lows around 60. Chance of rain 50%. Sunday, partly sunny. A chance of showers in the afternoon. Highs in the upper 70s. Chance of rain 30%. Sunday night and Monday, partly cloudy. Lows in the upper 50s. Highs in the upper 70s. At 9 a.m. in Omaha, it was partly sunny. The temperature was 81 degrees, the dew point 68, and the relative humidity 64%. The wind was south at 8 miles an hour. The pressure was 29.86 inches and steady. Across eastern Nebraska and southwest Iowa, skies ranged from sunny to mostly sunny. It was 80 at Lincoln, 82 at Offutt Air Force Base, 78 at Millard, 78 at Fremont, and 77 at Columbus. Blair Airport reported 77, Tacoma reported 79, Nebraska City reported 79, Plattsmouth reported 80, and Red Oak, Iowa reported 81. Here are some observations from across the region. It was 76 at Concordia, Kansas. It was sunny, with a temperature of 78 at North Fork, and 80 at Sioux City. It was mostly sunny, with a temperature of 80 at Sioux Falls, 71 at North Platte, and 63 at Denver. It was partly sunny, with a temperature of 74 at Grand Island, 80 at Des Moines, 71 at Kansas City, and 73 at Valentine. Once again, at 9 a.m. in Omaha, it was 81 degrees under partly sunny skies. The Omaha Metropolitan Area Pollutant Standards Index for today is 49, which represents good air quality, with ozone the main pollutant. The forecast for Wednesday is 45, considered good air quality, with ozone the primary pollutant. The pollen count today for trees was 6, a low count, with pine and linden the primary pollens. The pollen count today for weeds was 8, a low count, with nettle the primary pollen. The pollen count today for grass was 5, a low count. Air pollution forecasts and pollen counts are provided by the Douglas County Health Department. Here are the forecast key messages. A decaying line of storms may bring gusty winds to portions of the area early Tuesday morning. Severe storms with damaging winds are unlikely, but not impossible, 5% chance. Hot and humid Tuesday with heat indices of 100 to 107 in many locations. A heat advisory is in effect for much of the area. Showers and thunderstorms continue throughout much of the week into the weekend. Severe weather will be possible at times, including on Tuesday and Wednesday. Heat advisory information for the following counties in Nebraska: Burt, Butler, Cass, Cedar, Colfax, Cumming, Dodge, Douglas, Gage, Jefferson, Johnson, Knox, Lancaster, Madison, Nemaha, Odo, Pawnee, Pierce, Platte, Richardson, Saline, Sarpy, Saunders, Seward, Stanton, Thurston, Washington, and Wayne, and the following counties in Iowa: Fremont, Harrison, Mill.
Mills, Montgomery, Page, Pottawatomie, and Shelby. Heat advisory in effect from 1 p.m. to 9 p.m. Tuesday. What? Heat index values up to 107 expected. Where? Portions of southwest and west central Iowa and east central, northeast, and southeast Nebraska. When? From 1 p.m. to 9 p.m. Tuesday. Impacts. Hot temperatures and high humidity may cause heat illnesses. Drink plenty of fluids, stay in an air-conditioned room, stay out of the sun, and check up on relatives and neighbors. Take extra precautions when outside. Wear lightweight and loose-fitting clothing. Try to limit strenuous activities to early morning or evening. Take action when you see symptoms of heat exhaustion and heat stroke. 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The current time is 9:26 a.m. Central Daylight Time. The following is a summary of watches, warnings, and advisories in effect. A heat advisory has been issued from 1 p.m. until 9 p.m. for the following counties in Iowa, Harrison, Mills, and Pottawatomie, and the following counties in Nebraska, Burt, Cass, Dodge, Douglas, Odo, Sarpy, Saunders, and Washington. Now for the official National Weather Service forecast for the Omaha and Council Bluffs area. Today, hot. Partly sunny in the morning, then clearing. Highs in the lower 90s. South winds 10 to 15 miles an hour with gusts up to 25 miles an hour. Tonight, partly cloudy. A chance of showers and thunderstorms until midnight, then a slight chance of showers and thunderstorms after midnight. Lows in the mid-70s. South winds 15 to 20 miles an hour with gusts up to 30 miles an hour. Chance of rain 40%. Wednesday, mostly sunny with a slight chance of thunderstorms. A slight chance of showers in the morning, then a chance of showers in the afternoon. Hot with highs in the mid-90s. South winds 15 to 20 miles an hour, becoming southwest in the afternoon. Chance of rain 30%. Wednesday night, mostly clear until midnight, then partly cloudy with showers, likely with a chance of thunderstorms after midnight. Not as warm with lows in the mid-60s. Northwest winds 5 to 10 miles an hour with gusts up to 20 miles an hour, becoming southeast after midnight. Chance of rain 70%. Thursday, showers likely with a chance of thunderstorms in the morning, then sunny in the afternoon. Not as warm with highs in the lower 80s. North winds 10 to 15 miles an hour with gusts up to 25 miles an hour. Chance of rain 70%. Thursday night, mostly clear. Lows in the upper 50s. Friday, sunny, hot with highs in the mid 80s. Friday night, mostly clear. Lows in the mid-60s. Saturday, sunny. A chance of showers and thunderstorms in the afternoon. Hot with highs in the mid-80s. Chance of rain 40%. Saturday night, a chance of thunderstorms until midnight. Partly cloudy with a chance of showers. Lows around 60. Chance of rain 50%. Sunday, partly sunny. A chance of showers in the afternoon. Highs in the upper 70s. Chance of rain 30%. Sunday night and Monday, partly cloudy. Lows in the upper 50s. Highs in the upper 70s. At 9 a.m. in Omaha, it was partly sunny. The temperature was 81 degrees, the dew point 68, and the relative humidity 64%. The wind was south at 8 miles an hour. The pressure was 29.86 inches and steady. Across eastern Nebraska and southwest Iowa, skies ranged from sunny to mostly sunny. It was 80 at Lincoln, 82 at Offutt Air Force Base, 78 at Millard, 78 at Fremont, and 77 at Columbus. Blair Airport reported 77, Tacoma reported 79, Nebraska City reported 79, Plattsmouth reported 80, and Red Oak, Iowa reported 81. Here are some observations from across the region.
It was 76 at Concordia, Kansas. It was sunny, with a temperature of 78 at North Fork, and 80 at Sioux City. It was mostly sunny, with a temperature of 80 at Sioux Falls, 71 at North Platte, and 63 at Denver. It was partly sunny, with a temperature of 74 at Grand Island, 80 at Des Moines, 71 at Kansas City, and 73 at Valentine. Once again, at 9 a.m. in Omaha, it was 81 degrees under partly sunny skies. The Omaha Metropolitan Area Pollutant Standards Index for today is 49, which represents good air quality, with ozone the main pollutant. The forecast for Wednesday is 45, considered good air quality, with ozone the primary pollutant. The pollen count today for trees was 6, a low count, with pine and linden the primary pollens. The pollen count today for weeds was 8, a low count, with nettle the primary pollen. The pollen count today for grass was 5, a low count. Air pollution forecasts and pollen counts are provided by the Douglas County Health Department. Here are the forecast key messages. A decaying line of storms may bring gusty winds to portions of the area early Tuesday morning. Severe storms with damaging winds are unlikely, but not impossible, 5% chance. Hot and humid Tuesday with heat indices of 100 to 107 in many locations. A heat advisory is in effect for much of the area. Showers and thunderstorms continue throughout much of the week into the weekend. Severe weather will be possible at times, including on Tuesday and Wednesday. Heat advisory information for the following counties in Nebraska: Burt, Butler, Cass, Cedar, Colfax, Cumming, Dodge, Douglas, Gage, Jefferson, Johnson, Knox, Lancaster, Madison, Nemaha, Odo, Pawnee, Pierce, Platt, Richardson, Saline, Sarpy, Saunders, Seward, Stanton, Thurston, Washington, and Wayne, and the following counties in Iowa: Fremont, Harrison, Mills, Montgomery, Page, Pottawatomie, and Shelby. Heat advisory in effect from 1 p.m. to 9 p.m. Tuesday. What? Heat index values up to 107 expected. Where? Portions of southwest and west central Iowa and east central, northeast, and southeast Nebraska. When? From 1 p.m. to 9 p.m. Tuesday. Impacts: hot temperatures and high humidity may cause heat illnesses. Drink plenty of fluids, stay in an air-conditioned room, stay out of the sun, and check up on relatives and neighbors. Take extra precautions when outside. Wear lightweight and loose-fitting clothing. 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Take action when you see symptoms of heat exhaustion and heat stroke. 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The current time is 9:33 a.m. Central Daylight Time. The following is a summary of watches, warnings, and advisories in effect. A heat advisory has been issued from 1 p.m. until 9 p.m. for the following counties in Iowa: Harrison, Mills, and Pottawatomie, and the following counties in Nebraska: Burt, Cass, Dodge, Douglas, Odo, Sarpy, Saunders, and Washington. Now for the official National Weather Service forecast for the Omaha and Council Bluffs area. Today, hot. Partly sunny in the morning, then clearing. Highs in the lower 90s. South winds 10 to 15 miles an hour with gusts up to 25 miles an hour. Tonight, partly cloudy. A chance of showers and thunderstorms until midnight, then a slight chance of showers and thunderstorms after midnight. Lows in the mid-70s. South winds 15 to 20 miles an hour with gusts up to 30 miles an hour. Chance of rain 40%. Wednesday, mostly sunny with a slight chance of thunderstorms. A slight chance of showers in the morning, then a chance of showers in the afternoon. Hot with highs in the mid-90s. South winds 15 to 20 miles an hour, becoming southwest in the afternoon. Chance of rain 30%.
Wednesday night, mostly clear until midnight, then partly cloudy with showers likely with a chance of thunderstorms after midnight. Not as warm with lows in the mid-60s. Northwest winds 5 to 10 miles an hour with gusts up to 20 miles an hour, becoming southeast after midnight. Chance of rain 70%. Thursday, showers likely with a chance of thunderstorms in the morning, then sunny in the afternoon. Not as warm with highs in the lower 80s. North winds 10 to 15 miles an hour with gusts up to 25 miles an hour. Chance of rain 70%. Thursday night, mostly clear. Lows in the upper 50s. Friday, sunny, hot with highs in the mid 80s. Friday night, mostly clear. Lows in the mid 60s. Saturday, sunny. A chance of showers and thunderstorms in the afternoon. Hot with highs in the mid 80s. Chance of rain 40%. Saturday night, a chance of thunderstorms until midnight. Partly cloudy with a chance of showers. Lows around 60. Chance of rain 50%. Sunday, partly sunny. A chance of showers in the afternoon. Highs in the upper 70s. Chance of rain 30%. Sunday night and Monday, partly cloudy. Lows in the upper 50s. Highs in the upper 70s. At 9 a.m. in Omaha, it was partly sunny. The temperature was 81 degrees, the dew point 68, and the relative humidity 64%. The wind was south at 8 miles an hour. The pressure was 29.86 inches and steady. Across eastern Nebraska and southwest Iowa, skies ranged from sunny to mostly sunny. It was 80 at Lincoln, 82 at Offutt Air Force Base, 78 at Millard, 78 at Fremont, and 77 at Columbus. Blair Airport reported 77, Tacoma reported 79, Nebraska City reported 79, Plattsmouth reported 80, and Red Oak, Iowa reported 81. Here are some observations from across the region. It was 76 at Concordia, Kansas. It was sunny, with a temperature of 78 at North Fork, and 80 at Sioux City. It was mostly sunny, with a temperature of 80 at Sioux Falls, 71 at North Platte, and 63 at Denver. It was partly sunny, with a temperature of 74 at Grand Island, 80 at Des Moines, 71 at Kansas City, and 73 at Valentine. Once again, at 9 a.m. in Omaha, it was 81 degrees under partly sunny skies. The Omaha Metropolitan Area Pollutant Standards Index for today is 49, which represents good air quality, with ozone the main pollutant. The forecast for Wednesday is 45, considered good air quality, with ozone the primary pollutant. The pollen count today for trees was 6, a low count, with pine and linden the primary pollens. The pollen count today for weeds was 8, a low count, with nettle the primary pollen. The pollen count today for grass was 5, a low count. Air pollution forecasts and pollen counts are provided by the Douglas County Health Department. Here are the forecast key messages. A decaying line of storms may bring gusty winds to portions of the area early Tuesday morning. Severe storms with damaging winds are unlikely, but not impossible, 5% chance. Hot and humid Tuesday with heat indices of 100 to 107 in many locations. A heat advisory is in effect for much of the area. Showers and thunderstorms continue throughout much of the week into the weekend. Severe weather will be possible at times, including on Tuesday and Wednesday. Heat advisory information for the following counties in Nebraska: Burt, Butler, Cass, Cedar, Colfax, Cumming, Dodge, Douglas, Gage, Jefferson, Johnson, Knox, Lancaster, Madison, Nemaha, Odo, Pawnee, Pierce, Platte, Richardson, Saline, Sarpy, Saunders, Seward, Stanton, Thurston, Washington, and Wayne, and the following counties in Iowa: Fremont, Harrison, Mills, Montgomery, Page, Pottawatomie, and Shelby. Heat advisory in effect from 1 p.m. to 9 p.m. Tuesday.
What? Heat index values up to 107 expected. Where? Portions of southwest and west central Iowa and east central, northeast, and southeast Nebraska. When? From 1 p.m. to 9 p.m. Tuesday. Impacts. Hot temperatures and high humidity may cause heat illnesses. Drink plenty of fluids. Stay in an air-conditioned room. Stay out of the sun. And check up on relatives and neighbors. Take extra precautions when outside. Wear lightweight and loose-fitting clothing. Try to limit strenuous activities to early morning or evening. Take action when you see symptoms of heat exhaustion and heat stroke. 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The current time is 9:40 a.m. Central Daylight Time. The following is a summary of watches, warnings, and advisories in effect. A heat advisory has been issued from 1 p.m. until 9 p.m. for the following counties in Iowa, Harrison, Mills, and Pottawatomie, and the following counties in Nebraska, Burt, Cass, Dodge, Douglas, Odo, Sarpy, Saunders, and Washington. Now for the official National Weather Service forecast for the Omaha and Council Bluffs area. Today, hot. Partly sunny in the morning, then clearing. Highs in the lower 90s. South winds 10 to 15 miles an hour with gusts up to 25 miles an hour. Tonight, partly cloudy. A chance of showers and thunderstorms until midnight, then a slight chance of showers and thunderstorms after midnight. Lows in the mid-70s. South winds 15 to 20 miles an hour with gusts up to 30 miles an hour. Chance of rain 40%. Wednesday, mostly sunny with a slight chance of thunderstorms. A slight chance of showers in the morning, then a chance of showers in the afternoon. Hot with highs in the mid-90s. South winds 15 to 20 miles an hour, becoming southwest in the afternoon. Chance of rain 30%. Wednesday night, mostly clear until midnight, then partly cloudy with showers, likely with a chance of thunderstorms after midnight. Not as warm with lows in the mid-60s. Northwest winds 5 to 10 miles an hour with gusts up to 20 miles an hour, becoming southeast after midnight. Chance of rain 70%. Thursday, showers likely with a chance of thunderstorms in the morning, then sunny in the afternoon. Not as warm with highs in the lower 80s. North winds 10 to 15 miles an hour with gusts up to 25 miles an hour. Chance of rain 70%. Thursday night, mostly clear. Lows in the upper 50s. Friday, sunny, hot with highs in the mid 80s. Friday night, mostly clear. Lows in the mid-60s. Saturday, sunny. A chance of showers and thunderstorms in the afternoon. Hot with highs in the mid-80s. Chance of rain 40%. Saturday night, a chance of thunderstorms until midnight. Partly cloudy with a chance of showers. Lows around 60. Chance of rain 50%. Sunday, partly sunny. A chance of showers in the afternoon. Highs in the upper 70s. Chance of rain 30%. Sunday night and Monday, partly cloudy. Lows in the upper 50s. Highs in the upper 70s. At 9 a.m. in Omaha, it was partly sunny. The temperature was 81 degrees, the dew point 68, and the relative humidity 64%. The wind was south at 8 miles an hour. The pressure was 29.86 inches and steady. Across eastern Nebraska and southwest Iowa, skies ranged from sunny to mostly sunny. It was 80 at Lincoln, 82 at Offutt Air Force Base, 78 at Millard, 78 at Fremont, and 77 at Columbus. Blair Airport reported 77, Tacoma reported 79, Nebraska City reported 79, Plattsmouth reported 80, and Red Oak, Iowa reported 81. Here are some observations from across the region. It was 76 at Concordia, Kansas. It was sunny, with a temperature of 78 at North Fork, and 80 at Sioux City.
It was mostly sunny, with a temperature of 80 at Sioux Falls, 71 at Northland, and 63 at Denver. It was partly sunny, with a temperature of 74 at Grand Island, 80 at Des Moines, 71 at Kansas City, and 73 at Valentine. Once again, at 9 a.m. in Omaha, it was 81 degrees under partly sunny skies. The Omaha Metropolitan Area Pollutant Standards Index for today is 49, which represents good air quality, with ozone the main pollutant. The forecast for Wednesday is 45, considered good air quality, with ozone the primary pollutant. The pollen count today for trees was 6, a low count, with pine and linden the primary pollens. The pollen count today for weeds was 8, a low count, with nettle the primary pollen. The pollen count today for grass was 5, a low count. Air pollution forecasts and pollen counts are provided by the Douglas County Health Department. Here are the forecast key messages. A decaying line of storms may bring gusty winds to portions of the area early Tuesday morning. Severe storms with damaging winds are unlikely, but not impossible, 5% chance. Hot and humid Tuesday with heat indices of 100 to 107 in many locations. A heat advisory is in effect for much of the area. Showers and thunderstorms continue throughout much of the week into the weekend. Severe weather will be possible at times, including on Tuesday and Wednesday. Heat advisory information for the following counties in Nebraska: Burt, Butler, Cass, Cedar, Colfax, Cumming, Dodge, Douglas, Gage, Jefferson, Johnson, Knox, Lancaster, Madison, Nemaha, Odo, Pawnee, Pierce, Platt, Richardson, Saline, Sarpy, Saunders, Seward, Stanton, Thurston, Washington, and Wayne, and the following counties in Iowa: Fremont, Harrison, Mills, Montgomery, Page, Pottawatomie, and Shelby. Heat advisory in effect from 1 p.m. to 9 p.m. Tuesday. What? Heat index values up to 107 expected. Where? Portions of southwest and west central Iowa and east central, northeast, and southeast Nebraska. When? From 1 p.m. to 9 p.m. Tuesday. Impacts: hot temperatures and high humidity may cause heat illnesses. Drink plenty of fluids, stay in an air-conditioned room, stay out of the sun, and check up on relatives and neighbors. Take extra precautions when outside. Wear lightweight and loose-fitting clothing. 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Take action when you see symptoms of heat exhaustion and heat stroke. 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The current time is 9:48 a.m. Central Daylight Time. The following is a summary of watches, warnings, and advisories in effect. A heat advisory has been issued from 1 p.m. until 9 p.m. for the following counties in Iowa: Harrison, Mills, and Pottawatomie, and the following counties in Nebraska: Burt, Cass, Dodge, Douglas, Odo, Sarpy, Saunders, and Washington. Now for the official National Weather Service forecast for the Omaha and Council Bluffs area. Today, hot. Partly sunny in the morning, then clearing. Highs in the lower 90s. South winds 10 to 15 miles an hour with gusts up to 25 miles an hour. Tonight, partly cloudy. A chance of showers and thunderstorms until midnight, then a slight chance of showers and thunderstorms after midnight. Lows in the mid-70s. South winds 15 to 20 miles an hour with gusts up to 30 miles an hour. Chance of rain 40%. Wednesday, mostly sunny with a slight chance of thunderstorms. A slight chance of showers in the morning, then a chance of showers in the afternoon. Hot with highs in the mid-90s. South winds 15 to 20 miles an hour, becoming southwest in the afternoon. Chance of rain 30%. Wednesday night, mostly clear until midnight, then partly cloudy with showers, likely with a chance of thunderstorms after midnight. Not as warm with lows in the mid-60s.
Northwest winds 5 to 10 miles an hour with gusts up to 20 miles an hour, becoming southeast after midnight. Chance of rain 70%. Thursday, showers likely with a chance of thunderstorms in the morning, then sunny in the afternoon. Not as warm with highs in the lower 80s. North winds 10 to 15 miles an hour with gusts up to 25 miles an hour. Chance of rain 70%. Thursday night, mostly clear. Lows in the upper 50s. Friday, sunny, hot with highs in the mid 80s. Friday night, mostly clear. Lows in the mid 60s. Saturday, sunny. A chance of showers and thunderstorms in the afternoon. Hot with highs in the mid 80s. Chance of rain 40%. Saturday night, a chance of thunderstorms until midnight. Partly cloudy with a chance of showers. Lows around 60. Chance of rain 50%. Sunday, partly sunny. A chance of showers in the afternoon. Highs in the upper 70s. Chance of rain 30%. Sunday night and Monday, partly cloudy. Lows in the upper 50s. Highs in the upper 70s. 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Douglas, Sarpy, Washington, Cass, Odo, Burt, Dodge, Saunders, Harrison, Pottawatomie, and Mills. At 9 a.m. in Omaha, it was partly sunny. The temperature was 81 degrees, the dew point 68, and the relative humidity 64%. The wind was south at 8 miles an hour. The pressure was 29.86 inches and steady. Across eastern Nebraska and southwest Iowa, skies ranged from sunny to mostly sunny. It was 80 at Lincoln, 82 at Offutt Air Force Base, 78 at Millard, 78 at Fremont, and 77 at Columbus. Blair Airport reported 77, Tacoma reported 79, Nebraska City reported 79, Plattsmouth reported 80, and Red Oak, Iowa reported 81. Here are some observations from across the region. It was 76 at Concordia, Kansas. It was sunny, with a temperature of 78 at Norfolk, and 80 at Sioux City. It was mostly sunny, with a temperature of 80 at Sioux Falls, 71 at North Platte, and 63 at Denver. It was partly sunny, with a temperature of 74 at Grand Island, 80 at Des Moines, 71 at Kansas City, and 73 at Valentine. Once again, at 9 a.m. in Omaha, it was 81 degrees under partly sunny skies. The Omaha Metropolitan Area Pollutant Standards Index for today is 49, which represents good air quality, with ozone the main pollutant. The forecast for Wednesday is 45, considered good air quality, with ozone the primary pollutant. The pollen count today for trees was 6, a low count, with pine and linden the primary pollens. The pollen count today for weeds was 8, a low count, with nettle the primary pollen. The pollen count today for grass was 5, a low count. Air pollution forecasts and pollen counts are provided by the Douglas County Health Department. Here are the forecast key messages. A decaying line of storms may bring gusty winds to portions of the area early Tuesday morning. Severe storms with damaging winds are unlikely, but not impossible, 5% chance. Hot and humid Tuesday with heat indices of 100 to 107 in many locations. A heat advisory is in effect for much of the area. Showers and thunderstorms continue throughout much of the week into the weekend. Severe weather will be possible at times, including on Tuesday and Wednesday. Heat advisory information for the following counties in Nebraska: Burt, Butler, Cass, Cedar, Colfax, Cumming, Dodge, Douglas, Gage, Jefferson, Johnson, Knox, Lancaster, Madison, Nemaha, Odo, Pawnee, Pierce, Platt, Richardson, Saline, Sarpy, Saunders, Seward, Stanton, Thurston, Washington, and Wayne, and the following counties in Iowa: Fremont, Harrison, Mills, Montgomery, Page, Pottawatomie, and Shelby. He
advisory in effect from 1 p.m. to 9 p.m. Tuesday. What? Heat index values up to 107 expected. Where? Portions of southwest and west central Iowa and east central, northeast, and southeast Nebraska. When? From 1 p.m. to 9 p.m. Tuesday. Impacts. Hot temperatures and high humidity may cause heat illnesses. Drink plenty of fluids, stay in an air-conditioned room, stay out of the sun, and check up on relatives and neighbors. Take extra precautions when outside. Wear lightweight and loose-fitting clothing. Try to limit strenuous activities to early morning or evening. Take action when you see symptoms of heat exhaustion and heat stroke. 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The current time is 9:55 a.m. Central Daylight Time. The following is a summary of watches, warnings, and advisories in effect. A heat advisory has been issued from 1 p.m. until 9 p.m. for the following counties in Iowa, Harrison, Mills, and Pottawatomie, and the following counties in Nebraska, Burt, Cass, Dodge, Douglas, Odo, Sarpy, Saunders, and Washington. Now for the official National Weather Service forecast for the Omaha and Council Bluffs area. Today, hot. Partly sunny in the morning, then clearing. Highs in the lower 90s. South winds 10 to 15 miles an hour with gusts up to 25 miles an hour. Tonight, partly cloudy. A chance of showers and thunderstorms until midnight, then a slight chance of showers and thunderstorms after midnight. Lows in the mid-70s. South winds 15 to 20 miles an hour with gusts up to 30 miles an hour. Chance of rain 40%. Wednesday, mostly sunny with a slight chance of thunderstorms. A slight chance of showers in the morning, then a chance of showers in the afternoon. Hot with highs in the mid-90s. South winds 15 to 20 miles an hour, becoming southwest in the afternoon. Chance of rain 30%. Wednesday night, mostly clear until midnight, then partly cloudy with showers likely with a chance of thunderstorms after midnight. Not as warm with lows in the mid-60s. Northwest winds 5 to 10 miles an hour with gusts up to 20 miles an hour, becoming southeast after midnight. Chance of rain 70%. Thursday, showers likely with a chance of thunderstorms in the morning, then sunny in the afternoon. Not as warm with highs in the lower 80s. North winds 10 to 15 miles an hour with gusts up to 25 miles an hour. Chance of rain 70%. Thursday night, mostly clear. Lows in the upper 50s. Friday, sunny, hot with highs in the mid 80s. Friday night, mostly clear. Lows in the mid 60s. Saturday, sunny. A chance of showers and thunderstorms in the afternoon. Hot with highs in the mid 80s. Chance of rain 40%. Saturday night, a chance of thunderstorms until midnight. Partly cloudy with a chance of showers. Lows around 60. Chance of rain 50%. Sunday, partly sunny. A chance of showers in the afternoon. Highs in the upper 70s. Chance of rain 30%. Sunday night and Monday, partly cloudy. Lows in the upper 50s. Highs in the upper 70s. At 9 a.m. in Omaha, it was partly sunny. The temperature was 81 degrees, the dew point 68, and the relative humidity 64%. The wind was south at 8 miles an hour. The pressure was 29.86 inches and steady. Across eastern Nebraska and southwest Iowa, skies ranged from sunny to mostly sunny. It was 80 at Lincoln, 82 at Offutt Air Force Base, 78 at Millard, 78 at Fremont, and 77 at Columbus. Blair Airport reported 77, Tacoma reported 79, Nebraska City reported 79, Plattsmouth reported 80, and Red Oak, Iowa reported 81. Here are some observations from across the region. It was 76 at Concordia, Kansas.
It was sunny, with a temperature of 78 at Norfolk and 80 at Sioux City. It was mostly sunny, with a temperature of 80 at Sioux Falls, 71 at North Platte, and 63 at Denver. It was partly sunny, with a temperature of 74 at Grand Island, 80 at Des Moines, 71 at Kansas City, and 73 at Valentine. Once again, at 9 a.m. in Omaha, it was 81 degrees under partly sunny skies. The Omaha Metropolitan Area Pollutant Standards Index for today is 49, which represents good air quality, with ozone the main pollutant. The forecast for Wednesday is 45, considered good air quality, with ozone the primary pollutant. The pollen count today for trees was 6, a low count, with pine and linden the primary pollens. The pollen count today for weeds was 8, a low count, with nettle the primary pollen. The pollen count today for grass was 5, a low count. Air pollution forecasts and pollen counts are provided by the Douglas County Health Department. Here are the forecast key messages. A decaying line of storms may bring gusty winds to portions of the area early Tuesday morning. Severe storms with damaging winds are unlikely, but not impossible, 5% chance. Hot and humid Tuesday with heat indices of 100 to 107 in many locations. A heat advisory is in effect for much of the area. Showers and thunderstorms continue throughout much of the week into the weekend. Severe weather will be possible at times, including on Tuesday and Wednesday. Heat advisory information for the following counties in Nebraska: Burke, Butler, Cass, Cedar, Colfax, Cumming, Dodge, Douglas, Gage, Jefferson, Johnson, Knox, Lancaster, Madison, Nemaha, Odo, Pawnee, Pierce, Platte, Richardson, Saline, Sarpy, Saunders, Seward, Stanton, Thurston, Washington, and Wayne, and the following counties in Iowa: Fremont, Harrison, Mills, Montgomery, Page, Pottawatomie, and Shelby. Heat advisory in effect from 1 p.m. to 9 p.m. Tuesday. What? Heat index values up to 107 expected. Where? Portions of southwest and west central Iowa and east central, northeast, and southeast Nebraska. When? From 1 p.m. to 9 p.m. Tuesday. Impacts. Hot temperatures and high humidity may cause heat illnesses. Drink plenty of fluids, stay in an air-conditioned room, stay out of the sun, and check up on relatives and neighbors. Take extra precautions when outside. Wear lightweight and loose-fitting clothing. Try to limit strenuous activities to early morning or evening. Take action when you see symptoms of heat exhaustion and heat stroke. 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The current time is 10:03 a.m. Central Daylight Time. The following is a summary of watches, warnings, and advisories in effect. A heat advisory has been issued from 1 p.m. until 9 p.m. for the following counties in Iowa: Harrison, Mills, and Pottawatomie, and the following counties in Nebraska: Burke, Cass, Dodge, Douglas, Odo, Sarpy, Saunders, and Washington. Now for the official National Weather Service forecast for the Omaha and Council Bluffs area. Today, hot. Partly sunny in the morning, then clearing. Highs in the lower 90s. South winds 10 to 15 miles an hour with gusts up to 25 miles an hour. Tonight, partly cloudy. A chance of showers and thunderstorms until midnight, then a slight chance of showers and thunderstorms after midnight. Lows in the mid-70s. South winds 15 to 20 miles an hour with gusts up to 30 miles an hour. Chance of rain 40%. Wednesday, mostly sunny with a slight chance of thunderstorms. A slight chance of showers in the morning, then a chance of showers in the afternoon. Hot with highs in the mid-90s. South winds 15 to 20 miles an hour, becoming southwest in the afternoon. Chance of rain 30%. Wednesday night, mostly clear until midnight, then partly cloudy with showers likely with a chance of thunderstorms after midnight. Not as warm with lows in the mid-60s.
Northwest winds 5 to 10 miles an hour with gusts up to 20 miles an hour, becoming southeast after midnight. Chance of rain 70%. Thursday, showers likely with a chance of thunderstorms in the morning, then sunny in the afternoon. Not as warm with highs in the lower 80s. North winds 10 to 15 miles an hour with gusts up to 25 miles an hour. Chance of rain 70%. Thursday night, mostly clear. Lows in the upper 50s. Friday, sunny, hot with highs in the mid 80s. Friday night, mostly clear. Lows in the mid 60s. Saturday, sunny. A chance of showers and thunderstorms in the afternoon. Hot with highs in the mid 80s. Chance of rain 40%. Saturday night, a chance of thunderstorms until midnight. Partly cloudy with a chance of showers. Lows around 60. Chance of rain 50%. Sunday, partly sunny. A chance of showers in the afternoon. Highs in the upper 70s. Chance of rain 30%. Sunday night and Monday, partly cloudy. Lows in the upper 50s. Highs in the upper 70s. At 10 a.m. in Omaha, it was mostly sunny. The temperature was 83 degrees, the dew point 68, and the relative humidity 60%. The wind was southwest at 7 miles an hour. The pressure was 29.87 inches and rising. Across eastern Nebraska and southwest Iowa, it was sunny, with a temperature of 83 at Lincoln, 82 at Fremont, and 80 at Blair Airport. It was mostly sunny, with a temperature of 82 at Millard, 80 at Columbus, and 82 at Tecumseh. Under mostly sunny skies, Nebraska City reported 82, Plattsmouth reported 83, and Red Oak, Iowa reported 82. Here are some observations from across the region. It was 80 at Concordia, Kansas. It was sunny, with a temperature of 83 at Norfolk, and 82 at Sioux City. It was mostly sunny, with a temperature of 82 at Sioux Falls, 78 at North Platte, and 65 at Denver. It was partly sunny, with a temperature of 74 at Grand Island, 74 at Kansas City, and 82 at Valentine. At Des Moines, it was cloudy, with a temperature of 82. Once again, at 10 a.m. in Omaha, it was 83 degrees under mostly sunny skies. The Omaha Metropolitan Area Pollutant Standards Index for today is 49, which represents good air quality, with ozone the main pollutant. The forecast for Wednesday is 45, considered good air quality, with ozone the primary pollutant. The pollen count today for trees was 6, a low count, with pine and linden the primary pollens. The pollen count today for weeds was 8, a low count, with nettle the primary pollen. The pollen count today for grass was 5, a low count. Air pollution forecasts and pollen counts are provided by the Douglas County Health Department. Here are the forecast key messages. A decaying line of storms may bring gusty winds to portions of the area early Tuesday morning. Severe storms with damaging winds are unlikely, but not impossible, 5% chance. Hot and humid Tuesday with heat indices of 100 to 107 in many locations. A heat advisory is in effect for much of the area. Showers and thunderstorms continue throughout much of the week into the weekend. Severe weather will be possible at times, including on Tuesday and Wednesday. Heat advisory information for the following counties in Nebraska: Burt, Butler, Cass, Cedar, Colfax, Cumming, Dodge, Douglas, Gage, Jefferson, Johnson, Knox, Lancaster, Madison, Nemaha, Odo, Pawnee, Pierce, Platt, Richardson, Saline, Sarpy, Saunders, Seward, Stanton, Thurston, Washington, and Wayne, and the following counties in Iowa: Fremont, Harrison, Mills, Montgomery, Page, Pottawatomie, and Shelby. Heat advisory in effect from 1 p.m. to 9 p.m. Tuesday. What? Heat index values up to 107 expected. Where? Portions of southwest and west central Iowa and east central, northeast,
in southeast Nebraska. When, from 1 p.m. to 9 p.m. Tuesday. Impacts, hot temperatures and high humidity may cause heat illnesses. Drink plenty of fluids, stay in an air-conditioned room, stay out of the sun, and check up on relatives and neighbors. Take extra precautions when outside. Wear lightweight and loose-fitting clothing. 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Take action when you see symptoms of heat exhaustion and heat stroke. 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The current time is 10:10 a.m. Central Daylight Time. The following is a summary of watches, warnings, and advisories in effect. A heat advisory has been issued from 1 p.m. until 9 p.m. for the following counties in Iowa, Harrison, Mills, and Pottawatomie, and the following counties in Nebraska, Burt, Cass, Dodge, Douglas, Odo, Sarpy, Saunders, and Washington. Now for the official National Weather Service forecast for the Omaha and Council Bluffs area. Today, hot. Partly sunny in the morning, then clearing. Highs in the lower 90s. South winds 10 to 15 miles an hour with gusts up to 25 miles an hour. Tonight, partly cloudy. A chance of showers and thunderstorms until midnight, then a slight chance of showers and thunderstorms after midnight. Lows in the mid-70s. South winds 15 to 20 miles an hour with gusts up to 30 miles an hour. Chance of rain 40%. Wednesday, mostly sunny with a slight chance of thunderstorms. A slight chance of showers in the morning, then a chance of showers in the afternoon. Hot with highs in the mid-90s. South winds 15 to 20 miles an hour, becoming southwest in the afternoon. Chance of rain 30%. Wednesday night, mostly clear until midnight, then partly cloudy with showers, likely with a chance of thunderstorms after midnight. Not as warm with lows in the mid-60s. Northwest winds 5 to 10 miles an hour with gusts up to 20 miles an hour, becoming southeast after midnight. Chance of rain 70%. Thursday, showers likely with a chance of thunderstorms in the morning, then sunny in the afternoon. Not as warm with highs in the lower 80s. North winds 10 to 15 miles an hour with gusts up to 25 miles an hour. Chance of rain 70%. Thursday night, mostly clear. Lows in the upper 50s. Friday, sunny, hot with highs in the mid 80s. Friday night, mostly clear. Lows in the mid 60s. Saturday, sunny. A chance of showers and thunderstorms in the afternoon. Hot with highs in the mid 80s. Chance of rain 40%. Saturday night, a chance of thunderstorms until midnight. Partly cloudy with a chance of showers. Lows around 60. Chance of rain 50%. Sunday, partly sunny. A chance of showers in the afternoon. Highs in the upper 70s. Chance of rain 30%. Sunday night and Monday, partly cloudy. Lows in the upper 50s. Highs in the upper 70s. At 10 a.m. in Omaha, it was mostly sunny. The temperature was 83 degrees, the dew point 68, and the relative humidity 60%. The wind was southwest at 7 miles an hour. The pressure was 29.87 inches and rising. Across eastern Nebraska and southwest Iowa, it was sunny, with a temperature of 85 at Offutt Air Force Base, 82 at Millard, 82 at Fremont, and 80 at Blair Airport. Under sunny skies, Tacoma reported 82, Plattsmouth reported 83, and Red Oak, Iowa reported 82. It was mostly sunny, with a temperature of 83 at Lincoln and 82 at Nebraska City. At Columbus, it was partly sunny, with a temperature of 80. Here are some observations from across the region. It was 80 at Concordia, Kansas. At Sioux City, it was sunny, with a temperature of 82. It was mostly sunny, with a temperature of 74 at Grand Island, 83 at Norfolk, 82 at Sioux Falls,
78 at Northland and 65 at Denver. At Kansas City, it was partly sunny with a temperature of 74. It was cloudy with a temperature of 82 at Des Moines and 82 in Valentine. Once again, at 10 a.m. in Omaha, it was 83 degrees under

provided by the Douglas County Health Department. Here are the forecast key messages. A decaying line of storms may bring gusty winds to portions of the area early Tuesday morning. Severe storms with damaging winds are unlikely, but not impossible, 5% chance. Hot and humid Tuesday with heat indices of 100 to 107 in many locations. A heat advisory is in effect for much of the area. Showers and thunderstorms continue throughout much of the week into the weekend. Severe weather will be possible at times, including on Tuesday and Wednesday. Heat advisory information for the following counties in Nebraska: Burt, Butler, Cass, Cedar, Colfax, Cumming, Dodge, Douglas, Gage, Jefferson, Johnson, Knox, Lancaster, Madison, Nemaha, Odo, Pawnee, Pierce, Platt, Richardson, Saline, Sarpy, Saunders, Seward, Stanton, Thurston, Washington, and Wayne, and the following counties in Iowa: Fremont, Harrison, Mills, Montgomery, Page, Pottawatomie, and Shelby. Heat advisory in effect from 1 p.m. to 9 p.m. Tuesday. What? Heat index values up to 107 expected. Where? Portions of southwest and west central Iowa and east central, northeast, and southeast Nebraska. When? From 1 p.m. to 9 p.m. Tuesday. Impacts: hot temperatures and high humidity may cause heat illnesses. Drink plenty of fluids, stay in an air-conditioned room, stay out of the sun, and check up on relatives and neighbors. Take extra precautions when outside. Wear lightweight and loose-fitting clothing. 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Take action when you see symptoms of heat exhaustion and heat stroke. 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The current time is 10:17 a.m. Central Daylight Time. The following is a summary of watches, warnings, and advisories in effect. A heat advisory has been issued from 1 p.m. until 9 p.m. for the following counties in Iowa: Harrison, Mills, and Pottawatomie, and the following counties in Nebraska: Burt, Cass, Dodge, Douglas, Odo, Sarpy, Saunders, and Washington. Now for the official National Weather Service forecast for the Omaha and Council Bluffs area. Today, hot. Partly sunny in the morning, then clearing. Highs in the lower 90s. South winds 10 to 15 miles an hour with gusts up to 25 miles an hour. Tonight, partly cloudy. A chance of showers and thunderstorms until midnight, then a slight chance of showers and thunderstorms after midnight. Lows in the mid-70s. South winds 15 to 20 miles an hour with gusts up to 30 miles an hour. Chance of rain 40%. Wednesday, mostly sunny with a slight chance of thunderstorms. A slight chance of showers in the morning, then a chance of showers in the afternoon. Hot with highs in the mid-90s. South winds 15 to 20 miles an hour, becoming southwest in the afternoon. Chance of rain 30%. Wednesday night, mostly clear until midnight, then partly cloudy with showers, likely with a chance of thunderstorms after midnight. Not as warm with lows in the mid-60s. Northwest winds 5 to 10 miles an hour with gusts up to 20 miles an hour, becoming southeast after midnight. Chance of rain 70%. Thursday, showers likely with a chance of thunderstorms in the morning, then sunny in the afternoon. Not as warm with highs in the lower 80s. North winds 10 to 15 miles an hour with gusts up to 25 miles an hour. Chance of rain 70%. Thursday night, mostly clear. Lows in the upper 50s. Friday, sunny, hot with highs in the mid 80s. Friday night, mostly clear. Lows in the mid-60s. Saturday, sunny. A chance of showers and thunderstorms in the afternoon. Hot with highs in the mid-80s. Chance of rain 40%. Saturday night, a chance of thunderstorms until midnight. Partly cloudy with a chance of showers. Lows around 60. Chance of rain 50%.

Sunday, partly sunny. A chance of showers in the afternoon. Highs in the upper 70s. Chance of rain 30%. Sunday night and Monday, partly cloudy. Lows in the upper 50s. Highs in the upper 70s. At 10 a.m. in Omaha, it was mostly sunny. The temperature was 83 degrees, the dew point 68, and the relative humidity 60%. The wind was southwest at 7 miles an hour. The pressure was 29.87 inches and rising. Across eastern Nebraska and southwest Iowa, it was sunny, with a temperature of 85 at Offutt Air Force Base, 82 at Millard, 82 at Fremont, and 80 at Blair Airport. Under sunny skies, Tacoma reported 82, Plattsmouth reported 83, and Red Oak, Iowa reported 82. It was mostly sunny, with a temperature of 83 at Lincoln and 82 at Nebraska City. At Columbus, it was partly sunny, with a temperature of 80. Here are some observations from across the region. It was 80 at Concordia, Kansas. At Sioux City, it was sunny, with a temperature of 82. It was mostly sunny, with a temperature of 74 at Grand Island, 83 at Norfolk, 82 at Sioux Falls, 78 at North Platte, and 65 at Denver. At Kansas City, it was partly sunny, with a temperature of 74. It was cloudy, with a temperature of 82 in Des Moines, and 82 in Valentine. Once again, at 10 a.m. in Omaha, it was 83 degrees under mostly sunny skies. The Omaha Metropolitan Area Pollutant Standards Index for today is 49, which represents good air quality, with ozone the main pollutant. The forecast for Wednesday is 45, considered good air quality, with ozone the primary pollutant. The pollen count today for trees was 6, a low count, with pine and linden the primary pollens. The pollen count today for weeds was 8, a low count, with nettle the primary pollen. The pollen count today for grass was 5, a low count. Air pollution forecasts and pollen counts are provided by the Douglas County Health Department. Here are the forecast key messages. A decaying line of storms may bring gusty winds to portions of the area early Tuesday morning. Severe storms with damaging winds are unlikely, but not impossible, 5% chance. Hot and humid Tuesday with heat indices of 100 to 107 in many locations. A heat advisory is in effect for much of the area. Showers and thunderstorms continue throughout much of the week into the weekend. Severe weather will be possible at times, including on Tuesday and Wednesday. Heat advisory information for the following counties in Nebraska: Burt, Butler, Cass, Cedar, Colfax, Cumming, Dodge, Douglas, Gage, Jefferson, Johnson, Knox, Lancaster, Madison, Nemaha, Odo, Pawnee, Pierce, Platt, Richardson, Saline, Sarpy, Saunders, Seward, Stanton, Thurston, Washington, and Wayne, and the following counties in Iowa: Fremont, Harrison, Mills, Montgomery, Page, Pottawatomie, and Shelby. Heat advisory in effect from 1 p.m. to 9 p.m. Tuesday. What? Heat index values up to 107 expected. Where? Portions of southwest and west central Iowa and east central, northeast, and southeast Nebraska. When? From 1 p.m. to 9 p.m. Tuesday. Impacts: hot temperatures and high humidity may cause heat illnesses. Drink plenty of fluids, stay in an air-conditioned room, stay out of the sun, and check up on relatives and neighbors. Take extra precautions when outside. Wear lightweight and loose-fitting clothing. 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Take action when you see symptoms of heat exhaustion and heat stroke. 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The current time is 10:25 a.m. Central Daylight Time. The following is a summary of watches, warnings, and advisories in effect. A heat advisory has been issued from 1 p.m. until 9 p.m. for the following counties in Iowa: Harrison, Mills, and Pottawatomie, and the following counties
in Nebraska, Burt, Cass, Dodge, Douglas, Odo, Sarpy, Saunders, and Washington. Now for the official National Weather Service forecast for the Omaha and Council Bluffs area. Today, hot. Partly sunny in the morning, then clearing. Highs in the lower 90s. South winds 10 to 15 miles an hour with gusts up to 25 miles an hour. Tonight, partly cloudy. A chance of showers and thunderstorms until midnight, then a slight chance of showers and thunderstorms after midnight. Lows in the mid-70s. South winds 15 to 20 miles an hour with gusts up to 30 miles an hour. Chance of rain 40%. Wednesday, mostly sunny with a slight chance of thunderstorms. A slight chance of showers in the morning, then a chance of showers in the afternoon. Hot with highs in the mid-90s. South winds 15 to 20 miles an hour, becoming southwest in the afternoon. Chance of rain 30%. Wednesday night, mostly clear until midnight, then partly cloudy with showers likely with a chance of thunderstorms after midnight. Not as warm with lows in the mid-60s. Northwest winds 5 to 10 miles an hour with gusts up to 20 miles an hour, becoming southeast after midnight. Chance of rain 70%. Thursday, showers likely with a chance of thunderstorms in the morning, then sunny in the afternoon. Not as warm with highs in the lower 80s. North winds 10 to 15 miles an hour with gusts up to 25 miles an hour. Chance of rain 70%. Thursday night, mostly clear. Lows in the upper 50s. Friday, sunny, hot with highs in the mid 80s. Friday night, mostly clear. Lows in the mid-60s. Saturday, sunny. A chance of showers and thunderstorms in the afternoon. Hot with highs in the mid-80s. Chance of rain 40%. Saturday night, a chance of thunderstorms until midnight. Partly cloudy with a chance of showers. Lows around 60. Chance of rain 50%. Sunday, partly sunny. A chance of showers in the afternoon. Highs in the upper 70s. Chance of rain 30%. Sunday night and Monday, partly cloudy. Lows in the upper 50s. Highs in the upper 70s. At 10 a.m. in Omaha, it was mostly sunny. The temperature was 83 degrees, the dew point 68, and the relative humidity 60%. The wind was southwest at 7 miles an hour. The pressure was 29.87 inches and rising. Across eastern Nebraska and southwest Iowa, it was sunny, with a temperature of 85 at Offutt Air Force Base, 82 at Millard, 82 at Fremont, and 80 at Blair Airport. Under sunny skies, Tacoma reported 82, Plattsmouth reported 83, and Red Oak, Iowa reported 82. It was mostly sunny, with a temperature of 83 at Lincoln and 82 at Nebraska City. At Columbus, it was partly sunny, with a temperature of 80. Here are some observations from across the region. It was 80 at Concordia, Kansas. At Sioux City, it was sunny, with a temperature of 82. It was mostly sunny, with a temperature of 74 at Grand Island, 83 at North Fork, 82 at Sioux Falls, 78 at North Platte, and 65 at Denver. At Kansas City, it was partly sunny, with a temperature of 74. It was cloudy, with a temperature of 82 at Des Moines, and 82 in Valentine. Once again, at 10 a.m. in Omaha, it was 83 degrees under mostly sunny skies. The Omaha Metropolitan Area Pollutant Standards Index for today is 49, which represents good air quality, with ozone the main pollutant. The forecast for Wednesday is 45, considered good air quality, with ozone the primary pollutant. The pollen count today for trees was 6, a low count, with pine and linden the primary pollens. The pollen count today for weeds was 8, a low count, with nettle the primary pollen. The pollen count today for grass was 5, a low count. Air pollution forecasts and pollen counts are provided by the Douglas County Health Department.
Here are the forecast key messages. A decaying line of storms may bring gusty winds to portions of the area early Tuesday morning. Severe storms with damaging winds are unlikely, but not impossible, 5% chance. Hot and humid Tuesday with heat indices of 100 to 107 in many locations. A heat advisory is in effect for much of the area. Showers and thunderstorms continue throughout much of the week into the weekend. Severe weather will be possible at times, including on Tuesday and Wednesday. Heat advisory information for the following counties in Nebraska: Burt, Butler, Cass, Cedar, Colfax, Cumming, Dodge, Douglas, Gage, Jefferson, Johnson, Knox, Lancaster, Madison, Nemaha, Odo, Pawnee, Pierce, Platte, Richardson, Saline, Sarpy, Saunders, Seward, Stanton, Thurston, Washington, and Wayne, and the following counties in Iowa: Fremont, Harrison, Mills, Montgomery, Page, Pottawatomie, and Shelby. Heat advisory in effect from 1 p.m. to 9 p.m. Tuesday. What? Heat index values up to 107 expected. Where? Portions of southwest and west central Iowa and east central, northeast, and southeast Nebraska. When? From 1 p.m. to 9 p.m. Tuesday. Impacts. Hot temperatures and high humidity may cause heat illnesses. Drink plenty of fluids. Stay in an air-conditioned room. Stay out of the sun and check up on relatives and neighbors. Take extra precautions when outside. Wear lightweight and loose-fitting clothing. Try to limit strenuous activities to early morning or evening. Take action when you see symptoms of heat exhaustion and heat stroke. 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The current time is 10:32 a.m. Central Daylight Time. The following is a summary of watches, warnings, and advisories in effect. A heat advisory has been issued from 1 p.m. until 9 p.m. for the following counties in Iowa: Harrison, Mills, and Pottawatomie, and the following counties in Nebraska: Burt, Cass, Dodge, Douglas, Odo, Sarpy, Saunders, and Washington. Now for the official National Weather Service forecast for the Omaha and Council Bluffs area. Today, hot. Partly sunny in the morning, then clearing. Highs in the lower 90s. South winds 10 to 15 miles an hour with gusts up to 25 miles an hour. Tonight, partly cloudy. A chance of showers and thunderstorms until midnight, then a slight chance of showers and thunderstorms after midnight. Lows in the mid-70s. South winds 15 to 20 miles an hour with gusts up to 30 miles an hour. Chance of rain 40%. Wednesday, mostly sunny with a slight chance of thunderstorms. A slight chance of showers in the morning, then a chance of showers in the afternoon. Hot with highs in the mid-90s. South winds 15 to 20 miles an hour, becoming southwest in the afternoon. Chance of rain 30%. Wednesday night, mostly clear until midnight, then partly cloudy with showers, likely with a chance of thunderstorms after midnight. Not as warm with lows in the mid-60s. Northwest winds 5 to 10 miles an hour with gusts up to 20 miles an hour, becoming southeast after midnight. Chance of rain 70%. Thursday, showers likely with a chance of thunderstorms in the morning, then sunny in the afternoon. Not as warm with highs in the lower 80s. North winds 10 to 15 miles an hour with gusts up to 25 miles an hour. Chance of rain 70%. Thursday night, mostly clear. Lows in the upper 50s. Friday, sunny, hot with highs in the mid 80s. Friday night, mostly clear. Lows in the mid-60s. Saturday, sunny. A chance of showers and thunderstorms in the afternoon. Hot with highs in the mid-80s. Chance of rain 40%. Saturday night, a chance of thunderstorms until midnight. Partly cloudy with a chance of showers. Lows around 60. Chance of rain 50%. Sunday, partly sunny.
A chance of showers in the afternoon. Highs in the upper 70s. Chance of rain 30%. Sunday night and Monday, partly cloudy. Lows in the upper 50s. Highs in the upper 70s. At 10 a.m. in Omaha, it was mostly sunny. The temperature was 83 degrees, the dew point 68, and the relative humidity 60%. The wind was southwest at 7 miles an hour. The pressure was 29.87 inches and rising. Across eastern Nebraska and southwest Iowa, it was sunny, with a temperature of 85 at Offutt Air Force Base, 82 at Millard, 82 at Fremont, and 80 at Blair Airport. Under sunny skies, Tacoma reported 82, Plattsmouth reported 83, and Red Oak, Iowa reported 82. It was mostly sunny, with a temperature of 83 at Lincoln and 82 at Nebraska City. At Columbus, it was partly sunny, with a temperature of 80. Here are some observations from across the region. It was 80 at Concordia, Kansas. At Sioux City, it was sunny, with a temperature of 82. It was mostly sunny, with a temperature of 74 at Grand Island, 83 at Norfolk, 82 at Sioux Falls, 78 at North Platte, and 65 at Denver. At Kansas City, it was partly sunny, with a temperature of 74. It was cloudy, with a temperature of 82 at Des Moines, and 82 in Valentine. Once again, at 10 a.m. in Omaha, it was 83 degrees under mostly sunny skies. The Omaha Metropolitan Area Pollutant Standards Index for today is 49, which represents good air quality, with ozone the main pollutant. The forecast for Wednesday is 45, considered good air quality, with ozone the primary pollutant. The pollen count today for trees was 6, a low count, with pine and linden the primary pollens. The pollen count today for weeds was 8, a low count, with nettle the primary pollen. The pollen count today for grass was 5, a low count. Air pollution forecasts and pollen counts are provided by the Douglas County Health Department. Here are the forecast key messages. A decaying line of storms may bring gusty winds to portions of the area early Tuesday morning. Severe storms with damaging winds are unlikely, but not impossible, 5% chance. Hot and humid Tuesday with heat indices of 100 to 107 in many locations. A heat advisory is in effect for much of the area. Showers and thunderstorms continue throughout much of the week into the weekend. Severe weather will be possible at times, including on Tuesday and Wednesday. Heat advisory information for the following counties in Nebraska: Burt, Butler, Cass, Cedar, Colfax, Cumming, Dodge, Douglas, Gage, Jefferson, Johnson, Knox, Lancaster, Madison, Nemaha, Odo, Pawnee, Pierce, Platt, Richardson, Saline, Sarpy, Saunders, Seward, Stanton, Thurston, Washington, and Wayne, and the following counties in Iowa: Fremont, Harrison, Mills, Montgomery, Page, Pottawatomie, and Shelby. Heat advisory in effect from 1 p.m. to 9 p.m. Tuesday. What? Heat index values up to 107 expected. Where? Portions of southwest and west central Iowa and east central, northeast, and southeast Nebraska. When? From 1 p.m. to 9 p.m. Tuesday. Impacts: hot temperatures and high humidity may cause heat illnesses. Drink plenty of fluids, stay in an air-conditioned room, stay out of the sun, and check up on relatives and neighbors. Take extra precautions when outside. 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Take action when you see symptoms of heat exhaustion and heat stroke. 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The current time is 10:40 a.m. Central Daylight Time. The following is a summary of watches, warnings, and advisories in effect. A heat advisory has been issued from 1 p.m. until 9 p.m. for the following counties in Iowa: Harrison, Mills, and Pottawatomie, and the following counties in Nebraska: Burt, Cass,
Dodge, Douglas, Odo, Sarpy, Saunders, and Washington. Now for the official National Weather Service forecast for the Omaha and Council Bluffs area. Today, hot. Partly sunny in the morning, then clearing. Highs in the lower 90s. South winds 10 to 15 miles an hour with gusts up to 25 miles an hour. Tonight, partly cloudy. A chance of showers and thunderstorms until midnight, then a slight chance of showers and thunderstorms after midnight. Lows in the mid-70s. South winds 15 to 20 miles an hour with gusts up to 30 miles an hour. Chance of rain 40%. Wednesday, mostly sunny with a slight chance of thunderstorms. A slight chance of showers in the morning, then a chance of showers in the afternoon. Hot with highs in the mid-90s. South winds 15 to 20 miles an hour, becoming southwest in the afternoon. Chance of rain 30%. Wednesday night, mostly clear until midnight, then partly cloudy with showers likely with a chance of thunderstorms after midnight. Not as warm with lows in the mid-60s. Northwest winds 5 to 10 miles an hour with gusts up to 20 miles an hour, becoming southeast after midnight. Chance of rain 70%. Thursday, showers likely with a chance of thunderstorms in the morning, then sunny in the afternoon. Not as warm with highs in the lower 80s. North winds 10 to 15 miles an hour with gusts up to 25 miles an hour. Chance of rain 70%. Thursday night, mostly clear. Lows in the upper 50s. Friday, sunny, hot with highs in the mid 80s. Friday night, mostly clear. Lows in the mid-60s. Saturday, sunny. A chance of showers and thunderstorms in the afternoon. Hot with highs in the mid-80s. Chance of rain 40%. Saturday night, a chance of thunderstorms until midnight. Partly cloudy with a chance of showers. Lows around 60. Chance of rain 50%. Sunday, partly sunny. A chance of showers in the afternoon. Highs in the upper 70s. Chance of rain 30%. Sunday night and Monday, partly cloudy. Lows in the upper 50s. Highs in the upper 70s. At 10 a.m. in Omaha, it was mostly sunny. The temperature was 83 degrees, the dew point 68, and the relative humidity 60%. The wind was southwest at 7 miles an hour. The pressure was 29.87 inches and rising. Across eastern Nebraska and southwest Iowa, it was sunny, with a temperature of 85 at Offutt Air Force Base, 82 at Millard, 82 at Fremont, and 80 at Blair Airport. Under sunny skies, Tacoma reported 82, Plattsmouth reported 83, and Red Oak, Iowa reported 82. It was mostly sunny, with a temperature of 83 at Lincoln and 82 at Nebraska City. At Columbus, it was partly sunny, with a temperature of 80. Here are some observations from across the region. It was 80 at Concordia, Kansas. At Sioux City, it was sunny, with a temperature of 82. It was mostly sunny, with a temperature of 74 at Grand Island, 83 at Norfolk, 82 at Sioux Falls, 78 at North Platte, and 65 at Denver. At Kansas City, it was partly sunny, with a temperature of 74. It was cloudy, with a temperature of 82 at Des Moines, and 82 in Valentine. Once again, at 10 a.m. in Omaha, it was 83 degrees under mostly sunny skies. The Omaha Metropolitan Area Pollutant Standards Index for today is 49, which represents good air quality, with ozone the main pollutant. The forecast for Wednesday is 45, considered good air quality, with ozone the primary pollutant. The pollen count today for trees was 6, a low count, with pine and linden the primary pollens. The pollen count today for weeds was 8, a low count, with nettle the primary pollen. The pollen count today for grass was 5, a low count. Air pollution forecasts and pollen counts are provided by the Douglas County Health Department. Here are the forecast key messages.
A decaying line of storms may bring gusty winds to portions of the area early Tuesday morning. Severe storms with damaging winds are unlikely, but not impossible, 5% chance. Hot and humid Tuesday with heat indices of 100 to 107 in many locations. A heat advisory is in effect for much of the area. Showers and thunderstorms continue throughout much of the week into the weekend. Severe weather will be possible at times, including on Tuesday and Wednesday. Heat advisory information for the following counties in Nebraska: Burt, Butler, Cass, Cedar, Colfax, Cumming, Dodge, Douglas, Gage, Jefferson, Johnson, Knox, Lancaster, Madison, Nemaha, Odo, Pawnee, Pierce, Platte, Richardson, Saline, Sarpy, Saunders, Seward, Stanton, Thurston, Washington, and Wayne, and the following counties in Iowa: Fremont, Harrison, Mills, Montgomery, Page, Pottawatomie, and Shelby. Heat advisory in effect from 1 p.m. to 9 p.m. Tuesday. Watts, heat index values up to 107 expected. Where, portions of southwest and west central Iowa and east central, northeast, and southeast Nebraska. When, from 1 p.m. to 9 p.m. Tuesday. Impacts, hot temperatures and high humidity may cause heat illnesses. Drink plenty of fluids, stay in an air-conditioned room, stay out of the sun, and check up on relatives and neighbors. Take extra precautions when outside. Wear lightweight and loose-fitting clothing. Try to limit strenuous activities to early morning or evening. Take action when you see symptoms of heat exhaustion and heat stroke. 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This is NOAA All Hazards radio station KIH 61 in Omaha, Nebraska. The current time is 10:48 a.m. Central Daylight Time. The following is a summary of watches, warnings, and advisories in effect. A heat advisory has been issued from 1 p.m. until 9 p.m. for the following counties in Iowa: Harrison, Mills, and Pottawatomie, and the following counties in Nebraska: Burt, Cass, Dodge, Douglas, Odo, Sarpy, Saunders, and Washington. Now for the official National Weather Service forecast for the Omaha and Council Bluffs area. Today, hot. Partly sunny in the morning, then clearing. Highs in the lower 90s. South winds 10 to 15 miles an hour with gusts up to 25 miles an hour. Tonight, partly cloudy. A chance of showers and thunderstorms until midnight, then a slight chance of showers and thunderstorms after midnight. Lows in the mid-70s. South winds 15 to 20 miles an hour with gusts up to 30 miles an hour. Chance of rain 40%. Wednesday, mostly sunny with a slight chance of thunderstorms. A slight chance of showers in the morning, then a chance of showers in the afternoon. Hot with highs in the mid-90s. South winds 15 to 20 miles an hour, becoming southwest in the afternoon. Chance of rain 30%. Wednesday night, mostly clear until midnight, then partly cloudy with showers, likely with a chance of thunderstorms after midnight. Not as warm with lows in the mid-60s. Northwest winds 5 to 10 miles an hour with gusts up to 20 miles an hour, becoming southeast after midnight. Chance of rain 70%. Thursday, showers likely with a chance of thunderstorms in the morning, then sunny in the afternoon. Not as warm with highs in the lower 80s. North winds 10 to 15 miles an hour with gusts up to 25 miles an hour. Chance of rain 70%. Thursday night, mostly clear. Lows in the upper 50s. Friday, sunny, hot with highs in the mid 80s. Friday night, mostly clear. Lows in the mid 60s. Saturday, sunny. A chance of showers and thunderstorms in the afternoon. Hot with highs in the mid 80s. Chance of rain 40%.
Saturday night, a chance of thunderstorms until midnight. Partly cloudy with a chance of showers. Lows around 60. Chance of rain 50%. Sunday, partly sunny. A chance of showers in the afternoon. Highs in the upper 70s. Chance of rain 30%. Sunday night and Monday, partly cloudy. Lows in the upper 50s. Highs in the upper 70s. At 10 a.m. in Omaha, it was mostly sunny. The temperature was 83 degrees, the dew point 68, and the relative humidity 60%. The wind was southwest at 7 miles an hour. The pressure was 29.87 inches and rising. Across eastern Nebraska and southwest Iowa, it was sunny, with a temperature of 85 at Offutt Air Force Base, 82 at Millard, 82 at Fremont, and 80 at Blair Airport. Under sunny skies, Tacoma reported 82, Plattsmouth reported 83, and Red Oak, Iowa reported 82. It was mostly sunny, with a temperature of 83 at Lincoln and 82 at Nebraska City. At Columbus, it was partly sunny, with a temperature of 80. Here are some observations from across the region. It was 80 at Concordia, Kansas. At Sioux City, it was sunny, with a temperature of 82. It was mostly sunny, with a temperature of 74 at Grand Island, 83 at Norfolk, 82 at Sioux Falls, 78 at North Platte, and 65 at Denver. At Kansas City, it was partly sunny, with a temperature of 74. It was cloudy, with a temperature of 82 at Des Moines, and 82 in Valentine. Once again, at 10 a.m. in Omaha, it was 83 degrees under mostly sunny skies. The Omaha Metropolitan Area Pollutant Standards Index for today is 49, which represents good air quality, with ozone the main pollutant. The forecast for Wednesday is 45, considered good air quality, with ozone the primary pollutant. The pollen count today for trees was 6, a low count, with pine and linden the primary pollens. The pollen count today for weeds was 8, a low count, with nettle the primary pollen. The pollen count today for grass was 5, a low count. Air pollution forecasts and pollen counts are provided by the Douglas County Health Department. Here are the forecast key messages. A decaying line of storms may bring gusty winds to portions of the area early Tuesday morning. Severe storms with damaging winds are unlikely, but not impossible, 5% chance. Hot and humid Tuesday with heat indices of 100 to 107 in many locations. A heat advisory is in effect for much of the area. Showers and thunderstorms continue throughout much of the week into the weekend. Severe weather will be possible at times, including on Tuesday and Wednesday. Heat advisory information for the following counties in Nebraska: Burt, Butler, Cass, Cedar, Colfax, Cumming, Dodge, Douglas, Gage, Jefferson, Johnson, Knox, Lancaster, Madison, Nemaha, Odo, Pawnee, Pierce, Platt, Richardson, Saline, Sarpy, Saunders, Seward, Stanton, Thurston, Washington, and Wayne, and the following counties in Iowa: Fremont, Harrison, Mills, Montgomery, Page, Pottawatomie, and Shelby. Heat advisory in effect from 1 p.m. to 9 p.m. Tuesday. What? Heat index values up to 107 expected. Where? Portions of southwest and west central Iowa and east central, northeast, and southeast Nebraska. When? From 1 p.m. to 9 p.m. Tuesday. Impacts: hot temperatures and high humidity may cause heat illnesses. Drink plenty of fluids, stay in an air-conditioned room, stay out of the sun, and check up on relatives and neighbors. Take extra precautions when outside. Wear lightweight and loose-fitting clothing. 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Take action when you see symptoms of heat exhaustion and heat stroke. 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The current time is 10:55 a.m. Central Daylight Time.
The following is a summary of watches, warnings, and advisories in effect. A heat advisory has been issued from 1 p.m. until 9 p.m. for the following counties in Iowa, Harrison, Mills, and Pottawatomie, and the following counties in Nebraska, Burt, Cass, Dodge, Douglas, Odo, Sarpy, Saunders, and Washington. Now for the official National Weather Service forecast for the Omaha and Council Bluffs area. Today, hot. Partly sunny in the morning, then clearing. Highs in the lower 90s. South winds 10 to 15 miles an hour with gusts up to 25 miles an hour. Tonight, partly cloudy. A chance of showers and thunderstorms until midnight, then a slight chance of showers and thunderstorms after midnight. Lows in the mid-70s. South winds 15 to 20 miles an hour with gusts up to 30 miles an hour. Chance of rain 40%. Wednesday, mostly sunny with a slight chance of thunderstorms. A slight chance of showers in the morning, then a chance of showers in the afternoon. Hot with highs in the mid-90s. South winds 15 to 20 miles an hour, becoming southwest in the afternoon. Chance of rain 30%. Wednesday night, mostly clear until midnight, then partly cloudy with showers likely with a chance of thunderstorms after midnight. Not as warm with lows in the mid-60s. Northwest winds 5 to 10 miles an hour with gusts up to 20 miles an hour, becoming southeast after midnight. Chance of rain 70%. Thursday, showers likely with a chance of thunderstorms in the morning, then sunny in the afternoon. Not as warm with highs in the lower 80s. North winds 10 to 15 miles an hour with gusts up to 25 miles an hour. Chance of rain 70%. Thursday night, mostly clear. Lows in the upper 50s. Friday, sunny, hot with highs in the mid 80s. Friday night, mostly clear. Lows in the mid-60s. Saturday, sunny. A chance of showers and thunderstorms in the afternoon. Hot with highs in the mid-80s. Chance of rain 40%. Saturday night, a chance of thunderstorms until midnight. Partly cloudy with a chance of showers. Lows around 60. Chance of rain 50%. Sunday, partly sunny. A chance of showers in the afternoon. Highs in the upper 70s. Chance of rain 30%. Sunday night and Monday, partly cloudy. Lows in the upper 50s. Highs in the upper 70s. At 10 a.m. in Omaha, it was mostly sunny. The temperature was 83 degrees, the dew point 68, and the relative humidity 60%. The wind was southwest at 7 miles an hour. The pressure was 29.87 inches and rising. Across eastern Nebraska and southwest Iowa, it was sunny, with a temperature of 85 at Offutt Air Force Base, 82 at Millard, 82 at Fremont, and 80 at Blair Airport. Under sunny skies, Tacoma reported 82, Plattsmouth reported 83, and Red Oak, Iowa reported 82. It was mostly sunny, with a temperature of 83 at Lincoln and 82 at Nebraska City. At Columbus, it was partly sunny, with a temperature of 80. Here are some observations from across the region. It was 80 at Concordia, Kansas. At Sioux City, it was sunny, with a temperature of 82. It was mostly sunny, with a temperature of 74 at Grand Island, 83 at North Fork, 82 at Sioux Falls, 78 at North Platte, and 65 at Denver. At Kansas City, it was partly sunny, with a temperature of 74. It was cloudy, with a temperature of 82 at Des Moines, and 82 at Valentine. Once again, at 10 a.m. in Omaha, it was 83 degrees under mostly sunny skies. The Omaha Metropolitan Area Pollutant Standards Index for today is 49, which represents good air quality, with ozone the main pollutant. The forecast for Wednesday is 45, considered good air quality, with ozone the primary pollutant. The pollen count today for trees was 6, a low count, with pine and linden the primary pollens.
The pollen count today for weeds was 8, a low count, with nettle the primary pollen. The pollen count today for grass was 5, a low count. Air pollution forecasts and pollen counts are provided by the Douglas County Health Department. Here are the forecast key messages. A decaying line of storms may bring gusty winds to portions of the area early Tuesday morning. Severe storms with damaging winds are unlikely, but not impossible, 5% chance. Hot and humid Tuesday with heat indices of 100 to 107 in many locations. A heat advisory is in effect for much of the area. Showers and thunderstorms continue throughout much of the week into the weekend. Severe weather will be possible at times, including on Tuesday and Wednesday. Heat advisory information for the following counties in Nebraska: Burt, Butler, Cass, Cedar, Colfax, Cumming, Dodge, Douglas, Gage, Jefferson, Johnson, Knox, Lancaster, Madison, Nemaha, Odo, Pawnee, Pierce, Platt, Richardson, Saline, Sarpy, Saunders, Seward, Stanton, Thurston, Washington, and Wayne, and the following counties in Iowa: Fremont, Harrison, Mills, Montgomery, Page, Pottawatomie, and Shelby. Heat advisory in effect from 1 p.m. to 9 p.m. Tuesday. What? Heat index values up to 107 expected. Where? Portions of southwest and west central Iowa and east central, northeast, and southeast Nebraska. When? From 1 p.m. to 9 p.m. Tuesday. Impacts: hot temperatures and high humidity may cause heat illnesses. Drink plenty of fluids, stay in an air-conditioned room, stay out of the sun, and check up on relatives and neighbors. Take extra precautions when outside. Wear lightweight and loose-fitting clothing. 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Take action when you see symptoms of heat exhaustion and heat stroke. 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The current time is 11:03 a.m. Central Daylight Time. The following is a summary of watches, warnings, and advisories in effect. A heat advisory has been issued from 1 p.m. until 9 p.m. for the following counties in Iowa: Harrison, Mills, and Pottawatomie, and the following counties in Nebraska: Burt, Cass, Dodge, Douglas, Odo, Sarpy, Saunders, and Washington. Now for the official National Weather Service forecast for the Omaha and Council Bluffs area. Today, hot. Partly sunny in the morning, then clearing. Highs in the lower 90s. South winds 10 to 15 miles an hour with gusts up to 25 miles an hour. Tonight, partly cloudy. A chance of showers and thunderstorms until midnight, then a slight chance of showers and thunderstorms after midnight. Lows in the mid-70s. South winds 15 to 20 miles an hour with gusts up to 30 miles an hour. Chance of rain 40%. Wednesday, mostly sunny with a slight chance of thunderstorms. A slight chance of showers in the morning, then a chance of showers in the afternoon. Hot with highs in the mid-90s. South winds 15 to 20 miles an hour, becoming southwest in the afternoon. Chance of rain 30%. Wednesday night, mostly clear until midnight, then partly cloudy with showers likely with a chance of thunderstorms after midnight. Not as warm with lows in the mid-60s. Northwest winds 5 to 10 miles an hour with gusts up to 20 miles an hour, becoming southeast after midnight. Chance of rain 70%. Thursday, showers likely with a chance of thunderstorms in the morning, then sunny in the afternoon. Not as warm with highs in the lower 80s. North winds 10 to 15 miles an hour with gusts up to 25 miles an hour. Chance of rain 70%. Thursday night, mostly clear. Lows in the upper 50s. Friday, sunny, hot with highs in the mid 80s. Friday night, mostly clear. Lows in the mid-60s. Saturday, sunny. A chance of showers and thunderstorms in the afternoon. Hot with highs in the mid-80s.
chance of rain 40%. Saturday night, a chance of thunderstorms until midnight. Partly cloudy with a chance of showers. Lows around 60. Chance of rain 50%. Sunday, partly sunny. A chance of showers in the afternoon. Highs in the upper 70s. Chance of rain 30%. Sunday night and Monday, partly cloudy. Lows in the upper 50s. Highs in the upper 70s. At 11 a.m. in Omaha, it was mostly sunny. The temperature was 87 degrees, the dew point 66, and the relative humidity 49%. The wind was southwest at 9 miles an hour. The pressure was 29.89 inches and rising. Across eastern Nebraska and southwest Iowa, it was sunny, with a temperature of 88 at Takema and 86 at Red Oak, Iowa. It was mostly sunny, with a temperature of 84 at Fremont, 84 at Blair Airport, 84 at Nebraska City, and 85 at Plattsmouth. At Columbus, it was partly sunny, with a temperature of 80. It was cloudy, with a temperature of 83 at Lincoln, and 86 at Millard. Here are some observations from across the region. It was 79 at Concordia, Kansas. At Sioux City, it was sunny, with a temperature of 85. It was mostly sunny, with a temperature of 79 at Grand Island, 85 at Norfolk, 85 at Sioux Falls, and 82 at North Platte. It was partly sunny, with a temperature of 83 at Des Moines, 80 at Kansas City, and 70 at Denver. At Valentine, it was cloudy, with a temperature of 83. Once again, at 11 a.m. in Omaha, it was 87 degrees under mostly sunny skies. The Omaha Metropolitan Area Pollutant Standards Index for today is 49, which represents good air quality, with ozone the main pollutant. The forecast for Wednesday is 45, considered good air quality, with ozone the primary pollutant. The pollen count today for trees was 6, a low count, with pine and linden the primary pollens. The pollen count today for weeds was 8, a low count, with nettle the primary pollen. The pollen count today for grass was 5, a low count. Air pollution forecasts and pollen counts are provided by the Douglas County Health Department. Here are the forecast key messages. A decaying line of storms may bring gusty winds to portions of the area early Tuesday morning. Severe storms with damaging winds are unlikely, but not impossible, 5% chance. Hot and humid Tuesday with heat indices of 100 to 107 in many locations. A heat advisory is in effect for much of the area. Showers and thunderstorms continue throughout much of the week into the weekend. Severe weather will be possible at times, including on Tuesday and Wednesday. Heat advisory information for the following counties in Nebraska: Burt, Butler, Cass, Cedar, Colfax, Cumming, Dodge, Douglas, Gage, Jefferson, Johnson, Knox, Lancaster, Madison, Nemaha, Odo, Pawnee, Pierce, Platt, Richardson, Saline, Sarpy, Saunders, Seward, Stanton, Thurston, Washington, and Wayne, and the following counties in Iowa: Fremont, Harrison, Mills, Montgomery, Page, Pottawatomie, and Shelby. Heat advisory in effect from 1 p.m. to 9 p.m. Tuesday. What? Heat index values up to 107 expected. Where? Portions of southwest and west central Iowa and east central, northeast, and southeast Nebraska. When? From 1 p.m. to 9 p.m. Tuesday. Impacts: hot temperatures and high humidity may cause heat illnesses. Drink plenty of fluids, stay in an air-conditioned room, stay out of the sun, and check up on relatives and neighbors. Take extra precautions when outside. Wear lightweight and loose-fitting clothing. Try to limit strenuous activities to early morning or evening. Take action when you see symptoms of heat exhaustion and heat stroke. Heat advisory information for the following counties in Nebraska: Burt, Butler, Cass, Cedar, Colfax, Cumming, Dodge, Douglas, Gage, Jefferson, Johnson, Knox, Lancaster, Madison.
Thurston, Washington, and Wayne, and the following counties in Iowa: Fremont, Harrison, Mills, Montgomery, Page, Pottawatomie, and Shelby. Heat advisory remains in effect until 9 p.m. this evening. What? Heat index values up to 107 expected. Where? Portions of southwest and west central Iowa and east central, northeast, and southeast Nebraska. When? Until 9 p.m. this evening. Impacts. Hot temperatures and high humidity may cause heat illnesses. Drink plenty of fluids. Stay in an air-conditioned room. Stay out of the sun. And check up on relatives and neighbors. Take extra precautions when outside. Wear lightweight and loose-fitting clothing. Try to limit strenuous activities to early morning or evening. Take action when you see symptoms of heat exhaustion and heat stroke. 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The current time is 11:11 a.m. Central Daylight Time. The following is a summary of watches, warnings, and advisories in effect. A heat advisory remains in effect from 1 p.m. until 9 p.m. for the following counties in Iowa, Harrison, Mills, and Pottawatomie, and the following counties in Nebraska: Burt, Cass, Dodge, Douglas, Odo, Sarpy, Saunders, and Washington. Now for the official National Weather Service forecast for the Omaha and Council Bluffs area. Today, hot. Partly sunny in the morning, then clearing. Highs in the lower 90s. South winds 10 to 15 miles an hour with gusts up to 25 miles an hour. Tonight, partly cloudy. A chance of showers and thunderstorms until midnight, then a slight chance of showers and thunderstorms after midnight. Lows in the mid-70s. South winds 15 to 20 miles an hour with gusts up to 30 miles an hour. Chance of rain 40%. Wednesday, mostly sunny with a slight chance of thunderstorms. A slight chance of showers in the morning, then a chance of showers in the afternoon. Hot with highs in the mid-90s. South winds 15 to 20 miles an hour, becoming southwest in the afternoon. Chance of rain 30%. Wednesday night, mostly clear until midnight, then partly cloudy with showers, likely with a chance of thunderstorms after midnight. Not as warm with lows in the mid-60s. Northwest winds 5 to 10 miles an hour with gusts up to 20 miles an hour, becoming southeast after midnight. Chance of rain 70%. Thursday, showers likely with a chance of thunderstorms in the morning, then sunny in the afternoon. Not as warm with highs in the lower 80s. North winds 10 to 15 miles an hour with gusts up to 25 miles an hour. Chance of rain 70%. Thursday night, mostly clear. Lows in the upper 50s. Friday, sunny, hot with highs in the mid 80s. Friday night, mostly clear. Lows in the mid 60s. Saturday, sunny. A chance of showers and thunderstorms in the afternoon. Hot with highs in the mid 80s. Chance of rain 40%. Saturday night, a chance of thunderstorms until midnight. Partly cloudy with a chance of showers. Lows around 60. Chance of rain 50%. Sunday, partly sunny. A chance of showers in the afternoon. Highs in the upper 70s. Chance of rain 30%. Sunday night and Monday, partly cloudy. Lows in the upper 50s. Highs in the upper 70s. At 11 a.m. in Omaha, it was mostly sunny. The temperature was 87 degrees, the dew point 66, and the relative humidity 49%. The wind was southwest at 9 miles an hour. The pressure was 29.89 inches and rising. Across eastern Nebraska and southwest Iowa, it was sunny, with a temperature of 88 at Takema and 86 at Red Oak, Iowa. It was mostly sunny, with a temperature of 88 at Offutt Air Force Base, 84 at Fremont, 84 at Blair Airport, 84 at Nebraska City, and 85 at Plattsmouth. At Columbus, it was partly sunny, with a temperature of 80.

once again, at 11 a.m. in Omaha, it was 87 degrees under mostly sunny skies. The Omaha Metropolitan Area Pollutant Standards Index for today is 49, which represents good air quality, with ozone the main pollutant. The forecast for Wednesday is 45, considered good air quality, with ozone the primary pollutant. The pollen count today for trees was 6, a low count, with pine and linden the primary pollens. The pollen count today for weeds was 8, a low count, with nettle the primary pollen. The pollen count today for grass was 5, a low count. Air pollution forecasts and pollen counts are provided by the Douglas County Health Department. Here are the forecast key messages. A decaying line of storms may bring gusty winds to portions of the area early Tuesday morning. Severe storms with damaging winds are unlikely, but not impossible, 5% chance. Hot and humid Tuesday with heat indices of 100 to 107 in many locations. A heat advisory is in effect for much of the area. Showers and thunderstorms continue throughout much of the week into the weekend. Severe weather will be possible at times, including on Tuesday and Wednesday. Heat advisory information for the following counties in Nebraska: Burt, Butler, Cass, Cedar, Colfax, Cumming, Dodge, Douglas, Gage, Jefferson, Johnson, Knox, Lancaster, Madison, Nemaha, Odo, Pawnee, Pierce, Platt, Richardson, Saline, Sarpy, Saunders, Seward, Stanton, Thurston, Washington, and Wayne, and the following counties in Iowa: Fremont, Harrison, Mills, Montgomery, Page, Pottawatomie, and Shelby. Heat advisory remains in effect until 9 p.m. this evening. What? Heat index values up to 107 expected. Where? Portions of southwest and west central Iowa and east central, northeast, and southeast Nebraska. When? Until 9 p.m. this evening. Impacts: hot temperatures and high humidity may cause heat illnesses. Drink plenty of fluids, stay in an air-conditioned room, stay out of the sun, and check up on relatives and neighbors. Take extra precautions when outside. 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Take action when you see symptoms of heat exhaustion and heat stroke. 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The current time is 11:19 a.m. Central Daylight Time. The following is a summary of watches, warnings, and advisories in effect. A heat advisory remains in effect from 1 p.m. until 9 p.m. for the following counties in Iowa: Harrison, Mills, and Pottawatomie, and the following counties in Nebraska: Burt, Cass, Dodge, Douglas, Odo, Sarpy, Saunders, and Washington. Now for the official National Weather Service forecast for the Omaha and Council Bluffs area. This afternoon, hot. Mostly sunny. Highs in the lower 90s. South winds 10 to 15 miles an hour with gusts up to 25 miles an hour. Tonight, partly cloudy. A chance of showers and thunderstorms until midnight, then a slight chance of showers and thunderstorms after midnight. Lows in the mid-70s. South winds 15 to 20 miles an hour with gusts up to 30 miles an hour. Chance of rain 40%. Wednesday, mostly sunny with a slight chance of thunderstorms. A slight chance of showers in the morning, then a chance of showers in the afternoon. Hot with highs in the mid-90s. South winds 15 to 20 miles an hour, becoming southwest in the afternoon. Chance of rain 30%. Wednesday night, mostly clear until midnight, then partly cloudy with showers likely with a chance of thunderstorms after midnight. Not as warm with lows in the mid-60s. Northwest winds 5 to 10 miles an hour with gusts up to 20 miles an hour, becoming southeast after midnight. Chance of rain 70%. Thursday, showers likely with a chance of thunderstorms in the morning, then sunny in the afternoon. Not as warm with highs in the lower 80s. North winds 10 to 15 miles.

miles an hour with gusts up to 25 miles an hour. Chance of rain 70%. Thursday night, mostly clear. Lows in the upper 50s. Friday, sunny, hot with highs in the mid-80s. Friday night, mostly clear. Lows in the mid-60s. Saturday, sunny. A chance of showers and thunderstorms in the afternoon. Hot with highs in the mid-80s. Chance of rain 40%. Saturday night, a chance of thunderstorms until midnight. Partly cloudy with a chance of showers. Lows around 60. Chance of rain 50%. Sunday, partly sunny. A chance of showers in the afternoon. Highs in the upper 70s. Chance of rain 30%. Sunday night and Monday, partly cloudy. Lows in the upper 50s. Highs in the upper 70s. At 11 a.m. in Omaha, it was mostly sunny. The temperature was 87 degrees, the dew point 66, and the relative humidity 49%. The wind was southwest at 9 miles an hour. The pressure was 29.89 inches and rising. Across eastern Nebraska and southwest Iowa, it was sunny, with a temperature of 88 at Takema and 86 at Red Oak, Iowa. It was mostly sunny, with a temperature of 88 at Offutt Air Force Base, 84 at Fremont, 84 at Blair Airport, 84 at Nebraska City, and 85 at Plattsmouth. At Columbus, it was partly sunny, with a temperature of 80. It was cloudy, with a temperature of 83 at Lincoln and 86 at Millard. Here are some observations from across the region. It was 79 at Concordia, Kansas. It was sunny, with a temperature of 85 at Sioux City and 82 at North Platte. It was mostly sunny, with a temperature of 79 at Grand Island, 85 at Norfolk, and 85 at Sioux Falls. It was partly sunny, with a temperature of 83 at Des Moines, 80 at Kansas City, 70 at Denver, and 83 at Valentine. Once again, at 11 a.m. in Omaha, it was 87 degrees under mostly sunny skies. The Omaha Metropolitan Area Pollutant Standards Index for today is 49, which represents good air quality, with ozone the main pollutant. The forecast for Wednesday is 45, considered good air quality, with ozone the primary pollutant. The pollen count today for trees was 6, a low count, with pine and linden the primary pollens. The pollen count today for weeds was 8, a low count, with nettle the primary pollen. The pollen count today for grass was 5, a low count. Air pollution forecasts and pollen counts are provided by the Douglas County Health Department. Here are the forecast key messages. A decaying line of storms may bring gusty winds to portions of the area early Tuesday morning. Severe storms with damaging winds are unlikely, but not impossible, 5% chance. Hot and humid Tuesday with heat indices of 100 to 107 in many locations. A heat advisory is in effect for much of the area. Showers and thunderstorms continue throughout much of the week into the weekend. Severe weather will be possible at times, including on Tuesday and Wednesday. Heat advisory information for the following counties in Nebraska: Burt, Butler, Cass, Cedar, Colfax, Cumming, Dodge, Douglas, Gage, Jefferson, Johnson, Knox, Lancaster, Madison, Nemaha, Odo, Pawnee, Pierce, Platte, Richardson, Saline, Sarpy, Saunders, Seward, Stanton, Thurston, Washington, and Wayne, and the following counties in Iowa: Fremont, Harrison, Mills, Montgomery, Page, Pottawatomie, and Shelby. Heat advisory remains in effect until 9 p.m. this evening. What? Heat index values up to 107 expected. Where? Portions of southwest and west central Iowa and east central, northeast, and southeast Nebraska. When? Until 9 p.m. this evening. Impacts: hot temperatures and high humidity may cause heat illnesses. Drink plenty of fluids, stay in an air-conditioned room, stay out of the sun, and check up on relatives and neighbors.
Take extra precautions when outside. Wear lightweight and loose-fitting clothing. Try to limit strenuous activities to early morning or evening. Take action when you see symptoms of heat exhaustion and heat stroke. 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The current time is 11:26 a.m. Central Daylight Time. The following is a summary of watches, warnings, and advisories in effect. A heat advisory remains in effect from 1 p.m. until 9 p.m. for the following counties in Iowa, Harrison, Mills, and Pottawatomie, and the following counties in Nebraska, Burt, Cass, Dodge, Douglas, Odo, Sarpy, Saunders, and Washington. Now for the official National Weather Service forecast for the Omaha and Council Bluffs area. This afternoon, hot, mostly sunny, highs in the lower 90s. South winds 10 to 15 miles an hour with gusts up to 25 miles an hour. Tonight, partly cloudy. A chance of showers and thunderstorms until midnight, then a slight chance of showers and thunderstorms after midnight. Lows in the mid-70s. South winds 15 to 20 miles an hour with gusts up to 30 miles an hour. Chance of rain 40%. Wednesday, mostly sunny with a slight chance of thunderstorms. A slight chance of showers in the morning, then a chance of showers in the afternoon. Hot with highs in the mid-90s. South winds 15 to 20 miles an hour, becoming southwest in the afternoon. Chance of rain 30%. Wednesday night, mostly clear until midnight, then partly cloudy with showers likely with a chance of thunderstorms after midnight. Not as warm with lows in the mid-60s. Northwest winds 5 to 10 miles an hour with gusts up to 20 miles an hour, becoming southeast after midnight. Chance of rain 70%. Thursday, showers likely with a chance of thunderstorms in the morning, then sunny in the afternoon. Not as warm with highs in the lower 80s. North winds 10 to 15 miles an hour with gusts up to 25 miles an hour. Chance of rain 70%. Thursday night, mostly clear. Lows in the upper 50s. Friday, sunny, hot with highs in the mid 80s. Friday night, mostly clear. Lows in the mid-60s. Saturday, sunny. A chance of showers and thunderstorms in the afternoon. Hot with highs in the mid-80s. Chance of rain 40%. Saturday night, a chance of thunderstorms until midnight. Partly cloudy with a chance of showers. Lows around 60. Chance of rain 50%. Sunday, partly sunny. A chance of showers in the afternoon. Highs in the upper 70s. Chance of rain 30%. Sunday night and Monday, partly cloudy. Lows in the upper 50s. Highs in the upper 70s. At 11 a.m. in Omaha, it was mostly sunny. The temperature was 87 degrees, the dew point 66, and the relative humidity 49%. The wind was southwest at 9 miles an hour. The pressure was 29.89 inches and rising. Across eastern Nebraska and southwest Iowa, it was sunny, with a temperature of 88 at Takema and 86 at Red Oak, Iowa. It was mostly sunny, with a temperature of 88 at Offutt Air Force Base, 84 at Fremont, 84 at Blair Airport, 84 at Nebraska City, and 85 at Plattsmouth. At Columbus, it was partly sunny, with a temperature of 80. It was cloudy, with a temperature of 83 at Lincoln and 86 at Millard. Here are some observations from across the region. It was 79 at Concordia, Kansas. It was sunny, with a temperature of 85 at Sioux City and 82 at North Platte. It was mostly sunny, with a temperature of 79 at Grand Island, 85 at Norfolk, and 85 at Sioux Falls. It was partly sunny, with a temperature of 83 at Des Moines, 80 at Kansas City, 70 at Denver, and 83 at Valentine. Once again, at 11 a.m. in Omaha, it was 87 degrees under mostly sunny skies.
The Omaha Metropolitan Area Pollutant Standards Index for today is 49, which represents good air quality, with ozone the main pollutant. The forecast for Wednesday is 45, considered good air quality, with ozone the primary pollutant. The pollen count today for trees was 6, a low count, with pine and linden the primary pollens. The pollen count today for weeds was 8, a low count, with nettle the primary pollen. The pollen count today for grass was 5, a low count. Air pollution forecasts and pollen counts are provided by the Douglas County Health Department. Here are the forecast key messages. A decaying line of storms may bring gusty winds to portions of the area early Tuesday morning. Severe storms with damaging winds are unlikely, but not impossible, 5% chance. Hot and humid Tuesday with heat indices of 100 to 107 in many locations. A heat advisory is in effect for much of the area. Showers and thunderstorms continue throughout much of the week into the weekend. Severe weather will be possible at times, including on Tuesday and Wednesday. Heat advisory information for the following counties in Nebraska: Burt, Butler, Cass, Cedar, Colfax, Cumming, Dodge, Douglas, Gage, Jefferson, Johnson, Knox, Lancaster, Madison, Nemaha, Odo, Pawnee, Pierce, Platt, Richardson, Saline, Sarpy, Saunders, Seward, Stanton, Thurston, Washington, and Wayne, and the following counties in Iowa: Fremont, Harrison, Mills, Montgomery, Page, Pottawatomie, and Shelby. Heat advisory remains in effect until 9 p.m. this evening. What? Heat index values up to 107 expected. Where? Portions of southwest and west central Iowa and east central, northeast, and southeast Nebraska. When? Until 9 p.m. this evening. Impacts. Hot temperatures and high humidity may cause heat illnesses. Drink plenty of fluids. Stay in an air-conditioned room. Stay out of the sun, and check up on relatives and neighbors. Take extra precautions when outside. Wear lightweight and loose-fitting clothing. Try to limit strenuous activities to early morning or evening. Take action when you see symptoms of heat exhaustion and heat stroke. 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The current time is 11:34 a.m. Central Daylight Time. The following is a summary of watches, warnings, and advisories in effect. A heat advisory remains in effect from 1 p.m. until 9 p.m. for the following counties in Iowa: Harrison, Mills, and Pottawatomie, and the following counties in Nebraska: Burt, Cass, Dodge, Douglas, Odo, Sarpy, Saunders, and Washington. Now for the official National Weather Service forecast for the Omaha and Council Bluffs area. This afternoon, hot. Mostly sunny. Highs in the lower 90s. South winds 10 to 15 miles an hour with gusts up to 25 miles an hour. Tonight, partly cloudy. A chance of showers and thunderstorms until midnight, then a slight chance of showers and thunderstorms after midnight. Lows in the mid-70s. South winds 15 to 20 miles an hour with gusts up to 30 miles an hour. Chance of rain 40%. Wednesday, mostly sunny with a slight chance of thunderstorms. A slight chance of showers in the morning, then a chance of showers in the afternoon. Hot with highs in the mid-90s. South winds 15 to 20 miles an hour, becoming southwest in the afternoon. Chance of rain 30%. Wednesday night, mostly clear until midnight, then partly cloudy with showers, likely with a chance of thunderstorms after midnight. Not as warm with lows in the mid-60s. Northwest winds 5 to 10 miles an hour with gusts up to 20 miles an hour, becoming southeast after midnight. Chance of rain 70%. Thursday, showers likely with a chance of thunderstorms in the morning, then sunny in the afternoon. Not as warm with highs in the lower 80s. North winds 10 to 15 miles an hour with gusts up to 25 miles an hour. Chance of rain 70%. Thursday night,
mostly clear. Lows in the upper 50s. Friday, sunny, hot with highs in the mid-80s. Friday night, mostly clear. Lows in the mid-60s. Saturday, sunny. A chance of showers and thunderstorms in the afternoon. Hot with highs in the mid-80s. Chance of rain 40%. Saturday night, a chance of thunderstorms until midnight. Partly cloudy with a chance of showers. Lows around 60. Chance of rain 50%. Sunday, partly sunny. A chance of showers in the afternoon. Highs in the upper 70s. Chance of rain 30%. Sunday night and Monday, partly cloudy. Lows in the upper 50s. Highs in the upper 70s. At 11 a.m. in Omaha, it was mostly sunny. The temperature was 87 degrees, the dew point 66, and the relative humidity 49%. The wind was southwest at 9 miles an hour. The pressure was 29.89 inches and rising. Across eastern Nebraska and southwest Iowa, it was sunny, with a temperature of 88 at Takema and 86 at Red Oak, Iowa. It was mostly sunny, with a temperature of 88 at Offutt Air Force Base, 84 at Fremont, 84 at Blair Airport, 84 at Nebraska City, and 85 at Plattsmouth. At Columbus, it was partly sunny, with a temperature of 80. It was cloudy, with a temperature of 83 at Lincoln and 86 at Millard. Here are some observations from across the region. It was 79 at Concordia, Kansas. It was sunny, with a temperature of 85 at Sioux City and 82 at North Platte. It was mostly sunny, with a temperature of 79 at Grand Island, 85 at Norfolk, and 85 at Sioux Falls. It was partly sunny, with a temperature of 83 at Des Moines, 80 at Kansas City, 70 at Denver, and 83 at Valentine. Once again, at 11 a.m. in Omaha, it was 87 degrees under mostly sunny skies. The Omaha Metropolitan Area Pollutant Standards Index for today is 49, which represents good air quality, with ozone the main pollutant. The forecast for Wednesday is 45, considered good air quality, with ozone the primary pollutant. The pollen count today for trees was 6, a low count, with pine and linden the primary pollens. The pollen count today for weeds was 8, a low count, with nettle the primary pollen. The pollen count today for grass was 5, a low count. Air pollution forecasts and pollen counts are provided by the Douglas County Health Department. Here are the forecast key messages. A decaying line of storms may bring gusty winds to portions of the area early Tuesday morning. Severe storms with damaging winds are unlikely, but not impossible, 5% chance. Hot and humid Tuesday with heat indices of 100 to 107 in many locations. A heat advisory is in effect for much of the area. Showers and thunderstorms continue throughout much of the week into the weekend. Severe weather will be possible at times, including on Tuesday and Wednesday. Heat advisory information for the following counties in Nebraska: Burt, Butler, Cass, Cedar, Colfax, Cumming, Dodge, Douglas, Gage, Jefferson, Johnson, Knox, Lancaster, Madison, Nemaha, Odo, Pawnee, Pierce, Platt, Richardson, Saline, Sarpy, Saunders, Seward, Stanton, Thurston, Washington, and Wayne, and the following counties in Iowa: Fremont, Harrison, Mills, Montgomery, Page, Pottawatomie, and Shelby. Heat advisory remains in effect until 9 p.m. this evening. What? Heat index values up to 107 expected. Where? Portions of southwest and west central Iowa and east central, northeast, and southeast Nebraska. When? Until 9 p.m. this evening. Impacts: hot temperatures and high humidity may cause heat illnesses. Drink plenty of fluids, stay in an air-conditioned room, stay out of the sun, and check up on relatives and neighbors. Take extra precautions when outside. Wear lightweight and loose-fitting clothing.
try to limit strenuous activities to early morning or evening. 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The current time is 11:41 a.m. Central Daylight Time. The following is a summary of watches, warnings, and advisories in effect. A heat advisory remains in effect from 1 p.m. until 9 p.m. for the following counties in Iowa, Harrison, Mills, and Pottawatomie, and the following counties in Nebraska, Burt, Cass, Dodge, Douglas, Odo, Sarpy, Saunders, and Washington. Now for the official National Weather Service forecast for the Omaha and Council Bluffs area. This afternoon, hot, mostly sunny, highs in the lower 90s. South winds 10 to 15 miles an hour with gusts up to 25 miles an hour. Tonight, partly cloudy. A chance of showers and thunderstorms until midnight, then a slight chance of showers and thunderstorms after midnight. Lows in the mid-70s. South winds 15 to 20 miles an hour with gusts up to 30 miles an hour. Chance of rain 40%. Wednesday, mostly sunny with a slight chance of thunderstorms. A slight chance of showers in the morning, then a chance of showers in the afternoon. Hot with highs in the mid-90s. South winds 15 to 20 miles an hour, becoming southwest in the afternoon. Chance of rain 30%. Wednesday night, mostly clear until midnight, then partly cloudy with showers, likely with a chance of thunderstorms after midnight. Not as warm with lows in the mid-60s. Northwest winds 5 to 10 miles an hour with gusts up to 20 miles an hour, becoming southeast after midnight. Chance of rain 70%. Thursday, showers likely with a chance of thunderstorms in the morning, then sunny in the afternoon. Not as warm with highs in the lower 80s. North winds 10 to 15 miles an hour with gusts up to 25 miles an hour. Chance of rain 70%. Thursday night, mostly clear. Lows in the upper 50s. Friday, sunny, hot with highs in the mid 80s. Friday night, mostly clear. Lows in the mid 60s. Saturday, sunny. A chance of showers and thunderstorms in the afternoon. Hot with highs in the mid 80s. Chance of rain 40%. Saturday night, a chance of thunderstorms until midnight. Partly cloudy with a chance of showers. Lows around 60. Chance of rain 50%. Sunday, partly sunny. A chance of showers in the afternoon. Highs in the upper 70s. Chance of rain 30%. Sunday night and Monday, partly cloudy. Lows in the upper 50s. Highs in the upper 70s. At 11 a.m. in Omaha, it was mostly sunny. The temperature was 87 degrees, the dew point 66, and the relative humidity 49%. The wind was southwest at 9 miles an hour. The pressure was 29.89 inches and rising. Across eastern Nebraska and southwest Iowa, it was sunny, with a temperature of 88 at Takema and 86 at Red Oak, Iowa. It was mostly sunny, with a temperature of 88 at Offutt Air Force Base, 84 at Fremont, 84 at Blair Airport, 84 at Nebraska City, and 85 at Plattsmouth. At Columbus, it was partly sunny, with a temperature of 80. It was cloudy, with a temperature of 83 at Lincoln, and 86 at Millard. Here are some observations from across the region. It was 79 at Concordia, Kansas. It was sunny, with a temperature of 85 at Sioux City, and 82 at North Platte. It was mostly sunny, with a temperature of 79 at Grand Island, 85 at Norfolk, and 85 at Sioux Falls. It was partly sunny, with a temperature of 83 at Des Moines, 80 at Kansas City, 70 at Denver, and 83 at Valentine. Once again, at 11 a.m. in Omaha, it was 87 degrees under mostly sunny skies. This is NOAA All Hazards radio station KIH 61 serving the following counties in Nebraska and Iowa.
Douglas, Sarpy, Washington, Cass, Odo, Burt, Dodge, Saunders, Harrison, Pottawatomie, and Mills. The Omaha Metropolitan Area Pollutant Standards Index for today is 49, which represents good air quality, with ozone the main pollutant. The forecast for Wednesday is 45, considered good air quality, with ozone the primary pollutant. The pollen count today for trees was 6, a low count, with pine and linden the primary pollens. The pollen count today for weeds was 8, a low count, with nettle the primary pollen. The pollen count today for grass was 5, a low count. Air pollution forecasts and pollen counts are provided by the Douglas County Health Department. Here are the forecast key messages. A decaying line of storms may bring gusty winds to portions of the area early Tuesday morning. Severe storms with damaging winds are unlikely, but not impossible, 5% chance. Hot and humid Tuesday with heat indices of 100 to 107 in many locations. A heat advisory is in effect for much of the area. Showers and thunderstorms continue throughout much of the week into the weekend. Severe weather will be possible at times, including on Tuesday and Wednesday. Heat advisory information for the following counties in Nebraska: Burt, Butler, Cass, Cedar, Colfax, Cumming, Dodge, Douglas, Gage, Jefferson, Johnson, Knox, Lancaster, Madison, Nemaha, Odo, Pawnee, Pierce, Platt, Richardson, Saline, Sarpy, Saunders, Seward, Stanton, Thurston, Washington, and Wayne, and the following counties in Iowa: Fremont, Harrison, Mills, Montgomery, Page, Pottawatomie, and Shelby. Heat advisory remains in effect until 9 p.m. this evening. What? Heat index values up to 107 expected. Where? Portions of southwest and west central Iowa and east central, northeast, and southeast Nebraska. When? Until 9 p.m. this evening. Impacts: hot temperatures and high humidity may cause heat illnesses. Drink plenty of fluids, stay in an air-conditioned room, stay out of the sun, and check up on relatives and neighbors. Take extra precautions when outside. Wear lightweight and loose-fitting clothing. Try to limit strenuous activities to early morning or evening. Take action when you see symptoms of heat exhaustion and heat stroke. 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The current time is 11:49 a.m. Central Daylight Time. The following is a summary of watches, warnings, and advisories in effect. A heat advisory remains in effect from 1 p.m. until 9 p.m. for the following counties in Iowa: Harrison, Mills, and Pottawatomie, and the following counties in Nebraska: Burt, Cass, Dodge, Douglas, Odo, Sarpy, Saunders, and Washington. Now for the official National Weather Service forecast for the Omaha and Council Bluffs area. This afternoon, hot. Mostly sunny. Highs in the lower 90s. South winds 10 to 15 miles an hour with gusts up to 25 miles an hour. Tonight, partly cloudy. A chance of showers and thunderstorms until midnight, then a slight chance of showers and thunderstorms after midnight. Lows in the mid-70s. South winds 15 to 20 miles an hour with gusts up to 30 miles an hour. Chance of rain 40%. Wednesday, mostly sunny with a slight chance of thunderstorms. A slight chance of showers in the morning, then a chance of showers in the afternoon. Hot with highs in the mid-90s. South winds 15 to 20 miles an hour, becoming southwest in the afternoon. Chance of rain 30%. Wednesday night, mostly clear until midnight, then partly cloudy with showers likely with a chance of thunderstorms after midnight. Not as warm with lows in the mid-60s. Northwest winds 5 to 10 miles an hour with gusts up to 20 miles an hour, becoming southeast after midnight. Chance of rain 70%. Thursday, showers likely with a chance of thunderstorms in the morning, then sunny in the afternoon. Not as warm with highs in the lower 80s.
North winds 10 to 15 miles an hour with gusts up to 25 miles an hour. Chance of rain 70%. Thursday night, mostly clear. Lows in the upper 50s. Friday, sunny, hot with highs in the mid-80s. Friday night, mostly clear. Lows in the mid-60s. Saturday, sunny. A chance of showers and thunderstorms in the afternoon. Hot with highs in the mid-80s. Chance of rain 40%. Saturday night, a chance of thunderstorms until midnight. Partly cloudy with a chance of showers. Lows around 60. Chance of rain 50%. Sunday, partly sunny. A chance of showers in the afternoon. Highs in the upper 70s. Chance of rain 30%. Sunday night and Monday, partly cloudy. Lows in the upper 50s. Highs in the upper 70s. At 11 a.m. in Omaha, it was mostly sunny. The temperature was 87 degrees, the dew point 66, and the relative humidity 49%. The wind was southwest at 9 miles an hour. The pressure was 29.89 inches and rising. Across eastern Nebraska and southwest Iowa, it was sunny, with a temperature of 88 at Takema and 86 at Red Oak, Iowa. It was mostly sunny, with a temperature of 88 at Offutt Air Force Base, 84 at Fremont, 84 at Blair Airport, 84 at Nebraska City, and 85 at Plattsmouth. At Columbus, it was partly sunny, with a temperature of 80. It was cloudy, with a temperature of 83 at Lincoln and 86 at Millard. Here are some observations from across the region. It was 79 at Concordia, Kansas. It was sunny, with a temperature of 85 at Sioux City and 82 at North Platte. It was mostly sunny, with a temperature of 79 at Grand Island, 85 at North Fork, and 85 at Sioux Falls. It was partly sunny, with a temperature of 83 at Des Moines, 80 at Kansas City, 70 at Denver, and 83 at Valentine. Once again, at 11 a.m. in Omaha, it was 87 degrees under mostly sunny skies. The Omaha Metropolitan Area Pollutant Standards Index for today is 49, which represents good air quality, with ozone the main pollutant. The forecast for Wednesday is 45, considered good air quality, with ozone the primary pollutant. The pollen count today for trees was 6, a low count, with pine and linden the primary pollens. The pollen count today for weeds was 8, a low count, with nettle the primary pollen. The pollen count today for grass was 5, a low count. Air pollution forecasts and pollen counts are provided by the Douglas County Health Department. Here are the forecast key messages. A decaying line of storms may bring gusty winds to portions of the area early Tuesday morning. Severe storms with damaging winds are unlikely, but not impossible, 5% chance. Hot and humid Tuesday with heat indices of 100 to 107 in many locations. A heat advisory is in effect for much of the area. Showers and thunderstorms continue throughout much of the week into the weekend. Severe weather will be possible at times, including on Tuesday and Wednesday. Heat advisory information for the following counties in Nebraska: Burt, Butler, Cass, Cedar, Colfax, Cumming, Dodge, Douglas, Gage, Jefferson, Johnson, Knox, Lancaster, Madison, Nemaha, Odo, Pawnee, Pierce, Platt, Richardson, Saline, Sarpy, Saunders, Seward, Stanton, Thurston, Washington, and Wayne, and the following counties in Iowa: Fremont, Harrison, Mills, Montgomery, Page, Pottawatomie, and Shelby. Heat advisory remains in effect until 9 p.m. this evening. What? Heat index values up to 107 expected. Where? Portions of southwest and west central Iowa and east central, northeast, and southeast Nebraska. When? Until 9 p.m. this evening. Impacts: hot temperatures and high humidity may cause heat illnesses. Drink plenty of fluids, stay in an air-conditioned room, stay out of the sun, and check up on relatives and neighbors.
Take extra precautions when outside. 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Take action when you see symptoms of heat exhaustion and heat stroke. 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The current time is 11:56 a.m. Central Daylight Time. The following is a summary of watches, warnings, and advisories in effect. A heat advisory remains in effect from 1 p.m. until 9 p.m. for the following counties in Iowa, Harrison, Mills, and Pottawatomie, and the following counties in Nebraska, Burt, Cass, Dodge, Douglas, Odo, Sarpy, Saunders, and Washington. Now for the official National Weather Service forecast for the Omaha and Council Bluffs area. This afternoon, hot, mostly sunny, highs in the lower 90s. South winds 10 to 15 miles an hour with gusts up to 25 miles an hour. Tonight, partly cloudy. A chance of showers and thunderstorms until midnight, then a slight chance of showers and thunderstorms after midnight. Lows in the mid-70s. South winds 15 to 20 miles an hour with gusts up to 30 miles an hour. Chance of rain 40%. Wednesday, mostly sunny with a slight chance of thunderstorms. A slight chance of showers in the morning, then a chance of showers in the afternoon. Hot with highs in the mid-90s. South winds 15 to 20 miles an hour, becoming southwest in the afternoon. Chance of rain 30%. Wednesday night, mostly clear until midnight, then partly cloudy with showers likely with a chance of thunderstorms after midnight. Not as warm with lows in the mid-60s. Northwest winds 5 to 10 miles an hour with gusts up to 20 miles an hour, becoming southeast after midnight. Chance of rain 70%. Thursday, showers likely with a chance of thunderstorms in the morning, then sunny in the afternoon. Not as warm with highs in the lower 80s. North winds 10 to 15 miles an hour with gusts up to 25 miles an hour. Chance of rain 70%. Thursday night, mostly clear. Lows in the upper 50s. Friday, sunny, hot with highs in the mid 80s. Friday night, mostly clear. Lows in the mid 60s. Saturday, sunny. A chance of showers and thunderstorms in the afternoon. Hot with highs in the mid 80s. Chance of rain 40%. Saturday night, a chance of thunderstorms until midnight. Partly cloudy with a chance of showers. Lows around 60. Chance of rain 50%. Sunday, partly sunny. A chance of showers in the afternoon. Highs in the upper 70s. Chance of rain 30%. Sunday night and Monday, partly cloudy. Lows in the upper 50s. Highs in the upper 70s. At 11 a.m. in Omaha, it was mostly sunny. The temperature was 87 degrees, the dew point 66, and the relative humidity 49%. The wind was southwest at 9 miles an hour. The pressure was 29.89 inches and rising. Across eastern Nebraska and southwest Iowa, it was sunny, with a temperature of 88 at Takema and 86 at Red Oak, Iowa. It was mostly sunny, with a temperature of 88 at Offutt Air Force Base, 84 at Fremont, 84 at Blair Airport, 84 at Nebraska City, and 85 at Plattsmouth. At Columbus, it was partly sunny, with a temperature of 80. It was cloudy, with a temperature of 83 at Lincoln and 86 at Millard. Here are some observations from across the region. It was 79 at Concordia, Kansas. It was sunny, with a temperature of 85 at Sioux City and 82 at North Platte. It was mostly sunny, with a temperature of 79 at Grand Island, 85 at Norfolk, and 85 at Sioux Falls. It was partly sunny, with a temperature of 83 at Des Moines, 80 at Kansas City, 70 at Denver, and 83 at Valentine. Once again, at 11 a.m. in Omaha, it was 87 degrees under mostly sunny skies.
The Omaha Metropolitan Area Pollutant Standards Index for today is 49, which represents good air quality, with ozone the main pollutant. The forecast for Wednesday is 45, considered good air quality, with ozone the primary pollutant. The pollen count today for trees was 6, a low count, with pine and linden the primary pollens. The pollen count today for weeds was 8, a low count, with nettle the primary pollen. The pollen count today for grass was 5, a low count. Air pollution forecasts and pollen counts are provided by the Douglas County Health Department. Here are the forecast key messages. A decaying line of storms may bring gusty winds to portions of the area early Tuesday morning. Severe storms with damaging winds are unlikely, but not impossible, 5% chance. Hot and humid Tuesday with heat indices of 100 to 107 in many locations. A heat advisory is in effect for much of the area. Showers and thunderstorms continue throughout much of the week into the weekend. Severe weather will be possible at times, including on Tuesday and Wednesday. Heat advisory information for the following counties in Nebraska: Burt, Butler, Cass, Cedar, Colfax, Cumming, Dodge, Douglas, Gage, Jefferson, Johnson, Knox, Lancaster, Madison, Nemaha, Odo, Pawnee, Pierce, Platte, Richardson, Saline, Sarpy, Saunders, Seward, Stanton, Thurston, Washington, and Wayne, and the following counties in Iowa: Fremont, Harrison, Mills, Montgomery, Page, Pottawatomie, and Shelby. Heat advisory remains in effect until 9 p.m. this evening. What? Heat index values up to 107 expected. Where? Portions of southwest and west central Iowa and east central, northeast, and southeast Nebraska. When? Until 9 p.m. this evening. Impacts: hot temperatures and high humidity may cause heat illnesses. Drink plenty of fluids, stay in an air-conditioned room, stay out of the sun, and check up on relatives and neighbors. Take extra precautions when outside. Wear lightweight and loose-fitting clothing. Try to limit strenuous activities to early morning or evening. Take action when you see symptoms of heat exhaustion and heat stroke. 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The current time is 12:04 p.m. Central Daylight Time. The following is a summary of watches, warnings, and advisories in effect. A heat advisory remains in effect from 1 p.m. until 9 p.m. for the following counties in Iowa: Harrison, Mills, and Pottawatomie, and the following counties in Nebraska: Burt, Cass, Dodge, Douglas, Odo, Sarpy, Saunders, and Washington. Now for the official National Weather Service forecast for the Omaha and Council Bluffs area. This afternoon, hot. Mostly sunny. Highs in the lower 90s. South winds 10 to 15 miles an hour with gusts up to 25 miles an hour. Tonight, partly cloudy. A chance of showers and thunderstorms until midnight, then a slight chance of showers and thunderstorms after midnight. Lows in the mid-70s. South winds 15 to 20 miles an hour with gusts up to 30 miles an hour. Chance of rain 40%. Wednesday, mostly sunny with a slight chance of thunderstorms. A slight chance of showers in the morning, then a chance of showers in the afternoon. Hot with highs in the mid-90s. South winds 15 to 20 miles an hour, becoming southwest in the afternoon. Chance of rain 30%. Wednesday night, mostly clear until midnight, then partly cloudy with showers likely with a chance of thunderstorms after midnight. Not as warm with lows in the mid-60s. Northwest winds 5 to 10 miles an hour with gusts up to 20 miles an hour, becoming southeast after midnight. Chance of rain 70%. Thursday, showers likely with a chance of thunderstorms in the morning, then sunny in the afternoon. Not as warm with highs in the lower 80s. North winds 10 to 15 miles an hour with gusts up to 25 miles an hour. Chance of rain 70%.
Thursday night, mostly clear. Lows in the upper 50s. Friday, sunny, hot with highs in the mid-80s. Friday night, mostly clear. Lows in the mid-60s. Saturday, sunny. A chance of showers and thunderstorms in the afternoon. Hot with highs in the mid-80s. Chance of rain 40%. Saturday night, a chance of thunderstorms until midnight. Partly cloudy with a chance of showers. Lows around 60. Chance of rain 50%. Sunday, partly sunny. A chance of showers in the afternoon. Highs in the upper 70s. Chance of rain 30%. Sunday night and Monday, partly cloudy. Lows in the upper 50s. Highs in the upper 70s. At noon in Omaha, it was mostly sunny. The temperature was 88 degrees, the dew point 65, and the relative humidity 46%. The wind was southwest at 8 miles an hour. The pressure was 29.89 inches and steady. Across eastern Nebraska and southwest Iowa, it was sunny, with a temperature of 88 at Millard, 88 at Fremont, 88 at Blair Airport, and 92 at Tecumseh. It was mostly sunny, with a temperature of 83 at Columbus, 83 at Nebraska City, 88 at Plattsmouth, and 86 at Red Oak, Iowa. At Lincoln, it was partly sunny, with a temperature of 85. Here are some observations from across the region. It was 81 at Concordia, Kansas. It was mostly sunny, with a temperature of 85 at North Fork, 87 at Sioux Falls, and 87 at Sioux City. Under mostly sunny skies, Kansas City reported 84, North Platte reported 83, and Valentine reported 90. It was partly sunny, with a temperature of 79 at Grand Island, 86 at Des Moines, and 75 at Denver. Once again, at noon in Omaha it was 88 degrees under mostly sunny skies. The Omaha Metropolitan Area Pollutant Standards Index for today is 49, which represents good air quality, with ozone the main pollutant. The forecast for Wednesday is 45, considered good air quality, with ozone the primary pollutant. The pollen count today for trees was 6, a low count, with pine and linden the primary pollens. The pollen count today for weeds was 8, a low count, with nettle the primary pollen. The pollen count today for grass was 5, a low count. Air pollution forecasts and pollen counts are provided by the Douglas County Health Department. Here are the forecast key messages. A decaying line of storms may bring gusty winds to portions of the area early Tuesday morning. Severe storms with damaging winds are unlikely, but not impossible, 5% chance. Hot and humid Tuesday with heat indices of 100 to 107 in many locations. A heat advisory is in effect for much of the area. Showers and thunderstorms continue throughout much of the week into the weekend. Severe weather will be possible at times, including on Tuesday and Wednesday. Heat advisory information for the following counties in Nebraska: Burt, Butler, Cass, Cedar, Colfax, Cumming, Dodge, Douglas, Gage, Jefferson, Johnson, Knox, Lancaster, Madison, Nemaha, Odo, Pawnee, Pierce, Platt, Richardson, Saline, Sarpy, Saunders, Seward, Stanton, Thurston, Washington, and Wayne, and the following counties in Iowa: Fremont, Harrison, Mills, Montgomery, Page, Pottawatomie, and Shelby. Heat advisory remains in effect until 9 p.m. this evening. What? Heat index values up to 107 expected. Where? Portions of southwest and west central Iowa and east central, northeast, and southeast Nebraska. When? Until 9 p.m. this evening. Impacts. Hot temperatures and high humidity may cause heat illnesses. Drink plenty of fluids, stay in an air-conditioned room, stay out of the sun, and check up on relatives and neighbors. Take extra precautions when outside. Wear lightweight and loose-fitting clothing. 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
take action when you see symptoms of heat exhaustion and heat stroke. 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The current time is 12:11 p.m. Central Daylight Time. The following is a summary of watches, warnings, and advisories in effect. A heat advisory remains in effect from 1 p.m. until 9 p.m. for the following counties in Iowa, Harrison, Mills, and Pottawatomie, and the following counties in Nebraska, Burt, Cass, Dodge, Douglas, Odo, Sarpy, Saunders, and Washington. Now for the official National Weather Service forecast for the Omaha and Council Bluffs area. This afternoon, hot, mostly sunny, highs in the lower 90s. South winds 10 to 15 miles an hour with gusts up to 25 miles an hour. Tonight, partly cloudy. A chance of showers and thunderstorms until midnight, then a slight chance of showers and thunderstorms after midnight. Lows in the mid-70s. South winds 15 to 20 miles an hour with gusts up to 30 miles an hour. Chance of rain 40%. Wednesday, mostly sunny with a slight chance of thunderstorms. A slight chance of showers in the morning, then a chance of showers in the afternoon. Hot with highs in the mid-90s. South winds 15 to 20 miles an hour, becoming southwest in the afternoon. Chance of rain 30%. Wednesday night, mostly clear until midnight, then partly cloudy with showers, likely with a chance of thunderstorms after midnight. Not as warm with lows in the mid-60s. Northwest winds 5 to 10 miles an hour with gusts up to 20 miles an hour, becoming southeast after midnight. Chance of rain 70%. Thursday, showers likely with a chance of thunderstorms in the morning, then sunny in the afternoon. Not as warm with highs in the lower 80s. North winds 10 to 15 miles an hour with gusts up to 25 miles an hour. Chance of rain 70%. Thursday night, mostly clear. Lows in the upper 50s. Friday, sunny, hot with highs in the mid 80s. Friday night, mostly clear. Lows in the mid 60s. Saturday, sunny. A chance of showers and thunderstorms in the afternoon. Hot with highs in the mid 80s. Chance of rain 40%. Saturday night, a chance of thunderstorms until midnight. Partly cloudy with a chance of showers. Lows around 60. Chance of rain 50%. Sunday, partly sunny. A chance of showers in the afternoon. Highs in the upper 70s. Chance of rain 30%. Sunday night and Monday, partly cloudy. Lows in the upper 50s. Highs in the upper 70s. At noon in Omaha, it was mostly sunny. The temperature was 88 degrees, the dew point 65, and the relative humidity 46%. The wind was southwest at 8 miles an hour. The pressure was 29.89 inches and steady. Across eastern Nebraska and southwest Iowa, skies ranged from sunny to mostly sunny. It was 85 at Lincoln, 89 at Offutt Air Force Base, 88 at Millard, 88 at Fremont, and 83 at Columbus. Blair Airport reported 88, Tacoma reported 92, Nebraska City reported 83, Plattsmouth reported 88, and Red Oak, Iowa reported 86. Here are some observations from across the region. It was 81 at Concordia, Kansas. It was sunny, with a temperature of 85 at North Fork, 83 at North Platte, and 90 at Valentine. It was mostly sunny, with a temperature of 87 at Sioux Falls, 87 at Sioux City, 86 at Des Moines, and 84 at Kansas City. At Grand Island, it was partly sunny, with a temperature of 79. At Denver, it was cloudy, with a temperature of 75. Once again, at noon in Omaha, it was 88 degrees under mostly sunny skies. The Omaha Metropolitan Area Pollutant Standards Index for today is 49, which represents good air quality, with ozone the main pollutant.
The forecast for Wednesday is 45, considered good air quality, with ozone the primary pollutant. The pollen count today for trees was 6, a low count, with pine and linden the primary pollens.

with heat indices of 100 to 107 in many locations. A heat advisory is in effect for much of the area. Showers and thunderstorms continue throughout much of the week into the weekend. Severe weather will be possible at times, including on Tuesday and Wednesday. Heat advisory information for the following counties in Nebraska: Burt, Butler, Cass, Cedar, Colfax, Cumming, Dodge, Douglas, Gage, Jefferson, Johnson, Knox, Lancaster, Madison, Nemaha, Odo, Pawnee, Pierce, Platt, Richardson, Saline, Sarpy, Saunders, Seward, Stanton, Thurston, Washington, and Wayne, and the following counties in Iowa: Fremont, Harrison, Mills, Montgomery, Page, Pottawatomie, and Shelby. Heat advisory remains in effect until 9 p.m. this evening. What? Heat index values up to 107 expected. Where? Portions of southwest and west central Iowa and east central, northeast, and southeast Nebraska. When? Until 9 p.m. this evening. Impacts. Hot temperatures and high humidity may cause heat illnesses. Drink plenty of fluids. Stay in an air-conditioned room. Stay out of the sun and check up on relatives and neighbors. Take extra precautions when outside. Wear lightweight and loose-fitting clothing. Try to limit strenuous activities to early morning or evening. Take action when you see symptoms of heat exhaustion and heat stroke. 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The current time is 12:18 p.m. Central Daylight Time. The following is a summary of watches, warnings, and advisories in effect. A heat advisory remains in effect from 1 p.m. until 9 p.m. for the following counties in Iowa, Harrison, Mills, and Pottawatomie, and the following counties in Nebraska: Burt, Cass, Dodge, Douglas, Odo, Sarpy, Saunders, and Washington. Now for the official National Weather Service forecast for the Omaha and Council Bluffs area. This afternoon, hot. Mostly sunny. Highs in the lower 90s. South winds 10 to 15 miles an hour with gusts up to 25 miles an hour. Tonight, partly cloudy. A chance of showers and thunderstorms until midnight, then a slight chance of showers and thunderstorms after midnight. Lows in the mid-70s. South winds 15 to 20 miles an hour with gusts up to 30 miles an hour. Chance of rain 40%. Wednesday, mostly sunny with a slight chance of thunderstorms. A slight chance of showers in the morning, then a chance of showers in the afternoon. Hot with highs in the mid-90s. South winds 15 to 20 miles an hour, becoming southwest in the afternoon. Chance of rain 30%. Wednesday night, mostly clear until midnight, then partly cloudy with showers likely with a chance of thunderstorms after midnight. Not as warm with lows in the mid-60s. Northwest winds 5 to 10 miles an hour with gusts up to 20 miles an hour, becoming southeast after midnight. Chance of rain 70%. Thursday, showers likely with a chance of thunderstorms in the morning, then sunny in the afternoon. Not as warm with highs in the lower 80s. North winds 10 to 15 miles an hour with gusts up to 25 miles an hour. Chance of rain 70%. Thursday night, mostly clear. Lows in the upper 50s. Friday, sunny, hot with highs in the mid 80s. Friday night, mostly clear. Lows in the mid-60s. Saturday, sunny. A chance of showers and thunderstorms in the afternoon. Hot with highs in the mid-80s. Chance of rain 40%. Saturday night, a chance of thunderstorms until midnight. Partly cloudy with a chance of showers. Lows around 60. Chance of rain 50%. Sunday, partly sunny. A chance of showers in the afternoon. Highs in the upper 70s. Chance of rain 30%. Sunday night and Monday, partly cloudy. Lows in the upper 50s. Highs in the upper 70s. At noon in Omaha.

It was mostly sunny. The temperature was 88 degrees, the dew point 65, and the relative humidity 46%. The wind was southwest at 8 miles an hour. The pressure was 29.89 inches and steady. Across eastern Nebraska and southwest Iowa, skies ranged from sunny to mostly sunny. It was 85 at Lincoln, 89 at Offutt Air Force Base, 88 at Millard, 88 at Fremont, and 83 at Columbus. Blair Airport reported 88, Tacoma reported 92, Nebraska City reported 83, Plattsmouth reported 88, and Red Oak, Iowa reported 86. Here are some observations from across the region. It was 81 at Concordia, Kansas. It was sunny, with a temperature of 85 at Norfolk, 83 at North Platte, and 90 at Valentine. It was mostly sunny, with a temperature of 87 at Sioux Falls, 87 at Sioux City, 86 at Des Moines, and 84 at Kansas City. At Grand Island, it was partly sunny, with a temperature of 79. At Denver, it was cloudy, with a temperature of 75. Once again, at noon in Omaha, it was 88 degrees under mostly sunny skies. The Omaha Metropolitan Area Pollutant Standards Index for today is 49, which represents good air quality, with ozone the main pollutant. The forecast for Wednesday is 45, considered good air quality, with ozone the primary pollutant. The pollen count today for trees was 6, a low count, with pine and linden the primary pollens. The pollen count today for weeds was 8, a low count, with nettle the primary pollen. The pollen count today for grass was 5, a low count. Air pollution forecasts and pollen counts are provided by the Douglas County Health Department. Here are the forecast key messages. A decaying line of storms may bring gusty winds to portions of the area early Tuesday morning. Severe storms with damaging winds are unlikely, but not impossible, 5% chance. Hot and humid Tuesday with heat indices of 100 to 107 in many locations. A heat advisory is in effect for much of the area. Showers and thunderstorms continue throughout much of the week into the weekend. Severe weather will be possible at times, including on Tuesday and Wednesday. Heat advisory information for the following counties in Nebraska: Burt, Butler, Cass, Cedar, Colfax, Cumming, Dodge, Douglas, Gage, Jefferson, Johnson, Knox, Lancaster, Madison, Nemaha, Odo, Pawnee, Pierce, Platt, Richardson, Saline, Sarpy, Saunders, Seward, Stanton, Thurston, Washington, and Wayne, and the following counties in Iowa: Fremont, Harrison, Mills, Montgomery, Page, Pottawatomie, and Shelby. Heat advisory remains in effect until 9 p.m. this evening. What? Heat index values up to 107 expected. Where? Portions of southwest and west central Iowa and east central, northeast, and southeast Nebraska. When? Until 9 p.m. this evening. Impacts: hot temperatures and high humidity may cause heat illnesses. Drink plenty of fluids, stay in an air-conditioned room, stay out of the sun, and check up on relatives and neighbors. Take extra precautions when outside. Wear lightweight and loose-fitting clothing. 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Take action when you see symptoms of heat exhaustion and heat stroke. 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The current time is 12:26 p.m. Central Daylight Time. The following is a summary of watches, warnings, and advisories in effect. A heat advisory remains in effect from 1 p.m. until 9 p.m. for the following counties in Iowa: Harrison, Mills, and Pottawatomie, and the following counties in Nebraska: Burt, Cass, Dodge, Douglas, Odo, Sarpy, Saunders, and Washington. Now for the official National Weather Service forecast for the Omaha and Council Bluffs area. This afternoon, hot. Mostly sunny. Highs in the lower 90s.
south winds 10 to 15 miles an hour with gusts up to 25 miles an hour. Tonight, partly cloudy. A chance of showers and thunderstorms until midnight, then a slight chance of showers and thunderstorms after midnight. Lows in the mid-70s. South winds 15 to 20 miles an hour with gusts up to 30 miles an hour. Chance of rain 40%. Wednesday, mostly sunny with a slight chance of thunderstorms. A slight chance of showers in the morning, then a chance of showers in the afternoon. Hot with highs in the mid-90s. South winds 15 to 20 miles an hour, becoming southwest in the afternoon. Chance of rain 30%. Wednesday night, mostly clear until midnight, then partly cloudy with showers likely with a chance of thunderstorms after midnight. Not as warm with lows in the mid-60s. Northwest winds 5 to 10 miles an hour with gusts up to 20 miles an hour, becoming southeast after midnight. Chance of rain 70%. Thursday, showers likely with a chance of thunderstorms in the morning, then sunny in the afternoon. Not as warm with highs in the lower 80s. North winds 10 to 15 miles an hour with gusts up to 25 miles an hour. Chance of rain 70%. Thursday night, mostly clear. Lows in the upper 50s. Friday, sunny, hot with highs in the mid 80s. Friday night, mostly clear. Lows in the mid 60s. Saturday, sunny. A chance of showers and thunderstorms in the afternoon. Hot with highs in the mid 80s. Chance of rain 40%. Saturday night, a chance of thunderstorms until midnight. Partly cloudy with a chance of showers. Lows around 60. Chance of rain 50%. Sunday, partly sunny. A chance of showers in the afternoon. Highs in the upper 70s. Chance of rain 30%. Sunday night and Monday, partly cloudy. Lows in the upper 50s. Highs in the upper 70s. At noon in Omaha, it was mostly sunny. The temperature was 88 degrees, the dew point 65, and the relative humidity 46%. The wind was southwest at 8 miles an hour. The pressure was 29.89 inches and steady. Across eastern Nebraska and southwest Iowa, skies ranged from sunny to mostly sunny. It was 85 in Lincoln, 89 at Offutt Air Force Base, 88 at Millard, 88 at Fremont, and 83 at Columbus. Blair Airport reported 88, Tacoma reported 92, Nebraska City reported 83, Plattsmouth reported 88, and Red Oak, Iowa reported 86. Here are some observations from across the region. It was 81 at Concordia, Kansas. It was sunny, with a temperature of 85 at North Fork, 83 at North Platte, and 90 at Valentine. It was mostly sunny, with a temperature of 87 at Sioux Falls, 87 at Sioux City, 86 at Des Moines, and 84 at Kansas City. At Grand Island, it was partly sunny, with a temperature of 79. At Denver, it was cloudy, with a temperature of 75. Once again, at noon in Omaha, it was 88 degrees under mostly sunny skies. The Omaha Metropolitan Area Pollutant Standards Index for today is 49, which represents good air quality, with ozone the main pollutant. The forecast for Wednesday is 45, considered good air quality, with ozone the primary pollutant. The pollen count today for trees was 6, a low count, with pine and linden the primary pollens. The pollen count today for weeds was 8, a low count, with nettle the primary pollen. The pollen count today for grass was 5, a low count. Air pollution forecasts and pollen counts are provided by the Douglas County Health Department. Here are the forecast key messages. A decaying line of storms may bring gusty winds to portions of the area early Tuesday morning. Severe storms with damaging winds are unlikely, but not impossible, 5% chance. Hot and humid Tuesday with heat indices of 100 to 107 in many locations. A heat advisory is in effect for much of the area.
showers and thunderstorms continue throughout much of the week into the weekend. Severe weather will be possible at times, including on Tuesday and Wednesday. Heat advisory information for the following counties in Nebraska: Burt, Butler, Cass, Cedar, Colfax, Cumming, Dodge, Douglas, Gage, Jefferson, Johnson, Knox, Lancaster, Madison, Nemaha, Odo, Pawnee, Pierce, Platte, Richardson, Saline, Sarpy, Saunders, Seward, Stanton, Thurston, Washington, and Wayne, and the following counties in Iowa: Fremont, Harrison, Mills, Montgomery, Page, Pottawatomie, and Shelby. Heat advisory remains in effect until 9 p.m. this evening. What? Heat index values up to 107 expected. Where? Portions of southwest and west central Iowa and east central, northeast, and southeast Nebraska. When? Until 9 p.m. this evening. Impacts: hot temperatures and high humidity may cause heat illnesses. Drink plenty of fluids, stay in an air-conditioned room, stay out of the sun, and check up on relatives and neighbors. Take extra precautions when outside. Wear lightweight and loose-fitting clothing. 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Take action when you see symptoms of heat exhaustion and heat stroke. 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The current time is 12:33 p.m. Central Daylight Time. The following is a summary of watches, warnings, and advisories in effect. A heat advisory remains in effect from 1 p.m. until 9 p.m. for the following counties in Iowa: Harrison, Mills, and Pottawatomie, and the following counties in Nebraska: Burt, Cass, Dodge, Douglas, Odo, Sarpy, Saunders, and Washington. Now for the official National Weather Service forecast for the Omaha and Council Bluffs area. This afternoon, hot. Mostly sunny. Highs in the lower 90s. South winds 10 to 15 miles an hour with gusts up to 25 miles an hour. Tonight, partly cloudy. A chance of showers and thunderstorms until midnight, then a slight chance of showers and thunderstorms after midnight. Lows in the mid-70s. South winds 15 to 20 miles an hour with gusts up to 30 miles an hour. Chance of rain 40%. Wednesday, mostly sunny with a slight chance of thunderstorms. A slight chance of showers in the morning, then a chance of showers in the afternoon. Hot with highs in the mid-90s. South winds 15 to 20 miles an hour, becoming southwest in the afternoon. Chance of rain 30%. Wednesday night, mostly clear until midnight, then partly cloudy with showers likely with a chance of thunderstorms after midnight. Not as warm with lows in the mid-60s. Northwest winds 5 to 10 miles an hour with gusts up to 20 miles an hour, becoming southeast after midnight. Chance of rain 70%. Thursday, showers likely with a chance of thunderstorms in the morning, then sunny in the afternoon. Not as warm with highs in the lower 80s. North winds 10 to 15 miles an hour with gusts up to 25 miles an hour. Chance of rain 70%. Thursday night, mostly clear. Lows in the upper 50s. Friday, sunny, hot with highs in the mid 80s. Friday night, mostly clear. Lows in the mid-60s. Saturday, sunny. A chance of showers and thunderstorms in the afternoon. Hot with highs in the mid-80s. Chance of rain 40%. Saturday night, a chance of thunderstorms until midnight. Partly cloudy with a chance of showers. Lows around 60. Chance of rain 50%. Sunday, partly sunny. A chance of showers in the afternoon. Highs in the upper 70s. Chance of rain 30%. Sunday night and Monday, partly cloudy. Lows in the upper 50s. Highs in the upper 70s. At noon in Omaha, it was mostly sunny. The temperature was 88 degrees.
the dew point 65, and the relative humidity 46%. The wind was southwest at 8 miles an hour. The pressure was 29.89 inches and steady. Across eastern Nebraska and southwest Iowa, skies ranged from sunny to mostly sunny. It was 85 at Lincoln, 89 at Offutt Air Force Base, 88 at Millard, 88 at Fremont, and 83 at Columbus. Blair Airport reported 88, Tacoma reported 92, Nebraska City reported 83, Plattsmouth reported 88, and Red Oak, Iowa reported 86. Here are some observations from across the region. It was 81 at Concordia, Kansas. It was sunny, with a temperature of 85 at North Fork, 83 at North Platte, and 90 at Valentine. It was mostly sunny, with a temperature of 87 at Sioux Falls, 87 at Sioux City, 86 at Des Moines, and 84 at Kansas City. At Grand Island, it was partly sunny, with a temperature of 79. At Denver, it was cloudy, with a temperature of 75. Once again, at noon in Omaha, it was 88 degrees under mostly sunny skies. The Omaha Metropolitan Area Pollutant Standards Index for today is 49, which represents good air quality, with ozone the main pollutant. The forecast for Wednesday is 45, considered good air quality, with ozone the primary pollutant. The pollen count today for trees was 6, a low count, with pine and linden the primary pollens. The pollen count today for weeds was 8, a low count, with nettle the primary pollen. The pollen count today for grass was 5, a low count. Air pollution forecasts and pollen counts are provided by the Douglas County Health Department. Here are the forecast key messages. A decaying line of storms may bring gusty winds to portions of the area early Tuesday morning. Severe storms with damaging winds are unlikely, but not impossible, 5% chance. Hot and humid Tuesday with heat indices of 100 to 107 in many locations. A heat advisory is in effect for much of the area. Showers and thunderstorms continue throughout much of the week into the weekend. Severe weather will be possible at times, including on Tuesday and Wednesday. Heat advisory information for the following counties in Nebraska: Burke, Butler, Cass, Cedar, Colfax, Cumming, Dodge, Douglas, Gage, Jefferson, Johnson, Knox, Lancaster, Madison, Nemaha, Odo, Pawnee, Pierce, Platte, Richardson, Saline, Sarpy, Saunders, Seward, Stanton, Thurston, Washington, and Wayne, and the following counties in Iowa: Fremont, Harrison, Mills, Montgomery, Page, Pottawatomie, and Shelby. Heat advisory remains in effect until 9 p.m. this evening. What? Heat index values up to 107 expected. Where? Portions of southwest and west central Iowa and east central, northeast, and southeast Nebraska. When? Until 9 p.m. this evening. Impacts: hot temperatures and high humidity may cause heat illnesses. Drink plenty of fluids, stay in an air-conditioned room, stay out of the sun, and check up on relatives and neighbors. Take extra precautions when outside. Wear lightweight and loose-fitting clothing. Try to limit strenuous activities to early morning or evening. Take action when you see symptoms of heat exhaustion and heat stroke. 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The current time is 12:40 p.m. Central Daylight Time. The following is a summary of watches, warnings, and advisories in effect. A heat advisory remains in effect from 1 p.m. until 9 p.m. for the following counties in Iowa: Harrison, Mills, and Pottawatomie, and the following counties in Nebraska: Burke, Cass, Dodge, Douglas, Odo, Sarpy, Saunders, and Washington. Now for the official National Weather Service forecast for the Omaha and Council Bluffs area. This afternoon, hot. Mostly sunny. Highs in the lower 90s. South winds 10 to 15 miles an hour with gusts up to 25 miles an hour. Tonight, partly cloudy.
a chance of showers and thunderstorms until midnight, then a slight chance of showers and thunderstorms after midnight. Lows in the mid-70s. South winds 15 to 20 miles an hour with gusts up to 30 miles an hour. Chance of rain 40%. Wednesday, mostly sunny with a slight chance of thunderstorms. A slight chance of showers in the morning, then a chance of showers in the afternoon. Hot with highs in the mid-90s. South winds 15 to 20 miles an hour, becoming southwest in the afternoon. Chance of rain 30%. Wednesday night, mostly clear until midnight, then partly cloudy with showers, likely with a chance of thunderstorms after midnight. Not as warm with lows in the mid-60s. Northwest winds 5 to 10 miles an hour with gusts up to 20 miles an hour, becoming southeast after midnight. Chance of rain 70%. Thursday, showers likely with a chance of thunderstorms in the morning, then sunny in the afternoon. Not as warm with highs in the lower 80s. North winds 10 to 15 miles an hour with gusts up to 25 miles an hour. Chance of rain 70%. Thursday night, mostly clear. Lows in the upper 50s. Friday, sunny, hot with highs in the mid 80s. Friday night, mostly clear. Lows in the mid 60s. Saturday, sunny. A chance of showers and thunderstorms in the afternoon. Hot with highs in the mid 80s. Chance of rain 40%. Saturday night, a chance of thunderstorms until midnight. Partly cloudy with a chance of showers. Lows around 60. Chance of rain 50%. Sunday, partly sunny. A chance of showers in the afternoon. Highs in the upper 70s. Chance of rain 30%. Sunday night and Monday, partly cloudy. Lows in the upper 50s. Highs in the upper 70s. 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Douglas, Sarpy, Washington, Cass, Odo, Burke, Dodge, Saunders, Harrison, Pottawatomie, and Mills. The Omaha Metropolitan Area Pollutant Standards Index for today is 49, which represents good air quality, with ozone the main pollutant. The forecast for Wednesday is 45, considered good air quality, with ozone the primary pollutant. The pollen count today for trees was 6, a low count, with pine and linden the primary pollens. The pollen count today for weeds was 8, a low count, with nettle the primary pollen. The pollen count today for grass was 5, a low count. Air pollution forecasts and pollen counts are provided by the Douglas County Health Department. Here are the forecast key messages. A decaying line of storms may bring gusty winds to portions of the area early Tuesday morning. Severe storms with damaging winds are unlikely, but not impossible, 5% chance. Hot and humid Tuesday with heat indices of 100 to 107 in many locations. A heat advisory is in effect for much of the area. Showers and thunderstorms continue throughout much of the week into the weekend. Severe weather will be possible at times, including on Tuesday and Wednesday. Heat advisory information for the following counties in Nebraska: Burt, Butler, Cass, Cedar, Colfax, Cumming, Dodge, Douglas, Gage, Jefferson, Johnson, Knox, Lancaster, Madison, Nemaha, Odo, Pawnee, Pierce, Platt, Richardson, Saline, Sarpy, Saunders, Seward, Stanton, Thurston, Washington, and Wayne, and the following counties in Iowa: Fremont, Harrison, Mills, Montgomery, Page, Pottawatomie, and Shelby. Heat advisory remains in effect until 9 p.m. this evening. What? Heat index values up to 107 expected. Where? Portions of southwest and west central Iowa and east central, northeast, and southeast Nebraska. When? Until 9 p.m. this evening. Impacts: hot temperatures and high humidity may cause heat illnesses. Drink plenty of fluids, stay in an air-conditioned room, stay out of the sun, and check up on relatives and neighbors.
take extra precautions when outside. Wear lightweight and loose-fitting clothing. Try to limit strenuous activities to early morning or evening. Take action when you see symptoms of heat exhaustion and heat stroke. 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The current time is 12:47 p.m. Central Daylight Time. The following is a summary of watches, warnings, and advisories in effect. A heat advisory remains in effect from 1 p.m. until 9 p.m. for the following counties in Iowa, Harrison, Mills, and Pottawatomie, and the following counties in Nebraska, Burt, Cass, Dodge, Douglas, Odo, Sarpy, Saunders, and Washington. Now for the official National Weather Service forecast for the Omaha and Council Bluffs area. This afternoon, hot. Mostly sunny. Highs in the mid-90s. South winds 15 to 20 miles an hour. Tonight, partly cloudy until midnight, then becoming mostly cloudy. A slight chance of showers and thunderstorms. Lows in the mid-70s. South winds 15 to 20 miles an hour with gusts up to 30 miles an hour. Chance of rain 20%. Wednesday, mostly sunny. A slight chance of showers and thunderstorms in the morning. Hot with highs in the mid-90s. South winds 15 to 20 miles an hour, becoming west in the afternoon. Chance of rain 20%. Wednesday night, clear until midnight, then mostly cloudy with showers, likely with a chance of thunderstorms after midnight. Not as warm. Less humid with lows in the mid-60s. Northwest winds 5 to 10 miles an hour with gusts up to 20 miles an hour, becoming southeast after midnight. Chance of rain 70%. Thursday, showers likely with a chance of thunderstorms in the morning, then mostly sunny in the afternoon. Not as warm with highs in the lower 80s. Southeast winds 10 to 15 miles an hour, becoming northwest 15 to 20 miles an hour with gusts up to 30 miles an hour in the afternoon. Chance of rain 70%. Thursday night, mostly clear. Lows in the upper 50s. Friday, sunny, hot with highs in the mid-80s. Friday night, mostly clear. Lows in the mid-60s. Saturday, mostly sunny with a chance of thunderstorms. A chance of showers in the morning, then showers likely in the afternoon. Hot with highs in the mid-80s. Chance of rain 60%. Saturday night, mostly cloudy. A chance of showers and thunderstorms until midnight. Lows around 60. Chance of rain 50%. Sunday, a chance of showers in the morning. Partly sunny. Highs in the upper 70s. Chance of rain 30%. Sunday night, mostly cloudy until midnight, then becoming partly cloudy. Lows in the upper 50s. Monday, mostly sunny. Highs in the mid-70s. At noon in Omaha, it was mostly sunny. The temperature was 88 degrees, the dew point 65, and the relative humidity 46%. The wind was southwest at 8 miles an hour. The pressure was 29.89 inches and steady. Across eastern Nebraska and southwest Iowa, skies ranged from sunny to mostly sunny. It was 85 at Lincoln, 89 at Offutt Air Force Base, 88 at Millard, 88 at Fremont, and 83 at Columbus. Blair Airport reported 88, Tacoma reported 92, Nebraska City reported 83, Plattsmouth reported 88, and Red Oak, Iowa reported 86. Here are some observations from across the region. It was 81 at Concordia, Kansas. It was sunny, with a temperature of 85 at North Fork, 83 at North Platte, and 90 at Valentine. It was mostly sunny, with a temperature of 87 at Sioux Falls, 87 at Sioux City, 86 at Des Moines, and 84 at Kansas City. At Grand Island, it was partly sunny, with a temperature of 79. At Denver, it was cloudy, with a temperature of 75.
Once again, at noon in Omaha, it was 88 degrees under mostly sunny skies. The Omaha Metropolitan Area Pollutant Standards Index for today is 49, which represents good air quality, with ozone the main pollutant. The forecast for Wednesday is 45, considered good air quality, with ozone the primary pollutant. The pollen count today for trees was 6, a low count, with pine and linden the primary pollens. The pollen count today for weeds was 8, a low count, with nettle the primary pollen. The pollen count today for grass was 5, a low count. Air pollution forecasts and pollen counts are provided by the Douglas County Health Department. Here are the forecast key messages. A decaying line of storms may bring gusty winds to portions of the area early Tuesday morning. Severe storms with damaging winds are unlikely, but not impossible, 5% chance. Hot and humid Tuesday with heat indices of 100 to 107 in many locations. A heat advisory is in effect for much of the area. Showers and thunderstorms continue throughout much of the week into the weekend. Severe weather will be possible at times, including on Tuesday and Wednesday. Heat advisory information for the following counties in Nebraska: Burt, Butler, Cass, Cedar, Colfax, Cumming, Dodge, Douglas, Gage, Jefferson, Johnson, Knox, Lancaster, Madison, Nemaha, Odo, Pawnee, Pierce, Platt, Richardson, Saline, Sarpy, Saunders, Seward, Stanton, Thurston, Washington, and Wayne, and the following counties in Iowa: Fremont, Harrison, Mills, Montgomery, Page, Pottawatomie, and Shelby. Heat advisory remains in effect until 9 p.m. this evening. What? Heat index values up to 107 expected. Where? Portions of southwest and west central Iowa and east central, northeast, and southeast Nebraska. When? Until 9 p.m. this evening. Impacts: hot temperatures and high humidity may cause heat illnesses. Drink plenty of fluids, stay in an air-conditioned room, stay out of the sun, and check up on relatives and neighbors. Take extra precautions when outside. Wear lightweight and loose-fitting clothing. Try to limit strenuous activities to early morning or evening. Take action when you see symptoms of heat exhaustion and heat stroke. 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The current time is 12:54 p.m. Central Daylight Time. The following is a summary of watches, warnings, and advisories in effect. A heat advisory remains in effect from 1 p.m. until 9 p.m. for the following counties in Iowa: Harrison, Mills, and Pottawatomie, and the following counties in Nebraska: Burt, Cass, Dodge, Douglas, Odo, Sarpy, Saunders, and Washington. Now for the official National Weather Service forecast for the Omaha and Council Bluffs area. This afternoon, hot. Mostly sunny. Highs in the mid-90s. South winds 15 to 20 miles an hour. Tonight, partly cloudy until midnight, then becoming mostly cloudy. A slight chance of showers and thunderstorms. Lows in the mid-70s. South winds 15 to 20 miles an hour with gusts up to 30 miles an hour. Chance of rain 20%. Wednesday, mostly sunny. A slight chance of showers and thunderstorms in the morning. Hot with highs in the mid-90s. South winds 15 to 20 miles an hour, becoming west in the afternoon. Chance of rain 20%. Wednesday night, clear until midnight, then mostly cloudy with showers likely with a chance of thunderstorms after midnight. Not as warm. Less humid with lows in the mid-60s. Northwest winds 5 to 10 miles an hour with gusts up to 20 miles an hour, becoming southeast after midnight. Chance of rain 70%. Thursday, showers likely with a chance of thunderstorms in the morning, then mostly sunny in the afternoon. Not as warm with highs in the lower 80s.
southeast winds 10 to 15 miles an hour, becoming northwest 15 to 20 miles an hour with gusts up to 30 miles an hour in the afternoon. Chance of rain 70%. Thursday night, mostly clear. Lows in the upper 50s. Friday, sunny, hot with highs in the mid-80s. Friday night, mostly clear. Lows in the mid-60s. Saturday, mostly sunny with a chance of thunderstorms. A chance of showers in the morning, then showers likely in the afternoon. Hot with highs in the mid-80s. Chance of rain 60%. Saturday night, mostly cloudy. A chance of showers and thunderstorms until midnight. Lows around 60. Chance of rain 50%. Sunday, a chance of showers in the morning. Partly sunny. Highs in the upper 70s. Chance of rain 30%. Sunday night, mostly cloudy until midnight, then becoming partly cloudy. Lows in the upper 50s. Monday, mostly sunny. Highs in the mid-70s. At noon in Omaha, it was mostly sunny. The temperature was 88 degrees, the dew point 65, and the relative humidity 46%. The wind was southwest at 8 miles an hour. The pressure was 29.89 inches and steady. Across eastern Nebraska and southwest Iowa, skies ranged from sunny to mostly sunny. It was 85 at Lincoln, 89 at Offutt Air Force Base, 88 at Millard, 88 at Fremont, and 83 at Columbus. Blair Airport reported 88, Tacoma reported 92, Nebraska City reported 83, Plattsmouth reported 88, and Red Oak, Iowa reported 86. Here are some observations from across the region. It was 81 at Concordia, Kansas. It was sunny, with a temperature of 85 at North Fork, 83 at North Platte, and 90 at Valentine. It was mostly sunny, with a temperature of 87 at Sioux Falls, 87 at Sioux City, 86 at Des Moines, and 84 at Kansas City. At Grand Island, it was partly sunny, with a temperature of 79. At Denver, it was cloudy, with a temperature of 75. Once again, at noon in Omaha, it was 88 degrees under mostly sunny skies. The Omaha Metropolitan Area Pollutant Standards Index for today is 49, which represents good air quality, with ozone the main pollutant. The forecast for Wednesday is 45, considered good air quality, with ozone the primary pollutant. The pollen count today for trees was 6, a low count, with pine and linden the primary pollens. The pollen count today for weeds was 8, a low count, with nettle the primary pollen. The pollen count today for grass was 5, a low count. Air pollution forecasts and pollen counts are provided by the Douglas County Health Department. Here are the forecast key messages. A decaying line of storms may bring gusty winds to portions of the area early Tuesday morning. Severe storms with damaging winds are unlikely, but not impossible, 5% chance. Hot and humid Tuesday with heat indices of 100 to 107 in many locations. A heat advisory is in effect for much of the area. Showers and thunderstorms continue throughout much of the week into the weekend. Severe weather will be possible at times, including on Tuesday and Wednesday. Heat advisory information for the following counties in Nebraska: Burt, Butler, Cass, Cedar, Colfax, Cumming, Dodge, Douglas, Gage, Jefferson, Johnson, Knox, Lancaster, Madison, Nemaha, Odo, Pawnee, Pierce, Platte, Richardson, Saline, Sarpy, Saunders, Seward, Stanton, Thurston, Washington, and Wayne, and the following counties in Iowa: Fremont, Harrison, Mills, Montgomery, Page, Pottawatomie, and Shelby. Heat advisory remains in effect until 9 p.m. this evening. What? Heat index values up to 107 expected. Where? Portions of southwest and west central Iowa and east central, northeast, and southeast Nebraska. When? Until 9 p.m. this evening.
impacts. Hot temperatures and high humidity may cause heat illnesses. Drink plenty of fluids. Stay in an air-conditioned room. 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Take extra precautions when outside. Wear lightweight and loose-fitting clothing. 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Take action when you see symptoms of heat exhaustion and heat stroke. 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The current time is 1:02 p.m. Central Daylight Time. The following is a summary of watches, warnings, and advisories in effect. A heat advisory remains in effect until 9 p.m. for the following counties in Iowa, Harrison, Mills, and Pottawatomie, and the following counties in Nebraska, Burt, Cass, Dodge, Douglas, Odo, Sarpy, Saunders, and Washington. Now for the official National Weather Service forecast for the Omaha and Council Bluffs area. This afternoon, hot, mostly sunny, highs in the mid-90s, south winds 15 to 20 miles an hour. Tonight, partly cloudy until midnight, then becoming mostly cloudy. A slight chance of showers and thunderstorms. Lows in the mid-70s. South winds 15 to 20 miles an hour with gusts up to 30 miles an hour. Chance of rain 20%. Wednesday, mostly sunny. A slight chance of showers and thunderstorms in the morning. Hot with highs in the mid-90s. South winds 15 to 20 miles an hour, becoming west in the afternoon. Chance of rain 20%. Wednesday night, clear until midnight, then mostly cloudy with showers, likely with a chance of thunderstorms after midnight. Not as warm. Less humid with lows in the mid-60s. Northwest winds 5 to 10 miles an hour with gusts up to 20 miles an hour, becoming southeast after midnight. Chance of rain 70%. Thursday, showers likely with a chance of thunderstorms in the morning, then mostly sunny in the afternoon. Not as warm with highs in the lower 80s. Southeast winds 10 to 15 miles an hour, becoming northwest 15 to 20 miles an hour with gusts up to 30 miles an hour in the afternoon. Chance of rain 70%. Thursday night, mostly clear. Lows in the upper 50s. Friday, sunny, hot with highs in the mid 80s. Friday night, mostly clear. Lows in the mid 60s. Saturday, mostly sunny with a chance of thunderstorms. A chance of showers in the morning, then showers likely in the afternoon. Hot with highs in the mid-80s. Chance of rain 60%. Saturday night, mostly cloudy. A chance of showers and thunderstorms until midnight. Lows around 60. Chance of rain 50%. Sunday, a chance of showers in the morning. Partly sunny. Highs in the upper 70s. Chance of rain 30%. Sunday night, mostly cloudy until midnight, then becoming partly cloudy. Lows in the upper 50s. Monday, mostly sunny. Highs in the mid 70s. At 1 p.m. in Omaha, it was mostly sunny. The temperature was 90 degrees, the dew point 65, and the relative humidity 43%, producing a heat index of 92. The wind was south at 13 miles an hour. The pressure was 29.85 inches and falling. Across eastern Nebraska and southwest Iowa, at Columbus, it was sunny, with a temperature of 85. It was mostly sunny, with a temperature of 86 at Lincoln, 90 at Millard, 88 at Fremont, and 90 at Blair Airport. Under mostly sunny skies, Tacoma reported 92, Nebraska City reported 85, Plattsmouth reported 87, and Red Oak, Iowa reported 88. Here are some observations from across the region. It was 84 at Concordia, Kansas. It was sunny, with a temperature of 88 at North Fork, 92 at Sioux City, and 91 at Valentine. It was mostly sunny, with a temperature of 89 at Sioux Falls, 88 at Des Moines, and 80 at North Platte.
at Kansas City, it was partly sunny with a temperature of 88. It was cloudy with a temperature of 79 at Grand Island and 73 at Denver. Once again, at 1 p.m. in Omaha, it was 90 degrees under mostly sunny skies. The Omaha Metropolitan Area Pollutant Standards Index for today is 49, which represents good air quality, with ozone the main pollutant. The forecast for Wednesday is 45, considered good air quality, with ozone the primary pollutant. The pollen count today for trees was 6, a low count, with pine and linden the primary pollens. The pollen count today for weeds was 8, a low count, with nettle the primary pollen. The pollen count today for grass was 5, a low count. Air pollution forecasts and pollen counts are provided by the Douglas County Health Department. Here are the forecast key messages. A decaying line of storms may bring gusty winds to portions of the area early Tuesday morning. Severe storms with damaging winds are unlikely, but not impossible, 5% chance. Hot and humid Tuesday with heat indices of 100 to 107 in many locations. A heat advisory is in effect for much of the area. Showers and thunderstorms continue throughout much of the week into the weekend. Severe weather will be possible at times, including on Tuesday and Wednesday. Heat advisory information for the following counties in Nebraska: Burt, Butler, Cass, Cedar, Colfax, Cumming, Dodge, Douglas, Gage, Jefferson, Johnson, Knox, Lancaster, Madison, Nemaha, Odo, Pawnee, Pierce, Platt, Richardson, Saline, Sarpy, Saunders, Seward, Stanton, Thurston, Washington, and Wayne, and the following counties in Iowa: Fremont, Harrison, Mills, Montgomery, Page, Pottawatomie, and Shelby. Heat advisory remains in effect until 9 p.m. this evening. What? Heat index values up to 107 expected. Where? Portions of southwest and west central Iowa and east central, northeast, and southeast Nebraska. When? Until 9 p.m. this evening. Impacts: hot temperatures and high humidity may cause heat illnesses. Drink plenty of fluids, stay in an air-conditioned room, stay out of the sun, and check up on relatives and neighbors. Take extra precautions when outside. Wear lightweight and loose-fitting clothing. 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Take action when you see symptoms of heat exhaustion and heat stroke. 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The current time is 1:09 p.m. Central Daylight Time. The following is a summary of watches, warnings, and advisories in effect. A heat advisory remains in effect until 9 p.m. for the following counties in Iowa: Harrison, Mills, and Pottawatomie, and the following counties in Nebraska: Burt, Cass, Dodge, Douglas, Odo, Sarpy, Saunders, and Washington. Now for the official National Weather Service forecast for the Omaha and Council Bluffs area. This afternoon, hot. Mostly sunny. Highs in the mid-90s. South winds 15 to 20 miles an hour. Tonight, partly cloudy until midnight, then becoming mostly cloudy. A slight chance of showers and thunderstorms. Lows in the mid-70s. South winds 15 to 20 miles an hour with gusts up to 30 miles an hour. Chance of rain 20%. Wednesday, mostly sunny. A slight chance of showers and thunderstorms in the morning. Hot with highs in the mid-90s. South winds 15 to 20 miles an hour, becoming west in the afternoon. Chance of rain 20%. Wednesday night, clear until midnight, then mostly cloudy with showers likely with a chance of thunderstorms after midnight. Not as warm. Less humid with lows in the mid-60s. Northwest winds 5 to 10 miles an hour with gusts up to 20 miles an hour, becoming southeast after midnight. Chance of rain 70%. Thursday, showers likely with a chance of thunderstorms in the morning, then mostly sunny in the afternoon.
not as warm with highs in the lower 80s. Southeast winds 10 to 15 miles an hour, becoming northwest 15 to 20 miles an hour with gusts up to 30 miles an hour in the afternoon. Chance of rain 70%. Thursday night, mostly clear. Lows in the upper 50s. Friday, sunny, hot with highs in the mid-80s. Friday night, mostly clear. Lows in the mid-60s. Saturday, mostly sunny with a chance of thunderstorms. A chance of showers in the morning, then showers likely in the afternoon. Hot with highs in the mid-80s. Chance of rain 60%. Saturday night, mostly cloudy. A chance of showers and thunderstorms until midnight. Lows around 60. Chance of rain 50%. Sunday, a chance of showers in the morning. Partly sunny. Highs in the upper 70s. Chance of rain 30%. Sunday night, mostly cloudy until midnight, then becoming partly cloudy. Lows in the upper 50s. Monday, mostly sunny. Highs in the mid-70s. At 1 p.m. in Omaha, it was mostly sunny. The temperature was 90 degrees, the dew point 65, and the relative humidity 43%, producing a heat index of 92. The wind was south at 13 miles an hour. The pressure was 29.85 inches and falling. Across eastern Nebraska and southwest Iowa, skies ranged from sunny to mostly sunny. It was 86 at Lincoln, 89 at Offutt Air Force Base, 90 at Millard, 88 at Fremont, and 85 at Columbus. Blair Airport reported 90, Tacoma reported 92, Nebraska City reported 85, Plattsmouth reported 87, and Red Oak, Iowa reported 88. Here are some observations from across the region. It was 84 at Concordia, Kansas. It was sunny, with a temperature of 88 at North Fork, 92 at Sioux City, and 91 at Valentine. It was mostly sunny, with a temperature of 89 at Sioux Falls, 88 at Des Moines, and 80 at North Platte. It was partly sunny, with a temperature of 88 at Kansas City, and 73 at Denver. At Grand Island, it was cloudy, with a temperature of 79. Once again, at 1 p.m. in Omaha, it was 90 degrees under mostly sunny skies. The Omaha Metropolitan Area Pollutant Standards Index for today is 49, which represents good air quality, with ozone the main pollutant. The forecast for Wednesday is 45, considered good air quality, with ozone the primary pollutant. The pollen count today for trees was 6, a low count, with pine and linden the primary pollens. The pollen count today for weeds was 8, a low count, with nettle the primary pollen. The pollen count today for grass was 5, a low count. Air pollution forecasts and pollen counts are provided by the Douglas County Health Department. Here are the forecast key messages. A decaying line of storms may bring gusty winds to portions of the area early Tuesday morning. Severe storms with damaging winds are unlikely, but not impossible, 5% chance. Hot and humid Tuesday with heat indices of 100 to 107 in many locations. A heat advisory is in effect for much of the area. Showers and thunderstorms continue throughout much of the week into the weekend. Severe weather will be possible at times, including on Tuesday and Wednesday. Heat advisory information for the following counties in Nebraska: Burt, Butler, Cass, Cedar, Colfax, Cumming, Dodge, Douglas, Gage, Jefferson, Johnson, Knox, Lancaster, Madison, Nemaha, Odo, Pawnee, Pierce, Platt, Richardson, Saline, Sarpy, Saunders, Seward, Stanton, Thurston, Washington, and Wayne, and the following counties in Iowa: Fremont, Harrison, Mills, Montgomery, Page, Pottawatomie, and Shelby. Heat advisory remains in effect until 9 p.m. this evening. What? Heat index values up to 107 expected. Where? Portions of southwest and west central Iowa and east central, northeast, and southeast Nebraska.
when until 9 p.m. this evening. Impacts, hot temperatures, and high humidity may cause heat illnesses. Drink plenty of fluids, stay in an air-conditioned room, stay out of the sun, and check up on relatives and neighbors. Take extra precautions when outside. 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

Douglas, Odo, Sarpy, Saunders, and Washington. Now for the official National Weather Service forecast for the Omaha and Council Bluffs area. This afternoon, hot. Mostly sunny. Highs in the mid-90s. South winds 15 to 20 miles an hour. Tonight, partly cloudy until midnight, then becoming mostly cloudy. A slight chance of showers and thunderstorms. Lows in the mid-70s. South winds 15 to 20 miles an hour with gusts up to 30 miles an hour. Chance of rain 20%. Wednesday, mostly sunny. A slight chance of showers and thunderstorms in the morning. Hot with highs in the mid-90s. South winds 15 to 20 miles an hour, becoming west in the afternoon. Chance of rain 20%. Wednesday night, clear until midnight, then mostly cloudy with showers, likely with a chance of thunderstorms after midnight. Not as warm. Less humid with lows in the mid-60s. Northwest winds 5 to 10 miles an hour with gusts up to 20 miles an hour, becoming southeast after midnight. Chance of rain 70%. Thursday, showers likely with a chance of thunderstorms in the morning, then mostly sunny in the afternoon. Not as warm with highs in the lower 80s. Southeast winds 10 to 15 miles an hour, becoming northwest 15 to 20 miles an hour with gusts up to 30 miles an hour in the afternoon. Chance of rain 70%. Thursday night, mostly clear. Lows in the upper 50s. Friday, sunny, hot with highs in the mid-80s. Friday night, mostly clear. Lows in the mid-60s. Saturday, mostly sunny with a chance of thunderstorms. A chance of showers in the morning, then showers likely in the afternoon. Hot with highs in the mid-80s. Chance of rain 60%. Saturday night, mostly cloudy. A chance of showers and thunderstorms until midnight. Lows around 60. Chance of rain 50%. Sunday, a chance of showers in the morning. Partly sunny. Highs in the upper 70s. Chance of rain 30%. Sunday night, mostly cloudy until midnight, then becoming partly cloudy. Lows in the upper 50s. Monday, mostly sunny. Highs in the mid-70s. At 1 p.m. in Omaha, it was mostly sunny. The temperature was 90 degrees. The dew point 65, and the relative humidity 43%, producing a heat index of 92. The wind was south at 13 miles an hour. The pressure was 29.85 inches and falling. Across eastern Nebraska and southwest Iowa, skies ranged from sunny to mostly sunny. It was 86 at Lincoln, 89 at Offutt Air Force Base, 90 at Millard, 88 at Fremont, and 85 at Columbus. Blair Airport reported 90, Tacoma reported 92, Nebraska City reported 85, Plattsmouth reported 87, and Red Oak, Iowa reported 88. Here are some observations from across the region. It was 84 at Concordia, Kansas. It was sunny, with a temperature of 88 at North Fork, 92 at Sioux City, and 91 at Valentine. It was mostly sunny, with a temperature of 89 at Sioux Falls, 88 at Des Moines, and 80 at North Platte. It was partly sunny, with a temperature of 88 at Kansas City, and 73 at Denver. At Grand Island, it was cloudy, with a temperature of 79. Once again, at 1 p.m. in Omaha, it was 90 degrees under mostly sunny skies. The Omaha Metropolitan Area Pollutant Standards Index for today is 49, which represents good air quality, with ozone the main pollutant. The forecast for Wednesday is 45, considered good air quality, with ozone the primary pollutant. The pollen count today for trees was 6, a low count, with pine and linden the primary pollens. The pollen count today for weeds was 8, a low count, with nettle the primary pollen. The pollen count today for grass was 5, a low count. Air pollution forecasts and pollen counts are provided by the Douglas County Health Department. Here are the

forecast key messages. A decaying line of storms may bring gusty winds to portions of the area early Tuesday morning. Severe storms with damaging winds are unlikely, but not impossible, 5% chance. Hot and humid Tuesday with heat indices of 100 to 107 in many locations. A heat advisory is in effect for much of the area. Showers and thunderstorms continue throughout much of the week into the weekend. Severe weather will be possible at times, including on Tuesday and Wednesday. Heat advisory information for the following counties in Nebraska: Burt, Butler, Cass, Cedar, Colfax, Cumming, Dodge, Douglas, Gage, Jefferson, Johnson, Knox, Lancaster, Madison, Nemaha, Odo, Pawnee, Pierce, Platt, Richardson, Saline, Sarpy, Saunders, Seward, Stanton, Thurston, Washington, and Wayne, and the following counties in Iowa: Fremont, Harrison, Mills, Montgomery, Page, Pottawatomie, and Shelby. Heat advisory remains in effect until 9 p.m. this evening. What? Heat index values up to 107 expected. Where? Portions of southwest and west central Iowa and east central, northeast, and southeast Nebraska. When? Until 9 p.m. this evening. Impacts: hot temperatures and high humidity may cause heat illnesses. Drink plenty of fluids, stay in an air-conditioned room, stay out of the sun, and check up on relatives and neighbors. Take extra precautions when outside. 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Take action when you see symptoms of heat exhaustion and heat stroke. 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The current time is 1:24 p.m. Central Daylight Time. The following is a summary of watches, warnings, and advisories in effect. A heat advisory remains in effect until 9 p.m. for the following counties in Iowa: Harrison, Mills, and Pottawatomie, and the following counties in Nebraska: Burt, Cass, Dodge, Douglas, Odo, Sarpy, Saunders, and Washington. Now for the official National Weather Service forecast for the Omaha and Council Bluffs area. This afternoon, hot. Mostly sunny. Highs in the mid-90s. South winds 15 to 20 miles an hour. Tonight, partly cloudy until midnight, then becoming mostly cloudy. A slight chance of showers and thunderstorms. Lows in the mid-70s. South winds 15 to 20 miles an hour with gusts up to 30 miles an hour. Chance of rain 20%. Wednesday, mostly sunny. A slight chance of showers and thunderstorms in the morning. Hot with highs in the mid-90s. South winds 15 to 20 miles an hour, becoming west in the afternoon. Chance of rain 20%. Wednesday night, clear until midnight, then mostly cloudy with showers, likely with a chance of thunderstorms after midnight. Not as warm. Less humid with lows in the mid-60s. Northwest winds 5 to 10 miles an hour with gusts up to 20 miles an hour, becoming southeast after midnight. Chance of rain 70%. Thursday, showers likely with a chance of thunderstorms in the morning, then mostly sunny in the afternoon. Not as warm with highs in the lower 80s. Southeast winds 10 to 15 miles an hour, becoming northwest 15 to 20 miles an hour with gusts up to 30 miles an hour in the afternoon. Chance of rain 70%. Thursday night, mostly clear. Lows in the upper 50s. Friday, sunny, hot with highs in the mid-80s. Friday night, mostly clear. Lows in the mid-60s. Saturday, mostly sunny with a chance of thunderstorms. A chance of showers in the morning, then showers likely in the afternoon. Hot with highs in the mid-80s. Chance of rain 60%. Saturday night, mostly cloudy. A chance of showers and thunderstorms until midnight. Lows around 60. Chance of rain 50%. Sunday, a chance of showers in the morning.
partly sunny. Highs in the upper 70s. Chance of rain 30%. Sunday night, mostly cloudy until midnight, then becoming partly cloudy. Lows in the upper 50s. Monday, mostly sunny. Highs in the mid 70s. At 1 p.m. in Omaha, it was mostly sunny. The temperature was 90 degrees, the dew point 65, and the relative humidity 43%, producing a heat index of 92. The wind was south at 13 miles an hour. The pressure was 29.85 inches and falling. Across eastern Nebraska and southwest Iowa, skies ranged from sunny to mostly sunny. It was 86 at Lincoln, 89 at Offutt Air Force Base, 90 at Millard, 88 at Fremont, and 85 at Columbus. Blair Airport reported 90, Tacoma reported 92, Nebraska City reported 85, Plattsmouth reported 87, and Red Oak, Iowa reported 88. Here are some observations from across the region. It was 84 at Concordia, Kansas. It was sunny, with a temperature of 88 at North Fork, 92 at Sioux City, and 91 at Valentine. It was mostly sunny, with a temperature of 89 at Sioux Falls, 88 at Des Moines, and 80 at North Platte. It was partly sunny, with a temperature of 88 at Kansas City, and 73 at Denver. At Grand Island, it was cloudy, with a temperature of 79. Once again, at 1 p.m. in Omaha, it was 90 degrees under mostly sunny skies. The Omaha Metropolitan Area Pollutant Standards Index for today is 49, which represents good air quality, with ozone the main pollutant. The forecast for Wednesday is 45, considered good air quality, with ozone the primary pollutant. The pollen count today for trees was 6, a low count, with pine and linden the primary pollens. The pollen count today for weeds was 8, a low count, with nettle the primary pollen. The pollen count today for grass was 5, a low count. Air pollution forecasts and pollen counts are provided by the Douglas County Health Department. Here are the forecast key messages. A decaying line of storms may bring gusty winds to portions of the area early Tuesday morning. Severe storms with damaging winds are unlikely, but not impossible, 5% chance. Hot and humid Tuesday with heat indices of 100 to 107 in many locations. A heat advisory is in effect for much of the area. Showers and thunderstorms continue throughout much of the week into the weekend. Severe weather will be possible at times, including on Tuesday and Wednesday. Heat advisory information for the following counties in Nebraska: Burt, Butler, Cass, Cedar, Colfax, Cumming, Dodge, Douglas, Gage, Jefferson, Johnson, Knox, Lancaster, Madison, Nemaha, Odo, Pawnee, Pierce, Platt, Richardson, Saline, Sarpy, Saunders, Seward, Stanton, Thurston, Washington, and Wayne, and the following counties in Iowa: Fremont, Harrison, Mills, Montgomery, Page, Pottawatomie, and Shelby. Heat advisory remains in effect until 9 p.m. this evening. What? Heat index values up to 107 expected. Where? Portions of southwest and west central Iowa and east central, northeast, and southeast Nebraska. When? Until 9 p.m. this evening. Impacts. Hot temperatures and high humidity may cause heat illnesses. Drink plenty of fluids, stay in an air-conditioned room, stay out of the sun, and check up on relatives and neighbors. Take extra precautions when outside. Wear lightweight and loose-fitting clothing. Try to limit strenuous activities to early morning or evening. Take action when you see symptoms of heat exhaustion and heat stroke. 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The current time is 1:32 p.m. Central Daylight Time. The following is a summary of watches, warnings, and advisories in effect. A heat advisory remains in effect until 9 p.m. for the following counties in Iowa: Harrison, Mills, and Pottawatomie, and the following counties in Nebraska: Burt, Cass,
Dodge, Douglas, Odo, Sarpy, Saunders, and Washington. Now for the official National Weather Service forecast for the Omaha and Council Bluffs area. This afternoon, hot. Mostly sunny. Highs in the mid-90s. South winds 15 to 20 miles an hour. Tonight, partly cloudy until midnight, then becoming mostly cloudy. A slight chance of showers and thunderstorms. Lows in the mid-70s. South winds 15 to 20 miles an hour with gusts up to 30 miles an hour. Chance of rain 20%. Wednesday, mostly sunny. A slight chance of showers and thunderstorms in the morning. Hot with highs in the mid-90s. South winds 15 to 20 miles an hour, becoming west in the afternoon. Chance of rain 20%. Wednesday night, clear until midnight, then mostly cloudy with showers, likely with a chance of thunderstorms after midnight. Not as warm. Less humid with lows in the mid-60s. Northwest winds 5 to 10 miles an hour with gusts up to 20 miles an hour, becoming southeast after midnight. Chance of rain 70%. Thursday, showers likely with a chance of thunderstorms in the morning, then mostly sunny in the afternoon. Not as warm with highs in the lower 80s. Southeast winds 10 to 15 miles an hour, becoming northwest 15 to 20 miles an hour with gusts up to 30 miles an hour in the afternoon. Chance of rain 70%. Thursday night, mostly clear. Lows in the upper 50s. Friday, sunny, hot with highs in the mid-80s. Friday night, mostly clear. Lows in the mid-60s. Saturday, mostly sunny with a chance of thunderstorms. A chance of showers in the morning, then showers likely in the afternoon. Hot with highs in the mid-80s. Chance of rain 60%. Saturday night, mostly cloudy. A chance of showers and thunderstorms until midnight. Lows around 60. Chance of rain 50%. Sunday, a chance of showers in the morning. Partly sunny. Highs in the upper 70s. Chance of rain 30%. Sunday night, mostly cloudy until midnight, then becoming partly cloudy. Lows in the upper 50s. Monday, mostly sunny. Highs in the mid-70s. Now for the official National Weather Service forecast for the Omaha and Council Bluffs area. This afternoon, hot. Mostly sunny. Highs in the mid-90s. South winds 15 to 20 miles an hour. Tonight, partly cloudy until midnight, then becoming mostly cloudy. A slight chance of showers and thunderstorms. Lows in the mid-70s. South winds 15 to 20 miles an hour with gusts up to 30 miles an hour. Chance of rain 20%. Wednesday, mostly sunny. A slight chance of showers and thunderstorms in the morning. Hot with highs in the mid-90s. South winds 15 to 20 miles an hour, becoming west in the afternoon. Chance of rain 20%. Wednesday night, clear until midnight, then mostly cloudy with showers, likely with a chance of thunderstorms after midnight. Not as warm. Less humid with lows in the mid-60s. Northwest winds 5 to 10 miles an hour with gusts up to 20 miles an hour, becoming southeast after midnight. Chance of rain 70%. Thursday, showers likely with a chance of thunderstorms in the morning, then mostly sunny in the afternoon. Not as warm with highs in the lower 80s. Southeast winds 10 to 15 miles an hour, becoming northwest 15 to 20 miles an hour with gusts up to 30 miles an hour in the afternoon. Chance of rain 70%. Thursday night, mostly clear. Lows in the upper 50s. Friday, sunny, hot with highs in the mid-80s. Friday night, mostly clear. Lows in the lower 60s. Saturday, mostly sunny with a chance of thunderstorms. A chance of showers in the morning, then showers likely in the afternoon. Hot with highs in the mid-80s. Chance of rain 60%.
Saturday night, mostly cloudy. A chance of showers and thunderstorms until midnight. Lows in the lower 60s. Chance of rain 50%. Sunday, a chance of showers in the morning. Partly sunny. Highs in the upper 70s. Chance of rain 30%. Sunday night and Monday, partly cloudy. Lows in the mid-50s. Highs in the mid-70s. At 1 p.m. in Omaha, it was mostly sunny. The temperature was 19 degrees, the dew point 65, and the relative humidity 43%, producing a heat index of 92. The wind was south at 13 miles an hour. The pressure was 29.85 inches and falling. Across eastern Nebraska and southwest Iowa, skies ranged from sunny to mostly sunny. It was 86 at Lincoln, 89 at Offutt Air Force Base, 90 at Millard, 88 at Fremont, and 85 at Columbus. Blair Airport reported 90, Tacoma reported 92, Nebraska City reported 85, Plattsmouth reported 87, and Red Oak, Iowa reported 88. Here are some observations from across the region. It was 84 at Concordia, Kansas. It was sunny, with a temperature of 88 at North Fork, 92 at Sioux City, and 91 at Valentine. It was mostly sunny, with a temperature of 89 at Sioux Falls, 88 at Des Moines, and 80 at North Platte. It was partly sunny, with a temperature of 88 at Kansas City, and 73 at Denver. At Grand Island, it was cloudy, with a temperature of 79. Once again, at 1 p.m. in Omaha, it was 19 degrees under mostly sunny skies. The Omaha Metropolitan Area Pollutant Standards Index for today is 49, which represents good air quality, with ozone the main pollutant. The forecast for Wednesday is 45, considered good air quality, with ozone the primary pollutant. The pollen count today for trees was 6, a low count, with pine and linden the primary pollens. The pollen count today for weeds was 8, a low count, with nettle the primary pollen. The pollen count today for grass was 5, a low count. Air pollution forecasts and pollen counts are provided by the Douglas County Health Department. Here are the forecast key messages. A decaying line of storms may bring gusty winds to portions of the area early Tuesday morning. Severe storms with damaging winds are unlikely, but not impossible, 5% chance. Hot and humid Tuesday with heat indices of 100 to 107 in many locations. A heat advisory is in effect for much of the area. Showers and thunderstorms continue throughout much of the week into the weekend. Severe weather will be possible at times, including on Tuesday and Wednesday. Heat advisory information for the following counties in Nebraska: Burt, Butler, Cass, Cedar, Colfax, Cumming, Dodge, Douglas, Gage, Jefferson, Johnson, Knox, Lancaster, Madison, Nemaha, Odo, Pawnee, Pierce, Platt, Richardson, Saline, Sarpy, Saunders, Seward, Stanton, Thurston, Washington, and Wayne, and the following counties in Iowa: Fremont, Harrison, Mills, Montgomery, Page, Pottawatomie, and Shelby. Heat advisory remains in effect until 9 p.m. this evening. What? Heat index values up to 107 expected. Where? Portions of southwest and west central Iowa and east central, northeast, and southeast Nebraska. When? Until 9 p.m. this evening. Impacts. Hot temperatures and high humidity may cause heat illnesses. Drink plenty of fluids, stay in an air-conditioned room, stay out of the sun, and check up on relatives and neighbors. Take extra precautions when outside. Wear lightweight and loose-fitting clothing. Try to limit strenuous activities to early morning or evening. Take action when you see symptoms of heat exhaustion and heat stroke. 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
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The current time is 1:42 p.m. Central Daylight Time. The following is a summary of watches, warnings, and advisories in effect. A heat advisory remains in effect until 9 p.m. for the following counties in Iowa, Harrison, Mills, and Pottawatomie, and the following counties in Nebraska, Burt, Cass, Dodge, Douglas, Odo, Sarpy, Saunders, and Washington. Now for the official National Weather Service forecast for the Omaha and Council Bluffs area. This afternoon, hot. Mostly sunny. Highs in the mid-90s. South winds 15 to 20 miles an hour. Tonight, partly cloudy until midnight, then becoming mostly cloudy. A slight chance of showers and thunderstorms. Lows in the mid-70s. South winds 15 to 20 miles an hour with gusts up to 30 miles an hour. Chance of rain 20%. Wednesday, mostly sunny. A slight chance of showers and thunderstorms in the morning. Hot with highs in the mid-90s. South winds 15 to 20 miles an hour, becoming west in the afternoon. Chance of rain 20%. Wednesday night, clear until midnight, then mostly cloudy with showers, likely with a chance of thunderstorms after midnight. Not as warm. Less humid with lows in the mid-60s. Northwest winds 5 to 10 miles an hour with gusts up to 20 miles an hour, becoming southeast after midnight. Chance of rain 70%. Thursday, showers likely with a chance of thunderstorms in the morning, then mostly sunny in the afternoon. Not as warm with highs in the lower 80s. Southeast winds 10 to 15 miles an hour, becoming northwest 15 to 20 miles an hour with gusts up to 30 miles an hour in the afternoon. Chance of rain 70%. Thursday night, mostly clear. Lows in the upper 50s. Friday, sunny, hot with highs in the mid-80s. Friday night, mostly clear. Lows in the lower 60s. Saturday, mostly sunny with a chance of thunderstorms. A chance of showers in the morning, then showers likely in the afternoon. Hot with highs in the mid-80s. Chance of rain 60%. Saturday night, mostly cloudy. A chance of showers and thunderstorms until midnight. Lows in the lower 60s. Chance of rain 50%. Sunday, a chance of showers in the morning. Partly sunny. Highs in the upper 70s. Chance of rain 30%. Sunday night and Monday, partly cloudy. Lows in the mid-50s. Highs in the mid-70s. At 1 p.m. in Omaha, it was mostly sunny. The temperature was 90 degrees, the dew point 65, and the relative humidity 43%, producing a heat index of 92. The wind was south at 13 miles an hour. The pressure was 29.85 inches and falling. Across eastern Nebraska and southwest Iowa, skies ranged from sunny to mostly sunny. It was 86 at Lincoln, 89 at Offutt Air Force Base, 90 at Millard, 88 at Fremont, and 85 at Columbus. Blair Airport reported 90, Tacoma reported 92, Nebraska City reported 85, Plattsmouth reported 87, and Red Oak, Iowa reported 88. Here are some observations from across the region. It was 84 at Concordia, Kansas. It was sunny, with a temperature of 88 at North Fork, 92 at Sioux City, and 91 at Valentine. It was mostly sunny, with a temperature of 89 at Sioux Falls, 88 at Des Moines, and 80 at North Platte. It was partly sunny, with a temperature of 88 at Kansas City, and 73 at Denver. At Grand Island, it was cloudy, with a temperature of 79. Once again, at 1 p.m. in Omaha, it was 90 degrees under mostly sunny skies. The Omaha Metropolitan Area Pollutant Standards Index for today is 49, which represents good air quality, with ozone the main pollutant.
The forecast for Wednesday is 45, considered good air quality, with ozone the primary pollutant. The pollen count today for trees was 6, a low count, with pine and linden the primary pollens. The pollen count today for weeds was 8, a low count, with nettle the primary pollen. The pollen count today for grass was 5, a low count. Air pollution forecasts and pollen counts are provided by the Douglas County Health Department. Here are the forecast key messages. A decaying line of storms may bring gusty winds to portions of the area early Tuesday morning. Severe storms with damaging winds are unlikely, but not impossible, 5% chance. Hot and humid Tuesday with heat indices of 100 to 107 in many locations. A heat advisory is in effect for much of the area. Showers and thunderstorms continue throughout much of the week into the weekend. Severe weather will be possible at times, including on Tuesday and Wednesday. Heat advisory information for the following counties in Nebraska: Burt, Butler, Cass, Cedar, Colfax, Cumming, Dodge, Douglas, Gage, Jefferson, Johnson, Knox, Lancaster, Madison, Nemaha, Odo, Pawnee, Pierce, Platt, Richardson, Saline, Sarpy, Saunders, Seward, Stanton, Thurston, Washington, and Wayne, and the following counties in Iowa: Fremont, Harrison, Mills, Montgomery, Page, Pottawatomie, and Shelby. Heat advisory remains in effect until 9 p.m. this evening. What? Heat index values up to 107 expected. Where? Portions of southwest and west central Iowa and east central, northeast, and southeast Nebraska. When? Until 9 p.m. this evening. Impacts: hot temperatures and high humidity may cause heat illnesses. Drink plenty of fluids, stay in an air-conditioned room, stay out of the sun, and check up on relatives and neighbors. Take extra precautions when outside. Wear lightweight and loose-fitting clothing. 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Take action when you see symptoms of heat exhaustion and heat stroke. 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The current time is 1:50 p.m. Central Daylight Time. The following is a summary of watches, warnings, and advisories in effect. A heat advisory remains in effect until 9 p.m. for the following counties in Iowa: Harrison, Mills, and Pottawatomie, and the following counties in Nebraska: Burt, Cass, Dodge, Douglas, Odo, Sarpy, Saunders, and Washington. Now for the official National Weather Service forecast for the Omaha and Council Bluffs area. This afternoon, hot. Mostly sunny. Highs in the mid-90s. South winds 15 to 20 miles an hour. Tonight, partly cloudy until midnight, then becoming mostly cloudy. A slight chance of showers and thunderstorms. Lows in the mid-70s. South winds 15 to 20 miles an hour with gusts up to 30 miles an hour. Chance of rain 20%. Wednesday, mostly sunny. A slight chance of showers and thunderstorms in the morning. Hot with highs in the mid-90s. South winds 15 to 20 miles an hour, becoming west in the afternoon. Chance of rain 20%. Wednesday night, clear until midnight, then mostly cloudy with showers likely with a chance of thunderstorms after midnight. Not as warm. Less humid with lows in the mid-60s. Northwest winds 5 to 10 miles an hour with gusts up to 20 miles an hour, becoming southeast after midnight. Chance of rain 70%. Thursday, showers likely with a chance of thunderstorms in the morning, then mostly sunny in the afternoon. Not as warm with highs in the lower 80s. Southeast winds 10 to 15 miles an hour, becoming northwest 15 to 20 miles an hour with gusts up to 30 miles an hour in the afternoon. Chance of rain 70%. Thursday night, mostly clear. Lows in the upper 50s. Friday, sunny, hot with highs in the mid 80s. Friday night, mostly clear.
Lows in the lower 60s. Saturday, mostly sunny with a chance of thunderstorms. A chance of showers in the morning, then showers likely in the afternoon. Hot with highs in the mid-80s. Chance of rain 60%. Saturday night, mostly cloudy. A chance of showers and thunderstorms until midnight. Lows in the lower 60s. Chance of rain 50%. Sunday, a chance of showers in the morning. Partly sunny. Highs in the upper 70s. Chance of rain 30%. Sunday night and Monday, partly cloudy. Lows in the mid-50s. Highs in the mid-70s. At 1 p.m. in Omaha, it was mostly sunny. The temperature was 19 degrees, the dew point 65, and the relative humidity 43%, producing a heat index of 92. The wind was south at 13 miles an hour. The pressure was 29.85 inches and falling. Across eastern Nebraska and southwest Iowa, skies ranged from sunny to mostly sunny. It was 86 at Lincoln, 89 at Offutt Air Force Base, 90 at Millard, 88 at Fremont, and 85 at Columbus. Blair Airport reported 90, Tacoma reported 92, Nebraska City reported 85, Plattsmouth reported 87, and Red Oak, Iowa reported 88. Here are some observations from across the region. It was 84 at Concordia, Kansas. It was sunny, with a temperature of 88 at North Fork, 92 at Sioux City, and 91 at Valentine. It was mostly sunny, with a temperature of 89 at Sioux Falls, 88 at Des Moines, and 80 at North Platte. It was partly sunny, with a temperature of 88 at Kansas City, and 73 at Denver. At Grand Island, it was cloudy, with a temperature of 79. Once again, at 1 p.m. in Omaha, it was 19 degrees under mostly sunny skies. The Omaha Metropolitan Area Pollutant Standards Index for today is 49, which represents good air quality, with ozone the main pollutant. The forecast for Wednesday is 45, considered good air quality, with ozone the primary pollutant. The pollen count today for trees was 6, a low count, with pine and linden the primary pollens. The pollen count today for weeds was 8, a low count, with nettle the primary pollen. The pollen count today for grass was 5, a low count. Air pollution forecasts and pollen counts are provided by the Douglas County Health Department. Here are the forecast key messages. A decaying line of storms may bring gusty winds to portions of the area early Tuesday morning. Severe storms with damaging winds are unlikely, but not impossible, 5% chance. Hot and humid Tuesday with heat indices of 100 to 107 in many locations. A heat advisory is in effect for much of the area. Showers and thunderstorms continue throughout much of the week into the weekend. Severe weather will be possible at times, including on Tuesday and Wednesday. Heat advisory information for the following counties in Nebraska: Burt, Butler, Cass, Cedar, Colfax, Cumming, Dodge, Douglas, Gage, Jefferson, Johnson, Knox, Lancaster, Madison, Nemaha, Odo, Pawnee, Pierce, Platt, Richardson, Saline, Sarpy, Saunders, Seward, Stanton, Thurston, Washington, and Wayne, and the following counties in Iowa: Fremont, Harrison, Mills, Montgomery, Page, Pottawatomie, and Shelby. Heat advisory remains in effect until 9 p.m. this evening. What? Heat index values up to 107 expected. Where? Portions of southwest and west central Iowa and east central, northeast, and southeast Nebraska. When? Until 9 p.m. this evening. Impacts. Hot temperatures and high humidity may cause heat illnesses. 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Take extra precautions when outside. Wear lightweight and loose-fitting clothing. 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Take action when you see symptoms of heat exhaustion and heat stroke.
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The current time is 1:57 p.m. Central Daylight Time. The following is a summary of watches, warnings, and advisories in effect. A heat advisory remains in effect until 9 p.m. for the following counties in Iowa, Harrison, Mills, and Pottawatomie, and the following counties in Nebraska, Burt, Cass, Dodge, Douglas, Odo, Sarpy, Saunders, and Washington. Now for the official National Weather Service forecast for the Omaha and Council Bluffs area. This afternoon, hot, mostly sunny, highs in the mid-90s, south winds 15 to 20 miles an hour. Tonight, partly cloudy until midnight, then becoming mostly cloudy. A slight chance of showers and thunderstorms. Lows in the mid-70s. South winds 15 to 20 miles an hour with gusts up to 30 miles an hour. Chance of rain 20%. Wednesday, mostly sunny. A slight chance of showers and thunderstorms in the morning. Hot with highs in the mid-90s. South winds 15 to 20 miles an hour, becoming west in the afternoon. Chance of rain 20%. Wednesday night, clear until midnight, then mostly cloudy with showers, likely with a chance of thunderstorms after midnight. Not as warm. Less humid with lows in the mid-60s. Northwest winds 5 to 10 miles an hour with gusts up to 20 miles an hour, becoming southeast after midnight. Chance of rain 70%. Thursday, showers likely with a chance of thunderstorms in the morning, then mostly sunny in the afternoon. Not as warm with highs in the lower 80s. Southeast winds 10 to 15 miles an hour, becoming northwest 15 to 20 miles an hour with gusts up to 30 miles an hour in the afternoon. Chance of rain 70%. Thursday night, mostly clear. Lows in the upper 50s. Friday, sunny, hot with highs in the mid-80s. Friday night, mostly clear. Lows in the lower 60s. Saturday, mostly sunny with a chance of thunderstorms. A chance of showers in the morning, then showers likely in the afternoon. Hot with highs in the mid-80s. Chance of rain 60%. Saturday night, mostly cloudy. A chance of showers and thunderstorms until midnight. Lows in the lower 60s. Chance of rain 50%. Sunday, a chance of showers in the morning. Partly sunny. Highs in the upper 70s. Chance of rain 30%. Sunday night and Monday, partly cloudy. Lows in the mid-50s. Highs in the mid-70s. The Omaha Metropolitan Area Pollutant Standards Index for today is 49, which represents good air quality, with ozone the main pollutant. The forecast for Wednesday is 45, considered good air quality, with ozone the primary pollutant. The pollen count today for trees was 6, a low count, with pine and linden the primary pollens. The pollen count today for weeds was 8, a low count, with nettle the primary pollen. The pollen count today for grass was 5, a low count. Air pollution forecasts and pollen counts are provided by the Douglas County Health Department. Here are the forecast key messages. A decaying line of storms may bring gusty winds to portions of the area early Tuesday morning. Severe storms with damaging winds are unlikely, but not impossible, 5% chance. Hot and humid Tuesday with heat indices of 100 to 107 in many locations. A heat advisory is in effect for much of the area. Showers and thunderstorms continue throughout much of the week into the weekend. Severe weather will be possible at times, including on Tuesday and Wednesday. Heat advisory information for the following counties in Nebraska: Burt, Butler, Cass, Cedar, Colfax, Cumming, Dodge, Douglas, Gage, Jefferson, Johnson, Knox, Lancaster, Madison, Nemaha, Odo, Pawnee, Pierce, Platt, Richardson, Saline, Sarpy, Saunders, Seward, Stanton, Thurston, Washington.
Washington and Wayne, and the following counties: in Iowa, Fremont, Harrison, Mills, Montgomery, Page, Pottawatomie, and Shelby. Heat advisory remains in effect until 9 p.m. this evening. What? Heat index values up to 107 expected. Where? Portions of southwest and west central Iowa and east central, northeast, and southeast Nebraska. When? Until 9 p.m. this evening. Impacts: hot temperatures and high humidity may cause heat illnesses.

heat advisory information for the following counties in Nebraska: Burt, Butler, Cass, Cedar, Colfax, Cumming, Dodge, Douglas, Gage, Jefferson, Johnson, Knox, Lancaster, Madison, Nemaha, Odo, Pawnee, Pierce, Platt, Richardson, Saline, Sarpy, Saunders, Seward, Stanton, Thurston, Washington, and Wayne, and the following counties in Iowa: Fremont, Harrison, Mills, Montgomery, Page, Pottawatomie, and Shelby. Heat advisory remains in effect until 9 p.m. this evening. What? Heat index values up to 107 expected. Where? Portions of southwest and west central Iowa and east central, northeast, and southeast Nebraska. When? Until 9 p.m. this evening. Impacts. Hot temperatures and high humidity may cause heat illnesses. Drink plenty of fluids. 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Stay out of the sun. And check up on relatives and neighbors. Take extra precautions when outside. Wear lightweight and loose-fitting clothing. Try to limit strenuous activities to early morning or evening. Take action when you see symptoms of heat exhaustion and heat stroke. 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The current time is 2:10 p.m. Central Daylight Time. The following is a summary of watches, warnings, and advisories in effect. A heat advisory remains in effect until 9 p.m. for the following counties in Iowa, Harrison, Mills, and Pottawatomie, and the following counties in Nebraska: Burt, Cass, Dodge, Douglas, Odo, Sarpy, Saunders, and Washington. Now for the official National Weather Service forecast for the Omaha and Council Bluffs area. This afternoon, hot. Mostly sunny. Highs in the mid-90s. South winds 15 to 20 miles an hour. Tonight, partly cloudy until midnight, then becoming mostly cloudy. A slight chance of showers and thunderstorms. Lows in the mid-70s. South winds 15 to 20 miles an hour with gusts up to 30 miles an hour. Chance of rain 20%. Wednesday, mostly sunny. A slight chance of showers and thunderstorms in the morning. Hot with highs in the mid-90s. South winds 15 to 20 miles an hour, becoming west in the afternoon. Chance of rain 20%. Wednesday night, clear until midnight, then mostly cloudy with showers, likely with a chance of thunderstorms after midnight. Not as warm. Less humid with lows in the mid-60s. Northwest winds 5 to 10 miles an hour with gusts up to 20 miles an hour, becoming southeast after midnight. Chance of rain 70%. Thursday, showers likely with a chance of thunderstorms in the morning, then mostly sunny in the afternoon. Not as warm with highs in the lower 80s. Southeast winds 10 to 15 miles an hour, becoming northwest 15 to 20 miles an hour with gusts up to 30 miles an hour in the afternoon. Chance of rain 70%. Thursday night, mostly clear. Lows in the upper 50s. Friday, sunny, hot with highs in the mid-80s. Friday night, mostly clear. Lows in the lower 60s. Saturday, mostly sunny with a chance of thunderstorms. A chance of showers in the morning, then showers likely in the afternoon. Hot with highs in the mid-80s. Chance of rain 60%. Saturday night, mostly cloudy. A chance of showers and thunderstorms until midnight. Lows in the lower 60s. Chance of rain 50%. Sunday, a chance of showers in the morning. Partly sunny. Highs in the upper 70s. Chance of rain 30%. Sunday night and Monday, partly cloudy. Lows in the mid-50s. Highs in the mid-70s. At 2 p.m. in Omaha, it was mostly sunny. The temperature was 91 degrees, the dew point 67, and the relative humidity 44%, producing a heat index of 94. The wind was south at 18 miles an hour, gusting to 24.
the pressure was 29.82 inches and falling. Across eastern Nebraska and southwest Iowa, skies ranged from sunny to mostly sunny. It was 87 at Lincoln, 91 at Offutt Air Force Base, 89 at Millard, 90 at Fremont, and 86 at Columbus. Blair Airport reported 92, Tacoma reported 95, Nebraska City reported 86, Plattsmouth reported 88, and Red Oak, Iowa reported 88. Here are some observations from across the region. It was 85 at Concordia, Kansas. It was sunny, with a temperature of 93 at Sioux City and 91 at Valentine. It was mostly sunny, with a temperature of 89 at Norfolk, 91 at Sioux Falls, 89 at Des Moines, and 87 at Kansas City. It was partly sunny, with a temperature of 78 at North Platte and 77 at Denver. At Grand Island, it was cloudy, with a temperature of 79. Once again, at 2 p.m. in Omaha, it was 91 degrees under mostly sunny skies. The Omaha Metropolitan Area Pollutant Standards Index for today is 49, which represents good air quality, with ozone the main pollutant. The forecast for Wednesday is 45, considered good air quality, with ozone the primary pollutant. The pollen count today for trees was 6, a low count, with pine and linden the primary pollens. The pollen count today for weeds was 8, a low count, with nettle the primary pollen. The pollen count today for grass was 5, a low count. Air pollution forecasts and pollen counts are provided by the Douglas County Health Department. Here are the forecast key messages. Hot and humid conditions continue today with a heat advisory in effect for most of the area. A non-zero chance for a severe storm exists this afternoon over the area. Better chances 50 to 70% for storms are expected for primarily areas northwest of a line from Columbus to Decatur, Nebraska after 7 p.m. These will likely become severe with damaging winds the main threat. More showers and storms develop late Wednesday night into Thursday morning and may be strong to severe with large hail, strong winds, and heavy rain. Heat advisory information for the following counties in Nebraska: Burt, Butler, Cass, Cedar, Colfax, Cumming, Dodge, Douglas, Gage, Jefferson, Johnson, Knox, Lancaster, Madison, Nemaha, Odo, Pawnee, Pierce, Platt, Richardson, Saline, Sarpy, Saunders, Seward, Stanton, Thurston, Washington, and Wayne, and the following counties in Iowa: Fremont, Harrison, Mills, Montgomery, Page, Pottawatomie, and Shelby. Heat advisory remains in effect until 9 p.m. this evening. What heat index?

WMKIH 61 in Omaha, Nebraska. The current time is 2:18 p.m. Central Daylight Time. The following is a summary of watches, warnings, and advisories in effect. A heat advisory remains in effect until 9 p.m. for the following counties in Iowa, Harrison, Mills, and Pottawatomie, and the following counties in Nebraska, Burt, Cass, Dodge, Douglas, Odo, Sarpy, Saunders, and Washington. Now for the official National Weather Service forecast for the Omaha and Council Bluffs area. This afternoon, hot. Mostly sunny. Highs in the mid-90s. South winds 15 to 20 miles an hour. Tonight, partly cloudy until midnight, then becoming mostly cloudy. A slight chance of showers and thunderstorms. Lows in the mid-70s. South winds 15 to 20 miles an hour with gusts up to 30 miles an hour. Chance of rain 20%. Wednesday, mostly sunny. A slight chance of showers and thunderstorms in the morning. Hot with highs in the mid-90s. South winds 15 to 20 miles an hour, becoming west in the afternoon. Chance of rain 20%. Wednesday night, clear until midnight, then mostly cloudy with showers likely with a chance of thunderstorms after midnight. Not as warm. Less humid with lows in the mid-60s. Northwest winds 5 to 10 miles an hour with gusts up to 20 miles an hour, becoming southeast after midnight. Chance of rain 70%. Thursday, showers likely with a chance of thunderstorms in the morning, then mostly sunny in the afternoon. Not as warm with highs in the lower 80s. Southeast winds 10 to 15 miles an hour, becoming northwest 15 to 20 miles an hour with gusts up to 30 miles an hour in the afternoon. Chance of rain 70%. Thursday night, mostly clear. Lows in the upper 50s. Friday, sunny, hot with highs in the mid-80s. Friday night, mostly clear. Lows in the lower 60s. Saturday, mostly sunny with a chance of thunderstorms. A chance of showers in the morning, then showers likely in the afternoon. Hot with highs in the mid-80s. Chance of rain 60%. Saturday night, mostly cloudy. A chance of showers and thunderstorms until midnight. Lows in the lower 60s. Chance of rain 50%. Sunday, a chance of showers in the morning. Partly sunny. Highs in the upper 70s. Chance of rain 30%. Sunday night and Monday, partly cloudy. Lows in the mid-50s. Highs in the mid-70s. At 2 p.m. in Omaha, it was mostly sunny. The temperature was 91 degrees, the dew point 67, and the relative humidity 44%, producing a heat index of 94. The wind was south at 18 miles an hour, gusting to 24. The pressure was 29.82 inches and falling. Across eastern Nebraska and southwest Iowa, skies ranged from sunny to mostly sunny. It was 87 at Lincoln, 91 at Offutt Air Force Base, 89 at Millard, 90 at Fremont, and 86 at Columbus. Blair Airport reported 92, Tacoma reported 95, Nebraska City reported 86, Plattsmouth reported 88, and Red Oak, Iowa reported 88. Here are some observations from across the region. It was 85 at Concordia, Kansas. It was sunny, with a temperature of 93 at Sioux City and 91 at Valentine. It was mostly sunny, with a temperature of 89 at North Fork, 91 at Sioux Falls, 89 at Des Moines, and 87 at Kansas City. It was partly sunny, with a temperature of 78 at North Platte and 77 at Denver. At Grand Island, it was cloudy, with a temperature of 79. Once again, at 2 p.m. in Omaha, it was 91 degrees under mostly sunny skies. The Omaha Metropolitan Area Pollutant Standards Index for today is 49, which represents good air quality, with ozone the main pollutant. The forecast for Wednesday is 45, considered good air quality, with ozone the primary pollutant.

pollen count today for trees was 6, a low count, with pine and linden the primary pollens. The pollen count today for weeds was 8, a low count, with nettle the primary pollen. The pollen count today for grass was 5, a low count. Air pollution forecasts and pollen counts are provided by the Douglas County Health Department. Here are the forecast key messages. Hot and humid conditions continue today with a heat advisory in effect for most of the area. A non-zero chance for a severe storm exists this afternoon over the area. Better chances 50-70% for storms are expected for primarily areas northwest of a line from Columbus to Decatur, Nebraska after 7 p.m. These will likely become severe with damaging winds the main threat. More showers and storms develop late Wednesday night into Thursday morning, and may be strong to severe with large hail, strong winds, and heavy rain. Heat advisory information for the following counties in Nebraska: Burt, Butler, Cass, Cedar, Colfax, Cumming, Dodge, Douglas, Gage, Jefferson, Johnson, Knox, Lancaster, Madison, Nemaha, Odo, Pawnee, Pierce, Platt, Richardson, Saline, Sarpy, Saunders, Seward, Stanton, Thurston, Washington, and Wayne, and the following counties in Iowa: Fremont, Harrison, Mills, Montgomery, Page, Pottawatomie, and Shelby. Heat advisory remains in effect until 9 p.m. this evening. What? Heat index values up to 107 expected. Where? Portions of southwest and west central Iowa and east central, northeast, and southeast Nebraska. When? Until 9 p.m. this evening. Impacts: hot temperatures and high humidity may cause heat illnesses. Drink plenty of fluids, stay in an air-conditioned room, stay out of the sun, and check up on relatives and neighbors. Take extra precautions when outside. Wear lightweight and loose-fitting clothing. Try to limit strenuous activities to early morning or evening. Take action when you see symptoms of heat exhaustion and heat stroke. 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The current time is 2:25 p.m. Central Daylight Time. The following is a summary of watches, warnings, and advisories in effect. A heat advisory remains in effect until 9 p.m. for the following counties in Iowa: Harrison, Mills, and Pottawatomie, and the following counties in Nebraska: Burt, Cass, Dodge, Douglas, Odo, Sarpy, Saunders, and Washington. Now for the official National Weather Service forecast for the Omaha and Council Bluffs area. Rest of today, hot. Mostly sunny. Highs in the mid-90s. South winds 15 to 20 miles an hour. Tonight, partly cloudy until midnight, then becoming mostly cloudy. A slight chance of showers and thunderstorms. Lows in the mid-70s. South winds 15 to 20 miles an hour with gusts up to 30 miles an hour. Chance of rain 20%. Wednesday, mostly sunny. A slight chance of showers and thunderstorms in the morning. Hot with highs in the mid-90s. South winds 15 to 20 miles an hour, becoming west in the afternoon. Chance of rain 20%. Wednesday night, clear until midnight, then mostly cloudy with showers likely with a chance of thunderstorms after midnight. Not as warm. Less humid with lows in the mid-60s. Northwest winds 5 to 10 miles an hour with gusts up to 20 miles an hour, becoming southeast after midnight. Chance of rain 70%. Thursday, showers likely with a chance of thunderstorms in the morning, then mostly sunny in the afternoon. Not as warm with highs in the lower 80s. Southeast winds 10 to 15 miles an hour, becoming northwest 15 to 20 miles an hour with gusts up to 30 miles an hour in the afternoon. Chance of rain 70%. Thursday night, mostly clear. Lows in the upper 50s. Friday, sunny, hot with highs in the mid-80s. Friday night, mostly clear. Lows in the lower 60s.
Saturday, mostly sunny with a chance of thunderstorms. A chance of showers in the morning, then showers likely in the afternoon. Hot with highs in the mid-80s. Chance of rain 60%. Saturday night, mostly cloudy. A chance of showers and thunderstorms until midnight. Lows in the lower 60s. Chance of rain 50%. Sunday, a chance of showers in the morning. Partly sunny. Highs in the upper 70s. Chance of rain 30%. Sunday night and Monday, partly cloudy. Lows in the mid-50s. Highs in the mid-70s. At 2 p.m. in Omaha, it was mostly sunny. The temperature was 91 degrees, the dew point 67, and the relative humidity 44%, producing a heat index of 94. The wind was south at 18 miles an hour, gusting to 24. The pressure was 29.82 inches and falling. Across eastern Nebraska and southwest Iowa, skies ranged from sunny to mostly sunny. It was 87 at Lincoln, 91 at Offutt Air Force Base, 89 at Millard, 90 at Fremont, and 86 at Columbus. Blair Airport reported 92, Tacoma reported 95, Nebraska City reported 86, Plattsmouth reported 88, and Red Oak, Iowa reported 88. Here are some observations from across the region. It was 85 at Concordia, Kansas. It was sunny, with a temperature of 93 at Sioux City and 91 at Valentine. It was mostly sunny, with a temperature of 89 at Norfolk, 91 at Sioux Falls, 89 at Des Moines, and 87 at Kansas City. It was partly sunny, with a temperature of 78 at North Platte and 77 at Denver. At Grand Island, it was cloudy, with a temperature of 79. Once again, at 2 p.m. in Omaha, it was 91 degrees under mostly sunny skies. The Omaha Metropolitan Area Pollutant Standards Index for today is 49, which represents good air quality, with ozone the main pollutant. The forecast for Wednesday is 45, considered good air quality, with ozone the primary pollutant. The pollen count today for trees was 6, a low count, with pine and linden the primary pollens. The pollen count today for weeds was 8, a low count, with nettle the primary pollen. The pollen count today for grass was 5, a low count. Air pollution forecasts and pollen counts are provided by the Douglas County Health Department. Here are the forecast key messages. Hot and humid conditions continue today with a heat advisory in effect for most of the area. A non-zero chance for a severe storm exists this afternoon over the area. Better chances 50 to 70% for storms are expected for primarily areas northwest of a line from Columbus to Decatur, Nebraska after 7 p.m. These will likely become severe with damaging winds the main threat. More showers and storms develop late Wednesday night into Thursday morning and may be strong to severe with large hail, strong winds, and heavy rain. Heat advisory information for the following counties in Nebraska: Burt, Butler, Cass, Cedar, Colfax, Cumming, Dodge, Douglas, Gage, Jefferson, Johnson, Knox, Lancaster, Madison, Nemaha, Odo, Pawnee, Pierce, Platt, Richardson, Saline, Sarpy, Saunders, Seward, Stanton, Thurston, Washington, and Wayne, and the following counties in Iowa: Fremont, Harrison, Mills, Montgomery, Page, Pottawatomie, and Shelby. Heat advisory remains in effect until 9 p.m. this evening. What? Heat index values up to 107 expected. Where? Portions of southwest and west central Iowa and east central, northeast, and southeast Nebraska. When? Until 9 p.m. this evening. Impacts. Hot temperatures and high humidity may cause heat illnesses. Drink plenty of fluids, stay in an air-conditioned room, stay out of the sun, and check up on relatives and neighbors. Take extra precautions when outside. Wear lightweight and loose-fitting clothing. 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
take action when you see symptoms of heat exhaustion and heat stroke. 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The current time is 2:33 p.m. Central Daylight Time. The following is a summary of watches, warnings, and advisories in effect. A heat advisory remains in effect until 9 p.m. for the following counties in Iowa, Harrison, Mills, and Pottawatomie, and the following counties in Nebraska, Burt, Cass, Dodge, Douglas, Odo, Sarpy, Saunders, and Washington. Now for the official National Weather Service forecast for the Omaha and Council Bluffs area. Rest of today, hot. Mostly sunny. Highs in the mid-90s. South winds 15 to 20 miles an hour. Tonight, partly cloudy until midnight, then becoming mostly cloudy. A slight chance of showers and thunderstorms. Lows in the mid-70s. South winds 15 to 20 miles an hour with gusts up to 30 miles an hour. Chance of rain 20%. Wednesday, mostly sunny. A slight chance of showers and thunderstorms in the morning. Hot with highs in the mid-90s. South winds 15 to 20 miles an hour, becoming west in the afternoon. Chance of rain 20%. Wednesday night, clear until midnight, then mostly cloudy with showers, likely with a chance of thunderstorms after midnight. Not as warm. Less humid with lows in the mid-60s. Northwest winds 5 to 10 miles an hour with gusts up to 20 miles an hour, becoming southeast after midnight. Chance of rain 70%. Thursday, showers likely with a chance of thunderstorms in the morning, then mostly sunny in the afternoon. Not as warm with highs in the lower 80s. Southeast winds 10 to 15 miles an hour, becoming northwest 15 to 20 miles an hour with gusts up to 30 miles an hour in the afternoon. Chance of rain 70%. Thursday night, mostly clear. Lows in the upper 50s. Friday, sunny, hot with highs in the mid-80s. Friday night, mostly clear. Lows in the lower 60s. Saturday, mostly sunny with a chance of thunderstorms. A chance of showers in the morning, then showers likely in the afternoon. Hot with highs in the mid-80s. Chance of rain 60%. Saturday night, mostly cloudy. A chance of showers and thunderstorms until midnight. Lows in the lower 60s. Chance of rain 50%. Sunday, a chance of showers in the morning. Partly sunny. Highs in the upper 70s. Chance of rain 30%. Sunday night and Monday, partly cloudy. Lows in the mid-50s. Highs in the mid-70s. At 2 p.m. in Omaha, it was mostly sunny. The temperature was 91 degrees, the dew point 67, and the relative humidity 44%, producing a heat index of 94. The wind was south at 18 miles an hour, gusting to 24. The pressure was 29.82 inches and falling. Across eastern Nebraska and southwest Iowa, skies ranged from sunny to mostly sunny. It was 87 at Lincoln, 91 at Offutt Air Force Base, 89 at Millard, 90 at Fremont, and 86 at Columbus. Blair Airport reported 92, Tacoma reported 95, Nebraska City reported 86, Plattsmouth reported 88, and Red Oak, Iowa reported 88. Here are some observations from across the region. It was 85 at Concordia, Kansas. It was sunny, with a temperature of 93 at Sioux City and 91 at Valentine. It was mostly sunny, with a temperature of 89 at Norfolk, 91 at Sioux Falls, 89 at Des Moines, and 87 at Kansas City. It was partly sunny, with a temperature of 78 at North Platte and 77 at Denver. At Grand Island, it was cloudy, with a temperature of 79. Once again, at 2 p.m. in Omaha, it was 91 degrees under mostly sunny skies.
The Omaha Metropolitan Area Pollutant Standards Index for today is 49, which represents good air quality, with ozone the main pollutant. The forecast for Wednesday is 45, considered good air quality, with ozone the primary pollutant. The pollen count today for trees was 6, a low count, with pine and linden the primary pollens. The pollen count today for weeds was 8, a low count, with nettle the primary pollen. The pollen count today for grass was 5, a low count. Air pollution forecasts and pollen counts are provided by the Douglas County Health Department. Here are the forecast key messages. Hot and humid conditions continue today with a heat advisory in effect for most of the area. A non-zero chance for a severe storm exists this afternoon over the area. Better chances 50 to 70% for storms are expected for primarily areas northwest of a line from Columbus to Decatur, Nebraska after 7 p.m. These will likely become severe with damaging winds the main threat. More showers and storms develop late Wednesday night into Thursday morning and may be strong to severe with large hail, strong winds, and heavy rain. 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Douglas, Sarpy, Washington, Cass, Odo, Burke, Dodge, Saunders, Harrison, Pottawatomie, and Mills. Heat advisory information for the following counties in Nebraska, Burke, Butler, Cass, Cedar, Colfax, Cumming, Dodge, Douglas, Gage, Jefferson, Johnson, Knox, Lancaster, Madison, Nemaha, Odo, Pawnee, Pierce, Platt, Richardson, Saline, Sarpy, Saunders, Seward, Stanton, Thurston, Washington, and Wayne, and the following counties in Iowa, Fremont, Harrison, Mills, Montgomery, Page, Pottawatomie, and Shelby. Heat advisory remains in effect until 9 p.m. this evening. What? Heat index values up to 107 expected. Where? Portions of southwest and west central Iowa and east central, northeast, and southeast Nebraska. When? Until 9 p.m. this evening. Impacts. Hot temperatures and high humidity may cause heat illnesses. Drink plenty of fluids, stay in an air-conditioned room, stay out of the sun, and check up on relatives and neighbors. Take extra precautions when outside. Wear lightweight and loose-fitting clothing. 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Take action when you see symptoms of heat exhaustion and heat stroke. 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The current time is 2:41 p.m. Central Daylight Time. The following is a summary of watches, warnings, and advisories in effect. A heat advisory remains in effect until 9 p.m. for the following counties in Iowa, Harrison, Mills, and Pottawatomie, and the following counties in Nebraska, Burke, Cass, Dodge, Douglas, Odo, Sarpy, Saunders, and Washington. Now for the official National Weather Service forecast for the Omaha and Council Bluffs area. Rest of today, hot. Mostly sunny. Highs in the mid-90s. South winds 15 to 20 miles an hour. Tonight, partly cloudy until midnight, then becoming mostly cloudy. A slight chance of showers and thunderstorms. Lows in the mid-70s. South winds 15 to 20 miles an hour with gusts up to 30 miles an hour. Chance of rain 20%. Wednesday, mostly sunny. A slight chance of showers and thunderstorms in the morning. Hot with highs in the mid-90s. South winds 15 to 20 miles an hour, becoming west in the afternoon. Chance of rain 20%. Wednesday night, clear until midnight, then mostly cloudy with showers likely with a chance of thunderstorms after midnight. Not as warm. Less humid with lows in the mid-60s. Northwest winds 5 to 10 miles an hour with gusts up to 20 miles an hour, becoming southeast after midnight. Chance of rain 70%.
Thursday. Showers likely with a chance of thunderstorms in the morning, then mostly sunny in the afternoon. Not as warm with highs in the lower 80s. Southeast winds 10 to 15 miles an hour, becoming northwest 15 to 20 miles an hour with gusts up to 30 miles an hour in the afternoon. Chance of rain 70%. Thursday night, mostly clear. Lows in the upper 50s. Friday, sunny, hot with highs in the mid 80s. Friday night, mostly clear. Lows in the lower 60s. Saturday, mostly sunny with a chance of thunderstorms. A chance of showers in the morning, then showers likely in the afternoon. Hot with highs in the mid 80s. Chance of rain 60%. Saturday night, mostly cloudy. A chance of showers and thunderstorms until midnight. Lows in the lower 60s. Chance of rain 50%. Sunday, a chance of showers in the morning. Partly sunny. Highs in the upper 70s. Chance of rain 30%. Sunday night and Monday, partly cloudy. Lows in the mid 50s. Highs in the mid 70s. At 2 p.m. in Omaha, it was mostly sunny. The temperature was 91 degrees, the dew point 67, and the relative humidity 44%, producing a heat index of 94. The wind was south at 18 miles an hour, gusting to 24. The pressure was 29.82 inches and falling. Across eastern Nebraska and southwest Iowa, skies ranged from sunny to mostly sunny. It was 87 at Lincoln, 91 at Offutt Air Force Base, 89 at Millard, 90 at Fremont, and 86 at Columbus. Blair Airport reported 92, Tacoma reported 95, Nebraska City reported 86, Plattsmouth reported 88, and Red Oak, Iowa reported 88. Here are some observations from across the region. It was 85 at Concordia, Kansas. It was sunny, with a temperature of 93 at Sioux City and 91 at Valentine. It was mostly sunny, with a temperature of 89 at Norfolk, 91 at Sioux Falls, 89 at Des Moines, and 87 at Kansas City. It was partly sunny, with a temperature of 78 at North Platte and 77 at Denver. At Grand Island, it was cloudy, with a temperature of 79. Once again, at 2 p.m. in Omaha, it was 91 degrees under mostly sunny skies. The Omaha Metropolitan Area Pollutant Standards Index for today is 49, which represents good air quality, with ozone the main pollutant. The forecast for Wednesday is 45, considered good air quality, with ozone the primary pollutant. The pollen count today for trees was 6, a low count, with pine and linden the primary pollens. The pollen count today for weeds was 8, a low count, with nettle the primary pollen. The pollen count today for grass was 5, a low count. Air pollution forecasts and pollen counts are provided by the Douglas County Health Department. Here are the forecast key messages. Hot and humid conditions continue today with a heat advisory in effect for most of the area. A non-zero chance for a severe storm exists this afternoon over the area. Better chances 50 to 70% for storms are expected for primarily areas northwest of a line from Columbus to Decatur, Nebraska after 7 p.m. These will likely become severe with damaging winds the main threat. More showers and storms develop late Wednesday night into Thursday morning and may be strong to severe with large hail, strong winds, and heavy rain. Heat advisory information for the following counties. In Nebraska, Burt, Butler, Cass, Cedar, Colfax, Cumming, Dodge, Douglas, Gage, Jefferson, Johnson, Knox, Lancaster, Madison, Nemaha, Odo, Pawnee, Pierce, Platt, Richardson, Saline, Sarpy, Saunders, Seward, Stanton, Thurston, Washington, and Wayne, and the following counties. In Iowa, Fremont, Harrison, Mills, Montgomery, Page, Pottawatomie, and Shelby. Heat advisory remains in effect until 9 p.m. this evening. What? Heat index values up to 107 expected.
where portions of southwest and west central Iowa and east central, northeast, and southeast Nebraska. When, until 9 p.m. this evening. Impacts, hot temperatures and high humidity may cause heat illnesses. Drink plenty of fluids, stay in an air-conditioned room, stay out of the sun, and check up on relatives and neighbors. Take extra precautions when outside. Wear lightweight and loose-fitting clothing. Try to limit strenuous activities to early morning or evening. Take action when you see symptoms of heat exhaustion and heat stroke. 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The current time is 2:48 p.m. Central Daylight Time. The following is a summary of watches, warnings, and advisories in effect. A heat advisory remains in effect until 9 p.m. for the following counties in Iowa, Harrison, Mills, and Pottawatomie, and the following counties in Nebraska, Burt, Cass, Dodge, Douglas, Odo, Sarpy, Saunders, and Washington. Now for the official National Weather Service forecast for the Omaha and Council Bluffs area. Rest of today, hot. Mostly sunny. Highs in the mid-90s. South winds 15 to 20 miles an hour. Tonight, partly cloudy until midnight, then becoming mostly cloudy. A slight chance of showers and thunderstorms. Lows in the mid-70s. South winds 15 to 20 miles an hour with gusts up to 30 miles an hour. Chance of rain 20%. Wednesday, mostly sunny. A slight chance of showers and thunderstorms in the morning. Hot with highs in the mid-90s. South winds 15 to 20 miles an hour, becoming west in the afternoon. Chance of rain 20%. Wednesday night, clear until midnight, then mostly cloudy with showers, likely with a chance of thunderstorms after midnight. Not as warm. Less humid with lows in the mid-60s. Northwest winds 5 to 10 miles an hour with gusts up to 20 miles an hour, becoming southeast after midnight. Chance of rain 70%. Thursday, showers likely with a chance of thunderstorms in the morning, then mostly sunny in the afternoon. Not as warm with highs in the lower 80s. Southeast winds 10 to 15 miles an hour, becoming northwest 15 to 20 miles an hour with gusts up to 30 miles an hour in the afternoon. Chance of rain 70%. Thursday night, mostly clear. Lows in the upper 50s. Friday, sunny, hot with highs in the mid-80s. Friday night, mostly clear. Lows in the lower 60s. Saturday, mostly sunny with a chance of thunderstorms. A chance of showers in the morning, then showers likely in the afternoon. Hot with highs in the mid-80s. Chance of rain 60%. Saturday night, mostly cloudy. A chance of showers and thunderstorms until midnight. Lows in the lower 60s. Chance of rain 50%. Sunday, a chance of showers in the morning. Partly sunny. Highs in the upper 70s. Chance of rain 30%. Sunday night and Monday, partly cloudy. Lows in the mid-50s. Highs in the mid-70s. At 2 p.m. in Omaha, it was mostly sunny. The temperature was 91 degrees, the dew point 67, and the relative humidity 44%, producing a heat index of 94. The wind was south at 18 miles an hour, gusting to 24. The pressure was 29.82 inches and falling. Across eastern Nebraska and southwest Iowa, skies ranged from sunny to mostly sunny. It was 87 at Lincoln, 91 at Offutt Air Force Base, 89 at Millard, 90 at Fremont, and 86 at Columbus. Blair Airport reported 92, Tacoma reported 95, Nebraska City reported 86, Plattsmouth reported 88, and Red Oak, Iowa reported 88. Here are some observations from across the region. It was 85 at Concordia, Kansas. It was sunny, with a temperature of 93 at Sioux City and 91 at Valentine.
It was mostly sunny, with a temperature of 89 at North Fork, 91 at Sioux Falls, 89 at Des Moines, and 87 at Kansas City. It was partly sunny, with a temperature of 78 at North Platte and 77 at Denver. At Grand Island, it was cloudy, with a temperature of 79. Once again, at 2 p.m. in Omaha, it was 91 degrees under mostly sunny skies. The Omaha Metropolitan Area Pollutant Standards Index for today is 49, which represents good air quality, with ozone the main pollutant. The forecast for Wednesday is 45, considered good air quality, with ozone the primary pollutant. The pollen count today for trees was 6, a low count, with pine and linden the primary pollens. The pollen count today for weeds was 8, a low count, with nettle the primary pollen. The pollen count today for grass was 5, a low count. Air pollution forecasts and pollen counts are provided by the Douglas County Health Department. Here are the forecast key messages. Hot and humid conditions continue today with a heat advisory in effect for most of the area. A non-zero chance for a severe storm exists this afternoon over the area. Better chances 50 to 70% for storms are expected for primarily areas northwest of a line from Columbus to Decatur, Nebraska after 7 p.m. These will likely become severe with damaging winds the main threat. More showers and storms develop late Wednesday night into Thursday morning and may be strong to severe with large hail, strong winds, and heavy rain. Heat advisory information for the following counties in Nebraska: Burt, Butler, Cass, Cedar, Colfax, Cumming, Dodge, Douglas, Gage, Jefferson, Johnson, Knox, Lancaster, Madison, Nemaha, Odo, Pawnee, Pierce, Platt, Richardson, Saline, Sarpy, Saunders, Seward, Stanton, Thurston, Washington, and Wayne, and the following counties in Iowa: Fremont, Harrison, Mills, Montgomery, Page, Pottawatomie, and Shelby. Heat advisory remains in effect until 9 p.m. this evening. What? Heat index values up to 107 expected. Where? Portions of southwest and west central Iowa and east central, northeast, and southeast Nebraska. When? Until 9 p.m. this evening. Impacts: hot temperatures and high humidity may cause heat illnesses. Drink plenty of fluids, stay in an air-conditioned room, stay out of the sun, and check up on relatives and neighbors. Take extra precautions when outside. Wear lightweight and loose-fitting clothing. Try to limit strenuous activities to early morning or evening. Take action when you see symptoms of heat exhaustion and heat stroke. 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The current time is 2:56 p.m. Central Daylight Time. The following is a summary of watches, warnings, and advisories in effect. A heat advisory remains in effect until 9 p.m. for the following counties in Iowa, Harrison, Mills, and Pottawatomie, and the following counties in Nebraska: Burt, Cass, Dodge, Douglas, Odo, Sarpy, Saunders, and Washington. Now for the official National Weather Service forecast for the Omaha and Council Bluffs area. Rest of today, hot. Mostly sunny. Highs in the mid-90s. South winds 15 to 20 miles an hour. Tonight, partly cloudy until midnight, then becoming mostly cloudy. A slight chance of showers and thunderstorms. Lows in the mid-70s. South winds 15 to 20 miles an hour with gusts up to 30 miles an hour. Chance of rain 20%. Wednesday, mostly sunny. A slight chance of showers and thunderstorms in the morning. Hot with highs in the mid-90s. South winds 15 to 20 miles an hour, becoming west in the afternoon. Chance of rain 20%. Wednesday night, clear until midnight, then mostly cloudy with showers likely with a chance of thunderstorms after midnight. Not as warm. Less humid with lows in the mid-60s.
Northwest winds 5 to 10 miles an hour with gusts up to 20 miles an hour, becoming southeast after midnight. Chance of rain 70%. Thursday, showers likely with a chance of thunderstorms in the morning, then mostly sunny in the afternoon. Not as warm with highs in the lower 80s. Southeast winds 10 to 15 miles an hour, becoming northwest 15 to 20 miles an hour with gusts up to 30 miles an hour in the afternoon. Chance of rain 70%. Thursday night, mostly clear. Lows in the upper 50s. Friday, sunny, hot with highs in the mid-80s. Friday night, mostly clear. Lows in the lower 60s. Saturday, mostly sunny with a chance of thunderstorms. A chance of showers in the morning, then showers likely in the afternoon. Hot with highs in the mid-80s. Chance of rain 60%. Saturday night, mostly cloudy. A chance of showers and thunderstorms until midnight. Lows in the lower 60s. Chance of rain 50%. Sunday, a chance of showers in the morning. Partly sunny. Highs in the upper 70s. Chance of rain 30%. Sunday night and Monday, partly cloudy. Lows in the mid-50s. Highs in the mid-70s. At 2 p.m. in Omaha, it was mostly sunny. The temperature was 91 degrees, the dew point 67, and the relative humidity 44%, producing a heat index of 94. The wind was south at 18 miles an hour, gusting to 24. The pressure was 29.82 inches and falling. Across eastern Nebraska and southwest Iowa, skies ranged from sunny to mostly sunny. It was 87 at Lincoln, 91 at Offutt Air Force Base, 89 at Millard, 90 at Fremont, and 86 at Columbus. Blair Airport reported 92, Tacoma reported 95, Nebraska City reported 86, Plattsmouth reported 88, and Red Oak, Iowa reported 88. Here are some observations from across the region. It was 85 at Concordia, Kansas. It was sunny, with a temperature of 93 at Sioux City and 91 at Valentine. It was mostly sunny, with a temperature of 89 at North Fork, 91 at Sioux Falls, 89 at Des Moines, and 87 at Kansas City. It was partly sunny, with a temperature of 78 at North Platte and 77 at Denver. At Grand Island, it was cloudy, with a temperature of 79. Once again, at 2 p.m. in Omaha, it was 91 degrees under mostly sunny skies. Here are the forecast key messages. Hot and humid conditions continue today with a heat advisory in effect for most of the area. A non-zero chance for a severe storm exists this afternoon over the area. Better chances 50 to 70% for storms are expected for primarily areas northwest of a line from Columbus to Decatur, Nebraska after 7 p.m. These will likely become severe with damaging winds the main threat. More showers and storms develop late Wednesday night into Thursday morning and may be strong to severe with large hail, strong winds, and heavy rain. Heat advisory information for the following counties. In Nebraska, Burt, Butler, Cass, Cedar, Colfax, Cumming, Dodge, Douglas, Gage, Jefferson, Johnson, Knox, Lancaster, Madison, Nemaha, Odo, Pawnee, Pierce, Platt, Richardson, Saline, Sarpy, Saunders, Seward, Stanton, Thurston, Washington, and Wayne, and the following counties, in Iowa, Fremont, Harrison, Mills, Montgomery, Page, Pottawatomie, and Shelby. Heat advisory remains in effect until 9 p.m. this evening. What? Heat index values up to 107 expected. Where? Portions of southwest and west central Iowa and east central, northeast, and southeast Nebraska. When? Until 9 p.m. this evening. Impacts. Hot temperatures and high humidity may cause heat illnesses. Drink plenty of fluids, stay in an air-conditioned room, stay out of the sun, and check up on relatives and neighbors. Take extra precautions when outside. Wear lightweight and loose-fitting clothing.
Try to limit strenuous activities to early morning or evening. Take action when you see symptoms of heat exhaustion and heat stroke. 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The current time is 3:03 p.m. Central Daylight Time. The following is a summary of watches, warnings, and advisories in effect. A heat advisory remains in effect until 9 p.m. for the following counties in Iowa, Harrison, Mills, and Pottawatomie, and the following counties in Nebraska, Burt, Cass, Dodge, Douglas, Odo, Sarpy, Saunders, and Washington. Now for the official National Weather Service forecast for the Omaha and Council Bluffs area. Rest of today, hot. Mostly sunny. Highs in the mid-90s. South winds 15 to 20 miles an hour. Tonight, partly cloudy until midnight, then becoming mostly cloudy. A slight chance of showers and thunderstorms. Lows in the mid-70s. South winds 15 to 20 miles an hour with gusts up to 30 miles an hour. Chance of rain 20%. Wednesday, mostly sunny. A slight chance of showers and thunderstorms in the morning. Hot with highs in the mid-90s. South winds 15 to 20 miles an hour, becoming west in the afternoon. Chance of rain 20%. Wednesday night, clear until midnight, then mostly cloudy with showers likely with a chance of thunderstorms after midnight. Not as warm. Less humid with lows in the mid-60s. Northwest winds 5 to 10 miles an hour with gusts up to 20 miles an hour, becoming southeast after midnight. Chance of rain 70%. Thursday, showers likely with a chance of thunderstorms in the morning, then mostly sunny in the afternoon. Not as warm with highs in the lower 80s. Southeast winds 10 to 15 miles an hour, becoming northwest 15 to 20 miles an hour with gusts up to 30 miles an hour in the afternoon. Chance of rain 70%. Thursday night, mostly clear. Lows in the upper 50s. Friday, sunny, hot with highs in the mid-80s. Friday night, mostly clear. Lows in the lower 60s. Saturday, mostly sunny with a chance of thunderstorms. A chance of showers in the morning, then showers likely in the afternoon. Hot with highs in the mid-80s. Chance of rain 60%. Saturday night, mostly cloudy. A chance of showers and thunderstorms until midnight. Lows in the lower 60s. Chance of rain 50%. Sunday, a chance of showers in the morning. Partly sunny. Highs in the upper 70s. Chance of rain 30%. Sunday night and Monday, partly cloudy. Lows in the mid-50s. Highs in the mid-70s. At 3 p.m. in Omaha, it was mostly sunny. The temperature was 91 degrees. The dew point 67, and the relative humidity 44%, producing a heat index of 94. The wind was south at 20 miles an hour, gusting to 26. The pressure was 29.78 inches and falling. Across eastern Nebraska and southwest Iowa, it was sunny, with a temperature of 89 at Millard, 91 at Fremont, and 91 at Blair Airport. Under sunny skies, Tecama reported 95, Plattsmouth reported 88, and Red Oak, Iowa reported 88. It was mostly sunny, with a temperature of 86 at Columbus and 87 at Nebraska City. At Lincoln, it was partly sunny, with a temperature of 86. Here are some observations from across the region. It was 89 at Concordia, Kansas. It was sunny, with a temperature of 93 at Sioux City and 93 at Valentine. It was mostly sunny, with a temperature of 89 at North Fork, 92 at Sioux Falls, 91 at Des Moines, and 89 at Kansas City. At Denver, it was partly sunny, with a temperature of 80. It was cloudy, with a temperature of 80 at Grand Island and 79 at North Platte. Once again, at 3 p.m. in Omaha, it was 91 degrees under mostly sunny skies. Here are the forecast key messages.
hot and humid conditions continue today with a heat advisory in effect for most of the area. A non-zero chance for a severe storm exists this afternoon over the area. Better chances 50 to 70% for storms are expected for primarily areas northwest of a line from Columbus to Decatur, Nebraska after 7 p.m. These will likely become severe with damaging winds the main threat. More showers and storms develop late Wednesday night into Thursday morning and may be strong to severe with large hail, strong winds, and heavy rain. Heat advisory information for the following counties in Nebraska: Burt, Butler, Cass, Cedar, Colfax, Cumming, Dodge, Douglas, Gage, Jefferson, Johnson, Knox, Lancaster, Madison, Nemaha, Odo, Pawnee, Pierce, Platt, Richardson, Saline, Sarpy, Saunders, Seward, Stanton, Thurston, Washington, and Wayne, and the following counties in Iowa: Fremont, Harrison, Mills, Montgomery, Page, Pottawatomie, and Shelby. Heat advisory remains in effect until 9 p.m. this evening. What? Heat index values up to 107 expected. Where? Portions of southwest and west central Iowa and east central, northeast, and southeast Nebraska. When? Until 9 p.m. this evening. Impacts. Hot temperatures and high humidity may cause heat illnesses. Drink plenty of fluids. Stay in an air-conditioned room. Stay out of the sun. And check up on relatives and neighbors. Take extra precautions when outside. Wear lightweight and loose-fitting clothing. Try to limit strenuous activities to early morning or evening. Take action when you see symptoms of heat exhaustion and heat stroke. 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The current time is 3:10 p.m. Central Daylight Time. The following is a summary of watches, warnings, and advisories in effect. A heat advisory remains in effect until 9 p.m. for the following counties in Iowa: Harrison, Mills, and Pottawatomie, and the following counties in Nebraska: Burt, Cass, Dodge, Douglas, Odo, Sarpy, Saunders, and Washington. Now for the official National Weather Service forecast for the Omaha and Council Bluffs area. West of today, hot. Mostly sunny. Highs in the mid-90s. South winds 15 to 20 miles an hour. Tonight, partly cloudy until midnight, then becoming mostly cloudy. A slight chance of showers and thunderstorms. Lows in the mid-70s. South winds 15 to 20 miles an hour with gusts up to 30 miles an hour. Chance of rain 20%. Wednesday, mostly sunny. A slight chance of showers and thunderstorms in the morning. Hot with highs in the mid-90s. South winds 15 to 20 miles an hour, becoming west in the afternoon. Chance of rain 20%. Wednesday night, clear until midnight, then mostly cloudy with showers, likely with a chance of thunderstorms after midnight. Not as warm. Less humid with lows in the mid-60s. Northwest winds 5 to 10 miles an hour with gusts up to 20 miles an hour, becoming southeast after midnight. Chance of rain 70%. Thursday, showers likely with a chance of thunderstorms in the morning, then mostly sunny in the afternoon. Not as warm with highs in the lower 80s. Southeast winds 10 to 15 miles an hour, becoming northwest 15 to 20 miles an hour with gusts up to 30 miles an hour in the afternoon. Chance of rain 70%. Thursday night, mostly clear. Lows in the upper 50s. Friday, sunny, hot with highs in the mid-80s. Friday night, mostly clear. Lows in the lower 60s. Saturday, mostly sunny with a chance of thunderstorms. A chance of showers in the morning, then showers likely in the afternoon. Hot with highs in the mid-80s. Chance of rain 60%. Saturday night, mostly cloudy. A chance of showers and thunderstorms until midnight. Lows in the lower 60s. Chance of rain 50%.
Sunday, a chance of showers in the morning. Partly sunny. Highs in the upper 70s. Chance of rain 30%. Sunday night and Monday, partly cloudy. Lows in the mid-50s. Highs in the mid-70s. At 3 p.m. in Omaha, it was mostly sunny. The temperature was 91 degrees, the dew point 67, and the relative humidity 44%, producing a heat index of 94. The wind was south at 20 miles an hour, gusting to 26. The pressure was 29.78 inches and falling. Across eastern Nebraska and southwest Iowa, it was sunny, with a temperature of 90 at Offutt Air Force Base, 89 at Millard, 91 at Fremont, and 91 at Blair Airport. Under sunny skies, Tacoma reported 95, Plattsmouth reported 88, and Red Oak, Iowa reported 88. It was mostly sunny, with a temperature of 86 at Columbus, and 87 at Nebraska City. At Lincoln, it was partly sunny, with a temperature of 86. Here are some observations from across the region. It was 89 at Concordia, Kansas. It was mostly sunny, with a temperature of 89 at Norfolk, 92 at Sioux Falls, and 93 at Sioux City. Under mostly sunny skies, Des Moines reported 91, Kansas City reported 89, and Valentine reported 93. At Denver, it was partly sunny, with a temperature of 80. It was cloudy, with a temperature of 80 at Grand Island, and 79 at North Platte. Once again, at 3 p.m. in Omaha, it was 91 degrees under mostly sunny skies. Here are the forecast key messages. Hot and humid conditions continue today with a heat advisory in effect for most of the area. A non-zero chance for a severe storm exists this afternoon over the area. Better chances 50 to 70% for storms are expected for primarily areas northwest of a line from Columbus to Decatur, Nebraska after 7 p.m. These will likely become severe with damaging winds the main threat. More showers and storms develop late Wednesday night into Thursday morning, and may be strong to severe with large hail, strong winds, and heavy rain. Heat advisory information for the following counties in Nebraska: Burt, Butler, Cass, Cedar, Colfax, Cumming, Dodge, Douglas, Gage, Jefferson, Johnson, Knox, Lancaster, Madison, Nemaha, Odo, Pawnee, Pierce, Platt, Richardson, Saline, Sarpy, Saunders, Seward, Stanton, Thurston, Washington, and Wayne, and the following counties in Iowa: Fremont, Harrison, Mills, Montgomery, Page, Pottawatomie, and Shelby. Heat advisory remains in effect until 9 p.m. this evening. What? Heat index values up to 107 expected. Where? Portions of southwest and west central Iowa and east central, northeast, and southeast Nebraska. When? Until 9 p.m. this evening. Impacts: hot temperatures and high humidity may cause heat illnesses. Drink plenty of fluids, stay in an air-conditioned room, stay out of the sun, and check up on relatives and neighbors. Take extra precautions when outside. Wear lightweight and loose-fitting clothing. 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Take action when you see symptoms of heat exhaustion and heat stroke. 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The current time is 3:17 p.m. Central Daylight Time. The following is a summary of watches, warnings, and advisories in effect. A heat advisory remains in effect until 9 p.m. for the following counties in Iowa: Harrison, Mills, and Pottawatomie, and the following counties in Nebraska: Burt, Cass, Dodge, Douglas, Odo, Sarpy, Saunders, and Washington. Now for the official National Weather Service forecast for the Omaha and Council Bluffs area. Rest of today, hot. Mostly sunny. Highs in the mid-90s. South winds 15 to 20 miles an hour. Tonight, partly cloudy until midnight, then becoming mostly cloudy. A slight chance of showers and thunderstorms.
lows in the mid-70s. South winds 15 to 20 miles an hour with gusts up to 30 miles an hour. Chance of rain 20%. Wednesday, mostly sunny. A slight chance of showers and thunderstorms in the morning. Hot with highs in the mid-90s. South winds 15 to 20 miles an hour, becoming west in the afternoon. Chance of rain 20%.

miles an hour, becoming northwest 15 to 20 miles an hour with gusts up to 30 miles an hour in the afternoon. Chance of rain 70%. Thursday night, mostly clear. Lows in the upper 50s. Friday, sunny, hot with highs in the mid-80s. Friday night, mostly clear. Lows in the lower 60s. Saturday, mostly sunny with a chance of thunderstorms. A chance of showers in the morning, then showers likely in the afternoon. Hot with highs in the mid-80s. Chance of rain 60%. Saturday night, mostly cloudy. A chance of showers and thunderstorms until midnight. Lows in the lower 60s. Chance of rain 50%. Sunday, a chance of showers in the morning. Partly sunny. Highs in the upper 70s. Chance of rain 30%. Sunday night and Monday, partly cloudy. Lows in the mid-50s. Highs in the mid-70s. At 3 p.m. in Omaha, it was mostly sunny. The temperature was 91 degrees, the dew point 67, and the relative humidity 44%, producing a heat index of 94. The wind was south at 20 miles an hour, gusting to 26. The pressure was 29.78 inches and falling. Across eastern Nebraska and southwest Iowa, it was sunny, with a temperature of 90 at Offutt Air Force Base, 89 at Millard, 91 at Fremont, and 91 at Blair Airport. Under sunny skies, Tacoma reported 95, Plattsmouth reported 88, and Red Oak, Iowa reported 88. It was mostly sunny, with a temperature of 86 at Columbus and 87 at Nebraska City. At Lincoln, it was partly sunny, with a temperature of 86. Here are some observations from across the region. It was 89 at Concordia, Kansas. It was mostly sunny, with a temperature of 89 at Norfolk, 92 at Sioux Falls, and 93 at Sioux City. Under mostly sunny skies, Des Moines reported 91, Kansas City reported 89, and Valentine reported 93. At Denver, it was partly sunny, with a temperature of 80. It was cloudy, with a temperature of 80 at Grand Island and 79 at Northland. Once again, at 3 p.m. in Omaha, it was 91 degrees under mostly sunny skies. Here are the forecast key messages. Hot and humid conditions continue today with a heat advisory in effect for most of the area. A non-zero chance for a severe storm exists this afternoon over the area. Better chances 50 to 70% for storms are expected for primarily areas northwest of a line from Columbus to Decatur, Nebraska after 7 p.m. These will likely become severe with damaging winds the main threat. More showers and storms develop late Wednesday night into Thursday morning and may be strong to severe with large hail, strong winds, and heavy rain. Heat advisory information for the following counties in Nebraska: Burt, Butler, Cass, Cedar, Colfax, Cumming, Dodge, Douglas, Gage, Jefferson, Johnson, Knox, Lancaster, Madison, Nemaha, Odo, Pawnee, Pierce, Platt, Richardson, Saline, Sarpy, Saunders, Seward, Stanton, Thurston, Washington, and Wayne, and the following counties in Iowa: Fremont, Harrison, Mills, Montgomery, Page, Pottawatomie, and Shelby. Heat advisory remains in effect until 9 p.m. this evening. What? Heat index values up to 107 expected. Where? Portions of southwest and west central Iowa and east central, northeast, and southeast Nebraska. When? Until 9 p.m. this evening. Impacts. Hot temperatures and high humidity may cause heat illnesses. Drink plenty of fluids, stay in an air-conditioned room, stay out of the sun, and check up on relatives and neighbors. Take extra precautions when outside. Wear lightweight and loose-fitting clothing. 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Take action when you see symptoms of heat exhaustion and heat stroke. 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The current time is 3.

3 p.m. Central Daylight Time. The following is a summary of watches, warnings, and advisories in effect. A heat advisory remains in effect until 9 p.m. for the following counties in Iowa, Harrison, Mills, and Pottawatomie, and the following counties in Nebraska, Burt, Cass, Dodge, Douglas, Odo, Sarpy, Saunders, and Washington. Now for the official National Weather Service forecast for the Omaha and Council Bluffs area. Rest of today, hot. Mostly sunny. Highs in the mid-90s. South winds 15 to 20 miles an hour. Tonight, partly cloudy until midnight, then becoming mostly cloudy. A slight chance of showers and thunderstorms. Lows in the mid-70s. South winds 15 to 20 miles an hour with gusts up to 30 miles an hour. Chance of rain 20%. Wednesday, mostly sunny. A slight chance of showers and thunderstorms in the morning. Hot with highs in the mid-90s. South winds 15 to 20 miles an hour, becoming west in the afternoon. Chance of rain 20%. Wednesday night, clear until midnight, then mostly cloudy with showers, likely with a chance of thunderstorms after midnight. Not as warm. Less humid with lows in the mid-60s. Northwest winds 5 to 10 miles an hour with gusts up to 20 miles an hour, becoming southeast after midnight. Chance of rain 70%. Thursday, showers likely with a chance of thunderstorms in the morning, then mostly sunny in the afternoon. Not as warm with highs in the lower 80s. Southeast winds 10 to 15 miles an hour, becoming northwest 15 to 20 miles an hour with gusts up to 30 miles an hour in the afternoon. Chance of rain 70%. Thursday night, mostly clear. Lows in the upper 50s. Friday, sunny, hot with highs in the mid-80s. Friday night, mostly clear. Lows in the lower 60s. Saturday, mostly sunny with a chance of thunderstorms. A chance of showers in the morning, then showers likely in the afternoon. Hot with highs in the mid-80s. Chance of rain 60%. Saturday night, mostly cloudy. A chance of showers and thunderstorms until midnight. Lows in the lower 60s. Chance of rain 50%. Sunday, a chance of showers in the morning. Partly sunny. Highs in the upper 70s. Chance of rain 30%. Sunday night and Monday, partly cloudy. Lows in the mid-50s. Highs in the mid-70s. At 3 p.m. in Omaha, it was mostly sunny. The temperature was 91 degrees, the dew point 67, and the relative humidity 44%, producing a heat index of 94. The wind was south at 20 miles an hour, gusting to 26. The pressure was 29.78 inches and falling. Across eastern Nebraska and southwest Iowa, it was sunny, with a temperature of 90 at Offutt Air Force Base, 89 at Millard, 91 at Fremont, and 91 at Blair Airport. Under sunny skies, Tacoma reported 95, Plattsmouth reported 88, and Red Oak, Iowa reported 88. It was mostly sunny, with a temperature of 86 at Columbus and 87 at Nebraska City. At Lincoln, it was partly sunny, with a temperature of 86. Here are some observations from across the region. It was 89 at Concordia, Kansas. It was mostly sunny, with a temperature of 89 at North Fork, 92 at Sioux Falls, and 93 at Sioux City. Under mostly sunny skies, Des Moines reported 91, Kansas City reported 89, and Valentine reported 93. At Denver, it was partly sunny, with a temperature of 80. It was cloudy, with a temperature of 80 at Grand Island and 79 at North Platte. Once again, at 3 p.m. in Omaha, it was 91 degrees under mostly sunny skies. Here are the forecast key messages. Hot and humid conditions continue today with a heat advisory in effect for most of the area. A non-zero chance for a severe storm exists this afternoon over the area.
Better chances 50 to 70% for storms are expected for primarily areas northwest of a line from Columbus to Decatur, Nebraska after 7 p.m. These will likely become severe with damaging winds the main threat. More showers and storms develop late Wednesday night into Thursday morning and may be strong to severe with large hail, strong winds, and heavy rain. Heat advisory information for the following counties in Nebraska: Burt, Butler, Cass, Cedar, Colfax, Cumming, Dodge, Douglas, Gage, Jefferson, Johnson, Knox, Lancaster, Madison, Nemaha, Odo, Pawnee, Pierce, Platt, Richardson, Saline, Sarpy, Saunders, Seward, Stanton, Thurston, Washington, and Wayne, and the following counties in Iowa: Fremont, Harrison, Mills, Montgomery, Page, Pottawatomie, and Shelby. Heat advisory remains in effect until 9 p.m. this evening. What? Heat index values up to 107 expected. Where? Portions of southwest and west central Iowa and east central, northeast, and southeast Nebraska. When? Until 9 p.m. this evening. Impacts. Hot temperatures and high humidity may cause heat illnesses. Drink plenty of fluids, stay in an air-conditioned room, stay out of the sun, and check up on relatives and neighbors. Take extra precautions when outside. Wear lightweight and loose-fitting clothing. Try to limit strenuous activities to early morning or evening. Take action when you see symptoms of heat exhaustion and heat stroke. 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The current time is 3:30 p.m. Central Daylight Time. The following is a summary of watches, warnings, and advisories in effect. A heat advisory remains in effect until 9 p.m. for the following counties in Iowa, Harrison, Mills, and Pottawatomie, and the following counties in Nebraska: Burt, Cass, Dodge, Douglas, Odo, Sarpy, Saunders, and Washington. Now for the official National Weather Service forecast for the Omaha and Council Bluffs area. Rest of today, hot. Mostly sunny. Highs in the mid-90s. South winds 15 to 20 miles an hour. Tonight, partly cloudy until midnight, then becoming mostly cloudy. A slight chance of showers and thunderstorms. Lows in the mid-70s. South winds 15 to 20 miles an hour with gusts up to 30 miles an hour. Chance of rain 20%. Wednesday, mostly sunny. A slight chance of showers and thunderstorms in the morning. Hot with highs in the mid-90s. South winds 15 to 20 miles an hour, becoming west in the afternoon. Chance of rain 20%. Wednesday night, clear until midnight, then mostly cloudy with showers, likely with a chance of thunderstorms after midnight. Not as warm. Less humid with lows in the mid-60s. Northwest winds 5 to 10 miles an hour with gusts up to 20 miles an hour, becoming southeast after midnight. Chance of rain 70%. Thursday, showers likely with a chance of thunderstorms in the morning, then mostly sunny in the afternoon. Not as warm with highs in the lower 80s. Southeast winds 10 to 15 miles an hour, becoming northwest 15 to 20 miles an hour with gusts up to 30 miles an hour in the afternoon. Chance of rain 70%. Thursday night, mostly clear. Lows in the upper 50s. Friday, sunny, hot with highs in the mid-80s. Friday night, mostly clear. Lows in the lower 60s. Saturday, mostly sunny with a chance of thunderstorms. A chance of showers in the morning, then showers likely in the afternoon. Hot with highs in the mid-80s. Chance of rain 60%. Saturday night, mostly cloudy. A chance of showers and thunderstorms until midnight. Lows in the lower 60s. Chance of rain 50%. Sunday, a chance of showers in the morning. Partly sunny. Highs in the upper 70s. Chance of rain 30%. Sunday night and Monday, partly cloudy.
lows in the mid-50s, highs in the mid-70s. At 3 p.m. in Omaha, it was mostly sunny. The temperature was 91 degrees, the dew point 67, and the relative humidity 44%, producing a heat index of 94. The wind was south at 20 miles an hour, gusting to 26. The pressure was 29.78 inches and falling. Across eastern Nebraska and southwest Iowa, it was sunny, with a temperature of 90 at Offutt Air Force Base, 89 at Millard, 91 at Fremont, and 91 at Blair Airport. Under sunny skies, Tacoma reported 95, Plattsmouth reported 88, and Red Oak, Iowa reported 88. It was mostly sunny, with a temperature of 86 at Columbus and 87 at Nebraska City. At Lincoln, it was partly sunny, with a temperature of 86. Here are some observations from across the region. It was 89 at Concordia, Kansas. It was mostly sunny, with a temperature of 89 at North Fork, 92 at Sioux Falls, and 93 at Sioux City. Under mostly sunny skies, Des Moines reported 91, Kansas City reported 89, and Valentine reported 93. At Denver, it was partly sunny, with a temperature of 80. It was cloudy, with a temperature of 80 at Grand Island and 79 at North Platte. Once again, at 3 p.m. in Omaha, it was 91 degrees under mostly sunny skies. Here are the forecast key messages. Hot and humid conditions continue today with a heat advisory in effect for most of the area. A non-zero chance for a severe storm exists this afternoon over the area. Better chances 50 to 70% for storms are expected for primarily areas northwest of a line from Columbus to Decatur, Nebraska after 7 p.m. These will likely become severe with damaging winds the main threat. More showers and storms develop late Wednesday night into Thursday morning and may be strong to severe with large hail, strong winds, and heavy rain. Heat advisory information for the following counties in Nebraska: Burt, Butler, Cass, Cedar, Colfax, Cumming, Dodge, Douglas, Gage, Jefferson, Johnson, Knox, Lancaster, Madison, Nemaha, Odo, Pawnee, Pierce, Platt, Richardson, Saline, Sarpy, Saunders, Seward, Stanton, Thurston, Washington, and Wayne, and the following counties in Iowa: Fremont, Harrison, Mills, Montgomery, Page, Pottawatomie, and Shelby. Heat advising is in effect until 9 p.m. this evening. What? Heat index values up to 107 expected. Where? Portions of southwest and west central Iowa and east central, northeast, and southeast Nebraska. When? Until 9 p.m. this evening. Impacts: hot temperatures and high humidity may cause heat illnesses. Drink plenty of fluids, stay in an air-conditioned room, stay out of the sun, and check up on relatives and neighbors. Take extra precautions when outside. Wear lightweight and loose-fitting clothing. Try to limit strenuous activities to early morning or evening. Take action when you see symptoms of heat exhaustion and heat stroke. 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This is NOAA All Hazards Radio Station KIH-61 in Omaha, Nebraska. The current time is 3:38 p.m. Central Daylight Time. The following is a summary of watches, warnings, and advisories in effect. A heat advisory remains in effect until 9 p.m. for the following counties in Iowa: Harrison, Mills, and Pottawatomie, and the following counties in Nebraska: Burt, Cass, Dodge, Douglas, Odo, Sarpy, Saunders, and Washington. Now for the official National Weather Service forecast for the Omaha and Council Bluffs area. Rest of today, hot. Mostly sunny. Highs in the mid-90s. South winds 15 to 20 miles an hour. Tonight, partly cloudy until midnight, then becoming mostly cloudy.
a slight chance of showers and thunderstorms. Lows in the mid-70s. South winds 15 to 20 miles an hour with gusts up to 30 miles an hour. Chance of rain 20%. Wednesday, mostly sunny. A slight chance of showers and thunderstorms in the morning. Hot with highs in the mid-90s. South winds 15 to 20 miles an hour, becoming west in the afternoon. Chance of rain 20%. Wednesday night, clear until midnight, then mostly cloudy with showers, likely with a chance of thunderstorms after midnight. Not as warm. Less humid with lows in the mid-60s. Northwest winds 5 to 10 miles an hour with gusts up to 20 miles an hour, becoming southeast after midnight. Chance of rain 70%. Thursday, showers likely with a chance of thunderstorms in the morning, then mostly sunny in the afternoon. Not as warm with highs in the lower 80s. Southeast winds 10 to 15 miles an hour, becoming northwest 15 to 20 miles an hour with gusts up to 30 miles an hour in the afternoon. Chance of rain 70%. Thursday night, mostly clear. Lows in the upper 50s. Friday, sunny, hot with highs in the mid-80s. Friday night, mostly clear. Lows in the lower 60s. Saturday, mostly sunny with a chance of thunderstorms. A chance of showers in the morning, then showers likely in the afternoon. Hot with highs in the mid-80s. Chance of rain 60%. Saturday night, mostly cloudy. A chance of showers and thunderstorms until midnight. Lows in the lower 60s. Chance of rain 50%. Sunday, a chance of showers in the morning. Partly sunny. Highs in the upper 70s. Chance of rain 30%. Sunday night and Monday, partly cloudy. Lows in the mid-50s. Highs in the mid-70s. At 3 p.m. in Omaha, it was mostly sunny. The temperature was 91 degrees, the dew point 67, and the relative humidity 44%, producing a heat index of 94. The wind was south at 20 miles an hour, gusting to 26. The pressure was 29.78 inches and falling. Across eastern Nebraska and southwest Iowa, it was sunny, with a temperature of 90 at Offutt Air Force Base, 89 at Millard, 91 at Fremont, and 91 at Blair Airport. Under sunny skies, Tacoma reported 95, Plattsmouth reported 88, and Red Oak, Iowa reported 88. It was mostly sunny, with a temperature of 86 at Columbus, and 87 at Nebraska City. At Lincoln, it was partly sunny, with a temperature of 86. Here are some observations from across the region. It was 89 at Concordia, Kansas. It was mostly sunny, with a temperature of 89 at Norfolk, 92 at Sioux Falls, and 93 at Sioux City. Under mostly sunny skies, Des Moines reported 91, Kansas City reported 89, and Valentine reported 93. At Denver, it was partly sunny, with a temperature of 80. It was cloudy, with a temperature of 80 at Grand Island and 79 at North Platte. Once again, at 3 p.m. in Omaha, it was 91 degrees under mostly sunny skies. Here are the forecast key messages. Hot and humid conditions continue today with a heat advisory in effect for most of the area. A non-zero chance for a severe storm exists this afternoon over the area. Better chances 50 to 70% for storms are expected for primarily areas northwest of a line from Columbus to Decatur, Nebraska after 7 p.m. These will likely become severe with damaging winds the main threat. More showers and storms develop late Wednesday night into Thursday morning and may be strong to severe with large hail, strong winds, and heavy rain. Heat advisory information for the following counties in Nebraska: Burt, Butler, Cass, Cedar, Colfax, Cumming, Dodge, Douglas, Gage, Jefferson, Johnson, Knox, Lancaster, Madison, Nemaha, Odo, Pawnee, Pierce, Platt, Richardson, Saline, Sarpy, Saunders, Seward, Stanton, Thurston, Washington, and Wayne.
following counties in Iowa: Fremont, Harrison, Mills, Montgomery, Page, Pottawatomie, and Shelby. Heat advisory remains in effect until 9 p.m. this evening. What? Heat index values up to 107 expected. Where? Portions of southwest and west central Iowa and east central, northeast, and southeast Nebraska. When? Until 9 p.m. this evening. Impacts: hot temperatures and high humidity may cause heat illnesses. Drink plenty of fluids, stay in an air-conditioned room, stay out of the sun, and check up on relatives and neighbors. Take extra precautions when outside. Wear lightweight and loose-fitting clothing. 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Take action when you see symptoms of heat exhaustion and heat stroke. 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The current time is 3:45 p.m. Central Daylight Time. The following is a summary of watches, warnings, and advisories in effect. A heat advisory remains in effect until 9 p.m. for the following counties in Iowa, Harrison, Mills, and Pottawatomie, and the following counties in Nebraska: Burt, Cass, Dodge, Douglas, Odo, Sarpy, Saunders, and Washington. Now for the official National Weather Service forecast for the Omaha and Council Bluffs area. Rest of today, hot. Mostly sunny. Highs in the lower 90s. South winds 15 to 20 miles an hour with gusts up to 30 miles an hour. Tonight, partly cloudy until midnight, then becoming mostly cloudy. A slight chance of showers and thunderstorms. Lows in the mid-70s. South winds 15 to 20 miles an hour with gusts up to 30 miles an hour. Chance of rain 20%. Wednesday, mostly sunny. A slight chance of showers and thunderstorms in the morning. Hot with highs in the mid-90s. South winds 15 to 20 miles an hour, becoming west in the afternoon. Chance of rain 20%. Wednesday night, clear until midnight, then mostly cloudy with showers, likely with a chance of thunderstorms after midnight. Not as warm. Less humid with lows in the mid-60s. Northwest winds 5 to 10 miles an hour with gusts up to 20 miles an hour, becoming southeast after midnight. Chance of rain 70%. Thursday, showers likely with a chance of thunderstorms in the morning, then mostly sunny in the afternoon. Not as warm with highs in the lower 80s. Southeast winds 10 to 15 miles an hour, becoming northwest 15 to 20 miles an hour with gusts up to 30 miles an hour in the afternoon. Chance of rain 70%. Thursday night, mostly clear. Lows in the upper 50s. Friday, sunny, hot with highs in the mid-80s. Friday night, mostly clear. Lows in the lower 60s. Saturday, mostly sunny with a chance of thunderstorms. A chance of showers in the morning, then showers likely in the afternoon. Hot with highs in the mid-80s. Chance of rain 60%. Saturday night, mostly cloudy. A chance of showers and thunderstorms until midnight. Lows in the lower 60s. Chance of rain 50%. Sunday, a chance of showers in the morning. Partly sunny. Highs in the upper 70s. Chance of rain 30%. Sunday night and Monday, partly cloudy. Lows in the mid-50s. Highs in the mid-70s. At 3 p.m. in Omaha, it was mostly sunny. The temperature was 91 degrees, the dew point 67, and the relative humidity 44%, producing a heat index of 94. The wind was south at 20 miles an hour, gusting to 26. The pressure was 29.78 inches and falling. Across eastern Nebraska and southwest Iowa, it was sunny, with a temperature of 90 at Offutt Air Force Base, 89 at Millard, 91 at Fremont, and 91 at Blair Airport. Under sunny skies, Tacoma reported 95, Plattsmouth reported 88, and Red Oak, Iowa reported 88.
It was mostly sunny, with a temperature of 86 at Columbus and 87 at Nebraska City. At Lincoln, it was partly sunny, with a temperature of 86. Here are some observations from across the region. It was 89 at Concordia, Kansas. It was mostly sunny, with a temperature of 89 at Norfolk, 92 at Sioux Falls, and 93 at Sioux City. Under mostly sunny skies, Des Moines reported 91, Kansas City reported 89, and Valentine reported 93. At Denver, it was partly sunny, with a temperature of 80. It was cloudy, with a temperature of 80 at Grand Island and 79 at North Platte. Once again, at 3 p.m. in Omaha, it was 91 degrees under mostly sunny skies. Here are the forecast key messages. Hot and humid conditions continue today with a heat advisory in effect for most of the area. A non-zero chance for a severe storm exists this afternoon over the area. Better chances 50 to 70% for storms are expected for primarily areas northwest of a line from Columbus to Decatur, Nebraska after 7 p.m. These will likely become severe with damaging winds the main threat. More showers and storms develop late Wednesday night into Thursday morning, and may be strong to severe with large hail, strong winds, and heavy rain. Heat advisory information for the following counties in Nebraska: Burt, Butler, Cass, Cedar, Colfax, Cumming, Dodge, Douglas, Gage, Jefferson, Johnson, Knox, Lancaster, Madison, Nemaha, Odo, Pawnee, Pierce, Platt, Richardson, Saline, Sarpy, Saunders, Seward, Stanton, Thurston, Washington, and Wayne, and the following counties in Iowa: Fremont, Harrison, Mills, Montgomery, Page, Pottawatomie, and Shelby. Heat advisory remains in effect until 9 p.m. this evening. What? Heat index values up to 107 expected. Where? Portions of southwest and west central Iowa and east central, northeast, and southeast Nebraska. When? Until 9 p.m. this evening. Impacts: hot temperatures and high humidity may cause heat illnesses. Drink plenty of fluids, stay in an air-conditioned room, stay out of the sun, and check up on relatives and neighbors. Take extra precautions when outside. 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Take action when you see symptoms of heat exhaustion and heat stroke. 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The current time is 3:51 p.m. Central Daylight Time. The following is a summary of watches, warnings, and advisories in effect. A heat advisory remains in effect until 9 p.m. for the following counties in Iowa: Harrison, Mills, and Pottawatomie, and the following counties in Nebraska: Burt, Cass, Dodge, Douglas, Odo, Sarpy, Saunders, and Washington. Now for the official National Weather Service forecast for the Omaha and Council Bluffs area. Rest of today, hot. Mostly sunny. Highs in the lower 90s. South winds 15 to 20 miles an hour with gusts up to 30 miles an hour. Tonight, partly cloudy until midnight, then becoming mostly cloudy. A slight chance of showers and thunderstorms. Lows in the mid-70s. South winds 15 to 20 miles an hour with gusts up to 30 miles an hour. Chance of rain 20%. Wednesday, mostly sunny. A slight chance of showers and thunderstorms in the morning. Hot with highs in the mid-90s. South winds 15 to 20 miles an hour, becoming west in the afternoon. Chance of rain 20%. Wednesday night, clear until midnight, then mostly cloudy with showers likely with a chance of thunderstorms after midnight. Not as warm. Less humid with lows in the mid-60s. Northwest winds 5 to 10 miles an hour with gusts up to 20 miles an hour, becoming southeast after midnight. Chance of rain 70%. Thursday, showers likely with a chance of thunderstorms in the morning, then mostly sunny in the afternoon.
not as warm with highs in the lower 80s. Southeast winds 10 to 15 miles an hour, becoming northwest 15 to 20 miles an hour with gusts up to 30 miles an hour in the afternoon. Chance of rain 70%. Thursday night, mostly clear. Lows in the upper 50s. Friday, sunny, hot with highs in the mid 80s. Friday night, mostly clear. Lows in the lower 60s. Saturday, mostly sunny with a chance of thunderstorms. A chance of showers in the morning, then showers likely in the afternoon. Hot with highs in the mid 80s. Chance of rain 60%. Saturday night, mostly cloudy. A chance of showers and thunderstorms until midnight. Lows in the lower 60s. Chance of rain 50%. Sunday, a chance of showers in the morning. Partly sunny. Highs in the upper 70s. Chance of rain 30%. Sunday night and Monday, partly cloudy. Lows in the mid 50s. Highs in the mid 70s. At 3 p.m. in Omaha, it was mostly sunny. The temperature was 91 degrees, the dew point 67, and the relative humidity 44%, producing a heat index of 94. The wind was south at 20 miles an hour, gusting to 26. The pressure was 29.78 inches and falling. Across eastern Nebraska and southwest Iowa, it was sunny, with a temperature of 90 at Offutt Air Force Base, 89 at Millard, 91 at Fremont, and 91 at Blair Airport. Under sunny skies, Tacoma reported 95, Plattsmouth reported 88, and Red Oak, Iowa reported 88. It was mostly sunny, with a temperature of 86 at Columbus, and 87 at Nebraska City. At Lincoln, it was partly sunny, with a temperature of 86. Here are some observations from across the region. It was 89 at Concordia, Kansas. It was mostly sunny, with a temperature of 89 at North Fork, 92 at Sioux Falls, and 93 at Sioux City. Under mostly sunny skies, Des Moines reported 91, Kansas City reported 89, and Valentine reported 93. At Denver, it was partly sunny, with a temperature of 80. It was cloudy, with a temperature of 80 at Grand Island and 79 at North Platte. Once again, at 3 p.m. in Omaha, it was 91 degrees under mostly sunny skies. Here are the forecast key messages. Hot and humid conditions continue today with a heat advisory in effect for most of the area. A non-zero chance for a severe storm exists this afternoon over the area. Better chances 50 to 70% for storms are expected for primarily areas northwest of a line from Columbus to Decatur, Nebraska after 7 p.m. These will likely become severe with damaging winds the main threat. More showers and storms develop late Wednesday night into Thursday morning and may be strong to severe with large hail, strong winds, and heavy rain. Heat advisory information for the following counties in Nebraska: Burt, Butler, Cass, Cedar, Colfax, Cumming, Dodge, Douglas, Gage, Jefferson, Johnson, Knox, Lancaster, Madison, Nemaha, Odo, Pawnee, Pierce, Platte, Richardson, Saline, Sarpy, Saunders, Seward, Stanton, Thurston, Washington, and Wayne, and the following counties in Iowa: Fremont, Harrison, Mills, Montgomery, Page, Pottawatomie, and Shelby. Heat advisory remains in effect until 9 p.m. this evening. What? Heat index values up to 107 expected. Where? Portions of southwest and west central Iowa and east central, northeast, and southeast Nebraska. When? Until 9 p.m. this evening. Impacts. Hot temperatures and high humidity may cause heat illnesses. 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Take extra precautions when outside. 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
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The current time is 3:58 p.m. Central Daylight Time. The following is a summary of watches, warnings, and advisories in effect. A heat advisory remains in effect until 9 p.m. for the following counties in Iowa, Harrison, Mills, and Pottawatomie, and the following counties in Nebraska, Burt, Cass, Dodge, Douglas, Odo, Sarpy, Saunders, and Washington. Now for the official National Weather Service forecast for the Omaha and Council Bluffs area. West of today, hot. Mostly sunny. Highs in the lower 90s. South winds 15 to 20 miles an hour with gusts up to 30 miles an hour. Tonight, partly cloudy until midnight, then becoming mostly cloudy. A slight chance of showers and thunderstorms. Lows in the mid-70s. South winds 15 to 20 miles an hour with gusts up to 30 miles an hour. Chance of rain 20%. Wednesday, mostly sunny. A slight chance of showers and thunderstorms in the morning. Hot with highs in the mid-90s. South winds 15 to 20 miles an hour, becoming west in the afternoon. Chance of rain 20%. Wednesday night, clear until midnight, then mostly cloudy with showers, likely with a chance of thunderstorms after midnight. Not as warm. Less humid with lows in the mid-60s. Northwest winds 5 to 10 miles an hour with gusts up to 20 miles an hour, becoming southeast after midnight. Chance of rain 70%. Thursday, showers likely with a chance of thunderstorms in the morning, then mostly sunny in the afternoon. Not as warm with highs in the lower 80s. Southeast winds 10 to 15 miles an hour, becoming northwest 15 to 20 miles an hour with gusts up to 30 miles an hour in the afternoon. Chance of rain 70%. Thursday night, mostly clear. Lows in the upper 50s. Friday, sunny, hot with highs in the mid-80s. Friday night, mostly clear. Lows in the lower 60s. Saturday, mostly sunny with a chance of thunderstorms. A chance of showers in the morning, then showers likely in the afternoon. Hot with highs in the mid-80s. Chance of rain 60%. Saturday night, mostly cloudy. A chance of showers and thunderstorms until midnight. Lows in the lower 60s. Chance of rain 50%. Sunday, a chance of showers in the morning. Partly sunny. Highs in the upper 70s. Chance of rain 30%. Sunday night and Monday, partly cloudy. Lows in the mid-50s. Highs in the mid-70s. Here are the forecast key messages. Hot and humid conditions continue today with a heat advisory in effect for most of the area. A non-zero chance for a severe storm exists this afternoon over the area. Better chances 50 to 70% for storms are expected for primarily areas northwest of a line from Columbus to Decatur, Nebraska after 7 p.m. These will likely become severe with damaging winds the main threat. More showers and storms develop late Wednesday night into Thursday morning and may be strong to severe with large hail, strong winds, and heavy rain. Heat advisory information for the following counties in Nebraska: Burt, Butler, Cass, Cedar, Colfax, Cumming, Dodge, Douglas, Gage, Jefferson, Johnson, Knox, Lancaster, Madison, Nemaha, Odo, Pawnee, Pierce, Platt, Richardson, Saline, Sarpy, Saunders, Seward, Stanton, Thurston, Washington, and Wayne, and the following counties in Iowa: Fremont, Harrison, Mills, Montgomery, Page, Pottawatomie, and Shelby. Heat advisory remains in effect until 9 p.m. this evening. What? Heat index values up to 107 expected. Where? Portions of southwest and west central Iowa and east central, northeast, and southeast Nebraska. When? Until 9 p.m. this evening. Impacts. Hot temperatures and high humidity may cause heat illnesses. Drink plenty of fluids.
stay in an air-conditioned room, stay out of the sun, and check up on relatives and neighbors. Take extra precautions when outside. Wear lightweight and loose-fitting clothing. 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Take action when you see symptoms of heat exhaustion and heat stroke. 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The current time is 4:04 p.m. Central Daylight Time. The following is a summary of watches, warnings, and advisories in effect. A heat advisory remains in effect until 9 p.m. for the following counties in Iowa, Harrison, Mills, and Pottawatomie, and the following counties in Nebraska, Burt, Cass, Dodge, Douglas, Odo, Sarpy, Saunders, and Washington. Now for the official National Weather Service forecast for the Omaha and Council Bluffs area. Rest of today, hot, mostly sunny, highs in the lower 90s, south winds 15 to 20 miles an hour with gusts up to 30 miles an hour. Tonight, partly cloudy until midnight, then becoming mostly cloudy. A slight chance of showers and thunderstorms. Lows in the mid-70s. South winds 15 to 20 miles an hour with gusts up to 30 miles an hour. Chance of rain 20%. Wednesday, mostly sunny. A slight chance of showers and thunderstorms in the morning. Hot with highs in the mid-90s. South winds 15 to 20 miles an hour, becoming west in the afternoon. Chance of rain 20%. Wednesday night, clear until midnight, then mostly cloudy with showers likely with a chance of thunderstorms after midnight. Not as warm. Less humid with lows in the mid-60s. Northwest winds 5 to 10 miles an hour with gusts up to 20 miles an hour, becoming southeast after midnight. Chance of rain 70%. Thursday, showers likely with a chance of thunderstorms in the morning, then mostly sunny in the afternoon. Not as warm with highs in the lower 80s. Southeast winds 10 to 15 miles an hour, becoming northwest 15 to 20 miles an hour with gusts up to 30 miles an hour in the afternoon. Chance of rain 70%. Thursday night, mostly clear. Lows in the upper 50s. Friday, sunny, hot with highs in the mid 80s. Friday night, mostly clear. Lows in the lower 60s. Saturday, mostly sunny with a chance of thunderstorms. A chance of showers in the morning, then showers likely in the afternoon. Hot with highs in the mid-80s. Chance of rain 60%. Saturday night, mostly cloudy. A chance of showers and thunderstorms until midnight. Lows in the lower 60s. Chance of rain 50%. Sunday, a chance of showers in the morning. Partly sunny. Highs in the upper 70s. Chance of rain 30%. Sunday night and Monday, partly cloudy. Lows in the mid-50s. Highs in the mid-70s. At 4 p.m. in Omaha, it was mostly sunny. The temperature was 91 degrees, the dew point 70, and the relative humidity 49%, producing a heat index of 96. The wind was south at 16 miles an hour, gusting to 30. The pressure was 29.76 inches and falling. Across eastern Nebraska and southwest Iowa, it was sunny, with a temperature of 90 at Blair Airport, 95 at Tecama, and 88 at Red Oak, Iowa. It was mostly sunny, with a temperature of 89 at Millard, and 89 at Flaxman. It was partly sunny, with a temperature of 88 at Lincoln, 90 at Fremont, and 87 at Nebraska City. At Columbus, it was cloudy, with a temperature of 85. Here are some observations from across the region. It was 92 at Concordia, Kansas. It was mostly sunny, with a temperature of 92 at Sioux Falls, 94 at Sioux City, 91 at Des Moines, 84 at North Platte, and 92 at Valentine. It was partly sunny, with a temperature of 87 at Grand Island, 89 at Kansas City, and 84 at Denver. At North Fork, it was cloudy, with a temperature of
under mostly sunny skies. Here are the forecast key messages. Hot and humid conditions continue today with a heat advisory in effect for most of the area. A non-zero chance for a severe storm exists this afternoon over the area. Better chances 50-70% for storms are expected for primarily areas northwest of a line from Columbus to Decatur, Nebraska after 7 p.m. These will likely become severe with damaging winds the main threat. More showers and storms develop late Wednesday night into Thursday morning and may be strong to severe with large hail, strong winds, and heavy rain. Heat advisory information for the following counties in Nebraska: Burt, Butler, Cass, Cedar, Colfax, Cumming, Dodge, Douglas, Gage, Jefferson, Johnson, Knox, Lancaster, Madison, Nemaha, Odo, Pawnee, Pierce, Platt, Richardson, Saline, Sarpy, Saunders, Seward, Stanton, Thurston, Washington, and Wayne, and the following counties in Iowa: Fremont, Harrison, Mills, Montgomery, Page, Pottawatomie, and Shelby. Heat advisory remains in effect until 9 p.m. this evening. What? Heat index values up to 107 expected. Where? Portions of southwest and west central Iowa and east central, northeast, and southeast Nebraska. When? Until 9 p.m. this evening. Impacts: hot temperatures and high humidity may cause heat illnesses. Drink plenty of fluids, stay in an air-conditioned room, stay out of the sun, and check up on relatives and neighbors. Take extra precautions when outside. Wear lightweight and loose-fitting clothing. 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Take action when you see symptoms of heat exhaustion and heat stroke. 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The current time is 4:11 p.m. Central Daylight Time. The following is a summary of watches, warnings, and advisories in effect. A heat advisory remains in effect until 9 p.m. for the following counties in Iowa, Harrison, Mills, and Pottawatomie, and the following counties in Nebraska: Burt, Cass, Dodge, Douglas, Odo, Sarpy, Saunders, and Washington. Now for the official National Weather Service forecast for the Omaha and Council Bluffs area. Rest of today, hot. Mostly sunny. Highs in the lower 90s. South winds 15 to 20 miles an hour with gusts up to 30 miles an hour. Tonight, partly cloudy until midnight, then becoming mostly cloudy. A slight chance of showers and thunderstorms. Lows in the mid-70s. South winds 15 to 20 miles an hour with gusts up to 30 miles an hour. Chance of rain 20%. Wednesday, mostly sunny. A slight chance of showers and thunderstorms in the morning. Hot with highs in the mid-90s. South winds 15 to 20 miles an hour, becoming west in the afternoon. Chance of rain 20%. Wednesday night, clear until midnight, then mostly cloudy with showers, likely with a chance of thunderstorms after midnight. Not as warm. Less humid with lows in the mid-60s. Northwest winds 5 to 10 miles an hour with gusts up to 20 miles an hour, becoming southeast after midnight. Chance of rain 70%. Thursday, showers likely with a chance of thunderstorms in the morning, then mostly sunny in the afternoon. Not as warm with highs in the lower 80s. Southeast winds 10 to 15 miles an hour, becoming northwest 15 to 20 miles an hour with gusts up to 30 miles an hour in the afternoon. Chance of rain 70%. Thursday night, mostly clear. Lows in the upper 50s. Friday, sunny, hot with highs in the mid-80s. Friday night, mostly clear. Lows in the lower 60s. Saturday, mostly sunny with a chance of thunderstorms. A chance of showers in the morning, then showers likely in the afternoon. Hot with highs in the mid-80s. Chance of rain 60%. Saturday night, mostly cloudy.
a chance of showers and thunderstorms until midnight. Lows in the lower 60s. Chance of rain 50%. Sunday, a chance of showers in the morning. Partly sunny. Highs in the upper 70s. Chance of rain 30%. Sunday night and Monday, partly cloudy. Lows in the mid-50s. Highs in the mid-70s. At 4 p.m. in Omaha, it was mostly sunny. The temperature was 91 degrees, the dew point 70, and the relative humidity 49%, producing a heat index of 96. The wind was south at 16 miles an hour, gusting to 30. The pressure was 29.76 inches and falling. Across eastern Nebraska and southwest Iowa, it was sunny, with a temperature of 90 at Blair Airport, 95 at Takaima, and 88 at Red Oak, Iowa. It was mostly sunny, with a temperature of 89 at Millard, and 89 at Plaxmouth. It was partly sunny, with a temperature of 88 at Lincoln, 91 at Offutt Air Force Base, 90 at Fremont, and 87 at Nebraska City. At Columbus, it was cloudy, with a temperature of 85. Here are some observations from across the region. It was 92 at Concordia, Kansas. At Sioux City, it was sunny, with a temperature of 94. It was mostly sunny, with a temperature of 92 at Sioux Falls, 91 at Des Moines, and 84 at Northland. It was partly sunny, with a temperature of 87 at Grand Island, 89 at Kansas City, 84 at Denver, and 92 at Valentine. At North Fork, it was cloudy, with a temperature of 87. Once again, at 4 p.m. in Omaha, it was 91 degrees under mostly sunny skies. Here are the forecast key messages. Hot and humid conditions continue today with a heat advisory in effect for most of the area. A non-zero chance for a severe storm exists this afternoon over the area. Better chances 50 to 70% for storms are expected for primarily areas northwest of a line from Columbus to Decatur, Nebraska after 7 p.m. These will likely become severe with damaging winds the main threat. More showers and storms develop late Wednesday night into Thursday morning and may be strong to severe with large hail, strong winds, and heavy rain. Heat advisory information for the following counties in Nebraska: Burt, Butler, Cass, Cedar, Colfax, Cumming, Dodge, Douglas, Gage, Jefferson, Johnson, Knox, Lancaster, Madison, Nemaha, Odo, Pawnee, Pierce, Platt, Richardson, Saline, Sarpy, Saunders, Seward, Stanton, Thurston, Washington, and Wayne, and the following counties in Iowa: Fremont, Harrison, Mills, Montgomery, Page, Pottawatomie, and Shelby. Heat advisory remains in effect until 9 p.m. this evening. What? Heat index values up to 107 expected. Where? Portions of southwest and west central Iowa and east central, northeast, and southeast Nebraska. When? Until 9 p.m. this evening. Impacts. Hot temperatures and high humidity may cause heat illnesses. Drink plenty of fluids, stay in an air-conditioned room, stay out of the sun, and check up on relatives and neighbors. Take extra precautions when outside. Wear lightweight and loose-fitting clothing. Try to limit strenuous activities to early morning or evening. Take action when you see symptoms of heat exhaustion and heat stroke. 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The current time is 4:18 p.m. Central Daylight Time. The following is a summary of watches, warnings, and advisories in effect. A heat advisory remains in effect until 9 p.m. for the following counties in Iowa, Harrison, Mills, and Pottawatomie, and the following counties in Nebraska: Burt, Cass, Dodge, Douglas, Odo, Sarpy, Saunders, and Washington. Now for the official National Weather Service forecast for the Omaha and Council Bluffs area. Rest of today, hot. Mostly sunny. Highs in the lower 90s. South winds 15 to 20 miles an hour with gusts up to 30 miles an hour.
tonight, partly cloudy until midnight, then becoming mostly

showers, likely with a chance of thunderstorms after midnight. Not as warm. Less humid with lows in the mid-60s. Northwest winds 5 to 10 miles an hour with gusts up to 20 miles an hour, becoming southeast after midnight. Chance of rain 70%. Thursday, showers likely with a chance of thunderstorms in the morning, then mostly sunny in the afternoon. Not as warm with highs in the lower 80s. Southeast winds 10 to 15 miles an hour, becoming northwest 15 to 20 miles an hour with gusts up to 30 miles an hour in the afternoon. Chance of rain 70%. Thursday night, mostly clear. Lows in the upper 50s. Friday, sunny, hot with highs in the mid 80s. Friday night, mostly clear. Lows in the lower 60s. Saturday, mostly sunny with a chance of thunderstorms. A chance of showers in the morning, then showers likely in the afternoon. Hot with highs in the mid-80s. Chance of rain 60%. Saturday night, mostly cloudy. A chance of showers and thunderstorms until midnight. Lows in the lower 60s. Chance of rain 50%. Sunday, a chance of showers in the morning. Partly sunny. Highs in the upper 70s. Chance of rain 30%. Sunday night and Monday, partly cloudy. Lows in the mid-50s. Highs in the mid-70s. At 4 p.m. in Omaha, it was mostly sunny. The temperature was 91 degrees, the dew point 70, and the relative humidity 49%, producing a heat index of 96. The wind was south at 16 miles an hour, gusting to 30. The pressure was 29.76 inches and falling. Across eastern Nebraska and southwest Iowa, it was sunny, with a temperature of 90 at Blair Airport, 95 at Tacoma, and 88 at Red Oak, Iowa. It was mostly sunny, with a temperature of 89 at Millard, and 89 at Plaxmoor. It was partly sunny, with a temperature of 88 at Lincoln, 91 at Offutt Air Force Base, 90 at Fremont, and 87 at Nebraska City. At Columbus, it was cloudy, with a temperature of 85. Here are some observations from across the region. It was 92 at Concordia, Kansas. At Sioux City, it was sunny, with a temperature of 94. It was mostly sunny, with a temperature of 92 at Sioux Falls, 91 at Des Moines, and 84 at North Platte. It was partly sunny, with a temperature of 87 at Grand Island, 89 at Kansas City, 84 at Denver, and 92 in Valentine. At Norfolk, it was cloudy, with a temperature of 87. Once again, at 4 p.m. in Omaha, it was 91 degrees under mostly sunny skies. Here are the forecast key messages. Hot and humid conditions continue today with a heat advisory in effect for most of the area. A non-zero chance for a severe storm exists this afternoon over the area. Better chances 50 to 70% for storms are expected for primarily areas northwest of a line from Columbus to Decatur, Nebraska after 7 p.m. These will likely become severe with damaging winds the main threat. More showers and storms develop late Wednesday night into Thursday morning, and may be strong to severe with large hail, strong winds, and heavy rain. Heat advisory information for the following counties in Nebraska: Burt, Butler, Cass, Cedar, Colfax, Cumming, Dodge, Douglas, Gage, Jefferson, Johnson, Knox, Lancaster, Madison, Nemaha, Odo, Pawnee, Pierce, Platt, Richardson, Saline, Sarpy, Saunders, Seward, Stanton, Thurston, Washington, and Wayne, and the following counties in Iowa: Fremont, Harrison, Mills, Montgomery, Page, Pottawatomie, and Shelby. Heat advisory remains in effect until 9 p.m. this evening. What? Heat index values up to 107 expected. Where? Portions of southwest and west central Iowa and east central, northeast, and southeast Nebraska. When? Until 9 p.m. this evening. Impacts. Hot temperatures and high humidity may cause heat illnesses. Drink plenty of fluid.

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Take action when you see symptoms of heat exhaustion and heat stroke. 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The current time is 4:25 p.m. Central Daylight Time. The following is a summary of watches, warnings, and advisories in effect. A heat advisory remains in effect until 9 p.m. for the following counties in Iowa, Harrison, Mills, and Pottawatomie, and the following counties in Nebraska, Burt, Cass, Dodge, Douglas, Odo, Sarpy, Saunders, and Washington. Now for the official National Weather Service forecast for the Omaha and Council Bluffs area. Rest of today, hot. Mostly sunny. Highs in the lower 90s. South winds 15 to 20 miles an hour with gusts up to 30 miles an hour. Tonight, partly cloudy until midnight, then becoming mostly cloudy. A slight chance of showers and thunderstorms. Lows in the mid-70s. South winds 15 to 20 miles an hour with gusts up to 30 miles an hour. Chance of rain 20%. Wednesday, mostly sunny. A slight chance of showers and thunderstorms in the morning. Hot with highs in the mid-90s. South winds 15 to 20 miles an hour, becoming west in the afternoon. Chance of rain 20%. Wednesday night, clear until midnight, then mostly cloudy with showers, likely with a chance of thunderstorms after midnight. Not as warm. Less humid with lows in the mid-60s. Northwest winds 5 to 10 miles an hour with gusts up to 20 miles an hour, becoming southeast after midnight. Chance of rain 70%. Thursday, showers likely with a chance of thunderstorms in the morning, then mostly sunny in the afternoon. Not as warm with highs in the lower 80s. Southeast winds 10 to 15 miles an hour, becoming northwest 15 to 20 miles an hour with gusts up to 30 miles an hour in the afternoon. Chance of rain 70%. Thursday night, mostly clear. Lows in the upper 50s. Friday, sunny, hot with highs in the mid-80s. Friday night, mostly clear. Lows in the lower 60s. Saturday, mostly sunny with a chance of thunderstorms. A chance of showers in the morning, then showers likely in the afternoon. Hot with highs in the mid-80s. Chance of rain 60%. Saturday night, mostly cloudy. A chance of showers and thunderstorms until midnight. Lows in the lower 60s. Chance of rain 50%. Sunday, a chance of showers in the morning. Partly sunny. Highs in the upper 70s. Chance of rain 30%. Sunday night and Monday, partly cloudy. Lows in the mid-50s. Highs in the mid-70s. At 4 p.m. in Omaha, it was mostly sunny. The temperature was 91 degrees, the dew point 70, and the relative humidity 49%, producing a heat index of 96. The wind was south at 16 miles an hour, gusting to 30. The pressure was 29.76 inches and falling. Across eastern Nebraska and southwest Iowa, it was sunny, with a temperature of 90 at Blair Airport, 95 at Takema, and 88 at Red Oak, Iowa. It was mostly sunny, with a temperature of 89 at Millard, and 89 at Plaxmouth. It was partly sunny, with a temperature of 88 at Lincoln, 91 at Offutt Air Force Base, 90 at Fremont, and 87 at Nebraska City. At Columbus, it was cloudy, with a temperature of 85. Here are some observations from across the region. It was 92 at Concordia, Kansas. At Sioux City, it was sunny, with a temperature of 94. It was mostly sunny, with a temperature of 92 at Sioux Falls, 91 at Des Moines, and 84 at Northland.
It was partly sunny, with a temperature of 87 at Grand Island, 89 at Kansas City, 84 at Denver, and 92 in Valentine. At Norfolk, it was cloudy, with a temperature of 87. Once again, at 4 p.m. in Omaha, it was 91 degrees under mostly sunny skies. Here are the forecast key messages. Hot and humid conditions continue today with a heat advisory in effect for most of the area. A non-zero chance for a severe storm exists this afternoon over the area. Better chances 50 to 70% for storms are expected for primarily areas northwest of a line from Columbus to Decatur, Nebraska after 7 p.m. These will likely become severe with damaging winds the main threat. More showers and storms develop late Wednesday night into Thursday morning and may be strong to severe with large hail, strong winds, and heavy rain. Heat advisory information for the following counties in Nebraska: Burt, Butler, Cass, Cedar, Colfax, Cumming, Dodge, Douglas, Gage, Jefferson, Johnson, Knox, Lancaster, Madison, Nemaha, Odo, Pawnee, Pierce, Platt, Richardson, Saline, Sarpy, Saunders, Seward, Stanton, Thurston, Washington, and Wayne, and the following counties in Iowa: Fremont, Harrison, Mills, Montgomery, Page, Pottawatomie, and Shelby. Heat advisory remains in effect until 9 p.m. this evening. What? Heat index values up to 107 expected. Where? Portions of southwest and west central Iowa and east central, northeast, and southeast Nebraska. When? Until 9 p.m. this evening. Impacts: hot temperatures and high humidity may cause heat illnesses. Drink plenty of fluids, stay in an air-conditioned room, stay out of the sun, and check up on relatives and neighbors. Take extra precautions when outside. Wear lightweight and loose-fitting clothing. 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Take action when you see symptoms of heat exhaustion and heat stroke. 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The current time is 4:32 p.m. Central Daylight Time. The following is a summary of watches, warnings, and advisories in effect. A heat advisory remains in effect until 9 p.m. for the following counties in Iowa: Harrison, Mills, and Pottawatomie, and the following counties in Nebraska: Burt, Cass, Dodge, Douglas, Odo, Sarpy, Saunders, and Washington. Now for the official National Weather Service forecast for the Omaha and Council Bluffs area. Rest of today, hot. Mostly sunny. Highs in the lower 90s. South winds 15 to 20 miles an hour with gusts up to 30 miles an hour. Tonight, partly cloudy until midnight, then becoming mostly cloudy. A slight chance of showers and thunderstorms. Lows in the mid-70s. South winds 15 to 20 miles an hour with gusts up to 30 miles an hour. Chance of rain 20%. Wednesday, mostly sunny. A slight chance of showers and thunderstorms in the morning. Hot with highs in the mid-90s. South winds 15 to 20 miles an hour, becoming west in the afternoon. Chance of rain 20%. Wednesday night, clear until midnight, then mostly cloudy with showers likely with a chance of thunderstorms after midnight. Not as warm. Less humid with lows in the mid-60s. Northwest winds 5 to 10 miles an hour with gusts up to 20 miles an hour, becoming southeast after midnight. Chance of rain 70%. Thursday, showers likely with a chance of thunderstorms in the morning, then mostly sunny in the afternoon. Not as warm with highs in the lower 80s. Southeast winds 10 to 15 miles an hour, becoming northwest 15 to 20 miles an hour with gusts up to 30 miles an hour in the afternoon. Chance of rain 70%. Thursday night, mostly clear. Lows in the upper 50s. Friday, sunny, hot with highs in the mid-80s. Friday night, mostly clear. Lows in the lower 60s.
Saturday, mostly sunny with a chance of thunderstorms. A chance of showers in the morning, then showers likely in the afternoon. Hot with highs in the mid-80s. Chance of rain 60%. Saturday night, mostly cloudy. A chance of showers and thunderstorms until midnight. Lows in the lower 60s. Chance of rain 50%. Sunday, a chance of showers in the morning. Partly sunny. Highs in the upper 70s. Chance of rain 30%. Sunday night and Monday, partly cloudy. Lows in the mid-50s. Highs in the mid-70s. 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Douglas, Sarpy, Washington, Cass, Odo, Burt, Dodge, Saunders, Harrison, Pottawatomie, and Mills. At 4 p.m. in Omaha, it was mostly sunny. The temperature was 91 degrees. The dew point 70, and the relative humidity 49%, producing a heat index of 96. The wind was south at 16 miles an hour, gusting to 30. The pressure was 29.76 inches and falling. Across eastern Nebraska and southwest Iowa, it was sunny, with a temperature of 90 at Blair Airport, 95 at Tecama, and 88 at Red Oak, Iowa. It was mostly sunny, with a temperature of 89 at Millard and 89 at Flaxmouth. It was partly sunny, with a temperature of 88 at Lincoln, 91 at Offutt Air Force Base, 90 at Fremont, and 87 at Nebraska City. At Columbus, it was cloudy, with a temperature of 85. Here are some observations from across the region. It was 92 at Concordia, Kansas. At Sioux City, it was sunny, with a temperature of 94. It was mostly sunny, with a temperature of 92 at Sioux Falls, 91 at Des Moines, and 84 at North Platte. It was partly sunny, with a temperature of 87 at Grand Island, 89 at Kansas City, 84 at Denver, and 92 at Valentine. At Norfolk, it was cloudy, with a temperature of 87. Once again, at 4 p.m. in Omaha, it was 91 degrees under mostly sunny skies. Here are the forecast key messages. Hot and humid conditions continue today with a heat advisory in effect for most of the area. A non-zero chance for a severe storm exists this afternoon over the area. Better chances 50 to 70% for storms are expected for primarily areas northwest of a line from Columbus to Decatur, Nebraska after 7 p.m. These will likely become severe with damaging winds the main threat. More showers and storms develop late Wednesday night into Thursday morning and may be strong to severe with large hail, strong winds, and heavy rain. Heat advisory information for the following counties in Nebraska: Burt, Butler, Cass, Cedar, Colfax, Cumming, Dodge, Douglas, Gage, Jefferson, Johnson, Knox, Lancaster, Madison, Nemaha, Odo, Pawnee, Pierce, Platt, Richardson, Saline, Sarpy, Saunders, Seward, Stanton, Thurston, Washington, and Wayne, and the following counties in Iowa: Fremont, Harrison, Mills, Montgomery, Page, Pottawatomie, and Shelby. Heat advisory remains in effect until 9 p.m. this evening. What? Heat index values up to 107 expected. Where? Portions of southwest and west central Iowa and east central, northeast, and southeast Nebraska. When? Until 9 p.m. this evening. Impacts. Hot temperatures and high humidity may cause heat illnesses. Drink plenty of fluids, stay in an air-conditioned room, stay out of the sun, and check up on relatives and neighbors. Take extra precautions when outside. Wear lightweight and loose-fitting clothing. 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Take action when you see symptoms of heat exhaustion and heat stroke. 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The current time is 4:39 p.m. Central Daylight Time. The following is a summary of watches, warnings, and advisories in effect.
A heat advisory remains in effect until 9 p.m. for the following counties in Iowa, Harrison, Mills, and Pottawatomie, and the following counties in Nebraska, Burt, Cass, Dodge, Douglas, Odo, Sarpy, Saunders, and Washington. Now for the official National Weather Service forecast for the Omaha and Council Bluffs area. Rest of today, hot. Mostly sunny. Highs in the lower 90s. South winds 15 to 20 miles an hour with gusts up to 30 miles an hour. Tonight, partly cloudy until midnight, then becoming mostly cloudy. A slight chance of showers and thunderstorms. Lows in the mid-70s. South winds 15 to 20 miles an hour with gusts up to 30 miles an hour. Chance of rain 20%. Wednesday, mostly sunny. A slight chance of showers and thunderstorms in the morning. Hot with highs in the mid-90s. South winds 15 to 20 miles an hour, becoming west in the afternoon. Chance of rain 20%. Wednesday night, clear until midnight, then mostly cloudy with showers, likely with a chance of thunderstorms after midnight. Not as warm. Less humid with lows in the mid-60s. Northwest winds 5 to 10 miles an hour with gusts up to 20 miles an hour, becoming southeast after midnight. Chance of rain 70%. Thursday, showers likely with a chance of thunderstorms in the morning, then mostly sunny in the afternoon. Not as warm with highs in the lower 80s. Southeast winds 10 to 15 miles an hour, becoming northwest 15 to 20 miles an hour with gusts up to 30 miles an hour in the afternoon. Chance of rain 70%. Thursday night, mostly clear. Lows in the upper 50s. Friday, sunny, hot with highs in the mid 80s. Friday night, mostly clear. Lows in the lower 60s. Saturday, mostly sunny with a chance of thunderstorms. A chance of showers in the morning, then showers likely in the afternoon. Hot with highs in the mid-80s. Chance of rain 60%. Saturday night, mostly cloudy. A chance of showers and thunderstorms until midnight. Lows in the lower 60s. Chance of rain 50%. Sunday, a chance of showers in the morning. Partly sunny. Highs in the upper 70s. Chance of rain 30%. Sunday night and Monday, partly cloudy. Lows in the mid-50s. Highs in the mid-70s. At 4 p.m. in Omaha, it was mostly sunny. The temperature was 91 degrees, the dew point 70, and the relative humidity 49%, producing a heat index of 96. The wind was south at 16 miles an hour, gusting to 30. The pressure was 29.76 inches and falling. Across eastern Nebraska and southwest Iowa, it was sunny, with a temperature of 90 at Blair Airport, 95 at Tecama, and 88 at Red Oak, Iowa. It was mostly sunny, with a temperature of 89 at Millard, and 89 at Plaxmouth. It was partly sunny, with a temperature of 88 at Lincoln, 91 at Offutt Air Force Base, 90 at Fremont, and 87 at Nebraska City. At Columbus, it was cloudy, with a temperature of 85. Here are some observations from across the region. It was 92 at Concordia, Kansas. At Sioux City, it was sunny, with a temperature of 94. It was mostly sunny, with a temperature of 92 at Sioux Falls, 91 at Des Moines, and 84 at North Platte. It was partly sunny, with a temperature of 87 at Grand Island, 89 at Kansas City, 84 at Denver, and 92 at Valentine. At North Fork, it was cloudy, with a temperature of 87. Once again, at 4 p.m. in Omaha, it was 91 degrees under mostly sunny skies. Here are the forecast key messages. Hot and humid conditions continue today with a heat advisory in effect for most of the area. A non-zero chance for a severe storm exists this afternoon over the area. Better chances 50 to 70% for storms are expected for primarily areas northwest of a line from Columbus to Decatur, Nebraska after 7 p.m.
These will likely become severe with damaging winds the main threat. More showers and storms develop late Wednesday night into Thursday morning and may be strong to severe with large hail, strong winds, and heavy rain. Heat advisory information for the following counties in Nebraska: Burt, Butler, Cass, Cedar, Colfax, Cumming, Dodge, Douglas, Gage, Jefferson, Johnson, Knox, Lancaster, Madison, Nemaha, Odo, Pawnee, Pierce, Platt, Richardson, Saline, Sarpy, Saunders, Seward, Stanton, Thurston, Washington, and Wayne, and the following counties in Iowa: Fremont, Harrison, Mills, Montgomery, Page, Pottawatomie, and Shelby. Heat advisory remains in effect until 9 p.m. this evening. What? Heat index values up to 107 expected. Where? Portions of southwest and west central Iowa and east central, northeast, and southeast Nebraska. When? Until 9 p.m. this evening. Impacts: hot temperatures and high humidity may cause heat illnesses. Drink plenty of fluids, stay in an air-conditioned room, stay out of the sun, and check up on relatives and neighbors. Take extra precautions when outside. 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Take action when you see symptoms of heat exhaustion and heat stroke. 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The current time is 4:46 p.m. Central Daylight Time. The following is a summary of watches, warnings, and advisories in effect. A heat advisory remains in effect until 9 p.m. for the following counties in Iowa: Harrison, Mills, and Pottawatomie, and the following counties in Nebraska: Burt, Cass, Dodge, Douglas, Odo, Sarpy, Saunders, and Washington. Now for the official National Weather Service forecast for the Omaha and Council Bluffs area. Rest of today, hot, mostly sunny, highs in the lower 90s, south winds 15 to 20 miles an hour with gusts up to 30 miles an hour. Tonight, partly cloudy until midnight, then becoming mostly cloudy. A slight chance of showers and thunderstorms. Lows in the mid-70s. South winds 15 to 20 miles an hour with gusts up to 30 miles an hour. Chance of rain 20%. Wednesday, mostly sunny. A slight chance of showers and thunderstorms in the morning. Hot with highs in the mid-90s. South winds 15 to 20 miles an hour, becoming west in the afternoon. Chance of rain 20%. Wednesday night, clear until midnight, then mostly cloudy with showers, likely with a chance of thunderstorms after midnight. Not as warm. Less humid with lows in the mid-60s. Northwest winds 5 to 10 miles an hour with gusts up to 20 miles an hour, becoming southeast after midnight. Chance of rain 70%. Thursday, showers likely with a chance of thunderstorms in the morning, then mostly sunny in the afternoon. Not as warm with highs in the lower 80s. Southeast winds 10 to 15 miles an hour, becoming northwest 15 to 20 miles an hour with gusts up to 30 miles an hour in the afternoon. Chance of rain 70%. Thursday night, mostly clear. Lows in the upper 50s. Friday, sunny, hot with highs in the mid-80s. Friday night, mostly clear. Lows in the lower 60s. Saturday, mostly sunny with a chance of thunderstorms. A chance of showers in the morning, then showers likely in the afternoon. Hot with highs in the mid-80s. Chance of rain 60%. Saturday night, mostly cloudy. A chance of showers and thunderstorms until midnight. Lows in the lower 60s. Chance of rain 50%. Sunday, a chance of showers in the morning. Partly sunny. Highs in the upper 70s. Chance of rain 30%. Sunday night and Monday, partly cloudy. Lows in the mid-50s. Highs in the mid-70s.
at 4 p.m. in Omaha, it was mostly sunny. The temperature was 91 degrees, the dew point 70, and the relative humidity 49%, producing a heat index of 96. The wind was south at 16 miles an hour, gusting to 30. The pressure was 29.76 inches and falling. Across eastern Nebraska and southwest Iowa, it was sunny, with a temperature of 90 at Blair Airport, 95 at Tecama, and 88 at Red Oak, Iowa. It was mostly sunny, with a temperature of 89 at Millard, and 89 at Plaxmouth. It was partly sunny, with a temperature of 88 at Lincoln, 91 at Offutt Air Force Base, 90 at Fremont, and 87 at Nebraska City. At Columbus, it was cloudy, with a temperature of 85. Here are some observations from across the region. It was 92 at Concordia, Kansas. At Sioux City, it was sunny, with a temperature of 94. It was mostly sunny, with a temperature of 92 at Sioux Falls, 91 at Des Moines, and 84 at North Platte. It was partly sunny, with a temperature of 87 at Grand Island, 89 at Kansas City, 84 at Denver, and 92 at Valentine. At North Fork, it was cloudy, with a temperature of 87. Once again, at 4 p.m. in Omaha, it was 91 degrees under mostly sunny skies. Here are the forecast key messages. Hot and humid conditions continue today with a heat advisory in effect for most of the area. A non-zero chance for a severe storm exists this afternoon over the area. Better chances 50 to 70% for storms are expected for primarily areas northwest of a line from Columbus to Decatur, Nebraska after 7 p.m. These will likely become severe with damaging winds the main threat. More showers and storms develop late Wednesday night into Thursday morning and may be strong to severe with large hail, strong winds, and heavy rain. Heat advisory information for the following counties in Nebraska: Burt, Butler, Cass, Cedar, Colfax, Cumming, Dodge, Douglas, Gage, Jefferson, Johnson, Knox, Lancaster, Madison, Nemaha, Odo, Pawnee, Pierce, Platt, Richardson, Saline, Sarpy, Saunders, Seward, Stanton, Thurston, Washington, and Wayne, and the following counties in Iowa: Fremont, Harrison, Mills, Montgomery, Page, Pottawatomie, and Shelby. Heat advisory remains in effect until 9 p.m. this evening. What? Heat index values up to 107 expected. Where? Portions of southwest and west central Iowa and east central, northeast, and southeast Nebraska. When? Until 9 p.m. this evening. Impacts: hot temperatures and high humidity may cause heat illnesses. Drink plenty of fluids, stay in an air-conditioned room, stay out of the sun, and check up on relatives and neighbors. Take extra precautions when outside. Wear lightweight and loose-fitting clothing. 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Take action when you see symptoms of heat exhaustion and heat stroke. 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The current time is 4:53 p.m. Central Daylight Time. The following is a summary of watches, warnings, and advisories in effect. A heat advisory remains in effect until 9 p.m. for the following counties in Iowa: Harrison, Mills, and Pottawatomie, and the following counties in Nebraska: Burt, Cass, Dodge, Douglas, Odo, Sarpy, Saunders, and Washington. Now for the official National Weather Service forecast for the Omaha and Council Bluffs area. Rest of today, hot. Mostly sunny. Highs in the lower 90s. South winds 15 to 20 miles an hour with gusts up to 30 miles an hour. Tonight, partly cloudy until midnight, then becoming mostly cloudy. A slight chance of showers and thunderstorms. Lows in the mid-70s. South winds 15 to 20 miles an hour with gusts up to 30 miles an hour. Chance of rain 20%. Wednesday, mostly sunny. A slight chance of showers and thunderstorms in the morning.
hot with highs in the mid-90s. South winds 15 to 20 miles an hour, becoming west in the afternoon. Chance of rain 20%. Wednesday night, clear until midnight, then mostly cloudy with showers, likely with a chance of thunderstorms after midnight. Not as warm. Less humid with lows in the mid-60s. Northwest winds 5 to 10 miles an hour with gusts up to 20 miles an hour, becoming southeast after midnight. Chance of rain 70%. Thursday, showers likely with a chance of thunderstorms in the morning, then mostly sunny in the afternoon. Not as warm with highs in the lower 80s. Southeast winds 10 to 15 miles an hour, becoming northwest 15 to 20 miles an hour with gusts up to 30 miles an hour in the afternoon. Chance of rain 70%. Thursday night, mostly clear. Lows in the upper 50s. Friday, sunny, hot with highs in the mid-80s. Friday night, mostly clear. Lows in the lower 60s. Saturday, mostly sunny with a chance of thunderstorms. A chance of showers in the morning, then showers likely in the afternoon. Hot with highs in the mid-80s. Chance of rain 60%. Saturday night, mostly cloudy. A chance of showers and thunderstorms until midnight. Lows in the lower 60s. Chance of rain 50%. Sunday, a chance of showers in the morning. Partly sunny. Highs in the upper 70s. Chance of rain 30%. Sunday night and Monday, partly cloudy. Lows in the mid-50s. Highs in the mid-70s. At 4 p.m. in Omaha, it was mostly sunny. The temperature was 91 degrees, the dew point 70, and the relative humidity 49%, producing a heat index of 96. The wind was south at 16 miles an hour, gusting to 30. The pressure was 29.76 inches and falling. Across eastern Nebraska and southwest Iowa, it was sunny, with a temperature of 90 at Blair Airport, 95 at Takema, and 88 at Red Oak, Iowa. It was mostly sunny, with a temperature of 89 at Millard, and 89 at Plaxmouth. It was partly sunny, with a temperature of 88 at Lincoln, 91 at Offutt Air Force Base, 90 at Fremont, and 87 at Nebraska City. At Columbus, it was cloudy, with a temperature of 85. Here are some observations from across the region. It was 92 at Concordia, Kansas. At Sioux City, it was sunny, with a temperature of 94. It was mostly sunny, with a temperature of 92 at Sioux Falls, 91 at Des Moines, and 84 at Northland. It was partly sunny, with a temperature of 87 at Grand Island, 89 at Kansas City, 84 at Denver, and 92 at Valentine. At Norfolk, it was cloudy, with a temperature of 87. Once again, at 4 p.m. in Omaha, it was 91 degrees under mostly sunny skies. Here are the forecast key messages. Hot and humid conditions continue today with a heat advisory in effect for most of the area. A non-zero chance for a severe storm exists this afternoon over the area. Better chances 50 to 70% for storms are expected for primarily areas northwest of a line from Columbus to Decatur, Nebraska after 7 p.m. These will likely become severe with damaging winds the main threat. More showers and storms develop late Wednesday night into Thursday morning and may be strong to severe with large hail, strong winds, and heavy rain. Heat advisory information for the following counties in Nebraska: Burt, Butler, Cass, Cedar, Colfax, Cumming, Dodge, Douglas, Gage, Jefferson, Johnson, Knox, Lancaster, Madison, Nemaha, Odo, Pawnee, Pierce, Plant, Richardson, Saline, Sarpy, Saunders, Seward, Stanton, Thurston, Washington, and Wayne, and the following counties in Iowa: Fremont, Harrison, Mills, Montgomery, Page, Pottawatomie, and Shelby. Heat advisory remains in effect until 9 p.m. this evening. What? Heat index values up to 107 expected. Where? Portions
portions of southwest and west central Iowa and east central, northeast, and southeast Nebraska. When? Until 9 p.m. this evening. Impacts. Hot temperatures and high humidity may cause heat illnesses. Drink plenty of fluids. Stay in an air-conditioned room. Stay out of the sun. And check up on relatives and neighbors. Take extra precautions when outside. Wear lightweight and loose-fitting clothing. Try to limit strenuous activities to early morning or evening. Take action when you see symptoms of heat exhaustion and heat stroke. 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The current time is 5 p.m. Central Daylight Time. The following is a summary of watches, warnings, and advisories in effect. A heat advisory remains in effect until 9 p.m. for the following counties in Iowa, Harrison, Mills, and Pottawatomie, and the following counties in Nebraska, Burt, Cass, Dodge, Douglas, Odo, Sarpy, Saunders, and Washington. Now for the official National Weather Service forecast for the Omaha and Council Bluffs area. Rest of today, hot. Mostly sunny. Highs in the lower 90s. South winds 15 to 20 miles an hour with gusts up to 30 miles an hour. Tonight, partly cloudy until midnight, then becoming mostly cloudy. A slight chance of showers and thunderstorms. Lows in the mid-70s. South winds 15 to 20 miles an hour with gusts up to 30 miles an hour. Chance of rain 20%. Wednesday, mostly sunny. A slight chance of showers and thunderstorms in the morning. Hot with highs in the mid-90s. South winds 15 to 20 miles an hour, becoming west in the afternoon. Chance of rain 20%. Wednesday night, clear until midnight, then mostly cloudy with showers, likely with a chance of thunderstorms after midnight. Not as warm. Less humid with lows in the mid-60s. Northwest winds 5 to 10 miles an hour with gusts up to 20 miles an hour, becoming southeast after midnight. Chance of rain 70%. Thursday, showers likely with a chance of thunderstorms in the morning, then mostly sunny in the afternoon. Not as warm with highs in the lower 80s. Southeast winds 10 to 15 miles an hour, becoming northwest 15 to 20 miles an hour with gusts up to 30 miles an hour in the afternoon. Chance of rain 70%. Thursday night, mostly clear. Lows in the upper 50s. Friday, sunny, hot with highs in the mid-80s. Friday night, mostly clear. Lows in the lower 60s. Saturday, mostly sunny with a chance of thunderstorms. A chance of showers in the morning, then showers likely in the afternoon. Hot with highs in the mid-80s. Chance of rain 60%. Saturday night, mostly cloudy. A chance of showers and thunderstorms until midnight. Lows in the lower 60s. Chance of rain 50%. Sunday, a chance of showers in the morning. Partly sunny. Highs in the upper 70s. Chance of rain 30%. Sunday night and Monday, partly cloudy. Lows in the mid-50s. Highs in the mid-70s. The Omaha, Nebraska climate summary for this evening, as of 4 p.m., June 9, 2026. Today's high temperature was 92 degrees. This high was 9 degrees above the normal high of 83. The record high is 100 degrees, which was last set in 1933. Today's low temperature was 75 degrees. This low was 13 degrees above the normal low of 62. The record low is 42 degrees, which was set in 1877. No precipitation fell today, which leaves the monthly total at 0.76 inches. This is 0.69 inches below the normal amount of 1.45 inches for June. The total precipitation for the year still stands at 10.01 inches, which is 2.76 inches below normal. No snow fell today, which brings the monthly total to 0.0 inches. This is normal for June.
The total snowfall since July 1st still stands at 17.8 inches, which is 9.3 inches below normal. There were no heating degree days today, which is normal. This leaves the monthly total at zero, which is 7 below normal. The yearly total since July 1st is 5,053, which is 775 below normal. There were 19 cooling degree days today, which is 11 above normal. This brings the monthly total to 108, which is 46 above normal. The yearly total since January 1st is 273, which is 105 above normal. Today the maximum wind observed was 24 miles an hour from the south. The highest wind gust observed was 30 miles per hour from the southeast. The normal high temperature for tomorrow is 83 degrees, and the normal low is 62. The record high for tomorrow is 106, which occurred in 1933, and the record low is 46, which occurred in 1937. Sunset tonight is at 8:56 p.m. Sunrise tomorrow is at 5:50 a.m. The Valley National Weather Service climate summary for this evening, as of 4 p.m., June 9, 2026. Today's high temperature was 91 degrees. Record high is 95 degrees, which was last set in 2016. And the low 75 degrees. The record low is 50 degrees, which was set in 2009. No precipitation fell today, which leaves the monthly total at 0.27 inches. The total precipitation for the year still stands at 9.71 inches. No snow fell today, which brings the monthly total to 0.0 inches. This is normal for June. The total snowfall for the season since June 1st still stands at 0.0 inches, which is normal. The highest wind gust observed was 23 miles per hour. Sunset tonight is at 8:58 p.m. Sunrise tomorrow is at 5:52 a.m. Here are the forecast key messages. Hot and humid conditions continue today with a heat advisory in effect for most of the area. A non-zero chance for a severe storm exists this afternoon over the area. Better chances 50 to 70% for storms are expected for primarily areas northwest of a line from Columbus to Decatur, Nebraska after 7 p.m. These will likely become severe with damaging winds the main threat. More showers and storms develop late Wednesday night into Thursday morning, and may be strong to severe with large hail, strong winds, and heavy rain. Heat advisory information for the following counties in Nebraska: Burt, Butler, Cass, Cedar, Colfax, Cumming, Dodge, Douglas, Gage, Jefferson, Johnson, Knox, Lancaster, Madison, Nemaha, Odo, Pawnee, Pierce, Platt, Richardson, Saline, Sarpy, Saunders, Seward, Stanton, Thurston, Washington, and Wayne, and the following counties in Iowa: Fremont, Harrison, Mills, Montgomery, Page, Pottawatomie, and Shelby. Heat advisory remains in effect until 9 p.m. this evening. What? Heat index values up to 107 expected. Where? Portions of southwest and west central Iowa and east central, northeast, and southeast Nebraska. When? Until 9 p.m. this evening. Impacts. Hot temperatures and high humidity may cause heat illnesses. Drink plenty of fluids, stay in an air-conditioned room, stay out of the sun, and check up on relatives and neighbors. Take extra precautions when outside. Wear lightweight and loose-fitting clothing. 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Take action when you see symptoms of heat exhaustion and heat stroke. 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The current time is 5:08 p.m. Central Daylight Time. The following is a summary of watches, warnings, and advisories in effect. A heat advisory remains in effect until 9 p.m. for the following counties in Iowa, Harrison, Mills, and Pottawatomie, and the following counties in Nebraska: Burt, Cass, Dodge, Douglas, Odo, Sarpy, Saunders, and Washington. Now
now for the official National Weather Service forecast for the Omaha and Council Bluffs area. Rest of today, hot. Mostly sunny. Highs in the lower 90s. South winds 15 to 20 miles an hour with gusts up to 30 miles an hour. Tonight, partly cloudy until midnight, then becoming mostly cloudy. A slight chance of showers and thunderstorms. Lows in the mid-70s. South winds 15 to 20 miles an hour with gusts up to 30 miles an hour. Chance of rain 20%. Wednesday, mostly sunny. A slight chance of showers and thunderstorms in the morning. Hot with highs in the mid-90s. South winds 15 to 20 miles an hour, becoming west in the afternoon. Chance of rain 20%. Wednesday night, clear until midnight, then mostly cloudy with showers, likely with a chance of thunderstorms after midnight. Not as warm. Less humid with lows in the mid-60s. Northwest winds 5 to 10 miles an hour with gusts up to 20 miles an hour, becoming southeast after midnight. Chance of rain 70%. Thursday, showers likely with a chance of thunderstorms in the morning, then mostly sunny in the afternoon. Not as warm with highs in the lower 80s. Southeast winds 10 to 15 miles an hour, becoming northwest 15 to 20 miles an hour with gusts up to 30 miles an hour in the afternoon. Chance of rain 70%. Thursday night, mostly clear. Lows in the upper 50s. Friday, sunny, hot with highs in the mid-80s. Friday night, mostly clear. Lows in the lower 60s. Saturday, mostly sunny with a chance of thunderstorms. A chance of showers in the morning, then showers likely in the afternoon. Hot with highs in the mid-80s. Chance of rain 60%. Saturday night, mostly cloudy. A chance of showers and thunderstorms until midnight. Lows in the lower 60s. Chance of rain 50%. Sunday, a chance of showers in the morning. Partly sunny. Highs in the upper 70s. Chance of rain 30%. Sunday night and Monday, partly cloudy. Lows in the mid-50s. Highs in the mid-70s. The Omaha, Nebraska climate summary for this evening, as of 4 p.m., June 9, 2026. Today's high temperature was 92 degrees. This high was 9 degrees above the normal high of 83. The record high is 100 degrees, which was last set in 1933. Today's low temperature was 75 degrees. This low was 13 degrees above the normal low of 62. The record low is 42 degrees, which was set in 1877. No precipitation fell today, which leaves the monthly total at 0.76 inches. This is 0.69 inches below the normal amount of 1.45 inches for June. The total precipitation for the year still stands at 10.01 inches, which is 2.76 inches below normal. No snow fell today, which brings the monthly total to 0.0 inches. This is normal for June. The total snowfall since July 1st still stands at 17.8 inches, which is 9.3 inches below normal. There were no heating degree days today, which is normal. This leaves the monthly total at zero, which is 7 below normal. The yearly total since July 1st is 5,053, which is 775 below normal. There were 19 cooling degree days today, which is 11 above normal. This brings the monthly total to 108, which is 46 above normal. The yearly total since January 1st is 273, which is 105 above normal. Today the maximum wind observed was 24 miles an hour from the south. The highest wind gust observed was 30 miles per hour from the southeast. The normal high temperature for tomorrow is 83 degrees, and the normal low is 62. The record high for tomorrow is 106, which occurred in 1933, and the record low is 46, which occurred in 1937. Sunset tonight is at 8:56 p.m.
sunrise tomorrow is at 5:50 a.m. The Valley National Weather Service climate summary for this evening, as of 4 p.m., June 9, 2026. Today's high temperature was 91 degrees, record high is 95 degrees, which was last set in 2016. And the low 75 degrees. The record low is 50 degrees, which was set in 2009. No precipitation fell today, which leaves the monthly total at 0.27 inches. The total precipitation for the year still stands at 9.71 inches. No snow fell today, which brings the monthly total to 0.0 inches. This is normal for June. The total snowfall for the season since June 1st still stands at 0.0 inches, which is normal. The highest wind gust observed was 23 miles per hour. Sunset tonight is at 8:58 p.m. Sunrise tomorrow is at 5:52 a.m. At 5 p.m. in Omaha, it was partly sunny. The temperature was 89 degrees, the dew point 71, and the relative humidity 55%, producing a heat index of 95. The wind was south at 22 miles an hour. The pressure was 29.75 inches and falling. Across eastern Nebraska and southwest Iowa, it was mostly sunny, with a temperature of 94 at Tecumseh, 87 at Plaxmouth, and 88 at Red Oak, Iowa. It was partly sunny, with a temperature of 87 at Lincoln, 89 at Millard, 87 at Columbus, 88 at Blair Airport, and 87 at Nebraska City. At Fremont, it was cloudy, with a temperature of 88. Here are some observations from across the region. It was 94 at Concordia, Kansas. At North Platte, it was sunny, with a temperature of 87. It was mostly sunny, with a temperature of 87 at Grand Island, 93 at Sioux Falls, 94 at Sioux City, 91 at Des Moines, and 91 at Valentine. It was partly sunny, with a temperature of 87 at Norfolk, 88 at Kansas City, and 86 at Denver. Once again, at 5 p.m. in Omaha, it was 89 degrees under partly sunny skies. Here are the forecast key messages. Hot and humid conditions continue today with a heat advisory in effect for most of the area. A non-zero chance for a severe storm exists this afternoon over the area. Better chances 50 to 70% for storms are expected for primarily areas northwest of a line from Columbus to Decatur, Nebraska after 7 p.m. These will likely become severe with damaging winds the main threat. More showers and storms develop late Wednesday night into Thursday morning and may be strong to severe with large hail, strong winds, and heavy rain. Heat advisory information for the following counties. In Nebraska, Burt, Butler, Cass, Cedar, Colfax, Cumming, Dodge, Douglas, Gage, Jefferson, Johnson, Knox, Lancaster, Madison, Nemaha, Odo, Pawnee, Pierce, Platt, Richardson, Saline, Sarpy, Saunders, Seward, Stanton, Thurston, Washington, and Wayne, and the following counties. In Iowa, Fremont, Harrison, Mills, Montgomery, Page, Pottawatomie, and Shelby. Heat advisory remains in effect until 9 p.m. this evening. What? Heat index values up to 107 expected. Where? Portions of southwest and west central Iowa and east central, northeast, and southeast Nebraska. When? Until 9 p.m. this evening. Impacts. Hot temperatures and high humidity may cause heat illnesses. Drink plenty of fluids, stay in an air-conditioned room, stay out of the sun, and check up on relatives and neighbors. Take extra precautions when outside. Wear lightweight and loose-fitting clothing. 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Take action when you see symptoms of heat exhaustion and heat stroke. 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The current time is 5:18 p.m. Central Daylight Time. The following is a summary of watches, warnings, and advisories in effect.
A heat advisory remains in effect until 9 p.m. for the following counties in Iowa, Harrison, Mills, and Pottawatomie, and the following counties in Nebraska, Burt, Cass, Dodge, Douglas, Odo, Sarpy, Saunders, and Washington. Now for the official National Weather Service forecast for the Omaha and Council Bluffs area. Rest of today, hot. Mostly

20 miles an hour, becoming west in the afternoon. Chance of rain 20%. Wednesday night, clear until midnight, then mostly cloudy with showers, likely with a chance of thunderstorms after midnight. Not as warm. Less humid with lows in the mid-60s. Northwest winds 5 to 10 miles an hour with gusts up to 20 miles an hour, becoming southeast after midnight. Chance of rain 70%. Thursday, showers likely with a chance of thunderstorms in the morning, then mostly sunny in the afternoon. Not as warm with highs in the lower 80s. Southeast winds 10 to 15 miles an hour, becoming northwest 15 to 20 miles an hour with gusts up to 30 miles an hour in the afternoon. Chance of rain 70%. Thursday night, mostly clear. Lows in the upper 50s. Friday, sunny, hot with highs in the mid 80s. Friday night, mostly clear. Lows in the lower 60s. Saturday, mostly sunny with a chance of thunderstorms. A chance of showers in the morning, then showers likely in the afternoon. Hot with highs in the mid-80s. Chance of rain 60%. Saturday night, mostly cloudy. A chance of showers and thunderstorms until midnight. Lows in the lower 60s. Chance of rain 50%. Sunday, a chance of showers in the morning. Partly sunny. Highs in the upper 70s. Chance of rain 30%. Sunday night and Monday, partly cloudy. Lows in the mid-50s. Highs in the mid-70s. The Omaha, Nebraska climate summary for this evening, as of 4 p.m., June 9, 2026. Today's high temperature was 92 degrees. This high was 9 degrees above the normal high of 83. The record high is 100 degrees, which was last set in 1933. Today's low temperature was 75 degrees. This low was 13 degrees above the normal low of 62. The record low is 42 degrees, which was set in 1877. No precipitation fell today, which leaves the monthly total at 0.76 inches. This is 0.69 inches below the normal amount of 1.45 inches for June. The total precipitation for the year still stands at 10.01 inches, which is 2.76 inches below normal. No snow fell today, which brings the monthly total to 0.0 inches. This is normal for June. The total snowfall since July 1st still stands at 17.8 inches, which is 9.3 inches below normal. There were no heating degree days today, which is normal. This leaves the monthly total at zero, which is 7 below normal. The yearly total since July 1st is 5,053, which is 775 below normal. There were 19 cooling degree days today, which is 11 above normal. This brings the monthly total to 108, which is 46 above normal. The yearly total since January 1st is 273, which is 105 above normal. Today the maximum wind observed was 24 miles an hour from the south. The highest wind gust observed was 30 miles per hour from the southeast. The normal high temperature for tomorrow is 83 degrees, and the normal low is 62. The record high for tomorrow is 106, which occurred in 1933, and the record low is 46, which occurred in 1937. Sunset tonight is at 8:56 p.m. Sunrise tomorrow is at 5:50 a.m. The Valley National Weather Service climate summary for this evening, as of 4 p.m., June 9, 2026. Today's high temperature was 91 degrees. Record high is 95 degrees, which was last set in 2016. And the low 75 degrees. The record low is 50 degrees, which was set in 2009. No precipitation fell today, which leaves the monthly total at 0.27 inches. The total precipitation for the year still stands at 9.71 inches. No snow fell today, which brings the monthly total to 0.0 inches. This is normal for June. The total snowfall for the season since June 1st still stands.

distance and 0.0 inches, which is normal. The highest wind gust observed was 23 miles per hour. Sunset tonight is at 8:58 p.m. Sunrise tomorrow is at 5:52 a.m. At 5 p.m. in Omaha, it was partly sunny. The temperature was 89 degrees, the dew point 71, and the relative humidity 55%, producing a heat index of 95. The wind was south at 22 miles an hour. The pressure was 29.75 inches and falling. Across eastern Nebraska and southwest Iowa, it was mostly sunny, with a temperature of 94 at Takema, 87 at Plaxmouth, and 88 at Red Oak, Iowa. It was partly sunny, with a temperature of 87 at Lincoln, 89 at Millard, 87 at Columbus, 88 at Blair Airport, and 87 at Nebraska City. At Fremont, it was cloudy, with a temperature of 88. Here are some observations from across the region. It was 94 at Concordia, Kansas. At Northland, it was sunny, with a temperature of 87. It was mostly sunny, with a temperature of 87 at Grand Island, 93 at Sioux Falls, 94 at Sioux City, 91 at Des Moines, and 91 at Valentine. It was partly sunny, with a temperature of 87 at Norfolk, 88 at Kansas City, and 86 at Denver. Once again, at 5 p.m. in Omaha, it was 89 degrees under partly sunny skies. Here are the forecast key messages. Hot and humid conditions continue today with a heat advisory in effect for most of the area. A non-zero chance for a severe storm exists this afternoon over the area. Better chances 50 to 70% for storms are expected for primarily areas northwest of a line from Columbus to Decatur, Nebraska after 7 p.m. These will likely become severe with damaging winds the main threat. More showers and storms develop late Wednesday night into Thursday morning and may be strong to severe with large hail, strong winds, and heavy rain. Heat advisory information for the following counties in Nebraska: Burt, Butler, Cass, Cedar, Colfax, Cumming, Dodge, Douglas, Gage, Jefferson, Johnson, Knox, Lancaster, Madison, Nemaha, Odo, Pawnee, Pierce, Platt, Richardson, Saline, Sarpy, Saunders, Seward, Stanton, Thurston, Washington, and Wayne, and the following counties in Iowa: Fremont, Harrison, Mills, Montgomery, Page, Pottawatomie, and Shelby. Heat advisory remains in effect until 9 p.m. this evening. What? Heat index values up to 107 expected. Where? Portions of southwest and west central Iowa and east central, northeast, and southeast Nebraska. When? Until 9 p.m. this evening. Impacts: hot temperatures and high humidity may cause heat illnesses. Drink plenty of fluids, stay in an air-conditioned room, stay out of the sun, and check up on relatives and neighbors. Take extra precautions when outside. 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Take action when you see symptoms of heat exhaustion and heat stroke. 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The current time is 5:29 p.m. Central Daylight Time. The following is a summary of watches, warnings, and advisories in effect. A heat advisory remains in effect until 9 p.m. for the following counties in Iowa: Harrison, Mills, and Pottawatomie, and the following counties in Nebraska: Burt, Cass, Dodge, Douglas, Odo, Sarpy, Saunders, and Washington. Now for the official National Weather Service forecast for the Omaha and Council Bluffs area. West of today, hot. Mostly sunny. Highs in the lower 90s. South winds 15 to 20 miles an hour with gusts up to 30 miles an hour. Tonight, partly cloudy until midnight, then becoming mostly cloudy. A slight chance of showers and thunderstorms. Lows in the mid-70s. South winds 15 to 20 miles an hour with gusts up to 30 miles an hour. Chance of rain 20%.
Wednesday, mostly sunny. A slight chance of showers and thunderstorms in the morning. Hot with highs in the mid-90s. South winds 15 to 20 miles an hour, becoming west in the afternoon. Chance of rain 20%. Wednesday night, clear until midnight, then mostly cloudy with showers, likely with a chance of thunderstorms after midnight. Not as warm. Less humid with lows in the mid-60s. Northwest winds 5 to 10 miles an hour with gusts up to 20 miles an hour, becoming southeast after midnight. Chance of rain 70%. Thursday, showers likely with a chance of thunderstorms in the morning, then mostly sunny in the afternoon. Not as warm with highs in the lower 80s. Southeast winds 10 to 15 miles an hour, becoming northwest 15 to 20 miles an hour with gusts up to 30 miles an hour in the afternoon. Chance of rain 70%. Thursday night, mostly clear. Lows in the upper 50s. Friday, sunny, hot with highs in the mid 80s. Friday night, mostly clear. Lows in the lower 60s. Saturday, mostly sunny with a chance of thunderstorms. A chance of showers in the morning, then showers likely in the afternoon. Hot with highs in the mid-80s. Chance of rain 60%. Saturday night, mostly cloudy. A chance of showers and thunderstorms until midnight. Lows in the lower 60s. Chance of rain 50%. Sunday, a chance of showers in the morning. Partly sunny. Highs in the upper 70s. Chance of rain 30%. Sunday night and Monday, partly cloudy. Lows in the mid-50s. Highs in the mid-70s. The Omaha, Nebraska climate summary for this evening, as of 4 p.m., June 9, 2026. Today's high temperature was 92 degrees. This high was 9 degrees above the normal high of 83. The record high is 100 degrees, which was last set in 1933. Today's low temperature was 75 degrees. This low was 13 degrees above the normal low of 62. The record low is 42 degrees, which was set in 1877. No precipitation fell today, which leaves the monthly total at 0.76 inches. This is 0.69 inches below the normal amount of 1.45 inches for June. The total precipitation for the year still stands at 10.01 inches, which is 2.76 inches below normal. No snow fell today, which brings the monthly total to 0.0 inches. This is normal for June. The total snowfall since July 1st still stands at 17.8 inches, which is 9.3 inches below normal. There were no heating degree days today, which is normal. This leaves the monthly total at zero, which is 7 below normal. The yearly total since July 1st is 5,053, which is 775 below normal. There were 19 cooling degree days today, which is 11 above normal. This brings the monthly total to 108, which is 46 above normal. The yearly total since January 1st is 273, which is 105 above normal. Today the maximum wind observed was 24 miles an hour from the south. The highest wind gust observed was 30 miles per hour from the southeast. The normal high temperature for tomorrow is 83 degrees, and the normal low is 62. The record high for tomorrow is 106, which occurred in 1933, and the record low is 46, which occurred in 1937. Sunset tonight is at 8:56 p.m. Sunrise tomorrow is at 5:50 a.m. The Valley National Weather Service climate summary for this evening, as of 4 p.m., June 9, 2026. Today's high temperature was 91 degrees. Record high is 95 degrees, which was last set in 2016. And the low 75 degrees. The record low is 50 degrees, which was set in 2009. No precipitation fell today, which leaves the monthly total at 0.27 inches. The total precipitation for the year still stands at 9.71 inches.
No snow fell today, which brings the monthly total to 0.0 inches. This is normal for June. The total snowfall for the season since June 1st still stands at 0.0 inches, which is normal. The highest wind gust observed was 23 miles per hour. Sunset tonight is at 8:58 p.m. Sunrise tomorrow is at 5:52 a.m. This is NOAA All Hazards Radio Station KIH-61 serving the following counties in Nebraska and Iowa. Douglas, Sarpy, Washington, Cass, Odo, Burt, Dodge, Saunders, Harrison, Pottawatomie, and Mills. At 5 p.m. in Omaha, it was partly sunny. The temperature was 89 degrees, the dew point 71, and the relative humidity 55%, producing a heat index of 95. The wind was south at 22 miles an hour. The pressure was 29.75 inches and falling. Across eastern Nebraska and southwest Iowa, it was mostly sunny, with a temperature of 94 at Takema, 87 at Plaxmouth, and 88 at Red Oak, Iowa. It was partly sunny, with a temperature of 87 at Lincoln, 89 at Millard, 87 at Columbus, 88 at Blair Airport, and 87 at Nebraska City. At Fremont, it was cloudy, with a temperature of 88. Here are some observations from across the region. It was 94 at Concordia, Kansas. At North Platte, it was sunny, with a temperature of 87. It was mostly sunny, with a temperature of 87 at Grand Island, 93 at Sioux Falls, 94 at Sioux City, 91 at Des Moines, and 91 at Valentine. It was partly sunny, with a temperature of 87 at Norfolk, 88 at Kansas City, and 86 at Denver. Once again, at 5 p.m. in Omaha, it was 89 degrees under partly sunny skies. Here are the forecast key messages. Hot and humid conditions continue today with a heat advisory in effect for most of the area. A non-zero chance for a severe storm exists this afternoon over the area. Better chances 50-70% for storms are expected for primarily areas northwest of a line from Columbus to Decatur, Nebraska after 7 p.m. These will likely become severe with damaging winds the main threat. More showers and storms develop late Wednesday night into Thursday morning and may be strong to severe with large hail, strong winds, and heavy rain. Heat advisory information for the following counties in Nebraska: Burt, Butler, Cass, Cedar, Colfax, Cumming, Dodge, Douglas, Gage, Jefferson, Johnson, Knox, Lancaster, Madison, Nemaha, Odo, Pawnee, Pierce, Platt, Richardson, Saline, Sarpy, Saunders, Seward, Stanton, Thurston, Washington, and Wayne, and the following counties in Iowa: Fremont, Harrison, Mills, Montgomery, Page, Pottawatomie, and Shelby. Heat advisory remains in effect until 9 p.m. this evening. What? Heat index values up to 107 expected. Where? Portions of southwest and west central Iowa and east central, northeast, and southeast Nebraska. When? Until 9 p.m. this evening. Impacts: hot temperatures and high humidity may cause heat illnesses. 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Take extra precautions when outside. 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The current time is 5:39 p.m. Central Daylight Time. The following is a summary of watches, warnings, and advisories in effect. A heat advisory remains in effect until 9 p.m. for the following counties in Iowa: Harrison, Mills, and Pottawatomie, and the following counties in Nebraska: Burt, Cass, Dodge, Douglas, Odo, Sarpy, Saunders, and Washington. The Omaha, Nebraska climate summary for this evening, as of 4 p.m., June 9, 2026. Today's high temperature was 92 degrees.
This high was 9 degrees above the normal high of 83. The record high is 100 degrees, which was last set in 1933. Today's low temperature was 75 degrees. This low was 13 degrees above the normal low of 62. The record low is 42 degrees, which was set in 1877. No precipitation fell today, which leaves the monthly total at 0.76 inches. This is 0.69 inches below the normal amount of 1.45 inches for June. The total precipitation for the year still stands at 10.01 inches, which is 2.76 inches below normal. No snow fell today, which brings the monthly total to 0.0 inches. This is normal for June. The total snowfall since July 1st still stands at 17.8 inches, which is 9.3 inches below normal. There were no heating degree days today, which is normal. This leaves the monthly total at zero, which is 7 below normal. The yearly total since July 1st is 5,053, which is 775 below normal. There were 19 cooling degree days today, which is 11 above normal. This brings the monthly total to 108, which is 46 above normal. The yearly total since January 1st is 273, which is 105 above normal. Today the maximum wind observed was 24 miles an hour from the south. The highest wind gust observed was 30 miles per hour from the southeast. The normal high temperature for tomorrow is 83 degrees, and the normal low is 62. The record high for tomorrow is 106, which occurred in 1933, and the record low is 46, which occurred in 1937. Sunset tonight is at 8:56 p.m. Sunrise tomorrow is at 5:50 a.m. The Valley National Weather Service climate summary for this evening, as of 4 p.m., June 9, 2026. Today's high temperature was 91 degrees, record high is 95 degrees, which was last set in 2016. And the low 75 degrees. The record low is 50 degrees, which was set in 2009. No precipitation fell today, which leaves the monthly total at 0.27 inches. The total precipitation for the year still stands at 9.71 inches. No snow fell today, which brings the monthly total to 0.0 inches. This is normal for June. The total snowfall for the season since June 1st still stands at 0.0 inches, which is normal. The highest wind gust observed was 23 miles per hour. Sunset tonight is at 8:58 p.m. Sunrise tomorrow is at 5:52 a.m. Now for the official National Weather Service forecast for the Omaha and Council Bluffs area. Rest of today, hot. Mostly sunny. Highs in the lower 90s. South winds 15 to 20 miles an hour with gusts up to 30 miles an hour. Tonight, partly cloudy until midnight, then becoming mostly cloudy. A slight chance of showers and thunderstorms. Lows in the mid-70s. South winds 15 to 20 miles an hour with gusts up to 30 miles an hour. Chance of rain 20%. Wednesday, mostly sunny. A slight chance of showers and thunderstorms in the morning. Hot with highs in the mid-90s. South winds 15 to 20 miles an hour, becoming west in the afternoon. Chance of rain 20%. Wednesday night, clear until midnight, then mostly cloudy with showers likely with a chance of thunderstorms after midnight. Not as warm. Less humid with lows in the mid-60s. Northwest winds 5 to 10 miles an hour with gusts up to 20 miles an hour, becoming southeast after midnight. Chance of rain 70%. Thursday, showers likely with a chance of thunderstorms in the morning, then mostly sunny in the afternoon. Not as warm with highs in the lower 80s. Southeast winds 10 to 15 miles an hour, becoming northwest 15 to 20 miles an hour with gusts up to 30 miles an hour in the afternoon. Chance of rain 70%. Thursday night, mostly clear. Lows in the upper 50s. Friday,
sunny, hot with highs in the mid-80s. Friday night, mostly clear. Lows in the lower 60s. Saturday, mostly sunny with a chance of thunderstorms. A chance of showers in the morning, then showers likely in the afternoon. Hot with highs in the mid-80s. Chance of rain 60%. Saturday night, mostly cloudy. A chance of showers and thunderstorms until midnight. Lows in the lower 60s. Chance of rain 50%. Sunday, a chance of showers in the morning. Partly sunny. Highs in the upper 70s. Chance of rain 30%. Sunday night and Monday, partly cloudy. Lows in the mid-50s. Highs in the mid-70s. Here are the forecast key messages. Hot and humid conditions continue today with a heat advisory in effect for most of the area. A non-zero chance for a severe storm exists this afternoon over the area. Better chances 50 to 70% for storms are expected for primarily areas northwest of a line from Columbus to Decatur, Nebraska after 7 p.m. These will likely become severe with damaging winds the main threat. More showers and storms develop late Wednesday night into Thursday morning and may be strong to severe with large hail, strong winds, and heavy rain. Heat advisory information for the following counties in Nebraska: Burt, Butler, Cass, Cedar, Colfax, Cumming, Dodge, Douglas, Gage, Jefferson, Johnson, Knox, Lancaster, Madison, Nemaha, Odo, Pawnee, Pierce, Platt, Richardson, Saline, Sarpy, Saunders, Seward, Stanton, Thurston, Washington, and Wayne, and the following counties in Iowa: Fremont, Harrison, Mills, Montgomery, Page, Pottawatomie, and Shelby. Heat advisory remains in effect until 9 p.m. this evening. What? Heat index values up to 107 expected. Where? Portions of southwest and west central Iowa and east central, northeast, and southeast Nebraska. When? Until 9 p.m. this evening. Impacts. Hot temperatures and high humidity may cause heat illnesses. Drink plenty of fluids, stay in an air-conditioned room, stay out of the sun, and check up on relatives and neighbors. Take extra precautions when outside. Wear lightweight and loose-fitting clothing. Try to limit strenuous activities to early morning or evening. Take action when you see symptoms of heat exhaustion and heat stroke. 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The current time is 5:48 p.m. Central Daylight Time. The following is a summary of watches, warnings, and advisories in effect. A heat advisory remains in effect until 9 p.m. for the following counties in Iowa: Harrison, Mills, and Pottawatomie, and the following counties in Nebraska: Burt, Cass, Dodge, Douglas, Odo, Sarpy, Saunders, and Washington. Now for the official National Weather Service forecast for the Omaha and Council Bluffs area. Tonight, partly cloudy until midnight, then becoming mostly cloudy. A slight chance of showers and thunderstorms. Lows in the mid-70s. South winds 15 to 20 miles an hour with gusts up to 30 miles an hour. Chance of rain 20%. Wednesday, mostly sunny. A slight chance of showers and thunderstorms in the morning. Hot with highs in the mid-90s. South winds 15 to 20 miles an hour, becoming west in the afternoon. Chance of rain 20%. Wednesday night, clear until midnight, then mostly cloudy with showers likely with a chance of thunderstorms after midnight. Not as warm. Less humid with lows in the mid-60s. Northwest winds 5 to 10 miles an hour with gusts up to 20 miles an hour, becoming southeast after midnight. Chance of rain 70%. Thursday, showers likely with a chance of thunderstorms in the morning, then mostly sunny in the afternoon. Not as warm with highs in the lower 80s. Southeast winds 10 to 15 miles an hour, becoming northwest 15 to 20 miles an hour with gusts up to 30 miles an hour in the afternoon.
Chance of rain 70%. Thursday night, mostly clear. Less humid with lows in the upper 50s. Northwest winds 10 to 15 miles an hour with gusts up to 25 miles an hour, becoming west around 5 miles an hour after midnight. Friday, sunny, hot with highs in the mid-80s. Friday night, mostly clear. Lows in the lower 60s. Saturday, mostly sunny with a chance of thunderstorms. A chance of showers in the morning, then showers likely in the afternoon. Hot with highs in the mid-80s. Chance of rain 60%. Saturday night, mostly cloudy. A chance of showers and thunderstorms until midnight. Lows in the lower 60s. Chance of rain 50%. Sunday, a chance of showers in the morning. Partly sunny. Highs in the upper 70s. Chance of rain 30%. Sunday night through Tuesday, partly cloudy. Lows in the mid-50s. Highs in the upper 70s. The Omaha, Nebraska climate summary for this evening, as of 4 p.m., June 9, 2026. Today's high temperature was 92 degrees. This high was 9 degrees above the normal high of 83. The record high is 100 degrees, which was last set in 1933. Today's low temperature was 75 degrees. This low was 13 degrees above the normal low of 62. The record low is 42 degrees, which was set in 1877. No precipitation fell today, which leaves the monthly total at 0.76 inches. This is 0.69 inches below the normal amount of 1.45 inches for June. The total precipitation for the year still stands at 10.01 inches, which is 2.76 inches below normal. No snow fell today, which brings the monthly total to 0.0 inches. This is normal for June. The total snowfall since July 1st still stands at 17.8 inches, which is 9.3 inches below normal. There were no heating degree days today, which is normal. This leaves the monthly total at zero, which is 7 below normal. The yearly total since July 1st is 5,053, which is 775 below normal. There were 19 cooling degree days today, which is 11 above normal. This brings the monthly total to 108, which is 46 above normal. The yearly total since January 1st is 273, which is 105 above normal. Today the maximum wind observed was 24 miles an hour from the south. The highest wind gust observed was 30 miles per hour from the southeast. The normal high temperature for tomorrow is 83 degrees, and the normal low is 62. The record high for tomorrow is 106, which occurred in 1933, and the record low is 46, which occurred in 1937. Sunset tonight is at 8:56 p.m. Sunrise tomorrow is at 5:50 a.m. The Valley National Weather Service climate summary for this evening, as of 4 p.m., June 9, 2026. Today's high temperature was 91 degrees. Record high is 95 degrees, which was last set in 2016. And the low 75 degrees. The record low is 50 degrees, which was set in 2009. No precipitation fell today, which leaves the monthly total at 0.27 inches. The total precipitation for the year still stands at 9.71 inches. No snow fell today, which brings the monthly total to 0.0 inches. This is normal for June. The total snowfall for the season since June 1st still stands at 0.0 inches, which is normal. The highest wind gust observed was 23 miles per hour. Sunset tonight is at 8:58 p.m. Sunrise tomorrow is at 5:52 a.m. At 5 p.m. in Omaha, it was partly sunny. The temperature was 89 degrees, the dew point 71, and the relative humidity 55%, producing a heat index of 95. The wind was south at 22 miles an hour. The pressure was 29.75 inches and falling.
Across eastern Nebraska and southwest Iowa, it was mostly sunny, with a temperature of 94 at Takema, 87 at Plaxmouth, and 88 at Red Oak, Iowa. It was partly sunny, with a temperature of 87 at Lincoln, 89 at Millard, 87 at Columbus, 88 at Blair Airport, and 87 at Nebraska City. At Fremont, it was cloudy, with a temperature of 88. Here are some observations from across the region. It was 94 at Concordia, Kansas. At Northland, it was sunny, with a temperature of 87. It was mostly sunny, with a temperature of 87 at Grand Island, 93 at Sioux Falls, 94 at Sioux City, 91 at Des Moines, and 91 at Valentine. It was partly sunny, with a temperature of 87 at Norfolk, 88 at Kansas City, and 86 at Denver. Once again, at 5 p.m. in Omaha, it was 89 degrees under partly sunny skies. Here are the forecast key messages. Hot and humid conditions continue today with a heat advisory in effect for most of the area. A non-zero chance for a severe storm exists this afternoon over the area. Better chances 50 to 70% for storms are expected for primarily areas northwest of a line from Columbus to Decatur, Nebraska after 7 p.m. These will likely become severe with damaging winds the main threat. More showers and storms develop late Wednesday night into Thursday morning and may be strong to severe with large hail, strong winds, and heavy rain. Heat advisory information for the following counties in Nebraska: Burt, Butler, Cass, Cedar, Colfax, Cumming, Dodge, Douglas, Gage, Jefferson, Johnson, Knox, Lancaster, Madison, Nemaha, Odo, Pawnee, Pierce, Platt, Richardson, Saline, Sarpy, Saunders, Seward, Stanton, Thurston, Washington, and Wayne, and the following counties in Iowa: Fremont, Harrison, Mills, Montgomery, Page, Pottawatomie, and Shelby. Heat advisory remains in effect until 9 p.m. this evening. What? Heat index values up to 107 expected. Where? Portions of southwest and west central Iowa and east central, northeast, and southeast Nebraska. When? Until 9 p.m. this evening. Impacts: hot temperatures and high humidity may cause heat illnesses. 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Take extra precautions when outside. 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Take action when you see symptoms of heat exhaustion and heat stroke. 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The current time is 5:58 p.m. Central Daylight Time. The following is a summary of watches, warnings, and advisories in effect. A heat advisory remains in effect until 9 p.m. for the following counties in Iowa: Harrison, Mills, and Pottawatomie, and the following counties in Nebraska: Burt, Cass, Dodge, Douglas, Odo, Sarpy, Saunders, and Washington. Now for the official National Weather Service forecast for the Omaha and Council Bluffs area. Tonight, partly cloudy until midnight, then becoming mostly cloudy. A slight chance of showers and thunderstorms. Lows in the mid-70s. South winds 15 to 20 miles an hour with gusts up to 30 miles an hour. Chance of rain 20%. Wednesday, mostly sunny. A slight chance of showers and thunderstorms in the morning. Hot with highs in the mid-90s. South winds 15 to 20 miles an hour, becoming west in the afternoon. Chance of rain 20%. Wednesday night, clear until midnight, then mostly cloudy with showers likely with a chance of thunderstorms after midnight. Not as warm. Less humid with lows in the mid-60s. Northwest winds 5 to 10 miles an hour with gusts up to 20 miles an hour, becoming southeast after midnight. Chance of rain 70%. Thursday, showers likely with a chance of thunderstorms in the morning, then mostly sunny in the afternoon.
not as warm with highs in the lower 80s. Southeast winds 10 to 15 miles an hour, becoming northwest 15 to 20 miles an hour with gusts up to 30 miles an hour in the afternoon. Chance of rain 70%. Thursday night, mostly clear. Less humid with lows in the upper 50s. Northwest winds 10 to 15 miles an hour with gusts up to 25 miles an hour, becoming west around 5 miles an hour after midnight. Friday, sunny, hot with highs in the mid-80s. Friday night, mostly clear. Lows in the lower 60s. Saturday, mostly sunny with a chance of thunderstorms. A chance of showers in the morning, then showers likely in the afternoon. Hot with highs in the mid-80s. Chance of rain 60%. Saturday night, mostly cloudy. A chance of showers and thunderstorms until midnight. Lows in the lower 60s. Chance of rain 50%. Sunday, a chance of showers in the morning. Partly sunny. Highs in the upper 70s. Chance of rain 30%. Sunday night through Tuesday, partly cloudy. Lows in the mid-50s. Highs in the upper 70s. The Omaha, Nebraska climate summary for this evening, as of 4 p.m., June 9, 2026. Today's high temperature was 92 degrees. This high was 9 degrees above the normal high of 83. The record high is 100 degrees, which was last set in 1933. Today's low temperature was 75 degrees. This low was 13 degrees above the normal low of 62. The record low is 42 degrees, which was set in 1877. No precipitation fell today, which leaves the monthly total at 0.76 inches. This is 0.69 inches below the normal amount of 1.45 inches for June. The total precipitation for the year still stands at 10.01 inches, which is 2.76 inches below normal. No snow fell today, which brings the monthly total to 0.0 inches. This is normal for June. The total snowfall since July 1st still stands at 17.8 inches, which is 9.3 inches below normal. There were no heating degree days today, which is normal. This leaves the monthly total at zero, which is 7 below normal. The yearly total since July 1st is 5,053, which is 775 below normal. There were 19 cooling degree days today, which is 11 above normal. This brings the monthly total to 108, which is 46 above normal. The yearly total since January 1st is 273, which is 105 above normal. Today the maximum wind observed was 24 miles an hour from the south. The highest wind gust observed was 30 miles per hour from the southeast. The normal high temperature for tomorrow is 83 degrees, and the normal low is 62. The record high for tomorrow is 106, which occurred in 1933, and the record low is 46, which occurred in 1937. Sunset tonight is at 8:56 p.m. Sunrise tomorrow is at 5:50 a.m. The Valley National Weather Service climate summary for this evening, as of 4 p.m., June 9, 2026. Today's high temperature was 91 degrees. Record high is 95 degrees, which was last set in 2016. And the low 75 degrees. The record low is 50 degrees, which was set in 2009. No precipitation fell today, which leaves the monthly total at 0.27 inches. The total precipitation for the year still stands at 9.71 inches. No snow fell today, which brings the monthly total to 0.0 inches. This is normal for June. The total snowfall for the season since June 1st still stands at 0.0 inches, which is normal. The highest wind gust observed was 23 miles per hour. Sunset tonight is at 8:58 p.m. Sunrise tomorrow is at 5:52 a.m. Here are the forecast key messages. Hot and humid conditions continue today with a heat advisory in effect for most of the area.
A non-zero chance for a severe storm exists this afternoon over the area. Better chances, 50 to 70% for storms are expected for primarily areas northwest of a line from Columbus to Decatur, Nebraska after 7 p.m. These will likely become severe with damaging winds the main threat. More showers and storms develop late Wednesday night into Thursday morning and may be strong to severe with large hail, strong winds, and heavy rain. Heat advisory information for the following counties in Nebraska: Burt, Butler, Cass, Cedar, Colfax, Cumming, Dodge, Douglas, Gage, Jefferson, Johnson, Knox, Lancaster, Madison, Nemaha, Odo, Pawnee, Pierce, Platt, Richardson, Saline, Sarpy, Saunders, Seward, Stanton, Thurston, Washington, and Wayne, and the following counties in Iowa: Fremont, Harrison, Mills, Montgomery, Page, Pottawatomie, and Shelby. Heat advisory remains in effect until 9 p.m. this evening. What? Heat index values up to 107 expected. Where? Portions of southwest and west central Iowa and east central, northeast, and southeast Nebraska. When? Until 9 p.m. this evening. Impacts. Hot temperatures and high humidity may cause heat illnesses. Drink plenty of fluids, stay in an air-conditioned room, stay out of the sun, and check up on relatives and neighbors. Take extra precautions when outside. 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Take action when you see symptoms of heat exhaustion and heat stroke. 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The current time is 6:07 p.m. Central Daylight Time. The following is a summary of watches, warnings, and advisories in effect. A heat advisory remains in effect until 9 p.m. for the following counties in Iowa: Harrison, Mills, and Pottawatomie, and the following counties in Nebraska: Burt, Cass, Dodge, Douglas, Odo, Sarpy, Saunders, and Washington. Now for the official National Weather Service forecast for the Omaha and Council Bluffs area. Tonight, partly cloudy until midnight, then becoming mostly cloudy. A slight chance of showers and thunderstorms. Lows in the mid-70s. South winds 15 to 20 miles an hour with gusts up to 30 miles an hour. Chance of rain 20%. Wednesday, mostly sunny. A slight chance of showers and thunderstorms in the morning. Hot with highs in the mid-90s. South winds 15 to 20 miles an hour, becoming west in the afternoon. Chance of rain 20%. Wednesday night, clear until midnight, then mostly cloudy with showers, likely with a chance of thunderstorms after midnight. Not as warm. Less humid with lows in the mid-60s. Northwest winds 5 to 10 miles an hour with gusts up to 20 miles an hour, becoming southeast after midnight. Chance of rain 70%. Thursday, showers likely with a chance of thunderstorms in the morning, then mostly sunny in the afternoon. Not as warm with highs in the lower 80s. Southeast winds 10 to 15 miles an hour, becoming northwest 15 to 20 miles an hour with gusts up to 30 miles an hour in the afternoon. Chance of rain 70%. Thursday night, mostly clear. Less humid with lows in the upper 50s. Northwest winds 10 to 15 miles an hour with gusts up to 25 miles an hour, becoming west around 5 miles an hour after midnight. Friday, sunny, hot with highs in the mid-80s. Friday night, mostly clear. Lows in the lower 60s. Saturday, mostly sunny with a chance of thunderstorms. A chance of showers in the morning, then showers likely in the afternoon. Hot with highs in the mid-80s. Chance of rain 60%. Saturday night, mostly cloudy. A chance of showers and thunderstorms until midnight. Lows in the lower 60s. Chance of rain 50%. Sunday, a chance of showers in the morning. Partly sunny. Highs in the upper 70s.
chance of rain 30%. Sunday night through Tuesday, partly cloudy. Lows in the mid-50s. Highs in the upper 70s. The Omaha, Nebraska climate summary for this evening, as of 4 p.m., June 9, 2026. Today's high temperature was 92 degrees. This high was 9 degrees above the normal high of 83. The record high is 100 degrees, which was last set in 1933. Today's low temperature was 75 degrees. This low was 13 degrees above the normal low of 62. The record low is 42 degrees, which was set in 1877. No precipitation fell today, which leaves the monthly total at 0.76 inches. This is 0.69 inches below the normal amount of 1.45 inches for June. The total precipitation for the year still stands at 10.01 inches, which is 2.76 inches below normal. No snow fell today, which brings the monthly total to 0.0 inches. This is normal for June. The total snowfall since July 1st still stands at 17.8 inches, which is 9.3 inches below normal. There were no heating degree days today, which is normal. This leaves the monthly total at zero, which is 7 below normal. The yearly total since July 1st is 5,053, which is 775 below normal. There were 19 cooling degree days today, which is 11 above normal. This brings the monthly total to 108, which is 46 above normal. The yearly total since January 1st is 273, which is 105 above normal. Today the maximum wind observed was 24 miles an hour from the south. The highest wind gust observed was 30 miles per hour from the southeast. The normal high temperature for tomorrow is 83 degrees, and the normal low is 62. The record high for tomorrow is 106, which occurred in 1933, and the record low is 46, which occurred in 1937. Sunset tonight is at 8:56 p.m. Sunrise tomorrow is at 5:50 a.m. The Valley National Weather Service climate summary for this evening, as of 4 p.m., June 9, 2026. Today's high temperature was 91 degrees. Record high is 95 degrees, which was last set in 2016. And the low 75 degrees. The record low is 50 degrees, which was set in 2009. No precipitation fell today, which leaves the monthly total at 0.27 inches. The total precipitation for the year still stands at 9.71 inches. No snow fell today, which brings the monthly total to 0.0 inches. This is normal for June. The total snowfall for the season since June 1st still stands at 0.0 inches, which is normal. The highest wind gust observed was 23 miles per hour. Sunset tonight is at 8:58 p.m. Sunrise tomorrow is at 5:52 a.m. Here are the forecast key messages. Hot and humid conditions continue today with a heat advisory in effect for most of the area. A non-zero chance for a severe storm exists this afternoon over the area. Better chances 50 to 70% for storms are expected for primarily areas northwest of a line from Columbus to Decatur, Nebraska after 7 p.m. These will likely become severe with damaging winds the main threat. More showers and storms develop late Wednesday night into Thursday morning, and may be strong to severe with large hail, strong winds, and heavy rain. Heat advisory information for the following counties in Nebraska: Burt, Butler, Cass, Cedar, Colfax, Cumming, Dodge, Douglas, Gage, Jefferson, Johnson, Knox, Lancaster, Madison, Nemaha, Odo, Pawnee, Pierce, Platt, Richardson, Saline, Sarpy, Saunders, Seward, Stanton, Thurston, Washington, and Wayne, and the following counties in Iowa: Fremont, Harrison, Mills, Montgomery, Page, Pottawatomie, and Shelby. Heat advisory remains in effect until 9 p.m. this evening. What? Heat index values up to 107 expected.
Where? Portions of southwest and west central Iowa and east central, northeast, and southeast Nebraska. When? Until 9 p.m. this evening. Impacts. Hot temperatures and high humidity may cause heat illnesses. Drink plenty of fluids. Stay in an air-conditioned room. Stay out of the sun. And check up on relatives and neighbors. Take extra precautions when outside. Wear lightweight and loose-fitting clothing. Try to limit strenuous activities to early morning or evening. Take action when you see symptoms of heat exhaustion and heat stroke. 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The current time is 6:15 p.m. Central Daylight Time. The following is a summary of watches, warnings, and advisories in effect. A heat advisory remains in effect until 9 p.m. for the following counties in Iowa, Harrison, Mills, and Pottawatomie, and the following counties in Nebraska, Burt, Cass, Dodge, Douglas, Odo, Sarpy, Saunders, and Washington. Now for the official National Weather Service forecast for the Omaha and Council Bluffs area. Tonight, partly cloudy until midnight, then becoming mostly cloudy. A slight chance of showers and thunderstorms. Lows in the mid-70s. South winds 15 to 20 miles an hour with gusts up to 30 miles an hour. Chance of rain 20%. Wednesday, mostly sunny. A slight chance of showers and thunderstorms in the morning. Hot with highs in the mid-90s. South winds 15 to 20 miles an hour, becoming west 10 to 15 miles an hour in the afternoon. Chance of rain 20%. Wednesday night, mostly clear until midnight, then mostly cloudy with showers, likely with a chance of thunderstorms after midnight. Not as warm. Less humid with lows in the mid-60s. Northwest winds 5 to 10 miles an hour with gusts up to 20 miles an hour, becoming southeast after midnight. Chance of rain 70%. Thursday, showers likely with a chance of thunderstorms in the morning, then mostly sunny in the afternoon. Not as warm with highs in the lower 80s. Southeast winds 10 to 15 miles an hour, becoming northwest 15 to 20 miles an hour with gusts up to 30 miles an hour in the afternoon. Chance of rain 70%. Thursday night, mostly clear. Less humid with lows in the upper 50s. Northwest winds 10 to 15 miles an hour with gusts up to 25 miles an hour, becoming west around 5 miles an hour after midnight. Friday, sunny, hot with highs in the mid-80s. Friday night, mostly clear. Lows in the lower 60s. Saturday, mostly sunny with a chance of thunderstorms. A chance of showers in the morning, then showers likely in the afternoon. Hot with highs in the mid-80s. Chance of rain 60%. Saturday night, mostly cloudy. A chance of showers and thunderstorms until midnight. Lows in the lower 60s. Chance of rain 50%. Sunday, a chance of showers in the morning. Partly sunny. Highs in the upper 70s. Chance of rain 30%. Sunday night through Tuesday, partly cloudy. Lows in the mid-50s. Highs in the upper 70s. At 6 p.m. in Omaha, it was partly sunny. The temperature was 89 degrees, the dew point 72, and the relative humidity 56%, producing a heat index of 96. The wind was south at 18 miles an hour, gusting to 25. The pressure was 29.74 inches and falling. Across eastern Nebraska and southwest Iowa, skies ranged from mostly sunny to partly sunny. It was 87 at Lincoln, 89 at Offutt Air Force Base, 88 at Millard, 88 at Fremont, and 87 at Columbus. Blair Airport reported 87, Tacoma reported 91, Nebraska City reported 87, Plattsmouth reported 87, and Red Oak, Iowa reported 88. Here are some observations from across the region. It was 93 at Concordia, Kansas.
it was sunny with a temperature of 91 at North Platte and 90 at Valentine. It was mostly sunny with a temperature of 89 at Grand Island, 88 at North Fork, 92 at Sioux Falls, 92 at Sioux City, and 90 at Des Moines. It was partly

No precipitation fell today, which leaves the monthly total at 0.76 inches. This is 0.69 inches below the normal amount of 1.45 inches for June. The total precipitation for the year still stands at 10.01 inches, which is 2.76 inches below normal. No snow fell today, which brings the monthly total to 0.0 inches. This is normal for June. The total snowfall since July 1st still stands at 17.8 inches, which is 9.3 inches below normal. There were no heating degree days today, which is normal. This leaves the monthly total at zero, which is 7 below normal. The yearly total since July 1st is 5,053, which is 775 below normal. There were 19 cooling degree days today, which is 11 above normal. This brings the monthly total to 108, which is 46 above normal. The yearly total since January 1st is 273, which is 105 above normal. Today the maximum wind observed was 24 miles an hour from the south. The highest wind gust observed was 30 miles per hour from the southeast. The normal high temperature for tomorrow is 83 degrees, and the normal low is 62. The record high for tomorrow is 106, which occurred in 1933, and the record low is 46, which occurred in 1937. Sunset tonight is at 8:56 p.m. Sunrise tomorrow is at 5:50 a.m. The Valley National Weather Service climate summary for this evening, as of 4 p.m., June 9, 2026. Today's high temperature was 91 degrees, record high is 95 degrees, which was last set in 2016. And the low 75 degrees. The record low is 50 degrees, which was set in 2009. No precipitation fell today, which leaves the monthly total at 0.27 inches. The total precipitation for the year still stands at 9.71 inches. No snow fell today, which brings the monthly total to 0.0 inches. This is normal for June. The total snowfall for the season since June 1st still stands at 0.0 inches, which is normal. The highest wind gust observed was 23 miles per hour. Sunset tonight is at 8:58 p.m. Sunrise tomorrow is at 5:52 a.m. Here are the forecast key messages. Hot and humid conditions continue today with a heat advisory in effect for most of the area. A non-zero chance for a severe storm exists this afternoon over the area. Better chances 50 to 70% for storms are expected for primarily areas northwest of a line from Columbus to Decatur, Nebraska after 7 p.m. These will likely become severe with damaging winds the main threat. More showers and storms develop late Wednesday night into Thursday morning, and may be strong to severe with large hail, strong winds, and heavy rain. Heat advisory information for the following counties in Nebraska: Burt, Butler, Cass, Cedar, Colfax, Cumming, Dodge, Douglas, Gage, Jefferson, Johnson, Knox, Lancaster, Madison, Nemaha, Odo, Pawnee, Pierce, Platt, Richardson, Saline, Sarpy, Saunders, Seward, Stanton, Thurston, Washington, and Wayne, and the following counties in Iowa: Fremont, Harrison, Mills, Montgomery, Page, Pottawatomie, and Shelby. Heat advisory remains in effect until 9 p.m. this evening. What? Heat index values up to 107 expected. Where? Portions of southwest and west central Iowa and east central, northeast, and southeast Nebraska. When? Until 9 p.m. this evening. Impacts: hot temperatures and high humidity may cause heat illnesses. Drink plenty of fluids, stay in an air-conditioned room, stay out of the sun, and check up on relatives and neighbors. Take extra precautions when outside. 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

current time is 6:25 p.m. Central Daylight Time. The following is a summary of watches, warnings, and advisories in effect. A heat advisory remains in effect until 9 p.m. for the following counties in Iowa, Harrison, Mills, and Pottawatomie, and the following counties in Nebraska, Burt, Cass, Dodge, Douglas, Odo, Sarpy, Saunders, and Washington. Now for the official National Weather Service forecast for the Omaha and Council Bluffs area. Tonight, partly cloudy until midnight, then becoming mostly cloudy. A slight chance of showers and thunderstorms. Lows in the mid-70s. South winds 15 to 20 miles an hour with gusts up to 30 miles an hour. Chance of rain 20%. Wednesday, mostly sunny. A slight chance of showers and thunderstorms in the morning. Hot with highs in the mid-90s. South winds 15 to 20 miles an hour, becoming west 10 to 15 miles an hour in the afternoon. Chance of rain 20%. Wednesday night, mostly clear until midnight, then mostly cloudy with showers likely with a chance of thunderstorms after midnight. Not as warm. Less humid with lows in the mid-60s. Northwest winds 5 to 10 miles an hour with gusts up to 20 miles an hour, becoming southeast after midnight. Chance of rain 70%. Thursday, showers likely with a chance of thunderstorms in the morning, then mostly sunny in the afternoon. Not as warm with highs in the lower 80s. Southeast winds 10 to 15 miles an hour, becoming northwest 15 to 20 miles an hour with gusts up to 30 miles an hour in the afternoon. Chance of rain 70%. Thursday night, mostly clear. Less humid with lows in the upper 50s. Northwest winds 10 to 15 miles an hour with gusts up to 25 miles an hour, becoming west around 5 miles an hour after midnight. Friday, sunny, hot with highs in the mid-80s. Friday night, mostly clear. Lows in the lower 60s. Saturday, mostly sunny with a chance of thunderstorms. A chance of showers in the morning, then showers likely in the afternoon. Hot with highs in the mid-80s. Chance of rain 60%. Saturday night, mostly cloudy. A chance of showers and thunderstorms until midnight. Lows in the lower 60s. Chance of rain 50%. Sunday, a chance of showers in the morning. Partly sunny. Highs in the upper 70s. Chance of rain 30%. Sunday night through Tuesday, partly cloudy. Lows in the mid-50s. Highs in the upper 70s. At 6 p.m. in Omaha, it was partly sunny. The temperature was 89 degrees, the dew point 72, and the relative humidity 56%, producing a heat index of 96. The wind was south at 18 miles an hour, gusting to 25. The pressure was 29.74 inches and falling. Across eastern Nebraska and southwest Iowa, skies ranged from mostly sunny to partly sunny. It was 87 at Lincoln, 89 at Offutt Air Force Base, 88 at Millard, 88 at Fremont, and 87 at Columbus. Blair Airport reported 87, Tacoma reported 91, Nebraska City reported 87, Plattsmouth reported 87, and Red Oak, Iowa reported 88. Here are some observations from across the region. It was 93 at Concordia, Kansas. It was sunny, with a temperature of 91 at Northland and 90 at Valentine. It was mostly sunny, with a temperature of 89 at Grand Island, 88 at North Fork, 92 at Sioux Falls, 92 at Sioux City, and 90 at Des Moines. It was partly sunny, with a temperature of 87 at Kansas City and 83 at Denver. Once again, at 6 p.m. in Omaha, it was 89 degrees under partly sunny skies. The Omaha, Nebraska climate summary for this evening, as of 4 p.m., June 9, 2026. Today's high temperature was 92 degrees. This high was 9 degrees above the normal high of 83. The record high is 100 degrees, which was last set in 1933.
Today's low temperature was 75 degrees. This low was 13 degrees above the normal low of 62. The record low is 42 degrees, which was set in 1877. No precipitation fell today, which leaves the monthly total at 0.76 inches. This is 0.69 inches below the normal amount of 1.45 inches for June. The total precipitation for the year still stands at 10.01 inches, which is 2.76 inches below normal. No snow fell today, which brings the monthly total to 0.0 inches. This is normal for June. The total snowfall since July 1st still stands at 17.8 inches, which is 9.3 inches below normal. There were no heating degree days today, which is normal. This leaves the monthly total at zero, which is 7 below normal. The yearly total since July 1st is 5,053, which is 775 below normal. There were 19 cooling degree days today, which is 11 above normal. This brings the monthly total to 108, which is 46 above normal. The yearly total since January 1st is 273, which is 105 above normal. Today the maximum wind observed was 24 miles an hour from the south. The highest wind gust observed was 30 miles per hour from the southeast. The normal high temperature for tomorrow is 83 degrees, and the normal low is 62. The record high for tomorrow is 106, which occurred in 1933, and the record low is 46, which occurred in 1937. Sunset tonight is at 8:56 p.m. Sunrise tomorrow is at 5:50 a.m. The Valley National Weather Service climate summary for this evening, as of 4 p.m., June 9, 2026. Today's high temperature was 91 degrees. Record high is 95 degrees, which was last set in 2016. And the low 75 degrees. The record low is 50 degrees, which was set in 2009. No precipitation fell today, which leaves the monthly total at 0.27 inches. The total precipitation for the year still stands at 9.71 inches. No snow fell today, which brings the monthly total to 0.0 inches. This is normal for June. The total snowfall for the season since June 1st still stands at 0.0 inches, which is normal. The highest wind gust observed was 23 miles per hour. Sunset tonight is at 8:58 p.m. Sunrise tomorrow is at 5:52 a.m. This is NOAA All Hazards Radio Station KIH-61 serving the following counties in Nebraska and Iowa. Douglas, Sarpy, Washington, Cass, Odo, Burt, Dodge, Saunders, Harrison, Pottawatomie, and Mills. Here are the forecast key messages. Hot and humid conditions continue today with a heat advisory in effect for most of the area. A non-zero chance for a severe storm exists this afternoon over the area. Better chances 50 to 70% for storms are expected for primarily areas northwest of a line from Columbus to Decatur, Nebraska after 7 p.m. These will likely become severe with damaging winds the main threat. More showers and storms develop late Wednesday night into Thursday morning and may be strong to severe with large hail, strong winds, and heavy rain. Heat advisory information for the following counties in Nebraska: Burt, Butler, Cass, Cedar, Colfax, Cumming, Dodge, Douglas, Gage, Jefferson, Johnson, Knox, Lancaster, Madison, Nemaha, Odo, Pawnee, Pierce, Platt, Richardson, Saline, Sarpy, Saunders, Seward, Stanton, Thurston, Washington, and Wayne, and the following counties in Iowa: Fremont, Harrison, Mills, Montgomery, Page, Pottawatomie, and Shelby. Heat advisory remains in effect until 9 p.m. this evening. What? Heat index values up to 107 expected. Where? Portions of southwest and west central Iowa and east central, northeast, and southeast Nebraska. When? Until 9 p.m. this evening. Impacts: hot temperatures and high humidity may cause heat illnesses.
drink plenty of fluids, stay in an air-conditioned room, stay out of the sun, and check up on relatives and neighbors. Take extra precautions when outside. 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The current time is 6:36 p.m. Central Daylight Time. The following is a summary of watches, warnings, and advisories in effect. A heat advisory remains in effect until 9 p.m. for the following counties in Iowa, Harrison, Mills, and Pottawatomie, and the following counties in Nebraska, Burt, Cass, Dodge, Douglas, Odo, Sarpy, Saunders, and Washington. Now for the official National Weather Service forecast for the Omaha and Council Bluffs area. Tonight, partly cloudy until midnight, then becoming mostly cloudy. A slight chance of showers and thunderstorms. Lows in the mid-70s. South winds 15 to 20 miles an hour with gusts up to 30 miles an hour. Chance of rain 20%. Wednesday, mostly sunny. A slight chance of showers and thunderstorms in the morning. Hot with highs in the mid-90s. South winds 15 to 20 miles an hour, becoming west 10 to 15 miles an hour in the afternoon. Chance of rain 20%. Wednesday night, mostly clear until midnight, then mostly cloudy with showers, likely with a chance of thunderstorms after midnight. Not as warm. Less humid with lows in the mid-60s. Northwest winds 5 to 10 miles an hour with gusts up to 20 miles an hour, becoming southeast after midnight. Chance of rain 70%. Thursday, showers likely with a chance of thunderstorms in the morning, then mostly sunny in the afternoon. Not as warm with highs in the lower 80s. Southeast winds 10 to 15 miles an hour, becoming northwest 15 to 20 miles an hour with gusts up to 30 miles an hour in the afternoon. Chance of rain 70%. Thursday night, mostly clear. Less humid with lows in the upper 50s. Northwest winds 10 to 15 miles an hour with gusts up to 25 miles an hour, becoming west around 5 miles an hour after midnight. Friday, sunny, hot with highs in the mid-80s. Friday night, mostly clear. Lows in the lower 60s. Saturday, mostly sunny with a chance of thunderstorms. A chance of showers in the morning, then showers likely in the afternoon. Hot with highs in the mid-80s. Chance of rain 60%. Saturday night, mostly cloudy. A chance of showers and thunderstorms until midnight. Lows in the lower 60s. Chance of rain 50%. Sunday, a chance of showers in the morning. Partly sunny. Highs in the upper 70s. Chance of rain 30%. Sunday night through Tuesday, partly cloudy. Lows in the mid-50s. Highs in the upper 70s. At 6 p.m. in Omaha, it was partly sunny. The temperature was 89 degrees, the dew point 72, and the relative humidity 56%, producing a heat index of 96. The wind was south at 18 miles an hour, gusting to 25. The pressure was 29.74 inches and falling. Across eastern Nebraska and southwest Iowa, skies ranged from mostly sunny to partly sunny. It was 87 at Lincoln, 89 at Offutt Air Force Base, 88 at Millard, 88 at Fremont, and 87 at Columbus. Blair Airport reported 87, Tacoma reported 91, Nebraska City reported 87, Plattsmouth reported 87, and Red Oak, Iowa reported 88. Here are some observations from across the region. It was 93 at Concordia, Kansas. It was sunny, with a temperature of 91 at North Platte and 90 at Valentine. It was mostly sunny, with a temperature of 89 at Grand Island, 88 at North Fork, 92 at Sioux Falls, 92 at Sioux City, and 90 at Des Moines.
It was partly sunny, with a temperature of 87 at Kansas City and 83 at Denver. Once again, at 6 p.m. in Omaha, it was 89 degrees under partly sunny skies. The Omaha, Nebraska climate summary for this evening, as of 4 p.m., June 9, 2026. Today's high temperature was 92 degrees. This high was 9 degrees above the normal high of 83. The record high is 100 degrees, which was last set in 1933. Today's low temperature was 75 degrees. This low was 13 degrees above the normal low of 62. The record low is 42 degrees, which was set in 1877. No precipitation fell today, which leaves the monthly total at 0.76 inches. This is 0.69 inches below the normal amount of 1.45 inches for June. The total precipitation for the year still stands at 10.01 inches, which is 2.76 inches below normal. No snow fell today, which brings the monthly total to 0.0 inches. This is normal for June. The total snowfall since July 1st still stands at 17.8 inches, which is 9.3 inches below normal. There were no heating degree days today, which is normal. This leaves the monthly total at zero, which is 7 below normal. The yearly total since July 1st is 5,053, which is 775 below normal. There were 19 cooling degree days today, which is 11 above normal. This brings the monthly total to 108, which is 46 above normal. The yearly total since January 1st is 273, which is 105 above normal. Today the maximum wind observed was 24 miles an hour from the south. The highest wind gust observed was 30 miles per hour from the southeast. The normal high temperature for tomorrow is 83 degrees, and the normal low is 62. The record high for tomorrow is 106, which occurred in 1933, and the record low is 46, which occurred in 1937. Sunset tonight is at 8:56 p.m. Sunrise tomorrow is at 5:50 a.m. The Valley National Weather Service climate summary for this evening, as of 4 p.m., June 9, 2026. Today's high temperature was 91 degrees. Record high is 95 degrees, which was last set in 2016. And the low 75 degrees. The record low is 50 degrees, which was set in 2009. No precipitation fell today, which leaves the monthly total at 0.27 inches. The total precipitation for the year still stands at 9.71 inches. No snow fell today, which brings the monthly total to 0.0 inches. This is normal for June. The total snowfall for the season since June 1st still stands at 0.0 inches, which is normal. The highest wind gust observed was 23 miles per hour. Sunset tonight is at 8:58 p.m. Sunrise tomorrow is at 5:52 a.m. Here are the forecast key messages. Hot and humid conditions continue today with a heat advisory in effect for most of the area. A non-zero chance for a severe storm exists this afternoon over the area. Better chances 50 to 70% for storms are expected for primarily areas northwest of a line from Columbus to Decatur, Nebraska after 7 p.m. These will likely become severe with damaging winds the main threat. More showers and storms develop late Wednesday night into Thursday morning, and may be strong to severe with large hail, strong winds, and heavy rain. Heat advisory information for the following counties in Nebraska: Burt, Butler, Cass, Cedar, Colfax, Cumming, Dodge, Douglas, Gage, Jefferson, Johnson, Knox, Lancaster, Madison, Nemaha, Odo, Pawnee, Pierce, Platt, Richardson, Saline, Sarpy, Saunders, Seward, Stanton, Thurston, Washington, and Wayne, and the following counties in Iowa: Fremont, Harrison, Mills, Montgomery, Page, Pottawatomie, and Shelby. Heat advisory remains in effect until 9 p.m. this evening. What? Heat index values up to 107 expected. Where?
portions of southwest and west central Iowa and east central, northeast, and southeast Nebraska. When, until 9 p.m. this evening. Impacts, hot temperatures and high humidity may cause heat illnesses. Drink plenty of fluids, stay in an air-conditioned room, stay out of the sun, and check up on relatives and neighbors. Take extra precautions when outside. Wear lightweight and loose-fitting clothing. 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Take action when you see symptoms of heat exhaustion and heat stroke. 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The current time is 6:46 p.m. Central Daylight Time. The following is a summary of watches, warnings, and advisories in effect. A heat advisory remains in effect until 9 p.m. for the following counties in Iowa, Harrison, Mills, and Pottawatomie, and the following counties in Nebraska, Burt, Cass, Dodge, Douglas, Odo, Sarpy, Saunders, and Washington. Now for the official National Weather Service forecast for the Omaha and Council Bluffs area. Tonight, partly cloudy until midnight, then becoming mostly cloudy. A slight chance of showers and thunderstorms. Lows in the mid-70s. South winds 15 to 20 miles an hour with gusts up to 30 miles an hour. Chance of rain 20%. Wednesday, mostly sunny. A slight chance of showers and thunderstorms in the morning. Hot with highs in the mid-90s. South winds 15 to 20 miles an hour, becoming west 10 to 15 miles an hour in the afternoon. Chance of rain 20%. Wednesday night, mostly clear until midnight, then mostly cloudy with showers likely with a chance of thunderstorms after midnight. Not as warm. Less humid with lows in the mid-60s. Northwest winds 5 to 10 miles an hour with gusts up to 20 miles an hour, becoming southeast after midnight. Chance of rain 70%. Thursday, showers likely with a chance of thunderstorms in the morning, then mostly sunny in the afternoon. Not as warm with highs in the lower 80s. Southeast winds 10 to 15 miles an hour, becoming northwest 15 to 20 miles an hour with gusts up to 30 miles an hour in the afternoon. Chance of rain 70%. Thursday night, mostly clear. Less humid with lows in the upper 50s. Northwest winds 10 to 15 miles an hour with gusts up to 25 miles an hour, becoming west around 5 miles an hour after midnight. Friday, sunny, hot with highs in the mid-80s. Friday night, mostly clear. Lows in the lower 60s. Saturday, mostly sunny with a chance of thunderstorms. A chance of showers in the morning, then showers likely in the afternoon. Hot with highs in the mid-80s. Chance of rain 60%. Saturday night, mostly cloudy. A chance of showers and thunderstorms until midnight. Lows in the lower 60s. Chance of rain 50%. Sunday, a chance of showers in the morning. Partly sunny. Highs in the upper 70s. Chance of rain 30%. Sunday night through Tuesday, partly cloudy. Lows in the mid-50s. Highs in the upper 70s. At 6 p.m. in Omaha, it was partly sunny. The temperature was 89 degrees, the dew point 72, and the relative humidity 56%, producing a heat index of 96. The wind was south at 18 miles an hour, gusting to 25. The pressure was 29.74 inches and falling. Across eastern Nebraska and southwest Iowa, skies ranged from mostly sunny to partly sunny. It was 87 at Lincoln, 89 at Offutt Air Force Base, 88 at Millard, 88 at Fremont, and 87 at Columbus. Blair Airport reported 87, Tacoma reported 91, Nebraska City reported 87, Plattsmouth reported 87, and Red Oak, Iowa reported 88. Here are some observations from across the region. It was 93 at Concordia, Kansas.
It was sunny, with a temperature of 91 at Northland and 90 at Valentine. It was mostly sunny, with a temperature of 89 at Grand Island, 88 at Norfolk, 92 at Sioux Falls, 92 at Sioux City, and 90 at Des Moines. It was partly sunny, with a temperature of 87 at Kansas City and 83 at Denver. Once again, at 6 p.m. in Omaha, it was 89 degrees under partly sunny skies. The Omaha, Nebraska climate summary for this evening, as of 4 p.m., June 9, 2026. Today's high temperature was 92 degrees. This high was 9 degrees above the normal high of 83. The record high is 100 degrees, which was last set in 1933. Today's low temperature was 75 degrees. This low was 13 degrees above the normal low of 62. The record low is 42 degrees, which was set in 1877. No precipitation fell today, which leaves the monthly total at 0.76 inches. This is 0.69 inches below the normal amount of 1.45 inches for June. The total precipitation for the year still stands at 10.01 inches, which is 2.76 inches below normal. No snow fell today, which brings the monthly total to 0.0 inches. This is normal for June. The total snowfall since July 1st still stands at 17.8 inches, which is 9.3 inches below normal. There were no heating degree days today, which is normal. This leaves the monthly total at zero, which is 7 below normal. The yearly total since July 1st is 5,053, which is 775 below normal. There were 19 cooling degree days today, which is 11 above normal. This brings the monthly total to 108, which is 46 above normal. The yearly total since January 1st is 273, which is 105 above normal. Today the maximum wind observed was 24 miles an hour from the south. The highest wind gust observed was 30 miles per hour from the southeast. The normal high temperature for tomorrow is 83 degrees, and the normal low is 62. The record high for tomorrow is 106, which occurred in 1933, and the record low is 46, which occurred in 1937. Sunset tonight is at 8:56 p.m. Sunrise tomorrow is at 5:50 a.m. The Valley National Weather Service climate summary for this evening, as of 4 p.m., June 9, 2026. Today's high temperature was 91 degrees, record high is 95 degrees, which was last set in 2016. And the low 75 degrees. The record low is 50 degrees, which was set in 2009. No precipitation fell today, which leaves the monthly total at 0.27 inches. The total precipitation for the year still stands at 9.71 inches. No snow fell today, which brings the monthly total to 0.0 inches. This is normal for June. The total snowfall for the season since June 1st still stands at 0.0 inches, which is normal. The highest wind gust observed was 23 miles per hour. Sunset tonight is at 8:58 p.m. Sunrise tomorrow is at 5:52 a.m. Here are the forecast key messages. Hot and humid conditions continue today with a heat advisory in effect for most of the area. A non-zero chance for a severe storm exists this afternoon over the area. Better chances 50 to 70% for storms are expected for primarily areas northwest of a line from Columbus to Decatur, Nebraska after 7 p.m. These will likely become severe with damaging winds the main threat. More showers and storms develop late Wednesday night into Thursday morning, and may be strong to severe with large hail, strong winds, and heavy rain. Heat advisory information for the following counties in Nebraska: Burt, Butler, Cass, Cedar, Colfax, Cumming, Dodge, Douglas, Gage, Jefferson, Johnson, Knox, Lancaster, Madison, Nemaha, Odo, Pawnee, Pierce, Platt, Richardson, Saline, Sarpy, Saunders, Seward, Stanton, Thurston, Washington, and Wayne, and the following counties in Iowa:
Fremont, Harrison, Mills, Montgomery, Page, Pottawatomie, and Shelby. Heat advisory remains in effect until 9 p.m. this evening. What? Heat index values up to 107 expected. Where? Portions of southwest and west central Iowa and east central, northeast, and southeast Nebraska. When? Until 9 p.m. this evening. Impacts. Hot temperatures and high humidity may cause heat illnesses. Drink plenty of fluids, stay in an air-conditioned room, stay out of the sun, and check up on relatives and neighbors. Take extra precautions when outside. Wear lightweight and loose-fitting clothing. 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Take action when you see symptoms of heat exhaustion and heat stroke. 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The current time is 6:56 p.m. Central Daylight Time. The following is a summary of watches, warnings, and advisories in effect. A heat advisory remains in effect until 9 p.m. for the following counties in Iowa, Harrison, Mills, and Pottawatomie, and the following counties in Nebraska, Burt, Cass, Dodge, Douglas, Odo, Sarpy, Saunders, and Washington. Now for the official National Weather Service forecast for the Omaha and Council Bluffs area. Tonight, partly cloudy until midnight, then becoming mostly cloudy. A slight chance of showers and thunderstorms. Lows in the mid-70s. South winds 15 to 20 miles an hour with gusts up to 30 miles an hour. Chance of rain 20%. Wednesday, mostly sunny. A slight chance of showers and thunderstorms in the morning. Hot with highs in the mid-90s. South winds 15 to 20 miles an hour, becoming west 10 to 15 miles an hour in the afternoon. Chance of rain 20%. Wednesday night, mostly clear until midnight, then mostly cloudy with showers likely with a chance of thunderstorms after midnight. Not as warm. Less humid with lows in the mid-60s. Northwest winds 5 to 10 miles an hour with gusts up to 20 miles an hour, becoming southeast after midnight. Chance of rain 70%. Thursday, showers likely with a chance of thunderstorms in the morning, then mostly sunny in the afternoon. Not as warm with highs in the lower 80s. Southeast winds 10 to 15 miles an hour, becoming northwest 15 to 20 miles an hour with gusts up to 30 miles an hour in the afternoon. Chance of rain 70%. Thursday night, mostly clear. Less humid with lows in the upper 50s. Northwest winds 10 to 15 miles an hour with gusts up to 25 miles an hour, becoming west around 5 miles an hour after midnight. Friday, sunny, hot with highs in the mid-80s. Friday night, mostly clear. Lows in the lower 60s. Saturday, mostly sunny with a chance of thunderstorms. A chance of showers in the morning, then showers likely in the afternoon. Hot with highs in the mid-80s. Chance of rain 60%. Saturday night, mostly cloudy. A chance of showers and thunderstorms until midnight. Lows in the lower 60s. Chance of rain 50%. Sunday, a chance of showers in the morning. Partly sunny. Highs in the upper 70s. Chance of rain 30%. Sunday night through Tuesday, partly cloudy. Lows in the mid-50s. Highs in the upper 70s. The Omaha, Nebraska climate summary for this evening, as of 4 p.m., June 9, 2026. Today's high temperature was 92 degrees. This high was 9 degrees above the normal high of 83. The record high is 100 degrees, which was last set in 1933. Today's low temperature was 75 degrees. This low was 13 degrees above the normal low of 62. The record low is 42 degrees, which was set in 1877. No precipitation fell today, which leaves the monthly total at 0.76 inches. This is 0.69 inches below the normal amount of 1.45 inches for June.
The total precipitation for the year still stands at 10.01 inches, which is 2.76 inches below normal. No snow fell today, which brings